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At 7 p.m. in Peoria, skies were mostly sunny. The temperature was 70 degrees, the dew point was 37, and the relative humidity was 29%. The wind was south at 13 miles an hour. The pressure was 29.96 inches and falling. Around central and western Illinois, skies ranged from sunny to mostly sunny. It was 65 at Bloomington, 71 at Moline, 71 at Galesburg, 68 at Lakin, and 73 at Macomb. Quincy reported 71, Springfield reported 70, Lincoln reported 71, and Pontiac reported 70. And once again at 7 p.m. in Peoria, under mostly sunny skies, the temperature was 70. The time is currently 7:04 p.m. Central Daylight Time. 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At 7 p.m. in Peoria, skies were mostly sunny. The temperature was 70 degrees, the dew point was 37, and the relative humidity was 29%. The wind was south at 13 miles an hour. The pressure was 29.96 inches and falling. Around central and western Illinois, skies ranged from sunny to mostly sunny. It was 65 at Bloomington, 71 at Moline, 71 at Galesburg, 68 at Lakin, and 73 at Macomb. Quincy reported 71, Springfield reported 70, Lincoln reported 71, and Pontiac reported 70. And once again at 7 p.m. in Peoria, under mostly sunny skies, the temperature was 70. The time is currently 7:05 p.m. Central Daylight Time. 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At 7 p.m. in Peoria, skies were mostly sunny. The temperature was 70 degrees, the dew point was 37, and the relative humidity was 29%. The wind was south at 13 miles an hour. The pressure was 29.96 inches and falling. Around central and western Illinois, skies ranged from sunny to mostly sunny. It was 65 at Bloomington, 71 at Moline, 71 at Galesburg, 68 at Lakin, and 73 at Macomb. Quincy reported 71, Springfield reported 70, Lincoln reported 71, and Pontiac reported 70. And once again at 7 p.m. in Peoria, under mostly sunny skies, the temperature was 70. The time is currently 7:06 p.m. Central Daylight Time. 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At 7 p.m. in Peoria, skies were mostly sunny. The temperature was 70 degrees, the dew point was 37, and the relative humidity was 29%. The wind was south at 13 miles an hour. The pressure was 29.96 inches and falling. Around central and western Illinois, skies ranged from sunny to mostly sunny. It was 65 at Bloomington, 71 at Moline, 71 at Galesburg, 68 at Lakin, and 73 at Macomb. Quincy reported 71, Springfield reported 70, Lincoln reported 71, and Pontiac reported 70. And once again at 7 p.m. in Peoria, under mostly sunny skies, the temperature was 70. Looking elsewhere around the Midwest at 7 p.m., Chicago was mostly sunny, and 62. Indianapolis was partly cloudy, and 64. St. Louis was partly sunny, and 71.
Kansas City was partly sunny and 75. Des Moines was mostly sunny and 74. Milwaukee was mostly sunny and 58. The time is currently 7:07 p.m. Central Daylight Time. 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At 7 p.m. in Peoria, skies were mostly sunny. The temperature was 70 degrees, the dew point was 37, and the relative humidity was 29%. The wind was south at 13 miles an hour. The pressure was 29.96 inches and falling. Around central and western Illinois, skies ranged from sunny to mostly sunny. It was 65 at Bloomington, 71 at Moline, 71 at Galesburg, 68 at Lakin, and 73 at Macomb. Quincy reported 71, Springfield reported 70, Lincoln reported 71, and Pontiac reported 70. And once again at 7 p.m. in Peoria, under mostly sunny skies, the temperature was 70. Looking elsewhere around the Midwest at 7 p.m., Chicago was mostly sunny, and 62. Indianapolis was partly cloudy, and 64. St. Louis was partly sunny, and 71. Kansas City was partly sunny, and 75. Des Moines was mostly sunny, and 74. Milwaukee was mostly sunny, and 58. The time is currently 7:08 p.m. Central Daylight Time. 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At 7 p.m. in Peoria, skies were mostly sunny. The temperature was 70 degrees, the dew point was 37, and the relative humidity was 29%. The wind was south at 13 miles an hour. The pressure was 29.96 inches and falling. Around central and western Illinois, skies ranged from sunny to mostly sunny. It was 65 at Bloomington, 71 at Moline, 71 at Galesburg, 68 at Lakin, and 73 at Macomb. Quincy reported 71, Springfield reported 70, Lincoln reported 71, and Pontiac reported 70. And once again at 7 p.m. in Peoria, under mostly sunny skies, the temperature was 70. Looking elsewhere around the Midwest at 7 p.m., Chicago was mostly sunny, and 62. Indianapolis was partly cloudy, and 64. St. Louis was partly sunny, and 71. Kansas City was partly sunny, and 75. Des Moines was mostly sunny, and 74. Milwaukee was mostly sunny, and 58. The time is currently 7:10 p.m. Central Daylight Time. 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At 7 p.m. in Peoria, skies were mostly sunny. The temperature was 70 degrees, the dew point was 37, and the relative humidity was 29%. The wind was south at 13 miles an hour. The pressure was 29.96 inches and falling. Around central and western Illinois, skies ranged from sunny to mostly sunny. It was 65 at Bloomington, 71 at Moline, 71 at Galesburg, 68 at Lakin, and 73 at Macomb. Quincy reported 71, Springfield reported 70, Lincoln reported 71, and Pontiac reported 70. And once again at 7 p.m. in Peoria, under mostly sunny skies, the temperature was 70. Looking elsewhere around the Midwest at 7 p.m., Chicago was mostly sunny, and 62. Indianapolis was partly cloudy, and 64. St. Louis was partly sunny, and 71. Kansas City was partly sunny, and 75. Des Moines was mostly sunny, and 74. Milwaukee was mostly sunny, and 58. The time is currently 7:11 p.m. Central Daylight Time. 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At 7 p.m. in Peoria, skies were mostly sunny. The temperature was 70 degrees, the dew point was 37, and the relative humidity was 29%. The wind was south at 13 miles an hour. The pressure was 29.96 inches and falling. Around central and western Illinois, skies ranged from sunny to mostly sunny. It was 65 at Bloomington, 71 at Moline, 71 at Galesburg, 68 at Lakin,
and 73 at Macomb.

Quincy reported 71, Springfield reported 70, Lincoln reported 71, and Pontiac reported 70. And once again at 7 p.m. in Peoria, under mostly sunny skies, the temperature was 70. Looking elsewhere around the Midwest at 7 p.m., Chicago was mostly sunny, and 62. Indianapolis was partly cloudy, and 64. St. Louis was partly sunny, and 71. Kansas City was partly sunny, and 75. Des Moines was mostly sunny, and 74. Milwaukee was mostly sunny, and 58. 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At 7 p.m. in Peoria, skies were mostly sunny. The temperature was 70 degrees, the dew point was 37, and the relative humidity was 29%. The wind was south at 13 miles an hour. The pressure was 29.96 inches and falling. Around central and western Illinois, skies ranged from sunny to mostly sunny. It was 65 at Bloomington, 71 at Moline, 71 at Galesburg, 68 at Lakin, and 73 at Macomb. Quincy reported 71, Springfield reported 70, Lincoln reported 71, and Pontiac reported 70. And once again at 7 p.m. in Peoria, under mostly sunny skies, the temperature was 70. Looking elsewhere around the Midwest at 7 p.m., Chicago was mostly sunny, and 62. Indianapolis was partly cloudy, and 64. St. Louis was partly sunny, and 71. Kansas City was partly sunny, and 75. Des Moines was mostly sunny, and 74. Milwaukee was mostly sunny, and 58. Looking elsewhere around the Midwest at 7 p.m., Chicago was mostly sunny, and 62. Indianapolis was partly cloudy, and 64. St. Louis was partly sunny, and 71. Kansas City was partly sunny, and 75. Des Moines was mostly sunny, and 74. Milwaukee was mostly sunny, and 58. The Peoria, Illinois climate summary for this evening, as of 4 p.m., May 14, 2026. Today's high temperature was 72 degrees. The normal high is 74. The record high is 93 degrees, which was set in 1887. Today's low temperature was 41 degrees. The normal low is 52. The record low is 34 degrees, which was set in 1920. No precipitation fell today, which leaves the monthly total at 0.26 inches. The total precipitation for the year still stands at 13.01 inches. Sunset tonight is at 8:08 p.m. Sunrise tomorrow is at 5:42 a.m. The time is currently 7:16 p.m. Central Daylight Time. 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Now for the official National Weather Service forecast for Peoria and surrounding areas of central Illinois. Rest of tonight, partly cloudy until midnight, then becoming mostly cloudy. A chance of showers and thunderstorms after midnight. Not as cool with lows in the mid-50s. South winds 10 to 15 miles an hour. Gusts up to 30 miles an hour after midnight. Chance of rain 50%. Friday, mostly cloudy with a chance of showers and thunderstorms in the morning, then mostly sunny in the afternoon. Highs in the upper 70s. South winds 10 to 15 miles an hour with gusts up to 30 miles an hour. Chance of rain 50%. Friday night, partly cloudy. A chance of showers and thunderstorms after midnight. Lows in the lower 60s. South winds 10 to 15 miles an hour with gusts up to 25 miles an hour. Chance of rain 40%.

Saturday, showers likely. A chance of thunderstorms in the morning, then thunderstorms likely in the afternoon. Highs in the lower 80s. Southwest winds 5 to 10 miles an hour with gusts up to 20 miles an hour. Chance of rain 70%. Saturday night, partly cloudy. A chance of showers and thunderstorms until midnight. Lows in the lower 60s. South winds 5 to 10 miles an hour. Chance of rain 50%. Sunday, mostly sunny. Breezy with highs in the upper 80s. Sunday night, mostly clear. Lows in the upper 60s. Monday, sunny with a chance of showers and thunderstorms in the morning, then partly sunny with showers and thunderstorms likely in the afternoon. Breezy with highs in the upper 80s. Chance of rain 60%. Monday night, partly cloudy. A chance of showers and thunderstorms until midnight, then a chance of showers after midnight. Breezy with lows in the upper 60s. Chance of rain 50%. Tuesday, partly sunny. A chance of showers in the morning, then showers likely with a chance of thunderstorms in the afternoon. Highs in the mid-80s. Chance of rain 70%. Tuesday night, showers likely. Cooler with lows in the upper 50s. Chance of rain 70%. Wednesday, mostly sunny. A chance of showers in the morning. Highs in the mid-70s. Chance of rain 50%. Wednesday night, mostly cloudy. Lows in the lower 50s. Thursday, mostly sunny. Highs in the mid-70s. Again, the forecast for Peoria and surrounding areas of central Illinois for the rest of tonight, partly cloudy until midnight, then becoming mostly cloudy. A chance of showers and thunderstorms after midnight. Not as cool. Lows in the mid-50s. South winds 10 to 15 miles an hour. Gusts up to 30 miles an hour after midnight. Chance of rain 50%. At 7 p.m. in Peoria, skies were mostly sunny. The temperature was 70 degrees, the dew point was 37, and the relative humidity was 29%. The wind was south at 13 miles an hour. The pressure was 29.96 inches and falling. Around central and western Illinois, skies ranged from sunny to mostly sunny. It was 65 at Bloomington, 71 at Moline, 71 at Galesburg, 68 at Lakin, and 73 at Macomb. Quincy reported 71, Springfield reported 70, Lincoln reported 71, and Pontiac reported 70. And once again at 7 p.m. in Peoria, under mostly sunny skies, the temperature was 70. Looking elsewhere around the Midwest at 7 p.m., Chicago was mostly sunny, and 62. Indianapolis was partly cloudy, and 64. St. Louis was partly sunny, and 71. Kansas City was partly sunny, and 75. Des Moines was mostly sunny, and 74. Milwaukee was mostly sunny, and 58. The time is currently 7:20 p.m. Central Daylight Time. 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Now for the official National Weather Service forecast for Peoria and surrounding areas of central Illinois. Rest of tonight, partly cloudy until midnight, then becoming mostly cloudy. A chance of showers and thunderstorms after midnight. Not as cool with lows in the mid-50s. South winds 10 to 15 miles an hour. Gusts up to 30 miles an hour after midnight. Chance of rain 50%. Friday, mostly cloudy with a chance of showers and thunderstorms in the morning, then mostly sunny in the afternoon. Highs in the upper 70s. South winds 10 to 15 miles an hour with gusts up to 30 miles an hour. Chance of rain 50%. Friday night, partly cloudy. A chance of showers and thunderstorms after midnight. Lows in the lower 60s. South winds 10 to 15 miles an hour with gusts up to 25 miles an hour. Chance of rain 40%. Saturday, showers likely. A chance of thunderstorms in the morning, then thunderstorms likely in the afternoon. Highs in the lower 80s. Southwest winds 5 to 10 miles an hour with gusts up to 20 miles an hour. Chance of rain 70%. Saturday night, partly cloudy. A chance of showers and thunderstorms until midnight. Lows in the lower 60s.
South winds 5 to 10 miles an hour. Chance of rain 50%. Sunday, mostly sunny. Breezy with highs in the upper 80s. Sunday night, mostly clear. Lows in the upper 60s. Monday, sunny with a chance of showers and thunderstorms in the morning, then partly sunny with showers and thunderstorms likely in the afternoon. Breezy with highs in the upper 80s. Chance of rain 60%. Monday night, partly cloudy. A chance of showers and thunderstorms until midnight, then a chance of showers after midnight. Breezy with lows in the upper 60s. Chance of rain 50%. Tuesday, partly sunny. A chance of showers in the morning, then showers likely with a chance of thunderstorms in the afternoon. Highs in the mid-80s. Chance of rain 70%. Tuesday night, showers likely. Cooler with lows in the upper 50s. Chance of rain 70%. Wednesday, mostly sunny. A chance of showers in the morning. Highs in the mid-70s. Chance of rain 50%. Wednesday night, mostly cloudy. Lows in the lower 50s. Thursday, mostly sunny. Highs in the mid-70s. Again, the forecast for Peoria and surrounding areas of central Illinois for the rest of tonight, partly cloudy until midnight, then becoming mostly cloudy. A chance of showers and thunderstorms after midnight. Not as cool. Lows in the mid-50s. South winds 10 to 15 miles an hour. Gusts up to 30 miles an hour after midnight. Chance of rain 50%. At 7 p.m. in Peoria, skies were mostly sunny. The temperature was 70 degrees, the dew point was 37, and the relative humidity was 29%. The wind was south at 13 miles an hour. The pressure was 29.96 inches and falling. Around central and western Illinois, skies ranged from sunny to mostly sunny. It was 65 at Bloomington, 71 at Moline, 71 at Galesburg, 68 at Lakin, and 73 at Macomb. Quincy reported 71, Springfield reported 70, Lincoln reported 71, and Pontiac reported 70. And once again at 7 p.m. in Peoria, under mostly sunny skies, the temperature was 70. Looking elsewhere around the Midwest at 7 p.m., Chicago was mostly sunny, and 62. Indianapolis was partly cloudy, and 64. St. Louis was partly sunny, and 71. Kansas City was partly sunny, and 75. Des Moines was mostly sunny, and 74. Milwaukee was mostly sunny, and 58. The time is currently 7:25 p.m. Central Daylight Time. 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Now for the official National Weather Service forecast for Peoria and surrounding areas of central Illinois. Rest of tonight, partly cloudy until midnight, then becoming mostly cloudy. A chance of showers and thunderstorms after midnight. Not as cool with lows in the mid-50s. South winds 10 to 15 miles an hour. Gusts up to 30 miles an hour after midnight. Chance of rain 50%. Friday, mostly cloudy with a chance of showers and thunderstorms in the morning, then mostly sunny in the afternoon. Highs in the upper 70s. South winds 10 to 15 miles an hour with gusts up to 30 miles an hour. Chance of rain 50%. Friday night, partly cloudy. A chance of showers and thunderstorms after midnight. Lows in the lower 60s. South winds 10 to 15 miles an hour with gusts up to 25 miles an hour. Chance of rain 40%. Saturday, showers likely. A chance of thunderstorms in the morning, then thunderstorms likely in the afternoon. Highs in the lower 80s. Southwest winds 5 to 10 miles an hour with gusts up to 20 miles an hour. Chance of rain 70%. Saturday night, partly cloudy. A chance of showers and thunderstorms until midnight. Lows in the lower 60s. South winds 5 to 10 miles an hour. Chance of rain 50%. Sunday, mostly sunny. Breezy with highs in the upper 80s. Sunday night, mostly clear. Lows in the upper 60s. Monday, sunny with a chance of showers and thunderstorms in the morning, then partly sunny with showers and thunderstorms likely in the afternoon. Breezy with highs.

is in the upper 80s. Chance of rain 60%. Monday night, partly cloudy. A chance of showers and thunderstorms until midnight, then a chance of showers after midnight. Breezy with lows in the upper 60s. Chance of rain 50%. Tuesday, partly sunny. A chance of showers in the morning, then showers likely with a chance of thunderstorms in the afternoon. Highs in the mid-80s. Chance of rain 70%. Tuesday night, showers likely. Cooler with lows in the upper 50s. Chance of rain 70%. Wednesday, mostly sunny. A chance of showers in the morning. Highs in the mid-70s. Chance of rain 50%. Wednesday night, mostly cloudy. Lows in the lower 50s. Thursday, mostly sunny. Highs in the mid-70s. Again, the forecast for Peoria and surrounding areas of central Illinois for the rest of tonight, partly cloudy until midnight, then becoming mostly cloudy. A chance of showers and thunderstorms after midnight. Not as cool. Lows in the mid-50s. South winds 10 to 15 miles an hour. Gusts up to 30 miles an hour after midnight. Chance of rain 50%. At 7 p.m. in Peoria, skies were mostly sunny. The temperature was 70 degrees, the dew point was 37, and the relative humidity was 29%. The wind was south at 13 miles an hour. The pressure was 29.96 inches and falling. Around central and western Illinois, skies ranged from sunny to mostly sunny. It was 65 at Bloomington, 71 at Moline, 71 at Galesburg, 68 at Lakin, and 73 at Macomb. Quincy reported 71, Springfield reported 70, Lincoln reported 71, and Pontiac reported 70. And once again at 7 p.m. in Peoria, under mostly sunny skies, the temperature was 70. Looking elsewhere around the Midwest at 7 p.m., Chicago was mostly sunny, and 62. Indianapolis was partly cloudy, and 64. St. Louis was partly sunny, and 71. Kansas City was partly sunny, and 75. Des Moines was mostly sunny, and 74. Milwaukee was mostly sunny, and 58. The time is currently 7:29 p.m. Central Daylight Time. The Peoria, Illinois climate summary for this evening, as of 4 p.m., May 14, 2026. Today's high temperature was 72 degrees. The normal high is 74. The record high is 93 degrees, which was set in 1887. Today's low temperature was 41 degrees. The normal low is 52. The record low is 34 degrees, which was set in 1920. No precipitation fell today, which leaves the monthly total at 0.26 inches. The total precipitation for the year still stands at 13.01 inches. Sunset tonight is at 8:08 p.m. Sunrise tomorrow is at 5:42 a.m. You're listening to NOAA Weather Radio All Hazards, station WXJ71 in Peoria. Now for the official National Weather Service forecast for Peoria and surrounding areas of central Illinois. Rest of tonight, partly cloudy until midnight, then becoming mostly cloudy. A chance of showers and thunderstorms after midnight. Not as cool with lows in the mid-50s. South winds 10 to 15 miles an hour. Gusts up to 30 miles an hour after midnight. Chance of rain 50%. Friday, mostly cloudy with a chance of showers and thunderstorms in the morning, then mostly sunny in the afternoon. Highs in the upper 70s. South winds 10 to 15 miles an hour with gusts up to 30 miles an hour. Chance of rain 50%. Friday night, partly cloudy. A chance of showers and thunderstorms after midnight. Lows in the lower 60s. South winds 10 to 15 miles an hour with gusts up to 25 miles an hour. Chance of rain 40%. Saturday, showers likely. A chance of thunderstorms in the morning, then thunderstorms likely in the afternoon. Highs in the lower 80s. Southwest winds 5 to 10 miles an hour with gusts up to 20 miles an hour. Chance of rain 70%. Saturday night, partly cloudy. A chance of showers and thunderstorms until midnight. Lows in the lower 60s. South winds 5 to 10 miles an hour. Chance of rain 50%.

cooler with lows in the upper 50s. Chance of rain 70%. Wednesday, mostly sunny. A chance of showers in the morning. Highs in the mid-70s. Chance of rain 50%. Wednesday night, mostly cloudy. Lows in the lower 50s. Thursday, mostly sunny. Highs in the mid-70s. Again, the forecast for Peoria and surrounding areas of central Illinois for the rest of tonight, partly cloudy until midnight, then becoming mostly cloudy. A chance of showers and thunderstorms after midnight. Not as cool. Lows in the mid-50s. South winds 10 to 15 miles an hour. Gusts up to 30 miles an hour after midnight. Chance of rain 50%. At 7 p.m. in Peoria, skies were mostly sunny. The temperature was 70 degrees, the dew point was 37, and the relative humidity was 29%. The wind was south at 13 miles an hour. The pressure was 29.96 inches and falling. Around central and western Illinois, skies ranged from sunny to mostly sunny. It was 65 at Bloomington, 71 at Moline, 71 at Galesburg, 68 at Lakin, and 73 at Macomb. Quincy reported 71, Springfield reported 70, Lincoln reported 71, and Pontiac reported 70. And once again at 7 p.m. in Peoria, under mostly sunny skies, the temperature was 70. Looking elsewhere around the Midwest at 7 p.m., Chicago was mostly sunny, and 62. Indianapolis was partly cloudy, and 64. St. Louis was partly sunny, and 71. Kansas City was partly sunny, and 75. Des Moines was mostly sunny, and 74. Milwaukee was mostly sunny, and 58. The time is currently 7:35 p.m. Central Daylight Time. 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Now for the official National Weather Service forecast for Peoria and surrounding areas of central Illinois. Rest of tonight, partly cloudy until midnight, then becoming mostly cloudy. A chance of showers and thunderstorms after midnight. Not as cool with lows in the mid-50s. South winds 10 to 15 miles an hour. Gusts up to 30 miles an hour after midnight. Chance of rain 50%. Friday, mostly cloudy with a chance of showers and thunderstorms in the morning, then mostly sunny in the afternoon. Highs in the upper 70s. South winds 10 to 15 miles an hour with gusts up to 30 miles an hour. Chance of rain 50%. Friday night, partly cloudy. A chance of showers and thunderstorms after midnight. Lows in the lower 60s. South winds 10 to 15 miles an hour with gusts up to 25 miles an hour. Chance of rain 40%. Saturday, showers likely. A chance of thunderstorms in the morning, then thunderstorms likely in the afternoon. Highs in the lower 80s. Southwest winds 5 to 10 miles an hour with gusts up to 20 miles an hour. Chance of rain 70%. Saturday night, partly cloudy. A chance of showers and thunderstorms until midnight. Lows in the lower 60s. South winds 5 to 10 miles an hour. Chance of rain 50%. Sunday, mostly sunny. Breezy with highs in the upper 80s. Sunday night, mostly clear. Lows in the upper 60s. Monday, sunny with a chance of showers and thunderstorms in the morning, then partly sunny with showers and thunderstorms likely in the afternoon. Breezy with highs in the upper 80s. Chance of rain 60%. Monday night, partly cloudy. A chance of showers and thunderstorms until midnight, then a chance of showers after midnight. Breezy with lows in the upper 60s. Chance of rain 50%. Tuesday, partly sunny. A chance of showers in the morning, then showers likely with a chance of thunderstorms in the afternoon. Highs in the mid-80s. Chance of rain 70%. Tuesday night, showers likely. Cooler with lows in the upper 50s. Chance of rain 70%. Wednesday, mostly sunny. A chance of showers in the morning. Highs in the mid-70s. Chance of rain 50%. Wednesday night, mostly cloudy. Lows in the lower 50s. Thursday, mostly sunny. Highs in the mid-70s. Again, the forecast.

forecast for Peoria and surrounding areas of central Illinois for the rest of tonight, partly cloudy until midnight, then becoming mostly cloudy. A chance of showers and thunderstorms after midnight. Not as cool. Lows in the mid-50s. South winds 10 to 15 miles an hour. Gusts up to 30 miles an hour after midnight. Chance of rain 50%. At 7 p.m. in Peoria, skies were mostly sunny. The temperature was 70 degrees, the dew point was 37, and the relative humidity was 29%. The wind was south at 13 miles an hour. The pressure was 29.96 inches and falling. Around central and western Illinois, skies ranged from sunny to mostly sunny. It was 65 at Bloomington, 71 at Moline, 71 at Galesburg, 68 at Lakin, and 73 at Macomb. Quincy reported 71, Springfield reported 70, Lincoln reported 71, and Pontiac reported 70. And once again at 7 p.m. in Peoria, under mostly sunny skies, the temperature was 70. Looking elsewhere around the Midwest at 7 p.m., Chicago was mostly sunny, and 62. Indianapolis was partly cloudy, and 64. St. Louis was partly sunny, and 71. Kansas City was partly sunny, and 75. Des Moines was mostly sunny, and 74. Milwaukee was mostly sunny, and 58. The time is currently 7:39 p.m. Central Daylight Time. 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Now for the official National Weather Service forecast for Peoria and surrounding areas of central Illinois. Rest of tonight, partly cloudy until midnight, then becoming mostly cloudy. A chance of showers and thunderstorms after midnight. Not as cool with lows in the mid-50s. South winds 10 to 15 miles an hour. Gusts up to 30 miles an hour after midnight. Chance of rain 50%. Friday, mostly cloudy with a chance of showers and thunderstorms in the morning, then mostly sunny in the afternoon. Highs in the upper 70s. South winds 10 to 15 miles an hour with gusts up to 30 miles an hour. Chance of rain 50%. Friday night, partly cloudy. A chance of showers and thunderstorms after midnight. Lows in the lower 60s. South winds 10 to 15 miles an hour with gusts up to 25 miles an hour. Chance of rain 40%. Saturday, showers likely. A chance of thunderstorms in the morning, then thunderstorms likely in the afternoon. Highs in the lower 80s. Southwest winds 5 to 10 miles an hour with gusts up to 20 miles an hour. Chance of rain 70%. Saturday night, partly cloudy. A chance of showers and thunderstorms until midnight. Lows in the lower 60s. South winds 5 to 10 miles an hour. Chance of rain 50%. Sunday, mostly sunny. Breezy with highs in the upper 80s. Sunday night, mostly clear. Lows in the upper 60s. Monday, sunny with a chance of showers and thunderstorms in the morning, then partly sunny with showers and thunderstorms likely in the afternoon. Breezy with highs in the upper 80s. Chance of rain 60%. Monday night, partly cloudy. A chance of showers and thunderstorms until midnight, then a chance of showers after midnight. Breezy with lows in the upper 60s. Chance of rain 50%. Tuesday, partly sunny. A chance of showers in the morning, then showers likely with a chance of thunderstorms in the afternoon. Highs in the mid-80s. Chance of rain 70%. Tuesday night, showers likely. Cooler with lows in the upper 50s. Chance of rain 70%. Wednesday, mostly sunny. A chance of showers in the morning. Highs in the mid-70s. Chance of rain 50%. Wednesday night, mostly cloudy. Lows in the lower 50s. Thursday, mostly sunny. Highs in the mid-70s. Again, the forecast for Peoria and surrounding areas of central Illinois for the rest of tonight, partly cloudy until midnight, then becoming mostly cloudy. A chance of showers and thunderstorms after midnight. Not as cool. Lows in the mid-50s. South winds 10 to 15 miles an hour. Gusts up to 30 miles an hour after midnight. Chance of rain 50%.

At 7 p.m. in Peoria, skies were mostly sunny. The temperature was 70 degrees, the dew point was 37, and the relative humidity was 29%. The wind was south at 13 miles an hour. The pressure was 29.96 inches and falling. Around central and western Illinois, skies ranged from sunny to mostly sunny. It was 65 at Bloomington, 71 at Moline, 71 at Galesburg, 68 at Lakin, and 73 at Macomb. Quincy reported 71, Springfield reported 70, Lincoln reported 71, and Pontiac reported 70. And once again at 7 p.m. in Peoria, under mostly sunny skies, the temperature was 70. Looking elsewhere around the Midwest at 7 p.m., Chicago was mostly sunny, and 62. Indianapolis was partly cloudy, and 64. St. Louis was partly sunny, and 71. Kansas City was partly sunny, and 75. Des Moines was mostly sunny, and 74. Milwaukee was mostly sunny, and 58. The time is currently 7:44 p.m. Central Daylight Time. 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Now for the official National Weather Service forecast for Peoria and surrounding areas of central Illinois. Rest of tonight, partly cloudy until midnight, then becoming mostly cloudy. A chance of showers and thunderstorms after midnight. Not as cool with lows in the mid-50s. South winds 10 to 15 miles an hour. Gusts up to 30 miles an hour after midnight. Chance of rain 50%. Friday, mostly cloudy with a chance of showers and thunderstorms in the morning, then mostly sunny in the afternoon. Highs in the upper 70s. South winds 10 to 15 miles an hour with gusts up to 30 miles an hour. Chance of rain 50%. Friday night, partly cloudy. A chance of showers and thunderstorms after midnight. Lows in the lower 60s. South winds 10 to 15 miles an hour with gusts up to 25 miles an hour. Chance of rain 40%. Saturday, showers likely. A chance of thunderstorms in the morning, then thunderstorms likely in the afternoon. Highs in the lower 80s. Southwest winds 5 to 10 miles an hour with gusts up to 20 miles an hour. Chance of rain 70%. Saturday night, partly cloudy. A chance of showers and thunderstorms until midnight. Lows in the lower 60s. South winds 5 to 10 miles an hour. Chance of rain 50%. Sunday, mostly sunny. Breezy with highs in the upper 80s. Sunday night, mostly clear. Lows in the upper 60s. Monday, sunny with a chance of showers and thunderstorms in the morning, then partly sunny with showers and thunderstorms likely in the afternoon. Breezy with highs in the upper 80s. Chance of rain 60%. Monday night, partly cloudy. A chance of showers and thunderstorms until midnight, then a chance of showers after midnight. Breezy with lows in the upper 60s. Chance of rain 50%. Tuesday, partly sunny. A chance of showers in the morning, then showers likely with a chance of thunderstorms in the afternoon. Highs in the mid-80s. Chance of rain 70%. Tuesday night, showers likely. Cooler with lows in the upper 50s. Chance of rain 70%. Wednesday, mostly sunny. A chance of showers in the morning. Highs in the mid-70s. Chance of rain 50%. Wednesday night, mostly cloudy. Lows in the lower 50s. Thursday, mostly sunny. Highs in the mid-70s. Again, the forecast for Peoria and surrounding areas of central Illinois for the rest of tonight, partly cloudy until midnight, then becoming mostly cloudy. A chance of showers and thunderstorms after midnight. Not as cool. Lows in the mid-50s. South winds 10 to 15 miles an hour. Gusts up to 30 miles an hour after midnight. Chance of rain 50%. The Peoria, Illinois climate summary for this evening, as of 4 p.m., May 14, 2026. Today's high temperature was 72 degrees. The normal high is 74. The record high is 93 degrees, which was set in 1887. Today's low temperature was 41 degrees. The normal low is 52. The record low is 34 degrees, which was set in 1987.

20. No precipitation fell today, which leaves the monthly total at 0.26 inches. The total precipitation for the year still stands at 13.01 inches. Sunset tonight is at 8.08 p.m. Sunrise tomorrow is at 5.42 a.m. At 7 p.m. in Peoria, skies were mostly sunny. The temperature was 70 degrees, the dew point was 37, and the relative humidity was 29%. The wind was south at 13 miles an hour. The pressure was 29.96 inches and falling. Around central and western Illinois, skies ranged from sunny to mostly sunny. It was 65 at Bloomington, 71 at Moline, 71 at Galesburg, 68 at Lakin, and 73 at Macomb. Quincy reported 71, Springfield reported 70, Lincoln reported 71, and Pontiac reported 70. And once again at 7 p.m. in Peoria, under mostly sunny skies, the temperature was 70. Looking elsewhere around the Midwest at 7 p.m., Chicago was mostly sunny, and 62. Indianapolis was partly cloudy, and 64. St. Louis was partly sunny, and 71. Kansas City was partly sunny, and 75. Des Moines was mostly sunny, and 74. Milwaukee was mostly sunny, and 58. The time is currently 7:49 p.m. Central Daylight Time. 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Now for the official National Weather Service forecast for Peoria and surrounding areas of central Illinois. Rest of tonight, partly cloudy until midnight, then becoming mostly cloudy. A chance of showers and thunderstorms after midnight. Not as cool with lows in the mid-50s. South winds 10 to 15 miles an hour. Gusts up to 30 miles an hour after midnight. Chance of rain 50%. Friday, mostly cloudy with a chance of showers and thunderstorms in the morning, then mostly sunny in the afternoon. Highs in the upper 70s. South winds 10 to 15 miles an hour with gusts up to 30 miles an hour. Chance of rain 50%. Friday night, partly cloudy. A chance of showers and thunderstorms after midnight. Lows in the lower 60s. South winds 10 to 15 miles an hour with gusts up to 25 miles an hour. Chance of rain 40%. Saturday, showers likely. A chance of thunderstorms in the morning, then thunderstorms likely in the afternoon. Highs in the lower 80s. Southwest winds 5 to 10 miles an hour with gusts up to 20 miles an hour. Chance of rain 70%. Saturday night, partly cloudy. A chance of showers and thunderstorms until midnight. Lows in the lower 60s. South winds 5 to 10 miles an hour. Chance of rain 50%. Sunday, mostly sunny. Breezy with highs in the upper 80s. Sunday night, mostly clear. Lows in the upper 60s. Monday, sunny with a chance of showers and thunderstorms in the morning, then partly sunny with showers and thunderstorms likely in the afternoon. Breezy with highs in the upper 80s. Chance of rain 60%. Monday night, partly cloudy. A chance of showers and thunderstorms until midnight, then a chance of showers after midnight. Breezy with lows in the upper 60s. Chance of rain 50%. Tuesday, partly sunny. A chance of showers in the morning, then showers likely with a chance of thunderstorms in the afternoon. Highs in the mid-80s. Chance of rain 70%. Tuesday night, showers likely. Cooler with lows in the upper 50s. Chance of rain 70%. Wednesday, mostly sunny. A chance of showers in the morning. Highs in the mid-70s. Chance of rain 50%. Wednesday night, mostly cloudy. Lows in the lower 50s. Thursday, mostly sunny. Highs in the mid-70s. Again, the forecast for Peoria and surrounding areas of central Illinois for the rest of tonight, partly cloudy until midnight, then becoming mostly cloudy. A chance of showers and thunderstorms after midnight. Not as cool. Lows in the mid-50s. South winds 10 to 15 miles an hour. Gusts up to 30 miles an hour after midnight. Chance of rain 50%. At 7 p.m. in Peoria, skies were mostly sunny. The temperature was 70 degrees,

The dew point was 37, and the relative humidity was 29%. The wind was south at 13 miles an hour. The pressure was 29.96 inches and falling. Around central and western Illinois, skies ranged from sunny to mostly sunny. It was 65 at Bloomington, 71 at Moline, 71 at Galesburg, 68 at Lakin, and 73 at Macomb. Quincy reported 71, Springfield reported 70, Lincoln reported 71, and Pontiac reported 70. And once again at 7 p.m. in Peoria, under mostly sunny skies, the temperature was 70. Looking elsewhere around the Midwest at 7 p.m., Chicago was mostly sunny, and 62. Indianapolis was partly cloudy, and 64. St. Louis was partly sunny, and 71. Kansas City was partly sunny, and 75. Des Moines was mostly sunny, and 74. Milwaukee was mostly sunny, and 58. The time is currently 7:54 p.m. Central Daylight Time. 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Now for the official National Weather Service forecast for Peoria and surrounding areas of central Illinois. Rest of tonight, partly cloudy until midnight, then becoming mostly cloudy. A chance of showers and thunderstorms after midnight. Not as cool with lows in the mid-50s. South winds 10 to 15 miles an hour. Gusts up to 30 miles an hour after midnight. Chance of rain 50%. Friday, mostly cloudy with a chance of showers and thunderstorms in the morning, then mostly sunny in the afternoon. Highs in the upper 70s. South winds 10 to 15 miles an hour with gusts up to 30 miles an hour. Chance of rain 50%. Friday night, partly cloudy. A chance of showers and thunderstorms after midnight. Lows in the lower 60s. South winds 10 to 15 miles an hour with gusts up to 25 miles an hour. Chance of rain 40%. Saturday, showers likely. A chance of thunderstorms in the morning, then thunderstorms likely in the afternoon. Highs in the lower 80s. Southwest winds 5 to 10 miles an hour with gusts up to 20 miles an hour. Chance of rain 70%. Saturday night, partly cloudy. A chance of showers and thunderstorms until midnight. Lows in the lower 60s. South winds 5 to 10 miles an hour. Chance of rain 50%. Sunday, mostly sunny. Breezy with highs in the upper 80s. Sunday night, mostly clear. Lows in the upper 60s. Monday, sunny with a chance of showers and thunderstorms in the morning, then partly sunny with showers and thunderstorms likely in the afternoon. Breezy with highs in the upper 80s. Chance of rain 60%. Monday night, partly cloudy. A chance of showers and thunderstorms until midnight, then a chance of showers after midnight. Breezy with lows in the upper 60s. Chance of rain 50%. Tuesday, partly sunny. A chance of showers in the morning, then showers likely with a chance of thunderstorms in the afternoon. Highs in the mid-80s. Chance of rain 70%. Tuesday night, showers likely. Cooler with lows in the upper 50s. Chance of rain 70%. Wednesday, mostly sunny. A chance of showers in the morning. Highs in the mid-70s. Chance of rain 50%. Wednesday night, mostly cloudy. Lows in the lower 50s. Thursday, mostly sunny. Highs in the mid-70s. Again, the forecast for Peoria and surrounding areas of central Illinois for the rest of tonight, partly cloudy until midnight, then becoming mostly cloudy. A chance of showers and thunderstorms after midnight. Not as cool. Lows in the mid-50s. South winds 10 to 15 miles an hour. Gusts up to 30 miles an hour after midnight. Chance of rain 50%. At 7 p.m. in Peoria, skies were mostly sunny. The temperature was 70 degrees, the dew point was 37, and the relative humidity was 29%. The wind was south at 13 miles an hour. The pressure was 29.96 inches and falling. Around central and western Illinois, skies ranged from sunny to mostly sunny. It was 65 at Bloomington, 71 at Moline, 71 at Galesburg, 68 at Lakin, and 73 at Macomb.

Quincy reported 71, Springfield reported 70, Lincoln reported 71, and Pontiac reported 70. And once again at 7 p.m. in Peoria, under mostly sunny skies, the temperature was 70. Looking elsewhere around the Midwest at 7 p.m., Chicago was mostly sunny, and 62. Indianapolis was partly cloudy, and 64. St. Louis was partly sunny, and 71. Kansas City was partly sunny, and 75. Des Moines was mostly sunny, and 74. Milwaukee was mostly sunny, and 58. The time is currently 7:58 p.m. Central Daylight Time. 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Now for the official National Weather Service forecast for Peoria and surrounding areas of central Illinois. Rest of tonight, partly cloudy until midnight, then becoming mostly cloudy. A chance of showers and thunderstorms after midnight. Not as cool with lows in the mid-50s. South winds 10 to 15 miles an hour. Gusts up to 30 miles an hour after midnight. Chance of rain 50%. Friday, mostly cloudy with a chance of showers and thunderstorms in the morning, then mostly sunny in the afternoon. Highs in the upper 70s. South winds 10 to 15 miles an hour with gusts up to 30 miles an hour. Chance of rain 50%. Friday night, partly cloudy. A chance of showers and thunderstorms after midnight. Lows in the lower 60s. South winds 10 to 15 miles an hour with gusts up to 25 miles an hour. Chance of rain 40%. Saturday, showers likely. A chance of thunderstorms in the morning, then thunderstorms likely in the afternoon. Highs in the lower 80s. Southwest winds 5 to 10 miles an hour with gusts up to 20 miles an hour. Chance of rain 70%. Saturday night, partly cloudy. A chance of showers and thunderstorms until midnight. Lows in the lower 60s. South winds 5 to 10 miles an hour. Chance of rain 50%. Sunday, mostly sunny. Breezy with highs in the upper 80s. Sunday night, mostly clear. Lows in the upper 60s. Monday, sunny with a chance of showers and thunderstorms in the morning, then partly sunny with showers and thunderstorms likely in the afternoon. Breezy with highs in the upper 80s. Chance of rain 60%. Monday night, partly cloudy. A chance of showers and thunderstorms until midnight, then a chance of showers after midnight. Breezy with lows in the upper 60s. Chance of rain 50%. Tuesday, partly sunny. A chance of showers in the morning, then showers likely with a chance of thunderstorms in the afternoon. Highs in the mid-80s. Chance of rain 70%. Tuesday night, showers likely. Cooler with lows in the upper 50s. Chance of rain 70%. Wednesday, mostly sunny. A chance of showers in the morning. Highs in the mid-70s. Chance of rain 50%. Wednesday night, mostly cloudy. Lows in the lower 50s. Thursday, mostly sunny. Highs in the mid-70s. Again, the forecast for Peoria and surrounding areas of central Illinois for the rest of tonight, partly cloudy until midnight, then becoming mostly cloudy. A chance of showers and thunderstorms after midnight. Not as cool. Lows in the mid-50s. South winds 10 to 15 miles an hour. Gusts up to 30 miles an hour after midnight. Chance of rain 50%. The time is currently 8:02 p.m. Central Daylight Time. 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Now for the official National Weather Service forecast for Peoria and surrounding areas of central Illinois. Rest of tonight, partly cloudy until midnight, then becoming mostly cloudy. A chance of showers and thunderstorms after midnight. Not as cool with lows in the mid-50s. South winds 10 to 15 miles an hour. Gusts up to 30 miles an hour after midnight. Chance of rain 50%. Friday, mostly cloudy with a chance of showers and thunderstorms in the morning, then mostly sunny in the afternoon. Highs in the upper 70s. South winds 10 to 15 miles an hour with gusts up to 30 miles an hour. Chance of rain 50%. Friday night,

partly cloudy. A chance of showers and thunderstorms after midnight. Lows in the lower 60s. South winds 10 to 15 miles an hour with gusts up to 25 miles an hour. Chance of rain 40%. Saturday, showers likely. A chance of thunderstorms in the morning, then thunderstorms likely in the afternoon. Highs in the lower 80s. Southwest winds 5 to 10 miles an hour with gusts up to 20 miles an hour. Chance of rain 70%. Saturday night, partly cloudy. A chance of showers and thunderstorms until midnight. Lows in the lower 60s. South winds 5 to 10 miles an hour. Chance of rain 50%. Sunday, mostly sunny. Breezy with highs in the upper 80s. Sunday night, mostly clear. Lows in the upper 60s. Monday, sunny with a chance of showers and thunderstorms in the morning, then partly sunny with showers and thunderstorms likely in the afternoon. Breezy with highs in the upper 80s. Chance of rain 60%. Monday night, partly cloudy. A chance of showers and thunderstorms until midnight, then a chance of showers after midnight. Breezy with lows in the upper 60s. Chance of rain 50%. Tuesday, partly sunny. A chance of showers in the morning, then showers likely with a chance of thunderstorms in the afternoon. Highs in the mid-80s. Chance of rain 70%. Tuesday night, showers likely. Cooler with lows in the upper 50s. Chance of rain 70%. Wednesday, mostly sunny. A chance of showers in the morning. Highs in the mid-70s. Chance of rain 50%. Wednesday night, mostly cloudy. Lows in the lower 50s. Thursday, mostly sunny. Highs in the mid-70s. Again, the forecast for Peoria and surrounding areas of central Illinois for the rest of tonight, partly cloudy until midnight, then becoming mostly cloudy. A chance of showers and thunderstorms after midnight. Not as cool. Lows in the mid-50s. South winds 10 to 15 miles an hour. Gusts up to 30 miles an hour after midnight. Chance of rain 50%. At 8 p.m. in Peoria, skies were partly cloudy. The temperature was 67 degrees, the dew point was 37, and the relative humidity was 33%. The wind was south at 8 miles an hour. The pressure was 29.96 inches and steady. Around central and western Illinois, skies ranged from clear to partly cloudy. It was 61 at Bloomington, 69 at Moline, 68 at Galesburg, 65 at Lakin, and 68 at Macomb. Quincy reported 68, Springfield reported 66, Lincoln reported 68, and Pontiac reported 64. And once again at 8 p.m. in Peoria, under partly cloudy skies, the temperature was 67. The time is currently 8:06 p.m. Central Daylight Time. 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Now for the official National Weather Service forecast for Peoria and surrounding areas of central Illinois. Rest of tonight, partly cloudy until midnight, then becoming mostly cloudy. A chance of showers and thunderstorms after midnight. Not as cool with lows in the mid-50s. South winds 10 to 15 miles an hour. Gusts up to 30 miles an hour after midnight. Chance of rain 50%. Friday, mostly cloudy with a chance of showers and thunderstorms in the morning, then mostly sunny in the afternoon. Highs in the upper 70s. South winds 10 to 15 miles an hour with gusts up to 30 miles an hour. Chance of rain 50%. Friday night, partly cloudy. A chance of showers and thunderstorms after midnight. Lows in the lower 60s. South winds 10 to 15 miles an hour with gusts up to 25 miles an hour. Chance of rain 40%. Saturday, showers likely. A chance of thunderstorms in the morning, then thunderstorms likely in the afternoon. Highs in the lower 80s. Southwest winds 5 to 10 miles an hour with gusts up to 20 miles an hour. Chance of rain 70%. Saturday night, partly cloudy. A chance of showers and thunderstorms until midnight. Lows in the lower 60s. South winds 5 to 10 miles an hour. Chance of rain 50%. Sunday, mostly sunny. Breezy with highs in the upper

Sunday night, mostly clear. Lows in the upper 60s. Monday, sunny with a chance of showers and thunderstorms in the morning, then partly sunny with showers and thunderstorms likely in the afternoon. Breezy with highs in the upper 80s. Chance of rain 60%. Monday night, partly cloudy. A chance of showers and thunderstorms until midnight, then a chance of showers after midnight. Breezy with lows in the upper 60s. Chance of rain 50%. Tuesday, partly sunny. A chance of showers in the morning, then showers likely with a chance of thunderstorms in the afternoon. Highs in the mid-80s. Chance of rain 70%. Tuesday night, showers likely. Cooler with lows in the upper 50s. Chance of rain 70%. Wednesday, mostly sunny. A chance of showers in the morning. Highs in the mid-70s. Chance of rain 50%. Wednesday night, mostly cloudy. Lows in the lower 50s. Thursday, mostly sunny. Highs in the mid-70s. Again, the forecast for Peoria and surrounding areas of central Illinois for the rest of tonight, partly cloudy until midnight, then becoming mostly cloudy. A chance of showers and thunderstorms after midnight. Not as cool. Lows in the mid-50s. South winds 10 to 15 miles an hour. Gusts up to 30 miles an hour after midnight. Chance of rain 50%. At 8 p.m. in Peoria, skies were partly cloudy. The temperature was 67 degrees, the dew point was 37, and the relative humidity was 33%. The wind was south at 8 miles an hour. The pressure was 29.96 inches and steady. Around central and western Illinois, skies ranged from clear to partly cloudy. It was 61 at Bloomington, 69 at Moline, 68 at Galesburg, 65 at Lakin, and 68 at Macomb. Quincy reported 68, Springfield reported 66, Lincoln reported 68, and Pontiac reported 64. And once again at 8 p.m. in Peoria, under partly cloudy skies, the temperature was 67. Looking elsewhere around the Midwest at 8 p.m., Chicago was mostly cloudy, and 58. Indianapolis was partly cloudy, and 62. St. Louis was mostly cloudy, and 69. Kansas City was mostly cloudy, and 72. Des Moines was cloudy, and 73. Milwaukee was mostly cloudy, and 54. The time is currently 8:11 p.m. Central Daylight Time. 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Now for the official National Weather Service forecast for Peoria and surrounding areas of central Illinois. Rest of tonight, partly cloudy until midnight, then becoming mostly cloudy. A chance of showers and thunderstorms after midnight. Not as cool with lows in the mid-50s. South winds 10 to 15 miles an hour. Gusts up to 30 miles an hour after midnight. Chance of rain 50%. Friday, mostly cloudy with a chance of showers and thunderstorms in the morning, then mostly sunny in the afternoon. Highs in the upper 70s. South winds 10 to 15 miles an hour with gusts up to 30 miles an hour. Chance of rain 50%. Friday night, partly cloudy. A chance of showers and thunderstorms after midnight. Lows in the lower 60s. South winds 10 to 15 miles an hour with gusts up to 25 miles an hour. Chance of rain 40%. Saturday, showers likely. A chance of thunderstorms in the morning, then thunderstorms likely in the afternoon. Highs in the lower 80s. Southwest winds 5 to 10 miles an hour with gusts up to 20 miles an hour. Chance of rain 70%. Saturday night, partly cloudy. A chance of showers and thunderstorms until midnight. Lows in the lower 60s. South winds 5 to 10 miles an hour. Chance of rain 50%. Sunday, mostly sunny. Breezy with highs in the upper 80s. Sunday night, mostly clear. Lows in the upper 60s. Monday, sunny with a chance of showers and thunderstorms in the morning, then partly sunny with showers and thunderstorms likely in the afternoon. Breezy with highs in the upper 80s. Chance of rain 60%. Monday night, partly cloudy. A chance of showers and thunderstorms until midnight, then a chance of

hours after midnight. Breezy with lows in the upper 60s. Chance of rain 50%. Tuesday, partly sunny. A chance of showers in the morning, then showers likely with a chance of thunderstorms in the afternoon. Highs in the mid-80s. Chance of rain 70%. Tuesday night, showers likely. Cooler with lows in the upper 50s. Chance of rain 70%. Wednesday, mostly sunny. A chance of showers in the morning. Highs in the mid-70s. Chance of rain 50%. Wednesday night, mostly cloudy. Lows in the lower 50s. Thursday, mostly sunny. Highs in the mid-70s. Again, the forecast for Peoria and surrounding areas of central Illinois for the rest of tonight, partly cloudy until midnight, then becoming mostly cloudy. A chance of showers and thunderstorms after midnight. Not as cool. Lows in the mid-50s. South winds 10 to 15 miles an hour. Gusts up to 30 miles an hour after midnight. Chance of rain 50%. 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At 8 p.m. in Peoria, skies were partly cloudy. The temperature was 67 degrees, the dew point was 37, and the relative humidity was 33%. The wind was south at 8 miles an hour. The pressure was 29.96 inches and steady. Around central and western Illinois, skies ranged from clear to partly cloudy. It was 61 at Bloomington, 69 at Moline, 68 at Galesburg, 65 at Lakin, and 68 at Macomb. Quincy reported 68, Springfield reported 66, Lincoln reported 68, and Pontiac reported 64. And once again at 8 p.m. in Peoria, under partly cloudy skies, the temperature was 67. Looking elsewhere around the Midwest at 8 p.m., Chicago was mostly cloudy, and 58. Indianapolis was partly cloudy, and 62. St. Louis was mostly cloudy, and 69. Kansas City was mostly cloudy, and 72. Des Moines was cloudy, and 73. Milwaukee was mostly cloudy, and 54. The time is currently 8:16 p.m. Central Daylight Time. 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Now for the official National Weather Service forecast for Peoria and surrounding areas of central Illinois. Rest of tonight, partly cloudy until midnight, then becoming mostly cloudy. A chance of showers and thunderstorms after midnight. Not as cool with lows in the mid-50s. South winds 10 to 15 miles an hour. Gusts up to 30 miles an hour after midnight. Chance of rain 50%. Friday, mostly cloudy with a chance of showers and thunderstorms in the morning, then mostly sunny in the afternoon. Highs in the upper 70s. South winds 10 to 15 miles an hour with gusts up to 30 miles an hour. Chance of rain 50%. Friday night, partly cloudy. A chance of showers and thunderstorms after midnight. Lows in the lower 60s. South winds 10 to 15 miles an hour with gusts up to 25 miles an hour. Chance of rain 40%. Saturday, showers likely. A chance of thunderstorms in the morning, then thunderstorms likely in the afternoon. Highs in the lower 80s. Southwest winds 5 to 10 miles an hour with gusts up to 20 miles an hour. Chance of rain 70%. Saturday night, partly cloudy. A chance of showers and thunderstorms until midnight. Lows in the lower 60s. South winds 5 to 10 miles an hour. Chance of rain 50%. Sunday, mostly sunny. Breezy with highs in the upper 80s. Sunday night, mostly clear. Lows in the upper 60s. Monday, sunny with a chance of showers and thunderstorms in the morning, then partly sunny with showers and thunderstorms likely in the afternoon.

Breezy with highs in the upper 80s. Chance of rain 60%. Monday night, partly cloudy. A chance of showers and thunderstorms until midnight, then a chance of showers after midnight. Breezy with lows in the upper 60s. Chance of rain 50%. Tuesday, partly sunny. A chance of showers in the morning, then showers likely with a chance of thunderstorms in the afternoon. Highs in the mid-80s. Chance of rain 70%. Tuesday night, showers likely. Cooler with lows in the upper 50s. Chance of rain 70%. Wednesday, mostly sunny. A chance of showers in the morning. Highs in the mid-70s. Chance of rain 50%. Wednesday night, mostly cloudy. Lows in the lower 50s. Thursday, mostly sunny. Highs in the mid-70s. Again, the forecast for Peoria and surrounding areas of central Illinois for the rest of tonight, partly cloudy until midnight, then becoming mostly cloudy. A chance of showers and thunderstorms after midnight. Not as cool. Lows in the mid-50s. South winds 10 to 15 miles an hour. Gusts up to 30 miles an hour after midnight. Chance of rain 50%. At 8 p.m. in Peoria, skies were partly cloudy. The temperature was 67 degrees, the dew point was 37, and the relative humidity was 33%. The wind was south at 8 miles an hour. The pressure was 29.96 inches and steady. Around central and western Illinois, skies ranged from clear to partly cloudy. It was 61 at Bloomington, 69 at Moline, 68 at Galesburg, 65 at Lakin, and 68 at Macomb. Quincy reported 68, Springfield reported 66, Lincoln reported 68, and Pontiac reported 64. And once again at 8 p.m. in Peoria, under partly cloudy skies, the temperature was 67. Looking elsewhere around the Midwest at 8 p.m., Chicago was mostly cloudy, and 58. Indianapolis was partly cloudy, and 62. St. Louis was mostly cloudy, and 69. Kansas City was mostly cloudy, and 72. Des Moines was cloudy, and 73. Milwaukee was mostly cloudy, and 54. The time is currently 8:20 p.m. Central Daylight Time. 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Now for the official National Weather Service forecast for Peoria and surrounding areas of central Illinois. Rest of tonight, partly cloudy until midnight, then becoming mostly cloudy. A chance of showers and thunderstorms after midnight. Not as cool with lows in the mid-50s. South winds 10 to 15 miles an hour. Gusts up to 30 miles an hour after midnight. Chance of rain 50%. Friday, mostly cloudy with a chance of showers and thunderstorms in the morning, then mostly sunny in the afternoon. Highs in the upper 70s. South winds 10 to 15 miles an hour with gusts up to 30 miles an hour. Chance of rain 50%. Friday night, partly cloudy. A chance of showers and thunderstorms after midnight. Lows in the lower 60s. South winds 10 to 15 miles an hour with gusts up to 25 miles an hour. Chance of rain 40%. Saturday, showers likely. A chance of thunderstorms in the morning, then thunderstorms likely in the afternoon. Highs in the lower 80s. Southwest winds 5 to 10 miles an hour with gusts up to 20 miles an hour. Chance of rain 70%. Saturday night, partly cloudy. A chance of showers and thunderstorms until midnight. Lows in the lower 60s. South winds 5 to 10 miles an hour. Chance of rain 50%. Sunday, mostly sunny. Breezy with highs in the upper 80s. Sunday night, mostly clear. Lows in the upper 60s. Monday, sunny with a chance of showers and thunderstorms in the morning, then partly sunny with showers and thunderstorms likely in the afternoon. Breezy with highs in the upper 80s. Chance of rain 60%. Monday night, partly cloudy. A chance of showers and thunderstorms until midnight, then a chance of showers after midnight. Breezy with lows in the upper 60s. Chance of rain 50%. Tuesday, partly sunny. A chance of showers in the morning, then showers likely with a chance of thunderstorms in the afternoon.
Highs in the mid-80s. Chance of rain 70%. Tuesday night, showers likely. Cooler with lows in the upper 50s. Chance of rain 70%. Wednesday, mostly sunny. A chance of showers in the morning. Highs in the mid-70s. Chance of rain 50%. Wednesday night, mostly cloudy. Lows in the lower 50s. Thursday, mostly sunny. Highs in the mid-70s. Again, the forecast for Peoria and surrounding areas of central Illinois for the rest of tonight, partly cloudy until midnight, then becoming mostly cloudy. A chance of showers and thunderstorms after midnight. Not as cool. Lows in the mid-50s. South winds 10 to 15 miles an hour. Gusts up to 30 miles an hour after midnight. Chance of rain 50%. At 8 p.m. in Peoria, skies were partly cloudy. The temperature was 67 degrees, the dew point was 37, and the relative humidity was 33%. The wind was south at 8 miles an hour. The pressure was 29.96 inches and steady. Around central and western Illinois, skies ranged from clear to partly cloudy. It was 61 at Bloomington, 69 at Moline, 68 at Galesburg, 65 at Lakin, and 68 at Macomb. Quincy reported 68, Springfield reported 66, Lincoln reported 68, and Pontiac reported 64. And once again at 8 p.m. in Peoria, under partly cloudy skies, the temperature was 67. Looking elsewhere around the Midwest at 8 p.m., Chicago was mostly cloudy, and 58. Indianapolis was partly cloudy, and 62. St. Louis was mostly cloudy, and 69. Kansas City was mostly cloudy, and 72. Des Moines was cloudy, and 73. Milwaukee was mostly cloudy, and 54. The time is currently 8:25 p.m. Central Daylight Time. 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Now for the official National Weather Service forecast for Peoria and surrounding areas of central Illinois. Rest of tonight, partly cloudy until midnight, then becoming mostly cloudy. A chance of showers and thunderstorms after midnight. Not as cool with lows in the mid-50s. South winds 10 to 15 miles an hour. Gusts up to 30 miles an hour after midnight. Chance of rain 50%. Friday, mostly cloudy with a chance of showers and thunderstorms in the morning, then mostly sunny in the afternoon. Highs in the upper 70s. South winds 10 to 15 miles an hour with gusts up to 30 miles an hour. Chance of rain 50%. Friday night, partly cloudy. A chance of showers and thunderstorms after midnight. Lows in the lower 60s. South winds 10 to 15 miles an hour with gusts up to 25 miles an hour. Chance of rain 40%. Saturday, showers likely. A chance of thunderstorms in the morning, then thunderstorms likely in the afternoon. Highs in the lower 80s. Southwest winds 5 to 10 miles an hour with gusts up to 20 miles an hour. Chance of rain 70%. Saturday night, partly cloudy. A chance of showers and thunderstorms until midnight. Lows in the lower 60s. South winds 5 to 10 miles an hour. Chance of rain 50%. Sunday, mostly sunny. Breezy with highs in the upper 80s. Sunday night, mostly clear. Lows in the upper 60s. Monday, sunny with a chance of showers and thunderstorms in the morning, then partly sunny with showers and thunderstorms likely in the afternoon. Breezy with highs in the upper 80s. Chance of rain 60%. Monday night, partly cloudy. A chance of showers and thunderstorms until midnight, then a chance of showers after midnight. Breezy with lows in the upper 60s. Chance of rain 50%. Tuesday, partly sunny. A chance of showers in the morning, then showers likely with a chance of thunderstorms in the afternoon. Highs in the mid-80s. Chance of rain 70%. Tuesday night, showers likely. Cooler with lows in the upper 50s. Chance of rain 70%. Wednesday, mostly sunny. A chance of showers in the morning. Highs in the mid-70s. Chance of rain 50%. Wednesday night, mostly cloudy. Lows in the

lower 50s. Thursday, mostly sunny. Highs in the mid-70s. Again, the forecast for Peoria and surrounding areas of central Illinois for the rest of tonight, partly cloudy until midnight, then becoming mostly cloudy. A chance of showers and thunderstorms after midnight. Not as cool. Lows in the mid-50s. South winds 10 to 15 miles an hour. Gusts up to 30 miles an hour after midnight. Chance of rain 50%. At 8 p.m. in Peoria, skies were partly cloudy. The temperature was 67 degrees, the dew point was 37, and the relative humidity was 33%. The wind was south at 8 miles an hour. The pressure was 29.96 inches and steady. Around central and western Illinois, skies ranged from clear to partly cloudy. It was 61 at Bloomington, 69 at Moline, 68 at Galesburg, 65 at Lakin, and 68 at Macomb. Quincy reported 68, Springfield reported 66, Lincoln reported 68, and Pontiac reported 64. And once again at 8 p.m. in Peoria, under partly cloudy skies, the temperature was 67. Looking elsewhere around the Midwest at 8 p.m., Chicago was mostly cloudy, and 58. Indianapolis was partly cloudy, and 62. St. Louis was mostly cloudy, and 69. Kansas City was mostly cloudy, and 72. Des Moines was cloudy, and 73. Milwaukee was mostly cloudy, and 54. The time is currently 8:29 p.m. Central Daylight Time. 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Now for the official National Weather Service forecast for Peoria and surrounding areas of central Illinois. Rest of tonight, partly cloudy until midnight, then becoming mostly cloudy. A chance of showers and thunderstorms after midnight. Not as cool with lows in the mid-50s. South winds 10 to 15 miles an hour. Gusts up to 30 miles an hour after midnight. Chance of rain 50%. Friday, mostly cloudy with a chance of showers and thunderstorms in the morning, then mostly sunny in the afternoon. Highs in the upper 70s. South winds 10 to 15 miles an hour with gusts up to 30 miles an hour. Chance of rain 50%. Friday night, partly cloudy. A chance of showers and thunderstorms after midnight. Lows in the lower 60s. South winds 10 to 15 miles an hour with gusts up to 25 miles an hour. Chance of rain 40%. Saturday, showers likely. A chance of thunderstorms in the morning, then thunderstorms likely in the afternoon. Highs in the lower 80s. Southwest winds 5 to 10 miles an hour with gusts up to 20 miles an hour. Chance of rain 70%. Saturday night, partly cloudy. A chance of showers and thunderstorms until midnight. Lows in the lower 60s. South winds 5 to 10 miles an hour. Chance of rain 50%. Sunday, mostly sunny. Breezy with highs in the upper 80s. Sunday night, mostly clear. Lows in the upper 60s. Monday, sunny with a chance of showers and thunderstorms in the morning, then partly sunny with showers and thunderstorms likely in the afternoon. Breezy with highs in the upper 80s. Chance of rain 60%. Monday night, partly cloudy. A chance of showers and thunderstorms until midnight, then a chance of showers after midnight. Breezy with lows in the upper 60s. Chance of rain 50%. Tuesday, partly sunny. A chance of showers in the morning, then showers likely with a chance of thunderstorms in the afternoon. Highs in the mid-80s. Chance of rain 70%. Tuesday night, showers likely. Cooler with lows in the upper 50s. Chance of rain 70%. Wednesday, mostly sunny. A chance of showers in the morning. Highs in the mid-70s. Chance of rain 50%. Wednesday night, mostly cloudy. Lows in the lower 50s. Thursday, mostly sunny. Highs in the mid-70s. Again, the forecast for Peoria and surrounding areas of central Illinois for the rest of tonight, partly cloudy until midnight, then becoming mostly cloudy. A chance of showers and thunderstorms after midnight. Forecast for Peoria and surrounding areas of central Illinois for the rest of tonight, partly cloudy until midnight, then becoming

Quincy reported 68, Springfield reported 66, Lincoln reported 68, and Pontiac reported 64. And once again at 8 p.m. in Peoria, under partly cloudy skies, the temperature was 67. Looking elsewhere around the Midwest at 8 p.m., Chicago was mostly cloudy, and 58. Indianapolis was partly cloudy, and 62. St. Louis was mostly cloudy, and 69. Kansas City was mostly cloudy, and 72. Des Moines was cloudy, and 73. Milwaukee was mostly cloudy, and 54. The time is currently 8:34 p.m. Central Daylight Time. 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Now for the official National Weather Service forecast for Peoria and surrounding areas of central Illinois. Rest of tonight, partly cloudy until midnight, then becoming mostly cloudy. A chance of showers and thunderstorms after midnight. Not as cool with lows in the mid-50s. South winds 10 to 15 miles an hour. Gusts up to 30 miles an hour after midnight. Chance of rain 50%. Friday, mostly cloudy with a chance of showers and thunderstorms in the morning, then mostly sunny in the afternoon. Highs in the upper 70s. South winds 10 to 15 miles an hour with gusts up to 30 miles an hour. Chance of rain 50%. Friday night, partly cloudy. A chance of showers and thunderstorms after midnight. Lows in the lower 60s. South winds 10 to 15 miles an hour with gusts up to 25 miles an hour. Chance of rain 40%. Saturday, showers likely. A chance of thunderstorms in the morning, then thunderstorms likely in the afternoon. Highs in the lower 80s. Southwest winds 5 to 10 miles an hour with gusts up to 20 miles an hour. Chance of rain 70%. Saturday night, partly cloudy. A chance of showers and thunderstorms until midnight. Lows in the lower 60s. South winds 5 to 10 miles an hour. Chance of rain 50%. Sunday, mostly sunny. Breezy with highs in the upper 80s. Sunday night, mostly clear. Lows in the upper 60s. Monday, sunny with a chance of showers and thunderstorms in the morning, then partly sunny with showers and thunderstorms likely in the afternoon. Breezy with highs in the upper 80s. Chance of rain 60%. Monday night, partly cloudy. A chance of showers and thunderstorms until midnight, then a chance of showers after midnight. Breezy with lows in the upper 60s. Chance of rain 50%. Tuesday, partly sunny. A chance of showers in the morning, then showers likely with a chance of thunderstorms in the afternoon. Highs in the mid 80s. Chance of rain 70%. Tuesday night, showers likely. Cooler with lows in the upper 50s. Chance of rain 70%. Wednesday, mostly sunny. A chance of showers in the morning. Highs in the mid 70s. Chance of rain 50%. Wednesday night, mostly cloudy. Lows in the lower 50s. Thursday, mostly sunny. Highs in the mid 70s. Again, the forecast for Peoria and surrounding areas of central Illinois for the rest of tonight, partly cloudy until midnight, then becoming mostly cloudy. A chance of showers and thunderstorms after midnight. Not as cool. Lows in the mid-50s. South winds 10 to 15 miles an hour. Gusts up to 30 miles an hour after midnight. Chance of rain 50%. At 8 p.m. in Peoria, skies were partly cloudy. The temperature was 67 degrees, the dew point was 37, and the relative humidity was 33%. The wind was south at 8 miles an hour. The pressure was 29.96 inches and steady. Around central and western Illinois, skies ranged from clear to partly cloudy. It was 61 at Bloomington, 69 at Moline, 68 at Galesburg, 65 at Lakin, and 68 at Macomb. Quincy reported 68. Springfield reported 66, Lincoln reported 68, and Pontiac reported 64. And once again at 8 p.m. in Peoria, under partly cloudy skies, the temperature was 67. Looking elsewhere around the Midwest at 8 p.m., Chicago was mostly cloudy, and 58. Indianapolis was partly cloudy, and 62.

St. Louis was mostly cloudy and 69. Kansas City was mostly cloudy and 72. Des Moines was cloudy and 73. Milwaukee was mostly cloudy and 54. The time is currently 8:39 p.m. Central Daylight Time. 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Now for the official National Weather Service forecast for Peoria and surrounding areas of central Illinois. Rest of tonight, partly cloudy until midnight, then becoming mostly cloudy. A chance of showers and thunderstorms after midnight. Not as cool with lows in the mid-50s. South winds 10 to 15 miles an hour. Gusts up to 30 miles an hour after midnight. Chance of rain 50%. Friday, mostly cloudy with a chance of showers and thunderstorms in the morning, then mostly sunny in the afternoon. Highs in the upper 70s. South winds 10 to 15 miles an hour with gusts up to 30 miles an hour. Chance of rain 50%. Friday night, partly cloudy. A chance of showers and thunderstorms after midnight. Lows in the lower 60s. South winds 10 to 15 miles an hour with gusts up to 25 miles an hour. Chance of rain 40%. Saturday, showers likely. A chance of thunderstorms in the morning, then thunderstorms likely in the afternoon. Highs in the lower 80s. Southwest winds 5 to 10 miles an hour with gusts up to 20 miles an hour. Chance of rain 70%. Saturday night, partly cloudy. A chance of showers and thunderstorms until midnight. Lows in the lower 60s. South winds 5 to 10 miles an hour. Chance of rain 50%. Sunday, mostly sunny. Breezy with highs in the upper 80s. Sunday night, mostly clear. Lows in the upper 60s. Monday, sunny with a chance of showers and thunderstorms in the morning, then partly sunny with showers and thunderstorms likely in the afternoon. Breezy with highs in the upper 80s. Chance of rain 60%. Monday night, partly cloudy. A chance of showers and thunderstorms until midnight, then a chance of showers after midnight. Breezy with lows in the upper 60s. Chance of rain 50%. Tuesday, partly sunny. A chance of showers in the morning, then showers likely with a chance of thunderstorms in the afternoon. Highs in the mid-80s. Chance of rain 70%. Tuesday night, showers likely. Cooler with lows in the upper 50s. Chance of rain 70%. Wednesday, mostly sunny. A chance of showers in the morning. Highs in the mid-70s. Chance of rain 50%. Wednesday night, mostly cloudy. Lows in the lower 50s. Thursday, mostly sunny. Highs in the mid-70s. Again, the forecast for Peoria and surrounding areas of central Illinois for the rest of tonight, partly cloudy until midnight, then becoming mostly cloudy. A chance of showers and thunderstorms after midnight. Not as cool. Lows in the mid-50s. South winds 10 to 15 miles an hour. Gusts up to 30 miles an hour after midnight. Chance of rain 50%. At 8 p.m. in Peoria, skies were partly cloudy. The temperature was 67 degrees, the dew point was 37, and the relative humidity was 33%. The wind was south at 8 miles an hour. The pressure was 29.96 inches and steady. Around central and western Illinois, skies ranged from clear to partly cloudy. It was 61 at Bloomington, 69 at Moline, 68 at Galesburg, 65 at Lakin, and 68 at Macomb. Quincy reported 68, Springfield reported 66, Lincoln reported 68, and Pontiac reported 64. And once again at 8 p.m. in Peoria, under partly cloudy skies, the temperature was 67. Looking elsewhere around the Midwest at 8 p.m., Chicago was mostly cloudy, and 58. Indianapolis was partly cloudy, and 62. St. Louis was mostly cloudy, and 69. Kansas City was mostly cloudy, and 72. Des Moines was cloudy, and 73. Milwaukee was mostly cloudy, and 54. The time is currently 8:43 p.m. Central Daylight Time. 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

now for the official National Weather Service forecast for Peoria and surrounding areas of central Illinois. Rest of tonight, partly cloudy until midnight, then becoming mostly cloudy. A chance of showers and thunderstorms after midnight. Dot is cool with lows in the mid-50s. South winds 10 to 15 miles an hour. Gusts up to 30 miles an hour after midnight. Chance of rain 50%. Friday, mostly cloudy with a chance of showers and thunderstorms in the morning, then mostly sunny in the afternoon. Highs in the upper 70s. South winds 10 to 15 miles an hour with gusts up to 30 miles an hour. Chance of rain 50%. Friday night, partly cloudy. A chance of showers and thunderstorms after midnight. Lows in the lower 60s. South winds 10 to 15 miles an hour with gusts up to 25 miles an hour. Chance of rain 40%. Saturday, showers likely. A chance of thunderstorms in the morning, then thunderstorms likely in the afternoon. Highs in the lower 80s. Southwest winds 5 to 10 miles an hour with gusts up to 20 miles an hour. Chance of rain 70%. Saturday night, partly cloudy. A chance of showers and thunderstorms until midnight. Lows in the lower 60s. South winds 5 to 10 miles an hour. Chance of rain 50%. Sunday, mostly sunny. Breezy with highs in the upper 80s. Sunday night, mostly clear. Lows in the upper 60s. Monday, sunny with a chance of showers and thunderstorms in the morning, then partly sunny with showers and thunderstorms likely in the afternoon. Breezy with highs in the upper 80s. Chance of rain 60%. Monday night, partly cloudy. A chance of showers and thunderstorms until midnight, then a chance of showers after midnight. Breezy with lows in the upper 60s. Chance of rain 50%. Tuesday, partly sunny. A chance of showers in the morning, then showers likely with a chance of thunderstorms in the afternoon. Highs in the mid-80s. Chance of rain 70%. Tuesday night, showers likely. Cooler with lows in the upper 50s. Chance of rain 70%. Wednesday, mostly sunny. A chance of showers in the morning. Highs in the mid-70s. Chance of rain 50%. Wednesday night, mostly cloudy. Lows in the lower 50s. Thursday, mostly sunny. Highs in the mid-70s. Again, the forecast for Peoria and surrounding areas of central Illinois for the rest of tonight, partly cloudy until midnight, then becoming mostly cloudy. A chance of showers and thunderstorms after midnight. Not as cool. Lows in the mid-50s. South winds 10 to 15 miles an hour. Gusts up to 30 miles an hour after midnight. Chance of rain 50%. At 8 p.m. in Peoria, skies were partly cloudy. The temperature was 67 degrees, the dew point was 37, and the relative humidity was 33%. The wind was south at 8 miles an hour. The pressure was 29.96 inches and steady. Around central and western Illinois, skies ranged from clear to partly cloudy. It was 61 at Bloomington, 69 at Moline, 68 at Galesburg, 65 at Lakin, and 68 at Macomb. Quincy reported 68, Springfield reported 66, Lincoln reported 68, and Pontiac reported 64. And once again at 8 p.m. in Peoria, under partly cloudy skies, the temperature was 67. Looking elsewhere around the Midwest at 8 p.m., Chicago was mostly cloudy, and 58. Indianapolis was partly cloudy, and 62. St. Louis was mostly cloudy, and 69. Kansas City was mostly cloudy, and 72. Des Moines was cloudy, and 73. Milwaukee was mostly cloudy, and 54. The time is currently 8:48 p.m. Central Daylight Time. 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Now for the official National Weather Service forecast for Peoria and surrounding areas of central Illinois. Rest of tonight, partly cloudy until midnight, then becoming mostly cloudy. A chance of showers and thunderstorms after midnight. Not as cool with lows in the mid-50s. South winds 10 to 15 miles an hour. Gusts up to 30 miles an hour after midnight.

chance of rain 50%. Friday, mostly cloudy with a chance of showers and thunderstorms in the morning, then mostly sunny in the afternoon. Highs in the upper 70s. South winds 10 to 15 miles an hour with gusts up to 30 miles an hour. Chance of rain 50%. Friday night, partly cloudy. A chance of showers and thunderstorms after midnight. Lows in the lower 60s. South winds 10 to 15 miles an hour with gusts up to 25 miles an hour. Chance of rain 40%. Saturday, showers likely. A chance of thunderstorms in the morning, then thunderstorms likely in the afternoon. Highs in the lower 80s. Southwest winds 5 to 10 miles an hour with gusts up to 20 miles an hour. Chance of rain 70%. Saturday night, partly cloudy. A chance of showers and thunderstorms until midnight. Lows in the lower 60s. South winds 5 to 10 miles an hour. Chance of rain 50%. Sunday, mostly sunny. Breezy with highs in the upper 80s. Sunday night, mostly clear. Lows in the upper 60s. Monday, sunny with a chance of showers and thunderstorms in the morning, then partly sunny with showers and thunderstorms likely in the afternoon. Breezy with highs in the upper 80s. Chance of rain 60%. Monday night, partly cloudy. A chance of showers and thunderstorms until midnight, then a chance of showers after midnight. Breezy with lows in the upper 60s. Chance of rain 50%. Tuesday, partly sunny. A chance of showers in the morning, then showers likely with a chance of thunderstorms in the afternoon. Highs in the mid-80s. Chance of rain 70%. Tuesday night, showers likely. Cooler with lows in the upper 50s. Chance of rain 70%. Wednesday, mostly sunny. A chance of showers in the morning. Highs in the mid-70s. Chance of rain 50%. Wednesday night, mostly cloudy. Lows in the lower 50s. Thursday, mostly sunny. Highs in the mid-70s. Again, the forecast for Peoria and surrounding areas of central Illinois for the rest of tonight, partly cloudy until midnight, then becoming mostly cloudy. A chance of showers and thunderstorms after midnight. Not as cool. Lows in the mid-50s. South winds 10 to 15 miles an hour. Gusts up to 30 miles an hour after midnight. Chance of rain 50%. At 8 p.m. in Peoria, skies were partly cloudy. The temperature was 67 degrees, the dew point was 37, and the relative humidity was 33%. The wind was south at 8 miles an hour. The pressure was 29.96 inches and steady. Around central and western Illinois, skies ranged from clear to partly cloudy. It was 61 at Bloomington, 69 at Moline, 68 at Galesburg, 65 at Lakin, and 68 at Macomb. Quincy reported 68, Springfield reported 66, Lincoln reported 68, and Pontiac reported 64. And once again at 8 p.m. in Peoria, under partly cloudy skies, the temperature was 67. Looking elsewhere around the Midwest at 8 p.m., Chicago was mostly cloudy, and 58. Indianapolis was partly cloudy, and 62. St. Louis was mostly cloudy, and 69. Kansas City was mostly cloudy, and 72. Des Moines was cloudy, and 73. Milwaukee was mostly cloudy, and 54. The time is currently 8:52 p.m. Central Daylight Time. 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Now for the official National Weather Service forecast for Peoria and surrounding areas of central Illinois. Rest of tonight, partly cloudy until midnight, then becoming mostly cloudy. A chance of showers and thunderstorms after midnight. Not as cool with lows in the mid-50s. South winds 10 to 15 miles an hour. Gusts up to 30 miles an hour after midnight. Chance of rain 50%. Friday, mostly cloudy with a chance of showers and thunderstorms in the morning, then mostly sunny in the afternoon. Highs in the upper 70s. South winds 10 to 15 miles an hour with gusts up to 30 miles an hour. Chance of rain 50%. Friday night, partly cloudy. A chance of showers and thunderstorms after midnight.

in the lower 60s. South winds 10 to 15 miles an hour with gusts up to 25 miles an hour. Chance of rain 40%. Saturday, showers likely. A chance of thunderstorms in the morning, then thunderstorms likely in the afternoon. Highs in the lower 80s. Southwest winds 5 to 10 miles an hour with gusts up to 20 miles an hour. Chance of rain 70%. Saturday night, partly cloudy. A chance of showers and thunderstorms until midnight. Lows in the lower 60s. South winds 5 to 10 miles an hour. Chance of rain 50%. Sunday, mostly sunny. Breezy with highs in the upper 80s. Sunday night, mostly clear. Lows in the upper 60s. Monday, sunny with a chance of showers and thunderstorms in the morning, then partly sunny with showers and thunderstorms likely in the afternoon. Breezy with highs in the upper 80s. Chance of rain 60%. Monday night, partly cloudy. A chance of showers and thunderstorms until midnight, then a chance of showers after midnight. Breezy with lows in the upper 60s. Chance of rain 50%. Tuesday, partly sunny. A chance of showers in the morning, then showers likely with a chance of thunderstorms in the afternoon. Highs in the mid-80s. Chance of rain 70%. Tuesday night, showers likely. Cooler with lows in the upper 50s. Chance of rain 70%. Wednesday, mostly sunny. A chance of showers in the morning. Highs in the mid-70s. Chance of rain 50%. Wednesday night, mostly cloudy. Lows in the lower 50s. Thursday, mostly sunny. Highs in the mid-70s. Again, the forecast for Peoria and surrounding areas of central Illinois for the rest of tonight, partly cloudy until midnight, then becoming mostly cloudy. A chance of showers and thunderstorms after midnight. Not as cool. Lows in the mid-50s. South winds 10 to 15 miles an hour. Gusts up to 30 miles an hour after midnight. Chance of rain 50%. At 8 p.m. in Peoria, skies were partly cloudy. The temperature was 67 degrees, the dew point was 37, and the relative humidity was 33%. The wind was south at 8 miles an hour. The pressure was 29.96 inches and steady. Around central and western Illinois, skies ranged from clear to partly cloudy. It was 61 at Bloomington, 69 at Moline, 68 at Galesburg, 65 at Lakin, and 68 at Macomb. Quincy reported 68, Springfield reported 66, Lincoln reported 68, and Pontiac reported 64. And once again at 8 p.m. in Peoria, under partly cloudy skies, the temperature was 67. Looking elsewhere around the Midwest at 8 p.m., Chicago was mostly cloudy, and 58. Indianapolis was partly cloudy, and 62. St. Louis was mostly cloudy, and 69. Kansas City was mostly cloudy, and 72. Des Moines was cloudy, and 73. Milwaukee was mostly cloudy, and 54. The time is currently 8:57 p.m. Central Daylight Time. 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Now for the official National Weather Service forecast for Peoria and surrounding areas of central Illinois. Rest of tonight, partly cloudy until midnight, then becoming mostly cloudy. A chance of showers and thunderstorms after midnight. Not as cool with lows in the mid-50s. South winds 10 to 15 miles an hour. Gusts up to 30 miles an hour after midnight. Chance of rain 50%. Friday, mostly cloudy with a chance of showers and thunderstorms in the morning, then mostly sunny in the afternoon. Highs in the upper 70s. South winds 10 to 15 miles an hour with gusts up to 30 miles an hour. Chance of rain 50%. Friday night, partly cloudy. A chance of showers and thunderstorms after midnight. Lows in the lower 60s. South winds 10 to 15 miles an hour with gusts up to 25 miles an hour. Chance of rain 40%. Saturday, showers likely. A chance of thunderstorms in the morning, then thunderstorms likely in the afternoon. Highs in the lower 80s. Southwest winds 5 to 10 miles an hour with gusts up to 20 miles an hour. Chance of rain

70%. Saturday night, partly cloudy. A chance of showers and thunderstorms until midnight. Lows in the lower 60s. South winds 5 to 10 miles an hour. Chance of rain 50%. Sunday, mostly sunny. Breezy with highs in the upper 80s. Sunday night, mostly clear. Lows in the upper 60s. Monday, sunny with a chance of showers and thunderstorms in the morning, then partly sunny with showers and thunderstorms likely in the afternoon. Breezy with highs in the upper 80s. Chance of rain 60%. Monday night, partly cloudy. A chance of showers and thunderstorms until midnight, then a chance of showers after midnight. Breezy with lows in the upper 60s. Chance of rain 50%. Tuesday, partly sunny. A chance of showers in the morning, then showers likely with a chance of thunderstorms in the afternoon. Highs in the mid-80s. Chance of rain 70%. Tuesday night, showers likely. Cooler with lows in the upper 50s. Chance of rain 70%. Wednesday, mostly sunny. A chance of showers in the morning. Highs in the mid-70s. Chance of rain 50%. Wednesday night, mostly cloudy. Lows in the lower 50s. Thursday, mostly sunny. Highs in the mid-70s. Again, the forecast for Peoria and surrounding areas of central Illinois for the rest of tonight, partly cloudy until midnight, then becoming mostly cloudy. A chance of showers and thunderstorms after midnight. Not as cool. Lows in the mid-50s. South winds 10 to 15 miles an hour. Gusts up to 30 miles an hour after midnight. Chance of rain 50%. The time is currently 9 p.m. Central Daylight Time. 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Now for the official National Weather Service forecast for Peoria and surrounding areas of central Illinois. Rest of tonight, partly cloudy until midnight, then becoming mostly cloudy. A chance of showers and thunderstorms after midnight. Not as cool with lows in the mid-50s. South winds 10 to 15 miles an hour. Gusts up to 30 miles an hour after midnight. Chance of rain 50%. Friday, mostly cloudy with a chance of showers and thunderstorms in the morning, then mostly sunny in the afternoon. Highs in the upper 70s. South winds 10 to 15 miles an hour with gusts up to 30 miles an hour. Chance of rain 50%. Friday night, partly cloudy. A chance of showers and thunderstorms after midnight. Lows in the lower 60s. South winds 10 to 15 miles an hour with gusts up to 25 miles an hour. Chance of rain 40%. Saturday, showers likely. A chance of thunderstorms in the morning, then thunderstorms likely in the afternoon. Highs in the lower 80s. Southwest winds 5 to 10 miles an hour with gusts up to 20 miles an hour. Chance of rain 70%. Saturday night, partly cloudy. A chance of showers and thunderstorms until midnight. Lows in the lower 60s. South winds 5 to 10 miles an hour. Chance of rain 50%. Sunday, mostly sunny. Breezy with highs in the upper 80s. Sunday night, mostly clear. Lows in the upper 60s. Monday, sunny with a chance of showers and thunderstorms in the morning, then partly sunny with showers and thunderstorms likely in the afternoon. Breezy with highs in the upper 80s. Chance of rain 60%. Monday night, partly cloudy. A chance of showers and thunderstorms until midnight, then a chance of showers after midnight. Breezy with lows in the upper 60s. Chance of rain 50%. Tuesday, partly sunny. A chance of showers in the morning, then showers likely with a chance of thunderstorms in the afternoon. Highs in the mid-80s. Chance of rain 70%. Tuesday night, showers likely. Cooler with lows in the upper 50s. Chance of rain 70%. Wednesday, mostly sunny. A chance of showers in the morning. Highs in the mid-70s. Chance of rain 50%. Wednesday night, mostly cloudy. Lows in the lower 50s. Thursday, mostly sunny. Highs in the mid-70s. Again, the forecast for Peoria and surrounding areas of central Illinois for the rest of tonight, partly cloudy until

midnight, then becoming mostly cloudy. A chance of showers and thunderstorms after midnight. Not as cool. Lows in the mid-50s. South winds 10 to 15 miles an hour. Gusts up to 30 miles an hour after midnight. Chance of rain 50%. At 9 p.m. in Peoria, skies were partly cloudy. The temperature was 64 degrees, the dew point was 37, and the relative humidity was 36%. The wind was southeast at 9 miles an hour. The pressure was 29.95 inches and falling. Around central and western Illinois, skies ranged from clear to partly cloudy. It was 58 at Bloomington, 65 at Moline, 63 at Galesburg, 62 at Lakin, and 65 at Macomb. Quincy reported 66, Springfield reported 64, Lincoln reported 63, and Pontiac reported 60. And once again at 9 p.m. in Peoria, under partly cloudy skies, the temperature was 64. The time is currently 9:05 p.m. Central Daylight Time. 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Now for the official National Weather Service forecast for Peoria and surrounding areas of central Illinois. Rest of tonight, partly cloudy until midnight, then becoming mostly cloudy. A chance of showers and thunderstorms after midnight. Not as cool with lows in the mid-50s. South winds 10 to 15 miles an hour. Gusts up to 30 miles an hour after midnight. Chance of rain 50%. Friday, mostly cloudy with a chance of showers and thunderstorms in the morning, then mostly sunny in the afternoon. Highs in the upper 70s. South winds 10 to 15 miles an hour with gusts up to 30 miles an hour. Chance of rain 50%. Friday night, partly cloudy. A chance of showers and thunderstorms after midnight. Lows in the lower 60s. South winds 10 to 15 miles an hour with gusts up to 25 miles an hour. Chance of rain 40%. Saturday, showers likely. A chance of thunderstorms in the morning, then thunderstorms likely in the afternoon. Highs in the lower 80s. Southwest winds 5 to 10 miles an hour with gusts up to 20 miles an hour. Chance of rain 70%. Saturday night, partly cloudy. A chance of showers and thunderstorms until midnight. Lows in the lower 60s. South winds 5 to 10 miles an hour. Chance of rain 50%. Sunday, mostly sunny. Breezy with highs in the upper 80s. Sunday night, mostly clear. Lows in the upper 60s. Monday, sunny with a chance of showers and thunderstorms in the morning, then partly sunny with showers and thunderstorms likely in the afternoon. Breezy with highs in the upper 80s. Chance of rain 60%. Monday night, partly cloudy. A chance of showers and thunderstorms until midnight, then a chance of showers after midnight. Breezy with lows in the upper 60s. Chance of rain 50%. Tuesday, partly sunny. A chance of showers in the morning, then showers likely with a chance of thunderstorms in the afternoon. Highs in the mid-80s. Chance of rain 70%. Tuesday night, showers likely. Cooler with lows in the upper 50s. Chance of rain 70%. Wednesday, mostly sunny. A chance of showers in the morning. Highs in the mid-70s. Chance of rain 50%. Wednesday night, mostly cloudy. Lows in the lower 50s. Thursday, mostly sunny. Highs in the mid-70s. Again, the forecast for Peoria and surrounding areas of central Illinois for the rest of tonight, partly cloudy until midnight, then becoming mostly cloudy. A chance of showers and thunderstorms after midnight. Not as cool. Lows in the mid-50s. South winds 10 to 15 miles an hour. Gusts up to 30 miles an hour after midnight. Chance of rain 50%. At 9 p.m. in Peoria, skies were partly cloudy. The temperature was 64 degrees, the dew point was 37, and the relative humidity was 36%. The wind was southeast at 9 miles an hour. The pressure was 29.95 inches and falling. Around central and western Illinois, skies ranged from clear to partly cloudy. It was 58 at Bloomington, 65 at Moline, 63 at Galesburg, 62.

at Lakin, and 65 at Macomb. Quincy reported 66, Springfield reported 64, Lincoln reported 63, and Pontiac reported 60. And once again at 9 p.m. in Peoria, under partly cloudy skies, the temperature was 64. Looking elsewhere around the Midwest at 9 p.m., Chicago was mostly cloudy, and 56. Indianapolis was partly cloudy, and 62. St. Louis was mostly cloudy, and 67. Kansas City was mostly cloudy, and 70. Des Moines was mostly cloudy, and 71. Milwaukee was mostly cloudy, and 53. The time is currently 9:09 p.m. Central Daylight Time. 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Now for the official National Weather Service forecast for Peoria and surrounding areas of central Illinois. Rest of tonight, partly cloudy until midnight, then becoming mostly cloudy. A chance of showers and thunderstorms after midnight. Not as cool with lows in the mid-50s. South winds 10 to 15 miles an hour. Gusts up to 30 miles an hour after midnight. Chance of rain 50%. Friday, mostly cloudy with a chance of showers and thunderstorms in the morning, then mostly sunny in the afternoon. Highs in the upper 70s. South winds 10 to 15 miles an hour with gusts up to 30 miles an hour. Chance of rain 50%. Friday night, partly cloudy. A chance of showers and thunderstorms after midnight. Lows in the lower 60s. South winds 10 to 15 miles an hour with gusts up to 25 miles an hour. Chance of rain 40%. Saturday, showers likely. A chance of thunderstorms in the morning, then thunderstorms likely in the afternoon. Highs in the lower 80s. Southwest winds 5 to 10 miles an hour with gusts up to 20 miles an hour. Chance of rain 70%. Saturday night, partly cloudy. A chance of showers and thunderstorms until midnight. Lows in the lower 60s. South winds 5 to 10 miles an hour. Chance of rain 50%. Sunday, mostly sunny. Breezy with highs in the upper 80s. Sunday night, mostly clear. Lows in the upper 60s. Monday, sunny with a chance of showers and thunderstorms in the morning, then partly sunny with showers and thunderstorms likely in the afternoon. Breezy with highs in the upper 80s. Chance of rain 60%. Monday night, partly cloudy. A chance of showers and thunderstorms until midnight, then a chance of showers after midnight. Breezy with lows in the upper 60s. Chance of rain 50%. Tuesday, partly sunny. A chance of showers in the morning, then showers likely with a chance of thunderstorms in the afternoon. Highs in the mid-80s. Chance of rain 70%. Tuesday night, showers likely. Cooler with lows in the upper 50s. Chance of rain 70%. Wednesday, mostly sunny. A chance of showers in the morning. Highs in the mid-70s. Chance of rain 50%. Wednesday night, mostly cloudy. Lows in the lower 50s. Thursday, mostly sunny. Highs in the mid-70s. Again, the forecast for Peoria and surrounding areas of central Illinois for the rest of tonight, partly cloudy until midnight, then becoming mostly cloudy. A chance of showers and thunderstorms after midnight. Not as cool. Lows in the mid-50s. South winds 10 to 15 miles an hour. Gusts up to 30 miles an hour after midnight. Chance of rain 50%. 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At 9 p.m. in Peoria, skies were partly cloudy. The temperature was 64 degrees, the dew point was 37, and the relative humidity was 36%. The wind was southeast at 9 miles an hour. The pressure was 29.

0.95 inches and falling. Around central and western Illinois, it was partly cloudy. It was 58 at Bloomington, 65 at Moline, 63 at Galesburg, 62 at Lakin, and 65 at Macomb. Quincy reported 66, Springfield reported 64, Lincoln reported 63, and Pontiac reported 60. And once again at 9 p.m. in Peoria, under partly cloudy skies, the temperature was 64. Looking elsewhere around the Midwest at 9 p.m., Chicago was mostly cloudy and 56. Indianapolis was partly cloudy and 62. St. Louis was mostly cloudy and 67. Kansas City was mostly cloudy and 70. Des Moines was mostly cloudy and 71. Milwaukee was mostly cloudy and 53. The time is currently 9:14 p.m. Central Daylight Time. 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Now for the official National Weather Service forecast for Peoria and surrounding areas of central Illinois. Rest of tonight, partly cloudy until midnight, then becoming mostly cloudy. A chance of showers and thunderstorms after midnight. Not as cool with lows in the mid-50s. South winds 10 to 15 miles an hour. Gusts up to 30 miles an hour after midnight. Chance of rain 50%. Friday, mostly cloudy with a chance of showers and thunderstorms in the morning, then mostly sunny in the afternoon. Highs in the upper 70s. South winds 10 to 15 miles an hour with gusts up to 30 miles an hour. Chance of rain 50%. Friday night, partly cloudy. A chance of showers and thunderstorms after midnight. Lows in the lower 60s. South winds 10 to 15 miles an hour with gusts up to 25 miles an hour. Chance of rain 40%. Saturday, showers likely. A chance of thunderstorms in the morning, then thunderstorms likely in the afternoon. Highs in the lower 80s. Southwest winds 5 to 10 miles an hour with gusts up to 20 miles an hour. Chance of rain 70%. Saturday night, partly cloudy. A chance of showers and thunderstorms until midnight. Lows in the lower 60s. South winds 5 to 10 miles an hour. Chance of rain 50%. Sunday, mostly sunny. Breezy with highs in the upper 80s. Sunday night, mostly clear. Lows in the upper 60s. Monday, sunny with a chance of showers and thunderstorms in the morning, then partly sunny with showers and thunderstorms likely in the afternoon. Breezy with highs in the upper 80s. Chance of rain 60%. Monday night, partly cloudy. A chance of showers and thunderstorms until midnight, then a chance of showers after midnight. Breezy with lows in the upper 60s. Chance of rain 50%. Tuesday, partly sunny. A chance of showers in the morning, then showers likely with a chance of thunderstorms in the afternoon. Highs in the mid-80s. Chance of rain 70%. Tuesday night, showers likely. Cooler with lows in the upper 50s. Chance of rain 70%. Wednesday, mostly sunny. A chance of showers in the morning. Highs in the mid-70s. Chance of rain 50%. Wednesday night, mostly cloudy. Lows in the lower 50s. Thursday, mostly sunny. Highs in the mid-70s. Again, the forecast for Peoria and surrounding areas of central Illinois for the rest of tonight, partly cloudy until midnight, then becoming mostly cloudy. A chance of showers and thunderstorms after midnight. Not as cool. Lows in the mid-50s. South winds 10 to 15 miles an hour. Gusts up to 30 miles an hour after midnight. Chance of rain 50%. At 9 p.m. in Peoria, skies were partly cloudy. The temperature was 64 degrees, the dew point was 37, and the relative humidity was 36%. The wind was southeast at 9 miles an hour. The pressure was 29.95 inches and falling. Around central and western Illinois, it was partly cloudy. It was 58 at Bloomington, 65 at Moline, 63 at Galesburg, 62 at Lakin, and 65 at Macomb. Quincy reported 66, Springfield reported 64, Lincoln reported 63, and Pontiac reported 60. And once again at 9 p.m. in Peoria.

then becoming mostly cloudy. A chance of showers and thunderstorms after midnight. Not as cool with lows in the mid-50s. South winds 10 to 15 miles an hour. Gusts up to 30 miles an hour after midnight. Chance of rain 50%. Friday, mostly cloudy with a chance of showers and thunderstorms in the morning, then mostly sunny in the afternoon. Highs in the upper 70s. South winds 10 to 15 miles an hour with gusts up to 30 miles an hour. Chance of rain 50%. Friday night, partly cloudy. A chance of showers and thunderstorms after midnight. Lows in the lower 60s. South winds 10 to 15 miles an hour with gusts up to 25 miles an hour. Chance of rain 40%. Saturday, showers likely. A chance of thunderstorms in the morning, then thunderstorms likely in the afternoon. Highs in the lower 80s. Southwest winds 5 to 10 miles an hour with gusts up to 20 miles an hour. Chance of rain 70%. Saturday night, partly cloudy. A chance of showers and thunderstorms until midnight. Lows in the lower 60s. South winds 5 to 10 miles an hour. Chance of rain 50%. Sunday, mostly sunny. Breezy with highs in the upper 80s. Sunday night, mostly clear. Lows in the upper 60s. Monday, sunny with a chance of showers and thunderstorms in the morning, then partly sunny with showers and thunderstorms likely in the afternoon. Breezy with highs in the upper 80s. Chance of rain 60%. Monday night, partly cloudy. A chance of showers and thunderstorms until midnight, then a chance of showers after midnight. Breezy with lows in the upper 60s. Chance of rain 50%. Tuesday, partly sunny. A chance of showers in the morning, then showers likely with a chance of thunderstorms in the afternoon. Highs in the mid-80s. Chance of rain 70%. Tuesday night, showers likely. Cooler with lows in the upper 50s. Chance of rain 70%. Wednesday, mostly sunny. A chance of showers in the morning. Highs in the mid-70s. Chance of rain 50%. Wednesday night, mostly cloudy. Lows in the lower 50s. Thursday, mostly sunny. Highs in the mid-70s. Again, the forecast for Peoria and surrounding areas of central Illinois for the rest of tonight, partly cloudy until midnight, then becoming mostly cloudy. A chance of showers and thunderstorms after midnight. Not as cool. Lows in the mid-50s. South winds 10 to 15 miles an hour. Gusts up to 30 miles an hour after midnight. Chance of rain 50%. At 9 p.m. in Peoria, skies were partly cloudy. The temperature was 64 degrees, the dew point was 37, and the relative humidity was 36%. The wind was southeast at 9 miles an hour. The pressure was 29.95 inches and falling. Around central and western Illinois, it was partly cloudy. It was 58 at Bloomington, 65 at Moline, 63 at Galesburg, 62 at Lakin, and 65 at Macomb. Quincy reported 66, Springfield reported 64, Lincoln reported 63, and Pontiac reported 60. And once again at 9 p.m. in Peoria, under partly cloudy skies, the temperature was 64. Looking elsewhere around the Midwest at 9 p.m., Chicago was mostly cloudy, and 56. Indianapolis was partly cloudy, and 62. St. Louis was mostly cloudy, and 67. Kansas City was mostly cloudy, and 70. Des Moines was mostly cloudy, and 71. Milwaukee was mostly cloudy, and 53. The time is currently 9:33, cloudy, and 70. Des Moines was mostly cloudy, and 71. Milwaukee was mostly cloudy, and 53. The time is currently 9:33 p.m. Central Daylight Time. 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Now for the official National Weather Service forecast for Peoria and surrounding areas of central Illinois. Rest of tonight, partly cloudy until midnight, then becoming mostly cloudy. A chance of showers and thunderstorms after midnight. Not as cool with lows in the mid-50s. South winds 10 to 15 miles an hour. Gusts up.

Southwest winds 5 to 10 miles an hour with gusts up to 20 miles an hour. Chance of rain 70%. Saturday night, partly cloudy. A chance of showers and thunderstorms until midnight. Lows in the lower 60s. South winds 5 to 10 miles an hour. Chance of rain 50%. Sunday, mostly sunny. Breezy with highs in the upper 80s. Sunday night, mostly clear. Lows in the upper 60s. Monday, sunny with a chance of showers and thunderstorms in the morning, then partly sunny with showers and thunderstorms likely in the afternoon. Breezy with highs in the upper 80s. Chance of rain 60%. Monday night, partly cloudy. A chance of showers and thunderstorms until midnight, then a chance of showers after midnight. Breezy with lows in the upper 60s. Chance of rain 50%. Tuesday, partly sunny. A chance of showers in the morning, then showers likely with a chance of thunderstorms in the afternoon. Highs in the mid-80s. Chance of rain 70%. Tuesday night, showers likely. Cooler with lows in the upper 50s. Chance of rain 70%. Wednesday, mostly sunny. A chance of showers in the morning. Highs in the mid-70s. Chance of rain 50%. Wednesday night, mostly cloudy. Lows in the lower 50s. Thursday, mostly sunny. Highs in the mid-70s. Again, the forecast for Peoria and surrounding areas of central Illinois for the rest of tonight, partly cloudy until midnight, then becoming mostly cloudy. A chance of showers and thunderstorms after midnight. Not as cool. Lows in the mid-50s. South winds 10 to 15 miles an hour. Gusts up to 30 miles an hour after midnight. Chance of rain 50%. At 9 p.m. in Peoria, skies were partly cloudy. The temperature was 64 degrees, the dew point was 37, and the relative humidity was 36%. The wind was southeast at 9 miles an hour. The pressure was 29.95 inches and falling. Around central and western Illinois, it was partly cloudy. It was 58 at Bloomington, 65 at Moline, 63 at Galesburg, 62 at Lakin, and 65 at Macomb. Quincy reported 66, Springfield reported 64, Lincoln reported 63, and Pontiac reported 60. And once again at 9 p.m. in Peoria, under partly cloudy skies, the temperature was 64. Looking elsewhere around the Midwest at 9 p.m., Chicago was mostly cloudy, and 56. Indianapolis was partly cloudy, and 62. St. Louis was mostly cloudy, and 67. Kansas City was mostly cloudy, and 70. Des Moines was mostly cloudy, and 71. Milwaukee was mostly cloudy, and 53. The time is currently 9:37 p.m. Central Daylight Time. 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Now for the official National Weather Service forecast for Peoria and surrounding areas of central Illinois. Rest of tonight, partly cloudy until midnight, then becoming mostly cloudy. A chance of showers and thunderstorms after midnight. Not as cool with lows in the mid-50s. South winds 10 to 15 miles an hour. Gusts up to 30 miles an hour after midnight. Chance of rain 50%. Friday, mostly cloudy with a chance of showers and thunderstorms in the morning, then mostly sunny in the afternoon. Highs in the upper 70s. South winds 10 to 15 miles an hour with gusts up to 30 miles an hour. Chance of rain 50%. Friday night, partly cloudy. A chance of showers and thunderstorms after midnight. Lows in the lower 60s. South winds 10 to 15 miles an hour with gusts up to 25 miles an hour. Chance of rain 40%. Saturday, showers likely. A chance of thunderstorms in the morning, then thunderstorms likely in the afternoon. Highs in the lower 80s. Southwest winds 5 to 10 miles an hour with gusts up to 20 miles an hour. Chance of rain 70%. Saturday night, partly cloudy. A chance of showers and thunderstorms until midnight. Lows in the lower 60s. South winds 5 to 10 miles an hour. Chance of rain 50%. Sunday, mostly sunny. Breezy with highs in the

partly cloudy. The temperature was 64 degrees, the dew point was 37, and the relative humidity was 36%. The wind was southeast at 9 miles an hour. The pressure was 29.95 inches and falling. Around central and western Illinois, it was partly cloudy. It was 58 at Bloomington, 65 at Moline, 63 at Galesburg, 62 at Lakin, and 65 at Macomb. Quincy reported 66, Springfield reported 64, Lincoln reported 63, and Pontiac reported 60. And once again at 9 p.m. in Peoria, under partly cloudy skies, the temperature was 64. The time is currently 10 p.m. Central Daylight Time. 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Now for the official National Weather Service forecast for Peoria and surrounding areas of central Illinois. Rest of tonight, partly cloudy until midnight, then becoming mostly cloudy. A chance of showers and thunderstorms after midnight. Not as cool with lows in the mid-50s. South winds 10 to 15 miles an hour. Gusts up to 30 miles an hour after midnight. Chance of rain 50%. Friday, mostly cloudy with a chance of showers and thunderstorms in the morning, then mostly sunny in the afternoon. Highs in the upper 70s. South winds 10 to 15 miles an hour with gusts up to 30 miles an hour. Chance of rain 50%. Friday night, partly cloudy. A chance of showers and thunderstorms after midnight. Lows in the lower 60s. South winds 10 to 15 miles an hour with gusts up to 25 miles an hour. Chance of rain 40%. Saturday, showers likely. A chance of thunderstorms in the morning, then thunderstorms likely in the afternoon. Highs in the lower 80s. Southwest winds 5 to 10 miles an hour with gusts up to 20 miles an hour. Chance of rain 70%. Saturday night, partly cloudy. A chance of showers and thunderstorms until midnight. Lows in the lower 60s. South winds 5 to 10 miles an hour. Chance of rain 50%. Sunday, mostly sunny. Breezy with highs in the upper 80s. Sunday night, mostly clear. Lows in the upper 60s. Monday, sunny with a chance of showers and thunderstorms in the morning, then partly sunny with showers and thunderstorms likely in the afternoon. Breezy with highs in the upper 80s. Chance of rain 60%. Monday night, partly cloudy. A chance of showers and thunderstorms until midnight, then a chance of showers after midnight. Breezy with lows in the upper 60s. Chance of rain 50%. Tuesday, partly sunny. A chance of showers in the morning, then showers likely with a chance of thunderstorms in the afternoon. Highs in the mid-80s. Chance of rain 70%. Tuesday night, showers likely. Cooler with lows in the upper 50s. Chance of rain 70%. Wednesday, mostly sunny. A chance of showers in the morning. Highs in the mid-70s. Chance of rain 50%. Wednesday night, mostly cloudy. Lows in the lower 50s. Thursday, mostly sunny. Highs in the mid-70s. Again, the forecast for Peoria and surrounding areas of central Illinois for the rest of tonight, partly cloudy until midnight, then becoming mostly cloudy. A chance of showers and thunderstorms after midnight. Not as cool. Lows in the mid-50s. South winds 10 to 15 miles an hour. Gusts up to 30 miles an hour after midnight. Chance of rain 50%. At 10 p.m. in Peoria, skies were partly cloudy. The temperature was 64 degrees, the dew point was 38, and the relative humidity was 38%. The wind was south at 10 miles an hour. The pressure was 29.96 inches and rising. Around central and western Illinois, it was partly cloudy, with a temperature of 57 at Bloomington, 64 at Moline, 63 at Springfield, and 58 at Pontiac. At Quincy, it was mostly cloudy, with a temperature of 65. At Macomb, it was cloudy, with a temperature of 65. And once again at 10 p.m. in Peoria, under partly cloudy skies, the temperature was 64. The time is currently 10:04 p.m. Central Daylight Time. 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

1 in Peoria. Now for the official National Weather Service forecast for Peoria and surrounding areas of central Illinois. Rest of tonight, partly cloudy until midnight, then becoming mostly cloudy. A chance of showers and thunderstorms after midnight. Not as cool with lows in the mid-50s. South winds 10 to 15 miles an hour. Gusts up to 30 miles an hour after midnight. Chance of rain 50%. Friday, mostly cloudy with a chance of showers and thunderstorms in the morning, then mostly sunny in the afternoon. Highs in the upper 70s. South winds 10 to 15 miles an hour with gusts up to 30 miles an hour. Chance of rain 50%. Friday night, partly cloudy. A chance of showers and thunderstorms after midnight. Lows in the lower 60s. South winds 10 to 15 miles an hour with gusts up to 25 miles an hour. Chance of rain 40%. Saturday, showers likely. A chance of thunderstorms in the morning, then thunderstorms likely in the afternoon. Highs in the lower 80s. Southwest winds 5 to 10 miles an hour with gusts up to 20 miles an hour. Chance of rain 70%. Saturday night, partly cloudy. A chance of showers and thunderstorms until midnight. Lows in the lower 60s. South winds 5 to 10 miles an hour. Chance of rain 50%. Sunday, mostly sunny. Breezy with highs in the upper 80s. Sunday night, mostly clear. Lows in the upper 60s. Monday, sunny with a chance of showers and thunderstorms in the morning, then partly sunny with showers and thunderstorms likely in the afternoon. Breezy with highs in the upper 80s. Chance of rain 60%. Monday night, partly cloudy. A chance of showers and thunderstorms until midnight, then a chance of showers after midnight. Breezy with lows in the upper 60s. Chance of rain 50%. Tuesday, partly sunny. A chance of showers in the morning, then showers likely with a chance of thunderstorms in the afternoon. Highs in the mid-80s. Chance of rain 70%. Tuesday night, showers likely. Cooler with lows in the upper 50s. Chance of rain 70%. Wednesday, mostly sunny. A chance of showers in the morning. Highs in the mid-70s. Chance of rain 50%. Wednesday night, mostly cloudy. Lows in the lower 50s. Thursday, mostly sunny. Highs in the mid-70s. Again, the forecast for Peoria and surrounding areas of central Illinois for the rest of tonight, partly cloudy until midnight, then becoming mostly cloudy. A chance of showers and thunderstorms after midnight. Not as cool. Lows in the mid-50s. South winds 10 to 15 miles an hour. Gusts up to 30 miles an hour after midnight. Chance of rain 50%. At 10 p.m. in Peoria, skies were partly cloudy. The temperature was 64 degrees, the dew point was 38, and the relative humidity was 38%. The wind was south at 10 miles an hour. The pressure was 29.96 inches and rising. Around central and western Illinois, it was partly cloudy, with a temperature of 57 at Bloomington, 64 at Moline, 63 at Springfield, and 58 at Pontiac. At Quincy, it was mostly cloudy, with a temperature of 65. At Macomb, it was cloudy, with a temperature of 65. And once again at 10 p.m. in Peoria, under partly cloudy skies, the temperature was 64. Looking elsewhere around the Midwest at 10 p.m., Chicago was mostly cloudy, and 54. Indianapolis was clear, and 57. St. Louis was mostly cloudy, and 67. Kansas City was cloudy, and 71. Des Moines was partly cloudy, and 68. Milwaukee was mostly cloudy, and 52. The time is currently 10:08 p.m. Central Daylight Time. 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Now for the official National Weather Service forecast for Peoria and surrounding areas of central Illinois. Rest of tonight, partly cloudy until midnight, then becoming mostly cloudy. A chance of showers and thunderstorms after midnight. Not as cool with lows in the mid-50s. South winds 10 to 15 miles an hour. Gusts up to 30 miles an hour after midnight. Chance of rain 50%.

Friday, mostly cloudy with a chance of showers and thunderstorms in the morning, then mostly sunny in the afternoon. Highs in the upper 70s. South winds 10 to 15 miles an hour with gusts up to 30 miles an hour. Chance of rain 50%. Friday night, partly cloudy. A chance of showers and thunderstorms after midnight. Lows in the lower 60s. South winds 10 to 15 miles an hour with gusts up to 25 miles an hour. Chance of rain 40%. Saturday, showers likely. A chance of thunderstorms in the morning, then thunderstorms likely in the afternoon. Highs in the lower 80s. Southwest winds 5 to 10 miles an hour with gusts up to 20 miles an hour. Chance of rain 70%. Saturday night, partly cloudy. A chance of showers and thunderstorms until midnight. Lows in the lower 60s. South winds 5 to 10 miles an hour. Chance of rain 50%. Sunday, mostly sunny. Breezy with highs in the upper 80s. Sunday night, mostly clear. Lows in the upper 60s. Monday, sunny with a chance of showers and thunderstorms in the morning, then partly sunny with showers and thunderstorms likely in the afternoon. Breezy with highs in the upper 80s. Chance of rain 60%. Monday night, partly cloudy. A chance of showers and thunderstorms until midnight, then a chance of showers after midnight. Breezy with lows in the upper 60s. Chance of rain 50%. Tuesday, partly sunny. A chance of showers in the morning, then showers likely with a chance of thunderstorms in the afternoon. Highs in the mid-80s. Chance of rain 70%. Tuesday night, showers likely. Cooler with lows in the upper 50s. Chance of rain 70%. Wednesday, mostly sunny. A chance of showers in the morning. Highs in the mid-70s. Chance of rain 50%. Wednesday night, mostly cloudy. Lows in the lower 50s. Thursday, mostly sunny. Highs in the mid-70s. Again, the forecast for Peoria and surrounding areas of central Illinois for the rest of tonight, partly cloudy until midnight, then becoming mostly cloudy. A chance of showers and thunderstorms after midnight. Not as cool. Lows in the mid-50s. South winds 10 to 15 miles an hour. Gusts up to 30 miles an hour after midnight. Chance of rain 50%. At 10 p.m. in Peoria, skies were mostly cloudy. The temperature was 64 degrees, the dew point was 38, and the relative humidity was 38%. The wind was south at 10 miles an hour. The pressure was 29.96 inches and rising. Around central and western Illinois, at Bloomington, it was clear, with a temperature of 57. It was partly cloudy, with a temperature of 63 at Springfield, and 58 at Pontiac. It was mostly cloudy, with a temperature of 64 at Moline, and 65 at Quincy. At Macomb, it was cloudy, with a temperature of 65. And once again at 10 p.m. in Peoria, under mostly cloudy skies, the temperature was 64. Looking elsewhere around the Midwest at 10 p.m., Chicago was mostly cloudy, and 54. Indianapolis was clear, and 57. St. Louis was mostly cloudy, and 67. Kansas City was cloudy, and 71. Des Moines was partly cloudy, and 68. Milwaukee was mostly cloudy, and 52. 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Now for the official National Weather Service forecast for Peoria and surrounding areas of central Illinois. Rest of tonight, partly cloudy until midnight, then becoming mostly cloudy. A chance of showers and thunderstorms after midnight.

Data's cool with lows in the mid-50s. South winds 10 to 15 miles an hour. Gusts up to 30 miles an hour after midnight. Chance of rain 50%. Friday, mostly cloudy with a chance of showers and thunderstorms in the morning, then mostly sunny in the afternoon. Highs in the upper 70s. South winds 10 to 15 miles an hour with gusts up to 30 miles an hour. Chance of rain 50%. Friday night, partly cloudy. A chance of showers and thunderstorms after midnight. Lows in the lower 60s. South winds 10 to 15 miles an hour with gusts up to 25 miles an hour. Chance of rain 40%. Saturday, showers likely. A chance of thunderstorms in the morning, then thunderstorms likely in the afternoon. Highs in the lower 80s. Southwest winds 5 to 10 miles an hour with gusts up to 20 miles an hour. Chance of rain 70%. Saturday night, partly cloudy. A chance of showers and thunderstorms until midnight. Lows in the lower 60s. South winds 5 to 10 miles an hour. Chance of rain 50%. Sunday, mostly sunny. Breezy with highs in the upper 80s. Sunday night, mostly clear. Lows in the upper 60s. Monday, sunny with a chance of showers and thunderstorms in the morning, then partly sunny with showers and thunderstorms likely in the afternoon. Breezy with highs in the upper 80s. Chance of rain 60%. Monday night, partly cloudy. A chance of showers and thunderstorms until midnight, then a chance of showers after midnight. Breezy with lows in the upper 60s. Chance of rain 50%. Tuesday, partly sunny. A chance of showers in the morning, then showers likely with a chance of thunderstorms in the afternoon. Highs in the mid-80s. Chance of rain 70%. Tuesday night, showers likely. Cooler with lows in the upper 50s. Chance of rain 70%. Wednesday, mostly sunny. A chance of showers in the morning. Highs in the mid-70s. Chance of rain 50%. Wednesday night, mostly cloudy. Lows in the lower 50s. Thursday, mostly sunny. Highs in the mid-70s. Again, the forecast for Peoria and surrounding areas of central Illinois for the rest of tonight, partly cloudy until midnight, then becoming mostly cloudy. A chance of showers and thunderstorms after midnight. Not as cool. Lows in the mid-50s. South winds 10 to 15 miles an hour. Gusts up to 30 miles an hour after midnight. Chance of rain 50%. At 10 p.m. in Peoria, skies were mostly cloudy. The temperature was 64 degrees, the dew point was 38, and the relative humidity was 38%. The wind was south at 10 miles an hour. The pressure was 29.96 inches and rising. Around central and western Illinois, at Bloomington, it was clear, with a temperature of 57. It was partly cloudy, with a temperature of 63 at Springfield, and 58 at Pontiac. It was mostly cloudy, with a temperature of 64 at Moline, and 65 at Quincy. At Macomb, it was cloudy, with a temperature of 65. And once again at 10 p.m. in Peoria, under mostly cloudy skies, the temperature was 64. Looking elsewhere around the Midwest at 10 p.m., Chicago was mostly cloudy, and 54. Indianapolis was clear, and 57. St. Louis was mostly cloudy, and 67. Kansas City was cloudy, and 71. Des Moines was partly cloudy, and 68. Milwaukee was mostly cloudy, and 52. The time is currently 10:18 p.m. Central Daylight Time. 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Now for the official National Weather Service forecast for Peoria and surrounding areas of central Illinois. Rest of tonight, partly cloudy until midnight, then becoming mostly cloudy. A chance of showers and thunderstorms after midnight. Not as cool with lows in the mid-50s. South winds 10 to 15 miles an hour. Gusts up to 30 miles an hour after midnight. Chance of rain 50%. Friday, mostly cloudy with a chance of showers and thunderstorms in the morning, then mostly sunny in the afternoon. Highs in the upper 70s. South winds 10 to 15 miles an hour with gusts up to 30 miles an hour.

Sunday, mostly sunny. Breezy with highs in the upper 80s. Sunday night, mostly clear. Lows in the upper 60s. Monday, sunny with a chance of showers and thunderstorms in the morning, then partly sunny with showers and thunderstorms likely in the afternoon. Breezy with highs in the upper 80s. Chance of rain 60%. Monday night, partly cloudy. A chance of showers and thunderstorms until midnight, then a chance of showers after midnight. Breezy with lows in the upper 60s. Chance of rain 50%. Tuesday, partly sunny. A chance of showers in the morning, then showers likely with a chance of thunderstorms in the afternoon. Highs in the mid-80s. Chance of rain 70%. Tuesday night, showers likely. Cooler with lows in the upper 50s. Chance of rain 70%. Wednesday, mostly sunny. A chance of showers in the morning. Highs in the mid-70s. Chance of rain 50%. Wednesday night, mostly cloudy. Lows in the lower 50s. Thursday, mostly sunny. Highs in the mid-70s. Again, the forecast for Peoria and surrounding areas of central Illinois for the rest of tonight, partly cloudy until midnight, then becoming mostly cloudy. A chance of showers and thunderstorms after midnight. Not as cool. Lows in the mid-50s. South winds 10 to 15 miles an hour. Gusts up to 30 miles an hour after midnight. Chance of rain 50%. At 10 p.m. in Peoria, skies were mostly cloudy. The temperature was 64 degrees, the dew point was 38, and the relative humidity was 38%. The wind was south at 10 miles an hour. The pressure was 29.96 inches and rising. Around central and western Illinois, at Bloomington, it was clear, with a temperature of 57. It was partly cloudy, with a temperature of 63 at Springfield, and 58 at Pontiac. It was mostly cloudy, with a temperature of 64 at Moline, and 65 at Quincy. At Macomb, it was cloudy, with a temperature of 65. And once again at 10 p.m. in Peoria, under mostly cloudy skies, the temperature was 64. Looking elsewhere around the Midwest at 10 p.m., Chicago was mostly cloudy, and 54. Indianapolis was clear, and 57. St. Louis was mostly cloudy, and 67. Kansas City was cloudy, and 71. Des Moines was partly cloudy, and 68. Milwaukee was mostly cloudy, and 52. The time is currently 10:32 p.m. Central Daylight Time. 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Now for the official National Weather Service forecast for Peoria and surrounding areas of central Illinois. Rest of tonight, partly cloudy until midnight, then becoming mostly cloudy. A chance of showers and thunderstorms after midnight. Not as cool with lows in the mid-50s. South winds 10 to 15 miles an hour. Gusts up to 30 miles an hour after midnight. Chance of rain 50%. Friday, mostly cloudy with a chance of showers and thunderstorms in the morning, then mostly sunny in the afternoon. Highs in the upper 70s, after midnight. Chance of rain 50%. Friday, mostly cloudy with a chance of showers and thunderstorms in the morning, then mostly sunny in the afternoon. Highs in the upper 70s. South winds 10 to 15 miles an hour with gusts up to 30 miles an hour. Chance of rain 50%. Friday night, partly cloudy. A chance of showers and thunderstorms after midnight. Lows in the lower 60s. South winds 10 to 15 miles an hour with gusts up to 25 miles an hour. Chance of rain 40%. Saturday, showers likely. A chance of thunderstorms in the morning, then thunderstorms likely in the afternoon. Highs in the lower 80s. Southwest winds 5 to 10 miles an hour with gusts up to 20 miles an hour. Chance of rain 70%. Saturday night, partly cloudy. A chance of showers and thunderstorms until midnight. Lows in the lower 60s. South winds 5 to 10 miles an hour. Chance of rain 50%. Sunday, mostly sunny. Breezy with highs in the upper 80s. Sunday night, mostly clear. Lows in the upper 60s. Monday, sunny with a chance of showers and thunderstorms in the morning.

70s. Chance of rain 50%. Wednesday night, mostly cloudy. Lows in the lower 50s. Thursday, mostly sunny. Highs in the mid-70s. Again, the forecast for Peoria and surrounding areas of central Illinois for the rest of tonight, partly cloudy until midnight, then becoming mostly cloudy. A chance of showers and thunderstorms after midnight. Not as cool. Lows in the mid-50s. South winds 10 to 15 miles an hour. Gusts up to 30 miles an hour after midnight. Chance of rain 50%. At 10 p.m. in Peoria, skies were mostly cloudy. The temperature was 64 degrees, the dew point was 38, and the relative humidity was 38%. The wind was south at 10 miles an hour. The pressure was 29.96 inches and rising. Around central and western Illinois, at Bloomington, it was clear, with a temperature of 57. It was partly cloudy, with a temperature of 63 at Springfield, and 58 at Pontiac. It was mostly cloudy, with a temperature of 64 at Moline, and 65 at Quincy. At Macomb, it was cloudy, with a temperature of 65. And once again at 10 p.m. in Peoria, under mostly cloudy skies, the temperature was 64. Looking elsewhere around the Midwest at 10 p.m., Chicago was mostly cloudy, and 54. Indianapolis was clear, and 57. St. Louis was mostly cloudy, and 67. Kansas City was cloudy, and 71. Des Moines was partly cloudy, and 68. Milwaukee was mostly cloudy, and 52. The time is currently 10:36 p.m. Central Daylight Time. 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Now for the official National Weather Service forecast for Peoria and surrounding areas of central Illinois. Rest of tonight, partly cloudy until midnight, then becoming mostly cloudy. A chance of showers and thunderstorms after midnight. Not as cool with lows in the mid-50s. South winds 10 to 15 miles an hour. Gusts up to 30 miles an hour after midnight. Chance of rain 50%. Friday, mostly cloudy with a chance of showers and thunderstorms in the morning, then mostly sunny in the afternoon. Highs in the upper 70s. South winds 10 to 15 miles an hour with gusts up to 30 miles an hour. Chance of rain 50%. Friday night, partly cloudy. A chance of showers and thunderstorms after midnight. Lows in the lower 60s. South winds 10 to 15 miles an hour with gusts up to 25 miles an hour. Chance of rain 40%. Saturday, showers likely. A chance of thunderstorms in the morning, then thunderstorms likely in the afternoon. Highs in the lower 80s. Southwest winds 5 to 10 miles an hour with gusts up to 20 miles an hour. Chance of rain 70%. Saturday night, partly cloudy. A chance of showers and thunderstorms until midnight. Lows in the lower 60s. South winds 5 to 10 miles an hour. Chance of rain 50%. Sunday, mostly sunny. Breezy with highs in the upper 80s. Sunday night, mostly clear. Lows in the upper 60s. Monday, sunny with a chance of showers and thunderstorms in the morning, then partly sunny with showers and thunderstorms likely in the afternoon. Breezy with highs in the upper 80s. Chance of rain 60%. Monday night, partly cloudy. A chance of showers and thunderstorms until midnight, then a chance of showers after midnight. Breezy with lows in the upper 60s. Chance of rain 50%. Tuesday, partly sunny. A chance of showers in the morning, then showers likely with a chance of thunderstorms in the afternoon. Highs in the mid-80s. Chance of rain 70%. Tuesday night, showers likely. Cooler with lows in the upper 50s. Chance of rain 70%. Wednesday, mostly sunny. A chance of showers in the morning. Highs in the mid-70s. Chance of rain 50%. Wednesday night, mostly cloudy. Lows in the lower 50s. Thursday, mostly sunny. Highs in the mid-70s. Again, the forecast for Peoria and surrounding areas of central Illinois for the rest of tonight, partly cloudy until midnight, then becoming mostly cloudy. A chance of showers and thunderstorms after midnight.

Not as cool. Lows in the mid-50s. South winds 10 to 15 miles an hour. Gusts up to 30 miles an hour after midnight. Chance of rain 50%. At 10 p.m. in Peoria, skies were mostly cloudy. The temperature was 64 degrees, the dew point was 38, and the relative humidity was 38%. The wind was south at 10 miles an hour. The pressure was 29.96 inches and rising. Around central and western Illinois, at Bloomington, it was clear, with a temperature of 57. It was partly cloudy, with a temperature of 63 at Springfield, and 58 at Pontiac. It was mostly cloudy, with a temperature of 64 at Moline, and 65 at Quincy. At Macomb, it was cloudy, with a temperature of 65. And once again at 10 p.m. in Peoria, under mostly cloudy skies, the temperature was 64. Looking elsewhere around the Midwest at 10 p.m., Chicago was mostly cloudy, and 54. Indianapolis was clear, and 57. St. Louis was mostly cloudy, and 67. Kansas City was cloudy, and 71. Des Moines was partly cloudy, and 68. Milwaukee was mostly cloudy, and 52. The time is currently 10:41 p.m. Central Daylight Time. 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Now for the official National Weather Service forecast for Peoria and surrounding areas of central Illinois. Rest of tonight, partly cloudy until midnight, then becoming mostly cloudy. A chance of showers and thunderstorms after midnight. Not as cool with lows in the mid-50s. South winds 10 to 15 miles an hour. Gusts up to 30 miles an hour after midnight. Chance of rain 50%. Friday, mostly cloudy with a chance of showers and thunderstorms in the morning, then mostly sunny in the afternoon. Highs in the upper 70s. South winds 10 to 15 miles an hour with gusts up to 30 miles an hour. Chance of rain 50%. Friday night, partly cloudy. A chance of showers and thunderstorms after midnight. Lows in the lower 60s. South winds 10 to 15 miles an hour with gusts up to 25 miles an hour. Chance of rain 40%. Saturday, showers likely. A chance of thunderstorms in the morning, then thunderstorms likely in the afternoon. Highs in the lower 80s. Southwest winds 5 to 10 miles an hour with gusts up to 20 miles an hour. Chance of rain 70%. Saturday night, partly cloudy. A chance of showers and thunderstorms until midnight. Lows in the lower 60s. South winds 5 to 10 miles an hour. Chance of rain 50%. Sunday, mostly sunny. Breezy with highs in the upper 80s. Sunday night, mostly clear. Lows in the upper 60s. Monday, sunny with a chance of showers and thunderstorms in the morning, then partly sunny with showers and thunderstorms likely in the afternoon. Breezy with highs in the upper 80s. Chance of rain 60%. Monday night, partly cloudy. A chance of showers and thunderstorms until midnight, then a chance of showers after midnight. Breezy with lows in the upper 60s. Chance of rain 50%. Tuesday, partly sunny. A chance of showers in the morning, then showers likely with a chance of thunderstorms in the afternoon. Highs in the mid-80s. Chance of rain 70%. Tuesday night, showers likely. Cooler with lows in the upper 50s. Chance of rain 70%. Wednesday, mostly sunny. A chance of showers in the morning. Highs in the mid-70s. Chance of rain 50%. Wednesday night, mostly cloudy. Lows in the lower 50s. Thursday, mostly sunny. Highs in the mid-70s. Again, the forecast for Peoria and surrounding areas of central Illinois for the rest of tonight, partly cloudy until midnight, then becoming mostly cloudy. A chance of showers and thunderstorms after midnight. Not as cool. Lows in the mid-50s. South winds 10 to 15 miles an hour. Gusts up to 30 miles an hour after midnight. Chance of rain 50%. At 10 p.m. in Peoria, skies were mostly cloudy. The temperature was 64 degrees, the dew point was 38, and the relative humidity was 38%. The wind was

south at 10 miles an hour. The pressure was 29.96 inches and rising. Around central and western Illinois, at Bloomington, it was clear, with a temperature of 57. It was partly cloudy, with a temperature of 63 at Springfield, and 58 at Pontiac. It was mostly cloudy, with a temperature of 64 at Moline, and 65 at Quincy. At Macomb, it was cloudy, with a temperature of 65. And once again at 10 p.m. in Peoria, under mostly cloudy skies, the temperature was 64. Looking elsewhere around the Midwest at 10 p.m., Chicago was mostly cloudy, and 54. Indianapolis was clear, and 57. St. Louis was mostly cloudy, and 67. Kansas City was cloudy, and 71. Des Moines was partly cloudy, and 68. Milwaukee was mostly cloudy, and 52. The time is currently 10:46 p.m. Central Daylight Time. 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Now for the official National Weather Service forecast for Peoria and surrounding areas of central Illinois. Rest of tonight, partly cloudy until midnight, then becoming mostly cloudy. A chance of showers and thunderstorms after midnight. Not as cool with lows in the mid-50s. South winds 10 to 15 miles an hour. Gusts up to 30 miles an hour after midnight. Chance of rain 50%. Friday, mostly cloudy with a chance of showers and thunderstorms in the morning, then mostly sunny in the afternoon. Highs in the upper 70s. South winds 10 to 15 miles an hour with gusts up to 30 miles an hour. Chance of rain 50%. Friday night, partly cloudy. A chance of showers and thunderstorms after midnight. Lows in the lower 60s. South winds 10 to 15 miles an hour with gusts up to 25 miles an hour. Chance of rain 40%. Saturday, showers likely. A chance of thunderstorms in the morning, then thunderstorms likely in the afternoon. Highs in the lower 80s. Southwest winds 5 to 10 miles an hour with gusts up to 20 miles an hour. Chance of rain 70%. Saturday night, partly cloudy. A chance of showers and thunderstorms until midnight. Lows in the lower 60s. South winds 5 to 10 miles an hour. Chance of rain 50%. Sunday, mostly sunny. Breezy with highs in the upper 80s. Sunday night, mostly clear. Lows in the upper 60s. Monday, sunny with a chance of showers and thunderstorms in the morning, then partly sunny with showers and thunderstorms likely in the afternoon. Breezy with highs in the upper 80s. Chance of rain 60%. Monday night, partly cloudy. A chance of showers and thunderstorms until midnight, then a chance of showers after midnight. Breezy with lows in the upper 60s. Chance of rain 50%. Tuesday, partly sunny. A chance of showers in the morning, then showers likely with a chance of thunderstorms in the afternoon. Highs in the mid-80s. Chance of rain 70%. Tuesday night, showers likely. Cooler with lows in the upper 50s. Chance of rain 70%. Wednesday, mostly sunny. A chance of showers in the morning. Highs in the mid-70s. Chance of rain 50%. Wednesday night, mostly cloudy. Lows in the lower 50s. Thursday, mostly sunny. Highs in the mid-70s. Again, the forecast for Peoria and surrounding areas of central Illinois for the rest of tonight, partly cloudy until midnight, then becoming mostly cloudy. A chance of showers and thunderstorms after midnight. Not as cool. Lows in the mid-50s. South winds 10 to 15 miles an hour. Gusts up to 30 miles an hour after midnight. Chance of rain 50%. At 10 p.m. in Peoria, skies were mostly cloudy. The temperature was 64 degrees, the dew point was 38, and the relative humidity was 38%. The wind was south at 10 miles an hour. The pressure was 29.96 inches and rising. Around central and western Illinois, at Bloomington, it was clear, with a temperature of 57. It was partly cloudy, with a temperature of 63 at Springfield, and 58 at Pontiac. It was mostly cloudy, with a temperature of 64 at Moline, and 65 at Quincy. At Macomb,

cloudy, with a temperature of 65. And once again at 10 p.m. in Peoria, under mostly cloudy skies, the temperature was 64. Looking elsewhere around the Midwest at 10 p.m., Chicago was mostly cloudy, and 54. Indianapolis was clear, and 57. St. Louis was mostly cloudy, and 67. Kansas City was cloudy, and 71. Des Moines was partly cloudy, and 68. Milwaukee was mostly cloudy, and 52. The time is currently 10:50 p.m. Central Daylight Time. 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Now for the official National Weather Service forecast for Peoria and surrounding areas of central Illinois. Rest of tonight, partly cloudy until midnight, then becoming mostly cloudy. A chance of showers and thunderstorms after midnight. Not as cool with lows in the mid-50s. South winds 10 to 15 miles an hour. Gusts up to 30 miles an hour after midnight. Chance of rain 50%. Friday, mostly cloudy with a chance of showers and thunderstorms in the morning, then mostly sunny in the afternoon. Highs in the upper 70s. South winds 10 to 15 miles an hour with gusts up to 30 miles an hour. Chance of rain 50%. Friday night, partly cloudy. A chance of showers and thunderstorms after midnight. Lows in the lower 60s. South winds 10 to 15 miles an hour with gusts up to 25 miles an hour. Chance of rain 40%. Saturday, showers likely. A chance of thunderstorms in the morning, then thunderstorms likely in the afternoon. Highs in the lower 80s. Southwest winds 5 to 10 miles an hour with gusts up to 20 miles an hour. Chance of rain 70%. Saturday night, partly cloudy. A chance of showers and thunderstorms until midnight. Lows in the lower 60s. South winds 5 to 10 miles an hour. Chance of rain 50%. Sunday, mostly sunny. Breezy with highs in the upper 80s. Sunday night, mostly clear. Lows in the upper 60s. Monday, sunny with a chance of showers and thunderstorms in the morning, then partly sunny with showers and thunderstorms likely in the afternoon. Breezy with highs in the upper 80s. Chance of rain 60%. Monday night, partly cloudy. A chance of showers and thunderstorms until midnight, then a chance of showers after midnight. Breezy with lows in the upper 60s. Chance of rain 50%. Tuesday, partly sunny. A chance of showers in the morning, then showers likely with a chance of thunderstorms in the afternoon. Highs in the mid-80s. Chance of rain 70%. Tuesday night, showers likely. Cooler with lows in the upper 50s. Chance of rain 70%. Wednesday, mostly sunny. A chance of showers in the morning. Highs in the mid-70s. Chance of rain 50%. Wednesday night, mostly cloudy. Lows in the lower 50s. Thursday, mostly sunny. Highs in the mid-70s. Again, the forecast for Peoria and surrounding areas of central Illinois for the rest of tonight, partly cloudy until midnight, then becoming mostly cloudy. A chance of showers and thunderstorms after midnight. Not as cool. Lows in the mid-50s. South winds 10 to 15 miles an hour. Gusts up to 30 miles an hour after midnight. Chance of rain 50%. At 10 p.m. in Peoria, skies were mostly cloudy. The temperature was 64 degrees, the dew point was 38, and the relative humidity was 38%. The wind was south at 10 miles an hour. The pressure was 29.96 inches and rising. Around central and western Illinois, at Bloomington, it was clear, with a temperature of 57. It was partly cloudy, with a temperature of 63 at Springfield, and 58 at Pontiac. It was mostly cloudy, with a temperature of 64 at Moline, and 65 at Quincy. At Macomb, it was cloudy, with a temperature of 65. And once again at 10 p.m. in Peoria, under mostly cloudy skies, the temperature was 64. Looking elsewhere around the Midwest at 10 p.m., Chicago was mostly cloudy, and 54. Indianapolis was clear, and 57. St. Louis was mostly cloudy, and 67. Kansas City was cloudy, and 71.

Des Moines was partly cloudy, and 68. Milwaukee was mostly cloudy, and 52. The time is currently 10:55 p.m. Central Daylight Time. 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Now for the official National Weather Service forecast for Peoria and surrounding areas of central Illinois. Rest of tonight, partly cloudy until midnight, then becoming mostly cloudy. A chance of showers and thunderstorms after midnight. Not as cool with lows in the mid-50s. South winds 10 to 15 miles an hour. Gusts up to 30 miles an hour after midnight. Chance of rain 50%. Friday, mostly cloudy with a chance of showers and thunderstorms in the morning, then mostly sunny in the afternoon. Highs in the upper 70s. South winds 10 to 15 miles an hour with gusts up to 30 miles an hour. Chance of rain 50%. Friday night, partly cloudy. A chance of showers and thunderstorms after midnight. Lows in the lower 60s. South winds 10 to 15 miles an hour with gusts up to 25 miles an hour. Chance of rain 40%. Saturday, showers likely. A chance of thunderstorms in the morning, then thunderstorms likely in the afternoon. Highs in the lower 80s. Southwest winds 5 to 10 miles an hour with gusts up to 20 miles an hour. Chance of rain 70%. Saturday night, partly cloudy. A chance of showers and thunderstorms until midnight. Lows in the lower 60s. South winds 5 to 10 miles an hour. Chance of rain 50%. Sunday, mostly sunny. Breezy with highs in the upper 80s. Sunday night, mostly clear. Lows in the upper 60s. Monday, sunny with a chance of showers and thunderstorms in the morning, then partly sunny with showers and thunderstorms likely in the afternoon. Breezy with highs in the upper 80s. Chance of rain 60%. Monday night, partly cloudy. A chance of showers and thunderstorms until midnight, then a chance of showers after midnight. Breezy with lows in the upper 60s. Chance of rain 50%. Tuesday, partly sunny. A chance of showers in the morning, then showers likely with a chance of thunderstorms in the afternoon. Highs in the mid-80s. Chance of rain 70%. Tuesday night, showers likely. Cooler with lows in the upper 50s. Chance of rain 70%. Wednesday, mostly sunny. A chance of showers in the morning. Highs in the mid-70s. Chance of rain 50%. Wednesday night, mostly cloudy. Lows in the lower 50s. Thursday, mostly sunny. Highs in the mid-70s. Again, the forecast for Peoria and surrounding areas of central Illinois for the rest of tonight, partly cloudy until midnight, then becoming mostly cloudy. A chance of showers and thunderstorms after midnight. Not as cool. Lows in the mid-50s. South winds 10 to 15 miles an hour. Gusts up to 30 miles an hour after midnight. Chance of rain 50%. At 10 p.m. in Peoria, skies were mostly cloudy. The temperature was 64 degrees, the dew point was 38, and the relative humidity was 38%. The wind was south at 10 miles an hour. The pressure was 29.96 inches and rising. Around central and western Illinois, at Bloomington, it was clear, with a temperature of 57. It was partly cloudy, with a temperature of 63 at Springfield, and 58 at Pontiac. It was mostly cloudy, with a temperature of 64 at Moline, and 65 at Quincy. At Macomb, it was cloudy, with a temperature of 65. And once again at 10 p.m. in Peoria, under mostly cloudy skies, the temperature was 64. Looking elsewhere around the Midwest at 10 p.m., Chicago was mostly cloudy, and 54. Indianapolis was clear, and 57. St. Louis was mostly cloudy, and 67. Kansas City was cloudy, and 71. Des Moines was partly cloudy, and 68. Milwaukee was mostly cloudy, and 52. The time is currently 10:59 p.m. Central Daylight Time. 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Now for the official National Weather Service forecast for Peoria and surrounding areas of central

rest of tonight, partly cloudy until midnight, then becoming mostly cloudy. A chance of showers and thunderstorms after midnight. Dot is cool with lows in the mid-50s. South winds 10 to 15 miles an hour. Gusts up to 30 miles an hour after midnight. Chance of rain 50%. Friday, mostly cloudy with a chance of showers and thunderstorms in the morning, then mostly sunny in the afternoon. Highs in the upper 70s. South winds 10 to 15 miles an hour with gusts up to 30 miles an hour. Chance of rain 50%. Friday night, partly cloudy. A chance of showers and thunderstorms after midnight. Lows in the lower 60s. South winds 10 to 15 miles an hour with gusts up to 25 miles an hour. Chance of rain 40%. Saturday, showers likely. A chance of thunderstorms in the morning, then thunderstorms likely in the afternoon. Highs in the lower 80s. Southwest winds 5 to 10 miles an hour with gusts up to 20 miles an hour. Chance of rain 70%. Saturday night, partly cloudy. A chance of showers and thunderstorms until midnight. Lows in the lower 60s. South winds 5 to 10 miles an hour. Chance of rain 50%. Sunday, mostly sunny. Breezy with highs in the upper 80s. Sunday night, mostly clear. Lows in the upper 60s. Monday, sunny with a chance of showers and thunderstorms in the morning, then partly sunny with showers and thunderstorms likely in the afternoon. Breezy with highs in the upper 80s. Chance of rain 60%. Monday night, partly cloudy. A chance of showers and thunderstorms until midnight, then a chance of showers after midnight. Breezy with lows in the upper 60s. Chance of rain 50%. Tuesday, partly sunny. A chance of showers in the morning, then showers likely with a chance of thunderstorms in the afternoon. Highs in the mid-80s. Chance of rain 70%. Tuesday night, showers likely. Cooler with lows in the upper 50s. Chance of rain 70%. Wednesday, mostly sunny. A chance of showers in the morning. Highs in the mid-70s. Chance of rain 50%. Wednesday night, mostly cloudy. Lows in the lower 50s. Thursday, mostly sunny. Highs in the mid-70s. Again, the forecast for Peoria and surrounding areas of central Illinois for the rest of tonight, partly cloudy until midnight, then becoming mostly cloudy. A chance of showers and thunderstorms after midnight. Not as cool. Lows in the mid-50s. South winds 10 to 15 miles an hour. Gusts up to 30 miles an hour after midnight. Chance of rain 50%. The time is currently 11:03 p.m. Central Daylight Time. 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Now for the official National Weather Service forecast for Peoria and surrounding areas of central Illinois. Rest of tonight, partly cloudy until midnight, then becoming mostly cloudy. A chance of showers and thunderstorms after midnight. Dot is cool with lows in the mid-50s. South winds 10 to 15 miles an hour. Gusts up to 30 miles an hour after midnight. Chance of rain 50%. Friday, mostly cloudy with a chance of showers and thunderstorms in the morning, then mostly sunny in the afternoon. Highs in the upper 70s. South winds 10 to 15 miles an hour with gusts up to 30 miles an hour. Chance of rain 50%. Friday night, partly cloudy. A chance of showers and thunderstorms after midnight. Lows in the lower 60s. South winds 10 to 15 miles an hour with gusts up to 25 miles an hour. Chance of rain 40%. Saturday, showers likely. A chance of thunderstorms in the morning, then thunderstorms likely in the afternoon. Highs in the lower 80s. Southwest winds 5 to 10 miles an hour with gusts up to 20 miles an hour. Chance of rain 70%. Saturday night, partly cloudy. A chance of showers and thunderstorms until midnight. Lows in the lower 60s. South winds 5 to 10 miles an hour. Chance of rain 50%. Sunday, mostly sunny. Breezy with highs in the upper 80s. Sunday night, mostly clear. Lows in the upper 60s. Monday,

sunny with a chance of showers and thunderstorms in the morning, then partly sunny with showers and thunderstorms likely in the afternoon. Breezy with highs in the upper 80s. Chance of rain 60%. Monday night, partly cloudy. A chance of showers and thunderstorms until midnight, then a chance of showers after midnight. Breezy with lows in the upper 60s. Chance of rain 50%. Tuesday, partly sunny. A chance of showers in the morning, then showers likely with a chance of thunderstorms in the afternoon. Highs in the mid-80s. Chance of rain 70%. Tuesday night, showers likely. Cooler with lows in the upper 50s. Chance of rain 70%. Wednesday, mostly sunny. A chance of showers in the morning. Highs in the mid-70s. Chance of rain 50%. Wednesday night, mostly cloudy. Lows in the lower 50s. Thursday, mostly sunny. Highs in the mid-70s. Again, the forecast for Peoria and surrounding areas of central Illinois for the rest of tonight, partly cloudy until midnight, then becoming mostly cloudy. A chance of showers and thunderstorms after midnight. Not as cool. Lows in the mid-50s. South winds 10 to 15 miles an hour. Gusts up to 30 miles an hour after midnight. Chance of rain 50%. At 11 p.m. in Peoria, skies were mostly cloudy. The temperature was 63 degrees, the dew point was 39, and the relative humidity was 41%. The wind was south at 13 miles an hour. The pressure was 29.95 inches and falling. Around central and western Illinois, at Bloomington, it was clear, with a temperature of 56. It was partly cloudy, with a temperature of 61 at Lakin, 65 at Quincy, 61 at Lincoln, and 55 at Pontiac. At Springfield, it was mostly cloudy, with a temperature of 63. It was cloudy, with a temperature of 65 at Moline, 64 at Galesburg, and 65 at Macomb. And once again at 11 p.m. in Peoria, under mostly cloudy skies, the temperature was 63. Looking elsewhere around the Midwest at 11 p.m., Chicago was mostly cloudy, and 54. Indianapolis was clear, and 54. St. Louis was mostly cloudy, and 65. Kansas City was cloudy, and 71. Des Moines was mostly cloudy, and 69. Milwaukee was mostly cloudy, and 51. The time is currently 11:07 p.m. Central Daylight Time. 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Now for the official National Weather Service forecast for Peoria and surrounding areas of central Illinois. Rest of tonight, partly cloudy until midnight, then becoming mostly cloudy. A chance of showers and thunderstorms after midnight. Not as cool with lows in the mid-50s. South winds 10 to 15 miles an hour. Gusts up to 30 miles an hour after midnight. Chance of rain 50%. Friday, mostly cloudy with a chance of showers and thunderstorms in the morning, then mostly sunny in the afternoon. Highs in the upper 70s. South winds 10 to 15 miles an hour with gusts up to 30 miles an hour. Chance of rain 50%. Friday night, partly cloudy. A chance of showers and thunderstorms after midnight. Lows in the lower 60s. South winds 10 to 15 miles an hour with gusts up to 25 miles an hour. Chance of rain 40%. Saturday, showers likely. A chance of thunderstorms in the morning, then thunderstorms likely in the afternoon. Highs in the lower 80s. Southwest winds 5 to 10 miles an hour with gusts up to 20 miles an hour. Chance of rain 70%. Saturday night, partly cloudy. A chance of showers and thunderstorms until midnight. Lows in the lower 60s. South winds 5 to 10 miles an hour. Chance of rain 50%. Sunday, mostly sunny. Breezy with highs in the upper 80s. Sunday night, mostly clear. Lows in the upper 60s. Monday, sunny with a chance of showers and thunderstorms in the morning, then partly sunny with showers and thunderstorms likely in the afternoon. Breezy with highs in the upper 80s. Chance of rain 60%. Monday night, partly cloudy. A chance of showers and thunderstorms until midnight, then a chance of showers after

Midnight. Breezy with lows in the upper 60s. Chance of rain 50%. Tuesday, partly sunny. A chance of showers in the morning, then showers likely with a chance of thunderstorms in the afternoon. Highs in the mid-80s. Chance of rain 70%. Tuesday night, showers likely. Cooler with lows in the upper 50s. Chance of rain 70%. Wednesday, mostly sunny. A chance of showers in the morning. Highs in the mid-70s. Chance of rain 50%. Wednesday night, mostly cloudy. Lows in the lower 50s. Thursday, mostly sunny. Highs in the mid-70s. Again, the forecast for Peoria and surrounding areas of central Illinois for the rest of tonight, partly cloudy until midnight, then becoming mostly cloudy. A chance of showers and thunderstorms after midnight. Not as cool. Lows in the mid-50s. South winds 10 to 15 miles an hour. Gusts up to 30 miles an hour after midnight. Chance of rain 50%. At 11 p.m. in Peoria, skies were mostly cloudy. The temperature was 63 degrees, the dew point was 39, and the relative humidity was 41%. The wind was south at 13 miles an hour. The pressure was 29.95 inches and falling. Around central and western Illinois, at Bloomington, it was clear, with a temperature of 56. It was partly cloudy, with a temperature of 61 at Lakin, 65 at Quincy, 61 at Lincoln, and 55 at Pontiac. At Springfield, it was mostly cloudy, with a temperature of 63. It was cloudy, with a temperature of 65 at Moline, 64 at Galesburg, and 65 at Macomb. And once again at 11 p.m. in Peoria, under mostly cloudy skies, the temperature was 63. At 11 p.m. in Peoria, skies were partly cloudy. The temperature was 63 degrees, the dew point was 39, and the relative humidity was 41%. The wind was south at 13 miles an hour. The pressure was 29.95 inches and falling. Around central and western Illinois, it was partly cloudy, with a temperature of 56 at Bloomington, 61 at Lakin, 65 at Quincy, 61 at Lincoln, and 55 at Pontiac. At Springfield, it was mostly cloudy, with a temperature of 63. It was cloudy, with a temperature of 65 at Moline, 64 at Galesburg, and 65 at Macomb. And once again at 11 p.m. in Peoria, under partly cloudy skies, the temperature was 63. Looking elsewhere around the Midwest at 11 p.m., Chicago was mostly cloudy, and 54. Indianapolis was clear, and 54. St. Louis was mostly cloudy, and 65. Kansas City was cloudy, and 71. Des Moines was mostly cloudy, and 69. Milwaukee was mostly cloudy, and 51. 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Now for the official National Weather Service forecast for Peoria and surrounding areas of central Illinois. Rest of tonight, partly cloudy until midnight, then becoming mostly cloudy. A chance of showers and thunderstorms after midnight. Not as cool with lows in the mid-50s. South winds 10 to 15 miles an hour. Gusts up to 30 miles an hour after midnight. Chance of rain 50%. Friday, mostly cloudy with a chance of showers and thunderstorms in the morning, then mostly sunny in the afternoon. Highs in the upper 70s. South winds 10 to 15 miles an hour with gusts up to 30 miles an hour. Chance of rain 50%. Friday night, partly cloudy. A chance of showers and thunderstorms after midnight. Lows in the lower 60s. South winds 10 to 15 miles.

an hour with gusts up to 25 miles an hour. Chance of rain 40%. Saturday, showers likely. A chance of thunderstorms in the morning, then thunderstorms likely in the afternoon. Highs in the lower 80s. Southwest winds 5 to 10 miles an hour with gusts up to 20 miles an hour. Chance of rain 70%. Saturday night, partly cloudy. A chance of showers and thunderstorms until midnight. Lows in the lower 60s. South winds 5 to 10 miles an hour. Chance of rain 50%. Sunday, mostly sunny. Breezy with highs in the upper 80s. Sunday night, mostly clear. Lows in the upper 60s. Monday, sunny with a chance of showers and thunderstorms in the morning, then partly sunny with showers and thunderstorms likely in the afternoon. Breezy with highs in the upper 80s. Chance of rain 60%. Monday night, partly cloudy. A chance of showers and thunderstorms until midnight, then a chance of showers after midnight. Breezy with lows in the upper 60s. Chance of rain 50%. Tuesday, partly sunny. A chance of showers in the morning, then showers likely with a chance of thunderstorms in the afternoon. Highs in the mid-80s. Chance of rain 70%. Tuesday night, showers likely. Cooler with lows in the upper 50s. Chance of rain 70%. Wednesday, mostly sunny. A chance of showers in the morning. Highs in the mid-70s. Chance of rain 50%. Wednesday night, mostly cloudy. Lows in the lower 50s. Thursday, mostly sunny. Highs in the mid-70s. Again, the forecast for Peoria and surrounding areas of central Illinois for the rest of tonight, partly cloudy until midnight, then becoming mostly cloudy. A chance of showers and thunderstorms after midnight. Not as cool. Lows in the mid-50s. South winds 10 to 15 miles an hour. Gusts up to 30 miles an hour after midnight. Chance of rain 50%. At 11 p.m. in Peoria, skies were partly cloudy. The temperature was 63 degrees, the dew point was 39, and the relative humidity was 41%. The wind was south at 13 miles an hour. The pressure was 29.95 inches and falling. Around central and western Illinois, it was partly cloudy, with a temperature of 56 at Bloomington, 61 at Lakin, 65 at Quincy, 61 at Lincoln, and 55 at Pontiac. At Springfield, it was mostly cloudy, with a temperature of 63. It was cloudy, with a temperature of 65 at Moline, 64 at Galesburg, and 65 at Macomb. And once again at 11 p.m. in Peoria, under partly cloudy skies, the temperature was 63. Looking elsewhere around the Midwest at 11 p.m., Chicago was mostly cloudy, and 54. Indianapolis was clear, and 54. St. Louis was mostly cloudy, and 65. Kansas City was cloudy, and 71. Des Moines was mostly cloudy, and 69. Milwaukee was mostly cloudy, and 51. The time is currently 11:18 p.m. Central Daylight Time. 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Now for the official National Weather Service forecast for Peoria and surrounding areas of central Illinois. Rest of tonight, partly cloudy until midnight, then becoming mostly cloudy. A chance of showers and thunderstorms after midnight. Not as cool with lows in the mid-50s. South winds 10 to 15 miles an hour. Gusts up to 30 miles an hour after midnight. Chance of rain 50%. Friday, mostly cloudy with a chance of showers and thunderstorms in the morning, then mostly sunny in the afternoon. Highs in the upper 70s. South winds 10 to 15 miles an hour with gusts up to 30 miles an hour. Chance of rain 50%. Friday night, partly cloudy. A chance of showers and thunderstorms after midnight. Lows in the lower 60s. South winds 10 to 15 miles an hour with gusts up to 25 miles an hour. Chance of rain 40%. Saturday, showers likely. A chance of thunderstorms in the morning, then thunderstorms likely in the afternoon. Highs in the lower 80s. Southwest winds 5 to 10 miles an hour with gusts up to 20 miles an hour. Chance of rain 70%.

after midnight. Breezy with lows in the upper 60s. Chance of rain 50%. Tuesday, partly sunny. A chance of showers in the morning, then showers likely with a chance of thunderstorms in the afternoon. Highs in the mid-80s. Chance of rain 70%. Tuesday night, showers likely. Cooler with lows in the upper 50s. Chance of rain 70%. Wednesday, mostly sunny. A chance of showers in the morning. Highs in the mid-70s. Chance of rain 50%. Wednesday night, mostly cloudy. Lows in the lower 50s. Thursday, mostly sunny. Highs in the mid-70s. Again, the forecast for Peoria and surrounding areas of central Illinois for the rest of tonight, partly cloudy until midnight, then becoming mostly cloudy. A chance of showers and thunderstorms after midnight. Not as cool. Lows in the mid-50s. South winds 10 to 15 miles an hour. Gusts up to 30 miles an hour after midnight. Chance of rain 50%. At 11 p.m. in Peoria, skies were partly cloudy. The temperature was 63 degrees, the dew point was 39, and the relative humidity was 41%. The wind was south at 13 miles an hour. The pressure was 29.95 inches and falling. Around central and western Illinois, it was partly cloudy, with a temperature of 56 at Bloomington, 61 at Lakin, 65 at Quincy, 61 at Lincoln, and 55 at Pontiac. At Springfield, it was mostly cloudy, with a temperature of 63. It was cloudy, with a temperature of 65 at Moline, 64 at Galesburg, and 65 at Macomb. And once again at 11 p.m. in Peoria, under partly cloudy skies, the temperature was 63. Looking elsewhere around the Midwest at 11 p.m., Chicago was mostly cloudy, and 54. Indianapolis was clear, and 54. St. Louis was mostly cloudy, and 65. Kansas City was cloudy, and 71. Des Moines was mostly cloudy, and 69. Milwaukee was mostly cloudy, and 51. The time is currently 11:32 p.m. Central Daylight Time. 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Now for the official National Weather Service forecast for Peoria and surrounding areas of central Illinois. Rest of tonight, partly cloudy until midnight, then becoming mostly cloudy. A chance of showers and thunderstorms after midnight. Not as cool with lows in the mid-50s. South winds 10 to 15 miles an hour. Gusts up to 30 miles an hour after midnight. Chance 50s. South winds 10 to 15 miles an hour. Gusts up to 30 miles an hour after midnight. Chance of rain 50%. Friday, mostly cloudy with a chance of showers and thunderstorms in the morning, then mostly sunny in the afternoon. Highs in the upper 70s. South winds 10 to 15 miles an hour with gusts up to 30 miles an hour. Chance of rain 50%. Friday night, partly cloudy. A chance of showers and thunderstorms after midnight. Lows in the lower 60s. South winds 10 to 15 miles an hour with gusts up to 25 miles an hour. Chance of rain 40%. Saturday, showers likely. A chance of thunderstorms in the morning, then thunderstorms likely in the afternoon. Highs in the lower 80s. Southwest winds 5 to 10 miles an hour with gusts up to 20 miles an hour. Chance of rain 70%. Saturday night, partly cloudy. A chance of showers and thunderstorms until midnight. Lows in the lower 60s. South winds 5 to 10 miles an hour. Chance of rain 50%. Sunday, mostly sunny. Breezy with highs in the upper 80s. Sunday night, mostly clear. Lows in the upper 60s. Monday, sunny with a chance of showers and thunderstorms in the morning, then partly sunny with showers and thunderstorms likely in the afternoon. Breezy with highs in the upper 80s. Chance of rain 60%. Monday night, partly cloudy. A chance of showers and thunderstorms until midnight, then a chance of showers after midnight. Breezy with lows in the upper 60s. Chance of rain 50%. Tuesday, partly sunny. A chance of showers in the morning, then showers likely with a chance of thunderstorms in the afternoon.

was in the mid-50s. South winds 10 to 15 miles an hour. Gusts up to 30 miles an hour after midnight. Chance of rain 50%. At 11 p.m. in Peoria, skies were partly cloudy. The temperature was 63 degrees, the dew point was 39, and the relative humidity was 41%. The wind was south at 13 miles an hour. The pressure was 29.95 inches and falling. Around central and western Illinois, it was partly cloudy, with a temperature of 56 at Bloomington, 61 at Lakin, 65 at Quincy, 61 at Lincoln, and 55 at Pontiac. At Springfield, it was mostly cloudy, with a temperature of 63. It was cloudy, with a temperature of 65 at Moline, 64 at Galesburg, and 65 at Macomb. And once again at 11 p.m. in Peoria, under partly cloudy skies, the temperature was 63. Looking elsewhere around the Midwest at 11 p.m., Chicago was mostly cloudy, and 54. Indianapolis was clear, and 54. St. Louis was mostly cloudy, and 65. Kansas City was cloudy, and 71. Des Moines was mostly cloudy, and 69. Milwaukee was mostly cloudy, and 51. The time is currently 11:37 p.m. Central Daylight Time. 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Now for the official National Weather Service forecast for Peoria and surrounding areas of central Illinois. Rest of tonight, partly cloudy until midnight, then becoming mostly cloudy. A chance of showers and thunderstorms after midnight. Not as cool with lows in the mid-50s. South winds 10 to 15 miles an hour. Gusts up to 30 miles an hour after midnight. Chance of rain 50%. Friday, mostly cloudy with a chance of showers and thunderstorms in the morning, then mostly sunny in the afternoon. Highs in the upper 70s. South winds 10 to 15 miles an hour with gusts up to 30 miles an hour. Chance of rain 50%. Friday night, partly cloudy. A chance of showers and thunderstorms after midnight. Lows in the lower 60s. South winds 10 to 15 miles an hour with gusts up to 25 miles an hour. Chance of rain 40%. Saturday, showers likely. A chance of thunderstorms in the morning, then thunderstorms likely in the afternoon. Highs in the lower 80s. Southwest winds 5 to 10 miles an hour with gusts up to 20 miles an hour. Chance of rain 70%. Saturday night, partly cloudy. A chance of showers and thunderstorms until midnight. Lows in the lower 60s. South winds 5 to 10 miles an hour. Chance of rain 50%. Sunday, mostly sunny. Breezy with highs in the upper 80s. Sunday night, mostly clear. Lows in the upper 60s. Monday, sunny with a chance of showers and thunderstorms in the morning, then partly sunny with showers and thunderstorms likely in the afternoon. Breezy with highs in the upper 80s. Chance of rain 60%. Monday night, partly cloudy. A chance of showers and thunderstorms until midnight, then a chance of showers after midnight. Breezy with lows in the upper 60s. Chance of rain 50%. Tuesday, partly sunny. A chance of showers in the morning, then showers likely with a chance of thunderstorms in the afternoon. Highs in the mid-80s. Chance of rain 70%. Tuesday night, showers likely. Cooler with lows in the upper 50s. Chance of rain 70%. Wednesday, mostly sunny. A chance of showers in the morning. Highs in the mid-70s. Chance of rain 50%. Wednesday night, mostly cloudy. Lows in the lower 50s. Thursday, mostly sunny. Highs in the mid-70s. Again, the forecast for Peoria and surrounding areas of central Illinois for the rest of tonight, partly cloudy until midnight, then becoming mostly cloudy. A chance of showers and thunderstorms after midnight. Not as cool. Lows in the mid-50s. South winds 10 to 15 miles an hour. Gusts up to 30 miles an hour after midnight. Chance of rain 50%. At 11 p.m. in Peoria, skies were partly cloudy. The temperature was 63 degrees, the dew point was 39, and the relative humidity was 41%.

was south at 13 miles an hour. The pressure was 29.95 inches and falling. Around central and western Illinois, it was partly cloudy, with a temperature of 56 at Bloomington, 61 at Lakin, 65 at Quincy, 61 at Lincoln, and 55 at Pontiac. At Springfield, it was mostly cloudy, with a temperature of 63. It was cloudy, with a temperature of 65 at Moline, 64 at Galesburg, and 65 at Macomb. And once again at 11 p.m. in Peoria, under partly cloudy skies, the temperature was 63. Looking elsewhere around the Midwest at 11 p.m., Chicago was mostly cloudy, and 54. Indianapolis was clear, and 54. St. Louis was mostly cloudy, and 65. Kansas City was cloudy, and 71. Des Moines was mostly cloudy, and 69. Milwaukee was mostly cloudy, and 51. The time is currently 11:41 p.m. Central Daylight Time. 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Now for the official National Weather Service forecast for Peoria and surrounding areas of central Illinois. Rest of tonight, partly cloudy until midnight, then becoming mostly cloudy. A chance of showers and thunderstorms after midnight. Not as cool with lows in the mid-50s. South winds 10 to 15 miles an hour. Gusts up to 30 miles an hour after midnight. Chance of rain 50%. Friday, mostly cloudy with a chance of showers and thunderstorms in the morning, then mostly sunny in the afternoon. Highs in the upper 70s. South winds 10 to 15 miles an hour with gusts up to 30 miles an hour. Chance of rain 50%. Friday night, partly cloudy. A chance of showers and thunderstorms after midnight. Lows in the lower 60s. South winds 10 to 15 miles an hour with gusts up to 25 miles an hour. Chance of rain 40%. Saturday, showers likely. A chance of thunderstorms in the morning, then thunderstorms likely in the afternoon. Highs in the lower 80s. Southwest winds 5 to 10 miles an hour with gusts up to 20 miles an hour. Chance of rain 70%. Saturday night, partly cloudy. A chance of showers and thunderstorms until midnight. Lows in the lower 60s. South winds 5 to 10 miles an hour. Chance of rain 50%. Sunday, mostly sunny. Breezy with highs in the upper 80s. Sunday night, mostly clear. Lows in the upper 60s. Monday, sunny with a chance of showers and thunderstorms in the morning, then partly sunny with showers and thunderstorms likely in the afternoon. Breezy with highs in the upper 80s. Chance of rain 60%. Monday night, partly cloudy. A chance of showers and thunderstorms until midnight, then a chance of showers after midnight. Breezy with lows in the upper 60s. Chance of rain 50%. Tuesday, partly sunny. A chance of showers in the morning, then showers likely with a chance of thunderstorms in the afternoon. Highs in the mid-80s. Chance of rain 70%. Tuesday night, showers likely. Cooler with lows in the upper 50s. Chance of rain 70%. Wednesday, mostly sunny. A chance of showers in the morning. Highs in the mid-70s. Chance of rain 50%. Wednesday night, mostly cloudy. Lows in the lower 50s. Thursday, mostly sunny. Highs in the mid-70s. Again, the forecast for Peoria and surrounding areas of central Illinois for the rest of tonight, partly cloudy until midnight, then becoming mostly cloudy. A chance of showers and thunderstorms after midnight. Not as cool. Lows in the mid-50s. South winds 10 to 15 miles an hour. Gusts up to 30 miles an hour after midnight. Chance of rain 50%. At 11 p.m. in Peoria, skies were partly cloudy. The temperature was 63 degrees, the dew point was 39, and the relative humidity was 41%. The wind was south at 13 miles an hour. The pressure was 29.95 inches and falling. Around central and western Illinois, it was partly cloudy, with a temperature of 56 at Bloomington, 61 at Lakin, 65 at Quincy, 61 at Lincoln, and 55 at Pontiac. At Springfield, it was mostly cloudy, with a temperature

of 63. It was cloudy, with a temperature of 65 at Moline, 64 at Galesburg, and 65 at Macomb. And once again at 11 p.m. in Peoria, under partly cloudy skies, the temperature was 63. Looking elsewhere around the Midwest at 11 p.m., Chicago was mostly cloudy, and 54. Indianapolis was clear, and 54. St. Louis was mostly cloudy, and 65. Kansas City was cloudy, and 71. Des Moines was mostly cloudy, and 69. Milwaukee was mostly cloudy, and 51. The time is currently 11:46 p.m. Central Daylight Time. 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Now for the official National Weather Service forecast for Peoria and surrounding areas of central Illinois. Rest of tonight, partly cloudy until midnight, then becoming mostly cloudy. A chance of showers and thunderstorms after midnight. Not as cool with lows in the mid-50s. South winds 10 to 15 miles an hour. Gusts up to 30 miles an hour after midnight. Chance of rain 50%. Friday, mostly cloudy with a chance of showers and thunderstorms in the morning, then mostly sunny in the afternoon. Highs in the upper 70s. South winds 10 to 15 miles an hour with gusts up to 30 miles an hour. Chance of rain 50%. Friday night, partly cloudy. A chance of showers and thunderstorms after midnight. Lows in the lower 60s. South winds 10 to 15 miles an hour with gusts up to 25 miles an hour. Chance of rain 40%. Saturday, showers likely. A chance of thunderstorms in the morning, then thunderstorms likely in the afternoon. Highs in the lower 80s. Southwest winds 5 to 10 miles an hour with gusts up to 20 miles an hour. Chance of rain 70%. Saturday night, partly cloudy. A chance of showers and thunderstorms until midnight. Lows in the lower 60s. South winds 5 to 10 miles an hour. Chance of rain 50%. Sunday, mostly sunny. Breezy with highs in the upper 80s. Sunday night, mostly clear. Lows in the upper 60s. Monday, sunny with a chance of showers and thunderstorms in the morning, then partly sunny with showers and thunderstorms likely in the afternoon. Breezy with highs in the upper 80s. Chance of rain 60%. Monday night, partly cloudy. A chance of showers and thunderstorms until midnight, then a chance of showers after midnight. Breezy with lows in the upper 60s. Chance of rain 50%. Tuesday, partly sunny. A chance of showers in the morning, then showers likely with a chance of thunderstorms in the afternoon. Highs in the mid-80s. Chance of rain 70%. Tuesday night, showers likely. Cooler with lows in the upper 50s. Chance of rain 70%. Wednesday, mostly sunny. A chance of showers in the morning. Highs in the mid-70s. Chance of rain 50%. Wednesday night, mostly cloudy. Lows in the lower 50s. Thursday, mostly sunny. Highs in the mid-70s. Again, the forecast for Peoria and surrounding areas of central Illinois for the rest of tonight, partly cloudy until midnight, then becoming mostly cloudy. A chance of showers and thunderstorms after midnight. Not as cool. Lows in the mid-50s. South winds 10 to 15 miles an hour. Gusts up to 30 miles an hour after midnight. Chance of rain 50%. At 11 p.m. in Peoria, skies were partly cloudy. The temperature was 63 degrees, the dew point was 39, and the relative humidity was 41%. The wind was south at 13 miles an hour. The pressure was 29.95 inches and falling. Around central and western Illinois, it was partly cloudy, with a temperature of 56 at Bloomington, 61 at Lakin, 65 at Quincy, 61 at Lincoln, and 55 at Pontiac. At Springfield, it was mostly cloudy, with a temperature of 63. It was cloudy, with a temperature of 65 at Moline, 64 at Galesburg, and 65 at Macomb. And once again at 11 p.m. in Peoria, under partly cloudy skies, the temperature was 63. Looking elsewhere around the Midwest at 11 p.m., Chicago was mostly cloudy, and 54.

Indianapolis was clear, and 54. St. Louis was mostly cloudy, and 65. Kansas City was cloudy, and 71. Des Moines was mostly cloudy, and 69. Milwaukee was mostly cloudy, and 51. The time is currently 11:51 p.m. Central Daylight Time. 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Now for the official National Weather Service forecast for Peoria and surrounding areas of central Illinois. Rest of tonight, partly cloudy until midnight, then becoming mostly cloudy. A chance of showers and thunderstorms after midnight. Not as cool with lows in the mid-50s. South winds 10 to 15 miles an hour. Gusts up to 30 miles an hour after midnight. Chance of rain 50%. Friday, mostly cloudy with a chance of showers and thunderstorms in the morning, then mostly sunny in the afternoon. Highs in the upper 70s. South winds 10 to 15 miles an hour with gusts up to 30 miles an hour. Chance of rain 50%. Friday night, partly cloudy. A chance of showers and thunderstorms after midnight. Lows in the lower 60s. South winds 10 to 15 miles an hour with gusts up to 25 miles an hour. Chance of rain 40%. Saturday, showers likely. A chance of thunderstorms in the morning, then thunderstorms likely in the afternoon. Highs in the lower 80s. Southwest winds 5 to 10 miles an hour with gusts up to 20 miles an hour. Chance of rain 70%. Saturday night, partly cloudy. A chance of showers and thunderstorms until midnight. Lows in the lower 60s. South winds 5 to 10 miles an hour. Chance of rain 50%. Sunday, mostly sunny. Breezy with highs in the upper 80s. Sunday night, mostly clear. Lows in the upper 60s. Monday, sunny with a chance of showers and thunderstorms in the morning, then partly sunny with showers and thunderstorms likely in the afternoon. Breezy with highs in the upper 80s. Chance of rain 60%. Monday night, partly cloudy. A chance of showers and thunderstorms until midnight, then a chance of showers after midnight. Breezy with lows in the upper 60s. Chance of rain 50%. Tuesday, partly sunny. A chance of showers in the morning, then showers likely with a chance of thunderstorms in the afternoon. Highs in the mid-80s. Chance of rain 70%. Tuesday night, showers likely. Cooler with lows in the upper 50s. Chance of rain 70%. Wednesday, mostly sunny. A chance of showers in the morning. Highs in the mid-70s. Chance of rain 50%. Wednesday night, mostly cloudy. Lows in the lower 50s. Thursday, mostly sunny. Highs in the mid-70s. Again, the forecast for Peoria and surrounding areas of central Illinois for the rest of tonight, partly cloudy until midnight, then becoming mostly cloudy. A chance of showers and thunderstorms after midnight. Not as cool. Lows in the mid-50s. South winds 10 to 15 miles an hour. Gusts up to 30 miles an hour after midnight. Chance of rain 50%. At 11 p.m. in Peoria, skies were partly cloudy. The temperature was 63 degrees, the dew point was 39, and the relative humidity was 41%. The wind was south at 13 miles an hour. The pressure was 29.95 inches and falling. Around central and western Illinois, it was partly cloudy, with a temperature of 56 at Bloomington, 61 at Lakin, 65 at Quincy, 61 at Lincoln, and 55 at Pontiac. At Springfield, it was mostly cloudy, with a temperature of 63. It was cloudy, with a temperature of 65 at Moline, 64 at Galesburg, and 65 at Macomb. And once again at 11 p.m. in Peoria, under partly cloudy skies, the temperature was 63. Looking elsewhere around the Midwest at 11 p.m., Chicago was mostly cloudy, and 54. Indianapolis was clear, and 54. St. Louis was mostly cloudy, and 65. Kansas City was cloudy, and 71. Des Moines was mostly cloudy, and 69. Milwaukee was mostly cloudy, and 51. The time is currently 11:55 p.m. Central Daylight Time.

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Now for the official National Weather Service forecast for Peoria and surrounding areas of central Illinois. Rest of tonight, partly cloudy until midnight, then becoming mostly cloudy. A chance of showers and thunderstorms after midnight. Not as cool with lows in the mid-50s. South winds 10 to 15 miles an hour. Gusts up to 30 miles an hour after midnight. Chance of rain 50%. Friday, mostly cloudy with a chance of showers and thunderstorms in the morning, then mostly sunny in the afternoon. Highs in the upper 70s. South winds 10 to 15 miles an hour with gusts up to 30 miles an hour. Chance of rain 50%. Friday night, partly cloudy. A chance of showers and thunderstorms after midnight. Lows in the lower 60s. South winds 10 to 15 miles an hour with gusts up to 25 miles an hour. Chance of rain 40%. Saturday, showers likely. A chance of thunderstorms in the morning, then thunderstorms likely in the afternoon. Highs in the lower 80s. Southwest winds 5 to 10 miles an hour with gusts up to 20 miles an hour. Chance of rain 70%. Saturday night, partly cloudy. A chance of showers and thunderstorms until midnight. Lows in the lower 60s. South winds 5 to 10 miles an hour. Chance of rain 50%. Sunday, mostly sunny. Breezy with highs in the upper 80s. Sunday night, mostly clear. Lows in the upper 60s. Monday, sunny with a chance of showers and thunderstorms in the morning, then partly sunny with showers and thunderstorms likely in the afternoon. Breezy with highs in the upper 80s. Chance of rain 60%. Monday night, partly cloudy. A chance of showers and thunderstorms until midnight, then a chance of showers after midnight. Breezy with lows in the upper 60s. Chance of rain 50%. Tuesday, partly sunny. A chance of showers in the morning, then showers likely with a chance of thunderstorms in the afternoon. Highs in the mid 80s. Chance of rain 70%. Tuesday night, showers likely. Cooler with lows in the upper 50s. Chance of rain 70%. Wednesday, mostly sunny. A chance of showers in the morning. Highs in the mid 70s. Chance of rain 50%. Wednesday night, mostly cloudy. Lows in the lower 50s. Thursday, mostly sunny. Highs in the mid 70s. Again, the forecast for Peoria and surrounding areas of central Illinois for the rest of tonight, partly cloudy until midnight, then becoming mostly cloudy. A chance of showers and thunderstorms after midnight. Not as cool. Lows in the mid-50s. South winds 10 to 15 miles an hour. Gusts up to 30 miles an hour after midnight. Chance of rain 50%. At 11 p.m. in Peoria, skies were partly cloudy. The temperature was 63 degrees, the dew point was 39, and the relative humidity was 41%. The wind was south at 13 miles an hour. The pressure was 29.95 inches and falling. Around central and western Illinois, it was partly cloudy, with a temperature of 56 at Bloomington, 61 at Lakin, 65 at Quincy, 61 at Lincoln, and 55 at Pontiac. At Springfield, it was mostly cloudy, with a temperature of 63. It was cloudy, with a temperature of 65 at Moline, 64 at Galesburg, and 65 at Macomb. And once again at 11 p.m. in Peoria, under partly cloudy skies, the temperature was 63. Looking elsewhere around the Midwest at 11 p.m., Chicago was mostly cloudy, and 54. Indianapolis was clear, and 54. St. Louis was mostly cloudy, and 65. Kansas City was cloudy, and 71. Des Moines was mostly cloudy, and 69. Milwaukee was mostly cloudy, and 51. The time is currently 12 a.m. Central Daylight Time. 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Now for the official National Weather Service forecast for Peoria and surrounding areas of central Illinois. Rest of tonight, partly cloudy until midnight, then becoming mostly cloudy. A chance of showers and thunderstorms after midnight.

Not as cool with lows in the mid-50s. South winds 10 to 15 miles an hour. Gusts up to 30 miles an hour after midnight. Chance of rain 50%. Friday, mostly cloudy with a chance of showers and thunderstorms in the morning, then mostly sunny in the afternoon. Highs in the upper 70s. South winds 10 to 15 miles an hour with gusts up to 30 miles an hour. Chance of rain 50%. Friday night, partly cloudy. A chance of showers and thunderstorms after midnight. Lows in the lower 60s. South winds 10 to 15 miles an hour with gusts up to 25 miles an hour. Chance of rain 40%. Saturday, showers likely. A chance of thunderstorms in the morning, then thunderstorms likely in the afternoon. Highs in the lower 80s. Southwest winds 5 to 10 miles an hour with gusts up to 20 miles an hour. Chance of rain 70%. Saturday night, partly cloudy. A chance of showers and thunderstorms until midnight. Lows in the lower 60s. South winds 5 to 10 miles an hour. Chance of rain 50%. Sunday, mostly sunny. Breezy with highs in the upper 80s. Sunday night, mostly clear. Lows in the upper 60s. Monday, sunny with a chance of showers and thunderstorms in the morning, then partly sunny with showers and thunderstorms likely in the afternoon. Breezy with highs in the upper 80s. Chance of rain 60%. Monday night, partly cloudy. A chance of showers and thunderstorms until midnight, then a chance of showers after midnight. Breezy with lows in the upper 60s. Chance of rain 50%. Tuesday, partly sunny. A chance of showers in the morning, then showers likely with a chance of thunderstorms in the afternoon. Highs in the mid-80s. Chance of rain 70%. Tuesday night, showers likely. Cooler with lows in the upper 50s. Chance of rain 70%. Wednesday, mostly sunny. A chance of showers in the morning. Highs in the mid-70s. Chance of rain 50%. Wednesday night, mostly cloudy. Lows in the lower 50s. Thursday, mostly sunny. Highs in the mid-70s. Again, the forecast for Peoria and surrounding areas of central Illinois for the rest of tonight, partly cloudy until midnight, then becoming mostly cloudy. A chance of showers and thunderstorms after midnight. Not as cool. Lows in the mid-50s. South winds 10 to 15 miles an hour. Gusts up to 30 miles an hour after midnight. Chance of rain 50%. At midnight in Peoria, skies were mostly cloudy. The temperature was 62 degrees, the dew point was 40, and the relative humidity was 44%. The wind was south at 9 miles an hour. The pressure was 29.95 inches and steady. Around central and western Illinois, it was partly cloudy, with a temperature of 56 at Bloomington, 64 at Quincy, 62 at Springfield, 60 at Lincoln, and 56 at Pontiac. It was mostly cloudy, with a temperature of 62 at Galesburg, and 62 at Lakin. It was cloudy, with a temperature of 64 at Moline, and 64 at Macomb. And once again at midnight in Peoria, under mostly cloudy skies, the temperature was 62. The time is currently 12:04 a.m. Central Daylight Time. 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Now for the official National Weather Service forecast for Peoria and surrounding areas of central Illinois. Rest of tonight, partly cloudy until midnight, then becoming mostly cloudy. A chance of showers and thunderstorms after midnight. Not as cool with lows in the mid-50s. South winds 10 to 15 miles an hour. Gusts up to 30 miles an hour after midnight. Chance of rain 50%. Friday, mostly cloudy with a chance of showers and thunderstorms in the morning, then mostly sunny in the afternoon. Highs in the upper 70s. South winds 10 to 15 miles an hour with gusts up to 30 miles an hour. Chance of rain 50%. Friday night, partly cloudy. A chance of showers and thunderstorms after midnight. Lows in the lower 60s. South winds 10 to 15 miles an hour with gusts up to 25 miles an hour. Chance of rain 40%. Saturday, showers likely. A chance of thunderstorms in the morning.

then thunderstorms likely in the afternoon. Highs in the lower 80s. Southwest winds 5 to 10 miles an hour with gusts up to 20 miles an hour. Chance of rain 70%. Saturday night, partly cloudy. A chance of showers and thunderstorms until midnight. Lows in the lower 60s. South winds 5 to 10 miles an hour. Chance of rain 50%. Sunday, mostly sunny. Breezy with highs in the upper 80s. Sunday night, mostly clear. Lows in the upper 60s. Monday, sunny with a chance of showers and thunderstorms in the morning, then partly sunny with showers and thunderstorms likely in the afternoon. Breezy with highs in the upper 80s. Chance of rain 60%. Monday night, partly cloudy. A chance of showers and thunderstorms until midnight, then a chance of showers after midnight. Breezy with lows in the upper 60s. Chance of rain 50%. Tuesday, partly sunny. A chance of showers in the morning, then showers likely with a chance of thunderstorms in the afternoon. Highs in the mid-80s. Chance of rain 70%. Tuesday night, showers likely. Cooler with lows in the upper 50s. Chance of rain 70%. Wednesday, mostly sunny. A chance of showers in the morning. Highs in the mid-70s. Chance of rain 50%. Wednesday night, mostly cloudy. Lows in the lower 50s. Thursday, mostly sunny. Highs in the mid-70s. Again, the forecast for Peoria and surrounding areas of central Illinois for the rest of tonight, partly cloudy until midnight, then becoming mostly cloudy. A chance of showers and thunderstorms after midnight. Not as cool. Lows in the mid-50s. South winds 10 to 15 miles an hour. Gusts up to 30 miles an hour after midnight. Chance of rain 50%. At midnight in Peoria, skies were mostly cloudy. The temperature was 62 degrees, the dew point was 40, and the relative humidity was 44%. The wind was south at 9 miles an hour. The pressure was 29.95 inches and steady. Around central and western Illinois, it was partly cloudy, with a temperature of 56 at Bloomington, 64 at Quincy, 62 at Springfield, 60 at Lincoln, and 56 at Pontiac. It was mostly cloudy, with a temperature of 62 at Galesburg, and 62 at Lakin. It was cloudy, with a temperature of 64 at Moline, and 64 at Macomb. And once again at midnight in Peoria, under mostly cloudy skies, the temperature was 62. Looking elsewhere around the Midwest at midnight, Chicago was mostly cloudy, and 55. Indianapolis was partly cloudy, and 54. St. Louis was mostly cloudy, and 65. Kansas City was cloudy, and 71. Des Moines was cloudy, and 69. Milwaukee was cloudy, and 50. The time is currently 12:09 a.m. Central Daylight Time. 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Now for the official National Weather Service forecast for Peoria and surrounding areas of central Illinois. Rest of tonight, partly cloudy until midnight, then becoming mostly cloudy. A chance of showers and thunderstorms after midnight. Not as cool with lows in the mid-50s. South winds 10 to 15 miles an hour. Gusts up to 30 miles an hour after midnight. Chance of rain 50%. Friday, mostly cloudy with a chance of showers and thunderstorms in the morning, then mostly sunny in the afternoon. Highs in the upper 70s. South winds 10 to 15 miles an hour with gusts up to 30 miles an hour. Chance of rain 50%. Friday night, partly cloudy. A chance of showers and thunderstorms after midnight. Lows in the lower 60s. South winds 10 to 15 miles an hour with gusts up to 25 miles an hour. Chance of rain 40%. Saturday, showers likely. A chance of thunderstorms in the morning, then thunderstorms likely in the afternoon. Highs in the lower 80s. Southwest winds 5 to 10 miles an hour with gusts up to 20 miles an hour. Chance of rain 70%. Saturday night, partly cloudy. A chance of showers and thunderstorms until midnight. Lows in the lower 60s. South winds 5 to 10 miles an hour. Chance of rain 50%.

70%. Sunday, mostly sunny. Breezy with highs in the upper 80s. Sunday night, mostly clear. Lows in the upper 60s. Monday, sunny with a chance of showers and thunderstorms in the morning, then partly sunny with showers and thunderstorms likely in the afternoon. Breezy with highs in the upper 80s. Chance of rain 60%. Monday night, partly cloudy. A chance of showers and thunderstorms until midnight, then a chance of showers after midnight. Breezy with lows in the upper 60s. Chance of rain 50%. Tuesday, partly sunny. A chance of showers in the morning, then showers likely with a chance of thunderstorms in the afternoon. Highs in the mid-80s. Chance of rain 70%. Tuesday night, showers likely. Cooler with lows in the upper 50s. Chance of rain 70%. Wednesday, mostly sunny. A chance of showers in the morning. Highs in the mid-70s. Chance of rain 50%. Wednesday night, mostly cloudy. Lows in the lower 50s. Thursday, mostly sunny. Highs in the mid-70s. Again, the forecast for Peoria and surrounding areas of central Illinois for the rest of tonight, partly cloudy until midnight, then becoming mostly cloudy. A chance of showers and thunderstorms after midnight. Not as cool. Lows in the mid-50s. South winds 10 to 15 miles an hour. Gusts up to 30 miles an hour after midnight. Chance of rain 50%. At midnight in Peoria, skies were mostly cloudy. The temperature was 62 degrees, the dew point was 40, and the relative humidity was 44%. The wind was south at 9 miles an hour. The pressure was 29.95 inches and steady. Around central and western Illinois, it was partly cloudy, with a temperature of 56 at Bloomington, 62 at Springfield, and 60 at Lincoln. It was mostly cloudy, with a temperature of 62 at Galesburg, 62 at Lakin, 64 at Quincy, and 56 at Pontiac. It was cloudy, with a temperature of 64 at Moline, and 64 at Macomb. And once again at midnight in Peoria, under mostly cloudy skies, the temperature was 62. 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Looking elsewhere around the Midwest at midnight, Chicago was mostly cloudy, and 55. Indianapolis was partly cloudy, and 54. St. Louis was mostly cloudy, and 65. Kansas City was cloudy, and 71. Des Moines was cloudy, and 69. Milwaukee was cloudy, and 50. The time is currently 12:14 a.m. Central Daylight Time. 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Now for the official National Weather Service forecast for Peoria and surrounding areas of central Illinois. Rest of tonight, partly cloudy until midnight, then becoming mostly cloudy. A chance of showers and thunderstorms after midnight. Not as cool with lows in the mid-50s. South winds 10 to 15 miles an hour. Gusts up to 30 miles an hour after midnight. Chance of rain 50%. Friday, mostly cloudy with a chance of showers and thunderstorms in the morning, then mostly sunny in the afternoon. Highs in the upper 70s. South winds 10 to 15 miles an hour with gusts up to 30 miles an hour. Chance of rain 50%. Friday night, partly cloudy. A chance of showers and thunderstorms after midnight. Lows in the lower 60s. South winds 10 to 15 miles an hour with gusts up to 25 miles an hour. Chance of rain 40%. Saturday, showers likely. A chance of thunderstorms in the morning, then thunderstorms likely in the afternoon. Highs in the lower 80s. Southwest winds 5 to 10 miles an hour with gusts up to 20 miles an hour. Chance of rain 70%. Saturday

night, partly cloudy. A chance of showers and thunderstorms until midnight. Lows in the lower 60s. South winds 5 to 10 miles an hour. Chance of rain 50%. Sunday, mostly sunny. Breezy with highs in the upper 80s. Sunday night, mostly clear. Lows in the upper 60s. Monday, sunny with a chance of showers and thunderstorms in the morning, then partly sunny with showers and thunderstorms likely in the afternoon. Breezy with highs in the upper 80s. Chance of rain 60%. Monday night, partly cloudy. A chance of showers and thunderstorms until midnight, then a chance of showers after midnight. Breezy with lows in the upper 60s. Chance of rain 50%. Tuesday, partly sunny. A chance of showers in the morning, then showers likely with a chance of thunderstorms in the afternoon. Highs in the mid-80s. Chance of rain 70%. Tuesday night, showers likely. Cooler with lows in the upper 50s. Chance of rain 70%. Wednesday, mostly sunny. A chance of showers in the morning. Highs in the mid-70s. Chance of Wednesday night, mostly cloudy. Lows in the lower 50s. Thursday, mostly sunny. Highs in the mid-70s. Again, the forecast for Peoria and surrounding areas of central Illinois for the rest of tonight, partly cloudy until midnight, then becoming mostly cloudy. A chance of showers and thunderstorms after midnight. Not as cool. Lows in the mid-50s. South winds 10 to 15 miles an hour. Gusts up to 30 miles an hour after midnight. Chance of rain 50%. At midnight in Peoria, skies were mostly cloudy. The temperature was 62 degrees, the dew point was 40, and the relative humidity was 44%. The wind was south at 9 miles an hour. The pressure was 29.95 inches and steady. Around central and western Illinois, it was partly cloudy, with a temperature of 56 at Bloomington, 62 at Springfield, and 60 at Lincoln. It was mostly cloudy, with a temperature of 62 at Galesburg, 62 at Lakin, 64 at Quincy, and 56 at Pontiac. It was cloudy, with a temperature of 64 at Moline, and 64 at Macomb. And once again at midnight in Peoria, under mostly cloudy skies, the temperature was 62. Looking elsewhere around the Midwest at midnight, Chicago was mostly cloudy, and 55. Indianapolis was partly cloudy, and 54. St. Louis was mostly cloudy, and 65. Kansas City was cloudy, and 71. Des Moines was cloudy, and 69. Milwaukee was cloudy, and 50. The time is currently 12:18 a.m. Central Daylight Time. 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Now for the official National Weather Service forecast for Peoria and surrounding areas of central Illinois. Rest of tonight, partly cloudy until midnight, then becoming mostly cloudy. A chance of showers and thunderstorms after midnight. Not as cool with lows in the mid-50s. South winds 10 to 15 miles an hour. Gusts up to 30 miles an hour after midnight. Chance of rain 50%. Friday, mostly cloudy with a chance of showers and thunderstorms in the morning, then mostly sunny in the afternoon. Highs in the upper 70s. South winds 10 to 15 miles an hour with gusts up to 30 miles an hour. Chance of rain 50%. Friday night, partly cloudy. A chance of showers and thunderstorms after midnight. Lows in the lower 60s. South winds 10 to 15 miles an hour with gusts up to 25 miles an hour. Chance of rain 40%. Saturday, showers likely. A chance of thunderstorms in the morning, then thunderstorms likely in the afternoon. Highs in the lower 80s. Southwest winds 5 to 10 miles an hour with gusts up to 20 miles an hour. Chance of rain 70%. Saturday night, partly cloudy. A chance of showers and thunderstorms until midnight. Lows in the lower 60s. South winds 5 to 10 miles an hour. Chance of rain 50%. Sunday, mostly sunny. Breezy with highs in the upper 80s. Sunday night, mostly clear. Lows in the upper 60s. Monday, sunny with a chance of showers and thunderstorms in the morning, then partly sunny.

Wednesday night, mostly cloudy. Lows in the lower 50s. Thursday, mostly sunny. Highs in the mid-70s. Again, the forecast for Peoria and surrounding areas of central Illinois for the rest of tonight, partly cloudy until midnight, then becoming mostly cloudy. A chance of showers and thunderstorms after midnight. Not as cool. Lows in the mid-50s. South winds 10 to 15 miles an hour. Gusts up to 30 miles an hour after midnight. Chance of rain 50%. Now for the official National Weather Service forecast for Peoria and surrounding areas of central Illinois. Rest of tonight, showers likely with a slight chance of thunderstorms. Not as cool. Near steady temperature in the upper 50s. South winds 10 to 15 miles an hour with gusts up to 25 miles an hour. Chance of rain 70%. Friday, mostly cloudy with a chance of showers with a slight chance of thunderstorms in the morning, then sunny in the afternoon. Highs in the upper 70s. South winds 10 to 15 miles an hour with gusts up to 30 miles an hour. Chance of rain 50%. Friday night, partly cloudy until midnight, then mostly cloudy with a chance of showers and thunderstorms after midnight. Lows in the lower 60s. South winds 10 to 15 miles an hour with gusts up to 25 miles an hour. Chance of rain 50%. Saturday, a chance of showers and thunderstorms in the morning, then showers and thunderstorms likely in the afternoon. Highs in the lower 80s. Southwest winds 5 to 10 miles an hour with gusts up to 20 miles an hour. Chance of rain 70%. Saturday night, partly cloudy. A chance of showers and thunderstorms until midnight. Lows in the lower 60s. South winds 5 to 10 miles an hour. Chance of rain 50%. Sunday, mostly sunny. Breezy with highs in the upper 80s. Sunday night, mostly clear. Lows in the upper 60s. Monday, sunny with a chance of showers and thunderstorms in the morning, then partly sunny with showers and thunderstorms likely in the afternoon. Breezy with highs in the upper 80s. Chance of rain 60s. Monday, sunny with a chance of showers and thunderstorms in the morning, then partly sunny with showers and thunderstorms likely in the afternoon. Breezy with highs in the upper 80s. Chance of rain 60%. Monday night, partly cloudy. A chance of showers and thunderstorms until midnight, then a chance of showers after midnight. Breezy with lows in the upper 60s. Chance of rain 50%. Tuesday, partly sunny. A chance of showers in the morning, then showers likely with a chance of thunderstorms in the afternoon. Highs in the mid-80s. Chance of rain 70%. Tuesday night, showers likely. Cooler with lows in the upper 50s. Chance of rain 70%. Wednesday, mostly sunny. A chance of showers in the morning. Highs in the mid-70s. Chance of rain 50%. Wednesday night, mostly cloudy. Lows in the lower 50s. Thursday, mostly sunny. Highs in the mid-70s. Again, the forecast for Peoria and surrounding areas of central Illinois for the rest of tonight, showers likely and a slight chance of thunderstorms. Not as cool. Near steady temperature in the upper 50s. South winds 10 to 15 miles an hour with gusts up to 25 miles an hour. Chance of rain 70%. At midnight in Peoria, skies were mostly cloudy. The temperature was 62 degrees, the dew point was 40, and the relative humidity was 44%. The wind was south at 9 miles an hour. The pressure was 29.95 inches and steady. Around central and western Illinois, it was partly cloudy, with a temperature of 56 at Bloomington, 62 at Springfield, and 60 at Lincoln. It was mostly cloudy, with a temperature of 62 at Galesburg, 62 at Lakin, 64 at Quincy, and 56 at Pontiac. It was cloudy, with a temperature of 64 at Moline, and 64 at Macomb. And once again at midnight in Peoria, under mostly cloudy skies, the temperature was 62. Looking elsewhere around the Midwest at midnight, Chicago was mostly cloudy, and 55. Indianapolis was partly cloudy, and 54. St. Louis was mostly cloudy, and 65. Kansas City was cloudy, and 71. Des Moines was cloudy,

10 to 15 miles an hour with gusts up to 30 miles an hour. Chance of rain 50%. Friday night, partly cloudy until midnight, then mostly cloudy with a chance of showers and thunderstorms after midnight. Lows in the lower 60s. South winds 10 to 15 miles an hour with gusts up to 25 miles an hour. Chance of rain 50%. Saturday, a chance of showers and thunderstorms in the morning, then showers and thunderstorms likely in the afternoon. Highs in the lower 80s. Southwest winds 5 to 10 miles an hour with gusts up to 20 miles an hour. Chance of rain 70%. Saturday night, partly cloudy. A chance of showers and thunderstorms until midnight. Lows in the lower 60s. South winds 5 to 10 miles an hour. Chance of rain 50%. Sunday, mostly sunny. Breezy with highs in the upper 80s. Sunday night, mostly clear. Lows in the upper 60s. Monday, sunny with a chance of showers and thunderstorms in the morning, then partly sunny with showers and thunderstorms likely in the afternoon. Breezy with highs in the upper 80s. Chance of rain 60%. Monday night, partly cloudy. A chance of showers and thunderstorms until midnight, then a chance of showers after midnight. Breezy with lows in the upper 60s. Chance of rain 50%. Tuesday, partly sunny. A chance of showers in the morning, then showers likely with a chance of thunderstorms in the afternoon. Highs in the mid-80s. Chance of rain 70%. Tuesday night, showers likely. Cooler with lows in the upper 50s. Chance of rain 70%. Wednesday, mostly sunny. A chance of showers in the morning. Highs in the mid-70s. Chance of rain 50%. Wednesday night, mostly cloudy. Lows in the lower 50s. Thursday, mostly sunny. Highs in the mid-70s. Again, the forecast for Peoria and surrounding areas of central Illinois for the rest of tonight, showers likely and a slight chance of thunderstorms. Not as cool. Near steady temperature in the upper 50s. South winds 10 to 15 miles an hour with gusts up to 25 miles an hour. Chance of rain 70%. At midnight in Peoria, skies were mostly cloudy. The temperature was 62 degrees, the dew point was 40, and the relative humidity was 44%. The wind was south at 9 miles an hour. The pressure was 29.95 inches and steady. Around central and western Illinois, it was partly cloudy, with a temperature of 56 at Bloomington, 62 at Springfield, and 60 at Lincoln. It was mostly cloudy, with a temperature of 62 at Galesburg, 62 at Lakin, 64 at Quincy, and 56 at Pontiac. It was cloudy, with a temperature of 64 at Moline, and 64 at Macomb. And once again at midnight in Peoria, under mostly cloudy skies, the temperature was 62. Looking elsewhere around the Midwest at midnight, Chicago was mostly cloudy, and 55. Indianapolis was partly cloudy, and 54. St. Louis was mostly cloudy, and 65. Kansas City was cloudy, and 71. Des Moines was cloudy, and 69. Milwaukee was cloudy, and 50. The time is currently 12:40 a.m. Central Daylight Time. 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Now for the official National Weather Service forecast for Peoria and surrounding areas of central Illinois. Rest of tonight, showers likely with a slight chance of thunderstorms. Not as cool. Near steady temperature in the upper 50s. South winds 10 to 15 miles an hour with gusts up to 25 miles an hour. Chance of rain 70%. Friday, mostly cloudy with a chance of showers with a slight chance of thunderstorms in the morning, then sunny in the afternoon. Highs in the upper 70s. South winds 10 to 15 miles an hour with gusts up to 30 miles an hour. Chance of rain 50%. Friday night, partly cloudy until midnight, then mostly cloudy with a chance of showers and thunderstorms after midnight. Lows in the lower 60s. South winds 10 to 15 miles an hour with gusts up to 25 miles an hour. Chance of rain 50%. Saturday, a chance of showers and thunderstorms in the morning, then showers and thunderstorms likely in the afternoon. Highs in the lower 80s.

now for the official National Weather Service forecast for Peoria and surrounding areas of central Illinois. Rest of tonight, showers likely with a slight chance of thunderstorms. Not as cool. Near steady temperature in the upper 50s. South winds 10 to 15 miles an hour with gusts up to 25 miles an hour. Chance of rain 70%. Friday, mostly cloudy with a chance of showers with a slight chance of thunderstorms in the morning, then sunny in the afternoon. Highs in the upper 70s. South winds 10 to 15 miles an hour with gusts up to 30 miles an hour. Chance of rain 50%. Friday night, partly cloudy until midnight, then mostly cloudy with a chance of showers and thunderstorms after midnight. Lows in the lower 60s. South winds 10 to 15 miles an hour with gusts up to 25 miles an hour. Chance of rain 50%. Saturday, a chance of showers and thunderstorms in the morning, then showers and thunderstorms likely in the afternoon. Highs in the lower 80s. Southwest winds 5 to 10 miles an hour with gusts up to 20 miles an hour. Chance of rain 70%. Saturday night, partly cloudy. A chance of showers and thunderstorms until midnight. Lows in the lower 60s. South winds 5 to 10 miles an hour. Chance of rain 50%. Sunday, mostly sunny. Breezy with highs in the upper 80s. Sunday night, mostly clear. Lows in the upper 60s. Monday, sunny with a chance of showers and thunderstorms in the morning, then partly sunny with showers and thunderstorms likely in the afternoon. Breezy with highs in the upper 80s. Chance of rain 60%. Monday night, partly cloudy. A chance of showers and thunderstorms until midnight, then a chance of showers after midnight. Breezy with lows in the upper 60s. Chance of rain 50%. Tuesday, partly sunny. A chance of showers in the morning, then showers likely with a chance of thunderstorms in the afternoon. Highs in the mid-80s. Chance of rain 70%. Tuesday night, showers likely. Cooler with lows in the upper 50s. Chance of rain 70%. Wednesday, mostly sunny. A chance of showers in the morning. Highs in the mid-70s. Chance of rain 50%. Wednesday night, mostly cloudy. Lows in the lower 50s. Thursday, mostly sunny. Highs in the mid-70s. Again, the forecast for Peoria and surrounding areas of central Illinois for the rest of tonight, showers likely and a slight chance of thunderstorms. Not as cool. Near steady temperature in the upper 50s. South winds 10 to 15 miles an hour with gusts up to 25 miles an hour. Chance of rain 70%. At 1 a.m. in Peoria, skies were cloudy. The temperature was 62 degrees, the dew point was 40, and the relative humidity was 44%. The wind was south at 8 miles an hour. The pressure was 29.98 inches and rising. Around central and western Illinois, skies ranged from mostly cloudy to cloudy. It was 58 at Bloomington, 63 at Moline, 63 at Galesburg, 60 at Lakin, and 63 at Macomb. Quincy reported 63, Springfield reported 62, Lincoln reported 62, and Pontiac reported 57. And once again at 1 a.m. in Peoria, under cloudy skies, the temperature was 62. The time is currently 1:05 a.m. Central Daylight Time. 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Now for the official National Weather Service forecast for Peoria and surrounding areas of central Illinois. Rest of tonight, showers likely with a slight chance of thunderstorms. Not as cool. Near steady temperature in the upper 50s. South winds 10 to 15 miles an hour with gusts up to 25 miles an hour. Chance of rain 70%. Friday, mostly cloudy with a chance of showers with a slight chance of thunderstorms in the morning, then sunny in the afternoon. Highs in the upper 70s. South winds 10 to 15 miles an hour with gusts up to 30 miles an hour. Chance of rain 50%. Friday night, partly cloudy until midnight, then mostly cloudy with a chance of showers and thunderstorms after midnight. Lows in the lower 60s. South winds 10 to 15 miles an hour with gusts up to 25 miles an hour. Chance of rain 50%. Saturday, a chance of

Showers and thunderstorms in the morning, then showers and thunderstorms likely in the afternoon. Highs in the lower 80s. Southwest winds 5 to 10 miles an hour with gusts up to 20 miles an hour. Chance of rain 70%. Saturday night, partly cloudy. A chance of showers and thunderstorms until midnight. Lows in the lower 60s. South winds 5 to 10 miles an hour. Chance of rain 50%. Sunday, mostly sunny. Breezy with highs in the upper 80s. Sunday night, mostly clear. Lows in the upper 60s. Monday, sunny with a chance of showers and thunderstorms in the morning, then partly sunny with showers and thunderstorms likely in the afternoon. Breezy with highs in the upper 80s. Chance of rain 60%. Monday night, partly cloudy. A chance of showers and thunderstorms until midnight, then a chance of showers after midnight. Breezy with lows in the upper 60s. Chance of rain 50%. Tuesday, partly sunny. A chance of showers in the morning, then showers likely with a chance of thunderstorms in the afternoon. Highs in the mid-80s. Chance of rain 70%. Tuesday night, showers likely. Cooler with lows in the upper 50s. Chance of rain 70%. Wednesday, mostly sunny. A chance of showers in the morning. Highs in the mid-70s. Chance of rain 50%. Wednesday night, mostly cloudy. Lows in the lower 50s. Thursday, mostly sunny. Highs in the mid-70s. Again, the forecast for Peoria and surrounding areas of central Illinois for the rest of tonight, showers likely and a slight chance of thunderstorms. Not as cool. Near steady temperature in the upper 50s. South winds 10 to 15 miles an hour with gusts up to 25 miles an hour. Chance of rain 70%. At 1 a.m. in Peoria, skies were cloudy. The temperature was 62 degrees, the dew point was 40, and the relative humidity was 44%. The wind was south at 8 miles an hour. The pressure was 29.98 inches and rising. Around central and western Illinois, skies ranged from mostly cloudy to cloudy. It was 58 at Bloomington, 63 at Moline, 63 at Galesburg, 60 at Lakin, and 63 at Macomb. Quincy reported 63, Springfield reported 62, Lincoln reported 62, and Pontiac reported 57. And once again at 1 a.m. in Peoria, under cloudy skies, the temperature was 62. Looking elsewhere around the Midwest at 1 a.m., Chicago was cloudy, and 54. Indianapolis was partly cloudy, and 54. St. Louis was mostly cloudy, and 65. Kansas City was cloudy, and 70. Des Moines was cloudy, and 66. Milwaukee was cloudy, and 50. The time is currently 1:09 a.m. Central Daylight Time. 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Now for the official National Weather Service forecast for Peoria and surrounding areas of central Illinois. Rest of tonight, showers likely with a slight chance of thunderstorms. Not as cool. Near steady temperature in the upper 50s. South winds 10 to 15 miles an hour with gusts up to 25 miles an hour. Chance of rain 70%. Friday, mostly cloudy with a chance of showers with a slight chance of thunderstorms in the morning, then sunny in the afternoon. Highs in the upper 70s. South winds 10 to 15 miles an hour with gusts up to 30 miles an hour. Chance of rain 50%. Friday night, partly cloudy until midnight, then mostly cloudy with a chance of showers and thunderstorms after midnight. Lows in the lower 60s. South winds 10 to 15 miles an hour with gusts up to 25 miles an hour. Chance of rain 50%. Saturday, a chance of showers and thunderstorms in the morning, then showers and thunderstorms likely in the afternoon. Highs in the lower 80s. Southwest winds 5 to 10 miles an hour with gusts up to 20 miles an hour. Chance of rain 70%. Saturday night, partly cloudy. A chance of showers and thunderstorms until midnight. Lows in the lower 60s. South winds 5 to 10 miles an hour. Chance of rain 50%. Sunday, mostly sunny. Breezy with highs in the upper 80s. Sunday night, mostly clear.

lows in the upper 60s. Monday, sunny with a chance of showers and thunderstorms in the morning, then partly sunny with showers and thunderstorms likely in the afternoon. Breezy with highs in the upper 80s. Chance of rain 60%. Monday night, partly cloudy. A chance of showers and thunderstorms until midnight, then a chance of showers after midnight. Breezy with lows in the upper 60s. Chance of rain 50%. Tuesday, partly sunny. A chance of showers in the morning, then showers likely with a chance of thunderstorms in the afternoon. Highs in the mid-80s. Chance of rain 70%. Tuesday night, showers likely. Cooler with lows in the upper 50s. Chance of rain 70%. Wednesday, mostly sunny. A chance of showers in the morning. Highs in the mid-70s. Chance of rain 50%. Wednesday night, mostly cloudy. Lows in the lower 50s. Thursday, mostly sunny. Highs in the mid-70s. Again, the forecast for Peoria and surrounding areas of central Illinois for the rest of tonight, showers likely and a slight chance of thunderstorms. Not as cool. Near steady temperature in the upper 50s. South winds 10 to 15 miles an hour with gusts up to 25 miles an hour. Chance of rain 70%. At 1 a.m. in Peoria, skies were cloudy. The temperature was 62 degrees, the dew point was 40, and the relative humidity was 44%. The wind was south at 8 miles an hour. The pressure was 29.98 inches and rising. Around central and western Illinois, skies ranged from mostly cloudy to cloudy. It was 58 at Bloomington, 63 at Moline, 63 at Galesburg, 60 at Lakin, and 63 at Macomb. Quincy reported 63, Springfield reported 62, Lincoln reported 62, and Pontiac reported 57. And once again at 1 a.m. in Peoria, under cloudy skies, the temperature was 62. 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Looking elsewhere around the Midwest at 1 a.m., Chicago was cloudy, and 54. Indianapolis was partly cloudy, and 54. St. Louis was mostly cloudy, and 65. Kansas City was cloudy, and 70. Des Moines was cloudy, and 66. Milwaukee was cloudy, and 50. The time is currently 1:14 a.m. Central Daylight Time. 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Now for the official National Weather Service forecast for Peoria and surrounding areas of central Illinois. Rest of tonight, showers likely with a slight chance of thunderstorms. Not as cool. Near steady temperature in the upper 50s. South winds 10 to 15 miles an hour with gusts up to 25 miles an hour. Chance of rain 70%. Friday, mostly cloudy with a chance of showers with a slight chance of thunderstorms in the morning, then sunny in the afternoon. Highs in the upper 70s. South winds 10 to 15 miles an hour with gusts up to 30 miles an hour. Chance of rain 50%. Friday night, partly cloudy until midnight, then mostly cloudy with a chance of showers and thunderstorms after midnight. Lows in the lower 60s. South winds 10 to 15 miles an hour with gusts up to 25 miles an hour. Chance of rain 50%. Saturday, a chance of showers and thunderstorms in the morning, then showers and thunderstorms likely in the afternoon. Highs in the lower 80s. Southwest winds 5 to 10 miles an hour with gusts up to 20 miles an hour. Chance of rain 70%. Saturday night, partly cloudy. A chance of showers and thunderstorms until midnight. Lows in the lower 60s. South winds 5 to 10 miles an hour. Chance of rain 50%. Sunday, mostly sunny. Breezy with highs in the upper 80s.

Up winds 10 to 15 miles an hour with gusts up to 25 miles an hour. Chance of rain 70%. Friday, mostly cloudy with a chance of showers with a slight chance of thunderstorms in the morning, then sunny in the afternoon. Highs in the upper 70s. South winds 10 to 15 miles an hour with gusts up to 30 miles an hour. Chance of rain 50%. Friday night, partly cloudy until midnight, then mostly cloudy with a chance of showers and thunderstorms after midnight. Lows in the lower 60s. South winds 10 to 15 miles an hour with gusts up to 25 miles an hour. Chance of rain 50%. Saturday, partly sunny with a chance of showers and thunderstorms. Highs in the lower 80s. Southwest winds 5 to 10 miles an hour with gusts up to 20 miles an hour. Chance of rain 50%. Saturday night, partly cloudy until midnight, then becoming mostly cloudy. A chance of thunderstorms until midnight. A chance of showers. Lows in the lower 60s. South winds 5 to 10 miles an hour. Chance of rain 50%. Sunday, mostly sunny. Breezy with highs in the upper 80s. Sunday night, mostly clear. Lows in the upper 60s. Monday, mostly sunny. A chance of showers and thunderstorms in the morning, then showers and thunderstorms likely in the afternoon. Breezy with highs in the upper 80s. Chance of rain 70%. Monday night, mostly cloudy with a chance of showers and thunderstorms. Lows in the upper 60s. Chance of rain 50%. Tuesday, partly sunny. A chance of showers in the mostly cloudy with a chance of showers and thunderstorms. Lows in the upper 60s. Chance of rain 50%. Tuesday, partly sunny. A chance of showers in the morning, then showers likely with a chance of thunderstorms in the afternoon. Breezy with highs in the mid-80s. Chance of rain 70%. Tuesday night, a chance of showers until midnight. Mostly cloudy. Cooler with lows in the mid-50s. Chance of rain 50%. Wednesday and Wednesday night, partly cloudy. Highs in the lower 70s. Lows around 50. Thursday, partly sunny. Highs in the lower 70s. Again, the forecast for Peoria and surrounding areas of central Illinois for the rest of tonight, showers likely and a slight chance of thunderstorms. Not as cool. Near steady temperature in the mid-50s. South winds 10 to 15 miles an hour with gusts up to 25 miles an hour. Chance of rain 70%. At 1 a.m. in Peoria, skies were cloudy. The temperature was 62 degrees. The dew point was 40, and the relative humidity was 44%. The wind was south at 8 miles an hour. The pressure was 29.98 inches and rising. Around central and western Illinois, skies ranged from mostly cloudy to cloudy. It was 58 at Bloomington, 63 at Moline, 63 at Galesburg, 60 at Lakin, and 63 at Macomb. Quincy reported 63, Springfield reported 62, Lincoln reported 62, and Pontiac reported 57. And once again at 1 a.m. in Peoria, under cloudy skies, the temperature was 62. Looking elsewhere around the Midwest at 1 a.m., Chicago was cloudy, and 54. Indianapolis was partly cloudy, and 54. St. Louis was mostly cloudy, and 65. Kansas City was cloudy, and 70. Des Moines was cloudy, and 66. Milwaukee was cloudy, and 50. The time is currently 1:35 a.m. Central Daylight Time. 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Now for the official National Weather Service forecast for Peoria and surrounding areas of central Illinois. Rest of tonight, showers likely with a slight chance of thunderstorms. Not as cool. Near steady temperature in the mid-50s. South winds 10 to 15 miles an hour with gusts up to 25 miles an hour. Chance of rain 70%. Friday, mostly cloudy with a chance of showers with a slight chance of thunderstorms in the morning, then sunny in the afternoon. Highs in the upper 70s. South winds 10 to 15 miles an hour with gusts up to 30 miles an hour. Chance of rain 50%. Friday night, partly cloudy until midnight, then mostly cloudy with a chance of showers and thunderstorms after midnight.

clear. Lows in the upper 60s. Monday, mostly sunny. A chance of showers and thunderstorms in the morning, then showers and thunderstorms likely in the afternoon. Breezy with highs in the upper 80s. Chance of rain 70%. Monday night, mostly cloudy with a chance of showers and thunderstorms. Lows in the upper 60s. Chance of rain 50%. Tuesday, partly sunny. A chance of showers in the morning, then showers likely with a chance of thunderstorms in the afternoon. Breezy with highs in the mid-80s. Chance of rain 70%. Tuesday night, a chance of showers until midnight. Mostly cloudy. Cooler with lows in the mid-50s. Chance of rain 50%. Wednesday and Wednesday night, partly cloudy. Highs in the lower 70s. Lows around 50. Thursday, partly sunny. Highs in the lower 70s. Again, the forecast for Peoria and surrounding areas of central Illinois for the rest of tonight, showers likely and a slight chance of thunderstorms. Not as cool. Near steady temperature in the mid-50s. South winds 10 to 15 miles an hour with gusts up to 25 miles an hour. Chance of rain 70%. At 1 a.m. in Peoria, skies were cloudy. The temperature was 62 degrees, the dew point was 40, and the relative humidity was 44%. The wind was south at 8 miles an hour. The pressure was 29.98 inches and rising. Around central and western Illinois, skies ranged from mostly cloudy to cloudy. It was 58 at Bloomington, 63 at Moline, 63 at Galesburg, 60 at Lakin, and 63 at Macomb. Quincy reported 63, Springfield reported 62, Lincoln reported 62, and Pontiac reported 57. And once again at 1 a.m. in Peoria, under cloudy skies, the temperature was 62. Looking elsewhere around the Midwest at 1 a.m., Chicago was cloudy, and 54. Indianapolis was partly cloudy, and 54. St. Louis was mostly cloudy, and 65. Kansas City was cloudy, and 70. Des Moines was cloudy, and 66. Milwaukee was cloudy, and 50. The time is currently 1:39 a.m. Central Daylight Time. 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Now for the official National Weather Service forecast for Peoria and surrounding areas of central Illinois. Rest of tonight, showers likely with a slight chance of thunderstorms. Not as cool. Near steady temperature in the mid-50s. South winds 10 to 15 miles an hour with gusts up to 25 miles an hour. Chance of rain 70%. Friday, mostly cloudy with a chance of showers with a slight chance of thunderstorms in the morning, then sunny in the afternoon. Highs in the upper 70s. South winds 10 to 15 miles an hour with gusts up to 30 miles an hour. Chance of rain 50%. Friday night, partly cloudy until midnight, then mostly cloudy with a chance of showers and thunderstorms after midnight. Lows in the lower 60s. South winds 10 to 15 miles an hour with gusts up to 25 miles an hour. Chance of rain 50%. Saturday, partly sunny with a chance of showers and thunderstorms. Highs in the lower 80s. Southwest winds 5 to 10 miles an hour with gusts up to 20 miles an hour. Chance of rain 50%. Saturday night, partly cloudy until midnight, then becoming mostly cloudy. A chance of thunderstorms until midnight. A chance of showers. Lows in the lower 60s. South winds 5 to 10 miles an hour. Chance of rain 50%. Sunday, mostly sunny. Breezy with highs in the upper 80s. Sunday night, mostly clear. Lows in the upper 60s. Monday, mostly sunny. A chance of showers and thunderstorms in the morning, then showers and thunderstorms likely in the afternoon. Breezy with highs in the upper 80s. Chance of rain 70%. Monday night, mostly cloudy with a chance of showers and thunderstorms. Lows in the upper 60s. Chance of rain 50%. Tuesday, partly sunny. A chance of showers in the morning, then showers likely with a chance of thunderstorms in the afternoon. Breezy with highs in the mid-80s. Chance of rain 70%. Tuesday night, a chance of showers until midnight.

mostly cloudy. Cooler with lows in the mid-50s. Chance of rain 50%. Wednesday and Wednesday night, partly cloudy. Highs in the lower 70s. Lows around 50. Thursday, partly sunny. Highs in the lower 70s. Again, the forecast for Peoria and surrounding areas of central Illinois for the rest of tonight, showers likely and a slight chance of thunderstorms. Not as cool. Near steady temperature in the mid-50s. South winds 10 to 15 miles an hour with gusts up to 25 miles an hour. Chance of rain 70%. At 1 a.m. in Peoria, skies were cloudy. The temperature was 62 degrees, the dew point was 40, and the relative humidity was 44%. The wind was south at 8 miles an hour. The pressure was 29.98 inches and rising. Around central and western Illinois, skies ranged from mostly Bloomington, 63 at Moline, 63 at Galesburg, 60 at Lakin, and 63 at Macomb. Quincy reported 63, Springfield reported 62, Lincoln reported 62, and Pontiac reported 57. And once again at 1 a.m. in Peoria, under cloudy skies, the temperature was 62. Looking elsewhere around the Midwest at 1 a.m., Chicago was cloudy, and 54. Indianapolis was partly cloudy, and 54. St. Louis was mostly cloudy, and 65. Kansas City was cloudy, and 70. Des Moines was cloudy, and 66. Milwaukee was cloudy, and 50. The time is currently 1:43 a.m. Central Daylight Time. 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Now for the official National Weather Service forecast for Peoria and surrounding areas of central Illinois. Rest of tonight, showers likely with a slight chance of thunderstorms. Not as cool. Near steady temperature in the mid-50s. South winds 10 to 15 miles an hour with gusts up to 25 miles an hour. Chance of rain 70%. Friday, mostly cloudy with a chance of showers with a slight chance of thunderstorms in the morning, then sunny in the afternoon. Highs in the upper 70s. South winds 10 to 15 miles an hour with gusts up to 30 miles an hour. Chance of rain 50%. Friday night, partly cloudy until midnight, then mostly cloudy with a chance of showers and thunderstorms after midnight. Lows in the lower 60s. South winds 10 to 15 miles an hour with gusts up to 25 miles an hour. Chance of rain 50%. Saturday, partly sunny with a chance of showers and thunderstorms. Highs in the lower 80s. Southwest winds 5 to 10 miles an hour with gusts up to 20 miles an hour. Chance of rain 50%. Saturday night, partly cloudy until midnight, then becoming mostly cloudy. A chance of thunderstorms until midnight. A chance of showers. Lows in the lower 60s. South winds 5 to 10 miles an hour. Chance of rain 50%. Sunday, mostly sunny. Breezy with highs in the upper 80s. Sunday night, mostly clear. Lows in the upper 60s. Monday, mostly sunny. A chance of showers and thunderstorms in the morning, then showers and thunderstorms likely in the afternoon. Breezy with highs in the upper 80s. Chance of rain 70%. Monday night, mostly cloudy with a chance of showers and thunderstorms. Lows in the upper 60s. Chance of rain 50%. Tuesday, partly sunny. A chance of showers in the morning, then showers likely with a chance of thunderstorms in the afternoon. Breezy with highs in the mid-80s. Chance of rain 70%. Tuesday night, a chance of showers until midnight. Mostly cloudy. Cooler with lows in the mid-50s. Chance of rain 50%. Wednesday and Wednesday night, partly cloudy. Highs in the lower 70s. Lows around 50. Thursday, partly sunny. Highs in the lower 70s. Again, the forecast for Peoria and surrounding areas of central Illinois for the rest of tonight, showers likely and a slight chance of thunderstorms. Not as cool. Near steady temperature in the mid-50s. South winds 10 to 15 miles an hour with gusts up to 25 miles an hour. Chance of rain 70%. At 1 a.m. in Peoria, skies were cloudy.

The temperature was 62 degrees, the dew point was 40, and the relative humidity was 44%. The wind was south at 8 miles an hour. The pressure was 29.98 inches and rising. Around central and western Illinois, skies ranged from mostly cloudy to cloudy. It was 58 at Bloomington, 63 at Moline, 63 at Galesburg, 60 at Lakin, and 63 at Macomb. Quincy reported 63, Springfield reported 62, Lincoln reported 62, and Pontiac reported 57. And once again at 1 a.m. in Peoria, under cloudy skies, the temperature was 62. Looking elsewhere around the Midwest at 1 a.m., Chicago was cloudy, and 54. Indianapolis was partly cloudy, and 54. St. Louis was mostly cloudy, and 65. Kansas City was cloudy, and 70. Des Moines was cloudy, and 66. Milwaukee was cloudy, and 50. The time is currently 1:48 a.m. Central Daylight Time. 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Now for the official National Weather Service forecast for Peoria and surrounding areas of central Illinois. Rest of tonight, showers likely with a slight chance of thunderstorms. Not as cool. Near steady temperature in the mid-50s. South winds 10 to 15 miles an hour with gusts up to 25 miles an hour. Chance of rain 70%. Friday, mostly cloudy with a chance of showers with a slight chance of thunderstorms in the morning, then sunny in the afternoon. Highs in the upper 70s. South winds 10 to 15 miles an hour with gusts up to 30 miles an hour. Chance of rain 50%. Friday night, partly cloudy until midnight, then mostly cloudy with a chance of showers and thunderstorms after midnight. Lows in the lower 60s. South winds 10 to 15 miles an hour with gusts up to 25 miles an hour. Chance of rain 50%. Saturday, partly sunny with a chance of showers and thunderstorms. Highs in the lower 80s. Southwest winds 5 to 10 miles an hour with gusts up to 20 miles an hour. Chance of rain 50%. Saturday night, partly cloudy until midnight, then becoming mostly cloudy. A chance of thunderstorms until midnight. A chance of showers. Lows in the lower 60s. South winds 5 to 10 miles an hour. Chance of rain 50%. Sunday, mostly sunny. Breezy with highs in the upper 80s. Sunday night, mostly clear. Lows in the upper 60s. Monday, mostly sunny. A chance of showers and thunderstorms in the morning, then showers and thunderstorms likely in the afternoon. Breezy with highs in the upper 80s. Chance of rain 70%. Monday night, mostly cloudy with a chance of showers and thunderstorms. Lows in the upper 60s. Chance of rain 50%. Tuesday, partly sunny. A chance of showers in the morning, then showers likely with a chance of thunderstorms in the afternoon. Breezy with highs in the mid-80s. Chance of rain 70%. Tuesday night, a chance of showers until midnight. Mostly cloudy. Cooler with lows in the mid-50s. Chance of rain 50%. Wednesday and Wednesday night, partly cloudy. Highs in the lower 70s. Lows around 50. Thursday, partly sunny. Highs in the lower 70s. Again, the forecast for Peoria and surrounding areas of central Illinois for the rest of tonight, showers likely and a slight chance of thunderstorms. Not as cool. Near steady temperature in the mid-50s. South winds 10 to 15 miles an hour with gusts up to 25 miles an hour. Chance of rain 70%. At 1 a.m. in Peoria, skies were cloudy. The temperature was 62 degrees, the dew point was 40, and the relative humidity was 44%. The wind was south at 8 miles an hour. The pressure was 29.98 inches and rising. Around central and western Illinois, skies ranged from mostly cloudy to cloudy. It was 58 at Bloomington, 63 at Moline, 63 at Galesburg, 60 at Lakin, and 63 at Macomb. Quincy reported 63, Springfield reported 62, Lincoln reported 62, and Pontiac reported 57. And once again at 1 a.m. in Peoria, under cloudy skies, the temperature was 62. Looking elsewhere,

in the Midwest at 1 a.m., Chicago was cloudy, and 54. Indianapolis was partly cloudy, and 54. St. Louis was mostly cloudy, and 65. Kansas City was cloudy, and 70. Des Moines was cloudy, and 66. Milwaukee was cloudy, and 50. The time is currently 1:52 a.m. Central Daylight Time. 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Now for the official National Weather Service forecast for Peoria and surrounding areas of central Illinois. Rest of tonight, showers likely with a slight chance of thunderstorms. Not as cool. Near steady temperature in the mid-50s. South winds 10 to 15 miles an hour with gusts up to 25 miles an hour. Chance of rain 70%. Friday, mostly cloudy with a chance of showers with a slight chance of thunderstorms in the morning, then sunny in the afternoon. Highs in the upper 70s. South winds 10 to 15 miles an hour with gusts up to 30 miles an hour. Chance of rain 50%. Friday night, partly cloudy until midnight, then mostly cloudy with a chance of showers and thunderstorms after midnight. Lows in the lower 60s. South winds 10 to 15 miles an hour with gusts up to 25 miles an hour. Chance of rain 50%. Saturday, partly sunny with a chance of showers and thunderstorms. Highs in the lower 80s. Southwest winds 5 to 10 miles an hour with gusts up to 20 miles an hour. Chance of rain 50%. Saturday night, partly cloudy until midnight, then becoming mostly cloudy. A chance of thunderstorms until midnight. A chance of showers. Lows in the lower 60s. South winds 5 to 10 miles an hour. Chance of rain 50%. Sunday, mostly sunny. Breezy with highs in the upper 80s. Sunday night, mostly clear. Lows in the upper 60s. Monday, mostly sunny. A chance of showers and thunderstorms in the morning, then showers and thunderstorms likely in the afternoon. Breezy with highs in the upper 80s. Chance of rain 70%. Monday night, mostly cloudy with a chance of showers and thunderstorms. Lows in the upper 60s. Chance of rain 50%. Tuesday, partly sunny. A chance of showers in the morning, then showers likely with a chance of thunderstorms in the afternoon. Breezy with highs in the mid-80s. Chance of rain 70%. Tuesday night, a chance of showers until midnight. Mostly cloudy. Cooler with lows in the mid-50s. Chance of rain 50%. Wednesday and Wednesday night, partly cloudy. Highs in the lower 70s. Lows around 50. Thursday, partly sunny. Highs in the lower 70s. Again, the forecast for Peoria and surrounding areas of central Illinois for the rest of tonight, showers likely and a slight chance of thunderstorms. Not as cool. Near steady temperature in the mid-50s. South winds 10 to 15 miles an hour with gusts up to 25 miles an hour. Chance of rain 70%. At 1 a.m. in Peoria, skies were cloudy. The temperature was 62 degrees, the dew point was 40, and the relative humidity was 44%. The wind was south at 8 miles an hour. The pressure was 29.98 inches and rising. Around central and western Illinois, skies ranged from mostly cloudy to cloudy. It was 58 at Bloomington, 63 at Moline, 63 at Galesburg, 60 at Lakin, and 63 at Macomb. Quincy reported 63, Springfield reported 62, Lincoln reported 62, and Pontiac reported 57. And once again at 1 a.m. in Peoria, under cloudy skies, the temperature was 62. Looking elsewhere around the Midwest at 1 a.m., Chicago was cloudy, and 54. Indianapolis was partly cloudy, and 54. St. Louis was mostly cloudy, and 65. Kansas City was cloudy, and 70. Des Moines was cloudy, and 66. Milwaukee was cloudy, and 50. The time is currently 1:56 a.m. Central Daylight Time. 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Now for the official National Weather Service forecast for Peoria and surrounding areas of central Illinois. Rest of tonight, showers likely with a slight chance of

Thunderstorms. Not as cool. Near steady temperature in the mid-50s. South winds 10 to 15 miles an hour with gusts up to 25 miles an hour. Chance of rain 70%. Friday, mostly cloudy with a chance of showers with a slight chance of thunderstorms in the morning, then sunny in the afternoon. Highs in the upper 70s. South winds 10 to 15 miles an hour with gusts up to 30 miles an hour. Chance of rain 50%. Friday night, partly cloudy until midnight, then mostly cloudy with a chance of showers and thunderstorms after midnight. Lows in the lower 60s. South winds 10 to 15 miles an hour with gusts up to 25 miles an hour. Chance of rain 50%. Saturday, partly sunny with a chance of showers and thunderstorms. Highs in the lower 80s. Southwest winds 5 to 10 miles an hour with gusts up to 20 miles an hour. Chance of rain 50%. Saturday night, partly cloudy until midnight, then becoming mostly cloudy. A chance of thunderstorms until midnight. A chance of showers. Lows in the lower 60s. South winds 5 to 10 miles an hour. Chance of rain 50%. Sunday, mostly sunny. Breezy with highs in the upper 80s. Sunday night, mostly clear. Lows in the upper 60s. Monday, mostly sunny. A chance of showers and thunderstorms in the morning, then showers and thunderstorms likely in the afternoon. Breezy with highs in the upper 80s. Chance of rain 70%. Monday night, mostly cloudy with a chance of showers and thunderstorms. Lows in the upper 60s. Chance of rain 50%. Tuesday, partly sunny. A chance of showers in the morning, then showers likely with a chance of thunderstorms in the afternoon. Breezy with highs in the mid-80s. Chance of rain 70%. Tuesday night, a chance of showers until midnight. Mostly cloudy. Cooler with lows in the mid-50s. Chance of rain 50%. Wednesday and Wednesday night, partly cloudy. Highs in the lower 70s. Lows around 50. Thursday, partly sunny. Highs in the lower 70s. Again, the forecast for Peoria and surrounding areas of central Illinois for the rest of tonight, showers likely and a slight chance of thunderstorms. Not as cool. Near steady temperature in the mid-50s. South winds 10 to 15 miles an hour with gusts up to 25 miles an hour. Chance of rain 70%. At 1 a.m. in Peoria, skies were cloudy. The temperature was 62 degrees. The dew point was 40, and the relative humidity was 44%. The wind was south at 8 miles an hour. The pressure was 29.98 inches and rising. Around central and western Illinois, skies ranged from mostly cloudy to cloudy. It was 58 at Bloomington, 63 at Moline, 63 at Galesburg, 60 at Lakin, and 63 at Macomb. Quincy reported 63, Springfield reported 62, Lincoln reported 62, and Pontiac reported 57. And once again at 1 a.m. in Peoria, under cloudy skies, the temperature was 62. The time is currently 2 a.m. Central Daylight Time. 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Now for the official National Weather Service forecast for Peoria and surrounding areas of central Illinois. Rest of tonight, showers likely with a slight chance of thunderstorms. Not as cool. Near steady temperature in the mid-50s. South winds 10 to 15 miles an hour with gusts up to 25 miles an hour. Chance of rain 70%. Friday, mostly cloudy with a chance of showers with a slight chance of thunderstorms in the morning, then sunny in the afternoon. Highs in the upper 70s. South winds 10 to 15 miles an hour with gusts up to 30 miles an hour. Chance of rain 50%. Friday night, partly cloudy until midnight, then mostly cloudy with a chance of showers and thunderstorms after midnight. Lows in the lower 60s. South winds 10 to 15 miles an hour with gusts up to 25 miles an hour. Chance of rain 50%. Saturday, partly sunny with a chance of showers and thunderstorms. Highs in the lower 80s. Southwest winds 5 to 10 miles an hour with gusts up to 20 miles an hour. Chance of rain 50%. Saturday night, partly cloudy until midnight, then becoming mostly

cloudy. A chance of thunderstorms until midnight. A chance of showers. Lows in the lower 60s. South winds 5 to 10 miles an hour. Chance of rain 50%. Sunday, mostly sunny. Breezy with highs in the upper 80s. Sunday night, mostly clear. Lows in the upper 60s. Monday, mostly sunny. A chance of showers and thunderstorms in the morning, then showers and thunderstorms likely in the afternoon. Breezy with highs in the upper 80s. Chance of rain 70%. Monday night, mostly cloudy with a chance of showers and thunderstorms. Lows in the upper 60s. Chance of rain 50%. Tuesday, partly sunny. A chance of showers in the morning, then showers likely with a chance of thunderstorms in the afternoon. Breezy with highs in the mid-80s. Chance of rain 70%. Tuesday night, a chance of showers until midnight. Mostly cloudy. Cooler with lows in the mid-50s. Chance of rain 50%. Wednesday and Wednesday night, partly cloudy. Highs in the lower 70s. Lows around 50. Thursday, partly sunny. Highs in the lower 70s. Again, the forecast for Peoria and surrounding areas of central Illinois for the rest of tonight, showers likely and a slight chance of thunderstorms. Not as cool. Near steady temperature in the mid-50s. South winds 10 to 15 miles an hour with gusts up to 25 miles an hour. Chance of rain 70%. At 2 a.m. in Peoria, skies were mostly cloudy. The temperature was 61 degrees. The dew point was 40, and the relative humidity was 45%. The wind was southeast at 8 miles an hour. The pressure was 29.95 inches and falling. Around central and western Illinois, at Quincy, thunder was reported, with a temperature of 64. It was mostly cloudy, with a temperature of 61 at Galesburg, and 58 at Lakin. It was cloudy, with a temperature of 58 at Bloomington, 62 at Moline, and 62 at Macomb. Under cloudy skies, Springfield reported 62, Lincoln reported 61, and Pontiac reported 55. And once again at 2 a.m. in Peoria, under mostly cloudy skies, the temperature was 61. The time is currently 2:04 a.m. Central Daylight Time. 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Now for the official National Weather Service forecast for Peoria and surrounding areas of central Illinois. Rest of tonight, showers likely with a slight chance of thunderstorms. Not as cool. Near steady temperature in the mid-50s. South winds 10 to 15 miles an hour with gusts up to 25 miles an hour. Chance of rain 70%. Friday, mostly cloudy with a chance of showers with a slight chance of thunderstorms in the morning, then sunny in the afternoon. Highs in the upper 70s. South winds 10 to 15 miles an hour with gusts up to 30 miles an hour. Chance of rain 50%. Friday night, partly cloudy until midnight, then mostly cloudy with a chance of showers and thunderstorms after midnight. Lows in the lower 60s. South winds 10 to 15 miles an hour with gusts up to 25 miles an hour. Chance of rain 50%. Saturday, partly sunny with a chance of showers and thunderstorms. Highs in the lower 80s. Southwest winds 5 to 10 miles an hour with gusts up to 20 miles an hour. Chance of rain 50%. Saturday night, partly cloudy until midnight, then becoming mostly cloudy. A chance of thunderstorms until midnight. A chance of showers. Lows in the lower 60s. South winds 5 to 10 miles an hour. Chance of rain 50%. Sunday, mostly sunny. Breezy with highs in the upper 80s. Sunday night, mostly clear. Lows in the upper 60s. Monday, mostly sunny. A chance of showers and thunderstorms in the morning, then showers and thunderstorms likely in the afternoon. Breezy with highs in the upper 80s. Chance of rain 70%. Monday night, mostly cloudy with a chance of showers and thunderstorms. Lows in the upper 60s. Chance of rain 50%. Tuesday, partly sunny. A chance of showers in the morning, then showers likely with a chance of thunderstorms in the afternoon. Breezy with highs in the mid-80s. Chance of rain 70%. Tuesday.

night, a chance of showers until midnight. Mostly cloudy. Cooler with lows in the mid-50s. Chance of rain 50%. Wednesday and Wednesday night, partly cloudy. Highs in the lower 70s. Lows around 50. Thursday, partly sunny. Highs in the lower 70s. Again, the forecast for Peoria and surrounding areas of central Illinois for the rest of tonight, showers likely and a slight chance of thunderstorms. Not as cool. Near steady temperature in the mid-50s. South winds 10 to 15 miles an hour with gusts up to 25 miles an hour. Chance of rain 70%. At 2 a.m. in Peoria, skies were mostly cloudy. The temperature was 61 degrees, the dew point was 40, and the relative humidity was 45%. The wind was southeast at 8 miles an hour. The pressure was 29.95 inches and falling. Around central and western Illinois, at Quincy, thunder was reported, with a temperature of 64. It was mostly cloudy, with a temperature of 61 at Galesburg, and 58 at Lakin. It was cloudy, with a temperature of 58 at Bloomington, 62 at Moline, and 62 at Macomb. Under cloudy skies, Springfield reported 62, Lincoln reported 61, and Pontiac reported 55. And once again at 2 a.m. in Peoria, under mostly cloudy skies, the temperature was 61. Looking elsewhere around the Midwest at 2 a.m., Chicago was cloudy, and 55. Indianapolis was mostly cloudy, and 49. St. Louis was partly cloudy, and 64. Kansas City was mostly cloudy, and 68. Des Moines was mostly cloudy, and 64. Milwaukee was cloudy, and 51. The time is currently 2:08 a.m. Central Daylight Time. 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Now for the official National Weather Service forecast for Peoria and surrounding areas of central Illinois. Rest of tonight, showers likely with a slight chance of thunderstorms. Not as cool. Near steady temperature in the mid-50s. South winds 10 to 15 miles an hour with gusts up to 25 miles an hour. Chance of rain 70%. Friday, mostly cloudy with a chance of showers with a slight chance of thunderstorms in the morning, then sunny in the afternoon. Highs in the upper 70s. South winds 10 to 15 miles an hour with gusts up to 30 miles an hour. Chance of rain 50%. Friday night, partly cloudy until midnight, then mostly cloudy with a chance of showers and thunderstorms after midnight. Lows in the lower 60s. South winds 10 to 15 miles an hour with gusts up to 25 miles an hour. Chance of rain 50%. Saturday, partly sunny with a chance of showers and thunderstorms. Highs in the lower 80s. Southwest winds 5 to 10 miles an hour with gusts up to 20 miles an hour. Chance of rain 50%. Saturday night, partly cloudy until midnight, then becoming mostly cloudy. A chance of thunderstorms until midnight. A chance of showers. Lows in the lower 60s. South winds 5 to 10 miles an hour. Chance of rain 50%. Sunday, mostly sunny. Breezy with highs in the upper 80s. Sunday night, mostly clear. Lows in the upper 60s. Monday, mostly sunny. A chance of showers and thunderstorms in the morning, then showers and thunderstorms likely in the afternoon. Breezy with highs in the upper 80s. Chance of rain 70%. Monday night, mostly cloudy with a chance of showers and thunderstorms. Lows in the upper 60s. Chance of rain 50%. Tuesday, partly sunny. A chance of showers in the morning, then showers likely with a chance of thunderstorms in the afternoon. Breezy with highs in the mid-80s. Chance of rain 70%. Tuesday night, a chance of showers until midnight. Mostly cloudy. Cooler with lows in the mid-50s. Chance of rain 50%. Wednesday and Wednesday night, partly cloudy. Highs in the lower 70s. Lows around 50. Thursday, partly sunny. Highs in the lower 70s. Again, the forecast for Peoria and surrounding areas of central Illinois for the rest of tonight, showers likely and a slight chance of thunderstorms. Not as cool. Near steady temperature in the mid-50s. South wind

10 to 15 miles an hour with gusts up to 25 miles an hour. Chance of rain 70%. At 2 a.m. in Peoria, skies were mostly cloudy. The temperature was 61 degrees, the dew point was 40, and the relative humidity was 45%. The wind was southeast at 8 miles an hour. The pressure was 29.95 inches and falling. Around central and western Illinois, at Quincy, a thunderstorm was reported, with a temperature of 60. At Galesburg, it was partly cloudy, with a temperature of 61. At Lakin, it was mostly cloudy, with a temperature of 58. It was cloudy, with a temperature of 58 at Bloomington, 62 at Moline, and 62 at Macomb. Under cloudy skies, Springfield reported 62, Lincoln reported 61, and Pontiac reported 55. And once again at 2 a.m. in Peoria, under mostly cloudy skies, the temperature was 61. 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Looking elsewhere around the Midwest at 2 a.m., Chicago was cloudy and 55. Indianapolis was mostly cloudy and 49. St. Louis was partly cloudy and 64. Kansas City was mostly cloudy and 68. Des Moines was mostly cloudy and 64. Milwaukee was cloudy and 51. The time is currently 2:14 a.m. Central Daylight Time. 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Now for the official National Weather Service forecast for Peoria and surrounding areas of central Illinois. Rest of tonight, showers likely with a slight chance of thunderstorms. Not as cool. Near steady temperature in the mid-50s. South winds 10 to 15 miles an hour with gusts up to 25 miles an hour. Chance of rain 70%. Friday, mostly cloudy with a chance of showers with a slight chance of thunderstorms in the morning, then sunny in the afternoon. Highs in the upper 70s. South winds 10 to 15 miles an hour with gusts up to 30 miles an hour. Chance of rain 50%. Friday night, partly cloudy until midnight, then mostly cloudy with a chance of showers and thunderstorms after midnight. Lows in the lower 60s. South winds 10 to 15 miles an hour with gusts up to 25 miles an hour. Chance of rain 50%. Saturday, partly sunny with a chance of showers and thunderstorms. Highs in the lower 80s. Southwest winds 5 to 10 miles an hour with gusts up to 20 miles an hour. Chance of rain 50%. Saturday night, partly cloudy until midnight, then becoming mostly cloudy. A chance of thunderstorms until midnight. A chance of showers. Lows in the lower 60s. South winds 5 to 10 miles an hour. Chance of rain 50%. Sunday, mostly sunny. Breezy with highs in the upper 80s. Sunday night, mostly clear. Lows in the upper 60s. Monday, mostly sunny. A chance of showers and thunderstorms in the morning, then showers and thunderstorms likely in the afternoon. Breezy with highs in the upper 80s. Chance of rain 70%. Monday night, mostly cloudy with a chance of showers and thunderstorms. Lows in the upper 60s. Chance of rain 50%. Tuesday, partly sunny. A chance of showers in the morning, then showers likely with a chance of thunderstorms in the afternoon. Breezy with highs in the mid-80s. Chance of rain 70%. Tuesday night, a chance of showers until midnight. Mostly cloudy. Cooler with lows in the mid-50s. Chance of rain 50%. Wednesday and Wednesday night, partly cloudy. Highs in the lower 70s. Lows around 50. Thursday, partly sunny. Highs in the lower 70s. Again, the forecast for Peoria and surrounding areas of central Illinois for the rest of tonight, showers likely and a slight chance of thunderstorms.

Not as cool. Near steady temperature in the mid-50s. South winds 10 to 15 miles an hour with gusts up to 25 miles an hour. Chance of rain 70%. At 2 a.m. in Peoria, skies were mostly cloudy. The temperature was 61 degrees, the dew point was 40, and the relative humidity was 45%. The wind was southeast at 8 miles an hour. The pressure was 29.95 inches and falling. Around central and western Illinois, at Quincy, a thunderstorm was reported, with a temperature of 60. At Galesburg, it was partly cloudy, with a temperature of 61. At Lakin, it was mostly cloudy, with a temperature of 58. It was cloudy, with a temperature of 58 at Bloomington, 62 at Moline, and 62 at Macomb. Under cloudy skies, Springfield reported 62, Lincoln reported 61, and Pontiac reported 55. And once again at 2 a.m. in Peoria, under mostly cloudy skies, the temperature was 61. Looking elsewhere around the Midwest at 2 a.m., Chicago was cloudy, and 55. Indianapolis was mostly cloudy, and 49. St. Louis was partly cloudy, and 64. Kansas City was partly cloudy, and 68. Des Moines was mostly cloudy, and 64. Milwaukee was cloudy, and 51. The time is currently 2:18 a.m. Central Daylight Time. 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Now for the official National Weather Service forecast for Peoria and surrounding areas of central Illinois. Rest of tonight, showers likely with a slight chance of thunderstorms. Not as cool. Near steady temperature in the mid-50s. South winds 10 to 15 miles an hour with gusts up to 25 miles an hour. Chance of rain 70%. Friday, mostly cloudy with a chance of showers with a slight chance of thunderstorms in the morning, then sunny in the afternoon. Highs in the upper 70s. South winds 10 to 15 miles an hour with gusts up to 30 miles an hour. Chance of rain 50%. Friday night, partly cloudy until midnight, then mostly cloudy with a chance of showers and thunderstorms after midnight. Lows in the lower 60s. South winds 10 to 15 miles an hour with gusts up to 25 miles an hour. Chance of rain 50%. Saturday, partly sunny with a chance of showers and thunderstorms. Highs in the lower 80s. Southwest winds 5 to 10 miles an hour with gusts up to 20 miles an hour. Chance of rain 50%. Saturday night, partly cloudy until midnight, then becoming mostly cloudy. A chance of thunderstorms until midnight. A chance of showers. Lows in the lower 60s. South winds 5 to 10 miles an hour. Chance of rain 50%. Sunday, mostly sunny. Breezy with highs in the upper 80s. Sunday night, mostly clear. Lows in the upper 60s. Monday, mostly sunny. A chance of showers and thunderstorms in the morning, then showers and thunderstorms likely in the afternoon. Breezy with highs in the upper 80s. Chance of rain 70%. Monday night, mostly cloudy with a chance of showers and thunderstorms. Lows in the upper 60s. Chance of rain 50%. Tuesday, partly sunny. A chance of showers in the morning, then showers likely with a chance of thunderstorms in the afternoon. Breezy with highs in the mid-80s. Chance of rain 70%. Tuesday night, a chance of showers until midnight. Mostly cloudy. Cooler with lows in the mid-50s. Chance of rain 50%. Wednesday and Wednesday night, partly cloudy. Highs in the lower 70s. Lows around 50. Thursday, partly sunny. Highs in the lower 70s. Again, the forecast for Peoria and surrounding areas of central Illinois for the rest of tonight, showers likely and a slight chance of thunderstorms. Not as cool. Near steady temperature in the mid-50s. South winds 10 to 15 miles an hour with gusts up to 25 miles an hour. Chance of rain 70%. At 2 a.m. in Peoria, skies were mostly cloudy. The temperature was 61 degrees, the dew point was 40, and the relative humidity was 45%. The wind was southeast at 8 miles an hour. The pressure was 29.95 inches and falling. Around central and western

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Now for the official National Weather Service forecast for Peoria and surrounding areas of central Illinois. Rest of tonight, showers likely with a slight chance of thunderstorms. Not as cool. Near steady temperature in the mid-50s. South winds 10 to 15 miles an hour with gusts up to 25 miles an hour. Chance of rain 70%. Friday, mostly cloudy with a chance of showers with a slight chance of thunderstorms in the morning, then sunny in the afternoon. Highs in the upper 70s. South winds 10 to 15 miles an hour with gusts up to 30 miles an hour. Chance of rain 50%. Friday night, partly cloudy until midnight, then mostly cloudy with a chance of showers and thunderstorms after midnight. Lows in the lower 60s. South winds 10 to 15 miles an hour with gusts up to 25 miles an hour. Chance of rain 50%. Saturday, partly sunny with a chance of showers and thunderstorms. Highs in the lower 80s. 5 miles an hour. Chance of rain 50%. Saturday, partly sunny with a chance of showers and thunderstorms. Highs in the lower 80s. Southwest winds 5 to 10 miles an hour with gusts up to 20 miles an hour. Chance of rain 50%. Saturday night, partly cloudy until midnight, then becoming mostly cloudy. A chance of thunderstorms until midnight. A chance of showers. Lows in the lower 60s. South winds 5 to 10 miles an hour. Chance of rain 50%. Sunday, mostly sunny. Breezy with highs in the upper 80s. Sunday night, mostly clear. Lows in the upper 60s. Monday, mostly sunny. A chance of showers and thunderstorms in the morning, then showers and thunderstorms likely in the afternoon. Breezy with highs in the upper 80s. Chance of rain 70%. Monday night, mostly cloudy with a chance of showers and thunderstorms. Lows in the upper 60s. Chance of rain 50%. Tuesday, partly sunny. A chance of showers in the morning, then showers likely with a chance of thunderstorms in the afternoon. Breezy with highs in the mid-80s. Chance of rain 70%. Tuesday night, a chance of showers until midnight. Mostly cloudy. Cooler with lows in the mid-50s. Chance of rain 50%. Wednesday and Wednesday night, partly cloudy. Highs in the lower 70s. Lows around 50. Thursday, partly sunny. Highs in the lower 70s. Again, the forecast for Peoria and surrounding areas of central Illinois for the rest of tonight, showers likely and a slight chance of thunderstorms. Not as cool. Near steady temperature in the mid-50s. South winds 10 to 15 miles an hour with gusts up to 25 miles an hour. Chance of rain 70%. At 2 a.m. in Peoria, skies were mostly cloudy. The temperature was 61 degrees, the dew point was 40, and the relative humidity was 45%. The wind was southeast at 8 miles an hour. The pressure was 29.95 inches and falling. Around central and western Illinois, at Quincy, a thunderstorm was reported, with a temperature of 59. At Galesburg, it was partly cloudy, with a temperature of 61. At Lakin, it was mostly cloudy, with a temperature of 58. It was cloudy, with a temperature of 58 at Bloomington, 62 at Moline, and 62 at Macomb. Under cloudy skies, Springfield reported 62, Lincoln reported 61, and Pontiac reported 55. And once again at 2 a.m. in Peoria, under mostly cloudy skies, the temperature was 61. Looking elsewhere around the Midwest at 2 a.m., Chicago was cloudy, and 55. Indianapolis was mostly cloudy, and 49. St. Louis was partly cloudy, and 64. Kansas City was partly cloudy, and 68. Des Moines was mostly cloudy, and 64. Milwaukee was cloudy, and 51. The time is currently 2:36 a.m. Central Daylight Time. 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Now for the official National Weather Service forecast for Peoria and surrounding areas of central Illinois. Rest of tonight, showers likely with a slight chance of thunderstorms. Not as cool.

of showers and thunderstorms. Highs in the lower 80s. Southwest winds 5 to 10 miles an hour with gusts up to 20 miles an hour. Chance of rain 50%. Saturday night, partly cloudy until midnight, then becoming mostly cloudy. A chance of thunderstorms until midnight. A chance of showers. Lows in the lower 60s. South winds 5 to 10 miles an hour. Chance of rain 50%. Sunday, mostly sunny. Breezy with highs in the upper 80s. Sunday night, mostly clear. Lows in the upper 60s. Monday, mostly sunny. A chance of showers and thunderstorms in the morning, then showers and thunderstorms likely in the afternoon. Breezy with highs in the upper 80s. Chance of rain 70%. Monday night, mostly cloudy with a chance of showers and thunderstorms. Lows in the upper 60s. Chance of rain 50%. Tuesday, partly sunny. A chance of showers in the morning, then showers likely with a chance of thunderstorms in the afternoon. Breezy with highs in the mid-80s. Chance of rain 70%. Tuesday night, a chance of showers until midnight. Mostly cloudy. Cooler with lows in the mid-50s. Chance of rain 50%. Wednesday and Wednesday night, partly cloudy. Highs in the lower 70s. Lows around 50. Thursday, partly sunny. Highs in the lower 70s. Again, the forecast for Peoria and surrounding areas of central Illinois for the rest of tonight, showers likely and a slight chance of thunderstorms. Not as cool. Near steady temperature in the mid-50s. South winds 10 to 15 miles an hour with gusts up to 25 miles an hour. Chance of rain 70%. At 2 a.m. in Peoria, skies were mostly cloudy. The temperature was 61 degrees, the dew point was 40, and the relative humidity was 45%. The wind was southeast at 8 miles an hour. The pressure was 29.95 inches and falling. Around central and western Illinois, at Quincy, a thunderstorm was reported, with a temperature of 59. At Galesburg, it was partly cloudy, with a temperature of 61. At Lakin, it was mostly cloudy, with a temperature of 58. It was cloudy, with a temperature of 58 at Bloomington, 62 at Moline, and 62 at Macomb. Under cloudy skies, Springfield reported 62, Lincoln reported 61, and Pontiac reported 55. And once again at 2 a.m. in Peoria, under mostly cloudy skies, the temperature was 61. Looking elsewhere around the Midwest at 2 a.m., Chicago was cloudy, and 55. Indianapolis was mostly cloudy, and 49. St. Louis was partly cloudy, and 64. Kansas City was partly cloudy, and 68. Des Moines was mostly cloudy, and 64. Milwaukee was cloudy, and 51. The time is currently 2:40 a.m. Central Daylight Time. 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Now for the official National Weather Service forecast for Peoria and surrounding areas of central Illinois. Rest of tonight, showers likely with a slight chance of thunderstorms. Not as cool. Near steady temperature in the mid-50s. South winds 10 to 15 miles an hour with gusts up to 25 miles an hour. Chance of rain 70%. Friday, mostly cloudy with a chance of showers with a slight chance of thunderstorms in the morning, then sunny in the afternoon. Highs in the upper 70s. South winds 10 to 15 miles an hour with gusts up to 30 miles an hour. Chance of rain 50%. Friday night, partly cloudy until midnight, then mostly cloudy with a chance of showers and thunderstorms after midnight. Lows in the lower 60s. South winds 10 to 15 miles an hour with gusts up to 25 miles an hour. Chance of rain 50%. Saturday, partly sunny with a chance of showers and thunderstorms. Highs in the lower 80s. Southwest winds 5 to 10 miles an hour with gusts up to 20 miles an hour. Chance of rain 50%. Saturday night, partly cloudy until midnight, then becoming mostly cloudy. A chance of thunderstorms until midnight. A chance of showers. Lows in the lower 60s. South winds 5 to 10 miles an hour. Chance of rain 50%. Sunday, mostly sunny.

breezy with highs in the upper 80s. Sunday night, mostly clear. Lows in the upper 60s. Monday, mostly sunny. A chance of showers and thunderstorms in the morning, then showers and thunderstorms likely in the afternoon. Breezy with highs in the upper 80s. Chance of rain 70%. Monday night, mostly cloudy with a chance of showers and thunderstorms. Lows in the upper 60s. Chance of rain 50%. Tuesday, partly sunny. A chance of showers in the morning, then showers likely with a chance of thunderstorms in the afternoon. Breezy with highs in the mid-80s. Chance of rain 70%. Tuesday night, a chance of showers until midnight. Mostly cloudy. Cooler with lows in the mid-50s. Chance of rain 50%. Wednesday and Wednesday night, partly cloudy. Highs in the lower 70s. Lows around 50. Thursday, partly sunny. Highs in the lower 70s. Again, the forecast for Peoria and surrounding areas of central Illinois for the rest of tonight, showers likely and a slight chance of thunderstorms. Not as cool. Near steady temperature in the mid-50s. South winds 10 to 15 miles an hour with gusts up to 25 miles an hour. Chance of rain 70%. At 2 a.m. in Peoria, skies were mostly cloudy. The temperature was 61 degrees, the dew point was 40, and the relative humidity was 45%. The wind was southeast at 8 miles an hour. The pressure was 29.95 inches and falling. Around central and western Illinois, at Quincy, a thunderstorm was reported, with a temperature of 59. At Galesburg, it was partly cloudy, with a temperature of 61. At Lakin, it was mostly cloudy, with a temperature of 58. It was cloudy, with a temperature of 58 at Bloomington, 62 at Moline, and 62 at Macomb. Under cloudy skies, Springfield reported 62, Lincoln reported 61, and Pontiac reported 55. And once again at 2 a.m. in Peoria, under mostly cloudy skies, the temperature was 61. Looking elsewhere around the Midwest at 2 a.m., Chicago was cloudy, and 55. Indianapolis was mostly cloudy, and 49. St. Louis was partly cloudy, and 64. Kansas City was partly cloudy, and 68. Des Moines was mostly cloudy, and 64. Milwaukee was cloudy, and 51. The time is currently 2:45 a.m. Central Daylight Time. 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Now for the official National Weather Service forecast for Peoria and surrounding areas of central Illinois. Rest of tonight, showers likely with a slight chance of thunderstorms. Not as cool. Near steady temperature in the mid-50s. South winds 10 to 15 miles an hour with gusts up to 25 miles an hour. Chance of rain 70%. Friday, mostly cloudy with a chance of showers with a slight chance of thunderstorms in the morning, then sunny in the afternoon. Highs in the upper 70s. South winds 10 to 15 miles an hour with gusts up to 30 miles an hour. Chance of rain 50%. Friday night, partly cloudy until midnight. Then mostly cloudy with a chance of showers and thunderstorms after midnight. Lows in the lower 60s. South winds 10 to 15 miles an hour with gusts up to 25 miles an hour. Chance of rain 50%. Saturday, partly sunny with a chance of showers and thunderstorms. Highs in the lower 80s. Southwest winds 5 to 10 miles an hour with gusts up to 20 miles an hour. Chance of rain 50%. Saturday night, partly cloudy until midnight, then becoming mostly cloudy. A chance of thunderstorms until midnight. A chance of showers. Lows in the lower 60s. South winds 5 to 10 miles an hour. Chance of rain 50%. Sunday, mostly sunny. Breezy with highs in the upper 80s. Sunday night, mostly clear. Lows in the upper 60s. Monday, mostly sunny. A chance of showers and thunderstorms in the morning, then showers and thunderstorms likely in the afternoon. Breezy with highs in the upper 80s. Chance of rain 70%. Monday night, mostly cloudy with a chance of showers and thunderstorms. Lows in the upper 60s. Chance of rain 50%.
Tuesday, partly sunny. A chance of showers in the morning, then showers likely with a chance of thunderstorms in the afternoon. Breezy with highs in the mid-80s. Chance of rain 70%. Tuesday night, a chance of showers until midnight. Mostly cloudy. Cooler with lows in the mid-50s. Chance of rain 50%. Wednesday and Wednesday night, partly cloudy. Highs in the lower 70s. Lows around 50. Thursday, partly sunny. Highs in the lower 70s. Again, the forecast for Peoria and surrounding areas of central Illinois for the rest of tonight, showers likely and a slight chance of thunderstorms. Not as cool. Near steady temperature in the mid-50s. South winds 10 to 15 miles an hour with gusts up to 25 miles an hour. Chance of rain 70%. At 2 a.m. in Peoria, skies were mostly cloudy. The temperature was 61 degrees, the dew point was 40, and the relative humidity was 45%. The wind was southeast at 8 miles an hour. The pressure was 29.95 inches and falling. Around central and western Illinois, at Quincy, a thunderstorm was reported, with a temperature of 59. At Galesburg, it was partly cloudy, with a temperature of 61. At Lakin, it was mostly cloudy, with a temperature of 58. It was cloudy, with a temperature of 58 at Bloomington, 62 at Moline, and 62 at Macomb. Under cloudy skies, Springfield reported 62, Lincoln reported 61, and Pontiac reported 55. And once again at 2 a.m. in Peoria, under mostly cloudy skies, the temperature was 61. Looking elsewhere around the Midwest at 2 a.m., Chicago was cloudy, and 55. Indianapolis was mostly cloudy, and 49. St. Louis was partly cloudy, and 64. Kansas City was partly cloudy, and 68. Des Moines was mostly cloudy, and 64. Milwaukee was cloudy, and 51. The time is currently 2:49 a.m. Central Daylight Time. 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Now for the official National Weather Service forecast for Peoria and surrounding areas of central Illinois. Rest of tonight, showers likely with a slight chance of thunderstorms. Not as cool. Near steady temperature in the mid-50s. South winds 10 to 15 miles an hour with gusts up to 25 miles an hour. Chance of rain 70%. Friday, mostly cloudy with a chance of showers with a slight chance of thunderstorms in the morning, then sunny in the afternoon. Highs in the upper 70s. South winds 10 to 15 miles an hour with gusts up to 30 miles an hour. Chance of rain 50%. Friday night, partly cloudy until midnight, then mostly cloudy with a chance of showers and thunderstorms after midnight. Lows in the lower 60s. South winds 10 to 15 miles an hour with gusts up to 25 miles an hour. Chance of rain 50%. Saturday, partly sunny with a chance of showers and thunderstorms. Highs in the lower 80s. Southwest winds 5 to 10 miles an hour with gusts up to 20 miles an hour. Chance of rain 50%. Saturday night, partly cloudy until midnight, then becoming mostly cloudy. A chance of thunderstorms until midnight. A chance of showers. Lows in the lower 60s. South winds 5 to 10 miles an hour. Chance of rain 50%. Sunday, mostly sunny. Breezy with highs in the upper 80s. Sunday night, mostly clear. Lows in the upper 60s. Monday, mostly sunny. A chance of showers and thunderstorms in the morning, then showers and thunderstorms likely in the afternoon. Breezy with highs in the upper 80s. Chance of rain 70%. Monday night, mostly cloudy with a chance of showers and thunderstorms. Lows in the upper 60s. Chance of rain 50%. Tuesday, partly sunny. A chance of showers in the morning, then showers likely with a chance of thunderstorms in the afternoon. Breezy with highs in the mid-80s. Chance of rain 70%. Tuesday night, a chance of showers until midnight. Mostly cloudy. Cooler with lows in the mid-50s. Chance of rain 50%. Wednesday and Wednesday night, partly cloudy. Highs in the lower 70s. Lows around 50. Thursday,
partly sunny.

storms in the morning, then sunny in the afternoon. Highs in the upper 70s. South winds 10 to 15 miles an hour with gusts up to 30 miles an hour. Chance of rain 50%. Friday night, partly cloudy until midnight, then mostly cloudy with a chance of showers and thunderstorms after midnight. Lows in the lower 60s. South winds 10 to 15 miles an hour with gusts up to 25 miles an hour. Chance of rain 50%. Saturday, partly sunny with a chance of showers and thunderstorms. Highs in the lower 80s. Southwest winds 5 to 10 miles an hour with gusts up to 20 miles an hour. Chance of rain 50%. Saturday night, partly cloudy until midnight, then becoming mostly cloudy. A chance of thunderstorms until midnight. A chance of showers. Lows in the lower 60s. South winds 5 to 10 miles an hour. Chance of rain 50%. Sunday, mostly sunny. Breezy with highs in the upper 80s. Sunday night, mostly clear. Lows in the upper 60s. Monday, mostly sunny. A chance of showers and thunderstorms in the morning, then showers and thunderstorms likely in the afternoon. Breezy with highs in the upper 80s. Chance of rain 70%. Monday night, mostly cloudy with a chance of showers and thunderstorms. Lows in the upper 60s. Chance of rain 50%. Tuesday, partly sunny. A chance of showers in the morning, then showers likely with a chance of thunderstorms in the afternoon. Breezy with highs in the mid-80s. Chance of rain 70%. Tuesday night, a chance of showers until midnight. Mostly cloudy. Cooler with lows in the mid-50s. Chance of rain 50%. Wednesday and Wednesday night, partly cloudy. Highs in the lower 70s. Lows around 50. Thursday, partly sunny. Highs in the lower 70s. Again, the forecast for Peoria and surrounding areas of central Illinois for the rest of tonight, showers likely and a slight chance of thunderstorms. Not as cool. Near steady temperature in the mid-50s. South winds 10 to 15 miles an hour with gusts up to 25 miles an hour. Chance of rain 70%. At 3 a.m. in Peoria, skies were cloudy. The temperature was 61 degrees, the dew point was 40, and the relative humidity was 45%. The wind was southeast at 10 miles an hour. The pressure was 29.91 inches and falling. Around central and western Illinois, at Quincy, a thunderstorm was reported, with a temperature of 57. At Macomb, rain was falling, with a temperature of 60. It was mostly cloudy, with a temperature of 56 at Bloomington, and 61 at Lincoln. It was cloudy, with a temperature of 62 at Moline, 61 at Galesburg, 60 at Lakin, 61 at Springfield, and 56 at Pontiac. And once again at 3 a.m. in Peoria, under cloudy skies, the temperature was 61. The time is currently 3:05 a.m. Central Daylight Time. 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Now for the official National Weather Service forecast for Peoria and surrounding areas of central Illinois. Rest of tonight, showers likely with a slight chance of thunderstorms. Not as cool. Near steady temperature in the mid-50s. South winds 10 to 15 miles an hour with gusts up to 25 miles an hour. Chance of rain 70%. Friday, mostly cloudy with a chance of showers with a slight chance of thunderstorms in the morning, then sunny in the afternoon. Highs in the upper 70s. South winds 10 to 15 miles an hour with gusts up to 30 miles an hour. Chance of rain 50%. Friday night, partly cloudy until midnight, then mostly cloudy with a chance of showers and thunderstorms after midnight. Lows in the lower 60s. South winds 10 to 15 miles an hour with gusts up to 25 miles an hour. Chance of rain 50%. Saturday, partly sunny with a chance of showers and thunderstorms. Highs in the lower 80s. Southwest winds 5 to 10 miles an hour with gusts up to 20 miles an hour. Chance of rain 50%. Saturday night, partly cloudy until midnight, then becoming mostly cloudy. A chance of thunderstorms until midnight. A chance of showers. Lows in the lower 60s. South winds 5 to 10 miles an hour. Chance of rain 50%.

Sunday, mostly sunny. Breezy with highs in the upper 80s. Sunday night, mostly clear. Lows in the upper 60s. Monday, mostly sunny. A chance of showers and thunderstorms in the morning, then showers and thunderstorms likely in the afternoon. Breezy with highs in the upper 80s. Chance of rain 70%. Monday night, mostly cloudy with a chance of showers and thunderstorms. Lows in the upper 60s. Chance of rain 50%. Tuesday, partly sunny. A chance of showers in the morning, then showers likely with a chance of thunderstorms in the afternoon. Breezy with highs in the mid-80s. Chance of rain 70%. Tuesday night, a chance of showers until midnight. Mostly cloudy. Cooler with lows in the mid-50s. Chance of rain 50%. Wednesday and Wednesday night, partly cloudy. Highs in the lower 70s. Lows around 50. Thursday, partly sunny. Highs in the lower 70s. Again, the forecast for Peoria and surrounding areas of central Illinois for the rest of tonight, showers likely and a slight chance of thunderstorms. Not as cool. Near steady temperature in the mid-50s. South winds 10 to 15 miles an hour with gusts up to 25 miles an hour. Chance of rain 70%. At 3 a.m. in Peoria, skies were cloudy. The temperature was 61 degrees, the dew point was 40, and the relative humidity was 45%. The wind was southeast at 10 miles an hour. The pressure was 29.91 inches and falling. Around central and western Illinois, at Quincy, a thunderstorm was reported, with a temperature of 57. At Macomb, rain was falling, with a temperature of 60. It was mostly cloudy, with a temperature of 56 at Bloomington, and 61 at Lincoln. It was cloudy, with a temperature of 62 at Moline, 61 at Galesburg, 60 at Lakin, 61 at Springfield, and 56 at Pontiac. And once again at 3 a.m. in Peoria, under cloudy skies, the temperature was 61. Looking elsewhere around the Midwest at 3 a.m., Chicago was cloudy, and 54. Indianapolis was mostly cloudy, and 50. St. Louis was partly cloudy, and 62. Kansas City was partly cloudy, and 67. Des Moines was partly cloudy, and 63. Milwaukee was cloudy, and 53. The time is currently 3:10 a.m. Central Daylight Time. 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Now for the official National Weather Service forecast for Peoria and surrounding areas of central Illinois. Rest of tonight, showers likely with a slight chance of thunderstorms. Not as cool. Near steady temperature in the mid-50s. South winds 10 to 15 miles an hour with gusts up to 25 miles an hour. Chance of rain 70%. Friday, mostly cloudy with a chance of showers with a slight chance of thunderstorms in the morning, then sunny in the afternoon. Highs in the upper 70s. South winds 10 to 15 miles an hour with gusts up to 30 miles an hour. Chance of rain 50%. Friday night, partly cloudy until midnight, then mostly cloudy with a chance of showers and thunderstorms after midnight. Lows in the lower 60s. South winds 10 to 15 miles an hour with gusts up to 25 miles an hour. Chance of rain 50%. Saturday, partly sunny with a chance of showers and thunderstorms. Highs in the lower 80s. Southwest winds 5 to 10 miles an hour with gusts up to 20 miles an hour. Chance of rain 50%. Saturday night, partly cloudy until midnight, then becoming mostly cloudy. A chance of thunderstorms until midnight. A chance of showers. Lows in the lower 60s. South winds 5 to 10 miles an hour. Chance of rain 50%. Sunday, mostly sunny. Breezy with highs in the upper 80s. Sunday night, mostly clear. Lows in the upper 60s. Monday, mostly sunny. A chance of showers and thunderstorms in the morning, then showers and thunderstorms likely in the afternoon. Breezy with highs in the upper 80s. Chance of rain 70%. Monday night, mostly cloudy with a chance of showers and thunderstorms. Lows in the upper 60s. Chance of rain 50%. Tuesday, partly sunny. A chance of showers in

morning, then showers likely with a chance of thunderstorms in the afternoon. Breezy with highs in the mid-80s. Chance of rain 70%. Tuesday night, a chance of showers until midnight. Mostly cloudy. Cooler with lows in the mid-50s. Chance of rain 50%. Wednesday and Wednesday night, partly cloudy. Highs in the lower 70s. Lows around 50. Thursday, partly sunny. Highs in the lower 70s. Again, the forecast for Peoria and surrounding areas of central Illinois for the rest of tonight, showers likely and a slight chance of thunderstorms. Not as cool. Near steady temperature in the mid-50s. South winds 10 to 15 miles an hour with gusts up to 25 miles an hour. Chance of rain 70%. 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At 3 a.m. in Peoria, skies were cloudy. The temperature was 61 degrees, the dew point was 40, and the relative humidity was 45%. The wind was southeast at 10 miles an hour. The pressure was 29.91 inches and falling. Around central and western Illinois, at Quincy, a thunderstorm was reported with a temperature of 57. At Macomb, rain was falling with a temperature of 60. At Bloomington, it was partly cloudy with a temperature of 56. At Lincoln, it was mostly cloudy with a temperature of 61. It was cloudy with a temperature of 62 at Moline, 61 at Galesburg, 60 at Lakin, 61 at Springfield, and 56 at Pontiac. And once again at 3 a.m. in Peoria, under cloudy skies, the temperature was 61. Looking elsewhere around the Midwest at 3 a.m., Chicago was cloudy, and 54. Indianapolis was mostly cloudy, and 50. St. Louis was partly cloudy, and 62. Kansas City was partly cloudy, and 67. Des Moines was partly cloudy, and 63. Milwaukee was cloudy, and 53. The time is currently 3:15 a.m. Central Daylight Time. 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Now for the official National Weather Service forecast for Peoria and surrounding areas of central Illinois. Rest of tonight, showers likely with a slight chance of thunderstorms. Not as cool. Near steady temperature in the mid-50s. South winds 10 to 15 miles an hour with gusts up to 25 miles an hour. Chance of rain 70%. Friday, mostly cloudy with a chance of showers with a slight chance of thunderstorms in the morning, then sunny in the afternoon. Highs in the upper 70s. South winds 10 to 15 miles an hour with gusts up to 30 miles an hour. Chance of rain 50%. Friday night, partly cloudy until midnight, then mostly cloudy with a chance of showers and thunderstorms after midnight. Lows in the lower 60s. South winds 10 to 15 miles an hour with gusts up to 25 miles an hour. Chance of rain 50%. Saturday, partly sunny with a chance of showers and thunderstorms. Highs in the lower 80s. Southwest winds 5 to 10 miles an hour with gusts up to 20 miles an hour. Chance of rain 50%. Saturday night, partly cloudy until midnight, then becoming mostly cloudy. A chance of thunderstorms until midnight. A chance of showers. Lows in the lower 60s. South winds 5 to 10 miles an hour. Chance of rain 50%. Sunday, mostly sunny. Breezy with highs in the upper 80s. Sunday night, mostly clear. Lows in the upper 60s. Monday, mostly sunny. A chance of showers and thunderstorms in the morning, then showers and thunderstorms likely in the afternoon. Breezy with highs in the upper 80s. Chance of rain 70%. Monday night, mostly cloudy with a chance of showers and thunderstorms. Lows in the upper 60s. Chance of rain 50%.

Springfield, N56 at Pontiac. And once again at 3 a.m. in Peoria, under cloudy skies, the temperature was 61. Looking elsewhere around the Midwest at 3 a.m., Chicago was cloudy, N54. Indianapolis was mostly cloudy, N50. St. Louis was partly cloudy, N62. Kansas City was partly cloudy, N67. Des Moines was partly cloudy, N63. Milwaukee was cloudy, N53. The time is currently 3:33. Was partly cloudy, N63. Milwaukee was cloudy, N53. The time is currently 3:33 a.m. Central Daylight Time. 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Now for the official National Weather Service forecast for Peoria and surrounding areas of central Illinois. Rest of tonight, showers likely with a slight chance of thunderstorms. Not as cool. Near steady temperature in the mid-50s. South winds 10 to 15 miles an hour with gusts up to 25 miles an hour. Chance of rain 70%. Friday, mostly cloudy with a chance of showers with a slight chance of thunderstorms in the morning, then sunny in the afternoon. Highs in the upper 70s. South winds 10 to 15 miles an hour with gusts up to 30 miles an hour. Chance of rain 50%. Friday night, partly cloudy until midnight, then mostly cloudy with a chance of showers and thunderstorms after midnight. Lows in the lower 60s. South winds 10 to 15 miles an hour with gusts up to 25 miles an hour. Chance of rain 50%. Saturday, partly sunny with a chance of showers and thunderstorms. Highs in the lower 80s. Southwest winds 5 to 10 miles an hour with gusts up to 20 miles an hour. Chance of rain 50%. Saturday night, partly cloudy until midnight, then becoming mostly cloudy. A chance of thunderstorms until midnight. A chance of showers. Lows in the lower 60s. South winds 5 to 10 miles an hour. Chance of rain 50%. Sunday, mostly sunny. Breezy with highs in the upper 80s. Sunday night, mostly clear. Lows in the upper 60s. Monday, mostly sunny. A chance of showers and thunderstorms in the morning, then showers and thunderstorms likely in the afternoon. Breezy with highs in the upper 80s. Chance of rain 70%. Monday night, mostly cloudy with a chance of showers and thunderstorms. Lows in the upper 60s. Chance of rain 50%. Tuesday, partly sunny. A chance of showers in the morning, then showers likely with a chance of thunderstorms in the afternoon. Breezy with highs in the mid-80s. Chance of rain 70%. Tuesday night, a chance of showers until midnight. Mostly cloudy. Cooler with lows in the mid-50s. Chance of rain 50%. Wednesday and Wednesday night, partly cloudy. Highs in the lower 70s. Lows around 50. Thursday, partly sunny. Highs in the lower 70s. Again, the forecast for Peoria and surrounding areas of central Illinois for the rest of tonight, showers likely and a slight chance of thunderstorms. Not as cool. Near steady temperature in the mid-50s. South winds 10 to 15 miles an hour with gusts up to 25 miles an hour. Chance of rain 70%. At 3 a.m. in Peoria, skies were cloudy. The temperature was 61 degrees, the dew point was 40, and the relative humidity was 45%. The wind was southeast at 10 miles an hour. The pressure was 29.91 inches and falling. Around central and western Illinois, at Quincy, a thunderstorm was reported, with a temperature of 57. At Macomb, rain was falling, with a temperature of 60. At Bloomington, it was partly cloudy, with a temperature of 56. At Lincoln, it was mostly cloudy, with a temperature of 61. It was cloudy, with a temperature of 62 at Moline, 61 at Galesburg, 60 at Lakin, 61 at Springfield, and 56 at Pontiac. And once again at 3 a.m. in Peoria, under cloudy skies, the temperature was 61. Looking elsewhere around the Midwest at 3 a.m., Chicago was cloudy, N54. Indianapolis was mostly cloudy, N50. St. Louis was partly cloudy, N62. Kansas City was partly cloudy,

10 to 15 miles an hour with gusts up to 30 miles an hour. Chance of rain 50%. Friday night, partly cloudy until midnight, then mostly cloudy with a chance of showers and thunderstorms after midnight. Lows in the lower 60s. South winds 10 to 15 miles an hour with gusts up to 25 miles an hour. Chance of rain 50%. Saturday, partly sunny with a chance of showers and thunderstorms. Highs in the lower 80s. Southwest winds 5 to 10 miles an hour with gusts up to 20 miles an hour. Chance of rain 50%. Saturday night, partly cloudy until midnight, then becoming mostly cloudy. A chance of thunderstorms until midnight. A chance of showers. Lows in the lower 60s. South winds 5 to 10 miles an hour. Chance of rain 50%. Sunday, mostly sunny. Breezy with highs in the upper 80s. Sunday night, mostly clear. Lows in the upper 60s. Monday, mostly sunny. A chance of showers and thunderstorms in the morning, then showers and thunderstorms likely in the afternoon. Breezy with highs in the upper 80s. Chance of rain 70%. Monday night, mostly cloudy with a chance of showers and thunderstorms. Lows in the upper 60s. Chance of rain 50%. Tuesday, partly sunny. A chance of showers in the morning, then showers likely with a chance of thunderstorms in the afternoon. Breezy with highs in the mid-80s. Chance of rain 70%. Tuesday night, a chance of showers until midnight. Mostly cloudy. Cooler with lows in the mid-50s. Chance of rain 50%. Wednesday and Wednesday night, partly cloudy. Highs in the lower 70s. Lows around 50. Thursday, partly sunny. Highs in the lower 70s. Again, the forecast for Peoria and surrounding areas of central Illinois for the rest of tonight, showers likely and a slight chance of thunderstorms. Not as cool. Near steady temperature in the mid-50s. South winds 10 to 15 miles an hour with gusts up to 25 miles an hour. Chance of rain 70%. At 3 a.m. in Peoria, skies were cloudy. The temperature was 61 degrees, the dew point was 40, and the relative humidity was 45%. The wind was southeast at 10 miles an hour. The pressure was 29.91 inches and falling. Around central and western Illinois, at Quincy, a thunderstorm was reported, with a temperature of 57. At Macomb, rain was falling, with a temperature of 60. At Bloomington, it was partly cloudy, with a temperature of 56. At Lincoln, it was mostly cloudy, with a temperature of 61. It was cloudy, with a temperature of 62 at Moline, 61 at Galesburg, 60 at Lakin, 61 at Springfield, and 56 at Pontiac. And once again at 3 a.m. in Peoria, under cloudy skies, the temperature was 61. Looking elsewhere around the Midwest at 3 a.m., Chicago was cloudy, and 54. Indianapolis was mostly cloudy, and 50. St. Louis was partly cloudy, and 62. Kansas City was partly cloudy, and 67. Des Moines was partly cloudy, and 63. Milwaukee was cloudy, and 53. The time is currently 3:42 a.m. Central Daylight Time. 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Now for the official National Weather Service forecast for Peoria and surrounding areas of central Illinois. Rest of tonight, showers likely with a slight chance of thunderstorms. Not as cool. Near steady temperature in the mid-50s. South winds 10 to 15 miles an hour with gusts up to 25 miles an hour. Chance of rain 70%. Friday, mostly cloudy with a chance of showers with a slight chance of thunderstorms in the morning, then sunny in the afternoon. Highs in the upper 70s. South winds 10 to 15 miles an hour with gusts up to 30 miles an hour. Chance of rain 50%. Friday night, partly cloudy until midnight, then mostly cloudy with a chance of showers and thunderstorms after midnight. Lows in the lower 60s. South winds 10 to 15 miles an hour with gusts up to 25 miles an hour. Chance of rain 50%. Saturday, partly sunny with a chance of showers and thunderstorms. Highs in the lower 80s. Southwest winds 5 to 10 miles an hour with gusts

up to 20 miles an hour. Chance of rain 50%. Saturday night, partly cloudy until midnight, then becoming mostly cloudy. A chance of thunderstorms until midnight. A chance of showers. Lows in the lower 60s. South winds 5 to 10 miles an hour. Chance of rain 50%. Sunday, mostly sunny. Breezy with highs in the upper 80s. Sunday night, mostly clear. Lows in the upper 60s. Monday, mostly sunny. A chance of showers and thunderstorms in the morning, then showers and thunderstorms likely in the afternoon. Breezy with highs in the upper 80s. Chance of rain 70%. Monday night, mostly cloudy with a chance of showers and thunderstorms. Lows in the upper 60s. Chance of rain 50%. Tuesday, partly sunny. A chance of showers in the morning, then showers likely with a chance of thunderstorms in the afternoon. Breezy with highs in the mid-80s. Chance of rain 70%. Tuesday night, a chance of showers until midnight. Mostly cloudy. Cooler with lows in the mid-50s. Chance of rain 50%. Wednesday and Wednesday night, partly cloudy. Highs in the lower 70s. Lows around 50. Thursday, partly sunny. Highs in the lower 70s. Again, the forecast for Peoria and surrounding areas of central Illinois for the rest of tonight, showers likely and a slight chance of thunderstorms. Not as cool. Near steady temperature in the mid-50s. South winds 10 to 15 miles an hour with gusts up to 25 miles an hour. Chance of rain 70%. At 3 a.m. in Peoria, skies were cloudy. The temperature was 61 degrees, the dew point was 40, and the relative humidity was 45%. The wind was southeast at 10 miles an hour. The pressure was 29.91 inches and falling. Around central and western Illinois, at Quincy, a thunderstorm was reported, with a temperature of 57. At Macomb, rain was falling, with a temperature of 60. At Bloomington, it was partly cloudy, with a temperature of 56. At Lincoln, it was mostly cloudy, with a temperature of 61. It was cloudy, with a temperature of 62 at Moline, 61 at Galesburg, 60 at Lakin, 61 at Springfield, and 56 at Pontiac. And once again at 3 a.m. in Peoria, under cloudy skies, the temperature was 61. Looking elsewhere around the Midwest at 3 a.m., Chicago was cloudy, and 54. Indianapolis was mostly cloudy, and 50. St. Louis was partly cloudy, and 62. Kansas City was partly cloudy, and 67. Des Moines was partly cloudy, and 63. Milwaukee was cloudy, and 53. The time is currently 3:46 a.m. Central Daylight Time. 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Now for the official National Weather Service forecast for Peoria and surrounding areas of central Illinois. Rest of tonight, showers likely with a slight chance of thunderstorms. Not as cool. Near steady temperature in the mid-50s. South winds 10 to 15 miles an hour with gusts up to 25 miles an hour. Chance of rain 70%. Friday, mostly cloudy with a chance of showers with a slight chance of thunderstorms in the morning, then sunny in the afternoon. Highs in the upper 70s. South winds 10 to 15 miles an hour with gusts up to 30 miles an hour. Chance of rain 50%. Friday night, partly cloudy until midnight, then mostly cloudy with a chance of showers and thunderstorms after midnight. Lows in the lower 60s. South winds 10 to 15 miles an hour with gusts up to 25 miles an hour. Chance of rain 50%. Saturday, partly sunny with a chance of showers and thunderstorms. Highs in the lower 80s. Southwest winds 5 to 10 miles an hour with gusts up to 20 miles an hour. Chance of rain 50%. Saturday night, partly cloudy until midnight, then becoming mostly cloudy. A chance of thunderstorms until midnight. A chance of showers. Lows in the lower 60s. South winds 5 to 10 miles an hour. Chance of rain 50%. Sunday, mostly sunny. Breezy with highs in the upper 80s. Sunday night, mostly clear. Lows in the upper 60s. Monday, mostly

Sunny. A chance of showers and thunderstorms in the morning, then showers and thunderstorms likely in the afternoon. Breezy with highs in the upper 80s. Chance of rain 70%. Monday night, mostly cloudy with a chance of showers and thunderstorms. Lows in the upper 60s. Chance of rain 50%. Tuesday, partly sunny. A chance of showers in the morning, then showers likely with a chance of thunderstorms in the afternoon. Breezy with highs in the mid-80s. Chance of rain 70%. Tuesday night, a chance of showers until midnight. Mostly cloudy. Cooler with lows in the mid-50s. Chance of rain 50%. Wednesday and Wednesday night, partly cloudy. Highs in the lower 70s. Lows around 50. Thursday, partly sunny. Highs in the lower 70s. Again, the forecast for Peoria and surrounding areas of central Illinois for the rest of tonight, showers likely and a slight chance of thunderstorms. Not as cool. Near steady temperature in the mid-50s. South winds 10 to 15 miles an hour with gusts up to 25 miles an hour. Chance of rain 70%. At 3 a.m. in Peoria, skies were cloudy. The temperature was 61 degrees, the dew point was 40, and the relative humidity was 45%. The wind was southeast at 10 miles an hour. The pressure was 29.91 inches and falling. Around central and western Illinois, at Quincy, a thunderstorm was reported, with a temperature of 57. At Macomb, rain was falling, with a temperature of 60. At Bloomington, it was partly cloudy, with a temperature of 56. At Lincoln, it was mostly cloudy, with a temperature of 61. It was cloudy, with a temperature of 62 at Moline, 61 at Galesburg, 60 at Lakin, 61 at Springfield, and 56 at Pontiac. And once again at 3 a.m. in Peoria, under cloudy skies, the temperature was 61. Looking elsewhere around the Midwest at 3 a.m., Chicago was cloudy, and 54. Indianapolis was mostly cloudy, and 50. St. Louis was partly cloudy, and 62. Kansas City was partly cloudy, and 67. Des Moines was partly cloudy, and 63. Milwaukee was cloudy, and 53. The time is currently 3:50 a.m. Central Daylight Time. 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Now for the official National Weather Service forecast for Peoria and surrounding areas of central Illinois. Rest of tonight, showers likely with a slight chance of thunderstorms. Not as cool. Near steady temperature in the mid-50s. South winds 10 to 15 miles an hour with gusts up to 25 miles an hour. Chance of rain 70%. Friday, mostly cloudy with a chance of showers with a slight chance of thunderstorms in the morning, then sunny in the afternoon. Highs in the upper 70s. South winds 10 to 15 miles an hour with gusts up to 30 miles an hour. Chance of rain 50%. Friday night, partly cloudy until midnight, then mostly cloudy with a chance of showers and thunderstorms after midnight. Lows in the lower 60s. South winds 10 to 15 miles an hour with gusts up to 25 miles an hour. Chance of rain 50%. Saturday, partly sunny with a chance of showers and thunderstorms. Highs in the lower 80s. Southwest winds 5 to 10 miles an hour with gusts up to 20 miles an hour. Chance of rain 50%. Saturday night, partly cloudy until midnight, then becoming mostly cloudy. A chance of thunderstorms until midnight. A chance of showers. Lows in the lower 60s. South winds 5 to 10 miles an hour. Chance of rain 50%. Sunday, mostly sunny. Breezy with highs in the upper 80s. Sunday night, mostly clear. Lows in the upper 60s. Monday, mostly sunny. A chance of showers and thunderstorms in the morning, then showers and thunderstorms likely in the afternoon. Breezy with highs in the upper 80s. Chance of rain 70%. Monday night, mostly cloudy with a chance of showers and thunderstorms. Lows in the upper 60s. Chance of rain 50%. Tuesday, partly sunny. A chance of showers in the morning, then showers likely with a chance of thunderstorms in the afternoon. Breezy with highs in the mid-80s. Chance of rain 70%.

Tuesday night, a chance of showers until midnight. Mostly cloudy. Cooler with lows in the mid-50s. Chance of rain 50%. Wednesday and Wednesday night, partly cloudy. Highs in the lower 70s. Lows around 50. Thursday, partly sunny. Highs in the lower 70s. Again, the forecast for Peoria and surrounding areas of central Illinois for the rest of tonight, showers likely and a slight chance of thunderstorms. Not as cool. Near steady temperature in the mid-50s. South winds 10 to 15 miles an hour with gusts up to 25 miles an hour. Chance of rain 70%. At 3 a.m. in Peoria, skies were cloudy. The temperature was 61 degrees, the dew point was 40, and the relative humidity was 45%. The wind was southeast at 10 miles an hour. The pressure was 29.91 inches and falling. Around central and western Illinois, at Quincy, a thunderstorm was reported, with a temperature of 57. At Macomb, rain was falling, with a temperature of 60. At Bloomington, it was partly cloudy, with a temperature of 56. At Lincoln, it was mostly cloudy, with a temperature of 61. It was cloudy, with a temperature of 62 at Moline, 61 at Galesburg, 60 at Lakin, 61 at Springfield, and 56 at Pontiac. And once again at 3 a.m. in Peoria, under cloudy skies, the temperature was 61. Looking elsewhere around the Midwest at 3 a.m., Chicago was cloudy, and 54. Indianapolis was mostly cloudy, and 50. St. Louis was partly cloudy, and 62. Kansas City was partly cloudy, and 67. Des Moines was partly cloudy, and 63. Milwaukee was cloudy, and 53. The time is currently 3:55 a.m. Central Daylight Time. 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Now for the official National Weather Service forecast for Peoria and surrounding areas of central Illinois. Rest of tonight, showers likely with a slight chance of thunderstorms. Not as cool. Near steady temperature in the mid-50s. South winds 10 to 15 miles an hour with gusts up to 25 miles an hour. Chance of rain 70%. Friday, mostly cloudy with a chance of showers with a slight chance of thunderstorms in the morning, then sunny in the afternoon. Highs in the upper 70s. South winds 10 to 15 miles an hour with gusts up to 30 miles an hour. Chance of rain 50%. Friday night, partly cloudy until midnight, then mostly cloudy with a chance of showers and thunderstorms after midnight. Lows in the lower 60s. South winds 10 to 15 miles an hour with gusts up to 25 miles an hour. Chance of rain 50%. Saturday, partly sunny with a chance of showers and thunderstorms. Highs in the lower 80s. Southwest winds 5 to 10 miles an hour with gusts up to 20 miles an hour. Chance of rain 50%. Saturday night, partly cloudy until midnight, then becoming mostly cloudy. A chance of thunderstorms until midnight. A chance of showers. Lows in the lower 60s. South winds 5 to 10 miles an hour. Chance of rain 50%. Sunday, mostly sunny. Breezy with highs in the upper 80s. Sunday night, mostly clear. Lows in the upper 60s. Monday, mostly sunny. A chance of showers and thunderstorms in the morning, then showers and thunderstorms likely in the afternoon. Breezy with highs in the upper 80s. Chance of rain 70%. Monday night, mostly cloudy with a chance of showers and thunderstorms. Lows in the upper 60s. Chance of rain 50%. Tuesday, partly sunny. A chance of showers in the morning, then showers likely with a chance of thunderstorms in the afternoon. Breezy with highs in the mid-80s. Chance of rain 70%. Tuesday night, a chance of showers until midnight. Mostly cloudy. Cooler with lows in the mid-50s. Chance of rain 50%. Wednesday and Wednesday night, partly cloudy. Highs in the lower 70s. Lows around 50. Thursday, partly sunny. Highs in the lower 70s. Again, the forecast for Peoria and surrounding areas of central Illinois for the rest of tonight, showers likely and a slight chance of thunderstorms. Not as cool.

steady temperature in the mid-50s. South winds 10 to 15 miles an hour with gusts up to 25 miles an hour. Chance of rain 70%. At 3 a.m. in Peoria, skies were cloudy. The temperature was 61 degrees, the dew point was 40, and the relative humidity was 45%. The wind was southeast at 10 miles an hour. The pressure was 29.91 inches and falling. Around central and western Illinois, at Quincy, a thunderstorm was reported, with a temperature of 57. At Macomb, rain was falling, with a temperature of 60. At Bloomington, it was partly cloudy, with a temperature of 56. At Lincoln, it was mostly cloudy, with a temperature of 61. It was cloudy, with a temperature of 62 at Moline, 61 at Galesburg, 60 at Lakin, 61 at Springfield, and 56 at Pontiac. And once again at 3 a.m. in Peoria, under cloudy skies, the temperature was 61. Looking elsewhere around the Midwest at 3 a.m., Chicago was cloudy, and 54. Indianapolis was mostly cloudy, and 50. St. Louis was partly cloudy, and 62. Kansas City was partly cloudy, and 67. Des Moines was partly cloudy, and 63. Milwaukee was cloudy, and 53. The time is currently 3:59 a.m. Central Daylight Time. 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Now for the official National Weather Service forecast for Peoria and surrounding areas of central Illinois. Rest of tonight, showers likely with a slight chance of thunderstorms. Not as cool. Near steady temperature in the mid-50s. South winds 10 to 15 miles an hour with gusts up to 25 miles an hour. Chance of rain 70%. Friday, mostly cloudy with a chance of showers with a slight chance of thunderstorms in the morning, then sunny in the afternoon. Highs in the upper 70s. South winds 10 to 15 miles an hour with gusts up to 30 miles an hour. Chance of rain 50%. Friday night, partly cloudy until midnight, then mostly cloudy with a chance of showers and thunderstorms after midnight. Lows in the lower 60s. South winds 10 to 15 miles an hour with gusts up to 25 miles an hour. Chance of rain 50%. Saturday, partly sunny with a chance of showers and thunderstorms. Highs in the lower 80s. Southwest winds 5 to 10 miles an hour with gusts up to 20 miles an hour. Chance of rain 50%. Saturday night, partly cloudy until midnight, then becoming mostly cloudy. A chance of thunderstorms until midnight. A chance of showers. Lows in the lower 60s. South winds 5 to 10 miles an hour. Chance of rain 50%. Sunday, mostly sunny. Breezy with highs in the upper 80s. Sunday night, mostly clear. Lows in the upper 60s. Monday, mostly sunny. A chance of showers and thunderstorms in the morning, then showers and thunderstorms likely in the afternoon. Breezy with highs in the upper 80s. Chance of rain 70%. Monday night, mostly cloudy with a chance of showers and thunderstorms. Lows in the upper 60s. Chance of rain 50%. Tuesday, partly sunny. A chance of showers in the morning, then showers likely with a chance of thunderstorms in the afternoon. Breezy with highs in the mid-80s. Chance of rain 70%. Tuesday night, a chance of showers until midnight. Mostly cloudy. Cooler with lows in the mid-50s. Chance of rain 50%. Wednesday and Wednesday night, partly cloudy. Highs in the lower 70s. Lows around 50. Thursday, partly sunny. Highs in the lower 70s. Again, the forecast for Peoria and surrounding areas of central Illinois for the rest of tonight, showers likely and a slight chance of thunderstorms. Not as cool. Near steady temperature in the mid-50s. South winds 10 to 15 miles an hour with gusts up to 25 miles an hour. Chance of rain 70%. The time is currently 4:02 a.m. Central Daylight Time. 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Now for the official National Weather Service forecast for Peoria and surrounding areas of central Illinois. Rest of tonight, showers likely with a slight chance of thunderstorms.

not as cool. Near steady temperature in the mid-50s. South winds 10 to 15 miles an hour with gusts up to 25 miles an hour. Chance of rain 70%. Friday, mostly cloudy with a chance of showers with a slight chance of thunderstorms in the morning, then sunny in the afternoon. Highs in the upper 70s. South winds 10 to 15 miles an hour with gusts up to 30 miles an hour. Chance of rain 50%. Friday night, partly cloudy until midnight, then mostly cloudy with a chance of showers and thunderstorms after midnight. Lows in the lower 60s. South winds 10 to 15 miles an hour with gusts up to 25 miles an hour. Chance of rain 50%. Saturday, partly sunny with a chance of showers and thunderstorms. Highs in the lower 80s. Southwest winds 5 to 10 miles an hour with gusts up to 20 miles an hour. Chance of rain 50%. Saturday night, partly cloudy until midnight, then becoming mostly cloudy. A chance of thunderstorms until midnight. A chance of showers. Lows in the lower 60s. South winds 5 to 10 miles an hour. Chance of rain 50%. Sunday, mostly sunny. Breezy with highs in the upper 80s. Sunday night, mostly clear. Lows in the upper 60s. Monday, mostly sunny. A chance of showers and thunderstorms in the morning, then showers and thunderstorms likely in the afternoon. Breezy with highs in the upper 80s. Chance of rain 70%. Monday night, mostly cloudy with a chance of showers and thunderstorms. Lows in the upper 60s. Chance of rain 50%. Tuesday, partly sunny. A chance of showers in the morning, then showers likely with a chance of thunderstorms in the afternoon. Breezy with highs in the mid-80s. Chance of rain 70%. Tuesday night, a chance of showers until midnight. Mostly cloudy. Cooler with lows in the mid-50s. Chance of rain 50%. Wednesday and Wednesday night, partly cloudy. Highs in the lower 70s. Lows around 50. Thursday, partly sunny. Highs in the lower 70s. Again, the forecast for Peoria and surrounding areas of central Illinois for the rest of tonight, showers likely and a slight chance of thunderstorms. Not as cool. Near steady temperature in the mid-50s. South winds 10 to 15 miles an hour with gusts up to 25 miles an hour. Chance of rain 70%. At 4 a.m. in Peoria, light rain was falling. The temperature was 61 degrees, the dew point was 40, and the relative humidity was 45%. The wind was south at 12 miles an hour. The pressure was 29.94 inches and rising. Around central and western Illinois, rain was falling, with a temperature of 54 at Galesburg and 54 at Macomb. At Quincy, thunder was reported, with a temperature of 56. It was cloudy, with a temperature of 57 at Bloomington, 62 at Moline, and 60 at Lakin. Under cloudy skies, Springfield reported 62, Lincoln reported 61, and Pontiac reported 57. And once again at 4 a.m. in Peoria, with light rain, the temperature was 61. Looking elsewhere around the Midwest at 4 a.m., Chicago was mostly cloudy, and 53. Indianapolis was mostly cloudy, and 52. St. Louis was mostly cloudy, and 61. Kansas City was partly cloudy, and 66. Des Moines was partly cloudy, and 62. Milwaukee was cloudy, and 54. The time is currently 4:07 a.m. Central Daylight Time. 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Now for the official National Weather Service forecast for Peoria and surrounding areas of central Illinois. Rest of tonight, showers likely with a slight chance of thunderstorms. Not as cool. Near steady temperature in the mid-50s. South winds 10 to 15 miles an hour with gusts up to 25 miles an hour. Chance of rain 70%. Friday, mostly cloudy with a chance of showers with a slight chance of thunderstorms in the morning, then sunny in the afternoon. Highs in the upper 70s. South winds 10 to 15 miles an hour with gusts up to 30 miles an hour. Chance of rain 50%. Friday night, partly cloudy until midnight, then mostly cloudy with a chance of showers and thunderstorms after midnight.

lows in the lower 60s. South winds 10 to 15 miles an hour with gusts up to 25 miles an hour. Chance of rain 50%. Saturday, partly sunny with a chance of showers and thunderstorms. Highs in the lower 80s. Southwest winds 5 to 10 miles an hour with gusts up to 20 miles an hour. Chance of rain 50%. Saturday night, partly cloudy until midnight, then becoming mostly cloudy. A chance of thunderstorms until midnight. A chance of showers. Lows in the lower 60s. South winds 5 to 10 miles an hour. Chance of rain 50%. Sunday, mostly sunny. Breezy with highs in the upper 80s. Sunday night, mostly clear. Lows in the upper 60s. Monday, mostly sunny. A chance of showers and thunderstorms in the morning, then showers and thunderstorms likely in the afternoon. Breezy with highs in the upper 80s. Chance of rain 70%. Monday night, mostly cloudy with a chance of showers and thunderstorms. Lows in the upper 60s. Chance of rain 50%. Tuesday, partly sunny. A chance of showers in the morning, then showers likely with a chance of thunderstorms in the afternoon. Breezy with highs in the mid-80s. Chance of rain 70%. Tuesday night, a chance of showers until midnight. Mostly cloudy. Cooler with lows in the mid-50s. Chance of rain 50%. Wednesday and Wednesday night, partly cloudy. Highs in the lower 70s. Lows around 50. Thursday, partly sunny. Highs in the lower 70s. Again, the forecast for Peoria and surrounding areas of central Illinois for the rest of tonight, showers likely and a slight chance of thunderstorms. Not as cool. Near steady temperature in the mid-50s. South winds 10 to 15 miles an hour with gusts up to 25 miles an hour. Chance of rain 70%. At 4 a.m. in Peoria, light rain was falling. The temperature was 61 degrees, the dew point was 40, and the relative humidity was 45%. The wind was south at 12 miles an hour. The pressure was 29.94 inches and rising. Around central and western Illinois, rain was falling, with a temperature of 54 at Galesburg and 54 at Macomb. At Quincy, thunder was reported, with a temperature of 56. It was cloudy, with a temperature of 57 at Bloomington, 62 at Moline, and 60 at Lakin. Under cloudy skies, Springfield reported 62, Lincoln reported 61, and Pontiac reported 57. And once again at 4 a.m. in Peoria, with light rain, the temperature was 61. Looking elsewhere around the Midwest at 4 a.m., Chicago was mostly cloudy, and 53. Indianapolis was mostly cloudy, and 52. St. Louis was mostly cloudy, and 61. Kansas City was partly cloudy, and 66. Des Moines was partly cloudy, and 62. Milwaukee was cloudy, and 54. The time is currently 4:11 a.m. Central Daylight Time. 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Now for the official National Weather Service forecast for Peoria and surrounding areas of central Illinois. Rest of tonight, showers likely with a slight chance of thunderstorms. Not as cool. Near steady temperature in the mid-50s. South winds 10 to 15 miles an hour with gusts up to 25 miles an hour. Chance of rain 70%. Friday, mostly cloudy with a chance of showers with a slight chance of thunderstorms in the morning, then sunny in the afternoon. Highs in the upper 70s. South winds 10 to 15 miles an hour with gusts up to 30 miles an hour. Chance of rain 50%. Friday night, partly cloudy until midnight, then mostly cloudy with a chance of showers and thunderstorms after midnight. Lows in the lower 60s. South winds 10 to 15 miles an hour with gusts up to 25 miles an hour. Chance of rain 50%. Saturday, partly sunny with a chance of showers and thunderstorms. Highs in the lower 80s. Southwest winds 5 to 10 miles an hour with gusts up to 20 miles an hour. Chance of rain 50%. Saturday night, partly cloudy until midnight, then becoming mostly cloudy. A chance of thunderstorms until midnight. A chance of showers. Lows in the lower 60s.

south winds 5 to 10 miles an hour. Chance of rain 50%. Sunday, mostly sunny. Breezy with highs in the upper 80s. Sunday night, mostly clear. Lows in the upper 60s. Monday, mostly sunny. A chance of showers and thunderstorms in the morning, then showers and thunderstorms likely in the afternoon. Breezy with highs in the upper 80s. Chance of rain 70%. Monday night, mostly cloudy with a chance of showers and thunderstorms. Lows in the upper 60s. Chance of rain 50%. Tuesday, partly sunny. A chance of showers in the morning, then showers likely with a chance of thunderstorms in the afternoon. Breezy with highs in the mid-80s. Chance of rain 70%. Tuesday night, a chance of showers until midnight. Mostly cloudy. Cooler with lows in the mid-50s. Chance of rain 50%. Wednesday and Wednesday night, partly cloudy. Highs in the lower 70s. Lows around 50. Thursday, partly sunny. Highs in the lower 70s. Again, the forecast for Peoria and surrounding areas of central Illinois for the rest of tonight, showers likely and a slight chance of thunderstorms. Not as cool. Near steady temperature in the mid-50s. South winds 10 to 15 miles an hour with gusts up to 25 miles an hour. Chance of rain 70%. 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At 4 a.m. in Peoria, light rain was falling. The temperature was 61 degrees, the dew point was 40, and the relative humidity was 45%. The wind was south at 12 miles an hour. The pressure was 29.94 inches and rising. Around central and western Illinois, rain was falling, with a temperature of 54 at Galesburg and 54 at Macomb. At Quincy, thunder was reported, with a temperature of 56. It was cloudy, with a temperature of 57 at Bloomington, 62 at Moline, and 60 at Lakin. Under cloudy skies, Springfield reported 62, Lincoln reported 61, and Pontiac reported 57. And once again at 4 a.m. in Peoria, with light rain, the temperature was 61. Looking elsewhere around the Midwest at 4 a.m., Chicago was mostly cloudy, and 53. Indianapolis was mostly cloudy, and 52. St. Louis was mostly cloudy, and 61. Kansas City was partly cloudy, and 66. Des Moines was partly cloudy, and 62. Milwaukee was cloudy, and 54. The time is currently 4:16 a.m. Central Daylight Time. 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Now for the official National Weather Service forecast for Peoria and surrounding areas of central Illinois. Rest of tonight, showers likely with a slight chance of thunderstorms. Not as cool. Near steady temperature in the mid-50s. South winds 10 to 15 miles an hour with gusts up to 25 miles an hour. Chance of rain 70%. Friday, mostly cloudy with a chance of showers with a slight chance of thunderstorms in the morning, then sunny in the afternoon. Highs in the upper 70s. South winds 10 to 15 miles an hour with gusts up to 30 miles an hour. Chance of rain 50%. Friday night, partly cloudy until midnight, then mostly cloudy with a chance of showers and thunderstorms after midnight. Lows in the lower 60s. South winds 10 to 15 miles an hour with gusts up to 25 miles an hour. Chance of rain 50%. Saturday, partly sunny with a chance of showers and thunderstorms. Highs in the lower 80s. Southwest winds 5 to 10 miles an hour with gusts up to 20 miles an hour. Chance of rain 50%. Saturday night, partly cloudy until midnight, then becoming mostly cloudy. A chance of thunderstorms until midnight. A chance of showers. Lows in the lower 60s.

south winds 5 to 10 miles an hour. Chance of rain 50%. Sunday, mostly sunny. Breezy with highs in the upper 80s. Sunday night, mostly clear. Lows in the upper 60s. Monday, mostly sunny. A chance of showers and thunderstorms in the morning, then showers and thunderstorms likely in the afternoon. Breezy with highs in the upper 80s. Chance of rain 70%. Monday night, mostly cloudy with a chance of showers and thunderstorms. Lows in the upper 60s. Chance of rain 50%. Tuesday, partly sunny. A chance of showers in the morning, then showers likely with a chance of thunderstorms in the afternoon. Breezy with highs in the mid-80s. Chance of rain 70%. Tuesday night, a chance of showers until midnight. Mostly cloudy. Cooler with lows in the mid-50s. Chance of rain 50%. Wednesday and Wednesday night, partly cloudy. Highs in the lower 70s. Lows around 50. Thursday, partly sunny. Highs in the lower 70s. Again, the forecast for Peoria and surrounding areas of central Illinois for the rest of tonight, showers likely and a slight chance of thunderstorms. Not as cool. Near steady temperature in the mid-50s. South winds 10 to 15 miles an hour with gusts up to 25 miles an hour. Chance of rain 70%. At 4 a.m. in Peoria, light rain was falling. The temperature was 61 degrees, the dew point was 40, and the relative humidity was 45%. The wind was south at 12 miles an hour. The pressure was 29.94 inches and rising. Around central and western Illinois, rain was falling, with a temperature of 54 at Galesburg and 54 at Macomb. At Quincy, thunder was reported, with a temperature of 56. It was cloudy, with a temperature of 57 at Bloomington, 62 at Moline, and 60 at Lakin. Under cloudy skies, Springfield reported 62, Lincoln reported 61, and Pontiac reported 57. And once again at 4 a.m. in Peoria, with light rain, the temperature was 61. Looking elsewhere around the Midwest at 4 a.m., Chicago was mostly cloudy, and 53. Indianapolis was mostly cloudy, and 52. St. Louis was mostly cloudy, and 61. Kansas City was partly cloudy, and 66. Des Moines was partly cloudy, and 62. Milwaukee was cloudy, and 54. The time is currently 4:21 a.m. Central Daylight Time. 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Now for the official National Weather Service forecast for Peoria and surrounding areas of central Illinois. Rest of tonight, showers likely with a slight chance of thunderstorms. Not as cool. Near steady temperature in the mid-50s. South winds 10 to 15 miles an hour with gusts up to 25 miles an hour. Chance of rain 70%. Friday, mostly cloudy with a chance of showers with a slight chance of thunderstorms in the morning, then sunny in the afternoon. Highs in the upper 70s. South winds 10 to 15 miles an hour with gusts up to 30 miles an hour. Chance of rain 50%. Friday night, partly cloudy until midnight, then mostly cloudy with a chance of showers and thunderstorms after midnight. Lows in the lower 60s. South winds 10 to 15 miles an hour with gusts up to 25 miles an hour. Chance of rain 50%. Saturday, partly sunny with a chance of showers and thunderstorms. Highs in the lower 80s. Southwest winds 5 to 10 miles an hour with gusts up to 20 miles an hour. Chance of rain 50%. Saturday night, partly cloudy until midnight, then becoming mostly cloudy. A chance of thunderstorms until midnight. A chance of showers. Lows in the lower 60s. South winds 5 to 10 miles an hour. Chance of rain 50%. Sunday, mostly sunny. Breezy with highs in the upper 80s. Sunday night, mostly clear. Lows in the upper 60s. Monday, mostly sunny. A chance of showers and thunderstorms in the morning, then showers and thunderstorms likely in the afternoon. Breezy with highs in the upper 80s. Chance of rain 70%. Monday night, mostly cloudy with a chance of showers and thunderstorms. Lows in the upper 60s.

The wind was south at 12 miles an hour. The pressure was 29.94 inches and rising. Around central and western Illinois, rain was falling, with a temperature of 54 at Galesburg and 54 at Macomb. Thunder was reported, with a temperature of 56 at Quincy and 58 at Springfield. It was cloudy, with a temperature of 57 at Bloomington, 62 at Moline, 60 at Lakin, 61 at Lincoln, and 57 at Pontiac. And once again at 4 a.m. in Peoria, with light rain, the temperature was 61. Looking elsewhere around the Midwest at 4 a.m., Chicago was mostly cloudy, and 53. Indianapolis was mostly cloudy, and 52. St. Louis was mostly cloudy, and 61. Kansas City was partly cloudy, and 66. Des Moines was partly cloudy, and 62. Milwaukee was cloudy, and 54. The time is currently 4:34 a.m. Central Daylight Time. 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Now for the official National Weather Service forecast for Peoria and surrounding areas of central Illinois. Rest of tonight, showers likely with a slight chance of thunderstorms. Not as cool. Near steady temperature in the mid-50s. South winds 10 to 15 miles an hour with gusts up to 25 miles an hour. Chance of rain 70%. Friday, mostly cloudy with a chance of showers with a slight chance of thunderstorms in the morning, then sunny in the afternoon. Highs in the upper 70s. South winds 10 to 15 miles an hour with gusts up to 30 miles an hour. Chance of rain 50%. Friday night, partly cloudy until midnight, then mostly cloudy with a chance of showers and thunderstorms after midnight. Lows in the lower 60s. South winds 10 to 15 miles an hour with gusts up to 25 miles an hour. Chance of rain 50%. Saturday, partly sunny with a chance of showers and thunderstorms. Highs in the lower 80s. Southwest winds 5 to 10 miles an hour with gusts up to 20 miles an hour. Chance of rain 50%. Saturday night, partly cloudy until midnight, then becoming mostly cloudy. A chance of thunderstorms until midnight. A chance of showers. Lows in the lower 60s. South winds 5 to 10 miles an hour. Chance of rain 50%. Sunday, mostly sunny. Breezy with highs in the upper 80s. Sunday night, mostly clear. Lows in the upper 60s. Monday, mostly sunny. A chance of showers and thunderstorms in the morning, then showers and thunderstorms likely in the afternoon. Breezy with highs in the upper 80s. Chance of rain 70%. Monday night, mostly cloudy with a chance of showers and thunderstorms. Lows in the upper 60s. Chance of rain 50%. Tuesday, partly sunny. A chance of showers in the morning, then showers likely with a chance of thunderstorms in the afternoon. Breezy with highs in the mid-80s. Chance of rain 70%. Tuesday night, a chance of showers until midnight. Mostly cloudy. Cooler with lows in the mid-50s. Chance of rain 50%. Wednesday and Wednesday night, partly cloudy. Highs in the lower 70s. Lows around 50. Thursday, partly sunny. Highs in the lower 70s. Again, the forecast for Peoria and surrounding areas of central Illinois for the rest of tonight, showers likely and a slight chance of thunderstorms. Not as cool. Near steady temperature in the mid-50s. South winds 10 to 15 miles an hour with gusts up to 25 miles an hour. Chance of rain 70%. At 4 a.m. in Peoria, light rain was falling. The temperature was 61 degrees, the dew point was 40, and the relative humidity was 45%. The wind was south at 12 miles an hour. The pressure was 29.94 inches and rising. Around central and western Illinois, rain was falling, with a temperature of 54 at Galesburg and 54 at Macomb. Thunder was reported, with a temperature of 56 at Quincy and 58 at Springfield. It was cloudy, with a temperature of 57 at Bloomington, 62 at Moline, 60 at Lakin, 61 at Lincoln, and 57 at Pontiac. And once again at 4 a.m. in Peoria, with light rain, the temperature was 61. Looking elsewhere around the Midwest at 4 a.m.,

Friday, mostly cloudy with a chance of showers with a slight chance of thunderstorms in the morning, then sunny in the afternoon. Highs in the upper 70s. South winds 10 to 15 miles an hour with gusts up to 30 miles an hour. Chance of rain 50%. Friday night, partly cloudy until midnight, then mostly cloudy with a chance of showers and thunderstorms after midnight. Lows in the lower 60s. South winds 10 to 15 miles an hour with gusts up to 25 miles an hour. Chance of rain 50%. Saturday, partly sunny with a chance of showers and thunderstorms. Highs in the lower 80s. Southwest winds 5 to 10 miles an hour with gusts up to 20 miles an hour. Chance of rain 50%. Saturday night, partly cloudy until midnight, then becoming mostly cloudy. A chance of thunderstorms until midnight. A chance of showers. Lows in the lower 60s. South winds 5 to 10 miles an hour. Chance of rain 50%. Sunday, mostly sunny. Breezy with highs in the upper 80s. Sunday night, mostly clear. Lows in the upper 60s. Monday, mostly sunny. A chance of showers and thunderstorms in the morning, then showers and thunderstorms likely in the afternoon. Breezy with highs in the upper 80s. Chance of rain 70%. Monday night, mostly cloudy with a chance of showers and thunderstorms. Lows in the upper 60s. Chance of rain 50%. Tuesday, partly sunny. A chance of showers in the morning, then showers likely with a chance of thunderstorms in the afternoon. Breezy with highs in the mid-80s. Chance of rain 70%. Tuesday night, a chance of showers until midnight. Mostly cloudy. Cooler with lows in the mid-50s. Chance of rain 50%. Wednesday and Wednesday night, partly cloudy. Highs in the lower 70s. Lows around 50. Thursday, partly sunny. Highs in the lower 70s. Again, the forecast for Peoria and surrounding areas of central Illinois for the rest of tonight, showers likely and a slight chance of thunderstorms. Not as cool. Near steady temperature in the mid-50s. South winds 10 to 15 miles an hour with gusts up to 25 miles an hour. Chance of rain 70%. At 4 a.m. in Peoria, light rain was falling. The temperature was 61 degrees. The dew point was 40, and the relative humidity was 45%. The wind was south at 12 miles an hour. The pressure was 29.94 inches and rising. Around central and western Illinois, rain was falling, with a temperature of 54 at Galesburg and 54 at Macomb. Thunder was reported, with a temperature of 56 at Quincy and 58 at Springfield. It was cloudy, with a temperature of 57 at Bloomington, 62 at Moline, 60 at Lakin, 61 at Lincoln, and 57 at Pontiac. And once again at 4 a.m. in Peoria, with light rain, the temperature was 61. Looking elsewhere around the Midwest at 4 a.m., Chicago was mostly cloudy, and 53. Indianapolis was mostly cloudy, and 52. St. Louis was mostly cloudy, and 61. Kansas City was partly cloudy, and 66. Des Moines was partly cloudy, and 62. Milwaukee was cloudy, and 54. The time is currently 4:42 a.m. Central Daylight Time. 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Now for the official National Weather Service forecast for Peoria and surrounding areas of central Illinois. Rest of tonight, showers likely with a slight chance of thunderstorms. Not as cool. Near steady temperature in the mid-50s. South winds 10 to 15 miles an hour with gusts up to 25 miles an hour. Chance of rain 70%. Friday, mostly cloudy with a chance of showers with a slight chance of thunderstorms in the morning, then sunny in the afternoon. Highs in the upper 70s. South winds 10 to 15 miles an hour with gusts up to 30 miles an hour. Chance of rain 50%. Friday night, partly cloudy until midnight, then mostly cloudy with a chance of showers and thunderstorms after midnight. Lows in the lower 60s. South winds 10 to 15 miles an hour with gusts up to 25 miles an hour. Chance of rain 50%. Saturday, partly sunny with a chance of showers and thunderstorms. Highs in the

80s. Southwest winds 5 to 10 miles an hour with gusts up to 20 miles an hour. Chance of rain 50%. Saturday night, partly cloudy until midnight, then becoming mostly cloudy. A chance of thunderstorms until midnight. A chance of showers. Lows in the lower 60s. South winds 5 to 10 miles an hour. Chance of rain 50%. Sunday, mostly sunny. Breezy with highs in the upper 80s. Sunday night, mostly clear. Lows in the upper 60s. Monday, mostly sunny. A chance of showers and thunderstorms in the morning, then showers and thunderstorms likely in the afternoon. Breezy with highs in the upper 80s. Chance of rain 70%. Monday night, mostly cloudy with a chance of showers and thunderstorms. Lows in the upper 60s. Chance of rain 50%. Tuesday, partly sunny. A chance of showers in the morning, then showers likely with a chance of thunderstorms in the afternoon. Breezy with highs in the mid-80s. Chance of rain 70%. Tuesday night, a chance of showers until midnight. Mostly cloudy. Cooler with lows in the mid-50s. Chance of rain 50%. Wednesday and Wednesday night, partly cloudy. Highs in the lower 70s. Lows around 50. Thursday, partly sunny. Highs in the lower 70s. Again, the forecast for Peoria and surrounding areas of central Illinois for the rest of tonight, showers likely and a slight chance of thunderstorms. Not as cool. Near steady temperature in the mid-50s. South winds 10 to 15 miles an hour with gusts up to 25 miles an hour. Chance of rain 70%. At 4 a.m. in Peoria, light rain was falling. The temperature was 61 degrees, the dew point was 40, and the relative humidity was 45%. The wind was south at 12 miles an hour. The pressure was 29.94 inches and rising. Around central and western Illinois, rain was falling, with a temperature of 54 at Galesburg and 54 at Macomb. Thunder was reported, with a temperature of 56 at Quincy and 58 at Springfield. It was cloudy, with a temperature of 57 at Bloomington, 62 at Moline, 60 at Lakin, 61 at Lincoln, and 57 at Pontiac. And once again at 4 a.m. in Peoria, with light rain, the temperature was 61. Looking elsewhere around the Midwest at 4 a.m., Chicago was mostly cloudy, and 53. Indianapolis was mostly cloudy, and 52. St. Louis was mostly cloudy, and 61. Kansas City was partly cloudy, and 66. Des Moines was partly cloudy, and 62. Milwaukee was cloudy, and 54. The time is currently 4:47 a.m. Central Daylight Time. 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Now for the official National Weather Service forecast for Peoria and surrounding areas of central Illinois. Rest of tonight, showers likely with a slight chance of thunderstorms. Not as cool. Near steady temperature in the mid-50s. South winds 10 to 15 miles an hour with gusts up to 25 miles an hour. Chance of rain 70%. Friday, mostly cloudy with a chance of showers with a slight chance of thunderstorms in the morning, then sunny in the afternoon. Highs in the upper 70s. South winds 10 to 15 miles an hour with gusts up to 30 miles an hour. Chance of rain 50%. Friday night, partly cloudy until midnight, then mostly cloudy with a chance of showers and thunderstorms after midnight. Lows in the lower 60s. South winds 10 to 15 miles an hour with gusts up to 25 miles an hour. Chance of rain 50%. Saturday, partly sunny with a chance of showers and thunderstorms. Highs in the lower 80s. Southwest winds 5 to 10 miles an hour with gusts up to 20 miles an hour. Chance of rain 50%. Saturday night, partly cloudy until midnight, then becoming mostly cloudy. A chance of thunderstorms until midnight. A chance of showers. Lows in the lower 60s. South winds 5 to 10 miles an hour. Chance of rain 50%. Sunday, mostly sunny. Breezy with highs in the upper 80s. Sunday night, mostly clear. Lows in the upper 60s. Monday, mostly sunny. A chance of

showers and thunderstorms in the morning, then showers and thunderstorms likely in the afternoon. Breezy with highs in the upper 80s. Chance of rain 70%. Monday night, mostly cloudy with a chance of showers and thunderstorms. Lows in the upper 60s. Chance of rain 50%. Tuesday, partly sunny. A chance of showers in the morning, then showers likely with a chance of thunderstorms in the afternoon. Breezy with highs in the mid-80s. Chance of rain 70%. Tuesday night, a chance of showers until midnight. Mostly cloudy. Cooler with lows in the mid-50s. Chance of rain 50%. Wednesday and Wednesday night, partly cloudy. Highs in the lower 70s. Lows around 50. Thursday, partly sunny. Highs in the lower 70s. Again, the forecast for Peoria and surrounding areas of central Illinois for the rest of tonight, showers likely and a slight chance of thunderstorms. Not as cool. Near steady temperature in the mid-50s. South winds 10 to 15 miles an hour with gusts up to 25 miles an hour. Chance of rain 70%. At 4 a.m. in Peoria, light rain was falling. The temperature was 61 degrees, the dew point was 40, and the relative humidity was 45%. The wind was south at 12 miles an hour. The pressure was 29.94 inches and rising. Around central and western Illinois, rain was falling, with a temperature of 54 at Galesburg and 54 at Macomb. Thunder was reported, with a temperature of 56 at Quincy and 58 at Springfield. It was cloudy, with a temperature of 57 at Bloomington, 62 at Moline, 60 at Lakin, 61 at Lincoln, and 57 at Pontiac. And once again at 4 a.m. in Peoria, with light rain, the temperature was 61. Looking elsewhere around the Midwest at 4 a.m., Chicago was mostly cloudy, and 53. Indianapolis was mostly cloudy, and 52. St. Louis was mostly cloudy, and 61. Kansas City was partly cloudy, and 66. Des Moines was partly cloudy, and 62. Milwaukee was cloudy, and 54. The time is currently 4:51 a.m. Central Daylight Time. 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Now for the official National Weather Service forecast for Peoria and surrounding areas of central Illinois. Rest of tonight, showers likely with a slight chance of thunderstorms. Not as cool. Near steady temperature in the mid-50s. South winds 10 to 15 miles an hour with gusts up to 25 miles an hour. Chance of rain 70%. Friday, mostly cloudy with a chance of showers with a slight chance of thunderstorms in the morning, then sunny in the afternoon. Highs in the upper 70s. South winds 10 to 15 miles an hour with gusts up to 30 miles an hour. Chance of rain 50%. Friday night, partly cloudy until midnight, then mostly cloudy with a chance of showers and thunderstorms after midnight. Lows in the lower 60s. South winds 10 to 15 miles an hour with gusts up to 25 miles an hour. Chance of rain 50%. Saturday, partly sunny with a chance of showers and thunderstorms. Highs in the lower 80s. Southwest winds 5 to 10 miles an hour with gusts up to 20 miles an hour. Chance of rain 50%. Saturday night, partly cloudy until midnight, then becoming mostly cloudy. A chance of thunderstorms until midnight. A chance of showers. Lows in the lower 60s. South winds 5 to 10 miles an hour. Chance of rain 50%. Sunday, mostly sunny. Breezy with highs in the upper 80s. Sunday night, mostly clear. Lows in the upper 60s. Monday, mostly sunny. A chance of showers and thunderstorms in the morning, then showers and thunderstorms likely in the afternoon. Breezy with highs in the upper 80s. Chance of rain 70%. Monday night, mostly cloudy with a chance of showers and thunderstorms. Lows in the upper 60s. Chance of rain 50%. Tuesday, partly sunny. A chance of showers in the morning, then showers likely with a chance of thunderstorms in the afternoon. Breezy with highs in the mid-80s. Chance of rain 70%. Tuesday night, a chance of showers until midnight. Mostly cloudy. Cooler with lows in the mid-50s.

chance of rain 50%. Wednesday and Wednesday night, partly cloudy. Highs in the lower 70s. Lows around 50. Thursday, partly sunny. Highs in the lower 70s. Again, the forecast for Peoria and surrounding areas of central Illinois for the rest of tonight, showers likely and a slight chance of thunderstorms. Not as cool. Near steady temperature in the mid-50s. South winds 10 to 15 miles an hour with gusts up to 25 miles an hour. Chance of rain 70%. At 4 a.m. in Peoria, light rain was falling. The temperature was 61 degrees, the dew point was 40, and the relative humidity was 45%. The wind was south at 12 miles an hour. The pressure was 29.94 inches and rising. Around central and western Illinois, rain was falling, with a temperature of 54 at Galesburg and 54 at Macomb. Thunder was reported, with a temperature of 56 at Quincy and 58 at Springfield. It was cloudy, with a temperature of 57 at Bloomington, 62 at Moline, 60 at Lakin, 61 at Lincoln, and 57 at Pontiac. And once again at 4 a.m. in Peoria, with light rain, the temperature was 61. Looking elsewhere around the Midwest at 4 a.m., Chicago was mostly cloudy, and 53. Indianapolis was mostly cloudy, and 52. St. Louis was mostly cloudy, and 61. Kansas City was partly cloudy, and 66. Des Moines was partly cloudy, and 62. Milwaukee was cloudy, and 54. The time is currently 4:55 a.m. Central Daylight Time. 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Now for the official National Weather Service forecast for Peoria and surrounding areas of central Illinois. Rest of tonight, showers likely with a slight chance of thunderstorms. Not as cool. Near steady temperature in the mid-50s. South winds 10 to 15 miles an hour with gusts up to 25 miles an hour. Chance of rain 70%. Friday, mostly cloudy with a chance of showers with a slight chance of thunderstorms in the morning, then sunny in the afternoon. Highs in the upper 70s. South winds 10 to 15 miles an hour with gusts up to 30 miles an hour. Chance of rain 50%. Friday night, partly cloudy until midnight, then mostly cloudy with a chance of showers and thunderstorms after midnight. Lows in the lower 60s. South winds 10 to 15 miles an hour with gusts up to 25 miles an hour. Chance of rain 50%. Saturday, partly sunny with a chance of showers and thunderstorms. Highs in the lower 80s. Southwest winds 5 to 10 miles an hour with gusts up to 20 miles an hour. Chance of rain 50%. Saturday night, partly cloudy until midnight, then becoming mostly cloudy. A chance of thunderstorms until midnight. A chance of showers. Lows in the lower 60s. South winds 5 to 10 miles an hour. Chance of rain 50%. Sunday, mostly sunny. Breezy with highs in the upper 80s. Sunday night, mostly clear. Lows in the upper 60s. Monday, mostly sunny. A chance of showers and thunderstorms in the morning, then showers and thunderstorms likely in the afternoon. Breezy with highs in the upper 80s. Chance of rain 70%. Monday night, mostly cloudy with a chance of showers and thunderstorms. Lows in the upper 60s. Chance of rain 50%. Tuesday, partly sunny. A chance of showers in the morning, then showers likely with a chance of thunderstorms in the afternoon. Breezy with highs in the mid-80s. Chance of rain 70%. Tuesday night, a chance of showers until midnight. Mostly cloudy. Cooler with lows in the mid-50s. Chance of rain 50%. Wednesday and Wednesday night, partly cloudy. Highs in the lower 70s. Lows around 50. Thursday, partly sunny. Highs in the lower 70s. Again, the forecast for Peoria and surrounding areas of central Illinois for the rest of tonight, showers likely and a slight chance of thunderstorms. Not as cool. Near steady temperature in the mid-50s. South winds 10 to 15 miles an hour with gusts up to 25 miles an hour. Chance of rain 70%. At 4 a.m. in Peoria, light rain was falling.
The temperature was 61 degrees, the dew point was 40, and the relative humidity was 45%. The wind was south at 12 miles an hour. The pressure was 29.94 inches and rising. Around central and western Illinois, rain was falling, with a temperature of 54 at Galesburg and 54 at Macomb. Thunder was reported, with a temperature of 56 at Quincy and 58 at Springfield. It was cloudy, with a temperature of 57 at Bloomington, 62 at Moline, 60 at Lakin, 61 at Lincoln, and 57 at Pontiac. And once again at 4 a.m. in Peoria, with light rain, the temperature was 61. Looking elsewhere around the Midwest at 4 a.m., Chicago was mostly cloudy, and 53. Indianapolis was mostly cloudy, and 52. St. Louis was mostly cloudy, and 61. Kansas City was partly cloudy, and 66. Des Moines was partly cloudy, and 62. Milwaukee was cloudy, and 54. The Peoria, Illinois climate summary for yesterday, May 14, 2026. Yesterday's high temperature of 72 degrees occurred at 4:13 p.m. The normal high is 74. Yesterday's low temperature of 41 degrees occurred at 4:25 a.m. The normal low is 52. No precipitation fell yesterday, which leaves the monthly total at 0.26 inches. This is 1.87 inches below the normal amount of 2.13 inches for May. The total precipitation for the year still stands at 13.01 inches, which is 0.15 inches above normal. There were 8 heating degree days yesterday, which is 3 above normal. This brings the monthly total to 132, which is 48 above normal. The yearly total since July 1st is 5,096, which is 454 below normal. There were no cooling degree days yesterday, which is 2 below normal. This leaves the monthly total at 0, which is minus 22 below normal. The yearly total since January 1st is 48, which is 12 above normal. Yesterday the maximum wind observed was 15 miles an hour from the south. The highest wind gust observed was 21 miles per hour from the south, which occurred at 4:05 p.m. Yesterday the average wind speed was 6 miles per hour. The normal high temperature for today is 74 degrees, and the normal low is 53. The record high for today is 93, which occurred in 1894, and the record low is 35, which occurred in 1920. Sunrise today is at 5:42 a.m. and sunset is at 8:09 p.m. The time is currently 5:01 a.m. Central Daylight Time. 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Now for the official National Weather Service forecast for Peoria and surrounding areas of central Illinois. Rest of tonight, showers likely with a slight chance of thunderstorms. Not as cool. Near steady temperature in the mid-50s. South winds 10 to 15 miles an hour with gusts up to 25 miles an hour. Chance of rain 70%. Friday, mostly cloudy with a chance of showers with a slight chance of thunderstorms in the morning, then sunny in the afternoon. Highs in the upper 70s. South winds 10 to 15 miles an hour with gusts up to 30 miles an hour. Chance of rain 50%. Friday night, partly cloudy until midnight, then mostly cloudy with a chance of showers and thunderstorms after midnight. Lows in the lower 60s. South winds 10 to 15 miles an hour with gusts up to 25 miles an hour. Chance of rain 50%. Saturday, partly sunny with a chance of showers and thunderstorms. Highs in the lower 80s. Southwest winds 5 to 10 miles an hour with gusts up to 20 miles an hour. Chance of rain 50%. Saturday night, partly cloudy until midnight, then becoming mostly cloudy. A chance of thunderstorms until midnight. A chance of showers. Lows in the lower 60s. South winds 5 to 10 miles an hour. Chance of rain 50%. Sunday, mostly sunny. Breezy with highs in the upper 80s. Sunday night, mostly clear. Lows in the upper 60s. Monday, mostly sunny. A chance of showers and thunderstorms in the morning, then showers and thunderstorms likely in the afternoon. Breezy with highs in the upper 80s. Chance of rain 70%. Monday night, mostly cloudy with a chance of showers and thunderstorms.

storms. Lows in the upper 60s. Chance of rain 50%. Tuesday, partly sunny. A chance of showers in the morning, then showers likely with a chance of thunderstorms in the afternoon. Breezy with highs in the mid-80s. Chance of rain 70%. Tuesday night, a chance of showers until midnight. Mostly cloudy. Cooler with lows in the mid-50s. Chance of rain 50%. Wednesday and Wednesday night, partly cloudy. Highs in the lower 70s. Lows around 50. Thursday, partly sunny. Highs in the lower 70s. Again, the forecast for Peoria and surrounding areas of central Illinois for the rest of tonight, showers likely and a slight chance of thunderstorms. Not as cool. Near steady temperature in the mid-50s. South winds 10 to 15 miles an hour with gusts up to 25 miles an hour. Chance of rain 70%. At 5 a.m. in Peoria, rain was falling. Visibility was 5 miles. The temperature was 53 degrees, the dew point was 49, and the relative humidity was 86%. The wind was south at 9 miles an hour. The pressure was 29.94 inches and steady. Around central and western Illinois, at Lakin, rain was falling, with a temperature of 57. It was cloudy, with a temperature of 58 at Bloomington, 59 at Moline, 53 at Galesburg, and 53 at Macomb. Under cloudy skies, Quincy reported 54, Springfield reported 55, Lincoln reported 56, and Pontiac reported 58. And once again at 5 a.m. in Peoria, with rain, the temperature was 53. The time is currently 5:05 a.m. Central Daylight Time. 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Now for the official National Weather Service forecast for Peoria and surrounding areas of central Illinois. Rest of tonight, showers likely with a slight chance of thunderstorms. Not as cool. Near steady temperature in the mid-50s. South winds 10 to 15 miles an hour with gusts up to 25 miles an hour. Chance of rain 70%. Friday, mostly cloudy with a chance of showers with a slight chance of thunderstorms in the morning, then sunny in the afternoon. Highs in the upper 70s. South winds 10 to 15 miles an hour with gusts up to 30 miles an hour. Chance of rain 50%. Friday night, partly cloudy until midnight, then mostly cloudy with a chance of showers and thunderstorms after midnight. Lows in the lower 60s. South winds 10 to 15 miles an hour with gusts up to 25 miles an hour. Chance of rain 50%. Saturday, partly sunny with a chance of showers and thunderstorms. Highs in the lower 80s. Southwest winds 5 to 10 miles an hour with gusts up to 20 miles an hour. Chance of rain 50%. Saturday night, partly cloudy until midnight, then becoming mostly cloudy. A chance of thunderstorms until midnight. A chance of showers. Lows in the lower 60s. South winds 5 to 10 miles an hour. Chance of rain 50%. Sunday, mostly sunny. Breezy with highs in the upper 80s. Sunday night, mostly clear. Lows in the upper 60s. Monday, mostly sunny. A chance of showers and thunderstorms in the morning, then showers and thunderstorms likely in the afternoon. Breezy with highs in the upper 80s. Chance of rain 70%. Monday night, mostly cloudy with a chance of showers and thunderstorms. Lows in the upper 60s. Chance of rain 50%. Tuesday, partly sunny. A chance of showers in the morning, then showers likely with a chance of thunderstorms in the afternoon. Breezy with highs in the mid-80s. Chance of rain 70%. Tuesday night, a chance of showers until midnight. Mostly cloudy. Cooler with lows in the mid-50s. Chance of rain 50%. Wednesday and Wednesday night, partly cloudy. Highs in the lower 70s. Lows around 50. Thursday, partly sunny. Highs in the lower 70s. Again, the forecast for Peoria and surrounding areas of central Illinois for the rest of tonight, showers likely and a slight chance of thunderstorms. Not as cool. Near steady temperature in the mid-50s. South winds 10 to 15 miles an hour with gusts up to 25 miles an hour. Chance of rain 70%.

At 5 a.m. in Peoria, rain was falling. Visibility was 5 miles. The temperature was 53 degrees, the dew point was 49, and the relative humidity was 86%. The wind was south at 9 miles an hour. The pressure was 29.94 inches and steady. Around central and western Illinois, at Lakin, rain was falling, with a temperature of 57. It was cloudy, with a temperature of 58 at Bloomington, 59 at Moline, 53 at Galesburg, and 53 at Macomb. Under cloudy skies, Quincy reported 54, Springfield reported 55, Lincoln reported 56, and Pontiac reported 58. And once again at 5 a.m. in Peoria, with rain, the temperature was 53. Looking elsewhere around the Midwest at 5 a.m., Chicago was mostly cloudy, and 55. Indianapolis was partly cloudy, and 47. St. Louis reported thunder, and 62. Kansas City was partly cloudy, and 65. Des Moines was clear, and 61. Milwaukee was mostly cloudy, and 55. The time is currently 5:10 a.m. Central Daylight Time. 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Now for the official National Weather Service forecast for Peoria and surrounding areas of central Illinois. Rest of tonight, showers likely with a slight chance of thunderstorms. Not as cool. Near steady temperature in the mid-50s. South winds 10 to 15 miles an hour with gusts up to 25 miles an hour. Chance of rain 70%. Friday, mostly cloudy with a chance of showers with a slight chance of thunderstorms in the morning, then sunny in the afternoon. Highs in the upper 70s. South winds 10 to 15 miles an hour with gusts up to 30 miles an hour. Chance of rain 50%. Friday night, partly cloudy until midnight, then mostly cloudy with a chance of showers and thunderstorms after midnight. Lows in the lower 60s. South winds 10 to 15 miles an hour with gusts up to 25 miles an hour. Chance of rain 50%. Saturday, partly sunny with a chance of showers and thunderstorms. Highs in the lower 80s. Southwest winds 5 to 10 miles an hour with gusts up to 20 miles an hour. Chance of rain 50%. Saturday night, partly cloudy until midnight, then becoming mostly cloudy. A chance of thunderstorms until midnight. A chance of showers. Lows in the lower 60s. South winds 5 to 10 miles an hour. Chance of rain 50%. Sunday, mostly sunny. Breezy with highs in the upper 80s. Sunday night, mostly clear. Lows in the upper 60s. Monday, mostly sunny. A chance of showers and thunderstorms in the morning, then showers and thunderstorms likely in the afternoon. Breezy with highs in the upper 80s. Chance of rain 70%. Monday night, mostly cloudy with a chance of showers and thunderstorms. Lows in the upper 60s. Chance of rain 50%. Tuesday, partly sunny. A chance of showers in the morning, then showers likely with a chance of thunderstorms in the afternoon. Breezy with highs in the mid-80s. Chance of rain 70%. Tuesday night, a chance of showers until midnight. Mostly cloudy. Cooler with lows in the mid-50s. Chance of rain 50%. Wednesday and Wednesday night, partly cloudy. Highs in the lower 70s. Lows around 50. Thursday, partly sunny. Highs in the lower 70s. Again, the forecast for Peoria and surrounding areas of central Illinois for the rest of tonight, showers likely and a slight chance of thunderstorms. Not as cool. Near steady temperature in the mid-50s. South winds 10 to 15 miles an hour with gusts up to 25 miles an hour. Chance of rain 70%. 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

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At 5 a.m. in Peoria, rain was falling. Visibility was 5 miles. The temperature was 53 degrees, the dew point was 49, and the relative humidity was 86%. The wind was south at 9 miles an hour. The pressure was 29.94 inches and steady. Around central and western Illinois, at Lakin, rain was falling, with a temperature of 57. It was cloudy, with a temperature of 58 at Bloomington, 59 at Moline, 53 at Galesburg, and 53 at Macomb. Under cloudy skies, Quincy reported 54, Springfield reported 55, Lincoln reported 56, and Pontiac reported 58. And once again at 5 a.m. in Peoria, with rain, the temperature was 53. Looking elsewhere around the Midwest at 5 a.m., Chicago was mostly cloudy, and 55. Indianapolis was partly cloudy, and 47. St. Louis reported thunder, and 62. Kansas City was partly cloudy, and 65. Des Moines was clear, and 61. Milwaukee was mostly cloudy, and 55. The Peoria, Illinois climate summary for yesterday, May 14, 2026. Yesterday's high temperature of 72 degrees occurred at 4:13 p.m. The normal high is 74. Yesterday's low temperature of 41 degrees occurred at 4:25 a.m. The normal low is 52. No precipitation fell yesterday, which leaves the monthly total at 0.26 inches. This is 1.87 inches below the normal amount of 2.13 inches for May. The total precipitation for the year still stands at 13.01 inches, which is 0.15 inches above normal. There were 8 heating degree days yesterday, which is 3 above normal. This brings the monthly total to 132, which is 48 above normal. The yearly total since July 1st is 5,096, which is 454 below normal. There were no cooling degree days yesterday, which is 2 below normal. This leaves the monthly total at 0, which is minus 22 below normal. The yearly total since January 1st is 48, which is 12 above normal. Yesterday the maximum wind observed was 15 miles an hour from the south. The highest wind gust observed was 21 miles per hour from the south, which occurred at 4:05 p.m. Yesterday the average wind speed was 6 miles per hour. The normal high temperature for today is 74 degrees, and the normal low is 53. The record high for today is 93, which occurred in 1894, and the record low is 35, which occurred in 1920. Sunrise today is at 5:42 a.m. and sunset is at 8:09 p.m. The time is currently 5:17 a.m. Central Daylight Time. 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Now for the official National Weather Service forecast for Peoria and surrounding areas of central Illinois. Rest of tonight, showers likely with a slight chance of thunderstorms. Not as cool. Near steady temperature in the mid-50s. South winds 10 to 15 miles an hour with gusts up to 25 miles an hour. Chance of rain 70%. Friday, mostly cloudy with a chance of showers with a slight chance of thunderstorms in the morning, then sunny in the afternoon. Highs in the upper 70s. South winds 10 to 15 miles an hour with gusts up to 30 miles an hour. Chance of rain 50%. Friday night, partly cloudy until midnight, then mostly cloudy with a chance of showers and thunderstorms after midnight. Lows in the lower 60s. South winds 10 to 15 miles an hour with gusts up to 25 miles an hour. Chance of rain 50%. Saturday, partly sunny with a chance of showers and thunderstorms. Highs in the lower 80s. Southwest winds 5 to 10 miles an hour with gusts up to 20 miles an hour. Chance of rain 50%. Saturday night, partly cloudy until midnight, then becoming mostly cloudy. A chance of thunderstorms until midnight. A chance of showers. Lows in the lower 60s. South winds 5 to 10 miles an hour. Chance of rain 50%. Sunday, mostly sunny. Breezy with highs in the upper 80s. Sunday night, mostly clear. Lows in the upper 60s. Monday, mostly sunny. A chance of showers and thunderstorms in the morning, then showers and thunderstorms likely in the afternoon.

Breezy with highs in the upper 80s. Chance of rain 70%. Monday night, mostly cloudy with a chance of showers and thunderstorms. Lows in the upper 60s. Chance of rain 50%. Tuesday, partly sunny. A chance of showers in the morning, then showers likely with a chance of thunderstorms in the afternoon. Breezy with highs in the mid-80s. Chance of rain 70%. Tuesday night, a chance of showers until midnight. Mostly cloudy. Cooler with lows in the mid-50s. Chance of rain 50%. Wednesday and Wednesday night, partly cloudy. Highs in the lower 70s. Lows around 50. Thursday, partly sunny. Highs in the lower 70s. Again, the forecast for Peoria and surrounding areas of central Illinois for the rest of tonight, showers likely and a slight chance of thunderstorms. Not as cool. Near steady temperature in the mid-50s. South winds 10 to 15 miles an hour with gusts up to 25 miles an hour. Chance of rain 70%. At 5 a.m. in Peoria, rain was falling. Visibility was 5 miles. The temperature was 53 degrees, the dew point was 49, and the relative humidity was 86%. The wind was south at 9 miles an hour. The pressure was 29.94 inches and steady. Around central and western Illinois, at Lakin, rain was falling, with a temperature of 57. It was cloudy, with a temperature of 58 at Bloomington, 59 at Moline, 53 at Galesburg, and 53 at Macomb. Under cloudy skies, Quincy reported 54, Springfield reported 55, Lincoln reported 56, and Pontiac reported 58. And once again at 5 a.m. in Peoria, with rain, the temperature was 53. Looking elsewhere around the Midwest at 5 a.m., Chicago was mostly cloudy, and 55. Indianapolis was partly cloudy, and 47. St. Louis was cloudy, and 62. Kansas City was partly cloudy, and 65. Des Moines was clear, and 61. Milwaukee was mostly cloudy, and 55. The time is currently 5:21 a.m. Central Daylight Time. 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Now for the official National Weather Service forecast for Peoria and surrounding areas of central Illinois. Rest of tonight, showers likely with a slight chance of thunderstorms. Not as cool. Near steady temperature in the mid-50s. South winds 10 to 15 miles an hour with gusts up to 25 miles an hour. Chance of rain 70%. Friday, mostly cloudy with a chance of showers with a slight chance of thunderstorms in the morning, then sunny in the afternoon. Highs in the upper 70s. South winds 10 to 15 miles an hour with gusts up to 30 miles an hour. Chance of rain 50%. Friday night, partly cloudy until midnight, then mostly cloudy with a chance of showers and thunderstorms after midnight. Lows in the lower 60s. South winds 10 to 15 miles an hour with gusts up to 25 miles an hour. Chance of rain 50%. Saturday, partly sunny with a chance of showers and thunderstorms. Highs in the lower 80s. Southwest winds 5 to 10 miles an hour with gusts up to 20 miles an hour. Chance of rain 50%. Saturday night, partly cloudy until midnight, then becoming mostly cloudy. A chance of thunderstorms until midnight. A chance of showers. Lows in the lower 60s. South winds 5 to 10 miles an hour. Chance of rain 50%. Sunday, mostly sunny. Breezy with highs in the upper 80s. Sunday night, mostly clear. Lows in the upper 60s. Monday, mostly sunny. A chance of showers and thunderstorms in the morning, then showers and thunderstorms likely in the afternoon. Breezy with highs in the upper 80s. Chance of rain 70%. Monday night, mostly cloudy with a chance of showers and thunderstorms. Lows in the upper 60s. Chance of rain 50%. Tuesday, partly sunny. A chance of showers in the morning, then showers likely with a chance of thunderstorms in the afternoon. Breezy with highs in the mid-80s. Chance of rain 70%. Tuesday night, a chance of showers until midnight. Mostly cloudy. Cooler with lows in the mid-50s. Chance of rain 50%.

Wednesday and Wednesday night, partly cloudy. Highs in the lower 70s. Lows around 50. Thursday, partly sunny. Highs in the lower 70s. Again, the forecast for Peoria and surrounding areas of central Illinois for the rest of tonight, showers likely and a slight chance of thunderstorms. Not as cool. Near steady temperature in the mid-50s. South winds 10 to 15 miles an hour with gusts up to 25 miles an hour. Chance of rain 70%. At 5 a.m. in Peoria, rain was falling. Visibility was 5 miles. The temperature was 53 degrees, the dew point was 49, and the relative humidity was 86%. The wind was south at 9 miles an hour. The pressure was 29.94 inches and steady. Around central and western Illinois, at Lakin, rain was falling, with a temperature of 57. At Springfield, thunder was reported, with a temperature of 54. It was cloudy, with a temperature of 58 at Bloomington, 59 at Moline, 53 at Galesburg, and 53 at Macomb. Under cloudy skies, Quincy reported 54, Lincoln reported 56, and Pontiac reported 58. And once again at 5 a.m. in Peoria, with rain, the temperature was 53. Looking elsewhere around the Midwest at 5 a.m., Chicago was mostly cloudy, and 55. Indianapolis was partly cloudy, and 47. St. Louis was cloudy, and 62. Kansas City was partly cloudy, and 65. Des Moines was clear, and 61. Milwaukee was mostly cloudy, and 55. The time is currently 5:25 a.m. Central Daylight Time. 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Now for the official National Weather Service forecast for Peoria and surrounding areas of central Illinois. Rest of tonight, showers likely with a slight chance of thunderstorms. Not as cool. Near steady temperature in the mid-50s. South winds 10 to 15 miles an hour with gusts up to 25 miles an hour. Chance of rain 70%. Friday, mostly cloudy with a chance of showers with a slight chance of thunderstorms in the morning, then sunny in the afternoon. Highs in the upper 70s. South winds 10 to 15 miles an hour with gusts up to 30 miles an hour. Chance of rain 50%. Friday night, partly cloudy until midnight, then mostly cloudy with a chance of showers and thunderstorms after midnight. Lows in the lower 60s. South winds 10 to 15 miles an hour with gusts up to 25 miles an hour. Chance of rain 50%. Saturday, partly sunny with a chance of showers and thunderstorms. Highs in the lower 80s. Southwest winds 5 to 10 miles an hour with gusts up to 20 miles an hour. Chance of rain 50%. Saturday night, partly cloudy until midnight, then becoming mostly cloudy. A chance of thunderstorms until midnight. A chance of showers. Lows in the lower 60s. South winds 5 to 10 miles an hour. Chance of rain 50%. Sunday, mostly sunny. Breezy with highs in the upper 80s. Sunday night, mostly clear. Lows in the upper 60s. Monday, mostly sunny. A chance of showers and thunderstorms in the morning, then showers and thunderstorms likely in the afternoon. Breezy with highs in the upper 80s. Chance of rain 70%. Monday night, mostly cloudy with a chance of showers and thunderstorms. Lows in the upper 60s. Chance of rain 50%. Tuesday, partly sunny. A chance of showers in the morning, then showers likely with a chance of thunderstorms in the afternoon. Breezy with highs in the mid-80s. Chance of rain 70%. Tuesday night, a chance of showers until midnight. Mostly cloudy. Cooler with lows in the mid-50s. Chance of rain 50%. Wednesday and Wednesday night, partly cloudy. Highs in the lower 70s. Lows around 50. Thursday, partly sunny. Highs in the lower 70s. Again, the forecast for Peoria and surrounding areas of central Illinois for the rest of tonight, showers likely and a slight chance of thunderstorms. Not as cool. Near steady temperature in the mid-50s. South winds 10 to 15 miles an hour with gusts up to 25 miles an hour. Chance of rain 70%.
At 5 a.m. in Peoria, rain was falling. Visibility was 5 miles. The temperature was 53 degrees, the dew point was 49, and the relative humidity was 86%. The wind was south at 9 miles an hour. The pressure was 29.94 inches and steady. Around central and western Illinois, at Lakin, rain was falling, with a temperature of 57. At Springfield, thunder was reported, with a temperature of 54. It was cloudy, with a temperature of 58 at Bloomington, 59 at Moline, 53 at Galesburg, and 53 at Macomb. Under cloudy skies, Quincy reported 54, Lincoln reported 56, and Pontiac reported 58. And once again at 5 a.m. in Peoria, with rain, the temperature was 53. Looking elsewhere around the Midwest at 5 a.m., Chicago was mostly cloudy, and 55. Indianapolis was partly cloudy, and 47. St. Louis was cloudy, and 62. Kansas City was partly cloudy, and 65. Des Moines was clear, and 61. Milwaukee was mostly cloudy, and 55. The Peoria, Illinois climate summary for yesterday, May 14, 2026. Yesterday's high temperature of 72 degrees occurred at 4:13 p.m. The normal high is 74. Yesterday's low temperature of 41 degrees occurred at 4:25 a.m. The normal low is 52. No precipitation fell yesterday, which leaves the monthly total at 0.26 inches. This is 1.87 inches below the normal amount of 2.13 inches for May. The total precipitation for the year still stands at 13.01 inches, which is 0.15 inches above normal. There were 8 heating degree days yesterday, which is 3 above normal. This brings the monthly total to 132, which is 48 above normal. The yearly total since July 1st is 5,096, which is 454 below normal. There were no cooling degree days yesterday, which is 2 below normal. This leaves the monthly total at 0, which is minus 22 below normal. The yearly total since January 1st is 48, which is 12 above normal. Yesterday the maximum wind observed was 15 miles an hour from the south. The highest wind gust observed was 21 miles per hour from the south, which occurred at 4:05 p.m. Yesterday the average wind speed was 6 miles per hour. The normal high temperature for today is 74 degrees, and the normal low is 53. The record high for today is 93, which occurred in 1894, and the record low is 35, which occurred in 1920. Sunrise today is at 5:42 a.m. and sunset is at 8:09 p.m. The time is currently 5:32 a.m. Central Daylight Time. 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Now for the official National Weather Service forecast for Peoria and surrounding areas of central Illinois. Rest of tonight, showers likely with a slight chance of thunderstorms. Not as cool. Near steady temperature in the mid-50s. South winds 10 to 15 miles an hour with gusts up to 25 miles an hour. Chance of rain 70%. Friday, mostly cloudy with a chance of showers with a slight chance of thunderstorms in the morning, then sunny in the afternoon. Highs in the upper 70s. South winds 10 to 15 miles an hour with gusts up to 30 miles an hour. Chance of rain 50%. Friday night, partly cloudy until midnight, then mostly cloudy with a chance of showers and thunderstorms after midnight. Lows in the lower 60s. South winds 10 to 15 miles an hour, partly cloudy until midnight, then mostly cloudy with a chance of showers and thunderstorms after midnight. Lows in the lower 60s. South winds 10 to 15 miles an hour with gusts up to 25 miles an hour. Chance of rain 50%. Saturday, partly sunny with a chance of showers and thunderstorms. Highs in the lower 80s. Southwest winds 5 to 10 miles an hour with gusts up to 20 miles an hour. Chance of rain 50%. Saturday night, partly cloudy until midnight, then becoming mostly cloudy. A chance of thunderstorms until midnight. A chance of showers. Lows in the lower 60s. South winds 5 to 10 miles an hour. Chance of rain 50%. Sunday, mostly sunny. Breezy with highs in the upper 80s. Sunday night, mostly clear.

lows in the upper 60s. Monday, mostly sunny. A chance of showers and thunderstorms in the morning, then showers and thunderstorms likely in the afternoon. Breezy with highs in the upper 80s. Chance of rain 70%. Monday night, mostly cloudy with a chance of showers and thunderstorms. Lows in the upper 60s. Chance of rain 50%. Tuesday, partly sunny. A chance of showers in the morning, then showers likely with a chance of thunderstorms in the afternoon. Breezy with highs in the mid-80s. Chance of rain 70%. Tuesday night, a chance of showers until midnight. Mostly cloudy. Cooler with lows in the mid-50s. Chance of rain 50%. Wednesday and Wednesday night, partly cloudy. Highs in the lower 70s. Lows around 50. Thursday, partly sunny. Highs in the lower 70s. Again, the forecast for Peoria and surrounding areas of central Illinois for the rest of tonight, showers likely and a slight chance of thunderstorms. Not as cool. Near steady temperature in the mid-50s. South winds 10 to 15 miles an hour with gusts up to 25 miles an hour. Chance of rain 70%. At 5 a.m. in Peoria, rain was falling. Visibility was 5 miles. The temperature was 53 degrees, the dew point was 49, and the relative humidity was 86%. The wind was south at 9 miles an hour. The pressure was 29.94 inches and steady. Around central and western Illinois, at Lakin, rain was falling, with a temperature of 57. At Springfield, thunder was reported, with a temperature of 54. It was cloudy, with a temperature of 58 at Bloomington, 59 at Moline, 53 at Galesburg, and 53 at Macomb. Under cloudy skies, Quincy reported 54, Lincoln reported 56, and Pontiac reported 58. And once again at 5 a.m. in Peoria, with rain, the temperature was 53. Looking elsewhere around the Midwest at 5 a.m., Chicago was mostly cloudy, and 55. Indianapolis was partly cloudy, and 47. St. Louis was cloudy, and 62. Kansas City was partly cloudy, and 65. Des Moines was clear, and 61. Milwaukee was mostly cloudy, and 55. The time is currently 5:36 a.m. Central Daylight Time. 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Now for the official National Weather Service forecast for Peoria and surrounding areas of central Illinois. Rest of tonight, showers likely with a slight chance of thunderstorms. Not as cool. Near steady temperature in the mid-50s. South winds 10 to 15 miles an hour with gusts up to 25 miles an hour. Chance of rain 70%. Friday, mostly cloudy with a chance of showers with a slight chance of thunderstorms in the morning, then sunny in the afternoon. Highs in the upper 70s. South winds 10 to 15 miles an hour with gusts up to 30 miles an hour. Chance of rain 50%. Friday night, partly cloudy until midnight, then mostly cloudy with a chance of showers and thunderstorms after midnight. Lows in the lower 60s. South winds 10 to 15 miles an hour with gusts up to 25 miles an hour. Chance of rain 50%. Saturday, partly sunny with a chance of showers and thunderstorms. Highs in the lower 80s. Southwest winds 5 to 10 miles an hour with gusts up to 20 miles an hour. Chance of rain 50%. Saturday night, partly cloudy until midnight, then becoming mostly cloudy. A chance of thunderstorms until midnight. A chance of showers. Lows in the lower 60s. South winds 5 to 10 miles an hour. Chance of rain 50%. Sunday, mostly sunny. Breezy with highs in the upper 80s. Sunday night, mostly clear. Lows in the upper 60s. Monday, mostly sunny. A chance of showers and thunderstorms in the morning, then showers and thunderstorms likely in the afternoon. Breezy with highs in the upper 80s. Chance of rain 70%. Monday night, mostly cloudy with a chance of showers and thunderstorms. Lows in the upper 60s. Chance of rain 50%. Tuesday, partly sunny. A chance of showers in the morning, then showers likely with a chance of thunderstorms in the afternoon.

Rain was falling. Visibility was 5 miles. The temperature was 53 degrees, the dew point was 49, and the relative humidity was 86%. The wind was south at 9 miles an hour. The pressure was 29.94 inches and steady. Around central and western Illinois, at Lakin, rain was falling, with a temperature of 57. At Springfield, thunder was reported, with a temperature of 54. It was cloudy, with a temperature of 58 at Bloomington, 59 at Moline, 53 at Galesburg, and 53 at Macomb. Under cloudy skies, Quincy reported 54, Lincoln reported 56, and Pontiac reported 58. And once again at 5 a.m. in Peoria, with rain, the temperature was 53. Looking elsewhere around the Midwest at 5 a.m., Chicago was mostly cloudy, and 55. Indianapolis was partly cloudy, and 47. St. Louis was cloudy, and 62. Kansas City was partly cloudy, and 65. Des Moines was clear, and 61. Milwaukee was mostly cloudy, and 55. The time is currently 5:40 a.m. Central Daylight Time. 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Now for the official National Weather Service forecast for Peoria and surrounding areas of central Illinois. Rest of tonight, showers likely with a slight chance of thunderstorms. Not as cool. Near steady temperature in the mid-50s. South winds 10 to 15 miles an hour with gusts up to 25 miles an hour. Chance of rain 70%. Friday, mostly cloudy with a chance of showers with a slight chance of thunderstorms in the morning, then sunny in the afternoon. Highs in the upper 70s. South winds 10 to 15 miles an hour with gusts up to 30 miles an hour. Chance of rain 50%. Friday night, partly cloudy until midnight, then mostly cloudy with a chance of showers and thunderstorms after midnight. Lows in the lower 60s. South winds 10 to 15 miles an hour with gusts up to 25 miles an hour. Chance of rain 50%. Saturday, partly sunny with a chance of showers and thunderstorms. Highs in the lower 80s. Southwest winds 5 to 10 miles an hour with gusts up to 20 miles an hour. Chance of rain 50%. Saturday night, partly cloudy until midnight, then becoming mostly cloudy. A chance of thunderstorms until midnight. A chance of showers. Lows in the lower 60s. South winds 5 to 10 miles an hour. Chance of rain 50%. Sunday, mostly sunny. Breezy with highs in the upper 80s. Sunday night, mostly clear. Lows in the upper 60s. Monday, mostly sunny. A chance of showers and thunderstorms in the morning, then showers and thunderstorms likely in the afternoon. Breezy with highs in the upper 80s. Chance of rain 70%. Monday night, mostly cloudy with a chance of showers and thunderstorms. Lows in the upper 60s. Chance of rain 50%. Tuesday, partly sunny. A chance of showers in the morning, then showers likely with a chance of thunderstorms in the afternoon. Breezy with highs in the mid-80s. Chance of rain 70%. Tuesday night, a chance of showers until midnight. Mostly cloudy. Cooler with lows in the mid-50s. Chance of rain 50%. Wednesday and Wednesday night, partly cloudy. Highs in the lower 70s. Lows around 50. Thursday, partly sunny. Highs in the lower 70s. Again, the forecast for Peoria and surrounding areas of central Illinois for the rest of tonight, showers likely and a slight chance of thunderstorms. Not as cool. Near steady temperature in the mid-50s. South winds 10 to 15 miles an hour with gusts up to 25 miles an hour. Chance of rain 70%. At 5 a.m. in Peoria, rain was falling. Visibility was 5 miles. The temperature was 53 degrees, the dew point was 49, and the relative humidity was 86%. The wind was south at 9 miles an hour. The pressure was 29.94 inches and steady. Around central and western Illinois, at Lakin, rain was falling, with a temperature of 57. At Springfield, thunder was reported, with a temperature of 54. It was cloudy, with a temperature of 58 at Bloomington, 59 at Moline, 53 at

Galesburg, and 53 at Macomb. Under cloudy skies, Quincy reported 54, Lincoln reported 56, and Pontiac reported 58. And once again at 5 a.m. in Peoria, with rain, the temperature was 53. The Peoria, Illinois climate summary for yesterday, May 14, 2026. Yesterday's high temperature of 72 degrees occurred at 4:13 p.m. The normal high is 74. Yesterday's low temperature of 41 degrees occurred at 4:25 a.m. The normal low is 52. No precipitation fell yesterday, which leaves the monthly total at 0.26 inches. This is 1.87 inches below the normal amount of 2.13 inches for May. The total precipitation for the year still stands at 13.01 inches, which is 0.15 inches above normal. There were 8 heating degree days yesterday, which is 3 above normal. This brings the monthly total to 132, which is 48 above normal. The yearly total since July 1st is 5,096, which is 454 below normal. There were no cooling degree days yesterday, which is 2 below normal. This leaves the monthly total at 0, which is minus 22 below normal. The yearly total since January 1st is 48, which is 12 above normal. Yesterday the maximum wind observed was 15 miles an hour from the south. The highest wind gust observed was 21 miles per hour from the south, which occurred at 4:05 p.m. Yesterday the average wind speed was 6 miles per hour. The normal high temperature for today is 74 degrees, and the normal low is 53. The record high for today is 93, which occurred in 1894, and the record low is 35, which occurred in 1920. Sunrise today is at 5:42 a.m. and sunset is at 8:09 p.m. Looking elsewhere around the Midwest at 5 a.m., Chicago was mostly cloudy, and 55. Indianapolis was partly cloudy, and 47. St. Louis was cloudy, and 62. Kansas City was partly cloudy, and 65. Des Moines was clear, and 61. Milwaukee was mostly cloudy, and 55. The time is currently 5:47 a.m. Central Daylight Time. 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Now for the official National Weather Service forecast for Peoria and surrounding areas of central Illinois. Rest of tonight, showers likely with a slight chance of thunderstorms. Not as cool. Near steady temperature in the mid-50s. South winds 10 to 15 miles an hour with gusts up to 25 miles an hour. Chance of rain 70%. Friday, mostly cloudy with a chance of showers with a slight chance of thunderstorms in the morning, then sunny in the afternoon. Highs in the upper 70s. South winds 10 to 15 miles an hour with gusts up to 30 miles an hour. Chance of rain 50%. Friday night, partly cloudy until midnight, then mostly cloudy with a chance of showers and thunderstorms after midnight. Lows in the lower 60s. South winds 10 to 15 miles an hour with gusts up to 25 miles an hour. Chance of rain 50%. Saturday, partly sunny with a chance of showers and thunderstorms. Highs in the lower 80s. Southwest winds 5 to 10 miles an hour with gusts up to 20 miles an hour. Chance of rain 50%. Saturday night, partly cloudy until midnight, then becoming mostly cloudy. A chance of thunderstorms until midnight. A chance of showers. Lows in the lower 60s. South winds 5 to 10 miles an hour. Chance of rain 50%. Sunday, mostly sunny. Breezy with highs in the upper 80s. Sunday night, mostly clear. Lows in the upper 60s. Monday, mostly sunny. A chance of showers and thunderstorms in the morning, then showers and thunderstorms likely in the afternoon. Breezy with highs in the upper 80s. Chance of rain 70%. Monday night, mostly cloudy with a chance of showers and thunderstorms. Lows in the upper 60s. Chance of rain 50%. Tuesday, partly sunny. A chance of showers in the morning, then showers likely with a chance of thunderstorms in the afternoon. Breezy with highs in the mid-80s. Chance of rain 70%. Tuesday night, a chance of showers until midnight. Mostly cloudy. Cooler with lows in the mid-50s.

rain 50%. Wednesday and Wednesday night, partly cloudy. Highs in the lower 70s. Lows around 50. Thursday, partly sunny. Highs in the lower 70s. Again, the forecast for Peoria and surrounding areas of central Illinois for the rest of tonight, showers likely and a slight chance of thunderstorms. Not as cool. Near steady temperature in the mid-50s. South winds 10 to 15 miles an hour with gusts up to 25 miles an hour. Chance of rain 70%. At 5 a.m. in Peoria, rain was falling. Visibility was 5 miles. The temperature was 53 degrees, the dew point was 49, and the relative humidity was 86%. The wind was south at 9 miles an hour. The pressure was 29.94 inches and steady. Around central and western Illinois, at Lakin, rain was falling, with a temperature of 57. At Springfield, thunder was reported, with a temperature of 54. It was cloudy, with a temperature of 58 at Bloomington, 59 at Moline, 53 at Galesburg, and 53 at Macomb. Under cloudy skies, Quincy reported 54, Lincoln reported 56, and Pontiac reported 58. And once again at 5 a.m. in Peoria, with rain, the temperature was 53. Looking elsewhere around the Midwest at 5 a.m., Chicago was mostly cloudy, and 55. Indianapolis was partly cloudy, and 47. St. Louis was cloudy, and 62. Kansas City was partly cloudy, and 65. Des Moines was clear, and 61. Milwaukee was mostly cloudy, and 55. The time is currently 5:51 a.m. Central Daylight Time. 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Now for the official National Weather Service forecast for Peoria and surrounding areas of central Illinois. Rest of tonight, showers likely with a slight chance of thunderstorms. Not as cool. Near steady temperature in the mid-50s. South winds 10 to 15 miles an hour with gusts up to 25 miles an hour. Chance of rain 70%. Friday, mostly cloudy with a chance of showers with a slight chance of thunderstorms in the morning, then sunny in the afternoon. Highs in the upper 70s. South winds 10 to 15 miles an hour with gusts up to 30 miles an hour. Chance of rain 50%. Friday night, partly cloudy until midnight, then mostly cloudy with a chance of showers and thunderstorms after midnight. Lows in the lower 60s. South winds 10 to 15 miles an hour with gusts up to 25 miles an hour. Chance of rain 50%. Saturday, partly sunny with a chance of showers and thunderstorms. Highs in the lower 80s. Southwest winds 5 to 10 miles an hour with gusts up to 20 miles an hour. Chance of rain 50%. Saturday night, partly cloudy until midnight, then becoming mostly cloudy. A chance of thunderstorms until midnight. A chance of showers. Lows in the lower 60s. South winds 5 to 10 miles an hour. Chance of rain 50%. Sunday, mostly sunny. Breezy with highs in the upper 80s. Sunday night, mostly clear. Lows in the upper 60s. Monday, mostly sunny. A chance of showers and thunderstorms in the morning, then showers and thunderstorms likely in the afternoon. Breezy with highs in the upper 80s. Chance of rain 70%. Monday night, mostly cloudy with a chance of showers and thunderstorms. Lows in the upper 60s. Chance of rain 50%. Tuesday, partly sunny. A chance of showers in the morning, then showers likely with a chance of thunderstorms in the afternoon. Breezy with highs in the mid-80s. Chance of rain 70%. Tuesday night, a chance of showers until midnight. Mostly cloudy. Cooler with lows in the mid-50s. Chance of rain 50%. Wednesday and Wednesday night, partly cloudy. Highs in the lower 70s. Lows around 50. Thursday, partly sunny. Highs in the lower 70s. Again, the forecast for Peoria and surrounding areas of central Illinois for the rest of tonight, showers likely and a slight chance of thunderstorms. Not as cool. Near steady temperature in the mid-50s. South winds 10 to 15 miles an hour with gusts up to 25 miles an hour. Chance of rain 70%.

At 5 a.m. in Peoria, rain was falling. Visibility was 5 miles. The temperature was 53 degrees, the dew point was 49, and the relative humidity was 86%. The wind was south at 9 miles an hour. The pressure was 29.94 inches and steady. Around central and western Illinois, at Lakin, rain was falling, with a temperature of 57. At Springfield, thunder was reported, with a temperature of 54. It was cloudy, with a temperature of 58 at Bloomington, 59 at Moline, 53 at Galesburg, and 53 at Macomb. Under cloudy skies, Quincy reported 54, Lincoln reported 56, and Pontiac reported 58. And once again at 5 a.m. in Peoria, with rain, the temperature was 53. Looking elsewhere around the Midwest at 5 a.m., Chicago was mostly cloudy, and 55. Indianapolis was partly cloudy, and 47. St. Louis was cloudy, and 62. Kansas City was partly cloudy, and 65. Des Moines was clear, and 61. Milwaukee was mostly cloudy, and 55. The time is currently 5:56 a.m. Central Daylight Time. 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Now for the official National Weather Service forecast for Peoria and surrounding areas of central Illinois. Rest of tonight, showers likely with a slight chance of thunderstorms. Not as cool. Near steady temperature in the mid-50s. South winds 10 to 15 miles an hour with gusts up to 25 miles an hour. Chance of rain 70%. Friday, mostly cloudy with a chance of showers with a slight chance of thunderstorms in the morning, then sunny in the afternoon. Highs in the upper 70s. South winds 10 to 15 miles an hour with gusts up to 30 miles an hour. Chance of rain 50%. Friday night, partly cloudy until midnight, then mostly cloudy with a chance of showers and thunderstorms after midnight. Lows in the lower 60s. South winds 10 to 15 miles an hour with gusts up to 25 miles an hour. Chance of rain 50%. Saturday, partly sunny with a chance of showers and thunderstorms. Highs in the lower 80s. Southwest winds 5 to 10 miles an hour with gusts up to 20 miles an hour. Chance of rain 50%. Saturday night, partly cloudy until midnight, then becoming mostly cloudy. A chance of thunderstorms until midnight. A chance of showers. Lows in the lower 60s. South winds 5 to 10 miles an hour. Chance of rain 50%. Sunday, mostly sunny. Breezy with highs in the upper 80s. Sunday night, mostly clear. Lows in the upper 60s. Monday, mostly sunny. A chance of showers and thunderstorms in the morning, then showers and thunderstorms likely in the afternoon. Breezy with highs in the upper 80s. Chance of rain 70%. Monday night, mostly cloudy with a chance of showers and thunderstorms. Lows in the upper 60s. Chance of rain 50%. Tuesday, partly sunny. A chance of showers in the morning, then showers likely with a chance of thunderstorms in the afternoon. Breezy with highs in the mid-80s. Chance of rain 70%. Tuesday night, a chance of showers until midnight. Mostly cloudy. Cooler with lows in the mid-50s. Chance of rain 50%. Wednesday and Wednesday night, partly cloudy. Highs in the lower 70s. Lows around 50. Thursday, partly sunny. Highs in the lower 70s. Again, the forecast for Peoria and surrounding areas of central Illinois for the rest of tonight, showers likely and a slight chance of thunderstorms. Not as cool. Near steady temperature in the mid-50s. South winds 10 to 15 miles an hour with gusts up to 25 miles an hour. Chance of rain 70%. At 5 a.m. in Peoria, rain was falling. Visibility was 5 miles. The temperature was 53 degrees, the dew point was 49, and the relative humidity was 86%. The wind was south at 9 miles an hour. The pressure was 29.94 inches and steady. Around central and western Illinois, at Lakin, rain was falling, with a temperature of 57. At Springfield, thunder was reported, with a temperature of 54. It was cloudy, with a temperature

of 58 at Bloomington, 59 at Moline, 53 at Galesburg, and 53 at Macomb. Under cloudy skies, Quincy reported 54, Lincoln reported 56, and Pontiac reported 58. And once again at 5 a.m. in Peoria, with rain, the temperature was 53. The Peoria, Illinois climate summary for yesterday, May 14, 2026. Yesterday's high temperature of 72 degrees occurred at 4:13 p.m. The normal high is 74. Yesterday's low temperature of 41 degrees occurred at 4:25 a.m. The normal low is 52. No precipitation fell yesterday, which leaves the monthly total at 0.26 inches. This is 1.87 inches below the normal amount of 2.13 inches for May. The total precipitation for the year still stands at 13.01 inches, which is 0.15 inches above normal. There were 8 heating degree days yesterday, which is 3 above normal. This brings the monthly total to 132, which is 48 above normal. The yearly total since July 1st is 5,096, which is 454 below normal. There were no cooling degree days yesterday, which is 2 below normal. This leaves the monthly total at 0, which is minus 22 below normal. The yearly total since January 1st is 48, which is 12 above normal. Yesterday the maximum wind observed was 15 miles an hour from the south. The highest wind gust observed was 21 miles per hour from the south, which occurred at 4:05 p.m. Yesterday the average wind speed was 6 miles per hour. The normal high temperature for today is 74 degrees, and the normal low is 53. The record high for today is 93, which occurred in 1894, and the record low is 35, which occurred in 1920. Sunrise today is at 5:42 a.m. and sunset is at 8:09 p.m. The time is currently 6:01 a.m. Central Daylight Time. 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At 6 a.m. in Peoria, skies were cloudy. The temperature was 53 degrees, the dew point was 49, and the relative humidity was 86%. The wind was south at 13 miles an hour. The pressure was 29.94 inches and steady. Around central and western Illinois, rain was falling, with a temperature of 51 at Bloomington, 54 at Lincoln, and 55 at Pontiac. It was cloudy, with a temperature of 57 at Moline, 53 at Galesburg, and 52 at Lincoln. Under cloudy skies, Macomb reported 54, Quincy reported 54, and Springfield reported 53. And once again at 6 a.m. in Peoria, under cloudy skies, the temperature was 53. The time is currently 6:04 a.m. Central Daylight Time. 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At 6 a.m. in Peoria, skies were cloudy. The temperature was 53 degrees, the dew point was 49, and the relative humidity was 86%. The wind was south at 13 miles an hour. The pressure was 29.94 inches and steady. Around central and western Illinois,

was falling, with a temperature of 51 at Bloomington, 54 at Lincoln, and 55 at Pontiac. It was cloudy, with a temperature of 57 at Moline, 53 at Galesburg, and 52 at Lakin. Under cloudy skies, Macomb reported 54, Quincy reported 54, and Springfield reported 53. And once again at 6 a.m. in Peoria, under cloudy skies, the temperature was 53. The time is currently 6:05 a.m. Central Daylight Time. 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At 6 a.m. in Peoria, skies were cloudy. The temperature was 53 degrees, the dew point was 49, and the relative humidity was 86%. The wind was south at 13 miles an hour. The pressure was 29.94 inches and steady. Around central and western Illinois, rain was falling, with a temperature of 51 at Bloomington, 54 at Lincoln, and 55 at Pontiac. It was cloudy, with a temperature of 57 at Moline, 53 at Galesburg, and 52 at Lakin. Under cloudy skies, Macomb reported 54, Quincy reported 54, and Springfield reported 53. And once again at 6 a.m. in Peoria, under cloudy skies, the temperature was 53. The time is currently 6:06 a.m. Central Daylight Time. 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At 6 a.m. in Peoria, skies were cloudy. The temperature was 53 degrees, the dew point was 49, and the relative humidity was 86%. The wind was south at 13 miles an hour. The pressure was 29.94 inches and steady. Around central and western Illinois, rain was falling, with a temperature of 51 at Bloomington, 54 at Lincoln, and 55 at Pontiac. It was cloudy, with a temperature of 57 at Moline, 53 at Galesburg, and 52 at Lakin. Under cloudy skies, Macomb reported 54, Quincy reported 54, and Springfield reported 53. And once again at 6 a.m. in Peoria, under cloudy skies, the temperature was 53. Looking elsewhere around the Midwest at 6 a.m., Chicago was cloudy, and 55. Indianapolis was mostly cloudy, and 49. St. Louis was mostly cloudy, and 62. Kansas City was mostly cloudy, and 64. Des Moines was partly cloudy, and 59. Milwaukee was mostly cloudy, and 55. The time is currently 6:07 a.m. Central Daylight Time. 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At 6 a.m. in Peoria, skies were cloudy. The temperature was 53 degrees, the dew point was 49, and the relative humidity was 86%. The wind was south at 13 miles an hour. The pressure was 29.94 inches and steady. Around central and western Illinois, rain was falling, with a temperature of 51 at Bloomington, 54 at Lincoln, and 55 at Pontiac. It was cloudy, with a temperature of 57 at Moline, 53 at Galesburg, and 52 at Lakin. Under cloudy skies, Macomb reported 54, Quincy reported 54, and Springfield reported 53. And once again at 6 a.m. in Peoria, under cloudy skies, the temperature was 53. Looking elsewhere around the Midwest at 6 a.m., Chicago was cloudy, and 55. Indianapolis was mostly cloudy, and 49. St. Louis was mostly cloudy, and 62. Kansas City was mostly cloudy, and 64. Des Moines was partly cloudy, and 59. Milwaukee was mostly cloudy, and 55. The time is currently 6:08 a.m. Central Daylight Time. 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At 6 a.m. in Peoria, skies were cloudy. The temperature was 53 degrees, the dew point was 49, and the relative humidity was 86%. The wind was south at 13 miles an hour. The pressure was 29.94 inches and steady. Around central and western Illinois, rain was falling, with a temperature of 51 at Bloomington, 54 at Lincoln, and 55 at Pontiac. It was cloudy, with a temperature of 57 at Moline, 53 at Galesburg, and 52 at Lakin.

cloudy skies. Macomb reported 54, Quincy reported 54, and Springfield reported 53. And once again at 6 a.m. in Peoria, under cloudy skies, the temperature was 53. Looking elsewhere around the Midwest at 6 a.m., Chicago was cloudy, and 55. Indianapolis was mostly cloudy, and 49. St. Louis was mostly cloudy, and 62. Kansas City was mostly cloudy, and 64. Des Moines was partly cloudy, and 59. Milwaukee was mostly cloudy, and 55. The time is currently 6:10 a.m. Central Daylight Time. 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At 6 a.m. in Peoria, skies were cloudy. The temperature was 53 degrees, the dew point was 49, and the relative humidity was 86%. The wind was south at 13 miles an hour. The pressure was 29.94 inches and steady. Around central and western Illinois, rain was falling, with a temperature of 51 at Bloomington, 54 at Lincoln, and 55 at Pontiac. It was cloudy, with a temperature of 57 at Moline, 53 at Galesburg, and 52 at Lakin. Under cloudy skies, Macomb reported 54, Quincy reported 54, and Springfield reported 53. And once again at 6 a.m. in Peoria, under cloudy skies, the temperature was 53. Looking elsewhere around the Midwest at 6 a.m., Chicago was cloudy, and 55. Indianapolis was mostly cloudy, and 49. St. Louis was mostly cloudy, and 62. Kansas City was mostly cloudy, and 64. Des Moines was partly cloudy, and 59. Milwaukee was mostly cloudy, and 55. The time is currently 6:11 a.m. Central Daylight Time. 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At 6 a.m. in Peoria, skies were cloudy. The temperature was 53 degrees, the dew point was 49, and the relative humidity was 86%. The wind was south at 13 miles an hour. The pressure was 29.94 inches and steady. Around central and western Illinois, rain was falling, with a temperature of 51 at Bloomington, 54 at Lincoln, and 55 at Pontiac. It was cloudy, with a temperature of 57 at Moline, 53 at Galesburg, and 52 at Lakin. Under cloudy skies, Macomb reported 54, Quincy reported 54, and Springfield reported 53. And once again at 6 a.m. in Peoria, under cloudy skies, the temperature was 53. Looking elsewhere around the Midwest at 6 a.m., Chicago was cloudy, and 55. Indianapolis was mostly cloudy, and 49. St. Louis was mostly cloudy, and 62. Kansas City was mostly cloudy, and 64. Des Moines was partly cloudy, and 59. Milwaukee was mostly cloudy, and 55. 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The time is currently 6:13 a.m. Central Daylight Time. 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At 6 a.m. in Peoria, skies were cloudy. The temperature was 53 degrees, the dew point was 49, and the relative humidity was 86%. The wind was south at 13 miles an hour. The pressure was 29.94 inches and steady. Around central and western Illinois, rain was falling, with a temperature of 51 at Bloomington, 54 at Lincoln, and 55 at Pontiac. It was cloudy, with a temperature of 57 at Moline, 53 at Galesburg, and 52 at Lakin. Under cloudy skies, Macomb reported 54, Quincy reported 54, and Springfield reported 53. And once again at 6 a.m. in Peoria, under cloudy skies, the temperature

8:53. Looking elsewhere around the Midwest at 6 a.m., Chicago was cloudy, and 55. Indianapolis was mostly cloudy, and 49. St. Louis was mostly cloudy, and 62. Kansas City was mostly cloudy, and 64. Des Moines was partly cloudy, and 59. Milwaukee was mostly cloudy, and 55. The Peoria, Illinois climate summary for yesterday, May 14, 2026. Yesterday's high temperature of 72 degrees occurred at 4:13 p.m. The normal high is 74. Yesterday's low temperature of 41 degrees occurred at 4:25 a.m. The normal low is 52. No precipitation fell yesterday, which leaves the monthly total at 0.26 inches. This is 1.87 inches below the normal amount of 2.13 inches for May. The total precipitation for the year still stands at 13.01 inches, which is 0.15 inches above normal. There were 8 heating degree days yesterday, which is 3 above normal. This brings the monthly total to 132, which is 48 above normal. The yearly total since July 1st is 5,096, which is 454 below normal. There were no cooling degree days yesterday, which is 2 below normal. This leaves the monthly total at 0, which is minus 22 below normal. The yearly total since January 1st is 48, which is 12 above normal. Yesterday the maximum wind observed was 15 miles an hour from the south. The highest wind gust observed was 21 miles per hour from the south, which occurred at 4:05 p.m. Yesterday the average wind speed was 6 miles per hour. The normal high temperature for today is 74 degrees, and the normal low is 53. The record high for today is 93, which occurred in 1894, and the record low is 35, which occurred in 1920. Sunrise today is at 5:42 a.m. and sunset is at 8:09 p.m. The time is currently 6:16 a.m. Central Daylight Time. 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At 6 a.m. in Peoria, skies were cloudy. The temperature was 53 degrees, the dew point was 49, and the relative humidity was 86%. The wind was south at 13 miles an hour. The pressure was 29.94 inches and steady. Around central and western Illinois, rain was falling, with a temperature of 51 at Bloomington, 54 at Lincoln, and 55 at Pontiac. It was cloudy, with a temperature of 57 at Moline, 53 at Galesburg, and 52 at Lakin. Under cloudy skies, Macomb reported 54, Quincy reported 54, and Springfield reported 53. And once again at 6 a.m. in Peoria, under cloudy skies, the temperature was 53. Looking elsewhere around the Midwest at 6 a.m., Chicago was cloudy, and 55. Indianapolis was mostly cloudy, and 49. St. Louis was cloudy, and 62. Kansas City was mostly cloudy, and 64. Des Moines was partly cloudy, and 59. Milwaukee was mostly cloudy, and 55. The time is currently 6:18 a.m. Central Daylight Time. 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At 6 a.m. in Peoria, skies were cloudy. The temperature was 53 degrees, the dew point was 49, and the relative humidity was 86%. The wind was south at 13 miles an hour. The pressure was 29.94 inches and steady. Around central and western Illinois, rain was falling, with a temperature of 51 at Bloomington, 54 at Lincoln, and 55 at Pontiac. It was cloudy, with a temperature of 57 at Moline, 53 at Galesburg, and 52 at Lakin. Under cloudy skies, Macomb reported 54, Quincy reported 54, and Springfield reported 53. And once again at 6 a.m. in Peoria, under cloudy skies, the temperature was 53. Looking elsewhere around the Midwest at 6 a.m., Chicago was cloudy, and 55. Indianapolis was mostly cloudy, and 49. St. Louis was cloudy, and 62. Kansas City was mostly cloudy, and 64. Des Moines was partly cloudy, and 59. Milwaukee was mostly cloudy, and 55. The time is currently 6.

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At 6 a.m. in Peoria, skies were cloudy. The temperature was 53 degrees, the dew point was 49, and the relative humidity was 86%. The wind was south at 13 miles an hour. The pressure was 29.94 inches and steady. Around central and western Illinois, rain was falling, with a temperature of 51 at Bloomington, 54 at Lincoln, and 55 at Pontiac. It was cloudy, with a temperature of 57 at Moline, 53 at Galesburg, and 52 at Lakin. Under cloudy skies, Macomb reported 54, Quincy reported 54, and Springfield reported 53. And once again at 6 a.m. in Peoria, under cloudy skies, the temperature was 53. Looking elsewhere around the Midwest at 6 a.m., Chicago was cloudy, and 55. Indianapolis was mostly cloudy, and 49. St. Louis was cloudy, and 62. Kansas City was mostly cloudy, and 64. Des Moines was partly cloudy, and 59. Milwaukee was mostly cloudy, and 55. The time is currently 6:21 a.m. Central Daylight Time. 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At 6 a.m. in Peoria, skies were cloudy. The temperature was 53 degrees, the dew point was 49, and the relative humidity was 86%. The wind was south at 13 miles an hour. The pressure was 29.94 inches and steady. Around central and western Illinois, rain was falling, with a temperature of 51 at Bloomington, 54 at Lincoln, and 55. It was cloudy, with a temperature of 57 at Moline, 53 at Galesburg, and 52 at Lakin. Under cloudy skies, Macomb reported 54, Quincy reported 54, and Springfield reported 53. And once again at 6 a.m. in Peoria, under cloudy skies, the temperature was 53. Looking elsewhere around the Midwest at 6 a.m., Chicago was cloudy, and 55. Indianapolis was mostly cloudy, and 49. St. Louis was cloudy, and 62. Kansas City was mostly cloudy, and 64. Des Moines was partly cloudy, and 59. Milwaukee was mostly cloudy, and 55. The time is currently 6:22 a.m. Central Daylight Time. 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At 6 a.m. in Peoria, skies were cloudy. The temperature was 53 degrees, the dew point was 49, and the relative humidity was 86%. The wind was south at 13 miles an hour. The pressure was 29.94 inches and steady. Around central and western Illinois, rain was falling, with a temperature of 51 at Bloomington, 54 at Lincoln, and 55 at Pontiac. It was cloudy, with a temperature of 57 at Moline, 53 at Galesburg, and 52 at Lakin. Under cloudy skies, Macomb reported 54, Quincy reported 54, and Springfield reported 53. And once again at 6 a.m. in Peoria, under cloudy skies, the temperature was 53. Looking elsewhere around the Midwest at 6 a.m., Chicago was cloudy, and 55. Indianapolis was mostly cloudy, and 49. St. Louis was cloudy, and 62. Kansas City was mostly cloudy, and 64. Des Moines was partly cloudy, and 59. Milwaukee was mostly cloudy, and 55. The time is currently 6:23 a.m. Central Daylight Time. 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At 6 a.m. in Peoria, skies were cloudy. The temperature was 53 degrees, the dew point was 49, and the relative humidity was 86%. The wind was south at 13 miles an hour. The pressure was 29.94 inches and steady. Around central and western Illinois, rain was falling, with a temperature of 51 at Bloomington, 54 at Lincoln, and 55 at Pontiac. It was cloudy, with a temperature of 57 at Moline, 53 at Galesburg, and 52 at Lakin. Under cloudy skies, Macomb reported 54, Quincy reported 54, and Springfield reported 53.

3. And once again at 6 a.m. in Peoria, under cloudy skies, the temperature was 53. Looking elsewhere around the Midwest at 6 a.m., Chicago was cloudy, and 55. Indianapolis was mostly cloudy, and 49. St. Louis was cloudy, and 62. Kansas City was mostly cloudy, and 64. Des Moines was partly cloudy, and 59. Milwaukee was mostly cloudy, and 55. Looking elsewhere around the Midwest at 6 a.m., Chicago was cloudy, and 55. Indianapolis was mostly cloudy, and 49. St. Louis was cloudy, and 62. Kansas City was mostly cloudy, and 64. Des Moines was partly cloudy, and 59. Milwaukee was mostly cloudy, and 55. The time is currently 6:25 a.m. Central Daylight Time. 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At 6 a.m. in Peoria, skies were cloudy. The temperature was 53 degrees, the dew point was 49, and the relative humidity was 86%. The wind was south at 13 miles an hour. The pressure was 29.94 inches and steady. Around central and western Illinois, rain was falling, with a temperature of 51 at Bloomington, 54 at Lincoln, and 55 at Pontiac. It was cloudy, with a temperature of 57 at Moline, 53 at Galesburg, and 52 at Lakin. Under cloudy skies, Macomb reported 54, Quincy reported 54, and Springfield reported 53. And once again at 6 a.m. in Peoria, under cloudy skies, the temperature was 53. Looking elsewhere around the Midwest at 6 a.m., Chicago was cloudy, and 55. Indianapolis was mostly cloudy, and 49. St. Louis was cloudy, and 62. Kansas City was mostly cloudy, and 64. Des Moines was partly cloudy, and 59. Milwaukee was mostly cloudy, and 55. The time is currently 6:27 a.m. Central Daylight Time. 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At 6 a.m. in Peoria, skies were cloudy. The temperature was 53 degrees, the dew point was 49, and the relative humidity was 86%. The wind was south at 13 miles an hour. The pressure was 29.94 inches and steady. Around central and western Illinois, rain was falling, with a temperature of 51 at Bloomington, 54 at Lincoln, and 55 at Pontiac. It was cloudy, with a temperature of 57 at Moline, 53 at Galesburg, and 52 at Lakin. Under cloudy skies, Macomb reported 54, Quincy reported 54, and Springfield reported 53. And once again at 6 a.m. in Peoria, under cloudy skies, the temperature was 53. Looking elsewhere around the Midwest at 6 a.m., Chicago was cloudy, and 55. Indianapolis was mostly cloudy, and 49. St. Louis was cloudy, and 62. Kansas City was mostly cloudy, and 64. Des Moines was partly cloudy, and 59. Milwaukee was mostly cloudy, and 55. The time is currently 6:28 a.m. Central Daylight Time. 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At 6 a.m. in Peoria, skies were cloudy. The temperature was 53 degrees, the dew point was 49, and the relative humidity was 86%. The wind was south at 13 miles an hour. The pressure was 29.94 inches and steady. Around central and western Illinois, rain was falling, with a temperature of 51 at Bloomington, 54 at Lincoln, and 55 at Pontiac. It was cloudy, with a temperature of 57 at Moline, 53 at Galesburg, and 52 at Lakin. Under cloudy skies, Macomb reported 54, Quincy reported 54, and Springfield reported 53. And once again at 6 a.m. in Peoria, under cloudy skies, the temperature was 53. Looking elsewhere around the Midwest at 6 a.m., Chicago was cloudy, and 55. Indianapolis was mostly cloudy, and 49. St. Louis was cloudy, and 62. Kansas City was mostly cloudy, and 64.
Des Moines was partly cloudy and 59. Milwaukee was mostly cloudy and 55. The time is currently 6:29 a.m. Central Daylight Time. 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The Peoria, Illinois climate summary for yesterday, May 14, 2026. Yesterday's high temperature of 72 degrees occurred at 4:13 p.m. The normal high is 74. Yesterday's low temperature of 41 degrees occurred at 4:25 a.m. The normal low is 52. No precipitation fell yesterday, which leaves the monthly total at 0.26 inches. This is 1.87 inches below the normal amount of 2.13 inches for May. The total precipitation for the year still stands at 13.01 inches, which is 0.15 inches above normal. There were 8 heating degree days yesterday, which is 3 above normal. This brings the monthly total to 132, which is 48 above normal. The yearly total since July 1st is 5,096, which is 454 below normal. There were no cooling degree days yesterday, which is 2 below normal. This leaves the monthly total at 0, which is minus 22 below normal. The yearly total since January 1st is 48, which is 12 above normal. Yesterday the maximum wind observed was 15 miles an hour from the south. The highest wind gust observed was 21 miles per hour from the south, which occurred at 4:05 p.m. Yesterday the average wind speed was 6 miles per hour. The normal high temperature for today is 74 degrees, and the normal low is 53. The record high for today is 93, which occurred in 1894, and the record low is 35, which occurred in 1920. Sunrise today is at 5:42 a.m. and sunset is at 8:09 p.m. At 6 a.m. in Peoria, skies were cloudy. The temperature was 53 degrees, the dew point was 49, and the relative humidity was 86%. The wind was south at 13 miles an hour. The pressure was 29.94 inches and steady. Around central and western Illinois, rain was falling, with a temperature of 51 at Bloomington, 54 at Lincoln, and 55 at Pontiac. It was cloudy, with a temperature of 57 at Moline, 53 at Galesburg, and 52 at Lakin. Under cloudy skies, Macomb reported 54, Quincy reported 54, and Springfield reported 53. And once again at 6 a.m. in Peoria, under cloudy skies, the temperature was 53. Looking elsewhere around the Midwest at 6 a.m., Chicago was cloudy, and 55. Indianapolis was mostly cloudy, and 49. St. Louis was cloudy, and 62. Kansas City was mostly cloudy, and 64. Des Moines was partly cloudy, and 59. Milwaukee was mostly cloudy, and 55. The time is currently 6:33 a.m. Central Daylight Time. 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At 6 a.m. in Peoria, skies were cloudy. The temperature was 53 degrees, the dew point was 49, and the relative humidity was 86%. The wind was south at 13 miles an hour. The pressure was 29.94 inches and steady. Around central and western Illinois, rain was falling, with a temperature of 51 at Bloomington, 54 at Lincoln, and 55 at Pontiac. It was cloudy, with a temperature of 57 at Moline, 53 at Galesburg, and 52 at Lakin. Under cloudy skies, Macomb reported 54, Quincy reported 54, and Springfield reported 53. And once again at 6 a.m. in Peoria, under cloudy skies, the temperature was 53. Looking elsewhere around the Midwest at 6 a.m., Chicago was cloudy, and 55. Indianapolis was mostly cloudy, and 49. St. Louis was cloudy, and 62. Kansas City was mostly cloudy, and 64. Des Moines was partly cloudy, and 59. Milwaukee was mostly cloudy, and 55. The time is currently 6:34 a.m. Central Daylight Time. 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

temperature of 41 degrees occurred at 4:25 a.m. The normal low is 52. No precipitation fell yesterday, which leaves the monthly total at 0.26 inches. This is 1.87 inches below the normal amount of 2.13 inches for May. The total precipitation for the year still stands at 13.01 inches, which is 0.15 inches above normal. There were 8 heating degree days yesterday, which is 3 above normal. This brings the monthly total to 132, which is 48 above normal. The yearly total since July 1st is 5,096, which is 454 below normal. There were no cooling degree days yesterday, which is 2 below normal. This leaves the monthly total at 0, which is minus 22 below normal. The yearly total since January 1st is 48, which is 12 above normal. Yesterday the maximum wind observed was 15 miles an hour from the south. The highest wind gust observed was 21 miles per hour from the south, which occurred at 4:05 p.m. Yesterday the average wind speed was 6 miles per hour. The normal high temperature for today is 74 degrees, and the normal low is 53. The record high for today is 93, which occurred in 1894, and the record low is 35, which occurred in 1920. Sunrise today is at 5:42 a.m. and sunset is at 8:09 p.m. And now a discussion of hazardous weather conditions for the following counties in Illinois: Fulton, Knox, Marshall, Mason, McLean, Peoria, Stark, Tazewell, and Woodford. This hazardous weather outlook is for Central Illinois, East Central Illinois, Southeast Illinois, and West Central Illinois. For today and tonight, isolated thunderstorms will linger through mid-morning before departing the region. Severe weather is not anticipated. For Saturday through Thursday, there is a moderate heat risk Sunday through Tuesday as temperatures warm well into the 80s. This will primarily affect those who are sensitive to heat, especially those without cooling or hydration. Daily severe weather is possible across portions of central Illinois through Tuesday, but the Monday and Tuesday period hold the greatest risk for widespread, high-impact storms. Spotter information statement: spotter activation is not anticipated through tonight. The time is currently 6:47 a.m. Central Daylight Time. 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At 6 a.m. in Peoria, skies were cloudy. The temperature was 53 degrees, the dew point was 49, and the relative humidity was 86%. The wind was south at 13 miles an hour. The pressure was 29.94 inches and steady. Around central and western Illinois, rain was falling, with a temperature of 51 at Bloomington, 54 at Lincoln, and 55 at Pontiac. It was cloudy, with a temperature of 57 at Moline, 53 at Galesburg, and 52 at Lakin. Under cloudy skies, Macomb reported 54, Quincy reported 54, and Springfield reported 53. And once again at 6 a.m. in Peoria, under cloudy skies, the temperature was 53. Looking elsewhere around the Midwest at 6 a.m., Chicago was cloudy, and 55. Indianapolis was mostly cloudy, and 49. St. Louis was cloudy, and 62. Kansas City was mostly cloudy, and 64. Des Moines was partly cloudy, and 59. Milwaukee was mostly cloudy, and 55. And now a discussion of hazardous weather conditions for the following counties in Illinois: Fulton, Knox, Marshall, Mason, McLean, Peoria, Stark, Tazewell, and Woodford. This hazardous weather outlook is for Central Illinois, East Central Illinois, Southeast Illinois, and West Central Illinois. For today and tonight, isolated thunderstorms will linger through mid-morning before departing the region. Severe weather is not anticipated. For Saturday through Thursday, there is a moderate heat risk Sunday through Tuesday as temperatures warm well into the 80s. This will primarily affect those who are sensitive to heat, especially those without cooling or hydration. Daily severe weather is possible across portions of central Illinois through Tuesday, but the Monday and Tuesday period hold the greatest risk for widespread, high-impact storms. Spotter information statement: spotter activation is not anticipated through tonight. The time is currently 6:50 a.m. Central Daylight Time. 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

around central and western Illinois, rain was falling, with a temperature of 51 at Bloomington, 54 at Lincoln, and 55 at Pontiac. It was cloudy, with a temperature of 57 at Moline, 53 at Galesburg, and 52 at Lakin. Under cloudy skies, Macomb reported 54, Quincy reported 54, and Springfield reported 53. And once again at 6 a.m. in Peoria, under cloudy skies, the temperature was 53. Looking elsewhere around the Midwest at 6 a.m., Chicago was cloudy, and 55. Indianapolis was mostly cloudy, and 49. St. Louis was cloudy, and 62. Kansas City was mostly cloudy, and 64. Des Moines was partly cloudy, and 59. Milwaukee was mostly cloudy, and 55. And now a discussion of hazardous weather conditions for the following counties in Illinois: Fulton, Knox, Marshall, Mason, McLean, Peoria, Stark, Tazewell, and Woodford. This hazardous weather outlook is for Central Illinois, East Central Illinois, Southeast Illinois, and West Central Illinois. For today and tonight, isolated thunderstorms will linger through mid-morning before departing the region. Severe weather is not anticipated. For Saturday through Thursday, there is a moderate heat risk Sunday through Tuesday as temperatures warm well into the 80s. This will primarily affect those who are sensitive to heat, especially those without cooling or hydration. Daily severe weather is possible across portions of central Illinois through Tuesday, but the Monday and Tuesday period hold the greatest risk for widespread, high-impact storms. Spotter information statement: spotter activation is not anticipated through tonight. The time is currently 6:57 a.m. Central Daylight Time. 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At 6 a.m. in Peoria, skies were cloudy. The temperature was 53 degrees, the dew point was 49, and the relative humidity was 86%. The wind was south at 13 miles an hour. The pressure was 29.94 inches and steady. Around central and western Illinois, rain was falling, with a temperature of 51 at Bloomington, 54 at Lincoln, and 55 at Pontiac. It was cloudy, with a temperature of 57 at Moline, 53 at Galesburg, and 52 at Lakin. Under cloudy skies, Macomb reported 54, Quincy reported 54, and Springfield reported 53. And once again at 6 a.m. in Peoria, under cloudy skies, the temperature was 53. Looking elsewhere around the Midwest at 6 a.m., Chicago was cloudy, and 55. Indianapolis was mostly cloudy, and 49. St. Louis was cloudy, and 62. Kansas City was mostly cloudy, and 64. Des Moines was partly cloudy, and 59. Milwaukee was mostly cloudy, and 55. And now a discussion of hazardous weather conditions for the following counties in Illinois: Fulton, Knox, Marshall, Mason, McLean, Peoria, Stark, Tazewell, and Woodford. This hazardous weather outlook is for Central Illinois, East Central Illinois, Southeast Illinois, and West Central Illinois. For today and tonight, isolated thunderstorms will linger through mid-morning before departing the region. Severe weather is not anticipated. For Saturday through Thursday, there is a moderate heat risk Sunday through Tuesday as temperatures warm well into the 80s. This will primarily affect those who are sensitive to heat, especially those without cooling or hydration. Daily severe weather is possible across portions of central Illinois through Tuesday, but the Monday and Tuesday period hold the greatest risk for widespread, high-impact storms. Spotter information statement: spotter activation is not anticipated through tonight. The time is currently 6:59 a.m. Central Daylight Time. 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At 6 a.m. in Peoria, skies were cloudy. The temperature was 53 degrees, the dew point was 49, and the relative humidity was 86%. The wind was south at 13 miles an hour. The pressure was 29.94 inches and steady. Around central and western Illinois, rain was falling, with a temperature of 51 at Bloomington, 54 at Lincoln, and 55 at Pontiac. It was cloudy, with a temperature of 57 at Moline, 53 at Galesburg, and 52 at Lakin.
under cloudy skies. Macomb reported 54, Quincy reported 54, and Springfield reported 53. And once again at 6 a.m. in Peoria, under cloudy skies, the temperature was 53. The Peoria, Illinois climate summary for yesterday, May 14, 2026. Yesterday's high temperature of 72 degrees occurred at 4:13 p.m. The normal high is 74. Yesterday's low temperature of 41 degrees occurred at 4:25 a.m. The normal low is 52. No precipitation fell yesterday, which leaves the monthly total at 0.26 inches. This is 1.87 inches below the normal amount of 2.13 inches for May. The total precipitation for the year still stands at 13.01 inches, which is 0.15 inches above normal. There were 8 heating degree days yesterday, which is 3 above normal. This brings the monthly total to 132, which is 48 above normal. The yearly total since July 1st is 5,096, which is 454 below normal. There were no cooling degree days yesterday, which is 2 below normal. This leaves the monthly total at 0, which is minus 22 below normal. The yearly total since January 1st is 48, which is 12 above normal. Yesterday the maximum wind observed was 15 miles an hour from the south. The highest wind gust observed was 21 miles per hour from the south, which occurred at 4:05 p.m. Yesterday the average wind speed was 6 miles per hour. The normal high temperature for today is 74 degrees, and the normal low is 53. The record high for today is 93, which occurred in 1894, and the record low is 35, which occurred in 1920. Sunrise today is at 5:42 a.m. and sunset is at 8:09 p.m. And now a discussion of hazardous weather conditions for the following counties in Illinois: Fulton, Knox, Marshall, Mason, McLean, Peoria, Stark, Tazewell, and Woodford. This hazardous weather outlook is for Central Illinois, East Central Illinois, Southeast Illinois, and West Central Illinois. For today and tonight, isolated thunderstorms will linger through mid-morning before departing the region. Severe weather is not anticipated. For Saturday through Thursday, there is a moderate heat risk Sunday through Tuesday as temperatures warm well into the 80s. This will primarily affect those who are sensitive to heat, especially those without cooling or hydration. Daily severe weather is possible across portions of central Illinois through Tuesday, but the Monday and Tuesday period hold the greatest risk for widespread, high-impact storms. Spotter information statement: spotter activation is not anticipated through tonight. The time is currently 7:03 a.m. Central Daylight Time. 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At 7 a.m. in Peoria, skies were cloudy. The temperature was 53 degrees, the dew point was 49, and the relative humidity was 86%. The wind was south at 14 miles an hour, gusting to 22. The pressure was 29.93 inches and falling. Around central and western Illinois, rain was falling, with a temperature of 51 at Bloomington and 53 at Springfield. At Lincoln, it was sunny, with a temperature of 53. At Moline, it was mostly sunny, with a temperature of 57. It was partly sunny, with a temperature of 54 at Macomb and 54 at Quincy. It was cloudy, with a temperature of 54 at Galesburg, 53 at Lakin, and 54 at Pontiac. And once again at 7 a.m. in Peoria, under cloudy skies, the temperature was 53. And now a discussion of hazardous weather conditions for the following counties in Illinois: Fulton, Knox, Marshall, Mason, McLean, Peoria, Stark, Tazewell, and Woodford. This hazardous weather outlook is for Central Illinois, East Central Illinois, Southeast Illinois, and West Central Illinois. For today and tonight, isolated thunderstorms will linger through mid-morning before departing the region. Severe weather is not anticipated. For Saturday through Thursday, there is a moderate heat risk Sunday through Tuesday as temperatures warm well into the 80s. This will primarily affect those who are sensitive to heat, especially those without cooling or hydration. Daily severe weather is possible across portions of central Illinois through Tuesday, but the Monday and Tuesday period hold the greatest risk for widespread, high-impact storms. Spotter information statement: spotter activation is not anticipated through tonight.
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At 7 a.m. in Peoria, skies were cloudy. The temperature was 53 degrees, the dew point was 49, and the relative humidity was 86%. The wind was south at 14 miles an hour, gusting to 22. The pressure was 29.93 inches and falling. Around central and western Illinois, rain was falling, with a temperature of 51 at Bloomington and 53 at Springfield. At Lincoln, it was sunny, with a temperature of 53. At Moline, it was mostly sunny, with a temperature of 57. It was partly sunny, with a temperature of 54 at Macomb and 54 at Quincy. It was cloudy, with a temperature of 54 at Galesburg, 53 at Lakin, and 54 at Pontiac. And once again at 7 a.m. in Peoria, under cloudy skies, the temperature was 53. And now a discussion of hazardous weather conditions for the following counties in Illinois: Fulton, Knox, Marshall, Mason, McLean, Peoria, Stark, Tazewell, and Woodford. This hazardous weather outlook is for Central Illinois, East Central Illinois, Southeast Illinois, and West Central Illinois. For today and tonight, isolated thunderstorms will linger through mid-morning before departing the region. Severe weather is not anticipated. For Saturday through Thursday, there is a moderate heat risk Sunday through Tuesday as temperatures warm well into the 80s. This will primarily affect those who are sensitive to heat, especially those without cooling or hydration. Daily severe weather is possible across portions of central Illinois through Tuesday, but the Monday and Tuesday period hold the greatest risk for widespread, high-impact storms. Spotter information statement: spotter activation is not anticipated through tonight. The time is currently 7:07 a.m. Central Daylight Time. 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At 7 a.m. in Peoria, skies were cloudy. The temperature was 53 degrees, the dew point was 49, and the relative humidity was 86%. The wind was south at 14 miles an hour, gusting to 22. The pressure was 29.93 inches and falling. Around central and western Illinois, rain was falling, with a temperature of 51 at Bloomington and 53 at Springfield. At Lincoln, it was sunny, with a temperature of 53. At Moline, it was mostly sunny, with a temperature of 57. It was partly sunny, with a temperature of 54 at Macomb and 54 at Quincy. It was cloudy, with a temperature of 54 at Galesburg, 53 at Lakin, and 54 at Pontiac. And once again at 7 a.m. in Peoria, under cloudy skies, the temperature was 53. Looking elsewhere around the Midwest at 7 a.m., Chicago was partly sunny, and 57. Indianapolis was partly sunny, and 51. St. Louis was cloudy, and 61. Kansas City was mostly cloudy, and 66. Des Moines was sunny, and 60. Milwaukee was partly sunny, and 55. And now a discussion of hazardous weather conditions for the following counties in Illinois: Fulton, Knox, Marshall, Mason, McLean, Peoria, Stark, Tazewell, and Woodford. This hazardous weather outlook is for Central Illinois, East Central Illinois, Southeast Illinois, and West Central Illinois. For today and tonight, isolated thunderstorms will linger through mid-morning before departing the region. Severe weather is not anticipated. For Saturday through Thursday, there is a moderate heat risk Sunday through Tuesday as temperatures warm well into the 80s. This will primarily affect those who are sensitive to heat, especially those without cooling or hydration. Daily severe weather is possible across portions of central Illinois through Tuesday, but the Monday and Tuesday period hold the greatest risk for widespread, high-impact storms. Spotter information statement: spotter activation is not anticipated through tonight. The time is currently 7:09 a.m. Central Daylight Time. 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At 7 a.m. in Peoria, skies were cloudy. The temperature was 53 degrees, the dew point was 49, and the relative humidity was 86%. The wind was south at 14 miles an hour, gusting to 22. The pressure was 29.93 inches and falling.

Around central and western Illinois, rain was falling, with a temperature of 51 at Bloomington and 53 at Springfield. At Lincoln, it was sunny, with a temperature of 53. At Moline, it was mostly sunny, with a temperature of 57. It was partly sunny, with a temperature of 54 at Macomb and 54 at Quincy. It was cloudy, with a temperature of 54 at Galesburg, 53 at Lakin, and 54 at Pontiac. And once again at 7 a.m. in Peoria, under cloudy skies, the temperature was 53. Looking elsewhere around the Midwest at 7 a.m., Chicago was partly sunny, and 57. Indianapolis was partly sunny, and 51. St. Louis was cloudy, and 61. Kansas City was mostly cloudy, and 66. Des Moines was sunny, and 60. Milwaukee was partly sunny, and 55. And now a discussion of hazardous weather conditions for the following counties in Illinois: Fulton, Knox, Marshall, Mason, McLean, Peoria, Stark, Tazewell, and Woodford. This hazardous weather outlook is for central Illinois, east central Illinois, southeast Illinois, and west central Illinois. For today and tonight, isolated thunderstorms will linger through mid-morning before departing the region. Severe weather is not anticipated. For Saturday through Thursday, there is a moderate heat risk Sunday through Tuesday as temperatures warm well into the 80s. This will primarily affect those who are sensitive to heat, especially those without cooling or hydration. Daily severe weather is possible across portions of central Illinois through Tuesday, but the Monday and Tuesday period hold the greatest risk for widespread, high-impact storms. Spotter information statement: spotter activation is not anticipated through tonight. The time is currently 7:12 a.m. Central Daylight Time. 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At 7 a.m. in Peoria, skies were cloudy. The temperature was 53 degrees, the dew point was 49, and the relative humidity was 86%. The wind was south at 14 miles an hour, gusting to 22. The pressure was 29.93 inches and falling. Around central and western Illinois, rain was falling, with a temperature of 51 at Bloomington and 53 at Springfield. It was mostly sunny, with a temperature of 57 at Moline and 53 at Lincoln. It was partly sunny, with a temperature of 54 at Macomb and 54 at Quincy. It was cloudy, with a temperature of 54 at Galesburg, 53 at Lakin, and 54 at Pontiac. And once again at 7 a.m. in Peoria, under cloudy skies, the temperature was 53. 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Looking elsewhere around the Midwest at 7 a.m., Chicago was partly sunny, and 57. Indianapolis was partly sunny, and 51. St. Louis was cloudy, and 61. Kansas City was mostly cloudy, and 66. Des Moines was sunny, and 60. Milwaukee was partly sunny, and 55. And now a discussion of hazardous weather conditions for the following counties in Illinois: Fulton, Knox, Marshall, Mason, McLean, Peoria, Stark, Tazewell, and Woodford. This hazardous weather outlook is for central Illinois, east central Illinois, southeast Illinois, and west central Illinois. For today and tonight, isolated thunderstorms will linger through mid-morning before departing the region. Severe weather is not anticipated. For Saturday through Thursday, there is a moderate heat risk Sunday through Tuesday as temperatures warm well into the 80s. This will primarily affect those who are sensitive to heat, especially those without cooling or hydration. Daily severe weather is possible across portions of central Illinois through Tuesday, but the Monday and Tuesday period hold the greatest risk for widespread, high-impact storms. Spotter information statement: spotter activation is not anticipated through tonight. The Peoria, Illinois Climate Summary for

Yesterday, May 14, 2026. Yesterday's high temperature of 72 degrees occurred at 4:13 p.m. The normal high is 74. Yesterday's low temperature of 41 degrees occurred at 4:25 a.m. The normal low is 52. No precipitation fell yesterday, which leaves the monthly total at 0.26 inches. This is 1.87 inches below the normal amount of 2.13 inches for May. The total precipitation for the year still stands at 13.01 inches, which is 0.15 inches above normal. There were 8 heating degree days yesterday, which is 3 above normal. This brings the monthly total to 132, which is 48 above normal. The yearly total since July 1st is 5,096, which is 454 below normal. There were no cooling degree days yesterday, which is 2 below normal. This leaves the monthly total at 0, which is minus 22 below normal. The yearly total since January 1st is 48, which is 12 above normal. Yesterday the maximum wind observed was 15 miles an hour from the south. The highest wind gust observed was 21 miles per hour from the south, which occurred at 4:05 p.m. Yesterday the average wind speed was 6 miles per hour. The normal high temperature for today is 74 degrees, and the normal low is 53. The record high for today is 93, which occurred in 1894, and the record low is 35, which occurred in 1920. Sunrise today is at 5:42 a.m. and sunset is at 8:09 p.m. And now a discussion of hazardous weather conditions for the following counties in Illinois: Fulton, Knox, Marshall, Mason, McLean, Peoria, Stark, Tazewell, and Woodford. This hazardous weather outlook is for Central Illinois, East Central Illinois, Southeast Illinois, and West Central Illinois. For today and tonight, isolated thunderstorms will linger through mid-morning before departing the region. Severe weather is not anticipated. For Saturday through Thursday, there is a moderate heat risk Sunday through Tuesday as temperatures warm well into the 80s. This will primarily affect those who are sensitive to heat, especially those without cooling or hydration. Daily severe weather is possible across portions of central Illinois through Tuesday, but the Monday and Tuesday period hold the greatest risk for widespread, high-impact storms. Spotter information statement: spotter activation is not anticipated through tonight. The time is currently 7:18 a.m. Central Daylight Time. 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At 7 a.m. in Peoria, skies were cloudy. The temperature was 53 degrees, the dew point was 49, and the relative humidity was 86%. The wind was south at 14 miles an hour, gusting to 22. The pressure was 29.93 inches and falling. Around central and western Illinois, rain was falling, with a temperature of 51 at Bloomington and 53 at Springfield. It was mostly sunny, with a temperature of 57 at Moline and 53 at Lincoln. It was partly sunny, with a temperature of 54 at Macomb and 54 at Quincy. It was cloudy, with a temperature of 54 at Galesburg, 53 at Lakin, and 54 at Pontiac. And once again at 7 a.m. in Peoria, under cloudy skies, the temperature was 53. Looking elsewhere around the Midwest at 7 a.m., Chicago was partly sunny, and 57. Indianapolis was cloudy, and 51. St. Louis was cloudy, and 61. Kansas City was mostly cloudy, and 66. Des Moines was sunny, and 60. Milwaukee was partly sunny, and 55. And now a discussion of hazardous weather conditions for the following counties in Illinois: Fulton, Knox, Marshall, Mason, McLean, Peoria, Stark, Tazewell, and Woodford. This hazardous weather outlook is for Central Illinois, East Central Illinois, Southeast Illinois, and West Central Illinois. For today and tonight, isolated thunderstorms will linger through mid-morning before departing the region. Severe weather is not anticipated. For Saturday through Thursday, there is a moderate heat risk Sunday through Tuesday as temperatures warm well into the 80s. This will primarily affect those who are sensitive to heat, especially those without cooling or hydration. Daily severe weather is possible across portions of central Illinois through Tuesday, but the Monday and Tuesday period hold the greatest risk for widespread, high-impact storms. Spotter information statement:

water activation is not anticipated through tonight. The time is currently 7:20 a.m. Central Daylight Time. 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At 7 a.m. in Peoria, skies were cloudy. The temperature was 53 degrees, the dew point was 49, and the relative humidity was 86%. The wind was south at 14 miles an hour, gusting to 22. The pressure was 29.93 inches and falling. Around central and western Illinois, rain was falling, with a temperature of 51 at Bloomington and 53 at Springfield. It was mostly sunny, with a temperature of 57 at Moline and 53 at Lincoln. It was partly sunny, with a temperature of 54 at Macomb and 54 at Quincy. It was cloudy, with a temperature of 54 at Galesburg, 53 at Lakin, and 54 at Pontiac. And once again at 7 a.m. in Peoria, under cloudy skies, the temperature was 53. At 7 a.m. in Peoria, skies were cloudy. The temperature was 53 degrees, the dew point was 49, and the relative humidity was 86%. The wind was south at 14 miles an hour, gusting to 22. The pressure was 29.93 inches and falling. Around central and western Illinois, rain was falling, with a temperature of 51 at Bloomington and 53 at Springfield. It was mostly sunny, with a temperature of 57 at Moline and 53 at Lincoln. It was partly sunny, with a temperature of 54 at Macomb and 54 at Quincy. It was cloudy, with a temperature of 54 at Galesburg, 53 at Lakin, and 54 at Pontiac. And once again at 7 a.m. in Peoria, under cloudy skies, the temperature was 53. Looking elsewhere around the Midwest at 7 a.m., Chicago was partly sunny, and 57. Indianapolis was cloudy, and 51. St. Louis was cloudy, and 61. Kansas City was mostly cloudy, and 66. Des Moines was sunny, and 60. Milwaukee was partly sunny, and 55. And now a discussion of hazardous weather conditions for the following counties in Illinois: Fulton, Knox, Marshall, Mason, McLean, Peoria, Stark, Tazewell, and Woodford. This hazardous weather outlook is for Central Illinois, East Central Illinois, Southeast Illinois, and West Central Illinois. For today and tonight, isolated thunderstorms will linger through mid-morning before departing the region. Severe weather is not anticipated. For Saturday through Thursday, there is a moderate heat risk Sunday through Tuesday as temperatures warm well into the 80s. This will primarily affect those who are sensitive to heat, especially those without cooling or hydration. Daily severe weather is possible across portions of central Illinois through Tuesday, but the Monday and Tuesday period hold the greatest risk for widespread, high-impact storms. Spotter information statement: spotter activation is not anticipated through tonight. The time is currently 7:23 a.m. Central Daylight Time. 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At 7 a.m. in Peoria, skies were cloudy. The temperature was 53 degrees, the dew point was 49, and the relative humidity was 86%. The wind was south at 14 miles an hour, gusting to 22. The pressure was 29.93 inches and falling. Around central and western Illinois, rain was falling, with a temperature of 51 at Bloomington and 53 at Springfield. It was mostly sunny, with a temperature of 57 at Moline and 53 at Lincoln. It was partly sunny, with a temperature of 54 at Macomb and 54 at Quincy. It was cloudy, with a temperature of 54 at Galesburg, 53 at Lakin, and 54 at Pontiac. And once again at 7 a.m. in Peoria, under cloudy skies, the temperature was 53. Looking elsewhere around the Midwest at 7 a.m., Chicago was partly sunny, and 57. Indianapolis was cloudy, and 51. St. Louis was cloudy, and 61. Kansas City was mostly cloudy, and 66. Des Moines was sunny, and 60. Milwaukee was partly sunny, and 55. Looking elsewhere around the Midwest at 7 a.m., Chicago was partly sunny, and 57. Indianapolis was cloudy, and 51. St. Louis was cloudy, and 61.

Kansas City was mostly cloudy, and 66. Des Moines was sunny, and 60. Milwaukee was partly sunny, and 55. And now a discussion of hazardous weather conditions for the following counties in Illinois: Fulton, Knox, Marshall, Mason, McLean, Peoria, Stark, Tazewell, and Woodford. This hazardous weather outlook is for Central Illinois, East Central Illinois, Southeast Illinois, and West Central Illinois. For today and tonight, isolated thunderstorms will linger through mid-morning before departing the region. Severe weather is not anticipated. For Saturday through Thursday, there is a moderate heat risk Sunday through Tuesday as temperatures warm well into the 80s. This will primarily affect those who are sensitive to heat, especially those without cooling or hydration. Daily severe weather is possible across portions of central Illinois through Tuesday, but the Monday and Tuesday period hold the greatest risk for widespread, high-impact storms. Spotter information statement: spotter activation is not anticipated through tonight. The time is currently 7:26 a.m. Central Daylight Time. 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At 7 a.m. in Peoria, skies were cloudy. The temperature was 53 degrees, the dew point was 49, and the relative humidity was 86%. The wind was south at 14 miles an hour, gusting to 22. The pressure was 29.93 inches and falling. Around central and western Illinois, rain was falling, with a temperature of 51 at Bloomington and 53 at Springfield. It was mostly sunny, with a temperature of 57 at Moline and 53 at Lincoln. It was partly sunny, with a temperature of 54 at Macomb and 54 at Quincy. It was cloudy, with a temperature of 54 at Galesburg, 53 at Lakin, and 54 at Pontiac. And once again at 7 a.m. in Peoria, under cloudy skies, the temperature was 53. Looking elsewhere around the Midwest at 7 a.m., Chicago was partly sunny, and 57. Indianapolis was cloudy, and 51. St. Louis was cloudy, and 61. Kansas City was mostly cloudy, and 66. Des Moines was sunny, and 60. Milwaukee was partly sunny, and 55. And now a discussion of hazardous weather conditions for the following counties in Illinois: Fulton, Knox, Marshall, Mason, McLean, Peoria, Stark, Tazewell, and Woodford. This hazardous weather outlook is for Central Illinois, East Central Illinois, Southeast Illinois, and West Central Illinois. For today and tonight, isolated thunderstorms will linger through mid-morning before departing the region. Severe weather is not anticipated. For Saturday through Thursday, there is a moderate heat risk Sunday through Tuesday as temperatures warm well into the 80s. This will primarily affect those who are sensitive to heat, especially those without cooling or hydration. Daily severe weather is possible across portions of central Illinois through Tuesday, but the Monday and Tuesday period hold the greatest risk for widespread, high-impact storms. Spotter information statement: spotter activation is not anticipated through tonight. The time is currently 7:28 a.m. Central Daylight Time. 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At 7 a.m. in Peoria, skies were cloudy. The temperature was 53 degrees, the dew point was 49, and the relative humidity was 86%. The wind was south at 14 miles an hour, gusting to 22. The pressure was 29.93 inches and falling. Around central and western Illinois, rain was falling, with a temperature of 51 at Bloomington and 53 at Springfield. It was mostly sunny, with a temperature of 57 at Moline and 53 at Lincoln. It was partly sunny, with a temperature of 54 at Macomb and 54 at Quincy. It was cloudy, with a temperature of 54 at Galesburg, 53 at Lakin, and 54 at Pontiac. And once again at 7 a.m. in Peoria, under cloudy skies, the temperature was 53. Looking elsewhere around the Midwest at 7 a.m., Chicago was partly sunny, and 57. Indianapolis was cloudy, and 51. St. Louis was cloudy, and 61. Kansas City was mostly cloudy, and 66. Des Moines was sunny, and 60. Milwaukee was partly sunny, and 55.
the Peoria, Illinois climate summary for yesterday, May 14, 2026. Yesterday's high temperature of 72 degrees occurred at 4:13 p.m. The normal high is 74. Yesterday's low temperature of 41 degrees occurred at 4:25 a.m. The normal low is 52. No precipitation fell yesterday, which leaves the monthly total at 0.26 inches. This is 1.87 inches below the normal amount of 2.13 inches for May. The total precipitation for the year still stands at 13.01 inches, which is 0.15 inches above normal. There were 8 heating degree days yesterday, which is 3 above normal. This brings the monthly total to 132, which is 48 above normal. The yearly total since July 1st is 5,096, which is 454 below normal. There were no cooling degree days yesterday, which is 2 below normal. This leaves the monthly total at 0, which is minus 22 below normal. The yearly total since January 1st is 48, which is 12 above normal. Yesterday the maximum wind observed was 15 miles an hour from the south. The highest wind gust observed was 21 miles per hour from the south, which occurred at 4:05 p.m. Yesterday the average wind speed was 6 miles per hour. The normal high temperature for today is 74 degrees, and the normal low is 53. The record high for today is 93, which occurred in 1894, and the record low is 35, which occurred in 1920. Sunrise today is at 5:42 a.m. and sunset is at 8:09 p.m. And now a discussion of hazardous weather conditions for the following counties in Illinois: Fulton, Knox, Marshall, Mason, McLean, Peoria, Stark, Tazewell, and Woodford. This hazardous weather outlook is for Central Illinois, East Central Illinois, Southeast Illinois, and West Central Illinois. For today and tonight, isolated thunderstorms will linger through mid-morning before departing the region. Severe weather is not anticipated. For Saturday through Thursday, there is a moderate heat risk Sunday through Tuesday as temperatures warm well into the 80s. This will primarily affect those who are sensitive to heat, especially those without cooling or hydration. Daily severe weather is possible across portions of central Illinois through Tuesday, but the Monday and Tuesday period hold the greatest risk for widespread, high-impact storms. Spotter information statement: spotter activation is not anticipated through tonight. The time is currently 7:33 a.m. Central Daylight Time. 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At 7 a.m. in Peoria, skies were cloudy. The temperature was 53 degrees, the dew point was 49, and the relative humidity was 86%. The wind was south at 14 miles an hour, gusting to 22. The pressure was 29.93 inches and falling. Around central and western Illinois, rain was falling, with a temperature of 51 at Bloomington and 53 at Springfield. It was mostly sunny, with a temperature of 57 at Moline and 53 at Lincoln. It was partly sunny, with a temperature of 54 at Macomb and 54 at Quincy. It was cloudy, with a temperature of 54 at Galesburg, 53 at Lakin, and 54 at Pontiac. And once again at 7 a.m. in Peoria, under cloudy skies, the temperature was 53. Looking elsewhere around the Midwest at 7 a.m., Chicago was partly sunny, and 57. Indianapolis was cloudy, and 51. St. Louis was cloudy, and 61. Kansas City was mostly cloudy, and 66. Des Moines was sunny, and 60. Milwaukee was partly sunny, and 55. And now a discussion of hazardous weather conditions for the following counties in Illinois: Fulton, Knox, Marshall, Mason, McLean, Peoria, Stark, Tazewell, and Woodford. This hazardous weather outlook is for Central Illinois, East Central Illinois, Southeast Illinois, and West Central Illinois. For today and tonight, isolated thunderstorms will linger through mid-morning before departing the region. Severe weather is not anticipated. For Saturday through Thursday, there is a moderate heat risk Sunday through Tuesday as temperatures warm well into the 80s. This will primarily affect those who are sensitive to heat, especially those without cooling or hydration.
Daily severe weather is possible across portions.

with a temperature of 54 at Macomb and 54 at Quincy. It was cloudy, with a temperature of 54 at Galesburg, 53 at Lakin, and 54 at Pontiac. And once again at 7 a.m. in Peoria, under cloudy skies, the temperature was 53. Looking elsewhere around the Midwest at 7 a.m., Chicago was partly sunny, and 57. Indianapolis was cloudy, and 51. St. Louis was cloudy, and 61. Kansas City was mostly cloudy, and 66. Des Moines was sunny, and 60. Milwaukee was partly sunny, and 55. And now a discussion of hazardous weather conditions for the following counties in Illinois: Fulton, Knox, Marshall, Mason, McLean, Peoria, Stark, Tazewell, and Woodford. This hazardous weather outlook is for Central Illinois, East Central Illinois, Southeast Illinois, and West Central Illinois. For today and tonight, isolated thunderstorms will linger through mid-morning before departing the region. Severe weather is not anticipated. For Saturday through Thursday, there is a moderate heat risk Sunday through Tuesday as temperatures warm well into the 80s. This will primarily affect those who are sensitive to heat, especially those without cooling or hydration. Daily severe weather is possible across portions of central Illinois through Tuesday, but the Monday and Tuesday period hold the greatest risk for widespread, high-impact storms. Spotter information statement: spotter activation is not anticipated through tonight. The time is currently 7:42 a.m. Central Daylight Time. 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At 7 a.m. in Peoria, skies were cloudy. The temperature was 53 degrees, the dew point was 49, and the relative humidity was 86%. The wind was south at 14 miles an hour, gusting to 22. The pressure was 29.93 inches and falling. Around central and western Illinois, rain was falling, with a temperature of 51 at Bloomington and 53 at Springfield. It was mostly sunny, with a temperature of 57 at Moline and 53 at Lincoln. It was partly sunny, with a temperature of 54 at Macomb and 54 at Quincy. It was cloudy, with a temperature of 54 at Galesburg, 53 at Lakin, and 54 at Pontiac. And once again at 7 a.m. in Peoria, under cloudy skies, the temperature was 53. Looking elsewhere around the Midwest at 7 a.m., Chicago was partly sunny, and 57. Indianapolis was cloudy, and 51. St. Louis was cloudy, and 61. Kansas City was mostly cloudy, and 66. Des Moines was sunny, and 60. Milwaukee was partly sunny, and 55. And now a discussion of hazardous weather conditions for the following counties in Illinois: Fulton, Knox, Marshall, Mason, McLean, Peoria, Stark, Tazewell, and Woodford. This hazardous weather outlook is for Central Illinois, East Central Illinois, Southeast Illinois, and West Central Illinois. For today and tonight, isolated thunderstorms will linger through mid-morning before departing the region. Severe weather is not anticipated. For Saturday through Thursday, there is a moderate heat risk Sunday through Tuesday as temperatures warm well into the 80s. This will primarily affect those who are sensitive to heat, especially those without cooling or hydration. Daily severe weather is possible across portions of central Illinois through Tuesday, but the Monday and Tuesday period hold the greatest risk for widespread, high-impact storms. Spotter information statement: spotter activation is not anticipated through tonight. The Peoria, Illinois climate summary for yesterday, May 14, 2026. Yesterday's high temperature of 72 degrees occurred at 4:13 p.m. The normal high is 74. Yesterday's low temperature of 41 degrees occurred at 4:25 a.m. The normal low is 52. No precipitation fell yesterday, which leaves the monthly total at 0.26 inches. This is 1.87 inches below the normal amount of 2.13 inches for May. The total precipitation for the year still stands at 13.01 inches, which is 0.15 inches above normal. There were 8 heating degree days yesterday, which is 3 above normal. This brings the monthly total to 132, which is 48 above normal. The yearly total since July 1st is 5,096, which is 454 below normal. There were no cooling degree days.

yesterday, which is 2 below normal. This leaves the monthly total at 0, which is minus 22 below normal. The yearly total since January 1st is 48, which is 12 above normal. Yesterday the maximum wind observed was 15 miles an hour from the south. The highest wind gust observed was 21 miles per hour from the south, which occurred at 4:05 p.m. Yesterday the average wind speed was 6 miles per hour. The normal high temperature for today is 74 degrees, and the normal low is 53. The record high for today is 93, which occurred in 1894, and the record low is 35, which occurred in 1920. Sunrise today is at 5:42 a.m. and sunset is at 8:09 p.m. The time is currently 7:46 a.m. Central Daylight Time. 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At 7 a.m. in Peoria, skies were cloudy. The temperature was 53 degrees, the dew point was 49, and the relative humidity was 86%. The wind was south at 14 miles an hour, gusting to 22. The pressure was 29.93 inches and falling. Around central and western Illinois, rain was falling, with a temperature of 51 at Bloomington and 53 at Springfield. It was mostly sunny, with a temperature of 57 at Moline and 53 at Lincoln. It was partly sunny, with a temperature of 54 at Macomb and 54 at Quincy. It was cloudy, with a temperature of 54 at Galesburg, 53 at Lakin, and 54 at Pontiac. And once again at 7 a.m. in Peoria, under cloudy skies, the temperature was 53. Looking elsewhere around the Midwest at 7 a.m., Chicago was partly sunny, and 57. Indianapolis was cloudy, and 51. St. Louis was cloudy, and 61. Kansas City was mostly cloudy, and 66. Des Moines was sunny, and 60. Milwaukee was partly sunny, and 55. And now a discussion of hazardous weather conditions for the following counties in Illinois: Fulton, Knox, Marshall, Mason, McLean, Peoria, Stark, Tazewell, and Woodford. This hazardous weather outlook is for Central Illinois, East Central Illinois, Southeast Illinois, and West Central Illinois. For today and tonight, isolated thunderstorms will linger through mid-morning before departing the region. Severe weather is not anticipated. For Saturday through Thursday, there is a moderate heat risk Sunday through Tuesday as temperatures warm well into the 80s. This will primarily affect those who are sensitive to heat, especially those without cooling or hydration. Daily severe weather is possible across portions of central Illinois through Tuesday, but the Monday and Tuesday period hold the greatest risk for widespread, high-impact storms. Spotter information statement: spotter activation is not anticipated through tonight. The time is currently 7:49 a.m. Central Daylight Time. 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At 7 a.m. in Peoria, skies were cloudy. The temperature was 53 degrees, the dew point was 49, and the relative humidity was 86%. The wind was south at 14 miles an hour, gusting to 22. The pressure was 29.93 inches and falling. Around central and western Illinois, rain was falling, with a temperature of 51 at Bloomington and 53 at Springfield. It was mostly sunny, with a temperature of 57 at Moline and 53 at Lincoln. It was partly sunny, with a temperature of 54 at Macomb and 54 at Quincy. It was cloudy, with a temperature of 54 at Galesburg, 53 at Lakin, and 54 at Pontiac. And once again at 7 a.m. in Peoria, under cloudy skies, the temperature was 53. Looking elsewhere around the Midwest at 7 a.m., Chicago was partly sunny, and 57. Indianapolis was cloudy, and 51. St. Louis was cloudy, and 61. Kansas City was mostly cloudy, and 66. Des Moines was sunny, and 60. Milwaukee was partly sunny, and 55. And now a discussion of hazardous weather conditions for the following counties in Illinois: Fulton, Knox, Marshall, Mason, McLean, Peoria, Stark, Tazewell, and Woodford. This hazardous weather outlook is for Central Illinois, East Central Illinois, Southeast Illinois, and West Central Illinois. For today and tonight, isolate.

temperatures warm well into the 80s. This will primarily affect those who are sensitive to heat, especially those without cooling or hydration. Daily severe weather is possible across portions of central Illinois through Tuesday, but the Monday and Tuesday period hold the greatest risk for widespread, high-impact storms. Spotter information statement. Spotter activation is not anticipated through tonight. The time is currently 7:56 a.m. Central Daylight Time. 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At 7 a.m. in Peoria, skies were cloudy. The temperature was 53 degrees, the dew point was 49, and the relative humidity was 86%. The wind was south at 14 miles an hour, gusting to 22. The pressure was 29.93 inches and falling. Around central and western Illinois, rain was falling, with a temperature of 51 at Bloomington and 53 at Springfield. It was mostly sunny, with a temperature of 57 at Moline and 53 at Lincoln. It was partly sunny, with a temperature of 54 at Macomb and 54 at Quincy. It was cloudy, with a temperature of 54 at Galesburg, 53 at Lakin, and 54 at Pontiac. And once again at 7 a.m. in Peoria, under cloudy skies, the temperature was 53. Looking elsewhere around the Midwest at 7 a.m., Chicago was partly sunny, and 57. Indianapolis was cloudy, and 51. St. Louis was cloudy, and 61. Kansas City was mostly cloudy, and 66. Des Moines was sunny, and 60. Milwaukee was partly sunny, and 55. And now a discussion of hazardous weather conditions for the following counties in Illinois: Fulton, Knox, Marshall, Mason, McLean, Peoria, Stark, Tazewell, and Woodford. This hazardous weather outlook is for central Illinois, east central Illinois, southeast Illinois, and west central Illinois. For today and tonight, isolated thunderstorms will linger through mid-morning before departing the region. Severe weather is not anticipated. For Saturday through Thursday, there is a moderate heat risk Sunday through Tuesday as temperatures warm well into the 80s. This will primarily affect those who are sensitive to heat, especially those without cooling or hydration. Daily severe weather is possible across portions of central Illinois through Tuesday, but the Monday and Tuesday period hold the greatest risk for widespread, high-impact storms. Spotter information statement. Spotter activation is not anticipated through tonight. The time is currently 7:58 a.m. Central Daylight Time. 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At 7 a.m. in Peoria, skies were cloudy. The temperature was 53 degrees, the dew point was 49, and the relative humidity was 86%. The wind was south at 14 miles an hour, gusting to 22. The pressure was 29.93 inches and falling. Around central and western Illinois, rain was falling, with a temperature of 51 at Bloomington and 53 at Springfield. It was mostly sunny, with a temperature of 57 at Moline and 53 at Lincoln. It was partly sunny, with a temperature of 54 at Macomb and 54 at Quincy. It was cloudy, with a temperature of 54 at Galesburg, 53 at Lakin, and 54 at Pontiac. And once again at 7 a.m. in Peoria, under cloudy skies, the temperature was 53. Looking elsewhere around the Midwest at 7 a.m., Chicago was partly sunny, and 57. Indianapolis was cloudy, and 51. St. Louis was cloudy, and 61. Kansas City was mostly cloudy, and 66. Des Moines was sunny, and 60. Milwaukee was partly sunny, and 55. The Peoria, Illinois climate summary for yesterday, May 14, 2026. Yesterday's high temperature of 72 degrees occurred at 4:13 p.m. The normal high is 74. Yesterday's low temperature of 41 degrees occurred at 4:25 a.m. The normal low is 52. No precipitation fell yesterday, which leaves the monthly total at 0.26 inches. This is 1.87 inches below the normal amount of 2.13 inches for May. The total precipitation for the year still stands at 13.01 inches, which is 0.15 inches above normal. There were 8 heating degree days yesterday, which is 3 above normal.

This brings the monthly total to 132, which is 48 above normal. The yearly total since July 1st is 5,096, which is 454 below normal. There were no cooling degree days yesterday, which is 2 below normal. This leaves the monthly total at 0, which is minus 22 below normal. The yearly total since January 1st is 48, which is 12 above normal. Yesterday the maximum wind observed was 15 miles an hour from the south. The highest wind gust observed was 21 miles per hour from the south, which occurred at 4:05 p.m. Yesterday the average wind speed was 6 miles per hour. The normal high temperature for today is 74 degrees, and the normal low is 53. The record high for today is 93, which occurred in 1894, and the record low is 35, which occurred in 1920. Sunrise today is at 5:42 a.m. and sunset is at 8:09 p.m. Here is a look at this morning's river stages and 24-hour changes. On the Illinois River, Morris is 5.1 feet, down 0.4 feet. La Salle is 12.2 feet, down 0.5 feet. Henry is 15.4 feet, down 0.4 feet. Peoria is 11.5 feet, down 0.7 feet. Havana is missing. Beardstown is missing. Maradosa is 11.5 feet, down 0.4 feet. On the Lamoine River, Colmar is 5.2 feet, down 0.1 feet. On the Mackinac River, Conderville is 2.1 feet, no change from yesterday. On the Spoon River, London Mills is 3.5 feet, down 0.1 feet. And now a discussion of hazardous weather conditions for the following counties in Illinois: Fulton, Knox, Marshall, Mason, McLean, Peoria, Stark, Tazewell, and Woodford. This hazardous weather outlook is for Central Illinois, East Central Illinois, Southeast Illinois, and West Central Illinois. For today and tonight, isolated thunderstorms will linger through mid-morning before departing the region. Severe weather is not anticipated. For Saturday through Thursday, there is a moderate heat risk Sunday through Tuesday as temperatures warm well into the 80s. This will primarily affect those who are sensitive to heat, especially those without cooling or hydration. Daily severe weather is possible across portions of central Illinois through Tuesday, but the Monday and Tuesday period hold the greatest risk for widespread, high-impact storms. Spotter information statement: spotter activation is not anticipated through tonight. The time is currently 8:03 a.m. Central Daylight Time. 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At 8 a.m. in Peoria, skies were partly sunny. The temperature was 54 degrees, the dew point was 49, and the relative humidity was 83%. The wind was south at 14 miles an hour, gusting to 23. The pressure was 29.93 inches and steady. Around central and western Illinois, at Springfield, rain was falling, with a temperature of 54. It was mostly sunny, with a temperature of 59 at Moline and 57 at Quincy. It was partly sunny, with a temperature of 55 at Galesburg, 56 at Macomb, and 54 at Lincoln. It was cloudy, with a temperature of 52 at Bloomington, 55 at Lakin, and 54 at Pontiac. And once again at 8 a.m. in Peoria, under partly sunny skies, the temperature was 54. And now a discussion of hazardous weather conditions for the following counties in Illinois: Fulton, Knox, Marshall, Mason, McLean, Peoria, Stark, Tazewell, and Woodford. This hazardous weather outlook is for Central Illinois, East Central Illinois, Southeast Illinois, and West Central Illinois. For today and tonight, isolated thunderstorms will linger through mid-morning before departing the region. Severe weather is not anticipated. For Saturday through Thursday, there is a moderate heat risk Sunday through Tuesday as temperatures warm well into the 80s. This will primarily affect those who are sensitive to heat, especially those without cooling or hydration. Daily severe weather is possible across portions of central Illinois through Tuesday, but the Monday and Tuesday period hold the greatest risk for widespread, high-impact storms. Spotter information statement: spotter activation is not anticipated through tonight. Here is a look at this morning's river stages and 24-hour changes. On the Illinois River, Morris is 5.1 feet, down 0.4 feet. La Salle is 12.2 feet, down 0.5 feet.

Henry is 15.4 feet, down 0.4 feet. Peoria is 11.5 feet, down 0.7 feet. Havana is missing. Beardstown is missing. Maradosha is 11.5 feet, down 0.4 feet. On the Lamoille River, Colmar is 5.2 feet, down 0.1 feet. On the Mackinac River, Conderville is 2.1 feet, no change from yesterday. On the Spoon River, London Mills is 3.5 feet, down 0.1 feet. The time is currently 8.06 a.m. Central Daylight Time. 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At 8 a.m. in Peoria, skies were partly sunny. The temperature was 54 degrees, the dew point was 49, and the relative humidity was 83%. The wind was south at 14 miles an hour, gusting to 23. The pressure was 29.93 inches and steady. Around central and western Illinois, at Springfield, rain was falling, with a temperature of 54. It was mostly sunny, with a temperature of 59 at Moline and 57 at Quincy. It was partly sunny, with a temperature of 55 at Galesburg, 56 at Macomb, and 54 at Lincoln. It was cloudy, with a temperature of 52 at Bloomington, 55 at Lakin, and 54 at Pontiac. And once again at 8 a.m. in Peoria, under partly sunny skies, the temperature was 54. And now a discussion of hazardous weather conditions for the following counties in Illinois: Fulton, Knox, Marshall, Mason, McLean, Peoria, Stark, Tazewell, and Woodford. This hazardous weather outlook is for Central Illinois, East Central Illinois, Southeast Illinois, and West Central Illinois. For today and tonight, isolated thunderstorms will linger through mid-morning before departing the region. Severe weather is not anticipated. For Saturday through Thursday, there is a moderate heat risk Sunday through Tuesday as temperatures warm well into the 80s. This will primarily affect those who are sensitive to heat, especially those without cooling or hydration. Daily severe weather is possible across portions of central Illinois through Tuesday, but the Monday and Tuesday period hold the greatest risk for widespread, high-impact storms. Spotter information statement: spotter activation is not anticipated through tonight. The time is currently 8.08 a.m. Central Daylight Time. 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At 8 a.m. in Peoria, skies were partly sunny. The temperature was 54 degrees, the dew point was 49, and the relative humidity was 83%. The wind was south at 14 miles an hour, gusting to 23. The pressure was 29.93 inches and steady. Around central and western Illinois, at Springfield, rain was falling, with a temperature of 54. It was mostly sunny, with a temperature of 59 at Moline and 57 at Quincy. It was partly sunny, with a temperature of 55 at Galesburg, 56 at Macomb, and 54 at Lincoln. It was cloudy, with a temperature of 52 at Bloomington, 55 at Lakin, and 54 at Pontiac. And once again at 8 a.m. in Peoria, under partly sunny skies, the temperature was 54. Looking elsewhere around the Midwest at 8 a.m., Chicago was cloudy and 60. Indianapolis was cloudy and 55. St. Louis was cloudy and 62. Kansas City was partly sunny and 68. Des Moines was mostly sunny and 62. Milwaukee was partly sunny and 59. And now a discussion of hazardous weather conditions for the following counties in Illinois: Fulton, Knox, Marshall, Mason, McLean, Peoria, Stark, Tazewell, and Woodford. This hazardous weather outlook is for Central Illinois, East Central Illinois, Southeast Illinois, and West Central Illinois. For today and tonight, isolated thunderstorms will linger through mid-morning before departing the region. Severe weather is not anticipated. For Saturday through Thursday, there is a moderate heat risk Sunday through Tuesday as temperatures warm well into the 80s. This will primarily affect those who are sensitive to heat, especially those without cooling or hydration. Daily severe weather is possible across portions of central Illinois through Tuesday, but the Monday and Tuesday period hold the greatest risk for widespread, high-impact storms. Spotter information statement: spotter activation is not anticipated through tonight. The time is currently

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Now for the official National Weather Service forecast for Peoria and surrounding areas of central Illinois. Rest of today, mostly sunny. Highs in the upper 70s. South winds 10 to 15 miles an hour with gusts up to 30 miles an hour. Tonight, partly cloudy until midnight, then mostly cloudy with a chance of showers and thunderstorms after midnight. Lows in the lower 60s. South winds 10 to 15 miles an hour with gusts up to 25 miles an hour. Chance of rain 50%. Saturday, partly sunny with a chance of showers and thunderstorms. Highs in the lower 80s. Southwest winds 5 to 10 miles an hour with gusts up to 20 miles an hour. Chance of rain 50%. Saturday night, partly cloudy until midnight, then becoming mostly cloudy. A chance of thunderstorms until midnight. A chance of showers. Lows in the lower 60s. South winds 5 to 10 miles an hour. Chance of rain 50%. Sunday, mostly sunny. Breezy with highs in the upper 80s. South winds 10 to 15 miles an hour, increasing to 15 to 25 miles an hour in the afternoon. Sunday night, mostly clear. Lows in the upper 60s. Monday, mostly sunny. A chance of showers and thunderstorms in the morning, then showers and thunderstorms likely in the afternoon. Breezy with highs in the mid-80s. Chance of rain 70%. Monday night, mostly cloudy with a chance of showers and thunderstorms. Lows in the upper 60s. Chance of rain 50%. Tuesday, partly sunny. A chance of showers in the morning, then showers likely with a chance of thunderstorms in the afternoon. Breezy with highs in the mid-80s. Chance of rain 70%. Tuesday night, a chance of showers until midnight. Mostly cloudy. Cooler with lows in the mid-50s. Chance of rain 50%. Wednesday and Wednesday night, partly cloudy. Highs in the lower 70s. Lows around 50. Thursday, partly sunny. Highs in the lower 70s. Again, the forecast for Peoria and surrounding areas of central Illinois for the rest of today, mostly sunny. Highs in the upper 70s. South winds 10 to 15 miles an hour with gusts up to 30 miles an hour. 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At 8 a.m. in Peoria, skies were partly sunny. The temperature was 54 degrees, the dew point was 49, and the relative humidity was 83%. The wind was south at 14 miles an hour, gusting to 23. The pressure was 29.93 inches and steady. Around central and western Illinois, at Springfield, rain was falling, with a temperature of 54. At Moline, it was sunny, with a temperature of 59. It was mostly sunny, with a temperature of 55 at Galesburg, 56 at Macomb, and 57 at Quincy. At Lincoln, it was partly sunny, with a temperature of 54. It was cloudy, with a temperature of 52 at Bloomington, 55 at Lakin, and 54 at Pontiac. And once again at 8 a.m. in Peoria, under partly sunny skies, the temperature was 54. The Peoria, Illinois climate summary for yesterday, May 14, 2026. Yesterday's high temperature of 72 degrees occurred at 4:13 p.m. The normal high is 74. Yesterday's low temperature of 41 degrees occurred at 4:25 a.m. The normal low is 52. No precipitation fell yesterday, which leaves the monthly total at 0.26 inches. This is 1.87 inches below the normal amount of 2.13 inches for May. The total precipitation for the year still stands at 13.01 inches, which is 0.15 inches above normal. There were 8 heating degree days yesterday, which is 3 above normal. This brings the

monthly total to 132, which is 48 above normal. The yearly total since July 1st is 5,096, which is 454 below normal. There were no cooling degree days yesterday, which is 2 below normal. This leaves the monthly total at 0, which is minus 22 below normal. The yearly total since January 1st is 48, which is 12 above normal. Yesterday the maximum wind observed was 15 miles an hour from the south. The highest wind gust observed was 21 miles per hour from the south, which occurred at 4:05 p.m. Yesterday the average wind speed was 6 miles per hour. The normal high temperature for today is 74 degrees, and the normal low is 53. The record high for today is 93, which occurred in 1894, and the record low is 35, which occurred in 1920. Sunrise today is at 5:42 a.m. and sunset is at 8:09 p.m. Here is a look at this morning's river stages and 24-hour changes. On the Illinois River, Morris is 5.1 feet, down 0.4 feet. La Salle is 12.2 feet, down 0.5 feet. Henry is 15.4 feet, down 0.4 feet. Peoria is 11.5 feet, down 0.7 feet. Havana is missing. Beardstown is missing. Maradosa is 11.5 feet, down 0.4 feet. On the Lamoille River, Colmar is 5.2 feet, down 0.1 feet. On the Mackinac River, Condorville is 2.1 feet, no change from yesterday. On the Spoon River, London Mills is 3.5 feet, down 0.1 feet. Looking elsewhere around the Midwest at 8 a.m., Chicago was cloudy, and 60. Indianapolis was cloudy, and 55. St. Louis was partly sunny, and 62. Kansas City was partly sunny, and 68. Des Moines was mostly sunny, and 62. Milwaukee was partly sunny, and 59. And now a discussion of hazardous weather conditions for the following counties in Illinois: Fulton, Knox, Marshall, Mason, McLean, Peoria, Stark, Tazewell, and Woodford. This hazardous weather outlook is for Central Illinois, East Central Illinois, Southeast Illinois, and West Central Illinois. For today and tonight, isolated thunderstorms will linger through mid-morning before departing the region. Severe weather is not anticipated. For Saturday through Thursday, there is a moderate heat risk Sunday through Tuesday as temperatures warm well into the 80s. This will primarily affect those who are sensitive to heat, especially those without cooling or hydration. Daily severe weather is possible across portions of central Illinois through Tuesday, but the Monday and Tuesday period hold the greatest risk for widespread, high-impact storms. Spotter information statement: spotter activation is not anticipated through tonight. The time is currently 8:19 a.m. Central Daylight Time. 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Now for the official National Weather Service forecast for Peoria and surrounding areas of central Illinois. Rest of today, mostly sunny. Highs in the upper 70s. South winds 10 to 15 miles an hour with gusts up to 30 miles an hour. Tonight, partly cloudy until midnight, then mostly cloudy with a chance of showers and thunderstorms after midnight. Lows in the lower 60s. South winds 10 to 15 miles an hour with gusts up to 25 miles an hour. Chance of rain 50%. Saturday, partly sunny with a chance of showers and thunderstorms. Highs in the lower 80s. Southwest winds 5 to 10 miles an hour with gusts up to 20 miles an hour. Chance of rain 50%. Saturday night, partly cloudy until midnight, then becoming mostly cloudy. A chance of thunderstorms until midnight. A chance of showers. Lows in the lower 60s. South winds 5 to 10 miles an hour. Chance of rain 50%. Sunday, mostly sunny. Breezy with highs in the upper 80s. South winds 10 to 15 miles an hour, increasing to 15 to 25 miles an hour in the afternoon. Sunday night, mostly clear. Lows in the upper 60s. Monday, mostly sunny. A chance of showers and thunderstorms in the morning, then showers and thunderstorms likely in the afternoon. Breezy with highs in the mid-80s. Chance of rain 70%. Monday night, mostly cloudy with a chance of showers and thunderstorms.

the upper 60s. Chance of rain 50%. Tuesday, partly sunny. A chance of showers in the morning, then showers likely with a chance of thunderstorms in the afternoon. Breezy with highs in the mid-80s. Chance of rain 70%. Tuesday night, a chance of showers until midnight. Mostly cloudy. Cooler with lows in the mid-50s. Chance of rain 50%. Wednesday and Wednesday night, partly cloudy. Highs in the lower 70s. Lows around 50. Thursday, partly sunny. Highs in the lower 70s. Again, the forecast for Peoria and surrounding areas of central Illinois for the rest of today, mostly sunny. Highs in the upper 70s. South winds 10 to 15 miles an hour with gusts up to 30 miles an hour. At 8 a.m. in Peoria, skies were partly sunny. The temperature was 54 degrees, the dew point was 49, and the relative humidity was 83%. The wind was south at 14 miles an hour, gusting to 23. The pressure was 29.93 inches and steady. Around central and western Illinois, at Springfield, rain was falling, with a temperature of 54. At Moline, it was sunny, with a temperature of 59. It was mostly sunny, with a temperature of 55 at Galesburg, 56 at Macomb, and 57 at Quincy. At Lincoln, it was partly sunny, with a temperature of 54. It was cloudy, with a temperature of 52 at Bloomington, 55 at Lakin, and 54 at Pontiac. And once again at 8 a.m. in Peoria, under partly sunny skies, the temperature was 54. Looking elsewhere around the Midwest at 8 a.m., Chicago was cloudy, and 60. Indianapolis was cloudy, and 55. St. Louis was partly sunny, and 62. Kansas City was partly sunny, and 68. Des Moines was mostly sunny, and 62. Milwaukee was partly sunny, and 59. And now a discussion of hazardous weather conditions for the following counties in Illinois: Fulton, Knox, Marshall, Mason, McLean, Peoria, Stark, Tazewell, and Woodford. This hazardous weather outlook is for central Illinois, east central Illinois, southeast Illinois, and west central Illinois. For today and tonight, isolated thunderstorms will linger through mid-morning before departing the region. Severe weather is not anticipated. For Saturday through Thursday, there is a moderate heat risk Sunday through Tuesday as temperatures warm well into the 80s. This will primarily affect those who are sensitive to heat, especially those without cooling or hydration. Daily severe weather is possible across portions of central Illinois through Tuesday, but the Monday and Tuesday period hold the greatest risk for widespread, high-impact storms. Spotter information statement: spotter activation is not anticipated through tonight. The time is currently 8:24 a.m. Central Daylight Time. 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Now for the official National Weather Service forecast for Peoria and surrounding areas of central Illinois. Rest of today, mostly sunny. Highs in the upper 70s. South winds 10 to 15 miles an hour with gusts up to 30 miles an hour. Tonight, partly cloudy until midnight, then mostly cloudy with a chance of showers and thunderstorms after midnight. Lows in the lower 60s. South winds 10 to 15 miles an hour with gusts up to 25 miles an hour. Chance of rain 50%. Saturday, partly sunny with a chance of showers and thunderstorms. Highs in the lower 80s. Southwest winds 5 to 10 miles an hour with gusts up to 20 miles an hour. Chance of rain 50%. Saturday night, partly cloudy until midnight, then becoming mostly cloudy. A chance of thunderstorms until midnight. A chance of showers. Lows in the lower 60s. South winds 5 to 10 miles an hour. Chance of rain 50%. Sunday, mostly sunny. Breezy with highs in the upper 80s. South winds 10 to 15 miles an hour, increasing to 15 to 25 miles an hour in the afternoon. Sunday night, mostly clear. Lows in the upper 60s. Monday, mostly sunny. A chance of showers and thunderstorms in the morning, then showers and thunderstorms likely in the afternoon. Breezy with highs in the mid-80s. Chance of rain 70%. Monday night, mostly cloudy with a chance of showers and thunderstorms.

lows in the upper 60s. Chance of rain 50%. Tuesday, partly sunny. A chance of showers in the morning, then showers likely with a chance of thunderstorms in the afternoon. Breezy with highs in the mid-80s. Chance of rain 70%. Tuesday night, a chance of showers until midnight. Mostly cloudy. Cooler with lows in the mid-50s. Chance of rain 50%. Wednesday and Wednesday night, partly cloudy. Highs in the lower 70s. Lows around 50. Thursday, partly sunny. Highs in the lower 70s. Again, the forecast for Peoria and surrounding areas of central Illinois for the rest of today, mostly sunny. Highs in the upper 70s. South winds 10 to 15 miles an hour with gusts up to 30 miles an hour. Here is a look at this morning's river stages and 24-hour changes. On the Illinois River, Morris is 5.1 feet, down 0.4 feet. La Salle is 12.2 feet, down 0.5 feet. Henry is 15.4 feet, down 0.4 feet. Peoria is 11.5 feet, down 0.7 feet. Havana is missing. Beardstown is missing. Maradosa is 11.5 feet, down 0.4 feet. On the Lamoille River, Colmar is 5.2 feet, down 0.1 feet. On the Mackinac River, Conderville is 2.1 feet, no change from yesterday. On the Spoon River, London Mills is 3.5 feet, down 0.1 feet. At 8 a.m. in Peoria, skies were partly sunny. The temperature was 54 degrees, the dew point was 49, and the relative humidity was 83%. The wind was south at 14 miles an hour, gusting to 23. The pressure was 29.93 inches and steady. Around central and western Illinois, at Springfield, rain was falling, with a temperature of 54. At Moline, it was sunny, with a temperature of 59. It was mostly sunny, with a temperature of 55 at Galesburg, 56 at Macomb, and 57 at Quincy. At Lincoln, it was partly sunny, with a temperature of 54. It was cloudy, with a temperature of 52 at Bloomington, 55 at Lakin, and 54 at Pontiac. And once again at 8 a.m. in Peoria, under partly sunny skies, the temperature was 54. Looking elsewhere around the Midwest at 8 a.m., Chicago was cloudy, and 60. Indianapolis was cloudy, and 55. St. Louis was partly sunny, and 62. Kansas City was partly sunny, and 68. Des Moines was mostly sunny, and 62. Milwaukee was partly sunny, and 59. And now a discussion of hazardous weather conditions for the following counties in Illinois: Fulton, Knox, Marshall, Mason, McLean, Peoria, Stark, Tazewell, and Woodford. This hazardous weather outlook is for central Illinois, east central Illinois, southeast Illinois, and west central Illinois. For today and tonight, isolated thunderstorms will linger through mid-morning before departing the region. Severe weather is not anticipated. For Saturday through Thursday, there is a moderate heat risk Sunday through Tuesday as temperatures warm well into the 80s. This will primarily affect those who are sensitive to heat, especially those without cooling or hydration. Daily severe weather is possible across portions of central Illinois through Tuesday, but the Monday and Tuesday period hold the greatest risk for widespread, high-impact storms. Spotter information statement: spotter activation is not anticipated through tonight. The Peoria, Illinois climate summary for yesterday, May 14, 2026. Yesterday's high temperature of 72 degrees occurred at 4:13 p.m. The normal high is 74. Yesterday's low temperature of 41 degrees occurred at 4:25 a.m. The normal low is 52. No precipitation fell yesterday, which leaves the monthly total at 0.26 inches. This is 1.87 inches below the normal amount of 2.13 inches for May. The total precipitation for the year still stands at 13.01 inches, which is 0.15 inches above normal. There were 8 heating degree days yesterday, which is 3 above normal. This brings the monthly total to 132, which is 48 above normal. The yearly total since July 1st is 5,096, which is 454 below normal. There were no cooling degree days yesterday, which is 2 below normal. This leaves the monthly total at 0,
which is minus 22 below normal. The yearly total since January 1st is 48, which is 12 above normal. Yesterday the maximum wind observed was 15 miles an hour from the south. The highest wind gust observed was 21 miles per hour from the south, which occurred at 4:05 p.m. Yesterday the average wind speed was 6 miles per hour. The normal high temperature for today is 74 degrees, and the normal low is 53. The record high for today is 93, which occurred in 1894, and the record low is 35, which occurred in 1920. Sunrise today is at 5:42 a.m. and sunset is at 8:09 p.m. The time is currently 8:31 a.m. Central Daylight Time. 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Now for the official National Weather Service forecast for Peoria and surrounding areas of central Illinois. Rest of today, mostly sunny. Highs in the upper 70s. South winds 10 to 15 miles an hour with gusts up to 30 miles an hour. Tonight, partly cloudy until midnight, then mostly cloudy with a chance of showers and thunderstorms after midnight. Lows in the lower 60s. South winds 10 to 15 miles an hour with gusts up to 25 miles an hour. Chance of rain 50%. Saturday, partly sunny with a chance of showers and thunderstorms. Highs in the lower 80s. Southwest winds 5 to 10 miles an hour with gusts up to 20 miles an hour. Chance of rain 50%. Saturday night, partly cloudy until midnight, then becoming mostly cloudy. A chance of thunderstorms until midnight. A chance of showers. Lows in the lower 60s. South winds 5 to 10 miles an hour. Chance of rain 50%. Sunday, mostly sunny. Breezy with highs in the upper 80s. South winds 10 to 15 miles an hour, increasing to 50%. Sunday, mostly sunny. Breezy with highs in the upper 80s. South winds 10 to 15 miles an hour, increasing to 15 to 25 miles an hour in the afternoon. Sunday night, mostly clear. Lows in the upper 60s. Monday, mostly sunny. A chance of showers and thunderstorms in the morning, then showers and thunderstorms likely in the afternoon. Breezy with highs in the mid-80s. Chance of rain 70%. Monday night, mostly cloudy with a chance of showers and thunderstorms. Lows in the upper 60s. Chance of rain 50%. Tuesday, partly sunny. A chance of showers in the morning, then showers likely with a chance of thunderstorms in the afternoon. Breezy with highs in the mid-80s. Chance of rain 70%. Tuesday night, a chance of showers until midnight. Mostly cloudy. Cooler with lows in the mid-50s. Chance of rain 50%. Wednesday and Wednesday night, partly cloudy. Highs in the lower 70s. Lows around 50. Thursday, partly sunny. Highs in the lower 70s. Again, the forecast for Peoria and surrounding areas of central Illinois for the rest of today, mostly sunny. Highs in the upper 70s. South winds 10 to 15 miles an hour with gusts up to 30 miles an hour. At 8 a.m. in Peoria, skies were partly sunny. The temperature was 54 degrees, the dew point was 49, and the relative humidity was 83%. The wind was south at 14 miles an hour, gusting to 23. The pressure was 29.93 inches and steady. Around central and western Illinois, at Springfield, rain was falling, with a temperature of 54. At Moline, it was sunny, with a temperature of 59. It was mostly sunny, with a temperature of 55 at Galesburg, 56 at Macomb, and 57 at Quincy. At Lincoln, it was partly sunny, with a temperature of 54. It was cloudy, with a temperature of 52 at Bloomington, 55 at Lakin, and 54 at Pontiac. And once again at 8 a.m. in Peoria, under partly sunny skies, the temperature was 54. Here is a look at this morning's river stages and 24-hour changes. On the Illinois River, Morris is 5.1 feet, down 0.4 feet. LaSalle is 12.2 feet, down 0.5 feet. Henry is 15.4 feet, down 0.4 feet. Peoria is 11.5 feet, down 0.7 feet. Havana is missing. Beardstown is missing.
Maribel Shaw is 11.5 feet.

0.4 feet. On the Lamoille River, Colmar is 5.2 feet, down 0.1 feet. On the Mackinac River, Conderville is 2.1 feet, no change from yesterday. On the Spoon River, London Mills is 3.5 feet, down 0.1 feet. Looking elsewhere around the Midwest at 8 a.m., Chicago was cloudy, and 60. Indianapolis was cloudy, and 55. St. Louis was partly sunny, and 62. Kansas City was partly sunny, and 68. Des Moines was mostly sunny, and 62. Milwaukee was partly sunny, and 59. And now a discussion of hazardous weather conditions for the following counties in Illinois: Fulton, Knox, Marshall, Mason, McLean, Peoria, Stark, Tazewell, and Woodford. This hazardous weather outlook is for Central Illinois, East Central Illinois, Southeast Illinois, and West Central Illinois. For today and tonight, isolated thunderstorms will linger through mid-morning before departing the region. Severe weather is not anticipated. For Saturday through Thursday, there is a moderate heat risk Sunday through Tuesday as temperatures warm well into the 80s. This will primarily affect those who are sensitive to heat, especially those without cooling or hydration. Daily severe weather is possible across portions of central Illinois through Tuesday, but the Monday and Tuesday period hold the greatest risk for widespread, high-impact storms. Spotter information statement: spotter activation is not anticipated through tonight. The time is currently 8:37 a.m. Central Daylight Time. 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Now for the official National Weather Service forecast for Peoria and surrounding areas of central Illinois. Rest of today, mostly sunny. Highs in the upper 70s. South winds 10 to 15 miles an hour with gusts up to 30 miles an hour. Tonight, partly cloudy until midnight, then mostly cloudy with a chance of showers and thunderstorms after midnight. Lows in the lower 60s. South winds 10 to 15 miles an hour with gusts up to 25 miles an hour. Chance of rain 50%. Saturday, partly sunny with a chance of showers and thunderstorms. Highs in the lower 80s. Southwest winds 5 to 10 miles an hour with gusts up to 20 miles an hour. Chance of rain 50%. Saturday night, partly cloudy until midnight, then becoming mostly cloudy. A chance of thunderstorms until midnight. A chance of showers. Lows in the lower 60s. South winds 5 to 10 miles an hour. Chance of rain 50%. Sunday, mostly sunny. Breezy with highs in the upper 80s. South winds 10 to 15 miles an hour, increasing to 15 to 25 miles an hour in the afternoon. Sunday night, mostly clear. Lows in the upper 60s. Monday, mostly sunny. A chance of showers and thunderstorms in the morning, then showers and thunderstorms likely in the afternoon. Breezy with highs in the mid-80s. Chance of rain 70%. Monday night, mostly cloudy with a chance of showers and thunderstorms. Lows in the upper 60s. Chance of rain 50%. Tuesday, partly sunny. A chance of showers in the morning, then showers likely with a chance of thunderstorms in the afternoon. Breezy with highs in the mid-80s. Chance of rain 70%. Tuesday night, a chance of showers until midnight. Mostly cloudy. Cooler with lows in the mid-50s. Chance of rain 50%. Wednesday and Wednesday night, partly cloudy. Highs in the lower 70s. Lows around 50. Thursday, partly sunny. Highs in the lower 70s. Again, the forecast for Peoria and surrounding areas of central Illinois for the rest of today, mostly sunny. Highs in the upper 70s. South winds 10 to 15 miles an hour with gusts up to 30 miles an hour. At 8 a.m. in Peoria, skies were partly sunny. The temperature was 54 degrees, the dew point was 49, and the relative humidity was 83%. The wind was south at 14 miles an hour, gusting to 23. The pressure was 29.93 inches and steady. Around central and western Illinois, at Springfield, rain was falling, with a temperature of 54. At Moline, it was sunny, with a temperature of 59. It was mostly sunny, with a temperature of 55 at Galesburg, 56 at Macomb, and 57 at

counties in Illinois: Fulton, Knox, Marshall, Mason, McLean, Peoria, Stark, Tazewell, and Woodford. This hazardous weather outlook is for Central Illinois, East Central Illinois, Southeast Illinois, and West Central Illinois. For today and tonight, isolated thunderstorms will linger through mid-morning before departing the region. Severe weather is not anticipated. For Saturday through Thursday, there is a moderate heat risk Sunday through Tuesday as temperatures warm well into the 80s. This will primarily affect those who are sensitive to heat, especially those without cooling or hydration. Daily severe weather is possible across portions of central Illinois through Tuesday, but the Monday and Tuesday period hold the greatest risk for widespread, high-impact storms. Spotter information statement: spotter activation is not anticipated through tonight. The time is currently 8:42 a.m. Central Daylight Time. 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Now for the official National Weather Service forecast for Peoria and surrounding areas of central Illinois. Rest of today, mostly sunny. Highs in the upper 70s. South winds 10 to 15 miles an hour with gusts up to 30 miles an hour. Tonight, partly cloudy until midnight, then mostly cloudy with a chance of showers and thunderstorms after midnight. Lows in the lower 60s. South winds 10 to 15 miles an hour with gusts up to 25 miles an hour. Chance of rain 50%. Saturday, partly sunny with a chance of showers and thunderstorms. Highs in the lower 80s. Southwest winds 5 to 10 miles an hour with gusts up to 20 miles an hour. Chance of rain 50%. Saturday night, partly cloudy until midnight, then becoming mostly cloudy. A chance of thunderstorms until midnight. A chance of showers. Lows in the lower 60s. South winds 5 to 10 miles an hour. Chance of rain 50%. Sunday, mostly sunny. Breezy with highs in the upper 80s. South winds 10 to 15 miles an hour, increasing to 15 to 25 miles an hour in the afternoon. Sunday night, mostly clear. Lows in the upper 60s. Monday, mostly sunny. A chance of showers and thunderstorms in the morning, then showers and thunderstorms likely in the afternoon. Breezy with highs in the mid-80s. Chance of rain 70%. Monday night, mostly cloudy with a chance of showers and thunderstorms. Lows in the upper 60s. Chance of rain 50%. Tuesday, partly sunny. A chance of showers in the morning, then showers likely with a chance of thunderstorms in the afternoon. Breezy with highs in the mid-80s. Chance of rain 70%. Tuesday night, a chance of showers until midnight. Mostly cloudy. Cooler with lows in the mid-50s. Chance of rain 50%. Wednesday and Wednesday night, partly cloudy. Highs in the lower 70s. Lows around 50. Thursday, partly sunny. Highs in the lower 70s. Again, the forecast for Peoria and surrounding areas of central Illinois for the rest of today, mostly sunny. Highs in the upper 70s. South winds 10 to 15 miles an hour with gusts up to 30 miles an hour. The Peoria, Illinois climate summary for yesterday, May 14, 2026. Yesterday's high temperature of 72 degrees occurred at 4:13 p.m. The normal high is 74. Yesterday's low temperature of 41 degrees occurred at 4:25 a.m. The normal low is 52. No precipitation fell yesterday, which leaves the monthly total at 0.26 inches. This is 1.87 inches below the normal amount of 2.13 inches for May. The total precipitation for the year still stands at 13.01 inches, which is 0.15 inches above normal. There were 8 heating degree days yesterday, which is 3 above normal. This brings the monthly total to 132, which is 48 above normal. The yearly total since July 1st is 5,096, which is 454 below normal. There were no cooling degree days yesterday, which is 2 below normal. This leaves the monthly total at 0, which is minus 22 below normal. The yearly total since January 1st is 48, which is 12 above normal. Yesterday the maximum wind observed was 15 miles an hour from the south. The highest wind gust observed was 21 miles per hour from the south, which occurred at 4:05 p.m.

Yesterday, the average wind speed was 6 miles per hour. The normal high temperature for today is 74 degrees, and the normal low is 53. The record high for today is 93, which occurred in 1894, and the record low is 35, which occurred in 1920. Sunrise today is at 5:42 a.m. and sunset is at 8:09 p.m. Here is a look at this morning's river stages and 24-hour changes. On the Illinois River, Morris is 5.1 feet, down 0.4 feet. LaSalle is 12.2 feet, down 0.5 feet. Henry is 15.4 feet, down 0.4 feet. Peoria is 11.5 feet, down 0.7 feet. Havana is missing. Beardstown is missing. Maridosha is 11.5 feet, down 0.4 feet. On the Lamoine River, Colmar is 5.2 feet, down 0.1 feet. On the Mackinac River, Condorville is 2.1 feet, no change from yesterday. On the Spoon River, London Mills is 3.5 feet, down 0.1 feet. At 8 a.m. in Peoria, skies were partly sunny. The temperature was 54 degrees, the dew point was 49, and the relative humidity was 83%. The wind was south at 14 miles an hour, gusting to 23. The pressure was 29.93 inches and steady. Around central and western Illinois, at Springfield, rain was falling, with a temperature of 54. At Moline, it was sunny, with a temperature of 59. It was mostly sunny, with a temperature of 55 at Galesburg, 56 at Macomb, and 57 at Quincy. At Lincoln, it was partly sunny, with a temperature of 54. It was cloudy, with a temperature of 52 at Bloomington, 55 at Lakin, and 54 at Pontiac. And once again at 8 a.m. in Peoria, under partly sunny skies, the temperature was 54. Looking elsewhere around the Midwest at 8 a.m., Chicago was cloudy, and 60. Indianapolis was cloudy, and 55. St. Louis was partly sunny, and 62. Kansas City was partly sunny, and 68. Des Moines was mostly sunny, and 62. Milwaukee was partly sunny, and 59. And now a discussion of hazardous weather conditions for the following counties in Illinois: Fulton, Knox, Marshall, Mason, McLean, Peoria, Stark, Tazewell, and Woodford. This hazardous weather outlook is for central Illinois, east central Illinois, southeast Illinois, and west central Illinois. For today and tonight, isolated thunderstorms will linger through mid-morning before departing the region. Severe weather is not anticipated. For Saturday through Thursday, there is a moderate heat risk Sunday through Tuesday as temperatures warm well into the 80s. This will primarily affect those who are sensitive to heat, especially those without cooling or hydration. Daily severe weather is possible across portions of central Illinois through Tuesday, but the Monday and Tuesday period hold the greatest risk for widespread, high-impact storms. Spotter information statement: spotter activation is not anticipated through tonight. The time is currently 8:50 a.m. Central Daylight Time. 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Now for the official National Weather Service forecast for Peoria and surrounding areas of central Illinois. Rest of today, mostly sunny. Highs in the upper 70s. South winds 10 to 15 miles an hour with gusts up to 30 miles an hour. Tonight, partly cloudy until midnight, then mostly cloudy with a chance of showers and thunderstorms after midnight. Lows in the lower 60s. South winds 10 to 15 miles an hour with gusts up to 25 miles an hour. Chance of rain 50%. Saturday, partly sunny with a chance of showers and thunderstorms. Highs in the lower 80s. Southwest winds 5 to 10 miles an hour with gusts up to 20 miles an hour. Chance of rain 50%. Saturday night, partly cloudy until midnight, then becoming mostly cloudy. A chance of thunderstorms until midnight. A chance of showers. Lows in the lower 60s. South winds 5 to 10 miles an hour. Chance of rain 50%. Sunday, mostly sunny. Breezy with highs in the upper 80s. South winds 10 to 15 miles an hour, increasing to 15 to 25 miles an hour in the afternoon. Sunday night, mostly clear. Lows in the upper 60s. Monday,
mostly sunny. A chance of showers and thunderstorms in the morning, then showers and thunderstorms likely in the afternoon. Breezy with highs in the mid-80s. Chance of rain 70%. Monday night, mostly cloudy with a chance of showers and thunderstorms. Lows in the upper 60s. Chance of rain 50%. Tuesday, partly sunny. A chance of showers in the morning, then showers likely with a chance of thunderstorms in the afternoon. Breezy with highs in the mid-80s. Chance of rain 70%. Tuesday night, a chance of showers until midnight. Mostly cloudy. Cooler with lows in the mid-50s. Chance of rain 50%. Wednesday and Wednesday night, partly cloudy. Highs in the lower 70s. Lows around 50. Thursday, partly sunny. Highs in the lower 70s. Again, the forecast for Peoria and surrounding areas of central Illinois for the rest of today, mostly sunny. Highs in the upper 70s. South winds 10 to 15 miles an hour with gusts up to 30 miles an hour. At 8 a.m. in Peoria, skies were partly sunny. The temperature was 54 degrees, the dew point was 49, and the relative humidity was 83%. The wind was south at 14 miles an hour, gusting to 23. The pressure was 29.93 inches and steady. Around central and western Illinois, at Springfield, rain was falling, with a temperature of 54. At Moline, it was sunny, with a temperature of 59. It was mostly sunny, with a temperature of 55 at Galesburg, 56 at Macomb, and 57 at Quincy. At Lincoln, it was partly sunny, with a temperature of 54. It was cloudy, with a temperature of 52 at Bloomington, 55 at Lakin, and 54 at Pontiac. And once again at 8 a.m. in Peoria, under partly sunny skies, the temperature was 54. Looking elsewhere around the Midwest at 8 a.m., Chicago was cloudy, and 60. Indianapolis was cloudy, and 55. St. Louis was partly sunny, and 62. Kansas City was partly sunny, and 68. Des Moines was mostly sunny, and 62. Milwaukee was partly sunny, and 59. And now a discussion of hazardous weather conditions for the following counties in Illinois: Fulton, Knox, Marshall, Mason, McLean, Peoria, Stark, Tazewell, and Woodford. This hazardous weather outlook is for central Illinois, east central Illinois, southeast Illinois, and west central Illinois. For today and tonight, isolated thunderstorms will linger through mid-morning before departing the region. Severe weather is not anticipated. For Saturday through Thursday, there is a moderate heat risk Sunday through Tuesday as temperatures warm well into the 80s. This will primarily affect those who are sensitive to heat, especially those without cooling or hydration. Daily severe weather is possible across portions of central Illinois through Tuesday, but the Monday and Tuesday period hold the greatest risk for widespread, high-impact storms. Spotter information statement: spotter activation is not anticipated through tonight. Here is a look at this morning's river stages and 24-hour changes. On the Illinois River, Morris is 5.1 feet, down 0.4 feet. La Salle is 12.2 feet, down 0.5 feet. Henry is 15.4 feet, down 0.4 feet. Peoria is 11.5 feet, down 0.7 feet. Havana is missing. Beardstown is missing. Maradosa is 11.5 feet, down 0.4 feet. On the Lamoine River, Colmar is 5.2 feet, down 0.1 feet. On the Mackinac River, Condorville is 2.1 feet, no change from yesterday. On the Spoon River, London Mills is 3.5 feet, down 0.1 feet. The time is currently 8:55 a.m. Central Daylight Time. 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Now for the official National Weather Service forecast for Peoria and surrounding areas of central Illinois. Rest of today, mostly sunny. Highs in the upper 70s. South winds 10 to 15 miles an hour with gusts up to 30 miles an hour. Tonight, partly cloudy until midnight, then mostly cloudy with a chance of showers and thunderstorms after midnight. Lows in the lower 60s. South winds 10 to 15 miles an hour with gusts up to 25 miles an hour. Chance of rain 50%. Saturday,
partly sun.

sunny with a chance of showers and thunderstorms. Highs in the lower 80s. Southwest winds 5 to 10 miles an hour with gusts up to 20 miles an hour. Chance of rain 50%. Saturday night, partly cloudy until midnight, then becoming mostly cloudy. A chance of thunderstorms until midnight. A chance of showers. Lows in the lower 60s. South winds 5 to 10 miles an hour. Chance of rain 50%. Sunday, mostly sunny. Breezy with highs in the upper 80s. South winds 10 to 15 miles an hour, increasing to 15 to 25 miles an hour in the afternoon. Sunday night, mostly clear. Lows in the upper 60s. Monday, mostly sunny. A chance of showers and thunderstorms in the morning, then showers and thunderstorms likely in the afternoon. Breezy with highs in the mid-80s. Chance of rain 70%. Monday night, mostly cloudy with a chance of showers and thunderstorms. Lows in the upper 60s. Chance of rain 50%. Tuesday, partly sunny. A chance of showers in the morning, then showers likely with a chance of thunderstorms in the afternoon. Breezy with highs in the mid-80s. Chance of rain 70%. Tuesday night, a chance of showers until midnight. Mostly cloudy. Cooler with lows in the mid-50s. Chance of rain 50%. Wednesday and Wednesday night, partly cloudy. Highs in the lower 70s. Lows around 50. Thursday, partly sunny. Highs in the lower 70s. Again, the forecast for Peoria and surrounding areas of central Illinois for the rest of today, mostly sunny. Highs in the upper 70s. South winds 10 to 15 miles an hour with gusts up to 30 miles an hour. At 8 a.m. in Peoria, skies were partly sunny. The temperature was 54 degrees, the dew point was 49, and the relative humidity was 83%. The wind was south at 14 miles an hour, gusting to 23. The pressure was 29.93 inches and steady. Around central and western Illinois, at Springfield, rain was falling, with a temperature of 54. At Moline, it was sunny, with a temperature of 59. It was mostly sunny, with a temperature of 55 at Galesburg, 56 at Macomb, and 57 at Quincy. At Lincoln, it was partly sunny, with a temperature of 54. It was cloudy, with a temperature of 52 at Bloomington, 55 at Lakin, and 54 at Pontiac. And once again at 8 a.m. in Peoria, under partly sunny skies, the temperature was 54. Looking elsewhere around the Midwest at 8 a.m., Chicago was cloudy, and 60. Indianapolis was cloudy, and 55. St. Louis was partly sunny, and 62. Kansas City was partly sunny, and 68. Des Moines was mostly sunny, and 62. Milwaukee was partly sunny, and 59. And now a discussion of hazardous weather conditions for the following counties in Illinois: Fulton, Knox, Marshall, Mason, McLean, Peoria, Stark, Tazewell, and Woodford. This hazardous weather outlook is for central Illinois, east central Illinois, southeast Illinois, and west central Illinois. For today and tonight, isolated thunderstorms will linger through mid-morning before departing the region. Severe weather is not anticipated. For Saturday through Thursday, there is a moderate heat risk Sunday through Tuesday as temperatures warm well into the 80s. This will primarily affect those who are sensitive to heat, especially those without cooling or hydration. Daily severe weather is possible across portions of central Illinois through Tuesday, but the Monday and Tuesday period hold the greatest risk for widespread, high-impact storms. Spotter information statement: spotter activation is not anticipated through tonight. The time is currently 9 a.m. Central Daylight Time. 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Now for the official National Weather Service forecast for Peoria and surrounding areas of central Illinois. Rest of today, mostly sunny. Highs in the upper 70s. South winds 10 to 15 miles an hour with gusts up to 30 miles an hour. Tonight, partly cloudy until midnight, then mostly cloudy with a chance of showers and thunderstorms after midnight. Lows in the lower 60s. South winds 10 to 15 miles an hour with gusts up to 25 miles an hour. Chance of rain 50%. Saturday, partly sunny.

with a chance of showers and thunderstorms. Highs in the lower 80s. Southwest winds 5 to 10 miles an hour with gusts up to 20 miles an hour. Chance of rain 50%. Saturday night, partly cloudy until midnight, then becoming mostly cloudy. A chance of thunderstorms until midnight. A chance of showers. Lows in the lower 60s. South winds 5 to 10 miles an hour. Chance of rain 50%. Sunday, mostly sunny. Breezy with highs in the upper 80s. South winds 10 to 15 miles an hour, increasing to 15 to 25 miles an hour in the afternoon. Sunday night, mostly clear. Lows in the upper 60s. Monday, mostly sunny. A chance of showers and thunderstorms in the morning, then showers and thunderstorms likely in the afternoon. Breezy with highs in the mid-80s. Chance of rain 70%. Monday night, mostly cloudy with a chance of showers and thunderstorms. Lows in the upper 60s. Chance of rain 50%. Tuesday, partly sunny. A chance of showers in the morning, then showers likely with a chance of thunderstorms in the afternoon. Breezy with highs in the mid-80s. Chance of rain 70%. Tuesday night, a chance of showers until midnight. Mostly cloudy. Cooler with lows in the mid-50s. Chance of rain 50%. Wednesday and Wednesday night, partly cloudy. Highs in the lower 70s. Lows around 50. Thursday, partly sunny. Highs in the lower 70s. Again, the forecast for Peoria and surrounding areas of central Illinois for the rest of today, mostly sunny. Highs in the upper 70s. South winds 10 to 15 miles an hour with gusts up to 30 miles an hour. At 9 a.m. in Peoria, skies were cloudy. The temperature was 56 degrees, the dew point was 50, and the relative humidity was 80%. The wind was south at 15 miles an hour. The pressure was 29.93 inches and steady. Around central and western Illinois, at Springfield, rain was falling, with a temperature of 55. At Moline, it was sunny, with a temperature of 63. It was mostly sunny, with a temperature of 58 at Galesburg, 59 at Macomb, and 60 at Quincy. It was cloudy, with a temperature of 56 at Bloomington, 57 at Lakin, 56 at Lincoln, and 56 at Pontiac. And once again at 9 a.m. in Peoria, under cloudy skies, the temperature was 56. And now a discussion of hazardous weather conditions for the following counties in Illinois: Fulton, Knox, Marshall, Mason, McLean, Peoria, Stark, Tazewell, and Woodford. This hazardous weather outlook is for central Illinois, east central Illinois, southeast Illinois, and west central Illinois. For today and tonight, isolated thunderstorms will linger through mid-morning before departing the region. Severe weather is not anticipated. For Saturday through Thursday, there is a moderate heat risk Sunday through Tuesday as temperatures warm well into the 80s. This will primarily affect those who are sensitive to heat, especially those without cooling or hydration. Daily severe weather is possible across portions of central Illinois through Tuesday, but the Monday and Tuesday period hold the greatest risk for widespread, high-impact storms. Spotter information statement: spotter activation is not anticipated through tonight. Here is a look at this morning's river stages and 24-hour changes. On the Illinois River, Morris is 5.1 feet, down 0.4 feet. La Salle is 12.2 feet, down 0.5 feet. Henry is 15.4 feet, down 0.4 feet. Peoria is 11.5 feet, down 0.7 feet. Havana is missing. Beardstown is missing. Maradosa is 11.5 feet, down 0.4 feet. On the Lamoine River, Colmar is 5.2 feet, down 0.1 feet. On the Mackinac River, Conderville is 2.1 feet, no change from yesterday. On the Spoon River, London Mills is 3.5 feet, down 0.1 feet. The time is currently 9:06 a.m. Central Daylight Time. 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Now for the official National Weather Service forecast for Peoria and surrounding areas of central Illinois. Rest of today, mostly sunny. Highs in the upper 70s. South winds 10 to 15 miles an hour with gusts up to 30 miles an hour.

Tonight, partly cloudy until midnight, then mostly cloudy with a chance of showers and thunderstorms after midnight. Lows in the lower 60s. South winds 10 to 15 miles an hour with gusts up to 25 miles an hour. Chance of rain 50%. Saturday, partly sunny with a chance of showers and thunderstorms. Highs in the lower 80s. Southwest winds 5 to 10 miles an hour with gusts up to 20 miles an hour. Chance of rain 50%. Saturday night, partly cloudy until midnight, then becoming mostly cloudy. A chance of thunderstorms until midnight. A chance of showers. Lows in the lower 60s. South winds 5 to 10 miles an hour. Chance of rain 50%. Sunday, mostly sunny. Breezy with highs in the upper 80s. South winds 10 to 15 miles an hour, increasing to 15 to 25 miles an hour in the afternoon. Sunday night, mostly clear. Lows in the upper 60s. Monday, mostly sunny. A chance of showers and thunderstorms in the morning, then showers and thunderstorms likely in the afternoon. Breezy with highs in the mid-80s. Chance of rain 70%. Monday night, mostly cloudy with a chance of showers and thunderstorms. Lows in the upper 60s. Chance of rain 50%. Tuesday, partly sunny. A chance of showers in the morning, then showers likely with a chance of thunderstorms in the afternoon. Breezy with highs in the mid-80s. Chance of rain 70%. Tuesday night, a chance of showers until midnight. Mostly cloudy. Cooler with lows in the mid-50s. Chance of rain 50%. Wednesday and Wednesday night, partly cloudy. Highs in the lower 70s. Lows around 50. Thursday, partly sunny. Highs in the lower 70s. Again, the forecast for Peoria and surrounding areas of central Illinois for the rest of today, mostly sunny. Highs in the upper 70s. South winds 10 to 15 miles an hour with gusts up to 30 miles an hour. And now a discussion of hazardous weather conditions for the following counties in Illinois: Fulton, Knox, Marshall, Mason, McLean, Peoria, Stark, Tazewell, and Woodford. This hazardous weather outlook is for central Illinois, east central Illinois, southeast Illinois, and west central Illinois. For today and tonight, isolated thunderstorms will linger through mid-morning before departing the region. Severe weather is not anticipated. For Saturday through Thursday, there is a moderate heat risk Sunday through Tuesday as temperatures warm well into the 80s. This will primarily affect those who are sensitive to heat, especially those without cooling or hydration. Daily severe weather is possible across portions of central Illinois through Tuesday, but the Monday and Tuesday period hold the greatest risk for widespread, high-impact storms. Spotter information statement: spotter activation is not anticipated through tonight. The time is currently 9:09 a.m. Central Daylight Time. 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Now for the official National Weather Service forecast for Peoria and surrounding areas of central Illinois. Rest of today, mostly sunny. Highs in the upper 70s. South winds 10 to 15 miles an hour with gusts up to 30 miles an hour. Tonight, partly cloudy until midnight, then mostly cloudy with a chance of showers and thunderstorms after midnight. Lows in the lower 60s. South winds 10 to 15 miles an hour with gusts up to 25 miles an hour. Chance of rain 50%. Saturday, partly sunny with a chance of showers and thunderstorms. Highs in the lower 80s. Southwest winds 5 to 10 miles an hour with gusts up to 20 miles an hour. Chance of rain 50%. Saturday night, partly cloudy until midnight, then becoming mostly cloudy. A chance of thunderstorms until midnight. A chance of showers. Lows in the lower 60s. South winds 5 to 10 miles an hour. Chance of rain 50%. Sunday, mostly sunny. Breezy with highs in the upper 80s. South winds 10 to 15 miles an hour, increasing to 15 to 25 miles an hour in the afternoon. Sunday night, mostly clear. Lows in the upper 60s. Monday, mostly sunny. A chance of showers and thunderstorms in the morning, then showers and thunderstorms likely in the afternoon. Breezy with highs in the mid-80s. Chance of rain.

70%. Monday night, mostly cloudy with a chance of showers and thunderstorms. Lows in the upper 60s. Chance of rain 50%. Tuesday, partly sunny. A chance of showers in the morning, then showers likely with a chance of thunderstorms in the afternoon. Breezy with highs in the mid-80s. Chance of rain 70%. Tuesday night, a chance of showers until midnight. Mostly cloudy. Cooler with lows in the mid-50s. Chance of rain 50%. Wednesday and Wednesday night, partly cloudy. Highs in the lower 70s. Lows around 50. Thursday, partly sunny. Highs in the lower 70s. Again, the forecast for Peoria and surrounding areas of central Illinois for the rest of today, mostly sunny. Highs in the upper 70s. South winds 10 to 15 miles an hour with gusts up to 30 miles an hour. At 9 a.m. in Peoria, skies were cloudy. The temperature was 56 degrees, the dew point was 50, and the relative humidity was 80%. The wind was south at 15 miles an hour. The pressure was 29.93 inches and steady. Around central and western Illinois, at Springfield, rain was falling, with a temperature of 55. It was sunny, with a temperature of 63 at Moline, 58 at Galesburg, 59 at Macomb, and 60 at Quincy. At Bloomington, it was partly sunny, with a temperature of 56. It was cloudy, with a temperature of 57 at Lakin, 56 at Lincoln, and 56 at Pontiac. And once again at 9 a.m. in Peoria, under cloudy skies, the temperature was 56. 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Looking elsewhere around the Midwest at 9 a.m., Chicago was cloudy and 59. Indianapolis had light rain and 52. St. Louis was partly sunny and 63. Kansas City was partly sunny and 70. Des Moines was sunny and 67. Milwaukee was partly sunny and 61. And now a discussion of hazardous weather conditions for the following counties in Illinois: Fulton, Knox, Marshall, Mason, McLean, Peoria, Stark, Tazewell, and Woodford. This hazardous weather outlook is for central Illinois, east central Illinois, southeast Illinois, and west central Illinois. For today and tonight, isolated thunderstorms will linger through mid-morning before departing the region. Severe weather is not anticipated. For Saturday through Thursday, there is a moderate heat risk Sunday through Tuesday as temperatures warm well into the 80s. This will primarily affect those who are sensitive to heat, especially those without cooling or hydration. Daily severe weather is possible across portions of central Illinois through Tuesday, but the Monday and Tuesday period hold the greatest risk for widespread, high-impact storms. Spotter information statement: spotter activation is not anticipated through tonight. Here is a look at this morning's river stages and 24-hour changes. On the Illinois River, Morris is 5.1 feet, down 0.4 feet. La Salle is 12.2 feet, down 0.5 feet. Henry is 15.4 feet, down 0.4 feet. Peoria is 11.5 feet, down 0.7 feet. Havana is missing. Beardstown is missing. Maradosa is 11.5 feet, down 0.4 feet. On the Lamoine River, Colmar is 5.2 feet, down 0.1 feet. On the Mackinac River, Conderville is 2.1 feet, no change from yesterday. On the Spoon River, London Mills is 3.5 feet, down 0.1 feet. The time is currently 9:16 a.m. Central Daylight Time. 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Now for the official National Weather Service forecast for Peoria and surrounding areas of central Illinois. Rest of today, mostly sunny. Highs in the upper 70s. South winds 10 to 15 miles an hour with gusts

up to 30 miles an hour. Tonight, partly cloudy until midnight, then mostly cloudy with a chance of showers and thunderstorms after midnight. Lows in the lower 60s. South winds 10 to 15 miles an hour with gusts up to 25 miles an hour. Chance of rain 50%. Saturday, partly sunny with a chance of showers and thunderstorms. Highs in the lower 80s. Southwest winds 5 to 10 miles an hour with gusts up to 20 miles an hour. Chance of rain 50%. Saturday night, partly cloudy until midnight, then becoming mostly cloudy. A chance of thunderstorms until midnight. A chance of showers. Lows in the lower 60s. South winds 5 to 10 miles an hour. Chance of rain 50%. Sunday, mostly sunny. Breezy with highs in the upper 80s. South winds 10 to 15 miles an hour, increasing to 15 to 25 miles an hour in the afternoon. Sunday night, mostly clear. Lows in the upper 60s. Monday, mostly sunny. A chance of showers and thunderstorms in the morning, then showers and thunderstorms likely in the afternoon. Breezy with highs in the mid-80s. Chance of rain 70%. Monday night, mostly cloudy with a chance of showers and thunderstorms. Lows in the upper 60s. Chance of rain 50%. Tuesday, partly sunny. A chance of showers in the morning, then showers likely with a chance of thunderstorms in the afternoon. Breezy with highs in the mid-80s. Chance of rain 70%. Tuesday night, a chance of showers until midnight. Mostly cloudy. Cooler with lows in the mid-50s. Chance of rain 50%. Wednesday and Wednesday night, partly cloudy. Highs in the lower 70s. Lows around 50. Thursday, partly sunny. Highs in the lower 70s. Again, the forecast for Peoria and surrounding areas of central Illinois for the rest of today, mostly sunny. Highs in the upper 70s. South winds 10 to 15 miles an hour with gusts up to 30 miles an hour. At 9 a.m. in Peoria, skies were cloudy. The temperature was 56 degrees, the dew point was 50, and the relative humidity was 80%. The wind was south at 15 miles an hour. The pressure was 29.93 inches and steady. Around central and western Illinois, at Springfield, rain was falling, with a temperature of 55. It was sunny, with a temperature of 63 at Moline, 58 at Galesburg, 59 at Macomb, and 60 at Quincy. At Bloomington, it was partly sunny, with a temperature of 56. It was cloudy, with a temperature of 57 at Lakin, 56 at Lincoln, and 56 at Pontiac. And once again at 9 a.m. in Peoria, under cloudy skies, the temperature was 56. Looking elsewhere around the Midwest at 9 a.m., Chicago was cloudy, and 59. Indianapolis had light rain, and 52. St. Louis was partly sunny, and 63. Kansas City was partly sunny, and 70. Des Moines was sunny, and 67. Milwaukee was partly sunny, and 61. And now a discussion of hazardous weather conditions for the following counties in Illinois: Fulton, Knox, Marshall, Mason, McLean, Peoria, Stark, Tazewell, and Woodford. This hazardous weather outlook is for central Illinois, east central Illinois, southeast Illinois, and west central Illinois. For today and tonight, isolated thunderstorms will linger through mid-morning before departing the region. Severe weather is not anticipated. For Saturday through Thursday, there is a moderate heat risk Sunday through Tuesday as temperatures warm well into the 80s. This will primarily affect those who are sensitive to heat, especially those without cooling or hydration. Daily severe weather is possible across portions of central Illinois through Tuesday, but the Monday and Tuesday period hold the greatest risk for widespread, high-impact storms. Spotter information statement: spotter activation is not anticipated through tonight. The time is currently 9:21 a.m. Central Daylight Time. 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Now for the official National Weather Service forecast for Peoria and surrounding areas of central Illinois. Rest of today, mostly sunny. Highs in the upper 70s. South winds 10 to 15 miles an hour with gusts up to 30 miles an hour. Tonight, partly cloudy until midnight,

mostly cloudy with a chance of showers and thunderstorms after midnight. Lows in the lower 60s. South winds 10 to 15 miles an hour with gusts up to 25 miles an hour. Chance of rain 50%. Saturday, partly sunny with a chance of showers and thunderstorms. Highs in the lower 80s. Southwest winds 5 to 10 miles an hour with gusts up to 20 miles an hour. Chance of rain 50%. Saturday night, partly cloudy until midnight, then becoming mostly cloudy. A chance of thunderstorms until midnight. A chance of showers. Lows in the lower 60s. South winds 5 to 10 miles an hour. Chance of rain 50%. Sunday, mostly sunny. Breezy with highs in the upper 80s. South winds 10 to 15 miles an hour, increasing to 15 to 25 miles an hour in the afternoon. Sunday night, mostly clear. Lows in the upper 60s. Monday, mostly sunny. A chance of showers and thunderstorms in the morning, then showers and thunderstorms likely in the afternoon. Breezy with highs in the mid-80s. Chance of rain 70%. Monday night, mostly cloudy with a chance of showers and thunderstorms. Lows in the upper 60s. Chance of rain 50%. Tuesday, partly sunny. A chance of showers in the morning, then showers likely with a chance of thunderstorms in the afternoon. Breezy with highs in the mid-80s. Chance of rain 70%. Tuesday night, a chance of showers until midnight. Mostly cloudy. Cooler with lows in the mid-50s. Chance of rain 50%. Wednesday and Wednesday night, partly cloudy. Highs in the lower 70s. Lows around 50. Thursday, partly sunny. Highs in the lower 70s. Again, the forecast for Peoria and surrounding areas of central Illinois for the rest of today, mostly sunny. Highs in the upper 70s. South winds 10 to 15 miles an hour with gusts up to 30 miles an hour. At 9 a.m. in Peoria, skies were cloudy. The temperature was 56 degrees, the dew point was 50, and the relative humidity was 80%. The wind was south at 15 miles an hour. The pressure was 29.93 inches and steady. Around central and western Illinois, at Springfield, rain was falling, with a temperature of 55. It was sunny, with a temperature of 63 at Moline, 60 at Galesburg, 60 at Macomb, and 60 at Quincy. At Bloomington, it was partly sunny, with a temperature of 56. It was cloudy, with a temperature of 58 at Lakin, 56 at Lincoln, and 56 at Pontiac. And once again at 9 a.m. in Peoria, under cloudy skies, the temperature was 56. Looking elsewhere around the Midwest at 9 a.m., Chicago was cloudy, and 59. Indianapolis had light rain, and 52. St. Louis was partly sunny, and 63. Kansas City was partly sunny, and 70. Des Moines was sunny, and 67. Milwaukee was partly sunny, and 61. Looking elsewhere around the Midwest at 9 a.m., Chicago was cloudy, and 59. Indianapolis had light rain, and 52. St. Louis was partly sunny, and 63. Kansas City was partly sunny, and 70. Des Moines was sunny, and 67. Milwaukee was partly sunny, and 61. Here is a look at this morning's river stages and 24-hour changes. On the Illinois River, Morris is 5.1 feet, down 0.4 feet. La Salle is 12.2 feet, down 0.5 feet. Henry is 15.4 feet, down 0.4 feet. Peoria is 11.5 feet, down 0.7 feet. Havana is missing. Beardstown is missing. Maradosa is 11.5 feet, down 0.4 feet. On the Lamoine River, Colmar is 5.2 feet, down 0.1 feet. On the Mackinac River, Conderville is 2.1 feet, no change from yesterday. On the Spoon River, London Mills is 3.5 feet, down 0.1 feet. And now a discussion of hazardous weather conditions for the following counties in Illinois: Fulton, Knox, Marshall, Mason, McLean, Peoria, Stark, Tazewell, and Woodford. This hazardous weather outlook is for central Illinois, east central Illinois, southeast Illinois, and west central Illinois. For today and tonight,
Isolated thunderstorms will linger through mid-morning before departing the region. Severe weather is not anticipated. For Saturday through Thursday, there is a moderate heat risk Sunday through Tuesday as temperatures warm well into the 80s. This will primarily affect those who are sensitive to heat, especially those without cooling or hydration. Daily severe weather is possible across portions of central Illinois through Tuesday, but the Monday and Tuesday period hold the greatest risk for widespread, high-impact storms. Spotter information statement. Spotter activation is not anticipated through tonight. The time is currently 9:27 a.m. Central Daylight Time. 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Now for the official National Weather Service forecast for Peoria and surrounding areas of central Illinois. Rest of today, mostly sunny. Highs in the upper 70s. South winds 10 to 15 miles an hour with gusts up to 30 miles an hour. Tonight, partly cloudy until midnight, then mostly cloudy with a chance of showers and thunderstorms after midnight. Lows in the lower 60s. South winds 10 to 15 miles an hour with gusts up to 25 miles an hour. Chance of rain 50%. Saturday, partly sunny with a chance of showers and thunderstorms. Highs in the lower 80s. Southwest winds 5 to 10 miles an hour with gusts up to 20 miles an hour. Chance of rain 50%. Saturday night, partly cloudy until midnight, then becoming mostly cloudy. A chance of thunderstorms until midnight. A chance of showers. Lows in the lower 60s. South winds 5 to 10 miles an hour. Chance of rain 50%. Sunday, mostly sunny. Breezy with highs in the upper 80s. South winds 10 to 15 miles an hour, increasing to 15 to 25 miles an hour in the afternoon. Sunday night, mostly clear. Lows in the upper 60s. Monday, mostly sunny. A chance of showers and thunderstorms in the morning, then showers and thunderstorms likely in the afternoon. Breezy with highs in the mid-80s. Chance of rain 70%. Monday night, mostly cloudy with a chance of showers and thunderstorms. Lows in the upper 60s. Chance of rain 50%. Tuesday, partly sunny. A chance of showers in the morning, then showers likely with a chance of thunderstorms in the afternoon. Breezy with highs in the mid-80s. Chance of rain 70%. Tuesday night, a chance of showers until midnight. Mostly cloudy. Cooler with lows in the mid-50s. Chance of rain 50%. Wednesday and Wednesday night, partly cloudy. Highs in the lower 70s. Lows around 50. Thursday, partly sunny. Highs in the lower 70s. Again, the forecast for Peoria and surrounding areas of central Illinois for the rest of today, mostly sunny. Highs in the upper 70s. South winds 10 to 15 miles an hour with gusts up to 30 miles an hour. At 9 a.m. in Peoria, skies were cloudy. The temperature was 56 degrees, the dew point was 50, and the relative humidity was 80%. The wind was south at 15 miles an hour. The pressure was 29.93 inches and steady. Around central and western Illinois, at Springfield, rain was falling, with a temperature of 55. It was sunny, with a temperature of 63 at Moline, 60 at Galesburg, 60 at Macomb, and 60 at Quincy. At Bloomington, it was partly sunny, with a temperature of 56. It was cloudy, with a temperature of 58 at Lakin, 56 at Lincoln, and 56 at Pontiac. And once again at 9 a.m. in Peoria, under cloudy skies, the temperature was 56. Looking elsewhere around the Midwest at 9 a.m., Chicago was cloudy, and 59. Indianapolis had light rain, and 52. St. Louis was partly sunny, and 63. Kansas City was partly sunny, and 70. Des Moines was sunny, and 67. Milwaukee was partly sunny, and 61. And now a discussion of hazardous weather conditions for the following counties in Illinois: Fulton, Knox, Marshall, Mason, McLean, Peoria, Stark, Tazewell, and Woodford. This hazardous weather outlook is for central Illinois, east central Illinois, southeast Illinois, and west central Illinois. For today and tonight, isolated thunderstorms will linger through mid-morning before departing the region.
Severe weather is not anticipated. For Saturday through

Thursday, there was a moderate heat risk Sunday through Tuesday as temperatures warm well into the 80s. This will primarily affect those who are sensitive to heat, especially those without cooling or hydration. Daily severe weather is possible across portions of central Illinois through Tuesday, but the Monday and Tuesday period hold the greatest risk for widespread, high-impact storms. Spotter information statement. Spotter activation is not anticipated through tonight. The time is currently 9:32 a.m. Central Daylight Time. 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Now for the official National Weather Service forecast for Peoria and surrounding areas of central Illinois. Rest of today, mostly sunny. Highs in the upper 70s. South winds 10 to 15 miles an hour with gusts up to 30 miles an hour. Tonight, partly cloudy until midnight, then mostly cloudy with a chance of showers and thunderstorms after midnight. Lows in the lower 60s. South winds 10 to 15 miles an hour with gusts up to 25 miles an hour. Chance of rain 50%. Saturday, partly sunny with a chance of showers and thunderstorms. Highs in the lower 80s. Southwest winds 5 to 10 miles an hour with gusts up to 20 miles an hour. Chance of rain 50%. Saturday night, partly cloudy until highs in the lower 80s. Southwest winds 5 to 10 miles an hour with gusts up to 20 miles an hour. Chance of rain 50%. Saturday night, partly cloudy until midnight, then becoming mostly cloudy. A chance of thunderstorms until midnight. A chance of showers. Lows in the lower 60s. South winds 5 to 10 miles an hour. Chance of rain 50%. Sunday, mostly sunny. Breezy with highs in the upper 80s. South winds 10 to 15 miles an hour, increasing to 15 to 25 miles an hour in the afternoon. Sunday night, mostly clear. Lows in the upper 60s. Monday, mostly sunny. A chance of showers and thunderstorms in the morning, then showers and thunderstorms likely in the afternoon. Breezy with highs in the mid-80s. Chance of rain 70%. Monday night, mostly cloudy with a chance of showers and thunderstorms. Lows in the upper 60s. Chance of rain 50%. Tuesday, partly sunny. A chance of showers in the morning, then showers likely with a chance of thunderstorms in the afternoon. Breezy with highs in the mid-80s. Chance of rain 70%. Tuesday night, a chance of showers until midnight. Mostly cloudy. Cooler with lows in the mid-50s. Chance of rain 50%. Wednesday and Wednesday night, partly cloudy. Highs in the lower 70s. Lows around 50. Thursday, partly sunny. Highs in the lower 70s. Again, the forecast for Peoria and surrounding areas of central Illinois for the rest of today, mostly sunny. Highs in the upper 70s. South winds 10 to 15 miles an hour with gusts up to 30 miles an hour. At 9 a.m. in Peoria, skies were cloudy. The temperature was 56 degrees, the dew point was 50, and the relative humidity was 80%. The wind was south at 15 miles an hour. The pressure was 29.93 inches and steady. Around central and western Illinois, at Springfield, rain was falling, with a temperature of 55. It was sunny, with a temperature of 63 at Moline, 60 at Galesburg, 60 at Macomb, and 60 at Quincy. At Bloomington, it was partly sunny, with a temperature of 56. It was cloudy, with a temperature of 58 at Lakin, 56 at Lincoln, and 56 at Pontiac. And once again at 9 a.m. in Peoria, under cloudy skies, the temperature was 56. Here is a look at this morning's river stages and 24-hour changes. On the Illinois River, Morris is 5.1 feet, down 0.4 feet. La Salle is 12.2 feet, down 0.5 feet. Henry is 15.4 feet, down 0.4 feet. Peoria is 11.5 feet, down 0.7 feet. Havana is missing. Beardstown is missing. Maradosa is 11.5 feet, down 0.4 feet. On the Lamoille River, Colmar is 5.2 feet, down 0.1 feet. On the Mackinac River, Conderville is 2.1 feet, no change from yesterday. On the Spoon River, London Mills is 3.5 feet, down 0.1 feet.

feet. Looking elsewhere around the Midwest at 9 a.m., Chicago was cloudy, and 59. Indianapolis had light rain, and 52. St. Louis was partly sunny, and 63. Kansas City was partly sunny, and 70. Des Moines was sunny, and 67. Milwaukee was partly sunny, and 61. And now a discussion of hazardous weather conditions for the following counties in Illinois: Fulton, Knox, Marshall, Mason, McLean, Peoria, Stark, Tazewell, and Woodford. This hazardous weather outlook is for Central Illinois, East Central Illinois, Southeast Illinois, and West Central Illinois. For today and tonight, isolated thunderstorms will linger through mid-morning before departing the region. Severe weather is not anticipated. For Saturday through Thursday, there is a moderate heat risk Sunday through Tuesday as temperatures warm well into the 80s. This will primarily affect those who are sensitive to heat, especially those without cooling or hydration. Daily severe weather is possible across portions of central Illinois through Tuesday, but the Monday and Tuesday period hold the greatest risk for widespread, high-impact storms. Spotter information statement: spotter activation is not anticipated through tonight. The time is currently 9:37 a.m. Central Daylight Time. 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Now for the official National Weather Service forecast for Peoria and surrounding areas of central Illinois. Rest of today, mostly sunny. Highs in the upper 70s. South winds 10 to 15 miles an hour with gusts up to 30 miles an hour. Tonight, partly cloudy until midnight, then mostly cloudy with a chance of showers and thunderstorms after midnight. Lows in the lower 60s. South winds 10 to 15 miles an hour with gusts up to 25 miles an hour. Chance of rain 50%. Saturday, partly sunny with a chance of showers and thunderstorms. Highs in the lower 80s. Southwest winds 5 to 10 miles an hour with gusts up to 20 miles an hour. Chance of rain 50%. Saturday night, partly cloudy until midnight, then becoming mostly cloudy. A chance of thunderstorms until midnight. A chance of showers. Lows in the lower 60s. South winds 5 to 10 miles an hour. Chance of rain 50%. Sunday, mostly sunny. Breezy with highs in the upper 80s. South winds 10 to 15 miles an hour, increasing to 15 to 25 miles an hour in the afternoon. Sunday night, mostly clear. Lows in the upper 60s. Monday, mostly sunny. A chance of showers and thunderstorms in the morning, then showers and thunderstorms likely in the afternoon. Breezy with highs in the mid-80s. Chance of rain 70%. Monday night, mostly cloudy with a chance of showers and thunderstorms. Lows in the upper 60s. Chance of rain 50%. Tuesday, partly sunny. A chance of showers in the morning, then showers likely with a chance of thunderstorms in the afternoon. Breezy with highs in the mid-80s. Chance of rain 70%. Tuesday night, a chance of showers until midnight. Mostly cloudy. Cooler with lows in the mid-50s. Chance of rain 50%. Wednesday and Wednesday night, partly cloudy. Highs in the lower 70s. Lows around 50. Thursday, partly sunny. Highs in the lower 70s. Again, the forecast for Peoria and surrounding areas of central Illinois for the rest of today, mostly sunny. Highs in the upper 70s. South winds 10 to 15 miles an hour with gusts up to 30 miles an hour. At 9 a.m. in Peoria, skies were cloudy. The temperature was 56 degrees, the dew point was 50, and the relative humidity was 80%. The wind was south at 15 miles an hour. The pressure was 29.93 inches and steady. Around central and western Illinois, at Springfield, rain was falling, with a temperature of 55. It was sunny, with a temperature of 63 at Moline, 60 at Galesburg, 60 at Macomb, and 60 at Quincy. At Bloomington, it was partly sunny, with a temperature of 56. It was cloudy, with a temperature of 58 at Lakin, 56 at Lincoln, and 56 at Pontiac. And once again at 9 a.m. in Peoria, under cloudy skies, the temperature was 56. Looking elsewhere around the Midwest at 9 a.m., Chicago was cloudy.

is a moderate heat risk Sunday through Tuesday as temperatures warm well into the 80s. This will primarily affect those who are sensitive to heat, especially those without cooling or hydration. Daily severe weather is possible across portions of central Illinois through Tuesday, but the Monday and Tuesday period hold the greatest risk for widespread, high-impact storms. Spotter information statement. Spotter activation is not anticipated through tonight. The time is currently 9:42 a.m. Central Daylight Time. 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Now for the official National Weather Service forecast for Peoria and surrounding areas of central Illinois. Rest of today, mostly sunny. Highs in the upper 70s. South winds 10 to 15 miles an hour with gusts up to 30 miles an hour. Tonight, partly cloudy until midnight, then mostly cloudy with a chance of showers and thunderstorms after midnight. Lows in the lower 60s. South winds 10 to 15 miles an hour with gusts up to 25 miles an hour. Chance of rain 50%. Saturday, partly sunny with a chance of showers and thunderstorms. Highs in the lower 80s. Southwest winds 5 to 10 miles an hour with gusts up to 20 miles an hour. Chance of rain 50%. Saturday night, partly cloudy until midnight, then becoming mostly cloudy. A chance of thunderstorms until midnight. A chance of showers. Lows in the lower 60s. South winds 5 to 10 miles an hour. Chance of rain 50%. Sunday, mostly sunny. Breezy with highs in the upper 80s. South winds 10 to 15 miles an hour, increasing to 15 to 25 miles an hour in the afternoon. Sunday night, mostly clear. Lows in the upper 60s. Monday, mostly sunny. A chance of showers and thunderstorms in the morning, then showers and thunderstorms likely in the afternoon. Breezy with highs in the mid-80s. Chance of rain 70%. Monday night, mostly cloudy with a chance of showers and thunderstorms. Lows in the upper 60s. Chance of rain 50%. Tuesday, partly sunny. A chance of showers in the morning, then showers likely with a chance of thunderstorms in the afternoon. Breezy with highs in the mid-80s. Chance of rain 70%. Tuesday night, a chance of showers until midnight. Mostly cloudy. Cooler with lows in the mid-50s. Chance of rain 50%. Wednesday and Wednesday night, partly cloudy. Highs in the lower 70s. Lows around 50. Thursday, partly sunny. Highs in the lower 70s. Again, the forecast for Peoria and surrounding areas of central Illinois for the rest of today, mostly sunny. Highs in the upper 70s. South winds 10 to 15 miles an hour with gusts up to 30 miles an hour. Here is a look at this morning's river stages and 24-hour changes. On the Illinois River, Morris is 5.1 feet, down 0.4 feet. La Salle is 12.2 feet, down 0.5 feet. Henry is 15.4 feet, down 0.4 feet. Peoria is 11.5 feet, down 0.7 feet. Havana is missing. Beardstown is missing. Maradosa is 11.5 feet, down 0.4 feet. On the Lamoine River, Colmar is 5.2 feet, down 0.1 feet. On the Mackinac River, Conderville is 2.1 feet, no change from yesterday. On the Spoon River, London Mills is 3.5 feet, down 0.1 feet. At 9 a.m. in Peoria, skies were cloudy. The temperature was 56 degrees, the dew point was 50, and the relative humidity was 80%. The wind was south at 15 miles an hour. The pressure was 29.93 inches and steady. Around central and western Illinois, at Springfield, rain was falling, with a temperature of 55. It was sunny, with a temperature of 63 at Moline, 60 at Galesburg, 60 at Macomb, and 60 at Quincy. At Bloomington, it was partly sunny, with a temperature of 56. It was cloudy, with a temperature of 58 at Lakin, 56 at Lincoln, and 56 at Pontiac. And once again at 9 a.m. in Peoria, under cloudy skies, the temperature was 56. Looking elsewhere around the Midwest at 9 a.m., Chicago was cloudy, and 59. Indianapolis had light rain, and 52. St. Louis was partly sunny,

and 63. Kansas City was partly sunny, and 70. Des Moines was sunny, and 67. Milwaukee was partly sunny, and 61. And now a discussion of hazardous weather conditions for the following counties in Illinois: Fulton, Knox, Marshall, Mason, McLean, Peoria, Stark, Tazewell, and Woodford. This hazardous weather outlook is for Central Illinois, East Central Illinois, Southeast Illinois, and West Central Illinois. For today and tonight, isolated thunderstorms will linger through mid-morning before departing the region. Severe weather is not anticipated. For Saturday through Thursday, there is a moderate heat risk Sunday through Tuesday as temperatures warm well into the 80s. This will primarily affect those who are sensitive to heat, especially those without cooling or hydration. Daily severe weather is possible across portions of central Illinois through Tuesday, but the Monday and Tuesday period hold the greatest risk for widespread, high-impact storms. Spotter information statement: spotter activation is not anticipated through tonight. The time is currently 9:48 a.m. Central Daylight Time. 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Now for the official National Weather Service forecast for Peoria and surrounding areas of central Illinois. Rest of today, mostly sunny. Highs in the upper 70s. South winds 10 to 15 miles an hour with gusts up to 30 miles an hour. Tonight, partly cloudy until midnight, then mostly cloudy with a chance of showers and thunderstorms after midnight. Lows in the lower 60s. South winds 10 to 15 miles an hour with gusts up to 25 miles an hour. Chance of rain 50%. Saturday, partly sunny with a chance of showers and thunderstorms. Highs in the lower 80s. Southwest winds 5 to 10 miles an hour with gusts up to 20 miles an hour. Chance of rain 50%. Saturday night, partly cloudy until midnight, then becoming mostly cloudy. A chance of thunderstorms until midnight. A chance of showers. Lows in the lower 60s. South winds 5 to 10 miles an hour. Chance of rain 50%. Sunday, mostly sunny. Breezy with highs in the upper 80s. South winds 10 to 15 miles an hour, increasing to 15 to 25 miles an hour in the afternoon. Sunday night, mostly clear. Lows in the upper 60s. Monday, mostly sunny. A chance of showers and thunderstorms in the morning, then showers and thunderstorms likely in the afternoon. Breezy with highs in the mid-80s. Chance of rain 70%. Monday night, mostly cloudy with a chance of showers and thunderstorms. Lows in the upper 60s. Chance of rain 50%. Tuesday, partly sunny. A chance of showers in the morning, then showers likely with a chance of thunderstorms in the afternoon. Breezy with highs in the mid-80s. Chance of rain 70%. Tuesday night, a chance of showers until midnight. Mostly cloudy. Cooler with lows in the mid-50s. Chance of rain 50%. Wednesday and Wednesday night, partly cloudy. Highs in the lower 70s. Lows around 50. Thursday, partly sunny. Highs in the lower 70s. Again, the forecast for Peoria and surrounding areas of central Illinois for the rest of today, mostly sunny. Highs in the upper 70s. South winds 10 to 15 miles an hour with gusts up to 30 miles an hour. At 9 a.m. in Peoria, skies were cloudy. The temperature was 56 degrees, the dew point was 50, and the relative humidity was 80%. The wind was south at 15 miles an hour. The pressure was 29.93 inches and steady. Around central and western Illinois, at Springfield, rain was falling, with a temperature of 55. It was sunny, with a temperature of 63 at Moline, 60 at Galesburg, 60 at Macomb, and 60 at Quincy. At Bloomington, it was partly sunny, with a temperature of 56. It was cloudy, with a temperature of 58 at Lakin, 56 at Lincoln, and 56 at Pontiac. And once again at 9 a.m. in Peoria, under cloudy skies, the temperature was 56. Looking elsewhere around the Midwest at 9 a.m., Chicago was cloudy, and 59. Indianapolis had light rain, and 52. St. Louis was partly sunny, and 63. Kansas City was partly sunny, and 70. Des Moines

sunny and 67. Milwaukee was partly sunny and 61. And now a discussion of hazardous weather conditions for the following counties in Illinois: Fulton, Knox, Marshall, Mason, McLean, Peoria, Stark, Tazewell, and Woodford. This hazardous weather outlook is for Central Illinois, East Central Illinois, Southeast Illinois, and West Central Illinois. For today and tonight, isolated thunderstorms will linger through mid-morning before departing the region. Severe weather is not anticipated. For Saturday through Thursday, there is a moderate heat risk Sunday through Tuesday as temperatures warm well into the 80s. This will primarily affect those who are sensitive to heat, especially those without cooling or hydration. Daily severe weather is possible across portions of central Illinois through Tuesday, but the Monday and Tuesday period hold the greatest risk for widespread, high-impact storms. Spotter information statement: spotter activation is not anticipated through tonight. The time is currently 9:53 a.m. Central Daylight Time. 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Now for the official National Weather Service forecast for Peoria and surrounding areas of central Illinois. Rest of today, mostly sunny. Highs in the upper 70s. South winds 10 to 15 miles an hour with gusts up to 30 miles an hour. Tonight, partly cloudy until midnight, then mostly cloudy with a chance of showers and thunderstorms after midnight. Lows in the lower 60s. South winds 10 to 15 miles an hour with gusts up to 25 miles an hour. Chance of rain 50%. Saturday, partly sunny with a chance of showers and thunderstorms. Highs in the lower 80s. Southwest winds 5 to 10 miles an hour with gusts up to 20 miles an hour. Chance of rain 50%. Saturday night, partly cloudy until midnight, then becoming mostly cloudy. A chance of thunderstorms until midnight. A chance of showers. Lows in the lower 60s. South winds 5 to 10 miles an hour. Chance of rain 50%. Sunday, mostly sunny. Breezy with highs in the upper 80s. South winds 10 to 15 miles an hour, increasing to 15 to 25 miles an hour in the afternoon. Sunday night, mostly clear. Lows in the upper 60s. Monday, mostly sunny. A chance of showers and thunderstorms in the morning, then showers and thunderstorms likely in the afternoon. Breezy with highs in the mid-80s. Chance of rain 70%. Monday night, mostly cloudy with a chance of showers and thunderstorms. Lows in the upper 60s. Chance of rain 50%. Tuesday, partly sunny. A chance of showers in the morning, then showers likely with a chance of thunderstorms in the afternoon. Breezy with highs in the mid-80s. Chance of rain 70%. Tuesday night, a chance of showers until midnight. Mostly cloudy. Cooler with lows in the mid-50s. Chance of rain 50%. Wednesday and Wednesday night, partly cloudy. Highs in the lower 70s. Lows around 50. Thursday, partly sunny. Highs in the lower 70s. Again, the forecast for Peoria and surrounding areas of central Illinois for the rest of today, mostly sunny. Highs in the upper 70s. South winds 10 to 15 miles an hour with gusts up to 30 miles an hour. Here is a look at this morning's river stages and 24-hour changes. On the Illinois River, Morris is 5.1 feet, down 0.4 feet. LaSalle is 12.2 feet, down 0.5 feet. Henry is 15.4 feet, down 0.4 feet. Peoria is 11.5 feet, down 0.7 feet. Havana is missing. Beardstown is missing. Maridosha is 11.5 feet, down 0.4 feet. On the Lamoine River, Colmar is 5.2 feet, down 0.1 feet. On the Mackinac River, Conderville is 2.1 feet, no change from yesterday. On the Spoon River, London Mills is 3.5 feet, down 0.1 feet. At 9 a.m. in Peoria, skies were cloudy. The temperature was 56 degrees, the dew point was 50, and the relative humidity was 80%. The wind was south at 15 miles an hour. The pressure was 29.93 inches and steady. Around central and western Illinois, at Springfield, rain was falling, with a temperature of 55. It was

with a temperature of 63 at Moline, 60 at Galesburg, 60 at Macomb, and 60 at Quincy. At Bloomington, it was partly sunny, with a temperature of 56. It was cloudy, with a temperature of 58 at Lakin, 56 at Lincoln, and 56 at Pontiac. And once again at 9 a.m. in Peoria, under cloudy skies, the temperature was 56. Looking elsewhere around the Midwest at 9 a.m., Chicago was cloudy, and 59. Indianapolis had light rain, and 52. St. Louis was partly sunny, and 63. Kansas City was partly sunny, and 70. Des Moines was sunny, and 67. Milwaukee was partly sunny, and 61. And now a discussion of hazardous weather conditions for the following counties in Illinois: Fulton, Knox, Marshall, Mason, McLean, Peoria, Stark, Tazewell, and Woodford. This hazardous weather outlook is for Central Illinois, East Central Illinois, Southeast Illinois, and West Central Illinois. For today and tonight, isolated thunderstorms will linger through mid-morning before departing the region. Severe weather is not anticipated. For Saturday through Thursday, there is a moderate heat risk Sunday through Tuesday as temperatures warm well into the 80s. This will primarily affect those who are sensitive to heat, especially those without cooling or hydration. Daily severe weather is possible across portions of central Illinois through Tuesday, but the Monday and Tuesday period hold the greatest risk for widespread, high-impact storms. Spotter information statement: spotter activation is not anticipated through tonight. The time is currently 9:59 a.m. Central Daylight Time. 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Now for the official National Weather Service forecast for Peoria and surrounding areas of central Illinois. Rest of today, mostly sunny. Highs in the upper 70s. South winds 10 to 15 miles an hour with gusts up to 30 miles an hour. Tonight, partly cloudy until midnight, then mostly cloudy with a chance of showers and thunderstorms after midnight. Lows in the lower 60s. South winds 10 to 15 miles an hour with gusts up to 25 miles an hour. Chance of rain 50%. Saturday, partly sunny with a chance of showers and thunderstorms. Highs in the lower 80s. Southwest winds 5 to 10 miles an hour with gusts up to 20 miles an hour. Chance of rain 50%. Saturday night, partly cloudy until midnight, then becoming mostly cloudy. A chance of thunderstorms until midnight. A chance of showers. Lows in the lower 60s. South winds 5 to 10 miles an hour. Chance of rain 50%. Sunday, mostly sunny. Breezy with highs in the upper 80s. South winds 10 to 15 miles an hour, increasing to 15 to 25 miles an hour in the afternoon. Sunday night, mostly clear. Lows in the upper 60s. Monday, mostly sunny. A chance of showers and thunderstorms in the morning, then showers and thunderstorms likely in the afternoon. Breezy with highs in the mid-80s. Chance of rain 70%. Monday night, mostly cloudy with a chance of showers and thunderstorms. Lows in the upper 60s. Chance of rain 50%. Tuesday, partly sunny. A chance of showers in the morning, then showers likely with a chance of thunderstorms in the afternoon. Breezy with highs in the mid-80s. Chance of rain 70%. Tuesday night, a chance of showers until midnight. Mostly cloudy. Cooler with lows in the mid-50s. Chance of rain 50%. Wednesday and Wednesday night, partly cloudy. Highs in the lower 70s. Lows around 50. Thursday, partly sunny. Highs in the lower 70s. Again, the forecast for Peoria and surrounding areas of central Illinois for the rest of today, mostly sunny. Highs in the upper 70s. South winds 10 to 15 miles an hour with gusts up to 30 miles an hour. And now a discussion of hazardous weather conditions for the following counties in Illinois: Fulton, Knox, Marshall, Mason, McLean, Peoria, Stark, Tazewell, and Woodford. This hazardous weather outlook is for central Illinois, east central Illinois, southeast Illinois, and west central Illinois. For today and tonight, isolated thunderstorms will linger through mid-morning before departing the region. Severe weather is not anticipated. For Saturday through Thursday,
There is a moderate heat risk Sunday through Tuesday as temperatures warm well into the 80s. This will primarily affect those who are sensitive to heat, especially those without cooling or hydration. Daily severe weather is possible across portions of central Illinois through Tuesday, but the Monday and Tuesday period hold the greatest risk for widespread, high-impact storms. Spotter information statement. Spotter activation is not anticipated through tonight. The time is currently 10:02 a.m. Central Daylight Time. 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Now for the official National Weather Service forecast for Peoria and surrounding areas of central Illinois. Rest of today, mostly sunny. Highs in the upper 70s. South winds 10 to 15 miles an hour with gusts up to 30 miles an hour. Tonight, partly cloudy until midnight, then mostly cloudy with a chance of showers and thunderstorms after midnight. Lows in the lower 60s. South winds 10 to 15 miles an hour with gusts up to 25 miles an hour. Chance of rain 50%. Saturday, partly sunny with a chance of showers and thunderstorms. Highs in the lower 80s. Southwest winds 5 to 10 miles an hour with gusts up to 20 miles an hour. Chance of rain 50%. Saturday night, partly cloudy until midnight, then becoming mostly cloudy. A chance of thunderstorms until midnight. A chance of showers. Lows in the lower 60s. South winds 5 to 10 miles an hour. Chance of rain 50%. Sunday, mostly sunny. Breezy with highs in the upper 80s. South winds 10 to 15 miles an hour, increasing to 15 to 25 miles an hour in the afternoon. Sunday night, mostly clear. Lows in the upper 60s. Monday, mostly sunny. A chance of showers and thunderstorms in the morning, then showers and thunderstorms likely in the afternoon. Breezy with highs in the mid-80s. Chance of rain 70%. Monday night, mostly cloudy with a chance of showers and thunderstorms. Lows in the upper 60s. Chance of rain 50%. Tuesday, partly sunny. A chance of showers in the morning, then showers likely with a chance of thunderstorms in the afternoon. Breezy with highs in the mid-80s. Chance of rain 70%. Tuesday night, a chance of showers until midnight. Mostly cloudy. Cooler with lows in the mid-50s. Chance of rain 50%. Wednesday and Wednesday night, partly cloudy. Highs in the lower 70s. Lows around 50. Thursday, partly sunny. Highs in the lower 70s. Again, the forecast for Peoria and surrounding areas of central Illinois for the rest of today, mostly sunny. Highs in the upper 70s. South winds 10 to 15 miles an hour with gusts up to 30 miles an hour. Here is a look at this morning's river stages and 24-hour changes. On the Illinois River, Morris is 5.1 feet, down 0.4 feet. La Salle is 12.2 feet, down 0.5 feet. Henry is 15.4 feet, down 0.4 feet. Peoria is 11.5 feet, down 0.7 feet. Havana is missing. Beardstown is missing. Maradosa is 11.5 feet, down 0.4 feet. On the Lamoine River, Colmar is 5.2 feet, down 0.1 feet. On the Mackinac River, Conderville is 2.1 feet, no change from yesterday. On the Spoon River, London Mills is 3.5 feet, down 0.1 feet. At 10 a.m. the report from Peoria was not available. At Bloomington, skies were cloudy. The temperature was 58 degrees, the dew point was 50, and the relative humidity was 75%. The wind was south at 23 miles an hour, gusting to 29. The pressure was 29.95 inches and falling. Around central and western Illinois, at Springfield, rain was falling, with a temperature of 59. It was sunny, with a temperature of 68 at Moline, 62 at Galesburg, 62 at Macomb, and 65 at Quincy. At Lakin, it was mostly sunny, with a temperature of 62. It was cloudy, with a temperature of 58 at Bloomington, 58 at Lincoln, and 58 at Pontiac. And once again at 10 a.m. the report from Peoria was not available. At Bloomington, under cloudy skies, the temperature was 58. And now a discussion of hazardous weather conditions.

questions for the following counties in Illinois: Fulton, Knox, Marshall, Mason, McLean, Peoria, Stark, Tazewell, and Woodford. This hazardous weather outlook is for Central Illinois, East Central Illinois, Southeast Illinois, and West Central Illinois. For today and tonight, isolated thunderstorms will linger through mid-morning before departing the region. Severe weather is not anticipated. For Saturday through Thursday, there is a moderate heat risk Sunday through Tuesday as temperatures warm well into the 80s. This will primarily affect those who are sensitive to heat, especially those without cooling or hydration. Daily severe weather is possible across portions of central Illinois through Tuesday, but the Monday and Tuesday period hold the greatest risk for widespread, high-impact storms. Spotter information statement: spotter activation is not anticipated through tonight. The time is currently 10:08 a.m. Central Daylight Time. 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Now for the official National Weather Service forecast for Peoria and surrounding areas of central Illinois. Rest of today, mostly sunny. Highs in the upper 70s. South winds 10 to 15 miles an hour with gusts up to 30 miles an hour. Tonight, partly cloudy until midnight, then mostly cloudy with a chance of showers and thunderstorms after midnight. Lows in the lower 60s. South winds 10 to 15 miles an hour with gusts up to 25 miles an hour. Chance of rain 50%. Saturday, partly sunny with a chance of showers and thunderstorms. Highs in the lower 80s. Southwest winds 5 to 10 miles an hour with gusts up to 20 miles an hour. Chance of rain 50%. Saturday night, partly cloudy until midnight, then becoming mostly cloudy. A chance of thunderstorms until midnight. A chance of showers. Lows in the lower 60s. South winds 5 to 10 miles an hour. Chance of rain 50%. Sunday, mostly sunny. Breezy with highs in the upper 80s. South winds 10 to 15 miles an hour, increasing to 15 to 25 miles an hour in the afternoon. Sunday night, mostly clear. Lows in the upper 60s. Monday, mostly sunny. A chance of showers and thunderstorms in the morning, then showers and thunderstorms likely in the afternoon. Breezy with highs in the mid-80s. Chance of rain 70%. Monday night, mostly cloudy with a chance of showers and thunderstorms. Lows in the upper 60s. Chance of rain 50%. Tuesday, partly sunny. A chance of showers in the morning, then showers likely with a chance of thunderstorms in the afternoon. Breezy with highs in the mid-80s. Chance of rain 70%. Tuesday night, a chance of showers until midnight. Mostly cloudy. Cooler with lows in the mid-50s. Chance of rain 50%. Wednesday and Wednesday night, partly cloudy. Highs in the lower 70s. Lows around 50. Thursday, partly sunny. Highs in the lower 70s. Again, the forecast for Peoria and surrounding areas of central Illinois for the rest of today, mostly sunny. Highs in the upper 70s. South winds 10 to 15 miles an hour with gusts up to 30 miles an hour. At 10 a.m. the report from Peoria was not available. At Bloomington, skies were cloudy. The temperature was 58 degrees, the dew point was 50, and the relative humidity was 75%. The wind was south at 23 miles an hour, gusting to 29. The pressure was 29.95 inches and falling. Around central and western Illinois, at Springfield, rain was falling, with a temperature of 59. It was sunny, with a temperature of 68 at Moline, 62 at Galesburg, 62 at Macomb, and 65 at Quincy. At Lakin, it was mostly sunny, with a temperature of 62. It was cloudy, with a temperature of 58 at Bloomington, 58 at Lincoln, and 58 at Pontiac. And once again at 10 a.m. the report from Peoria was not available. At Bloomington, under cloudy skies, the temperature was 58. At 10 a.m. the report from Peoria was not available. At Bloomington, skies were cloudy. The temperature was 58 degrees, the dew point was 50, and the relative humidity was 75%. The wind was south at 23 miles an hour, gusting to 29. The pressure was 29.95 inches and falling. Around central and western Illinois,

Springfield, rain was falling, with a temperature of 59. It was sunny, with a temperature of 68 at Moline, 62 at Galesburg, 62 at Lakin, 62 at Macomb, and 65 at Quincy. It was cloudy, with a temperature of 58 at Bloomington, 58 at Lincoln, and 58 at Pontiac. And once again at 10 a.m. the report from Peoria was not available. At Bloomington, under cloudy skies, the temperature was 58. Looking elsewhere around the Midwest at 10 a.m., Chicago was cloudy, and 59. Indianapolis had rain, and 51. St. Louis was partly sunny, and 68. Kansas City was partly sunny, and 74. Des Moines was sunny, and 71. Milwaukee was partly sunny, and 63. 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And now a discussion of hazardous weather conditions for the following counties in Illinois: Fulton, Knox, Marshall, Mason, McLean, Peoria, Stark, Tazewell, and Woodford. This hazardous weather outlook is for Central Illinois, East Central Illinois, Southeast Illinois, and West Central Illinois. For today and tonight, isolated thunderstorms will linger through mid-morning before departing the region. Severe weather is not anticipated. For Saturday through Thursday, there is a moderate heat risk Sunday through Tuesday as temperatures warm well into the 80s. This will primarily affect those who are sensitive to heat, especially those without cooling or hydration. Daily severe weather is possible across portions of central Illinois through Tuesday, but the Monday and Tuesday period hold the greatest risk for widespread, high-impact storms. Spotter information statement: spotter activation is not anticipated through tonight. The time is currently 10:14 a.m. Central Daylight Time. 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Now for the official National Weather Service forecast for Peoria and surrounding areas of central Illinois. Rest of today, mostly sunny. Highs in the upper 70s. South winds 10 to 15 miles an hour with gusts up to 30 miles an hour. Tonight, partly cloudy until midnight, then mostly cloudy with a chance of showers and thunderstorms after midnight. Lows in the lower 60s. South winds 10 to 15 miles an hour with gusts up to 25 miles an hour. Chance of rain 50%. Saturday, partly sunny with a chance of showers and thunderstorms. Highs in the lower 80s. Southwest winds 5 to 10 miles an hour with gusts up to 20 miles an hour. Chance of rain 50%. Saturday night, partly cloudy until midnight, then becoming mostly cloudy. A chance of thunderstorms until midnight. A chance of showers. Lows in the lower 60s. South winds 5 to 10 miles an hour. Chance of rain 50%. Sunday, mostly sunny. Breezy with highs in the upper 80s. South winds 10 to 15 miles an hour, increasing to 15 to 25 miles an hour in the afternoon. Sunday night, mostly clear. Lows in the upper 60s. Monday, mostly sunny. A chance of showers and thunderstorms in the morning, then showers and thunderstorms likely in the afternoon. Breezy with highs in the mid-80s. Chance of rain 70%. Monday night, mostly cloudy with a chance of showers and thunderstorms. Lows in the upper 60s. Chance of rain 50%. Tuesday, partly sunny. A chance of showers in the morning, then showers likely with a chance of thunderstorms in the afternoon. Breezy with highs in the mid-80s. Chance of rain 70%. Tuesday night, a chance of showers until midnight. Mostly cloudy. Cooler with lows in the mid-50s. Chance of rain 50%. Wednesday and Wednesday night, partly cloudy. Highs in the lower 70s. Lows around 50. Thursday, partly sunny. Highs in the lower 70s. Again, the forecast

Peoria and surrounding areas of central Illinois for the rest of today, mostly sunny. Highs in the upper 70s. South winds 10 to 15 miles an hour with gusts up to 30 miles an hour. Here is a look at this morning's river stages and 24-hour changes. On the Illinois River, Morris is 5.1 feet, down 0.4 feet. La Salle is 12.2 feet, down 0.5 feet. Henry is 15.4 feet, down 0.4 feet. Peoria is 11.5 feet, down 0.7 feet. Havana is missing. Beardstown is missing. Maradosa is 11.5 feet, down 0.4 feet. On the Lamoine River, Colmar is 5.2 feet, down 0.1 feet. On the Mackinac River, Conderville is 2.1 feet, no change from yesterday. On the Spoon River, London Mills is 3.5 feet, down 0.1 feet. At 10 a.m. the report from Peoria was not available. At Bloomington, skies were cloudy. The temperature was 58 degrees, the dew point was 50, and the relative humidity was 75%. The wind was south at 23 miles an hour, gusting to 29. The pressure was 29.95 inches and falling. Around central and western Illinois, at Springfield, rain was falling, with a temperature of 59. It was sunny, with a temperature of 68 at Moline, 62 at Galesburg, 62 at Lakin, 62 at Macomb, and 65 at Quincy. It was cloudy, with a temperature of 58 at Bloomington, 58 at Lincoln, and 58 at Pontiac. And once again at 10 a.m. the report from Peoria was not available. At Bloomington, under cloudy skies, the temperature was 58. Looking elsewhere around the Midwest at 10 a.m., Chicago was cloudy, and 59. Indianapolis had rain, and 51. St. Louis was partly sunny, and 68. Kansas City was partly sunny, and 74. Des Moines was sunny, and 71. Milwaukee was partly sunny, and 63. And now a discussion of hazardous weather conditions for the following counties in Illinois: Fulton, Knox, Marshall, Mason, McLean, Peoria, Stark, Tazewell, and Woodford. This hazardous weather outlook is for central Illinois, east central Illinois, southeast Illinois, and west central Illinois. For today and tonight, isolated thunderstorms will linger through mid-morning before departing the region. Severe weather is not anticipated. For Saturday through Thursday, there is a moderate heat risk Sunday through Tuesday as temperatures warm well into the 80s. This will primarily affect those who are sensitive to heat, especially those without cooling or hydration. Daily severe weather is possible across portions of central Illinois through Tuesday, but the Monday and Tuesday period hold the greatest risk for widespread, high-impact storms. Spotter information statement: spotter activation is not anticipated through tonight. The time is currently 10:20 a.m. Central Daylight Time. 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Now for the official National Weather Service forecast for Peoria and surrounding areas of central Illinois. Rest of today, mostly sunny. Highs in the upper 70s. South winds 10 to 15 miles an hour with gusts up to 30 miles an hour. Tonight, partly cloudy until midnight, then mostly cloudy with a chance of showers and thunderstorms after midnight. Lows in the lower 60s. South winds 10 to 15 miles an hour with gusts up to 25 miles an hour. Chance of rain 50%. Saturday, partly sunny with a chance of showers and thunderstorms. Highs in the lower 80s. Southwest winds 5 to 10 miles an hour with gusts up to 20 miles an hour. Chance of rain 50%. Saturday night, partly cloudy until midnight, then becoming mostly cloudy. A chance of thunderstorms until midnight. A chance of showers. Lows in the lower 60s. South winds 5 to 10 miles an hour. Chance of rain 50%. Sunday, mostly sunny. Breezy with highs in the upper 80s. South winds 10 to 15 miles an hour, increasing to 15 to 25 miles an hour in the afternoon. Sunday night, mostly clear. Lows in the upper 60s. Monday, mostly sunny. A chance of showers and thunderstorms in the morning, then showers and thunderstorms likely in the afternoon. Breezy with highs in the mid-80s. Chance of rain 70%.

set. Monday night, mostly cloudy with a chance of showers and thunderstorms. Lows in the upper 60s. Chance of rain 50%. Tuesday, partly sunny. A chance of showers in the morning, then showers likely with a chance of thunderstorms in the afternoon. Breezy with highs in the mid-80s. Chance of rain 70%. Tuesday night, a chance of showers until midnight. Mostly cloudy. Cooler with lows in the mid-50s. Chance of rain 50%. Wednesday and Wednesday night, partly cloudy. Highs in the lower 70s. Lows around 50. Thursday, partly sunny. Highs in the lower 70s. Again, the forecast for Peoria and surrounding areas of central Illinois for the rest of today, mostly sunny. Highs in the upper 70s. South winds 10 to 15 miles an hour with gusts up to 30 miles an hour. At 10 a.m. the report from Peoria was not available. At Bloomington, skies were cloudy. The temperature was 58 degrees, the dew point was 50, and the relative humidity was 75%. The wind was south at 23 miles an hour, gusting to 29. The pressure was 29.95 inches and falling. Around central and western Illinois, at Springfield, rain was falling, with a temperature of 59. It was sunny, with a temperature of 68 at Moline, 62 at Galesburg, 62 at Lakin, 62 at Macomb, and 65 at Quincy. It was cloudy, with a temperature of 58 at Bloomington, 58 at Lincoln, and 58 at Pontiac. And once again at 10 a.m. the report from Peoria was not available. At Bloomington, under cloudy skies, the temperature was 58. Looking elsewhere around the Midwest at 10 a.m., Chicago was cloudy, and 59. Indianapolis had rain, and 51. St. Louis was partly sunny, and 68. Kansas City was partly sunny, and 74. Des Moines was sunny, and 71. Milwaukee was partly sunny, and 63. And now a discussion of hazardous weather conditions for the following counties in Illinois: Fulton, Knox, Marshall, Mason, McLean, Peoria, Stark, Tazewell, and Woodford. This hazardous weather outlook is for central Illinois, east central Illinois, southeast Illinois, and west central Illinois. For today and tonight, isolated thunderstorms will linger through mid-morning before departing the region. Severe weather is not anticipated. For Saturday through Thursday, there is a moderate heat risk Sunday through Tuesday as temperatures warm well into the 80s. This will primarily affect those who are sensitive to heat, especially those without cooling or hydration. Daily severe weather is possible across portions of central Illinois through Tuesday, but the Monday and Tuesday period hold the greatest risk for widespread, high-impact storms. Spotter information statement: spotter activation is not anticipated through tonight. Here is a look at this morning's river stages and 24-hour changes. On the Illinois River, Morris is 5.1 feet, down 0.4 feet. La Salle is 12.2 feet, down 0.5 feet. Henry is 15.4 feet, down 0.4 feet. Peoria is 11.5 feet, down 0.7 feet. Havana is missing. Beardstown is missing. Maradosa is 11.5 feet, down 0.4 feet. On the Lamoine River, Colmar is 5.2 feet, down 0.1 feet. On the Mackinac River, Conderville is 2.1 feet, no change from yesterday. On the Spoon River, London Mills is 3.5 feet, down 0.1 feet. The time is currently 10:26 a.m. Central Daylight Time. 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Now for the official National Weather Service forecast for Peoria and surrounding areas of central Illinois. Rest of today, mostly sunny. Highs in the upper 70s. South winds 10 to 15 miles an hour with gusts up to 30 miles an hour. Tonight, partly cloudy until midnight, then mostly cloudy with a chance of showers and thunderstorms after midnight. Lows in the lower 60s. South winds 10 to 15 miles an hour with gusts up to 25 miles an hour. Chance of rain 50%. Saturday, partly sunny with a chance of showers and thunderstorms. Highs in the lower 80s. Southwest winds 5 to 10 miles an hour with gusts up to 20 miles an hour. Chance of rain 50%.

Saturday night, partly cloudy until midnight, then becoming mostly cloudy. A chance of thunderstorms until midnight. A chance of showers. Lows in the lower 60s. South winds 5 to 10 miles an hour. Chance of rain 50%. Sunday, mostly sunny. Breezy with highs in the upper 80s. South winds 10 to 15 miles an hour, increasing to 15 to 25 miles an hour in the afternoon. Sunday night, mostly clear. Lows in the upper 60s. Monday, mostly sunny. A chance of showers and thunderstorms in the morning, then showers and thunderstorms likely in the afternoon. Breezy with highs in the mid-80s. Chance of rain 70%. Monday night, mostly cloudy with a chance of showers and thunderstorms. Lows in the upper 60s. Chance of rain 50%. Tuesday, partly sunny. A chance of showers in the morning, then showers likely with a chance of thunderstorms in the afternoon. Breezy with highs in the mid-80s. Chance of rain 70%. Tuesday night, a chance of showers until midnight. Mostly cloudy. Cooler with lows in the mid-50s. Chance of rain 50%. Wednesday and Wednesday night, partly cloudy. Highs in the lower 70s. Lows around 50. Thursday, partly sunny. Highs in the lower 70s. Again, the forecast for Peoria and surrounding areas of central Illinois for the rest of today, mostly sunny. Highs in the upper 70s. South winds 10 to 15 miles an hour with gusts up to 30 miles an hour. At 10 a.m. the report from Peoria was not available. At Bloomington, skies were cloudy. The temperature was 58 degrees, the dew point was 50, and the relative humidity was 75%. The wind was south at 23 miles an hour, gusting to 29. The pressure was 29.95 inches and falling. Around central and western Illinois, at Springfield, rain was falling, with a temperature of 59. It was sunny, with a temperature of 68 at Moline, 62 at Galesburg, 62 at Lakin, 62 at Macomb, and 65 at Quincy. It was cloudy, with a temperature of 58 at Bloomington, 58 at Lincoln, and 58 at Pontiac. And once again at 10 a.m. the report from Peoria was not available. At Bloomington, under cloudy skies, the temperature was 58. Looking elsewhere around the Midwest at 10 a.m., Chicago was cloudy, and 59. Indianapolis had rain, and 51. St. Louis was partly sunny, and 68. Kansas City was partly sunny, and 74. Des Moines was sunny, and 71. Milwaukee was partly sunny, and 63. And now a discussion of hazardous weather conditions for the following counties in Illinois: Fulton, Knox, Marshall, Mason, McLean, Peoria, Stark, Tazewell, and Woodford. This hazardous weather outlook is for central Illinois, east central Illinois, southeast Illinois, and west central Illinois. For today and tonight, isolated thunderstorms will linger through mid-morning before departing the region. Severe weather is not anticipated. For Saturday through Thursday, there is a moderate heat risk Sunday through Tuesday as temperatures warm well into the 80s. This will primarily affect those who are sensitive to heat, especially those without cooling or hydration. Daily severe weather is possible across portions of central Illinois through Tuesday, but the Monday and Tuesday period hold the greatest risk for widespread, high-impact storms. Spotter information statement: spotter activation is not anticipated through tonight. The time is currently 10:31 a.m. Central Daylight Time. 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Now for the official National Weather Service forecast for Peoria and surrounding areas of central Illinois. Rest of today, mostly sunny. Highs in the upper 70s. South winds 10 to 15 miles an hour with gusts up to 30 miles an hour. Tonight, partly cloudy until midnight, then mostly cloudy with a chance of showers and thunderstorms after midnight. Lows in the lower 60s. South winds 10 to 15 miles an hour with gusts up to 25 miles an hour. Chance of rain 50%. Saturday, partly sunny with a chance of showers and thunderstorms. Highs in the lower 80s. Southwest winds 5 to 10 miles an hour with gusts up to 20 miles an hour. Chance of rain 50%.
Saturday night, partly cloudy until midnight, then becoming mostly cloudy. A chance of thunderstorms until midnight. A chance of showers. Lows in the lower 60s. South winds 5 to 10 miles an hour. Chance of rain 50%. Sunday, mostly sunny. Breezy with highs in the upper 80s. South winds 10 to 15 miles an hour, increasing to 15 to 25 miles an hour in the afternoon. Sunday night, mostly clear. Lows in the upper 60s. Monday, mostly sunny. A chance of showers and thunderstorms in the morning, then showers and thunderstorms likely in the afternoon. Breezy with highs in the mid-80s. Chance of rain 70%. Monday night, mostly cloudy with a chance of showers and thunderstorms. Lows in the upper 60s. Breezy with highs in the mid-80s. Chance of rain 70%. Monday night, mostly cloudy with a chance of showers and thunderstorms. Lows in the upper 60s. Chance of rain 50%. Tuesday, partly sunny. A chance of showers in the morning, then showers likely with a chance of thunderstorms in the afternoon. Breezy with highs in the mid-80s. Chance of rain 70%. Tuesday night, a chance of showers until midnight. Mostly cloudy. Cooler with lows in the mid-50s. Chance of rain 50%. Wednesday and Wednesday night, partly cloudy. Highs in the lower 70s. Lows around 50. Thursday, partly sunny. Highs in the lower 70s. Again, the forecast for Peoria and surrounding areas of central Illinois for the rest of today, mostly sunny. Highs in the upper 70s. South winds 10 to 15 miles an hour with gusts up to 30 miles an hour. At 10 a.m. the report from Peoria was not available. At Bloomington, skies were cloudy. The temperature was 58 degrees, the dew point was 50, and the relative humidity was 75%. The wind was south at 23 miles an hour, gusting to 29. The pressure was 29.95 inches and falling. Around central and western Illinois, at Springfield, rain was falling, with a temperature of 59. It was sunny, with a temperature of 68 at Moline, 62 at Galesburg, 62 at Lakin, 62 at Macomb, and 65 at Quincy. It was cloudy, with a temperature of 58 at Bloomington, 58 at Lincoln, and 58 at Pontiac. And once again at 10 a.m. the report from Peoria was not available. At Bloomington, under cloudy skies, the temperature was 58. Looking elsewhere around the Midwest at 10 a.m., Chicago was cloudy, and 59. Indianapolis had rain, and 51. St. Louis was partly sunny, and 68. Kansas City was partly sunny, and 74. Des Moines was sunny, and 71. Milwaukee was partly sunny, and 63. Here is a look at this morning's river stages and 24-hour changes. On the Illinois River, Morris is 5.1 feet, down 0.4 feet. La Salle is 12.2 feet, down 0.5 feet. Henry is 15.4 feet, down 0.4 feet. Peoria is 11.5 feet, down 0.7 feet. Havana is missing. Beardstown is missing. Maradosa is 11.5 feet, down 0.4 feet. On the Lamoille River, Colmar is 5.2 feet, down 0.1 feet. On the Mackinac River, Conderville is 2.1 feet, no change from yesterday. On the Spoon River, London Mills is 3.5 feet, down 0.1 feet. The time is currently 10:36 a.m. Central Daylight Time. 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Now for the official National Weather Service forecast for Peoria and surrounding areas of central Illinois. Rest of today, mostly sunny. Highs in the upper 70s. South winds 10 to 15 miles an hour with gusts up to 30 miles an hour. Tonight, partly cloudy until midnight, then mostly cloudy with a chance of showers and thunderstorms after midnight. Lows in the lower 60s. South winds 10 to 15 miles an hour with gusts up to 25 miles an hour. Chance of rain 50%. Saturday, partly sunny with a chance of showers and thunderstorms. Highs in the lower 80s. Southwest winds 5 to 10 miles an hour with gusts up to 20 miles an hour. Chance of rain 50%.

Saturday night, partly cloudy until midnight, then becoming mostly cloudy. A chance of thunderstorms until midnight. A chance of showers. Lows in the lower 60s. South winds 5 to 10 miles an hour. Chance of rain 50%. Sunday, mostly sunny. Breezy with highs in the upper 80s. South winds 10 to 15 miles an hour, increasing to 15 to 25 miles an hour in the afternoon. Sunday night, mostly clear. Lows in the upper 60s. Monday, mostly sunny. A chance of showers and thunderstorms in the morning, then showers and thunderstorms likely in the afternoon. Breezy with highs in the mid-80s. Chance of rain 70%. Monday night, mostly cloudy with a chance of showers and thunderstorms. Lows in the upper 60s. Chance of rain 50%. Tuesday, partly sunny. A chance of showers in the morning, then showers likely with a chance of thunderstorms in the afternoon. Breezy with highs in the mid-80s. Chance of rain 70%. Tuesday night, a chance of showers until midnight. Mostly cloudy. Cooler with lows in the mid-50s. Chance of rain 50%. Wednesday and Wednesday night, partly cloudy. Highs in the lower 70s. Lows around 50. Thursday, partly sunny. Highs in the lower 70s. Again, the forecast for Peoria and surrounding areas of central Illinois for the rest of today, mostly sunny. Highs in the upper 70s. South winds 10 to 15 miles an hour with gusts up to 30 miles an hour. At 10 a.m. the report from Peoria was not available. At Bloomington, skies were cloudy. The temperature was 58 degrees, the dew point was 50, and the relative humidity was 75%. The wind was south at 23 miles an hour, gusting to 29. The pressure was 29.95 inches and falling. Around central and western Illinois, at Springfield, rain was falling, with a temperature of 59. It was sunny, with a temperature of 68 at Moline, 62 at Galesburg, 62 at Lakin, 62 at Macomb, and 65 at Quincy. It was cloudy, with a temperature of 58 at Bloomington, 58 at Lincoln, and 58 at Pontiac. And once again at 10 a.m. the report from Peoria was not available. At Bloomington, under cloudy skies, the temperature was 58. Looking elsewhere around the Midwest at 10 a.m., Chicago was cloudy, and 59. Indianapolis had rain, and 51. St. Louis was partly sunny, and 68. Kansas City was partly sunny, and 74. Des Moines was sunny, and 71. Milwaukee was partly sunny, and 63. The time is currently 10:40 a.m. Central Daylight Time. 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Now for the official National Weather Service forecast for Peoria and surrounding areas of central Illinois. Rest of today, mostly sunny. Highs in the upper 70s. South winds 10 to 15 miles an hour with gusts up to 30 miles an hour. Tonight, partly cloudy until midnight, then mostly cloudy with a chance of showers and thunderstorms after midnight. Lows in the lower 60s. South winds 10 to 15 miles an hour with gusts up to 25 miles an hour. Chance of rain 50%. Saturday, partly sunny with a chance of showers and thunderstorms. Highs in the lower 80s. Southwest winds 5 to 10 miles an hour with gusts up to 20 miles an hour. Chance of rain 50%. Saturday night, partly cloudy until midnight, then becoming mostly cloudy. A chance of thunderstorms until midnight. A chance of showers. Lows in the lower 60s. South winds 5 to 10 miles an hour. Chance of rain 50%. Sunday, mostly sunny. Breezy with highs in the upper 80s. South winds 10 to 15 miles an hour, increasing to 15 to 25 miles an hour in the afternoon. Sunday night, mostly clear. Lows in the upper 60s. Monday, mostly sunny. A chance of showers and thunderstorms in the morning, then showers and thunderstorms likely in the afternoon. Breezy with highs in the mid-80s. Chance of rain 70%. Monday night, mostly cloudy with a chance of showers and thunderstorms. Lows in the upper 60s. Chance of rain 50%. Tuesday, partly sunny,

skies were cloudy. The temperature was 58 degrees, the dew point was 50, and the relative humidity was 75%. The wind was south at 23 miles an hour, gusting to 29. The pressure was 29.95 inches and falling. Around central and western Illinois, at Springfield, rain was falling, with a temperature of 59. It was sunny, with a temperature of 68 at Moline, 62 at Galesburg, 62 at Lakin, 62 at Macomb, and 65 at Quincy. It was cloudy, with a temperature of 58 at Bloomington, 58 at Lincoln, and 58 at Pontiac. And once again at 10 a.m. the report from Peoria was not available. At Bloomington, under cloudy skies, the temperature was 58. Looking elsewhere around the Midwest at 10 a.m., Chicago was cloudy, and 59. Indianapolis had rain, and 51. St. Louis was partly sunny, and 68. Kansas City was partly sunny, and 74. Des Moines was sunny, and 71. Milwaukee was partly sunny, and 63. The time is currently 10:44 a.m. Central Daylight Time. 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Now for the official National Weather Service forecast for Peoria and surrounding areas of central Illinois. Rest of today, mostly sunny. Highs in the upper 70s. South winds 10 to 15 miles an hour with gusts up to 30 miles an hour. Tonight, partly cloudy until midnight, then mostly cloudy with a chance of showers and thunderstorms after midnight. Lows in the lower 60s. South winds 10 to 15 miles an hour with gusts up to 25 miles an hour. Chance of rain 50%. Saturday, partly sunny with a chance of showers and thunderstorms. Highs in the lower 80s. Southwest winds 5 to 10 miles an hour with gusts up to 20 miles an hour. Chance of rain 50%. Saturday night, partly cloudy until midnight, then becoming mostly cloudy. A chance of thunderstorms until midnight. A chance of showers. Lows in the lower 60s. South winds 5 to 10 miles an hour. Chance of rain 50%. Sunday, mostly sunny. Breezy with highs in the upper 80s. South winds 10 to 15 miles an hour, increasing to 15 to 25 miles an hour in the afternoon. Sunday night, mostly clear. Lows in the upper 60s. Monday, mostly sunny. A chance of showers and thunderstorms in the morning, then showers and thunderstorms likely in the afternoon. Breezy with highs in the mid-80s. Chance of rain 70%. Monday night, mostly cloudy with a chance of showers and thunderstorms. Lows in the upper 60s. Chance of rain 50%. Tuesday, partly sunny. A chance of showers in the morning, then showers likely with a chance of thunderstorms in the afternoon. Breezy with highs in the mid-80s. Chance of rain 70%. Tuesday night, a chance of showers until midnight. Mostly cloudy. Cooler with lows in the mid-50s. Chance of rain 50%. Wednesday and Wednesday night, partly cloudy. Highs in the lower 70s. Lows around 50. Thursday, partly sunny. Highs in the lower 70s. Again, the forecast for Peoria and surrounding areas of central Illinois for the rest of today, mostly sunny. Highs in the upper 70s. South winds 10 to 15 miles an hour with gusts up to 30 miles an hour. Here is a look at this morning's river stages and 24-hour changes. On the Illinois River, Morris is 5.1 feet, down 0.4 feet. La Salle is 12.2 feet, down 0.5 feet. Henry is 15.4 feet, down 0.4 feet. Peoria is 11.5 feet, down 0.7 feet. Havana is missing. Beardstown is missing. Maradosa is 11.5 feet, down 0.4 feet. On the Lamoine River, Colmar is 5.2 feet, down 0.1 feet. On the Mackinac River, Conderville is 2.1 feet, no change from yesterday. On the Spoon River, London Mills is 3.5 feet, down 0.1 feet. At 10 a.m. the report from Peoria was not available. At Bloomington, skies were cloudy. The temperature was 58 degrees, the dew point was 50, and the relative humidity was 75%. The wind was south at 23 miles an hour.

gusting to 29. The pressure was 29.95 inches and falling. Around central and western Illinois, at Springfield, rain was falling, with a temperature of 59. It was sunny, with a temperature of 68 at Moline, 62 at Galesburg, 62 at Lakin, 62 at Macomb, and 65 at Quincy. It was cloudy, with a temperature of 58 at Bloomington, 58 at Lincoln, and 58 at Pontiac. And once again at 10 a.m. the report from Peoria was not available. At Bloomington, under cloudy skies, the temperature was 58. Looking elsewhere around the Midwest at 10 a.m., Chicago was cloudy, and 59. Indianapolis had rain, and 51. St. Louis was partly sunny, and 68. Kansas City was partly sunny, and 74. Des Moines was sunny, and 71. Milwaukee was partly sunny, and 63. The time is currently 10:48 a.m. Central Daylight Time. 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Now for the official National Weather Service forecast for Peoria and surrounding areas of central Illinois. Rest of today, mostly sunny. Highs in the upper 70s. South winds 10 to 15 miles an hour with gusts up to 30 miles an hour. Tonight, partly cloudy until midnight, then mostly cloudy with a chance of showers and thunderstorms after midnight. Lows in the lower 60s. South winds 10 to 15 miles an hour with gusts up to 25 miles an hour. Chance of rain 50%. Saturday, partly sunny with a chance of showers and thunderstorms. Highs in the lower 80s. Southwest winds 5 to 10 miles an hour with gusts up to 20 miles an hour. Chance of rain 50%. Saturday night, partly cloudy until midnight, then becoming mostly cloudy. A chance of thunderstorms until midnight. A chance of showers. Lows in the lower 60s. South winds 5 to 10 miles an hour. Chance of rain 50%. Sunday, mostly sunny. Breezy with highs in the upper 80s. South winds 10 to 15 miles an hour, increasing to 15 to 25 miles an hour in the afternoon. Sunday night, mostly clear. Lows in the upper 60s. Monday, mostly sunny. A chance of showers and thunderstorms in the morning, then showers and thunderstorms likely in the afternoon. Breezy with highs in the mid-80s. Chance of rain 70%. Monday night, mostly cloudy with a chance of showers and thunderstorms. Lows in the upper 60s. Chance of rain 50%. Tuesday, partly sunny. A chance of showers in the morning, then showers likely with a chance of thunderstorms in the afternoon. Breezy with highs in the mid-80s. Chance of rain 70%. Tuesday night, a chance of showers until midnight. Mostly cloudy. Cooler with lows in the mid-50s. Chance of rain 50%. Wednesday and Wednesday night, partly cloudy. Highs in the lower 70s. Lows around 50. Thursday, partly sunny. Highs in the lower 70s. Again, the forecast for Peoria and surrounding areas of central Illinois for the rest of today, mostly sunny. Highs in the upper 70s. South winds 10 to 15 miles an hour with gusts up to 30 miles an hour. At 10 a.m. the report from Peoria was not available. At Bloomington, skies were cloudy. The temperature was 58 degrees, the dew point was 50, and the relative humidity was 75%. The wind was south at 23 miles an hour, gusting to 29. The pressure was 29.95 inches and falling. Around central and western Illinois, at Springfield, rain was falling, with a temperature of 59. It was sunny, with a temperature of 68 at Moline, 62 at Galesburg, 62 at Lakin, 62 at Macomb, and 65 at Quincy. It was cloudy, with a temperature of 58 at Bloomington, 58 at Lincoln, and 58 at Pontiac. And once again at 10 a.m. the report from Peoria was not available. At Bloomington, under cloudy skies, the temperature was 58. Looking elsewhere around the Midwest at 10 a.m., Chicago was cloudy, and 59. Indianapolis had rain, and 51. St. Louis was partly sunny, and 68. Kansas City was partly sunny, and 74. Des Moines was sunny, and 71. Milwaukee.

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The time is currently 10:53 a.m. Central Daylight Time. 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Now for the official National Weather Service forecast for Peoria and surrounding areas of central Illinois. Rest of today, mostly sunny. Highs in the upper 70s. South winds 10 to 15 miles an hour with gusts up to 30 miles an hour. Tonight, partly cloudy until midnight, then mostly cloudy with a chance of showers and thunderstorms after midnight. Lows in the lower 60s. South winds 10 to 15 miles an hour with gusts up to 25 miles an hour. Chance of rain 50%. Saturday, partly sunny with a chance of showers and thunderstorms. Highs in the lower 80s. Southwest winds 5 to 10 miles an hour with gusts up to 20 miles an hour. Chance of rain 50%. Saturday night, partly cloudy until midnight, then becoming mostly cloudy. A chance of thunderstorms until midnight. A chance of showers. Lows in the lower 60s. South winds 5 to 10 miles an hour. Chance of rain 50%. Sunday, mostly sunny. Breezy with highs in the upper 80s. South winds 10 to 15 miles an hour, increasing to 15 to 25 miles an hour in the afternoon. Sunday night, mostly clear. Lows in the upper 60s. Monday, mostly sunny. A chance of showers and thunderstorms in the morning, then showers and thunderstorms likely in the afternoon. Breezy with highs in the mid-80s. Chance of rain 70%. Monday night, mostly cloudy with a chance of showers and thunderstorms. Lows in the upper 60s. Chance of rain 50%. Tuesday, partly sunny. A chance of showers in the morning, then showers likely with a chance of thunderstorms in the afternoon. Breezy with highs in the mid-80s. Chance of rain 70%. Tuesday night, a chance of showers until midnight. Mostly cloudy. Cooler with lows in the mid-50s. Chance of rain 50%. Wednesday and Wednesday night, partly cloudy. Highs in the lower 70s. Lows around 50. Thursday, partly sunny. Highs in the lower 70s. Again, the forecast for Peoria and surrounding areas of central Illinois for the rest of today, mostly sunny. Highs in the upper 70s. South winds 10 to 15 miles an hour with gusts up to 30 miles an hour. Here is a look at this morning's river stages and 24-hour changes. On the Illinois River, Morris is 5.1 feet, down 0.4 feet. La Salle is 12.2 feet, down 0.5 feet. Henry is 15.4 feet, down 0.4 feet. Peoria is 11.5 feet, down 0.7 feet. Havana is missing. Beardstown is missing. Maradosa is 11.5 feet, down 0.4 feet. On the Lamoille River, Colmar is 5.2 feet, down 0.1 feet. On the Mackinac River, Conderville is 2.1 feet, no change from yesterday. On the Spoon River, London Mills is 3.5 feet, down 0.1 feet. At 10 a.m. the report from Peoria was not available. At Bloomington, skies were cloudy. The temperature was 58 degrees, the dew point was 50, and the relative humidity was 75%. The wind was south at 23 miles an hour, gusting to 29. The pressure was 29.95 inches and falling. Around central and western Illinois, at Springfield, rain was falling, with a temperature of 59. It was sunny, with a temperature of 68 at Moline, 62 at Galesburg, 62 at Lakin, 62 at Macomb, and 65 at Quincy. It was cloudy, with a temperature of 58 at Bloomington, 58 at Lincoln, and 58 at Pontiac. And once again at 10 a.m. the report from Peoria was not available. At Bloomington, under cloudy skies, the temperature was 58. Looking elsewhere around the Midwest at 10 a.m., Chicago was cloudy, and 59. Indianapolis had rain, and 51. St. Louis was partly sunny, and 68. Kansas City was partly sunny, and 74. Des Moines was sunny, and 71. Milwaukee was partly sunny, and 63. The time is currently 10:57 a.m. Central Daylight Time. 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

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Station WXJ71 in Peoria. Now for the official National Weather Service forecast for Peoria and surrounding areas of central Illinois. Rest of today, mostly sunny. Highs in the upper 70s. South winds 10 to 15 miles an hour with gusts up to 30 miles an hour. Tonight, partly cloudy until midnight, then mostly cloudy with a chance of showers and thunderstorms after midnight. Lows in the lower 60s. South winds 10 to 15 miles an hour with gusts up to 25 miles an hour. Chance of rain 50%. Saturday, partly sunny with a chance of showers and thunderstorms. Highs in the lower 80s. Southwest winds 5 to 10 miles an hour with gusts up to 20 miles an hour. Chance of rain 50%. Saturday night, partly cloudy until midnight, then becoming mostly cloudy. A chance of thunderstorms until midnight. A chance of showers. Lows in the lower 60s. South winds 5 to 10 miles an hour. Chance of rain 50%. Sunday, mostly sunny. Breezy with highs in the upper 80s. South winds 10 to 15 miles an hour, increasing to 15 to 25 miles an hour in the afternoon. Sunday night, mostly clear. Lows in the upper 60s. Monday, mostly sunny. A chance of showers and thunderstorms in the morning, then showers and thunderstorms likely in the afternoon. Breezy with highs in the mid-80s. Chance of rain 70%. Monday night, mostly cloudy with a chance of showers and thunderstorms. Lows in the upper 60s. Chance of rain 50%. Tuesday, partly sunny. A chance of showers in the morning, then showers likely with a chance of thunderstorms in the afternoon. Breezy with highs in the mid-80s. Chance of rain 70%. Tuesday night, a chance of showers until midnight. Mostly cloudy. Cooler with lows in the mid-50s. Chance of rain 50%. Wednesday and Wednesday night, partly cloudy. Highs in the lower 70s. Lows around 50. Thursday, partly sunny. Highs in the lower 70s. Again, the forecast for Peoria and surrounding areas of central Illinois for the rest of today, mostly sunny. Highs in the upper 70s. South winds 10 to 15 miles an hour with gusts up to 30 miles an hour. The time is currently 11 a.m. Central Daylight Time. 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Now for the official National Weather Service forecast for Peoria and surrounding areas of central Illinois. Rest of today, mostly sunny. Highs in the upper 70s. South winds 10 to 15 miles an hour with gusts up to 30 miles an hour. Tonight, partly cloudy until midnight, then mostly cloudy with a chance of showers and thunderstorms after midnight. Lows in the lower 60s. South winds 10 to 15 miles an hour with gusts up to 25 miles an hour. Chance of rain 50%. Saturday, partly sunny with a chance of showers and thunderstorms. Highs in the lower 80s. Southwest winds 5 to 10 miles an hour with gusts up to 20 miles an hour. Chance of rain 50%. Saturday night, partly cloudy until midnight, then becoming mostly cloudy. A chance of thunderstorms until midnight. A chance of showers. Lows in the lower 60s. South winds 5 to 10 miles an hour. Chance of rain 50%. Sunday, mostly sunny. Breezy with highs in the upper 80s. South winds 10 to 15 miles an hour, increasing to 15 to 25 miles an hour in the afternoon. Sunday night, mostly clear. Lows in the upper 60s. Monday, mostly sunny. A chance of showers and thunderstorms in the morning, then showers and thunderstorms likely in the afternoon. Breezy with highs in the mid-80s. Chance of rain 70%. Monday night, mostly cloudy with a chance of showers and thunderstorms. Lows in the upper 60s. Chance of rain 50%. Tuesday, partly sunny. A chance of showers in the morning, then showers likely with a chance of thunderstorms in the afternoon. Breezy with highs in the mid-80s. Chance of rain 70%. Tuesday night, a chance of showers until midnight. Mostly cloudy. Cooler with lows in the mid-50s. Chance of rain 50%. Wednesday and Wednesday night, partly cloudy. Highs in the lower 70s.

lows around 50. Thursday, partly sunny. Highs in the lower 70s. Again, the forecast for Peoria and surrounding areas of central Illinois for the rest of today, mostly sunny. Highs in the upper 70s. South winds 10 to 15 miles an hour with gusts up to 30 miles an hour. At 11 a.m. at Peoria, skies were sunny. The temperature was 63. Around central and western Illinois, at Springfield, rain was falling, with a temperature of 64. It was sunny, with a temperature of 70 at Moline, 65 at Galesburg, 65 at Lakin, 66 at Macomb, and 69 at Quincy. It was cloudy, with a temperature of 60 at Bloomington, 61 at Lincoln, and 62 at Pontiac. And once again at 11 a.m. in Peoria, under sunny skies, the temperature was 63. The time is currently 11:03 a.m. Central Daylight Time. 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Now for the official National Weather Service forecast for Peoria and surrounding areas of central Illinois. Rest of today, mostly sunny. Highs in the upper 70s. South winds 10 to 15 miles an hour with gusts up to 30 miles an hour. Tonight, partly cloudy until midnight, then mostly cloudy with a chance of showers and thunderstorms after midnight. Lows in the lower 60s. South winds 10 to 15 miles an hour with gusts up to 25 miles an hour. Chance of rain 50%. Saturday, partly sunny with a chance of showers and thunderstorms. Highs in the lower 80s. Southwest winds 5 to 10 miles an hour with gusts up to 20 miles an hour. Chance of rain 50%. Saturday night, partly cloudy until midnight, then becoming mostly cloudy. A chance of thunderstorms until midnight. A chance of showers. Lows in the lower 60s. South winds 5 to 10 miles an hour. Chance of rain 50%. Sunday, mostly sunny. Breezy with highs in the upper 80s. South winds 10 to 15 miles an hour, increasing to 15 to 25 miles an hour in the afternoon. Sunday night, mostly clear. Lows in the upper 60s. Monday, mostly sunny. A chance of showers and thunderstorms in the morning, then showers and thunderstorms likely in the afternoon. Breezy with highs in the mid-80s. Chance of rain 70%. Monday night, mostly cloudy with a chance of showers and thunderstorms. Lows in the upper 60s. Chance of rain 50%. Tuesday, partly sunny. A chance of showers in the morning, then showers likely with a chance of thunderstorms in the afternoon. Breezy with highs in the mid-80s. Chance of rain 70%. Tuesday night, a chance of showers until midnight. Mostly cloudy. Cooler with lows in the mid-50s. Chance of rain 50%. Wednesday and Wednesday night, partly cloudy. Highs in the lower 70s. Lows around 50. Thursday, partly sunny. Highs in the lower 70s. Again, the forecast for Peoria and surrounding areas of central Illinois for the rest of today, mostly sunny. Highs in the upper 70s. South winds 10 to 15 miles an hour with gusts up to 30 miles an hour. At 11 a.m. at Peoria, skies were sunny. The temperature was 63. Around central and western Illinois, at Springfield, rain was falling, with a temperature of 64. It was sunny, with a temperature of 70 at Moline, 65 at Galesburg, 65 at Lakin, 66 at Macomb, and 69 at Quincy. It was cloudy, with a temperature of 60 at Bloomington, 61 at Lincoln, and 62 at Pontiac. And once again at 11 a.m. in Peoria, under sunny skies, the temperature was 63. Looking elsewhere around the Midwest at 11 a.m., Chicago was partly sunny, and 61. Indianapolis was cloudy, and 54. St. Louis was mostly sunny, and 71. Kansas City was mostly sunny, and 78. Des Moines was sunny, and 75. Milwaukee was mostly sunny, and 67. The time is currently 11:07 a.m. Central Daylight Time. 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Now for the official National Weather Service forecast for Peoria and surrounding areas of central

rest of today, mostly sunny. Highs in the upper 70s. South winds 10 to 15 miles an hour with gusts up to 30 miles an hour. Tonight, partly cloudy until midnight, then mostly cloudy with a chance of showers and thunderstorms after midnight. Lows in the lower 60s. South winds 10 to 15 miles an hour with gusts up to 25 miles an hour. Chance of rain 50%. Saturday, partly sunny with a chance of showers and thunderstorms. Highs in the lower 80s. Southwest winds 5 to 10 miles an hour with gusts up to 20 miles an hour. Chance of rain 50%. Saturday night, partly cloudy until midnight, then becoming mostly cloudy. A chance of thunderstorms until midnight. A chance of showers. Lows in the lower 60s. South winds 5 to 10 miles an hour. Chance of rain 50%. Sunday, mostly sunny. Breezy with highs in the upper 80s. South winds 10 to 15 miles an hour, increasing to 15 to 25 miles an hour in the afternoon. Sunday night, mostly clear. Lows in the upper 60s. Monday, mostly sunny. A chance of showers and thunderstorms in the morning, then showers and thunderstorms likely in the afternoon. Breezy with highs in the mid-80s. Chance of rain 70%. Monday night, mostly cloudy with a chance of showers and thunderstorms. Lows in the upper 60s. Chance of rain 50%. Tuesday, partly sunny. A chance of showers in the morning, then showers likely with a chance of thunderstorms in the afternoon. Breezy with highs in the mid-80s. Chance of rain 70%. Tuesday night, a chance of showers until midnight. Mostly cloudy. Cooler with lows in the mid-50s. Chance of rain 50%. Wednesday and Wednesday night, partly cloudy. Highs in the lower 70s. Lows around 50. Thursday, partly sunny. Highs in the lower 70s. Again, the forecast for Peoria and surrounding areas of central Illinois for the rest of today, mostly sunny. Highs in the upper 70s. South winds 10 to 15 miles an hour with gusts up to 30 miles an hour. At 11 a.m. at Peoria, skies were sunny. The temperature was 63. Around central and western Illinois, at Springfield, rain was falling, with a temperature of 64. It was sunny, with a temperature of 70 at Moline, 65 at Galesburg, 65 at Lakin, 66 at Macomb, and 69 at Quincy. It was cloudy, with a temperature of 60 at Bloomington, 61 at Lincoln, and 62 at Pontiac. And once again at 11 a.m. in Peoria, under sunny skies, the temperature was 63. Looking elsewhere around the Midwest at 11 a.m., Chicago was partly sunny, and 61. Indianapolis was cloudy, and 54. St. Louis was mostly sunny, and 71. Kansas City was mostly sunny, and 78. Des Moines was sunny, and 75. Milwaukee was mostly sunny, and 67. The time is currently 11:11 a.m. Central Daylight Time. 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Now for the official National Weather Service forecast for Peoria and surrounding areas of central Illinois. Rest of today, mostly sunny. Highs in the upper 70s. South winds 10 to 15 miles an hour with gusts up to 30 miles an hour. Tonight, partly cloudy until midnight, then mostly cloudy with a chance of showers and thunderstorms after midnight. Lows in the lower 60s. South winds 10 to 15 miles an hour with gusts up to 25 miles an hour. Chance of rain 50%. Saturday, partly sunny with a chance of showers and thunderstorms. Highs in the lower 80s. Southwest winds 5 to 10 miles an hour with gusts up to 20 miles an hour. Chance of rain 50%. Saturday night, partly cloudy until midnight, then becoming mostly cloudy. A chance of thunderstorms until midnight. A chance of showers. Lows in the lower 60s. South winds 5 to 10 miles an hour. Chance of rain 50%. Sunday, mostly sunny. Breezy with highs in the upper 80s. South winds 10 to 15 miles an hour, increasing to 15 to 25 miles an hour in the afternoon. Sunday night, mostly clear. Lows in the upper 60s.

Monday, mostly sunny. A chance of showers and thunderstorms in the morning, then showers and thunderstorms likely in the afternoon. Breezy with highs in the mid-80s. Chance of rain 70%. Monday night, mostly cloudy with a chance of showers and thunderstorms. Lows in the upper 60s. Chance of rain 50%. Tuesday, partly sunny. A chance of showers in the morning, then showers likely with a chance of thunderstorms in the afternoon. Breezy with highs in the mid-80s. Chance of rain 70%. Tuesday night, a chance of showers until midnight. Mostly cloudy. Cooler with lows in the mid-50s. Chance of rain 50%. Wednesday and Wednesday night, partly cloudy. Highs in the lower 70s. Lows around 50. Thursday, partly sunny. Highs in the lower 70s. Again, the forecast for Peoria and surrounding areas of central Illinois for the rest of today, mostly sunny. Highs in the upper 70s. South winds 10 to 15 miles an hour with gusts up to 30 miles an hour. 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At 11 a.m. at Peoria, skies were sunny. The temperature was 63. Around central and western Illinois, at Springfield, rain was falling, with a temperature of 64. It was sunny, with a temperature of 70 at Moline, 65 at Galesburg, 65 at Lakin, 66 at Macomb, and 69 at Quincy. It was cloudy, with a temperature of 60 at Bloomington, 61 at Lincoln, and 62 at Pontiac. And once again at 11 a.m. in Peoria, under sunny skies, the temperature was 63. Looking elsewhere around the Midwest at 11 a.m., Chicago was partly sunny, and 61. Indianapolis was cloudy, and 54. St. Louis was mostly sunny, and 71. Kansas City was mostly sunny, and 78. Des Moines was sunny, and 75. Milwaukee was mostly sunny, and 67. Looking elsewhere around the Midwest at 11 a.m., Chicago was partly sunny, and 61. Indianapolis was cloudy, and 54. St. Louis was mostly sunny, and 71. Kansas City was mostly sunny, and 78. Des Moines was sunny, and 75. Milwaukee was mostly sunny, and 67. The time is currently 11:16 a.m. Central Daylight Time. 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Now for the official National Weather Service forecast for Peoria and surrounding areas of central Illinois. Rest of today, mostly sunny. Highs in the upper 70s. South winds 10 to 15 miles an hour with gusts up to 30 miles an hour. Tonight, partly cloudy until midnight, then mostly cloudy with a chance of showers and thunderstorms after midnight. Lows in the lower 60s. South winds 10 to 15 miles an hour with gusts up to 25 miles an hour. Chance of rain 50%. Saturday, partly sunny with a chance of showers and thunderstorms. Highs in the lower 80s. Southwest winds 5 to 10 miles an hour with gusts up to 20 miles an hour. Chance of rain 50%. Saturday night, partly cloudy until midnight, then becoming mostly cloudy. A chance of thunderstorms until midnight. A chance of showers. Lows in the lower 60s. South winds 5 to 10 miles an hour. Chance of rain 50%. Sunday, mostly sunny. Breezy with highs in the upper 80s. South winds 10 to 15 miles an hour, increasing to 15 to 25 miles an hour in the afternoon. Sunday night, mostly clear. Lows in the upper 60s. Monday, mostly sunny. A chance of showers and thunderstorms in the morning, then showers and thunderstorms likely in the afternoon. Breezy with highs in the mid-80s. Chance of rain 70%.

Sunday night, mostly cloudy with a chance of showers and thunderstorms. Lows in the upper 60s. Chance of rain 50%. Tuesday, partly sunny. A chance of showers in the morning, then showers likely with a chance of thunderstorms in the afternoon. Breezy with highs in the mid-80s. Chance of rain 70%. Tuesday night, a chance of showers until midnight. Mostly cloudy. Cooler with lows in the mid-50s. Chance of rain 50%. Wednesday and Wednesday night, partly cloudy. Highs in the lower 70s. Lows around 50. Thursday, partly sunny. Highs in the lower 70s. Again, the forecast for Peoria and surrounding areas of central Illinois for the rest of today, mostly sunny. Highs in the upper 70s. South winds 10 to 15 miles an hour with gusts up to 30 miles an hour. At 11 a.m. at Peoria, skies were sunny. The temperature was 63. Around central and western Illinois, at Springfield, rain was falling, with a temperature of 64. It was sunny, with a temperature of 70 at Moline, 65 at Galesburg, 65 at Lakin, 66 at Macomb, and 69 at Quincy. It was cloudy, with a temperature of 60 at Bloomington, 61 at Lincoln, and 62 at Pontiac. And once again at 11 a.m. in Peoria, under sunny skies, the temperature was 63. Looking elsewhere around the Midwest at 11 a.m., Chicago was partly sunny, and 61. Indianapolis was cloudy, and 54. St. Louis was mostly sunny, and 71. Kansas City was mostly sunny, and 78. Des Moines was sunny, and 75. Milwaukee was mostly sunny, and 67. The time is currently 11:19 a.m. Central Daylight Time. 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Now for the official National Weather Service forecast for Peoria and surrounding areas of central Illinois. Rest of today, mostly sunny. Highs in the upper 70s. South winds 10 to 15 miles an hour with gusts up to 30 miles an hour. Tonight, partly cloudy until midnight, then mostly cloudy with a chance of showers and thunderstorms after midnight. Lows in the lower 60s. South winds 10 to 15 miles an hour with gusts up to 25 miles an hour. Chance of rain 50%. Saturday, partly sunny with a chance of showers and thunderstorms. Highs in the lower 80s. Southwest winds 5 to 10 miles an hour with gusts up to 20 miles an hour. Chance of rain 50%. Saturday night, partly cloudy until midnight, then becoming mostly cloudy. A chance of thunderstorms until midnight. A chance of showers. Lows in the lower 60s. South winds 5 to 10 miles an hour. Chance of rain 50%. Sunday, mostly sunny. Breezy with highs in the upper 80s. South winds 10 to 15 miles an hour, increasing to 15 to 25 miles an hour in the afternoon. Sunday night, mostly clear. Lows in the upper 60s. Monday, mostly sunny. A chance of showers and thunderstorms in the morning, then showers and thunderstorms likely in the afternoon. Breezy with highs in the mid-80s. Chance of rain 70%. Monday night, mostly cloudy with a chance of showers and thunderstorms. Lows in the upper 60s. Chance of rain 50%. Tuesday, partly sunny. A chance of showers in the morning, then showers likely with a chance of thunderstorms in the afternoon. Breezy with highs in the mid-80s. Chance of rain 70%. Tuesday night, a chance of showers until midnight. Mostly cloudy. Cooler with lows in the mid-50s. Chance of rain 50%. Wednesday and Wednesday night, partly cloudy. Highs in the lower 70s. Lows around 50. Thursday, partly sunny. Highs in the lower 70s. Again, the forecast for Peoria and surrounding areas of central Illinois for the rest of today, mostly sunny. Highs in the upper 70s. South winds 10 to 15 miles an hour with gusts up to 30 miles an hour. At 11 a.m. at Peoria, skies were sunny. The temperature was 63. Around central and western Illinois, at Springfield, rain was falling, with a temperature of 64. It was sunny, with a temperature of 70 at Moline, 67 at Galesburg, 65.

5 at Lakin, 67 at Macomb, and 69 at Quincy. It was cloudy, with a temperature of 60 at Bloomington, 61 at Lincoln, and 62 at Pontiac. And once again at 11 a.m. in Peoria, under sunny skies, the temperature was 63. Looking elsewhere around the Midwest at 11 a.m., Chicago was partly sunny, and 61. Indianapolis was cloudy, and 54. St. Louis was mostly sunny, and 71. Kansas City was mostly sunny, and 78. Des Moines was sunny, and 75. Milwaukee was mostly sunny, and 67. The time is currently 11:23 a.m. Central Daylight Time. 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Now for the official National Weather Service forecast for Peoria and surrounding areas of central Illinois. Rest of today, mostly sunny. Highs in the upper 70s. South winds 10 to 15 miles an hour with gusts up to 30 miles an hour. Tonight, partly cloudy until midnight, then mostly cloudy with a chance of showers and thunderstorms after midnight. Lows in the lower 60s. South winds 10 to 15 miles an hour with gusts up to 25 miles an hour. Chance of rain 50%. Saturday, partly sunny with a chance of showers and thunderstorms. Highs in the lower 80s. Southwest winds 5 to 10 miles an hour with gusts up to 20 miles an hour. Chance of rain 50%. Saturday night, partly cloudy until midnight, then becoming mostly cloudy. A chance of thunderstorms until midnight. A chance of showers. Lows in the lower 60s. South winds 5 to 10 miles an hour. Chance of rain 50%. Sunday, mostly sunny. Breezy with highs in the upper 80s. South winds 10 to 15 miles an hour, increasing to 15 to 25 miles an hour in the afternoon. Sunday night, mostly clear. Lows in the upper 60s. Monday, mostly sunny. A chance of showers and thunderstorms in the morning, then showers and thunderstorms likely in the afternoon. Breezy with highs in the mid-80s. Chance of rain 70%. Monday night, mostly cloudy with a chance of showers and thunderstorms. Lows in the upper 60s. Chance of rain 50%. Tuesday, partly sunny. A chance of showers in the morning, then showers likely with a chance of thunderstorms in the afternoon. Breezy with highs in the mid-80s. Chance of rain 70%. Tuesday night, a chance of showers until midnight. Mostly cloudy. Cooler with lows in the mid-50s. Chance of rain 50%. Wednesday and Wednesday night, partly cloudy. Highs in the lower 70s. Lows around 50. Thursday, partly sunny. Highs in the lower 70s. Again, the forecast for Peoria and surrounding areas of central Illinois for the rest of today, mostly sunny. Highs in the upper 70s. South winds 10 to 15 miles an hour with gusts up to 30 miles an hour. At 11 a.m. at Peoria, skies were sunny. The temperature was 63. Around central and western Illinois, at Springfield, rain was falling, with a temperature of 64. It was sunny, with a temperature of 70 at Moline, 67 at Galesburg, 65 at Lakin, 67 at Macomb, and 69 at Quincy. It was cloudy, with a temperature of 60 at Bloomington, 61 at Lincoln, and 62 at Pontiac. And once again at 11 a.m. in Peoria, under sunny skies, the temperature was 63. Looking elsewhere around the Midwest at 11 a.m., Chicago was partly sunny, and 61. Indianapolis was cloudy, and 54. St. Louis was mostly sunny, and 71. Kansas City was mostly sunny, and 78. Des Moines was sunny, and 75. Milwaukee was mostly sunny, and 67. The time is currently 11:27 a.m. Central Daylight Time. 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Now for the official National Weather Service forecast for Peoria and surrounding areas of central Illinois. Rest of today, mostly sunny. Highs in the upper 70s. South winds 10 to 15 miles an hour with gusts up to 30 miles an hour. Tonight, partly cloudy until midnight, then mostly cloudy with a chance of showers and

thunderstorms after midnight. Lows in the lower 60s. South winds 10 to 15 miles an hour with gusts up to 25 miles an hour. Chance of rain 50%. Saturday, partly sunny with a chance of showers and thunderstorms. Highs in the lower 80s. Southwest winds 5 to 10 miles an hour with gusts up to 20 miles an hour. Chance of rain 50%. Saturday night, partly cloudy until midnight, then becoming mostly cloudy. A chance of thunderstorms until midnight. A chance of showers. Lows in the lower 60s. South winds 5 to 10 miles an hour. Chance of rain 50%. Sunday, mostly sunny. Breezy with highs in the upper 80s. South winds 10 to 15 miles an hour, increasing to 15 to 25 miles an hour in the afternoon. Sunday night, mostly clear. Lows in the upper 60s. Monday, mostly sunny. A chance of showers and thunderstorms in the morning, then showers and thunderstorms likely in the afternoon. Breezy with highs in the mid-80s. Chance of rain 70%. Monday night, mostly cloudy with a chance of showers and thunderstorms. Lows in the upper 60s. Chance of rain 50%. Tuesday, partly sunny. A chance of showers in the morning, then showers likely with a chance of thunderstorms in the afternoon. Breezy with highs in the mid-80s. Chance of rain 70%. Tuesday night, a chance of showers until midnight. Mostly cloudy. Cooler with lows in the mid-50s. Chance of rain 50%. Wednesday and Wednesday night, partly cloudy. Highs in the lower 70s. Lows around 50. Thursday, partly sunny. Highs in the lower 70s. Again, the forecast for Peoria and surrounding areas of central Illinois for the rest of today, mostly sunny. Highs in the upper 70s. South winds 10 to 15 miles an hour with gusts up to 30 miles an hour. At 11 a.m. at Peoria, skies were sunny. The temperature was 63. Around central and western Illinois, at Springfield, rain was falling, with a temperature of 64. It was sunny, with a temperature of 70 at Moline, 67 at Galesburg, 65 at Lakin, 67 at Macomb, and 69 at Quincy. It was cloudy, with a temperature of 60 at Bloomington, 61 at Lincoln, and 62 at Pontiac. And once again at 11 a.m. in Peoria, under sunny skies, the temperature was 63. Looking elsewhere around the Midwest at 11 a.m., Chicago was partly sunny, and 61. Indianapolis was cloudy, and 54. St. Louis was mostly sunny, and 71. Kansas City was mostly sunny, and 78. Des Moines was sunny, and 75. Milwaukee was mostly sunny, and 67. The time is currently 11:31 a.m. Central Daylight Time. 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Now for the official National Weather Service forecast for Peoria and surrounding areas of central Illinois. Rest of today, mostly sunny. Highs in the upper 70s. South winds 10 to 15 miles an hour with gusts up to 30 miles an hour. Tonight, partly cloudy until midnight, then mostly cloudy with a chance of showers and thunderstorms after midnight. Lows in the lower 60s. South winds 10 to 15 miles an hour with gusts up to 25 miles an hour. Chance of rain 50%. Saturday, partly sunny with a chance of showers and thunderstorms. Highs in the lower 80s. Southwest winds 5 to 10 miles an hour with gusts up to 20 miles an hour. Chance of rain 50%. Saturday night, partly cloudy until midnight, then becoming mostly cloudy. A chance of thunderstorms until midnight. A chance of showers. Lows in the lower 60s. South winds 5 to 10 miles an hour. Chance of rain 50%. Sunday, mostly sunny. Breezy with highs in the upper 80s. South winds 10 to 15 miles an hour, increasing to 15 to 25 miles an hour in the afternoon. Sunday night, mostly clear. Lows in the upper 60s. Monday, mostly sunny. A chance of showers and thunderstorms in the morning, then showers and thunderstorms likely in the afternoon. Breezy with highs in the mid-80s. Chance of rain 70%.
Monday night, mostly cloudy with a chance of showers and thunderstorms. Lows in the upper 60s. Chance of rain 50%. Tuesday, part night, mostly cloudy with a chance of showers and thunderstorms. Lows in the upper 60s. Chance of rain 50%. Tuesday, partly sunny. A chance of showers in the morning, then showers likely with a chance of thunderstorms in the afternoon. Breezy with highs in the mid-80s. Chance of rain 70%. Tuesday night, a chance of showers until midnight. Mostly cloudy. Cooler with lows in the mid-50s. Chance of rain 50%. Wednesday and Wednesday night, partly cloudy. Highs in the lower 70s. Lows around 50. Thursday, partly sunny. Highs in the lower 70s. Again, the forecast for Peoria and surrounding areas of central Illinois for the rest of today, mostly sunny. Highs in the upper 70s. South winds 10 to 15 miles an hour with gusts up to 30 miles an hour. At 11 a.m. at Peoria, skies were sunny. The temperature was 63. Around central and western Illinois, at Springfield, rain was falling, with a temperature of 64. It was sunny, with a temperature of 70 at Moline, 67 at Galesburg, 65 at Lakin, 67 at Macomb, and 69 at Quincy. It was cloudy, with a temperature of 60 at Bloomington, 61 at Lincoln, and 62 at Pontiac. And once again at 11 a.m. in Peoria, under sunny skies, the temperature was 63. Looking elsewhere around the Midwest at 11 a.m., Chicago was partly sunny, and 61. Indianapolis was cloudy, and 54. St. Louis was mostly sunny, and 71. Kansas City was mostly sunny, and 78. Des Moines was sunny, and 75. Milwaukee was mostly sunny, and 67. The time is currently 11:34 a.m. Central Daylight Time. 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Now for the official National Weather Service forecast for Peoria and surrounding areas of central Illinois. Rest of today, mostly sunny. Highs in the upper 70s. South winds 10 to 15 miles an hour with gusts up to 30 miles an hour. Tonight, partly cloudy until midnight, then mostly cloudy with a chance of showers and thunderstorms after midnight. Lows in the lower 60s. South winds 10 to 15 miles an hour with gusts up to 25 miles an hour. Chance of rain 50%. Saturday, partly sunny with a chance of showers and thunderstorms. Highs in the lower 80s. Southwest winds 5 to 10 miles an hour with gusts up to 20 miles an hour. Chance of rain 50%. Saturday night, partly cloudy until midnight, then becoming mostly cloudy. A chance of thunderstorms until midnight. A chance of showers. Lows in the lower 60s. South winds 5 to 10 miles an hour. Chance of rain 50%. Sunday, mostly sunny. Breezy with highs in the upper 80s. South winds 10 to 15 miles an hour, increasing to 15 to 25 miles an hour in the afternoon. Sunday night, mostly clear. Lows in the upper 60s. Monday, mostly sunny. A chance of showers and thunderstorms in the morning, then showers and thunderstorms likely in the afternoon. Breezy with highs in the mid-80s. Chance of rain 70%. Monday night, mostly cloudy with a chance of showers and thunderstorms. Lows in the upper 60s. Chance of rain 50%. Tuesday, partly sunny. A chance of showers in the morning, then showers likely with a chance of thunderstorms in the afternoon. Breezy with highs in the mid-80s. Chance of rain 70%. Tuesday night, a chance of showers until midnight. Mostly cloudy. Cooler with lows in the mid-50s. Chance of rain 50%. Wednesday and Wednesday night, partly cloudy. Highs in the lower 70s. Lows around 50. Thursday, partly sunny. Highs in the lower 70s. Again, the forecast for Peoria and surrounding areas of central Illinois for the rest of today, mostly sunny. Highs in the upper 70s. South winds 10 to 15 miles an hour with gusts up to 30 miles an hour. At 11 a.m. at Peoria, skies were sunny. The temperature was 63.
around central and western Illinois, at Springfield.

rain was falling with a temperature of 64. It was sunny with a temperature of 70 at Moline, 67 at Galesburg, 65 at Lakin, 67 at Macomb, and 69 at Quincy. It was cloudy with a temperature of 60 at Bloomington, 61 at Lincoln, and 62 at Pontiac. And once again at 11 a.m. in Peoria, under sunny skies, the temperature was 63. Looking elsewhere around the Midwest at 11 a.m., Chicago was partly sunny, and 61. Indianapolis was cloudy, and 54. St. Louis was mostly sunny, and 71. Kansas City was mostly sunny, and 78. Des Moines was sunny, and 75. Milwaukee was mostly sunny, and 67. The time is currently 11:38 a.m. Central Daylight Time. 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Now for the official National Weather Service forecast for Peoria and surrounding areas of central Illinois. Rest of today, mostly sunny. Highs in the upper 70s. South winds 10 to 15 miles an hour with gusts up to 30 miles an hour. Tonight, partly cloudy until midnight, then mostly cloudy with a chance of showers and thunderstorms after midnight. Lows in the lower 60s. South winds 10 to 15 miles an hour with gusts up to 25 miles an hour. Chance of rain 50%. Saturday, partly sunny with a chance of showers and thunderstorms. Highs in the lower 80s. Southwest winds 5 to 10 miles an hour with gusts up to 20 miles an hour. Chance of rain 50%. Saturday night, partly cloudy until midnight, then becoming mostly cloudy. A chance of thunderstorms until midnight. A chance of showers. Lows in the lower 60s. South winds 5 to 10 miles an hour. Chance of rain 50%. Sunday, mostly sunny. Breezy with highs in the upper 80s. South winds 10 to 15 miles an hour, increasing to 15 to 25 miles an hour in the afternoon. Sunday night, mostly clear. Lows in the upper 60s. Monday, mostly sunny. A chance of showers and thunderstorms in the morning, then showers and thunderstorms likely in the afternoon. Breezy with highs in the mid-80s. Chance of rain 70%. Monday night, mostly cloudy with a chance of showers and thunderstorms. Lows in the upper 60s. Chance of rain 50%. Tuesday, partly sunny. A chance of showers in the morning, then showers likely with a chance of thunderstorms in the afternoon. Breezy with highs in the mid-80s. Chance of rain 70%. Tuesday night, a chance of showers until midnight. Mostly cloudy. Cooler with lows in the mid-50s. Chance of rain 50%. Wednesday and Wednesday night, partly cloudy. Highs in the lower 70s. Lows around 50. Thursday, partly sunny. Highs in the lower 70s. Again, the forecast for Peoria and surrounding areas of central Illinois for the rest of today, mostly sunny. Highs in the upper 70s. South winds 10 to 15 miles an hour with gusts up to 30 miles an hour. At 11 a.m. at Peoria, skies were sunny. The temperature was 63. Around central and western Illinois, at Springfield, rain was falling with a temperature of 64. It was sunny, with a temperature of 70 at Moline, 67 at Galesburg, 65 at Lakin, 67 at Macomb, and 69 at Quincy. It was cloudy, with a temperature of 60 at Bloomington, 61 at Lincoln, and 62 at Pontiac. And once again at 11 a.m. in Peoria, under sunny skies, the temperature was 63. Looking elsewhere around the Midwest at 11 a.m., Chicago was partly sunny, and 61. Indianapolis was cloudy, and 54. St. Louis was mostly sunny, and 71. Kansas City was mostly sunny, and 78. Des Moines was sunny, and 75. Milwaukee was mostly sunny, and 67. The time is currently 11:42 a.m. Central Daylight Time. 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Now for the official National Weather Service forecast for Peoria and surrounding areas of central Illinois. Rest of today, mostly sunny. Highs in the upper 70s. South winds 10 to 15 miles.

chance of rain 50%. Sunday, mostly sunny. Breezy with highs in the upper 80s. South winds 10 to 15 miles an hour, increasing to 15 to 25 miles an hour in the afternoon. Sunday night, mostly clear. Lows in the upper 60s. Monday, mostly sunny. A chance of showers and thunderstorms in the morning, then showers and thunderstorms likely in the afternoon. Breezy with highs in the mid-80s. Chance of rain 70%. Monday night, mostly cloudy with a chance of showers and thunderstorms. Lows in the upper 60s. Chance of rain 50%. Tuesday, partly sunny. A chance of showers in the morning, then showers likely with a chance of thunderstorms in the afternoon. Breezy with highs in the mid-80s. Chance of rain 70%. Tuesday night, a chance of showers until midnight. Mostly cloudy. Cooler with lows in the mid-50s. Chance of rain 50%. Wednesday and Wednesday night, partly cloudy. Highs in the lower 70s. Lows around 50. Thursday, partly sunny. Highs in the lower 70s. Again, the forecast for Peoria and surrounding areas of central Illinois for the rest of today, mostly sunny. Highs in the upper 70s. South winds 10 to 15 miles an hour with gusts up to 30 miles an hour. At 11 a.m. at Peoria, skies were sunny. The temperature was 63. Around central and western Illinois, at Springfield, rain was falling, with a temperature of 64. It was sunny, with a temperature of 70 at Moline, 67 at Galesburg, 65 at Lakin, 67 at Macomb, and 69 at Quincy. It was cloudy, with a temperature of 60 at Bloomington, 61 at Lincoln, and 62 at Pontiac. And once again at 11 a.m. in Peoria, under sunny skies, the temperature was 63. Looking elsewhere around the Midwest at 11 a.m., Chicago was partly sunny, and 61. Indianapolis was cloudy, and 54. St. Louis was mostly sunny, and 71. Kansas City was mostly sunny, and 78. Des Moines was sunny, and 75. Milwaukee was mostly sunny, and 67. And now a discussion of hazardous weather conditions for the following counties in Illinois: Fulton, Knox, Marshall, Mason, McLean, Peoria, Stark, Tazewell, and Woodford. This hazardous weather outlook is for central Illinois, east central Illinois, southeast Illinois, and west central Illinois. For this afternoon and tonight, thunderstorms are possible late tonight across west central Illinois, mainly west of Interstate 57. Widespread severe weather is not expected with any of these storms. But there is a marginal risk that some of the storms could become severe, with hail up to 1 inch and damaging wind gusts up to 60 miles per hour the main threats. For Saturday through Thursday, there is a moderate heat risk Sunday through Tuesday as temperatures warm well into the 80s. This will primarily affect those who are sensitive to heat, especially those without cooling or hydration. Daily severe weather is possible across portions of central Illinois through Tuesday, but the Monday and Tuesday period hold the greatest risk for widespread, high-impact storms. Spotter information statement: spotter activation is not anticipated through tonight. The time is currently 11:47 a.m. Central Daylight Time. 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Now for the official National Weather Service forecast for Peoria and surrounding areas of central Illinois. Rest of today, mostly sunny. Highs in the upper 70s. South winds 10 to 15 miles an hour with gusts up to 30 miles an hour. Tonight, partly cloudy until midnight, then mostly cloudy with a chance of showers and thunderstorms after midnight. Lows in the lower 60s. South winds 10 to 15 miles an hour with gusts up to 25 miles an hour. Chance of rain 50%. Saturday, partly sunny with a chance of showers and thunderstorms. Highs in the lower 80s. Southwest winds 5 to 10 miles an hour with gusts up to 20 miles an hour. Chance of rain 50%. Saturday night, partly cloudy until midnight, then becoming mostly cloudy. A chance of thunderstorms until midnight. A chance of showers. Lows in the lower 60s. South winds 5 to 10 miles an hour. Chance of rain 50%. Sunday, mostly sunny,

with highs in the upper 80s. South winds 10 to 15 miles an hour, increasing to 15 to 25 miles an hour in the afternoon. Sunday night, mostly clear. Lows in the upper 60s. Monday, mostly sunny. A chance of showers and thunderstorms in the morning, then showers and thunderstorms likely in the afternoon. Breezy with highs in the mid-80s. Chance of rain 70%. Monday night, mostly cloudy with a chance of showers and thunderstorms. Lows in the upper 60s. Chance of rain 50%. Tuesday, partly sunny. A chance of showers in the morning, then showers likely with a chance of thunderstorms in the afternoon. Breezy with highs in the mid-80s. Chance of rain 70%. Tuesday night, a chance of showers until midnight. Mostly cloudy. Cooler with lows in the mid-50s. Chance of rain 50%. Wednesday and Wednesday night, partly cloudy. Highs in the lower 70s. Lows around 50. Thursday, partly sunny. Highs in the lower 70s. Again, the forecast for Peoria and surrounding areas of central Illinois for the rest of today, mostly sunny. Highs in the upper 70s. South winds 10 to 15 miles an hour with gusts up to 30 miles an hour. At 11 a.m. at Peoria, skies were sunny. The temperature was 63. Around central and western Illinois, at Springfield, rain was falling, with a temperature of 64. It was sunny, with a temperature of 70 at Moline, 67 at Galesburg, 65 at Lakin, 67 at Macomb, and 69 at Quincy. It was cloudy, with a temperature of 60 at Bloomington, 61 at Lincoln, and 62 at Pontiac. And once again at 11 a.m. in Peoria, under sunny skies, the temperature was 63. Looking elsewhere around the Midwest at 11 a.m., Chicago was partly sunny, and 61. Indianapolis was cloudy, and 54. St. Louis was mostly sunny, and 71. Kansas City was mostly sunny, and 78. Des Moines was sunny, and 75. Milwaukee was mostly sunny, and 67. And now a discussion of hazardous weather conditions for the following counties in Illinois: Fulton, Knox, Marshall, Mason, McLean, Peoria, Stark, Tazewell, and Woodford. This hazardous weather outlook is for central Illinois, east central Illinois, southeast Illinois, and west central Illinois. For this afternoon and tonight, thunderstorms are possible late tonight across west central Illinois, mainly west of Interstate 57. Widespread severe weather is not expected with any of these storms. But there is a marginal risk that some of the storms could become severe, with hail up to 1 inch and damaging wind gusts up to 60 miles per hour the main threats. For Saturday through Thursday, there is a moderate heat risk Sunday through Tuesday as temperatures warm well into the 80s. This will primarily affect those who are sensitive to heat, especially those without cooling or hydration. Daily severe weather is possible across portions of central Illinois through Tuesday, but the Monday and Tuesday period hold the greatest risk for widespread, high-impact storms. Spotter information statement: spotter activation is not anticipated through tonight. The time is currently 11:52 a.m. Central Daylight Time. 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Now for the official National Weather Service forecast for Peoria and surrounding areas of central Illinois. Rest of today, mostly sunny. Highs in the upper 70s. South winds 10 to 15 miles an hour with gusts up to 30 miles an hour. Tonight, partly cloudy until midnight, then mostly cloudy with a chance of showers and thunderstorms after midnight. Lows in the lower 60s. South winds 10 to 15 miles an hour with gusts up to 25 miles an hour. Chance of rain 50%. Saturday, partly sunny with a chance of showers and thunderstorms. Highs in the lower 80s. Southwest winds 5 to 10 miles an hour with gusts up to 20 miles an hour. Chance of rain 50%. Saturday night, partly cloudy until midnight, then becoming mostly cloudy. A chance of thunderstorms until midnight. A chance of showers. Lows in the lower 60s. South winds 5 to 10 miles an hour. Chance of rain 50%. Sunday, mostly sunny. Breezy with highs in the upper 80s. South winds 10 to 15 miles an hour.

hour, increasing to 15 to 25 miles an hour in the afternoon. Sunday night, mostly clear. Lows in the upper 60s. Monday, mostly sunny. A chance of showers and thunderstorms in the morning, then showers and thunderstorms likely in the afternoon. Breezy with highs in the mid-80s. Chance of rain 70%. Monday night, mostly cloudy with a chance of showers and thunderstorms. Lows in the upper 60s. Chance of rain 50%. Tuesday, partly sunny. A chance of showers in the morning, then showers likely with a chance of thunderstorms in the afternoon. Breezy with highs in the mid-80s. Chance of rain 70%. Tuesday night, a chance of showers until midnight. Mostly cloudy. Cooler with lows in the mid-50s. Chance of rain 50%. Wednesday and Wednesday night, partly cloudy. Highs in the lower 70s. Lows around 50. Thursday, partly sunny. Highs in the lower 70s. Again, the forecast for Peoria and surrounding areas of central Illinois for the rest of today, mostly sunny. Highs in the upper 70s. South winds 10 to 15 miles an hour with gusts up to 30 miles an hour. Now for the official National Weather Service forecast for Peoria and surrounding areas of central Illinois. Rest of today, mostly sunny. Highs in the upper 70s. South winds 10 to 15 miles an hour with gusts up to 30 miles an hour. Tonight, mostly clear until midnight, then mostly cloudy with a chance of showers and thunderstorms after midnight. Lows in the lower 60s. South winds 10 to 15 miles an hour, becoming southwest 5 to 10 miles an hour after midnight. Chance of rain 50%. Saturday, partly sunny with a chance of showers and thunderstorms. Highs in the lower 80s. Southwest winds 5 to 10 miles an hour with gusts up to 20 miles an hour. Chance of rain 50%. Saturday night, partly cloudy until midnight, then becoming mostly cloudy. A chance of showers and thunderstorms. Lows in the lower 60s. South winds 5 to 10 miles an hour. Chance of rain 50%. Sunday, sunny, breezy with highs in the upper 80s. South winds 10 to 15 miles an hour, increasing to 15 to 25 miles an hour in the afternoon. Sunday night, mostly clear. Lows in the upper 60s. Monday, partly sunny. A chance of showers and thunderstorms in the morning, then showers and thunderstorms likely in the afternoon. Highs in the upper 80s. Chance of rain 70%. Monday night, mostly cloudy with a chance of showers and thunderstorms. Lows in the upper 60s. Chance of rain 50%. Tuesday, partly sunny. A chance of showers in the morning, then showers likely with a chance of thunderstorms in the afternoon. Breezy with highs in the mid-80s. Chance of rain 70%. Tuesday night, a chance of showers until midnight. Mostly cloudy. Cooler with lows in the mid-50s. Chance of rain 50%. Wednesday and Wednesday night, partly cloudy. Highs in the lower 70s. Lows around 50. Thursday, partly sunny. Highs in the lower 70s. Again, the forecast for Peoria and surrounding areas of central Illinois for the rest of today, mostly sunny. Highs in the upper 70s. South winds 10 to 15 miles an hour with gusts up to 30 miles an hour. At 11 a.m. at Peoria, skies were sunny. The temperature was 63. Around central and western Illinois, at Springfield, rain was falling, with a temperature of 64. It was sunny, with a temperature of 70 at Moline, 67 at Galesburg, 65 at Lakin, 67 at Macomb, and 69 at Quincy. It was cloudy, with a temperature of 60 at Bloomington, 61 at Lincoln, and 62 at Pontiac. And once again at 11 a.m. in Peoria, under sunny skies, the temperature was 63. Looking elsewhere around the Midwest at 11 a.m., Chicago was partly sunny, and 61. Indianapolis was cloudy, and 54. St. Louis was mostly sunny, and 71. Kansas City was mostly sunny, and 78. Des Moines was sunny, and 75. Milwaukee was mostly sunny, and 67. And now a discussion of hazardous weather conditions for the following counties in Illinois: Fulton, Knox, Marshall, Mason, McLean.

Peoria, Stark, Tazewell, and Woodford. This hazardous weather outlook is for Central Illinois, East Central Illinois, Southeast Illinois, and West Central Illinois. For this afternoon and tonight, thunderstorms are possible late tonight across West Central Illinois, mainly west of Interstate 57. Widespread severe weather is not expected with any of these storms. But there is a marginal risk that some of the storms could become severe, with hail up to 1 inch and damaging wind gusts up to 60 miles per hour the main threats. For Saturday through Thursday, there is a moderate heat risk Sunday through Tuesday as temperatures warm well into the 80s. This will primarily affect those who are sensitive to heat, especially those without cooling or hydration. Daily severe weather is possible across portions of central Illinois through Tuesday, but the Monday and Tuesday period hold the greatest risk for widespread, high-impact storms. Spotter information statement. Spotter activation is not anticipated through tonight. The time is currently 11:59 a.m. Central Daylight Time. 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Now for the official National Weather Service forecast for Peoria and surrounding areas of central Illinois. Rest of today, mostly sunny. Highs in the upper 70s. South winds 10 to 15 miles an hour with gusts up to 30 miles an hour. Tonight, mostly clear until midnight, then mostly cloudy with a chance of showers and thunderstorms after midnight. Lows in the lower 60s. South winds 10 to 15 miles an hour, becoming southwest 5 to 10 miles an hour after midnight. Chance of rain 50%. Saturday, partly sunny with a chance of showers and thunderstorms. Highs in the lower 80s. Southwest winds 5 to 10 miles an hour with gusts up to 20 miles an hour. Chance of rain 50%. Saturday night, partly cloudy until midnight, then becoming mostly cloudy. A chance of showers and thunderstorms. Lows in the lower 60s. South winds 5 to 10 miles an hour. Chance of rain 50%. Sunday, sunny, breezy with highs in the upper 80s. South winds 10 to 15 miles an hour, increasing to 15 to 25 miles an hour in the afternoon. Sunday night, mostly clear. Lows in the upper 60s. Monday, partly sunny. A chance of showers and thunderstorms in the morning, then showers and thunderstorms likely in the afternoon. Highs in the upper 80s. Chance of rain 70%. Monday night, mostly cloudy with a chance of showers and a chance of showers in the morning, then showers likely with a chance of thunderstorms in the afternoon. Breezy with highs in the mid-80s. Chance of rain 70%. Tuesday night, a chance of showers until midnight. Mostly cloudy. Cooler with lows in the mid-50s. Chance of rain 50%. Wednesday and Wednesday night, partly cloudy. Highs in the lower 70s. Lows around 50. Thursday, partly sunny. Highs in the lower 70s. Again, the forecast for Peoria and surrounding areas of central Illinois for the rest of today, mostly sunny. Highs in the upper 70s. South winds 10 to 15 miles an hour with gusts up to 30 miles an hour. And now a discussion of hazardous weather conditions for the following counties in Illinois: Fulton, Knox, Marshall, Mason, McLean, Peoria, Stark, Tazewell, and Woodford. This hazardous weather outlook is for Central Illinois, East Central Illinois, Southeast Illinois, and West Central Illinois. For this afternoon and tonight, thunderstorms are possible late tonight across West Central Illinois, mainly west of Interstate 57. Widespread severe weather is not expected with any of these storms. But there is a marginal risk that some of the storms could become severe, with hail up to 1 inch and damaging wind gusts up to 60 miles per hour the main threats. For Saturday through Thursday, there is a moderate heat risk Sunday through Tuesday as temperatures warm well into the 80s. This will primarily affect those who are sensitive to heat, especially those without cooling or hydration. Daily severe weather is possible across portions of central Illinois through Tuesday, but the Monday and Tuesday period hold the greatest risk for widespread, high-impact storms. Spotter information statement. Spotter activation is not anticipated through tonight. The time is currently 12:03 p.m. Central Daylight Time. 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

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Station WXJ71 in Peoria. Now for the official National Weather Service forecast for Peoria and surrounding areas of central Illinois. Rest of today, mostly sunny. Highs in the upper 70s. South winds 10 to 15 miles an hour with gusts up to 30 miles an hour. Tonight, mostly clear until midnight, then mostly cloudy with a chance of showers and thunderstorms after midnight. Lows in the lower 60s. South winds 10 to 15 miles an hour, becoming southwest 5 to 10 miles an hour after midnight. Chance of rain 50%. Saturday, partly sunny with a chance of showers and thunderstorms. Highs in the lower 80s. Southwest winds 5 to 10 miles an hour with gusts up to 20 miles an hour. Chance of rain 50%. Saturday night, partly cloudy until midnight, then becoming mostly cloudy. A chance of showers and thunderstorms. Lows in the lower 60s. South winds 5 to 10 miles an hour. Chance of rain 50%. Sunday, sunny, breezy with highs in the upper 80s. South winds 10 to 15 miles an hour, increasing to 15 to 25 miles an hour in the afternoon. Sunday night, mostly clear. Lows in the upper 60s. Monday, partly sunny. A chance of showers and thunderstorms in the morning, then showers and thunderstorms likely in the afternoon. Highs in the upper 80s. Chance of rain 70%. Monday night, mostly cloudy with a chance of showers and thunderstorms. Lows in the upper 60s. Chance of rain 50%. Tuesday, partly sunny. A chance of showers in the morning, then showers likely with a chance of thunderstorms in the afternoon. Breezy with highs in the mid-80s. Chance of rain 70%. Tuesday night, a chance of showers until midnight. Mostly cloudy. Cooler with lows in the mid-50s. Chance of rain 50%. Wednesday and Wednesday night, partly cloudy. Highs in the lower 70s. Lows around 50. Thursday, partly sunny. Highs in the lower 70s. Again, the forecast for Peoria and surrounding areas of central Illinois for the rest of today, mostly sunny. Highs in the upper 70s. South winds 10 to 15 miles an hour with gusts up to 30 miles an hour. At noon in Peoria, skies were sunny. The temperature was 66 degrees, the dew point was 52, and the relative humidity was 60%. The wind was south at 13 miles an hour, gusting to 24. The pressure was 29.89 inches and falling. Around central and western Illinois, it was sunny, with a temperature of 64 at Bloomington, 73 at Moline, 69 at Galesburg, and 67 at Lakin. Under sunny skies, Macomb reported 69, Quincy reported 72, and Springfield reported 69. At Pontiac, it was partly sunny, with a temperature of 68. At Lincoln, it was cloudy, with a temperature of 64. And once again at noon in Peoria, under sunny skies, the temperature was 66. Looking elsewhere around the Midwest at noon, Chicago was mostly sunny, and 64. Indianapolis was cloudy, and 57. St. Louis was mostly sunny, and 75. Kansas City was mostly sunny, and 79. Des Moines was sunny, and 79. Milwaukee was sunny, and 69. And now a discussion of hazardous weather conditions for the following counties in Illinois: Fulton, Knox, Marshall, Mason, McLean, Peoria, Stark, Tazewell, and Woodford. This hazardous weather outlook is for central Illinois, east central Illinois, southeast Illinois, and west central Illinois. For this afternoon and tonight, thunderstorms are possible late tonight across west central Illinois, mainly west of Interstate 57. Widespread severe weather is not expected with any of these storms. But there is a marginal risk that some of the storms could become severe, with hail up to 1 inch and damaging wind gusts up to 60 miles per hour the main threats. For Saturday through Thursday, there is a moderate heat risk Sunday through Tuesday as temperatures warm well into the 80s. This will primarily affect those who are sensitive to heat, especially those without cooling or hydration. Daily severe weather is possible across portions of central Illinois through Tuesday, but the Monday and Tuesday period hold the greatest risk for widespread, high-impact storms. Spotter information statement: Spotter activation is not anticipated through tonight.

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Now for the official National Weather Service forecast for Peoria and surrounding areas of central Illinois. Rest of today, mostly sunny. Highs in the upper 70s. South winds 10 to 15 miles an hour with gusts up to 30 miles an hour. Tonight, mostly clear until midnight, then mostly cloudy with a chance of showers and thunderstorms after midnight. Lows in the lower 60s. South winds 10 to 15 miles an hour, becoming southwest 5 to 10 miles an hour after midnight. Chance of rain 50%. Saturday, partly sunny with a chance of showers and thunderstorms. Highs in the lower 80s. Southwest winds 5 to 10 miles an hour with gusts up to 20 miles an hour. Chance of rain 50%. Saturday night, partly cloudy until midnight, then becoming mostly cloudy. A chance of showers and thunderstorms. Lows in the lower 60s. South winds 5 to 10 miles an hour. Chance of rain 50%. Sunday, sunny, breezy with highs in the upper 80s. South winds 10 to 15 miles an hour, increasing to 15 to 25 miles an hour in the afternoon. Sunday night, mostly clear. Lows in the upper 60s. Monday, partly sunny. A chance of showers and thunderstorms in the morning, then showers and thunderstorms likely in the afternoon. Highs in the upper 80s. Chance of rain 70%. Monday night, mostly cloudy with a chance of showers and thunderstorms. Lows in the upper 60s. Chance of rain 50%. Tuesday, partly sunny. A chance of showers in the morning, then showers likely with a chance of thunderstorms in the afternoon. Breezy with highs in the mid-80s. Chance of rain 70%. Tuesday night, a chance of showers until midnight. Mostly cloudy. Cooler with lows in the mid-50s. Chance of rain 50%. Wednesday and Wednesday night, partly cloudy. Highs in the lower 70s. Lows around 50. Thursday, partly sunny. Highs in the lower 70s. Again, the forecast for Peoria and surrounding areas of central Illinois for the rest of today, mostly sunny. Highs in the upper 70s. South winds 10 to 15 miles an hour with gusts up to 30 miles an hour. At noon in Peoria, skies were sunny. The temperature was 66 degrees, the dew point was 52, and the relative humidity was 60%. The wind was south at 13 miles an hour, gusting to 24. The pressure was 29.89 inches and falling. Around central and western Illinois, it was sunny, with a temperature of 64 at Bloomington, 73 at Moline, 69 at Galesburg, and 67 at Lakin. Under sunny skies, Macomb reported 69, Quincy reported 72, and Springfield reported 69. At Pontiac, it was partly sunny, with a temperature of 68. At Lincoln, it was cloudy, with a temperature of 64. And once again at noon in Peoria, under sunny skies, the temperature was 66. At noon in Peoria, skies were sunny. The temperature was 66 degrees, the dew point was 52, and the relative humidity was 60%. The wind was south at 13 miles an hour, gusting to 24. The pressure was 29.89 inches and falling. Around central and western Illinois, it was sunny, with a temperature of 64 at Bloomington, 73 at Moline, and 69 at Galesburg. Under sunny skies, Lakin reported 67, Macomb reported 69, and Springfield reported 69. At Quincy, it was mostly sunny, with a temperature of 72. At Pontiac, it was partly sunny, with a temperature of 68. At Lincoln, it was cloudy, with a temperature of 64. And once again at noon in Peoria, under sunny skies, the temperature was 66. Looking elsewhere around the Midwest at noon, Chicago was mostly sunny, and 64. Indianapolis was cloudy, and 57. St. Louis was mostly sunny, and 75. Kansas City was mostly sunny, and 79. Des Moines was sunny, and 79. Milwaukee was sunny, and 69. 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

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And now a discussion of hazardous weather conditions for the following counties in Illinois: Fulton, Knox, Marshall, Mason, McLean, Peoria, Stark, Tazewell, and Woodford. This hazardous weather outlook is for Central Illinois, East Central Illinois, Southeast Illinois, and West Central Illinois. For this afternoon and tonight, thunderstorms are possible late tonight across West Central Illinois, mainly west of Interstate 57. Widespread severe weather is not expected with any of these storms, but there is a marginal risk that some of the storms could become severe, with hail up to 1 inch and damaging wind gusts up to 60 miles per hour the main threats. For Saturday through Thursday, there is a moderate heat risk Sunday through Tuesday as temperatures warm well into the 80s. This will primarily affect those who are sensitive to heat, especially those without cooling or hydration. Daily severe weather is possible across portions of central Illinois through Tuesday, but the Monday and Tuesday period hold the greatest risk for widespread, high-impact storms. Spotter information statement: spotter activation is not anticipated through tonight. The time is currently 12:15 p.m. Central Daylight Time. 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Now for the official National Weather Service forecast for Peoria and surrounding areas of central Illinois. Rest of today, mostly sunny. Highs in the upper 70s. South winds 10 to 15 miles an hour with gusts up to 30 miles an hour. Tonight, mostly clear until midnight, then mostly cloudy with a chance of showers and thunderstorms after midnight. Lows in the lower 60s. South winds 10 to 15 miles an hour, becoming southwest 5 to 10 miles an hour after midnight. Chance of rain 50%. Saturday, partly sunny with a chance of showers and thunderstorms. Highs in the lower 80s. Southwest winds 5 to 10 miles an hour with gusts up to 20 miles an hour. Chance of rain 50%. Saturday night, partly cloudy until midnight, then becoming mostly cloudy. A chance of showers and thunderstorms. Lows in the lower 60s. South winds 5 to 10 miles an hour. Chance of rain 50%. Sunday, sunny, breezy with highs in the upper 80s. South winds 10 to 15 miles an hour, increasing to 15 to 25 miles an hour in the afternoon. Sunday night, mostly clear. Lows in the upper 60s. Monday, partly sunny. A chance of showers and thunderstorms in the morning, then showers and thunderstorms likely in the afternoon. Highs in the upper 80s. Chance of rain 70%. Monday night, mostly cloudy with a chance of showers and thunderstorms. Lows in the upper 60s. Chance of rain 50%. Tuesday, partly sunny. A chance of showers in the morning, then showers likely with a chance of thunderstorms in the afternoon. Breezy with highs in the mid-80s. Chance of rain 70%. Tuesday night, a chance of showers until midnight. Mostly cloudy. Cooler with lows in the mid-50s. Chance of rain 50%. Wednesday and Wednesday night, partly cloudy. Highs in the lower 70s. Lows around 50. Thursday, partly sunny. Highs in the lower 70s. Again, the forecast for Peoria and surrounding areas of central Illinois for the rest of today, mostly sunny. Highs in the upper 70s. South winds 10 to 15 miles an hour with gusts up to 30 miles an hour. At noon in Peoria, skies were sunny. The temperature was 66 degrees, the dew point was 52, and the relative humidity was 60%. The wind was south at 13 miles an hour, gusting to 24. The pressure was 29.89 inches and falling. Around central and western Illinois, it was sunny, with a temperature of 64 at Bloomington, 73 at Moline, and 69 at Galesburg. Under sunny skies, Lakin reported 67, Macomb reported 69, and Springfield reported 69. At Quincy, it was mostly sunny,

a temperature of 72. At Pontiac, it was partly sunny, with a temperature of 68. At Lincoln, it was cloudy, with a temperature of 64. And once again at noon in Peoria, under sunny skies, the temperature was 66. Looking elsewhere around the Midwest at noon, Chicago was mostly sunny, and 64. Indianapolis was cloudy, and 57. St. Louis was mostly sunny, and 75. Kansas City was mostly sunny, and 79. Des Moines was sunny, and 79. Milwaukee was sunny, and 69. And now a discussion of hazardous weather conditions for the following counties in Illinois: Fulton, Knox, Marshall, Mason, McLean, Peoria, Stark, Tazewell, and Woodford. This hazardous weather outlook is for Central Illinois, East Central Illinois, Southeast Illinois, and West Central Illinois. For this afternoon and tonight, thunderstorms are possible late tonight across West Central Illinois, mainly west of Interstate 57. Widespread severe weather is not expected with any of these storms, but there is a marginal risk that some of the storms could become severe, with hail up to 1 inch and damaging wind gusts up to 60 miles per hour the main threats. For Saturday through Thursday, there is a moderate heat risk Sunday through Tuesday as temperatures warm well into the 80s. This will primarily affect those who are sensitive to heat, especially those without cooling or hydration. Daily severe weather is possible across portions of central Illinois through Tuesday, but the Monday and Tuesday period hold the greatest risk for widespread, high-impact storms. Spotter information statement: spotter activation is not anticipated through tonight. The time is currently 12:20 p.m. Central Daylight Time. 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Now for the official National Weather Service forecast for Peoria and surrounding areas of central Illinois. Rest of today, sunny. Highs in the upper 70s. South winds 10 to 15 miles an hour with gusts up to 30 miles an hour. Tonight, mostly clear until midnight, then mostly cloudy with a chance of showers and thunderstorms after midnight. Lows in the lower 60s. South winds 10 to 15 miles an hour, becoming southwest 5 to 10 miles an hour after midnight. Chance of rain 50%. Saturday, partly sunny with a chance of showers and thunderstorms. Highs in the lower 80s. Southwest winds 5 to 10 miles an hour with gusts up to 20 miles an hour. Chance of rain 50%. Saturday night, partly cloudy until midnight, then becoming mostly cloudy. A chance of showers and thunderstorms. Lows in the lower 60s. South winds 5 to 10 miles an hour. Chance of rain 50%. Sunday, sunny, breezy with highs in the upper 80s. South winds 10 to 15 miles an hour, increasing to 15 to 25 miles an hour in the afternoon. Sunday night, mostly clear. Lows in the upper 60s. Monday, partly sunny. A chance of showers and thunderstorms in the morning, then showers and thunderstorms likely in the afternoon. Highs in the upper 80s. Chance of rain 70%. Monday night, mostly cloudy with a chance of showers and thunderstorms. Lows in the upper 60s. Chance of rain 50%. Tuesday, partly sunny. A chance of showers in the morning, then showers likely with a chance of thunderstorms in the afternoon. Breezy with highs in the mid-80s. Chance of rain 70%. Tuesday night, a chance of showers until midnight. Mostly cloudy. Cooler with lows in the mid-50s. Chance of rain 50%. Wednesday and Wednesday night, partly cloudy. Highs in the lower 70s. Lows around 50. Thursday, partly sunny. Highs in the lower 70s. Again, the forecast for Peoria and surrounding areas of central Illinois for the rest of today: sunny. Highs in the upper 70s. South winds 10 to 15 miles an hour with gusts up to 30 miles an hour. At noon in Peoria, skies were sunny. The temperature was 66 degrees, the dew point was 52, and the relative humidity was 60%. The wind was south at 13 miles an hour, gusting to 24. The pressure was 29.89 inches and falling. Around central and western Illinois, it was sunny, with a temperature of 64 at Bloomington, 73 at Moline, and 69 at Galesburg. Under

sunny skies, Lakin reported 67, Macomb reported 69, and Springfield reported 69. At Quincy, it was mostly sunny, with a temperature of 72. At Pontiac, it was partly sunny, with a temperature of 68. At Lincoln, it was cloudy, with a temperature of 64. And once again at noon in Peoria, under sunny skies, the temperature was 66. Looking elsewhere around the Midwest at noon, Chicago was mostly sunny, and 64. Indianapolis was cloudy, and 57. St. Louis was mostly sunny, and 75. Kansas City was mostly sunny, and 79. Des Moines was sunny, and 79. Milwaukee was sunny, and 69. And now a discussion of hazardous weather conditions for the following counties in Illinois: Fulton, Knox, Marshall, Mason, McLean, Peoria, Stark, Tazewell, and Woodford. This hazardous weather outlook is for Central Illinois, East Central Illinois, Southeast Illinois, and West Central Illinois. For this afternoon and tonight, thunderstorms are possible late tonight across West Central Illinois, mainly west of Interstate 57. Widespread severe weather is not expected with any of these storms, but there is a marginal risk that some of the storms could become severe, with hail up to 1 inch and damaging wind gusts up to 60 miles per hour the main threats. For Saturday through Thursday, there is a moderate heat risk Sunday through Tuesday as temperatures warm well into the 80s. This will primarily affect those who are sensitive to heat, especially those without cooling or hydration. Daily severe weather is possible across portions of central Illinois through Tuesday, but the Monday and Tuesday period hold the greatest risk for widespread, high-impact storms. Spotter information statement: spotter activation is not anticipated through tonight. The time is currently 12:25 p.m. Central Daylight Time. 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Now for the official National Weather Service forecast for Peoria and surrounding areas of central Illinois. Rest of today, sunny. Highs in the upper 70s. South winds 10 to 15 miles an hour with gusts up to 30 miles an hour. Tonight, mostly clear until midnight, then mostly cloudy with a chance of showers and thunderstorms after midnight. Lows in the lower 60s. South winds 10 to 15 miles an hour, becoming southwest 5 to 10 miles an hour after midnight. Chance of rain 50%. Saturday, partly sunny with a chance of showers and thunderstorms. Highs in the lower 80s. Southwest winds 5 to 10 miles an hour with gusts up to 20 miles an hour. Chance of rain 50%. Saturday night, partly cloudy until midnight, then becoming mostly cloudy. A chance of showers and thunderstorms. Lows in the lower 60s. South winds 5 to 10 miles an hour. Chance of rain 50%. Sunday, sunny, breezy with highs in the upper 80s. South winds 10 to 15 miles an hour, increasing to 15 to 25 miles an hour in the afternoon. Sunday night, mostly clear. Lows in the upper 60s. Monday, partly sunny. A chance of showers and thunderstorms in the morning, then showers and thunderstorms likely in the afternoon. Highs in the upper 80s. Chance of rain 70%. Monday night, mostly cloudy with a chance of showers and thunderstorms. Lows in the upper 60s. Chance of rain 50%. Tuesday, partly sunny. A chance of showers in the morning, then showers likely with a chance of thunderstorms in the afternoon. Breezy with highs in the mid-80s. Chance of rain 70%. Tuesday night, a chance of showers until midnight. Mostly cloudy. Cooler with lows in the mid-50s. Chance of rain 50%. Wednesday and Wednesday night, partly cloudy. Highs in the lower 70s. Lows around 50. Thursday, partly sunny. Highs in the lower 70s. Again, the forecast for Peoria and surrounding areas of central Illinois for the rest of today, sunny. Highs in the upper 70s. South winds 10 to 15 miles an hour with gusts up to 30 miles an hour. At noon in Peoria, skies were sunny. The temperature was 66 degrees, the dew point was 52, and the relative humidity was 60%. The wind was south at 13 miles an hour, gusting to 24. The pressure was 29.89 inches and falling.

around central and western Illinois. It was sunny, with a temperature of 64 at Bloomington, 73 at Moline, and 69 at Galesburg. Under sunny skies, Lakin reported 67, Macomb reported 69, and Springfield reported 69. At Quincy, it was mostly sunny, with a temperature of 72. At Pontiac, it was partly sunny, with a temperature of 68. At Lincoln, it was cloudy, with a temperature of 64. And once again at noon in Peoria, under sunny skies, the temperature was 66. Looking elsewhere around the Midwest at noon, Chicago was mostly sunny, and 64. Indianapolis was cloudy, and 57. St. Louis was mostly sunny, and 75. Kansas City was mostly sunny, and 79. Des Moines was sunny, and 79. Milwaukee was sunny, and 69. And now a discussion of hazardous weather conditions for the following counties in Illinois: Fulton, Knox, Marshall, Mason, McLean, Peoria, Stark, Tazewell, and Woodford. This hazardous weather outlook is for Central Illinois, East Central Illinois, Southeast Illinois, and West Central Illinois. For this afternoon and tonight, thunderstorms are possible late tonight across West Central Illinois, mainly west of Interstate 57. Widespread severe weather is not expected with any of these storms, but there is a marginal risk that some of the storms could become severe, with hail up to 1 inch and damaging wind gusts up to 60 miles per hour the main threats. For Saturday through Thursday, there is a moderate heat risk Sunday through Tuesday as temperatures warm well into the 80s. This will primarily affect those who are sensitive to heat, especially those without cooling or hydration. Daily severe weather is possible across portions of central Illinois through Tuesday, but the Monday and Tuesday period hold the greatest risk for widespread, high-impact storms. Spotter information statement: spotter activation is not anticipated through tonight. The time is currently 12:30 p.m. Central Daylight Time. 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Now for the official National Weather Service forecast for Peoria and surrounding areas of central Illinois. Rest of today, sunny. Highs in the upper 70s. South winds 10 to 15 miles an hour with gusts up to 30 miles an hour. Tonight, mostly clear until midnight, then mostly cloudy with a chance of showers and thunderstorms after midnight. Lows in the lower 60s. South winds 10 to 15 miles an hour, becoming southwest 5 to 10 miles an hour after midnight. Chance of rain 50%. Saturday, partly sunny with a chance of showers and thunderstorms. Highs in the lower 80s. Southwest winds 5 to 10 miles an hour with gusts up to 20 miles an hour. Chance of rain 50%. Saturday night, partly cloudy until midnight, then becoming mostly cloudy. A chance of showers and thunderstorms. Lows in the lower 60s. South winds 5 to 10 miles an hour. Chance of rain 50%. Sunday, sunny, breezy with highs in the upper 80s. South winds 10 to 15 miles an hour, increasing to 15 to 25 miles an hour in the afternoon. Sunday night, mostly clear. Lows in the upper 60s. Monday, partly sunny. A chance of showers and thunderstorms in the morning, then showers and thunderstorms likely in the afternoon. Highs in the upper 80s. Chance of rain 70%. Monday night, mostly cloudy with a chance of showers and thunderstorms. Lows in the upper 60s. Chance of rain 50%. Tuesday, partly sunny. A chance of showers in the morning, then showers likely with a chance of thunderstorms in the afternoon. Breezy with highs in the mid-80s. Chance of rain 70%. Tuesday night, a chance of showers until midnight. Mostly cloudy. Cooler with lows in the mid-50s. Chance of rain 50%. Wednesday and Wednesday night, partly cloudy. Highs in the lower 70s. Lows around cloudy. Cooler with lows in the mid-50s. Chance of rain 50%. Wednesday and Wednesday night, partly cloudy. Highs in the lower 70s. Lows around 50. Thursday, partly sunny. Highs in the lower 70s. Again, the forecast for Peoria and surrounding areas of central Illinois for the rest of today, sunny. Highs in the upper 70s. South winds 10 to 15 miles.

miles an hour with gusts up to 30 miles an hour. At noon in Peoria, skies were sunny. The temperature was 66 degrees, the dew point was 52, and the relative humidity was 60%. The wind was south at 13 miles an hour, gusting to 24. The pressure was 29.89 inches and falling. Around central and western Illinois, it was sunny, with a temperature of 64 at Bloomington, 73 at Moline, and 69 at Galesburg. Under sunny skies, Lakin reported 67, Macomb reported 69, and Springfield reported 69. At Quincy, it was mostly sunny, with a temperature of 72. At Pontiac, it was partly sunny, with a temperature of 68. At Lincoln, it was cloudy, with a temperature of 64. And once again at noon in Peoria, under sunny skies, the temperature was 66. Looking elsewhere around the Midwest at noon, Chicago was mostly sunny, and 64. Indianapolis was cloudy, and 57. St. Louis was mostly sunny, and 75. Kansas City was mostly sunny, and 79. Des Moines was sunny, and 79. Milwaukee was sunny, and 69. And now a discussion of hazardous weather conditions for the following counties in Illinois: Fulton, Knox, Marshall, Mason, McLean, Peoria, Stark, Tazewell, and Woodford. This hazardous weather outlook is for Central Illinois, East Central Illinois, Southeast Illinois, and West Central Illinois. For this afternoon and tonight, thunderstorms are possible late tonight across West Central Illinois, mainly west of Interstate 57. Widespread severe weather is not expected with any of these storms. But there is a marginal risk that some of the storms could become severe, with hail up to 1 inch and damaging wind gusts up to 60 miles per hour the main threats. For Saturday through Thursday, there is a moderate heat risk Sunday through Tuesday as temperatures warm well into the 80s. This will primarily affect those who are sensitive to heat, especially those without cooling or hydration. Daily severe weather is possible across portions of central Illinois through Tuesday, but the Monday and Tuesday period hold the greatest risk for widespread, high-impact storms. Spotter information statement: spotter activation is not anticipated through tonight. The time is currently 12:35 p.m. Central Daylight Time. 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Now for the official National Weather Service forecast for Peoria and surrounding areas of central Illinois. Rest of today, sunny. Highs in the upper 70s. South winds 10 to 15 miles an hour with gusts up to 30 miles an hour. Tonight, mostly clear until midnight, then mostly cloudy with a chance of showers and thunderstorms after midnight. Lows in the lower 60s. South winds 10 to 15 miles an hour, becoming southwest 5 to 10 miles an hour after midnight. Chance of rain 50%. Saturday, partly sunny with a chance of showers and thunderstorms. Highs in the lower 80s. Southwest winds 5 to 10 miles an hour with gusts up to 20 miles an hour. Chance of rain 50%. Saturday night, partly cloudy until midnight, then becoming mostly cloudy. A chance of showers and thunderstorms. Lows in the lower 60s. South winds 5 to 10 miles an hour. Chance of rain 50%. Sunday, sunny, breezy with highs in the upper 80s. South winds 10 to 15 miles an hour, increasing to 15 to 25 miles an hour in the afternoon. Sunday night, mostly clear. Lows in the upper 60s. Monday, partly sunny. A chance of showers and thunderstorms in the morning, then showers and thunderstorms likely in the afternoon. Highs in the upper 80s. Chance of rain 70%. Monday night, mostly cloudy with a chance of showers and thunderstorms. Lows in the upper 60s. Chance of rain 50%. Tuesday, partly sunny. A chance of showers in the morning, then showers likely with a chance of thunderstorms in the afternoon. Breezy with highs in the mid-80s. Chance of rain 70%. Tuesday night, a chance of showers until midnight. Mostly cloudy. Cooler with lows in the mid-50s. Chance of rain 50%. Wednesday and Wednesday night, partly cloudy. Highs in the lower 70s. Lows around 50. Thursday, partly sunny. Highs in the lower 70s. Again,

the forecast for Peoria and surrounding areas of central Illinois for the rest of today, sunny. Highs in the upper 70s. South winds 10 to 15 miles an hour with gusts up to 30 miles an hour. At noon in Peoria, skies were sunny. The temperature was 66 degrees, the dew point was 52, and the relative humidity was 60%. The wind was south at 13 miles an hour, gusting to 24. The pressure was 29.89 inches and falling. Around central and western Illinois, it was sunny, with a temperature of 64 at Bloomington, 73 at Moline, and 69 at Galesburg. Under sunny skies, Lakin reported 67, Macomb reported 69, and Springfield reported 69. At Quincy, it was mostly sunny, with a temperature of 72. At Pontiac, it was partly sunny, with a temperature of 68. At Lincoln, it was cloudy, with a temperature of 64. And once again at noon in Peoria, under sunny skies, the temperature was 66. Looking elsewhere around the Midwest at noon, Chicago was mostly sunny, and 64. Indianapolis was cloudy, and 57. St. Louis was mostly sunny, and 75. Kansas City was mostly sunny, and 79. Des Moines was sunny, and 79. Milwaukee was sunny, and 69. And now a discussion of hazardous weather conditions for the following counties in Illinois: Fulton, Knox, Marshall, Mason, McLean, Peoria, Stark, Tazewell, and Woodford. This hazardous weather outlook is for central Illinois, east central Illinois, southeast Illinois, and west central Illinois. For this afternoon and tonight, thunderstorms are possible late tonight across west central Illinois, mainly west of Interstate 57. Widespread severe weather is not expected with any of these storms. But there is a marginal risk that some of the storms could become severe, with hail up to 1 inch and damaging wind gusts up to 60 miles per hour the main threats. For Saturday through Thursday, there is a moderate heat risk Sunday through Tuesday as temperatures warm well into the 80s. This will primarily affect those who are sensitive to heat, especially those without cooling or hydration. Daily severe weather is possible across portions of central Illinois through Tuesday, but the Monday and Tuesday period hold the greatest risk for widespread, high-impact storms. Spotter information statement: spotter activation is not anticipated through tonight. The time is currently 12:41 p.m. Central Daylight Time. 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Now for the official National Weather Service forecast for Peoria and surrounding areas of central Illinois. Rest of today, sunny. Highs in the upper 70s. South winds 10 to 15 miles an hour with gusts up to 30 miles an hour. Tonight, mostly clear until midnight, then mostly cloudy with a chance of showers and thunderstorms after midnight. Lows in the lower 60s. South winds 10 to 15 miles an hour, becoming southwest 5 to 10 miles an hour after midnight. Chance of rain 50%. Saturday, partly sunny with a chance of showers and thunderstorms. Highs in the lower 80s. Southwest winds 5 to 10 miles an hour with gusts up to 20 miles an hour. Chance of rain 50%. Saturday night, partly cloudy until midnight, then becoming mostly cloudy. A chance of showers and thunderstorms. Lows in the lower 60s. South winds 5 to 10 miles an hour. Chance of rain 50%. Sunday, sunny, breezy with highs in the upper 80s. South winds 10 to 15 miles an hour, increasing to 15 to 25 miles an hour in the afternoon. Sunday night, mostly clear. Lows in the upper 60s. Monday, partly sunny. A chance of showers and thunderstorms in the morning, then showers and thunderstorms likely in the afternoon. Highs in the upper 80s. Chance of rain 70%. Monday night, mostly cloudy with a chance of showers and thunderstorms. Lows in the upper 60s. Chance of rain 50%. Tuesday, partly sunny. A chance of showers in the morning, then showers likely with a chance of thunderstorms in the afternoon. Breezy with highs in the mid-80s. Chance of rain 70%. Tuesday night, a chance of showers until midnight. Mostly cloudy. Cooler with lows in the mid-50s. Chance of rain 50%. Wednesday and Wednesday night, partly cloudy.

under sunny skies, Lakin reported 67, Macomb reported 69, and Springfield reported 69. At Quincy, it was mostly sunny, with a temperature of 72. At Pontiac, it was partly sunny, with a temperature of 68. At Lincoln, it was cloudy, with a temperature of 64. And once again at noon in Peoria, under sunny skies, the temperature was 66. Looking elsewhere around the Midwest at noon, Chicago was mostly sunny, and 64. Indianapolis was cloudy, and 57. St. Louis was mostly sunny, and 75. Kansas City was mostly sunny, and 79. Des Moines was sunny, and 79. Milwaukee was sunny, and 69. And now a discussion of hazardous weather conditions for the following counties in Illinois: Fulton, Knox, Marshall, Mason, McLean, Peoria, Stark, Tazewell, and Woodford. This hazardous weather outlook is for Central Illinois, East Central Illinois, Southeast Illinois, and West Central Illinois. For this afternoon and tonight, thunderstorms are possible late tonight across West Central Illinois, mainly west of Interstate 57. Widespread severe weather is not expected with any of these storms, but there is a marginal risk that some of the storms could become severe, with hail up to 1 inch and damaging wind gusts up to 60 miles per hour the main threats. For Saturday through Thursday, there is a moderate heat risk Sunday through Tuesday as temperatures warm well into the 80s. This will primarily affect those who are sensitive to heat, especially those without cooling or hydration. Daily severe weather is possible across portions of central Illinois through Tuesday, but the Monday and Tuesday period hold the greatest risk for widespread, high-impact storms. Spotter information statement: spotter activation is not anticipated through tonight. The time is currently 12:46 p.m. Central Daylight Time. 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Now for the official National Weather Service forecast for Peoria and surrounding areas of central Illinois. Rest of today, sunny. Highs in the upper 70s. South winds 10 to 15 miles an hour with gusts up to 30 miles an hour. Tonight, mostly clear until midnight, then mostly cloudy with a chance of showers and thunderstorms after midnight. Lows in the lower 60s. South winds 10 to 15 miles an hour, becoming southwest 5 to 10 miles an hour after midnight. Chance of rain 50%. Saturday, partly sunny with a chance of showers and thunderstorms. Highs in the lower 80s. Southwest winds 5 to 10 miles an hour with gusts up to 20 miles an hour. Chance of rain 50%. Saturday night, partly cloudy until midnight, then becoming mostly cloudy. A chance of showers and thunderstorms. Lows in the lower 60s. South winds 5 to 10 miles an hour. Chance of rain 50%. Sunday, sunny, breezy with highs in the upper 80s. South winds 10 to 15 miles an hour, increasing to 15 to 25 miles an hour in the afternoon. Sunday night, mostly clear. Lows in the upper 60s. Monday, partly sunny. A chance of showers and thunderstorms in the morning, then showers and thunderstorms likely in the afternoon. Highs in the upper 80s. Chance of rain 70%. Monday night, mostly cloudy with a chance of showers and thunderstorms. Lows in the upper 60s. Chance of rain 50%. Tuesday, partly sunny. A chance of showers in the morning, then showers likely with a chance of thunderstorms in the afternoon. Breezy with highs in the mid-80s. Chance of rain 70%. Tuesday night, a chance of showers until midnight. Mostly cloudy. Cooler with lows in the mid-50s. Chance of rain 50%. Wednesday and Wednesday night, partly cloudy. Highs in the lower 70s. Lows around 50. Thursday, partly sunny. Highs in the lower 70s. Again, the forecast for Peoria and surrounding areas of central Illinois for the rest of today, sunny. Highs in the upper 70s. South winds 10 to 15 miles an hour with gusts up to 30 miles an hour. At noon in Peoria, skies were sunny. The temperature was 66 degrees, the dew point was 52, and the relative humidity was 60%. The wind was south at 13 miles an hour, gusting to 24. The pressure was 29.89 inches.

and falling. Around central and western Illinois, it was sunny, with a temperature of 64 at Bloomington, 73 at Moline, and 69 at Galesburg. Under sunny skies, Lakin reported 67, Macomb reported 69, and Springfield reported 69. At Quincy, it was mostly sunny, with a temperature of 72. At Pontiac, it was partly sunny, with a temperature of 68. At Lincoln, it was cloudy, with a temperature of 64. And once again at noon in Peoria, under sunny skies, the temperature was 66. Looking elsewhere around the Midwest at noon, Chicago was mostly sunny, and 64. Indianapolis was cloudy, and 57. St. Louis was mostly sunny, and 75. Kansas City was mostly sunny, and 79. Des Moines was sunny, and 79. Milwaukee was sunny, and 69. And now a discussion of hazardous weather conditions for the following counties in Illinois: Fulton, Knox, Marshall, Mason, McLean, Peoria, Stark, Tazewell, and Woodford. This hazardous weather outlook is for Central Illinois, East Central Illinois, Southeast Illinois, and West Central Illinois. For this afternoon and tonight, thunderstorms are possible late tonight across West Central Illinois, mainly west of Interstate 57. Widespread severe weather is not expected with any of these storms. But there is a marginal risk that some of the storms could become severe, with hail up to 1 inch and damaging wind gusts up to 60 miles per hour the main threats. For Saturday through Thursday, there is a moderate heat risk Sunday through Tuesday as temperatures warm well into the 80s. This will primarily affect those who are sensitive to heat, especially those without cooling or hydration. Daily severe weather is possible across portions of central Illinois through Tuesday, but the Monday and Tuesday period hold the greatest risk for widespread, high-impact storms. Spotter information statement: spotter activation is not anticipated through tonight. The time is currently 12:51 p.m. Central Daylight Time. 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Now for the official National Weather Service forecast for Peoria and surrounding areas of central Illinois. Rest of today, sunny. Highs in the upper 70s. South winds 10 to 15 miles an hour with gusts up to 30 miles an hour. Tonight, mostly clear until midnight, then mostly cloudy with a chance of showers and thunderstorms after midnight. Lows in the lower 60s. South winds 10 to 15 miles an hour, becoming southwest 5 to 10 miles an hour after midnight. Chance of rain 50%. Saturday, partly sunny with a chance of showers and thunderstorms. Highs in the lower 80s. Southwest winds 5 to 10 miles an hour with gusts up to 20 miles an hour. Chance of rain 50%. Saturday night, partly cloudy until midnight, then becoming mostly cloudy. A chance of showers and thunderstorms. Lows in the lower 60s. South winds 5 to 10 miles an hour. Chance of rain 50%. Sunday, sunny, breezy with highs in the upper 80s. South winds 10 to 15 miles an hour, increasing to 15 to 25 miles an hour in the afternoon. Sunday night, mostly clear. Lows in the upper 60s. Monday, partly sunny. A chance of showers and thunderstorms in the morning, then showers and thunderstorms likely in the afternoon. Highs in the upper 80s. Chance of rain 70%. Monday night, mostly cloudy with a chance of showers and thunderstorms. Lows in the upper 60s. Chance of rain 50%. Tuesday, partly sunny. A chance of showers in the morning, then showers likely with a chance of thunderstorms in the afternoon. Breezy with highs in the mid-80s. Chance of rain 70%. Tuesday night, a chance of showers until midnight. Mostly cloudy. Cooler with lows in the mid-50s. Chance of rain 50%. Wednesday and Wednesday night, partly cloudy. Highs in the lower 70s. Lows around 50. Thursday, partly sunny. Highs in the lower 70s. Again, the forecast for Peoria and surrounding areas of central Illinois for the rest of today, sunny. Highs in the upper 70s. South winds 10 to 15 miles an hour with gusts up to 30 miles an hour. At noon in Peoria, skies were sunny. The temperature was 66 degrees, the dew point was 52.

and the relative humidity was 60%. The wind was south at 13 miles an hour, gusting to 24. The pressure was 29.89 inches and falling. Around central and western Illinois, it was sunny, with a temperature of 64 at Bloomington, 73 at Moline, and 69 at Galesburg. Under sunny skies, Lakin reported 67, Macomb reported 69, and Springfield reported 69. At Quincy, it was mostly sunny, with a temperature of 72. At Pontiac, it was partly sunny, with a temperature of 68. At Lincoln, it was cloudy, with a temperature of 64. And once again at noon in Peoria, under sunny skies, the temperature was 66. Looking elsewhere around the Midwest at noon, Chicago was mostly sunny, and 64. Indianapolis was cloudy, and 57. St. Louis was mostly sunny, and 75. Kansas City was mostly sunny, and 79. Des Moines was sunny, and 79. Milwaukee was sunny, and 69. And now a discussion of hazardous weather conditions for the following counties in Illinois: Fulton, Knox, Marshall, Mason, McLean, Peoria, Stark, Tazewell, and Woodford. This hazardous weather outlook is for Central Illinois, East Central Illinois, Southeast Illinois, and West Central Illinois. For this afternoon and tonight, thunderstorms are possible late tonight across West Central Illinois, mainly west of Interstate 57. Widespread severe weather is not expected with any of these storms. But there is a marginal risk that some of the storms could become severe, with hail up to 1 inch and damaging wind gusts up to 60 miles per hour the main threats. For Saturday through Thursday, there is a moderate heat risk Sunday through Tuesday as temperatures warm well into the 80s. This will primarily affect those who are sensitive to heat, especially those without cooling or hydration. Daily severe weather is possible across portions of central Illinois through Tuesday, but the Monday and Tuesday period hold the greatest risk for widespread, high-impact storms. Spotter information statement: spotter activation is not anticipated through tonight. The time is currently 12:56 p.m. Central Daylight Time. 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Now for the official National Weather Service forecast for Peoria and surrounding areas of central Illinois. Rest of today, sunny. Highs in the upper 70s. South winds 10 to 15 miles an hour with gusts up to 30 miles an hour. Tonight, mostly clear until midnight, then mostly cloudy with a chance of showers and thunderstorms after midnight. Lows in the lower 60s. South winds 10 to 15 miles an hour, becoming southwest 5 to 10 miles an hour after midnight. Chance of rain 50%. Saturday, partly sunny with a chance of showers and thunderstorms. Highs in the lower 80s. Southwest winds 5 to 10 miles an hour with gusts up to 20 miles an hour. Chance of rain 50%. Saturday night, partly cloudy until midnight, then becoming mostly cloudy. A chance of showers and thunderstorms. Lows in the lower 60s. South winds 5 to 10 miles an hour. Chance of rain 50%. Sunday, sunny, breezy with highs in the upper 80s. South winds 10 to 15 miles an hour, increasing to 15 to 25 miles an hour in the afternoon. Sunday night, mostly clear. Lows in the upper 60s. Monday, partly sunny. A chance of showers and thunderstorms in the morning, then showers and thunderstorms likely in the afternoon. Highs in the upper 80s. Chance of rain 70%. Monday night, mostly cloudy with a chance of showers and thunderstorms. Lows in the upper 60s. Chance of rain 50%. Tuesday, partly sunny. A chance of showers in the morning, then showers likely with a chance of thunderstorms in the afternoon. Breezy with highs in the mid-80s. Chance of rain 70%. Tuesday night, a chance of showers until midnight. Mostly cloudy. Cooler with lows in the mid-50s. Chance of rain 50%. Wednesday and Wednesday night, partly cloudy. Highs in the lower 70s. Lows around 50. Thursday, partly sunny. Highs in the lower 70s. Again, the forecast for Peoria and surrounding areas of central Illinois for the rest of today, sunny. Highs in the upper 70s. South winds 10 to 15 miles an hour with gusts

up to 30 miles an hour. At noon in Peoria, skies were sunny. The temperature was 66 degrees, the dew point was 52, and the relative humidity was 60%. The wind was south at 13 miles an hour, gusting to 24. The pressure was 29.89 inches and falling. Around central and western Illinois, it was sunny, with a temperature of 64 at Bloomington, 73 at Moline, and 69 at Galesburg. Under sunny skies, Lakin reported 67, Macomb reported 69, and Springfield reported 69. At Quincy, it was mostly sunny, with a temperature of 72. At Pontiac, it was partly sunny, with a temperature of 68. At Lincoln, it was cloudy, with a temperature of 64. And once again at noon in Peoria, under sunny skies, the temperature was 66. And now a discussion of hazardous weather conditions for the following counties in Illinois: Fulton, Knox, Marshall, Mason, McLean, Peoria, Stark, Tazewell, and Woodford. This hazardous weather outlook is for central Illinois, east central Illinois, southeast Illinois, and west central Illinois. For this afternoon and tonight, thunderstorms are possible late tonight across west central Illinois, mainly west of Interstate 57. Widespread severe weather is not expected with any of these storms. But there is a marginal risk that some of the storms could become severe, with hail up to 1 inch and damaging wind gusts up to 60 miles per hour the main threats. For Saturday through Thursday, there is a moderate heat risk Sunday through Tuesday as temperatures warm well into the 80s. This will primarily affect those who are sensitive to heat, especially those without cooling or hydration. Daily severe weather is possible across portions of central Illinois through Tuesday, but the Monday and Tuesday period hold the greatest risk for widespread, high-impact storms. Spotter information statement: spotter activation is not anticipated through tonight. The time is currently 1:01 p.m. Central Daylight Time. 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Now for the official National Weather Service forecast for Peoria and surrounding areas of central Illinois. Rest of today, sunny. Highs in the upper 70s. South winds 10 to 15 miles an hour with gusts up to 30 miles an hour. Tonight, mostly clear until midnight, then mostly cloudy with a chance of showers and thunderstorms after midnight. Lows in the lower 60s. South winds 10 to 15 miles an hour, becoming southwest 5 to 10 miles an hour after midnight. Chance of rain 50%. Saturday, partly sunny with a chance of showers and thunderstorms. Highs in the lower 80s. Southwest winds 5 to 10 miles an hour with gusts up to 20 miles an hour. Chance of rain 50%. Saturday night, partly cloudy until midnight, then becoming mostly cloudy. A chance of showers and thunderstorms. Lows in the lower 60s. South winds 5 to 10 miles an hour. Chance of rain 50%. Sunday, sunny, breezy with highs in the upper 80s. South winds 10 to 15 miles an hour, increasing to 15 to 25 miles an hour in the afternoon. Sunday night, mostly clear. Lows in the upper 60s. Monday, partly sunny. A chance of showers and thunderstorms in the morning, then showers and thunderstorms likely in the afternoon. Highs in the upper 80s. Chance of rain 70%. Monday night, mostly cloudy with a chance of showers and thunderstorms. Lows in the upper 60s. Chance of rain 50%. Tuesday, partly sunny. A chance of showers in the morning, then showers likely with a chance of thunderstorms in the afternoon. Breezy with highs in the mid-80s. Chance of rain 70%. Tuesday night, a chance of showers until midnight. Mostly cloudy. Cooler with lows in the mid-50s. Chance of rain 50%. Wednesday and Wednesday night, partly cloudy. Highs in the lower 70s. Lows around 50. Thursday, partly sunny. Highs in the lower 70s. Again, the forecast for Peoria and surrounding areas of central Illinois for the rest of today, sunny. Highs in the upper 70s. South winds 10 to 15 miles an hour with gusts up to 30 miles an hour. At 1 p.m. in Peoria, skies were sunny. The temperature was 69 degrees, the dew point was 54, and the relative humidity was 58%.

The wind was south at 13 miles an hour. The pressure was 29.86 inches and falling. Around central and western Illinois, skies ranged from sunny to mostly sunny. It was 67 at Bloomington, 75 at Moline, 72 at Galesburg, 70 at Lakin, and 72 at Macomb. Quincy reported 75, Springfield reported 72, Lincoln reported 69, and Pontiac reported 69. And once again at 1 p.m. in Peoria, under sunny skies, the temperature was 69. And now a discussion of hazardous weather conditions for the following counties in Illinois: Fulton, Knox, Marshall, Mason, McLean, Peoria, Stark, Tazewell, and Woodford. This hazardous weather outlook is for Central Illinois, East Central Illinois, Southeast Illinois, and West Central Illinois. For this afternoon and tonight, thunderstorms are possible late tonight across West Central Illinois, mainly west of Interstate 57. Widespread severe weather is not expected with any of these storms. But there is a marginal risk that some of the storms could become severe, with hail up to 1 inch and damaging wind gusts up to 60 miles per hour the main threats. For Saturday through Thursday, there is a moderate heat risk Sunday through Tuesday as temperatures warm well into the 80s. This will primarily affect those who are sensitive to heat, especially those without cooling or hydration. Daily severe weather is possible across portions of central Illinois through Tuesday, but the Monday and Tuesday period hold the greatest risk for widespread, high-impact storms. Spotter information statement: spotter activation is not anticipated through tonight. The time is currently 1:06 p.m. Central Daylight Time. 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Now for the official National Weather Service forecast for Peoria and surrounding areas of central Illinois. Rest of today, sunny. Highs in the upper 70s. South winds 10 to 15 miles an hour with gusts up to 30 miles an hour. Tonight, mostly clear until midnight, then mostly cloudy with a chance of showers and thunderstorms after midnight. Lows in the lower 60s. South winds 10 to 15 miles an hour, becoming southwest 5 to 10 miles an hour after midnight. Chance of rain 50%. Saturday, partly sunny with a chance of showers and thunderstorms. Highs in the lower 80s. Southwest winds 5 to 10 miles an hour with gusts up to 20 miles an hour. Chance of rain 50%. Saturday night, partly cloudy until midnight, then becoming mostly cloudy. A chance of showers and thunderstorms. Lows in the lower 60s. South winds 5 to 10 miles an hour. Chance of rain 50%. Sunday, sunny, breezy with highs in the upper 80s. South winds 10 to 15 miles an hour, increasing to 15 to 25 miles an hour in the afternoon. Sunday night, mostly clear. Lows in the upper 60s. Monday, partly sunny. A chance of showers and thunderstorms in the morning, then showers and thunderstorms likely in the afternoon. Highs in the upper 80s. Chance of rain 70%. Monday night, mostly cloudy with a chance of showers and thunderstorms. Lows in the upper 60s. Chance of rain 50%. Tuesday, partly sunny. A chance of showers in the morning, then showers likely with a chance of thunderstorms in the afternoon. Breezy with highs in the mid-80s. Chance of rain 70%. Tuesday night, a chance of showers until midnight. Mostly cloudy. Cooler with lows in the mid-50s. Chance of rain 50%. Wednesday and Wednesday night, partly cloudy. Highs in the lower 70s. Lows around 50. Thursday, partly sunny. Highs in the lower 70s. Again, the forecast for Peoria and surrounding areas of central Illinois for the rest of today: sunny. Highs in the upper 70s. South winds 10 to 15 miles an hour with gusts up to 30 miles an hour. At 1 p.m. in Peoria, skies were sunny. The temperature was 69 degrees, the dew point was 54, and the relative humidity was 58%. The wind was south at 13 miles an hour. The pressure was 29.86 inches and falling. Around central and western Illinois, skies ranged from sunny to mostly sunny. It was 67 at Bloomington, 75 at Moline, 72 at Galesburg, 70 at Lakin, and 72 at Macomb. Quincy reported 70.

75, Springfield reported 72, Lincoln reported 69, and Pontiac reported 69. And once again at 1 p.m. in Peoria, under sunny skies, the temperature was 69. Looking elsewhere around the Midwest at 1 p.m., Chicago was mostly sunny, and 67. Indianapolis was cloudy, and 59. St. Louis was mostly sunny, and 78. Kansas City was mostly sunny, and 82. Des Moines was sunny, and 82. Milwaukee was sunny, and 72. And now a discussion of hazardous weather conditions for the following counties in Illinois: Fulton, Knox, Marshall, Mason, McLean, Peoria, Stark, Tazewell, and Woodford. This hazardous weather outlook is for Central Illinois, East Central Illinois, Southeast Illinois, and West Central Illinois. For this afternoon and tonight, thunderstorms are possible late tonight across West Central Illinois, mainly west of Interstate 57. Widespread severe weather is not expected with any of these storms, but there is a marginal risk that some of the storms could become severe, with hail up to 1 inch and damaging wind gusts up to 60 miles per hour the main threats. For Saturday through Thursday, there is a moderate heat risk Sunday through Tuesday as temperatures warm well into the 80s. This will primarily affect those who are sensitive to heat, especially those without cooling or hydration. Daily severe weather is possible across portions of central Illinois through Tuesday, but the Monday and Tuesday period hold the greatest risk for widespread, high-impact storms. Spotter information statement: spotter activation is not anticipated through tonight. The time is currently 1:11 p.m. Central Daylight Time. 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Now for the official National Weather Service forecast for Peoria and surrounding areas of central Illinois. Rest of today, sunny. Highs in the upper 70s. South winds 10 to 15 miles an hour with gusts up to 30 miles an hour. Tonight, mostly clear until midnight, then mostly cloudy with a chance of showers and thunderstorms after midnight. Lows in the lower 60s. South winds 10 to 15 miles an hour, becoming southwest 5 to 10 miles an hour after midnight. Chance of rain 50%. Saturday, partly sunny with a chance of showers and thunderstorms. Highs in the lower 80s. Southwest winds 5 to 10 miles an hour with gusts up to 20 miles an hour. Chance of rain 50%. Saturday night, partly cloudy until midnight, then becoming mostly cloudy. A chance of showers and thunderstorms. Lows in the lower 60s. South winds 5 to 10 miles an hour. Chance of rain 50%. Sunday, sunny, breezy with highs in the upper 80s. South winds 10 to 15 miles an hour, increasing to 15 to 25 miles an hour in the afternoon. Sunday night, mostly clear. Lows in the upper 60s. Monday, partly sunny. A chance of showers and thunderstorms in the morning, then showers and thunderstorms likely in the afternoon. Highs in the upper 80s. Chance of rain 70%. Monday night, mostly cloudy with a chance of showers and thunderstorms. Lows in the upper 60s. Chance of rain 50%. Tuesday, partly sunny. A chance of showers in the morning, then showers likely with a chance of thunderstorms in the afternoon. Breezy with highs in the mid-80s. Chance of rain 70%. Tuesday night, a chance of showers until midnight. Mostly cloudy. Cooler with lows in the mid-50s. Chance of rain 50%. Wednesday and Wednesday night, partly cloudy. Highs in the lower 70s. Lows around 50. Thursday, partly sunny. Highs in the lower 70s. Again, the forecast for Peoria and surrounding areas of central Illinois for the rest of today, sunny. Highs in the upper 70s. South winds 10 to 15 miles an hour with gusts up to 30 miles an hour. 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

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At 1 p.m. in Peoria, skies were sunny. The temperature was 69 degrees, the dew point was 54, and the relative humidity was 58%. The wind was south at 13 miles an hour. The pressure was 29.86 inches and falling. Around central and western Illinois, it was sunny. It was 67 at Bloomington, 75 at Moline, 72 at Galesburg, 70 at Lakin, and 72 at Macomb. Quincy reported 75, Springfield reported 72, Lincoln reported 69, and Pontiac reported 69. And once again at 1 p.m. in Peoria, under sunny skies, the temperature was 69. Looking elsewhere around the Midwest at 1 p.m., Chicago was mostly sunny, and 67. Indianapolis was cloudy, and 59. St. Louis was mostly sunny, and 78. Kansas City was mostly sunny, and 82. Des Moines was sunny, and 82. Milwaukee was sunny, and 72. Looking elsewhere around the Midwest at 1 p.m., Chicago was mostly sunny, and 67. Indianapolis was cloudy, and 59. St. Louis was mostly sunny, and 78. Kansas City was mostly sunny, and 82. Des Moines was sunny, and 82. Milwaukee was sunny, and 72. And now a discussion of hazardous weather conditions for the following counties in Illinois: Fulton, Knox, Marshall, Mason, McLean, Peoria, Stark, Tazewell, and Woodford. This hazardous weather outlook is for Central Illinois, East Central Illinois, Southeast Illinois, and West Central Illinois. For this afternoon and tonight, thunderstorms are possible late tonight across West Central Illinois, mainly west of Interstate 57. Widespread severe weather is not expected with any of these storms. But there is a marginal risk that some of the storms could become severe, with hail up to 1 inch and damaging wind gusts up to 60 miles per hour the main threats. For Saturday through Thursday, there is a moderate heat risk Sunday through Tuesday as temperatures warm well into the 80s. This will primarily affect those who are sensitive to heat, especially those without cooling or hydration. Daily severe weather is possible across portions of central Illinois through Tuesday, but the Monday and Tuesday period hold the greatest risk for widespread, high-impact storms. Spotter information statement: spotter activation is not anticipated through tonight. The time is currently 1:17 p.m. Central Daylight Time. 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Now for the official National Weather Service forecast for Peoria and surrounding areas of central Illinois. Rest of today, sunny. Highs in the upper 70s. South winds 10 to 15 miles an hour with gusts up to 30 miles an hour. Tonight, mostly clear until midnight, then mostly cloudy with a chance of showers and thunderstorms after midnight. Lows in the lower 60s. South winds 10 to 15 miles an hour, becoming southwest 5 to 10 miles an hour after midnight. Chance of rain 50%. Saturday, partly sunny with a chance of showers and thunderstorms. Highs in the lower 80s. Southwest winds 5 to 10 miles an hour with gusts up to 20 miles an hour. Chance of rain 50%. Saturday night, partly cloudy until midnight, then becoming mostly cloudy. A chance of showers and thunderstorms. Lows in the lower 60s. South winds 5 to 10 miles an hour. Chance of rain 50%. Sunday, sunny, breezy with highs in the upper 80s. South winds 10 to 15 miles an hour, increasing to 15 to 25 miles an hour in the afternoon. Sunday night, mostly clear. Lows in the upper 60s. Monday, partly sunny. A chance of showers and thunderstorms in the morning, then showers and thunderstorms likely in the afternoon. Highs in the upper 80s. Chance of rain 70%. Monday night, mostly cloudy with a chance of showers and thunderstorms. Lows in the upper 60s. Chance of rain 50%. Tuesday, partly sunny. A chance of showers in the morning, then showers likely with a chance of thunderstorms in the afternoon. Breezy with highs in the mid-80s. Chance of rain 70%. Tuesday night, a chance of showers until midnight. Mostly cloudy. Cooler with lows in the mid-50s.

chance of rain 50%. Wednesday and Wednesday night, partly cloudy. Highs in the lower 70s. Lows around 50. Thursday, partly sunny. Highs in the lower 70s. Again, the forecast for Peoria and surrounding areas of central Illinois for the rest of today, sunny. Highs in the upper 70s. South winds 10 to 15 miles an hour with gusts up to 30 miles an hour. At 1 p.m. in Peoria, skies were sunny. The temperature was 69 degrees, the dew point was 54, and the relative humidity was 58%. The wind was south at 13 miles an hour. The pressure was 29.86 inches and falling. Around central and western Illinois, it was sunny. It was 67 at Bloomington, 75 at Moline, 72 at Galesburg, 70 at Lakin, and 72 at Macomb. Quincy reported 75, Springfield reported 72, Lincoln reported 69, and Pontiac reported 69. And once again at 1 p.m. in Peoria, under sunny skies, the temperature was 69. Looking elsewhere around the Midwest at 1 p.m., Chicago was mostly sunny, and 67. Indianapolis was cloudy, and 59. St. Louis was mostly sunny, and 78. Kansas City was mostly sunny, and 82. Des Moines was sunny, and 82. Milwaukee was sunny, and 72. And now a discussion of hazardous weather conditions for the following counties in Illinois: Fulton, Knox, Marshall, Mason, McLean, Peoria, Stark, Tazewell, and Woodford. This hazardous weather outlook is for central Illinois, east central Illinois, southeast Illinois, and west central Illinois. For this afternoon and tonight, thunderstorms are possible late tonight across west central Illinois, mainly west of Interstate 57. Widespread severe weather is not expected with any of these storms. But there is a marginal risk that some of the storms could become severe, with hail up to 1 inch and damaging wind gusts up to 60 miles per hour the main threats. For Saturday through Thursday, there is a moderate heat risk Sunday through Tuesday as temperatures warm well into the 80s. This will primarily affect those who are sensitive to heat, especially those without cooling or hydration. Daily severe weather is possible across portions of central Illinois through Tuesday, but the Monday and Tuesday period hold the greatest risk for widespread, high-impact storms. Spotter information statement: spotter activation is not anticipated through tonight. The time is currently 1:22 p.m. Central Daylight Time. 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Now for the official National Weather Service forecast for Peoria and surrounding areas of central Illinois. Rest of today, sunny. Highs in the upper 70s. South winds 10 to 15 miles an hour with gusts up to 30 miles an hour. Tonight, mostly clear until midnight, then mostly cloudy with a chance of showers and thunderstorms after midnight. Lows in the lower 60s. South winds 10 to 15 miles an hour, becoming southwest 5 to 10 miles an hour after midnight. Chance of rain 50%. Saturday, partly sunny with a chance of showers and thunderstorms. Highs in the lower 80s. Southwest winds 5 to 10 miles an hour with gusts up to 20 miles an hour. Chance of rain 50%. Saturday night, partly cloudy until midnight, then becoming mostly cloudy. A chance of showers and thunderstorms. Lows in the lower 60s. South winds 5 to 10 miles an hour. Chance of rain 50%. Sunday, sunny, breezy with highs in the upper 80s. South winds 10 to 15 miles an hour, increasing to 15 to 25 miles an hour in the afternoon. Sunday night, mostly clear. Lows in the upper 60s. Monday, partly sunny. A chance of showers and thunderstorms in the morning, then showers and thunderstorms likely in the afternoon. Highs in the upper 80s. Chance of rain 70%. Monday night, mostly cloudy with a chance of showers and thunderstorms. Lows in the upper 60s. Chance of rain 50%. Tuesday, partly sunny. A chance of showers in the morning, then showers likely with a chance of thunderstorms in the afternoon. Breezy with highs in the mid-80s. Chance of rain 70%. Tuesday night, a chance of showers until midnight. Mostly cloudy. Cooler with lows in the mid-50s.

rain 50%. Wednesday and Wednesday night, partly cloudy. Highs in the lower 70s. Lows around 50. Thursday, partly sunny. Highs in the lower 70s. Again, the forecast for Peoria and surrounding areas of central Illinois for the rest of today, sunny. Highs in the upper 70s. South winds 10 to 15 miles an hour with gusts up to 30 miles an hour. At 1 p.m. in Peoria, skies were sunny. The temperature was 69 degrees, the dew point was 54, and the relative humidity was 58%. The wind was south at 13 miles an hour. The pressure was 29.86 inches and falling. Around central and western Illinois, it was sunny. It was 67 at Bloomington, 75 at Moline, 72 at Galesburg, 70 at Lakin, and 72 at Macomb. Quincy reported 75, Springfield reported 72, Lincoln reported 69, and Pontiac reported 69. And once again at 1 p.m. in Peoria, under sunny skies, the temperature was 69. Looking elsewhere around the Midwest at 1 p.m., Chicago was mostly sunny, and 67. Indianapolis was cloudy, and 59. St. Louis was mostly sunny, and 78. Kansas City was mostly sunny, and 82. Des Moines was sunny, and 82. Milwaukee was sunny, and 72. And now a discussion of hazardous weather conditions for the following counties in Illinois: Fulton, Knox, Marshall, Mason, McLean, Peoria, Stark, Tazewell, and Woodford. This hazardous weather outlook is for central Illinois, east central Illinois, southeast Illinois, and west central Illinois. For this afternoon and tonight, thunderstorms are possible late tonight across west central Illinois, mainly west of Interstate 57. Widespread severe weather is not expected with any of these storms. But there is a marginal risk that some of the storms could become severe, with hail up to 1 inch and damaging wind gusts up to 60 miles per hour the main threats. For Saturday through Thursday, there is a moderate heat risk Sunday through Tuesday as temperatures warm well into the 80s. This will primarily affect those who are sensitive to heat, especially those without cooling or hydration. Daily severe weather is possible across portions of central Illinois through Tuesday, but the Monday and Tuesday period hold the greatest risk for widespread, high-impact storms. Spotter information statement: spotter activation is not anticipated through tonight. The time is currently 1:27 p.m. Central Daylight Time. 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Now for the official National Weather Service forecast for Peoria and surrounding areas of central Illinois. Rest of today, sunny. Highs in the upper 70s. South winds 10 to 15 miles an hour with gusts up to 30 miles an hour. Tonight, mostly clear until midnight, then mostly cloudy with a chance of showers and thunderstorms after midnight. Lows in the lower 60s. South winds 10 to 15 miles an hour, becoming southwest 5 to 10 miles an hour after midnight. Chance of rain 50%. Saturday, partly sunny with a chance of showers and thunderstorms. Highs in the lower 80s. Southwest winds 5 to 10 miles an hour with gusts up to 20 miles an hour. Chance of rain 50%. Saturday night, partly cloudy until midnight, then becoming mostly cloudy. A chance of showers and thunderstorms. Lows in the lower 60s. South winds 5 to 10 miles an hour. Chance of rain 50%. Sunday, sunny, breezy with highs in the upper 80s. South winds 10 to 15 miles an hour, increasing to 15 to 25 miles an hour in the afternoon. Sunday night, mostly clear. Lows in the upper 60s. Monday, partly sunny. A chance of showers and thunderstorms in the morning, then showers and thunderstorms likely in the afternoon. Highs in the upper 80s. Chance of rain 70%. Monday night, mostly cloudy with a chance of showers and thunderstorms. Lows in the upper 60s. Chance of rain 50%. Tuesday, partly sunny. A chance of showers in the morning, then showers likely with a chance of thunderstorms in the afternoon. Breezy with highs in the mid-80s. Chance of rain 70%. Tuesday night, a chance of showers until midnight. Mostly cloudy. Cooler with lows in the mid-50s. Chance of rain 50%.

50%. Wednesday and Wednesday night, partly cloudy. Highs in the lower 70s. Lows around 50. Thursday, partly sunny. Highs in the lower 70s. Again, the forecast for Peoria and surrounding areas of central Illinois for the rest of today, sunny. Highs in the upper 70s. South winds 10 to 15 miles an hour with gusts up to 30 miles an hour. Now for the official National Weather Service forecast for Peoria and surrounding areas of central Illinois. Rest of today, sunny. Highs in the upper 70s. South winds 10 to 15 miles an hour with gusts up to 30 miles an hour. Tonight, mostly clear until midnight, then mostly cloudy with a chance of showers and thunderstorms after midnight. Lows in the lower 60s. South winds 10 to 15 miles an hour, becoming southwest 5 to 10 miles an hour after midnight. Chance of rain 50%. Saturday, partly sunny with a chance of showers and thunderstorms. Highs in the lower 80s. Southwest winds 5 to 10 miles an hour with gusts up to 20 miles an hour. Chance of rain 50%. Saturday night, partly cloudy until midnight, then becoming mostly cloudy. A chance of showers and thunderstorms. Lows in the lower 60s. South winds 5 to 10 miles an hour. Chance of rain 50%. Sunday, sunny, breezy with highs in the upper 80s. South winds 10 to 15 miles an hour, increasing to 15 to 25 miles an hour in the afternoon. Sunday night, mostly clear. Lows in the upper 60s. Monday, partly sunny. A chance of showers and thunderstorms in the morning, then showers and thunderstorms likely in the afternoon. Highs in the upper 80s. Chance of rain 70%. Monday night and Tuesday, showers likely with a chance of thunderstorms. Lows in the mid-60s. Highs in the upper 70s. Chance of rain 70%. Tuesday night, partly cloudy with a chance of showers until midnight, then mostly cloudy after midnight. Cooler with lows in the mid-50s. Chance of rain 50%. Wednesday through Thursday, partly cloudy. Highs in the lower 70s. Lows in the upper 40s. Again, the forecast for Peoria and surrounding areas of central Illinois for the rest of today, sunny. Highs in the upper 70s. South winds 10 to 15 miles an hour with gusts up to 30 miles an hour. At 1 p.m. in Peoria, skies were sunny. The temperature was 69 degrees, the dew point was 54, and the relative humidity was 58%. The wind was south at 13 miles an hour. The pressure was 29.86 inches and falling. Around central and western Illinois, it was sunny. It was 67 at Bloomington, 75 at Moline, 72 at Galesburg, 70 at Lakin, and 72 at Macomb. Quincy reported 75, Springfield reported 72, Lincoln reported 69, and Pontiac reported 69. And once again at 1 p.m. in Peoria, under sunny skies, the temperature was 69. Looking elsewhere around the Midwest at 1 p.m., Chicago was mostly sunny, and 67. Indianapolis was cloudy, and 59. St. Louis was mostly sunny, and 78. Kansas City was mostly sunny, and 82. Des Moines was sunny, and 82. Milwaukee was sunny, and 72. And now a discussion of hazardous weather conditions, and 82. Des Moines was sunny, and 82. Milwaukee was sunny, and 72. And now a discussion of hazardous weather conditions for the following counties in Illinois: Fulton, Knox, Marshall, Mason, McLean, Peoria, Stark, Tazewell, and Woodford. This hazardous weather outlook is for central Illinois, east central Illinois, southeast Illinois, and west central Illinois. For this afternoon and tonight, thunderstorms are possible late tonight across west central Illinois, mainly west of Interstate 57. Widespread severe weather is not expected with any of these storms. But there is a marginal risk that some of the storms could become severe, with hail up to 1 inch and damaging wind gusts up to 60 miles per hour the main threats. For Saturday through Thursday, there is a moderate heat risk Sunday through Tuesday as temperatures warm well into the 80s. This will primarily affect those who are sensitive to heat, especially those without cooling or hydration. Daily severe weather is possible across portions of

Cloudy. A chance of showers and thunderstorms. Lows in the lower 60s. South winds 5 to 10 miles an hour. Chance of rain 50%. Sunday, sunny, breezy with highs in the upper 80s. South winds 10 to 15 miles an hour, increasing to 15 to 25 miles an hour in the afternoon. Sunday night, mostly clear. Lows in the upper 60s. Monday, partly sunny. A chance of showers and thunderstorms in the morning, then showers and thunderstorms likely in the afternoon. Highs in the upper 80s. Chance of rain 70%. Monday night and Tuesday, showers likely with a chance of thunderstorms. Lows in the mid-60s. Highs in the upper 70s. Chance of rain 70%. Tuesday night, partly cloudy with a chance of showers until midnight, then mostly cloudy after midnight. Cooler with lows in the mid-50s. Chance of rain 50%. Wednesday through Thursday, partly cloudy. Highs in the lower 70s. Lows in the upper 40s. Again, the forecast for Peoria and surrounding areas of central Illinois for the rest of today, sunny. Highs in the upper 70s. South winds 10 to 15 miles an hour with gusts up to 30 miles an hour. At 1 p.m. in Peoria, skies were sunny. The temperature was 69 degrees, the dew point was 54, and the relative humidity was 58%. The wind was south at 13 miles an hour. The pressure was 29.86 inches and falling. Around central and western Illinois, it was sunny. It was 67 at Bloomington, 75 at Moline, 72 at Galesburg, 70 at Lakin, and 72 at Macomb. Quincy reported 75, Springfield reported 72, Lincoln reported 69, and Pontiac reported 69. And once again at 1 p.m. in Peoria, under sunny skies, the temperature was 69. Looking elsewhere around the Midwest at 1 p.m., Chicago was mostly sunny, and 67. Indianapolis was cloudy, and 59. St. Louis was mostly sunny, and 78. Kansas City was mostly sunny, and 82. Des Moines was sunny, and 82. Milwaukee was sunny, and 72. And now a discussion of hazardous weather conditions for the following counties in Illinois: Fulton, Knox, Marshall, Mason, McLean, Peoria, Stark, Tazewell, and Woodford. This hazardous weather outlook is for central Illinois, east central Illinois, southeast Illinois, and west central Illinois. For this afternoon and tonight, thunderstorms are possible late tonight across west central Illinois, mainly west of Interstate 57. Widespread severe weather is not expected with any of these storms. But there is a marginal risk that some of the storms could become severe, with hail up to 1 inch and damaging wind gusts up to 60 miles per hour the main threats. For Saturday through Thursday, there is a moderate heat risk Sunday through Tuesday as temperatures warm well into the 80s. This will primarily affect those who are sensitive to heat, especially those without cooling or hydration. Daily severe weather is possible across portions of central Illinois through Tuesday, but the Monday and Tuesday period hold the greatest risk for widespread, high-impact storms. Spotter information statement: spotter activation is not anticipated through tonight. The time is currently 1:48 p.m. Central Daylight Time. 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Now for the official National Weather Service forecast for Peoria and surrounding areas of central Illinois. Rest of today, sunny. Highs in the upper 70s. South winds 10 to 15 miles an hour with gusts up to 30 miles an hour. Tonight, mostly clear until midnight, then mostly cloudy with a chance of showers and thunderstorms after midnight. Lows in the lower 60s. South winds 10 to 15 miles an hour, becoming southwest 5 to 10 miles an hour after midnight. Chance of rain 50%. Saturday, partly sunny with a chance of showers and thunderstorms. Highs in the lower 80s. Southwest winds 5 to 10 miles an hour with gusts up to 20 miles an hour. Chance of rain 50%. Saturday night, partly cloudy until midnight, then becoming mostly cloudy. A chance of showers and thunderstorms. Lows in the lower 60s. South winds 5 to 10 miles an hour. Chance of rain 50%. Sunday, sunny, breezy with highs in the upper

south winds 10 to 15 miles an hour, increasing to 15 to 25 miles an hour in the afternoon. Sunday night, mostly clear. Lows in the upper 60s. Monday, partly sunny. A chance of showers and thunderstorms in the morning, then showers and thunderstorms likely in the afternoon. Highs in the upper 80s. Chance of rain 70%. Monday night and Tuesday, showers likely with a chance of thunderstorms. Lows in the mid-60s. Highs in the upper 70s. Chance of rain 70%. Tuesday night, partly cloudy with a chance of showers until midnight, then mostly cloudy after midnight. Cooler with lows in the mid-50s. Chance of rain 50%. Wednesday through Thursday, partly cloudy. Highs in the lower 70s. Lows in the upper 40s. Again, the forecast for Peoria and surrounding areas of central Illinois for the rest of today, sunny. Highs in the upper 70s. South winds 10 to 15 miles an hour with gusts up to 30 miles an hour. At 1 p.m. in Peoria, skies were sunny. The temperature was 69 degrees, the dew point was 54, and the relative humidity was 58%. The wind was south at 13 miles an hour. The pressure was 29.86 inches and falling. Around central and western Illinois, it was sunny. It was 67 at Bloomington, 75 at Moline, 72 at Galesburg, 70 at Lakin, and 72 at Macomb. Quincy reported 75, Springfield reported 72, Lincoln reported 69, and Pontiac reported 69. And once again at 1 p.m. in Peoria, under sunny skies, the temperature was 69. Looking elsewhere around the Midwest at 1 p.m., Chicago was mostly sunny, and 67. Indianapolis was cloudy, and 59. St. Louis was mostly sunny, and 78. Kansas City was mostly sunny, and 82. Des Moines was sunny, and 82. Milwaukee was sunny, and 72. And now a discussion of hazardous weather conditions for the following counties in Illinois: Fulton, Knox, Marshall, Mason, McLean, Peoria, Stark, Tazewell, and Woodford. This hazardous weather outlook is for central Illinois, east central Illinois, southeast Illinois, and west central Illinois. For this afternoon and tonight, thunderstorms are possible late tonight across west central Illinois, mainly west of Interstate 57. Widespread severe weather is not expected with any of these storms. But there is a marginal risk that some of the storms could become severe, with hail up to 1 inch and damaging wind gusts up to 60 miles per hour the main threats. For Saturday through Thursday, there is a moderate heat risk Sunday through Tuesday as temperatures warm well into the 80s. This will primarily affect those who are sensitive to heat, especially those without cooling or hydration. Daily severe weather is possible across portions of central Illinois through Tuesday, but the Monday and Tuesday period hold the greatest risk for widespread, high-impact storms. Spotter information statement: spotter activation is not anticipated through tonight. The time is currently 1:53 p.m. Central Daylight Time. 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Now for the official National Weather Service forecast for Peoria and surrounding areas of central Illinois. Rest of today, sunny. Highs in the upper 70s. South winds 10 to 15 miles an hour with gusts up to 30 miles an hour. Tonight, mostly clear until midnight, then mostly cloudy with a chance of showers and thunderstorms after midnight. Lows in the lower 60s. South winds 10 to 15 miles an hour, becoming southwest 5 to 10 miles an hour after midnight. Chance of rain 50%. Saturday, partly sunny with a chance of showers and thunderstorms. Highs in the lower 80s. Southwest winds 5 to 10 miles an hour with gusts up to 20 miles an hour. Chance of rain 50%. Saturday night, partly cloudy until midnight, then becoming mostly cloudy. A chance of showers and thunderstorms. Lows in the lower 60s. South winds 5 to 10 miles an hour. Chance of rain 50%. Sunday, sunny, breezy with highs in the upper 80s. South winds 10 to 15 miles an hour, increasing to 15 to 25 miles an hour in the afternoon. Sunday night, mostly clear. Lows in the upper 60s. Monday, partly sunny.

A chance of showers and thunderstorms in the morning, then showers and thunderstorms likely in the afternoon. Highs in the upper 80s. Chance of rain 70%. Monday night and Tuesday, showers likely with a chance of thunderstorms. Lows in the mid-60s. Highs in the upper 70s. Chance of rain 70%. Tuesday night, partly cloudy with a chance of showers until midnight, then mostly cloudy after midnight. Cooler with lows in the mid-50s. Chance of rain 50%. Wednesday through Thursday, partly cloudy. Highs in the lower 70s. Lows in the upper 40s. Again, the forecast for Peoria and surrounding areas of central Illinois for the rest of today, sunny. Highs in the upper 70s. South winds 10 to 15 miles an hour with gusts up to 30 miles an hour. At 1 p.m. in Peoria, skies were sunny. The temperature was 69 degrees, the dew point was 54, and the relative humidity was 58%. The wind was south at 13 miles an hour. The pressure was 29.86 inches and falling. Around central and western Illinois, it was sunny. It was 67 at Bloomington, 75 at Moline, 72 at Galesburg, 70 at Lakin, and 72 at Macomb. Quincy reported 75, Springfield reported 72, Lincoln reported 69, and Pontiac reported 69. And once again at 1 p.m. in Peoria, under sunny skies, the temperature was 69. Looking elsewhere around the Midwest at 1 p.m., Chicago was mostly sunny, and 67. Indianapolis was cloudy, and 59. St. Louis was mostly sunny, and 78. Kansas City was mostly sunny, and 82. Des Moines was sunny, and 82. Milwaukee was sunny, and 72. And now a discussion of hazardous weather conditions for the following counties in Illinois: Fulton, Knox, Marshall, Mason, McLean, Peoria, Stark, Tazewell, and Woodford. This hazardous weather outlook is for central Illinois, east central Illinois, southeast Illinois, and west central Illinois. For this afternoon and tonight, thunderstorms are possible late tonight across west central Illinois, mainly west of Interstate 57. Widespread severe weather is not expected with any of these storms. But there is a marginal risk that some of the storms could become severe, with hail up to 1 inch and damaging wind gusts up to 60 miles per hour the main threats. For Saturday through Thursday, there is a moderate heat risk Sunday through Tuesday as temperatures warm well into the 80s. This will primarily affect those who are sensitive to heat, especially those without cooling or hydration. Daily severe weather is possible across portions of central Illinois through Tuesday, but the Monday and Tuesday period hold the greatest risk for widespread, high-impact storms. Spotter information statement: spotter activation is not anticipated through tonight. The time is currently 1:58 p.m. Central Daylight Time. 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Now for the official National Weather Service forecast for Peoria and surrounding areas of central Illinois. Rest of today, sunny. Highs in the upper 70s. South winds 10 to 15 miles an hour with gusts up to 30 miles an hour. Tonight, mostly clear until midnight, then mostly cloudy with a chance of showers and thunderstorms after midnight. Lows in the lower 60s. South winds 10 to 15 miles an hour, becoming southwest 5 to 10 miles an hour after midnight. Chance of rain 50%. Saturday, partly sunny with a chance of showers and thunderstorms. Highs in the lower 80s. Southwest winds 5 to 10 miles an hour with gusts up to 20 miles an hour. Chance of rain 50%. Saturday night, partly cloudy until midnight, then becoming mostly cloudy. A chance of showers and thunderstorms. Lows in the lower 60s. South winds 5 to 10 miles an hour. Chance of rain 50%. Sunday, sunny, breezy with highs in the upper 80s. South winds 10 to 15 miles an hour, increasing to 15 to 25 miles an hour in the afternoon. Sunday night, mostly clear. Lows in the upper 60s. Monday, partly sunny. A chance of showers and thunderstorms in the morning, then showers and thunderstorms likely in the afternoon. Highs in the upper 80s. Chance of rain 70%. Monday night and Tuesday, showers likely.

with a chance of thunderstorms. Lows in the mid-60s. Highs in the upper 70s. Chance of rain 70%. Tuesday night, partly cloudy with a chance of showers until midnight, then mostly cloudy after midnight. Cooler with lows in the mid-50s. Chance of rain 50%. Wednesday through Thursday, partly cloudy. Highs in the lower 70s. Lows in the upper 40s. Again, the forecast for Peoria and surrounding areas of central Illinois for the rest of today, sunny. Highs in the upper 70s. South winds 10 to 15 miles an hour with gusts up to 30 miles an hour. And now a discussion of hazardous weather conditions for the following counties in Illinois: Fulton, Knox, Marshall, Mason, McLean, Peoria, Stark, Tazewell, and Woodford. This hazardous weather outlook is for central Illinois, east central Illinois, southeast Illinois, and west central Illinois. For this afternoon and tonight, thunderstorms are possible late tonight across west central Illinois, mainly west of Interstate 57. Widespread severe weather is not expected with any of these storms. But there is a marginal risk that some of the storms could become severe, with hail up to 1 inch and damaging wind gusts up to 60 miles per hour the main threats. For Saturday through Thursday, there is a moderate heat risk Sunday through Tuesday as temperatures warm well into the 80s. This will primarily affect those who are sensitive to heat, especially those without cooling or hydration. Daily severe weather is possible across portions of central Illinois through Tuesday, but the Monday and Tuesday period hold the greatest risk for widespread, high-impact storms. Spotter information statement: spotter activation is not anticipated through tonight. The time is currently 2:01 p.m. Central Daylight Time. 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Now for the official National Weather Service forecast for Peoria and surrounding areas of central Illinois. Rest of today, sunny. Highs in the upper 70s. South winds 10 to 15 miles an hour with gusts up to 30 miles an hour. Tonight, mostly clear until midnight, then mostly cloudy with a chance of showers and thunderstorms after midnight. Lows in the lower 60s. South winds 10 to 15 miles an hour, becoming southwest 5 to 10 miles an hour after midnight. Chance of rain 50%. Saturday, partly sunny with a chance of showers and thunderstorms. Highs in the lower 80s. Southwest winds 5 to 10 miles an hour with gusts up to 20 miles an hour. Chance of rain 50%. Saturday night, partly cloudy until midnight, then becoming mostly cloudy. A chance of showers and thunderstorms. Lows in the lower 60s. South winds 5 to 10 miles an hour. Chance of rain 50%. Sunday, sunny, breezy with highs in the upper 80s. South winds 10 to 15 miles an hour, increasing to 15 to 25 miles an hour in the afternoon. Sunday night, mostly clear. Lows in the upper 60s. Monday, partly sunny. A chance of showers and thunderstorms in the morning, then showers and thunderstorms likely in the afternoon. Highs in the upper 80s. Chance of rain 70%. Monday night and Tuesday, showers likely with a chance of thunderstorms. Lows in the mid-60s. Highs in the upper 70s. Chance of rain 70%. Tuesday night, partly cloudy with a chance of showers until midnight, then mostly cloudy after midnight. Cooler with lows in the mid-50s. Chance of rain 50%. Wednesday through Thursday, partly cloudy. Highs in the lower 70s. Lows in the upper 40s. Again, the forecast for Peoria and surrounding areas of central Illinois for the rest of today, sunny. Highs in the upper 70s. South winds 10 to 15 miles an hour with gusts up to 30 miles an hour. At 2 p.m. in Peoria, skies were sunny. The temperature was 71 degrees, the dew point was 55, and the relative humidity was 56%. The wind was south at 14 miles an hour, gusting to 22. The pressure was 29.85 inches and falling. Around central and western Illinois, it was sunny. It was 69 at Bloomington, 78 at Moline, 74 at Galesburg, 72 at Lakin, and 75 at Macomb. Quincy reported 77, Springfield reported 75, Lincoln reported 72, and Pontiac reported 72.

and once again at 2 p.m. in Peoria, under sunny skies, the temperature was 71. And now a discussion of hazardous weather conditions for the following counties in Illinois: Fulton, Knox, Marshall, Mason, McLean, Peoria, Stark, Tazewell, and Woodford. This hazardous weather outlook is for Central Illinois, East Central Illinois, Southeast Illinois, and West Central Illinois. For this afternoon and tonight, thunderstorms are possible late tonight across West Central Illinois, mainly west of Interstate 57. Widespread severe weather is not expected with any of these storms, but there is a marginal risk that some of the storms could become severe, with hail up to 1 inch and damaging wind gusts up to 60 miles per hour the main threats. For Saturday through Thursday, there is a moderate heat risk Sunday through Tuesday as temperatures warm well into the 80s. This will primarily affect those who are sensitive to heat, especially those without cooling or hydration. Daily severe weather is possible across portions of central Illinois through Tuesday, but the Monday and Tuesday period hold the greatest risk for widespread, high-impact storms. Spotter information statement: spotter activation is not anticipated through tonight. The time is currently 2:06 p.m. Central Daylight Time. 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Now for the official National Weather Service forecast for Peoria and surrounding areas of central Illinois. Rest of today, sunny. Highs in the upper 70s. South winds 10 to 15 miles an hour with gusts up to 30 miles an hour. Tonight, mostly clear until midnight, then mostly cloudy with a chance of showers and thunderstorms after midnight. Lows in the lower 60s. South winds 10 to 15 miles an hour, becoming southwest 5 to 10 miles an hour after midnight. Chance of rain 50%. Saturday, partly sunny with a chance of showers and thunderstorms. Highs in the lower 80s. Southwest winds 5 to 10 miles an hour with gusts up to 20 miles an hour. Chance of rain 50%. Saturday night, partly cloudy until midnight, then becoming mostly cloudy. A chance of showers and thunderstorms. Lows in the lower 60s. South winds 5 to 10 miles an hour. Chance of rain 50%. Sunday, sunny, breezy with highs in the upper 80s. South winds 10 to 15 miles an hour, increasing to 15 to 25 miles an hour in the afternoon. Sunday night, mostly clear. Lows in the upper 60s. Monday, partly sunny. A chance of showers and thunderstorms in the morning, then showers and thunderstorms likely in the afternoon. Highs in the upper 80s. Chance of rain 70%. Monday night and Tuesday, showers likely with a chance of thunderstorms. Lows in the mid-60s. Highs in the upper 70s. Chance of rain 70%. Tuesday night, partly cloudy with a chance of showers until midnight, then mostly cloudy after midnight. Cooler with lows in the mid-50s. Chance of rain 50%. Wednesday through Thursday, partly cloudy. Highs in the lower 70s. Lows in the upper 40s. Again, the forecast for Peoria and surrounding areas of central Illinois for the rest of today: sunny. Highs in the upper 70s. South winds 10 to 15 miles an hour with gusts up to 30 miles an hour. At 2 p.m. in Peoria, skies were sunny. The temperature was 71 degrees, the dew point was 55, and the relative humidity was 56%. The wind was south at 14 miles an hour, gusting to 22. The pressure was 29.85 inches and falling. Around central and western Illinois, it was sunny. It was 69 at Bloomington, 78 at Moline, 74 at Galesburg, 72 at Lakin, and 75 at Macomb. Quincy reported 77, Springfield reported 75, Lincoln reported 72, and Pontiac reported 72. And once again at 2 p.m. in Peoria, under sunny skies, the temperature was 71. Looking elsewhere around the Midwest at 2 p.m., Chicago was mostly sunny, and 69. Indianapolis was cloudy, and 62. St. Louis was mostly sunny, and 81. Kansas City was mostly sunny, and 86. Des Moines was sunny, and 84. Milwaukee was sunny, and 74. And now a discussion of hazardous weather conditions for the following counties in Illinois.

Fulton, Knox, Marshall, Mason, McLean, Peoria, Stark, Tazewell, and Woodford. This hazardous weather outlook is for Central Illinois, East Central Illinois, Southeast Illinois, and West Central Illinois. For this afternoon and tonight, thunderstorms are possible late tonight across West Central Illinois, mainly west of Interstate 57. Widespread severe weather is not expected with any of these storms. But there is a marginal risk that some of the storms could become severe, with hail up to 1 inch and damaging wind gusts up to 60 miles per hour the main threats. For Saturday through Thursday, there is a moderate heat risk Sunday through Tuesday as temperatures warm well into the 80s. This will primarily affect those who are sensitive to heat, especially those without cooling or hydration. Daily severe weather is possible across portions of central Illinois through Tuesday, but the Monday and Tuesday period hold the greatest risk for widespread, high-impact storms. Spotter information statement: spotter activation is not anticipated through tonight. The time is currently 2:10 p.m. Central Daylight Time. 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Now for the official National Weather Service forecast for Peoria and surrounding areas of central Illinois. Rest of today, sunny. Highs in the upper 70s. South winds 10 to 15 miles an hour with gusts up to 30 miles an hour. Tonight, mostly clear until midnight, then mostly cloudy with a chance of showers and thunderstorms after midnight. Lows in the lower 60s. South winds 10 to 15 miles an hour, becoming southwest 5 to 10 miles an hour after midnight. Chance of rain 50%. Saturday, partly sunny with a chance of showers and thunderstorms. Highs in the lower 80s. Southwest winds 5 to 10 miles an hour with gusts up to 20 miles an hour. Chance of rain 50%. Saturday night, partly cloudy until midnight, then becoming mostly cloudy. A chance of showers and thunderstorms. Lows in the lower 60s. South winds 5 to 10 miles an hour. Chance of rain 50%. Sunday, sunny, breezy with highs in the upper 80s. South winds 10 to 15 miles an hour, increasing to 15 to 25 miles an hour in the afternoon. Sunday night, mostly clear. Lows in the upper 60s. Monday, partly sunny. A chance of showers and thunderstorms in the morning, then showers and thunderstorms likely in the afternoon. Highs in the upper 80s. Chance of rain 70%. Monday night and Tuesday, showers likely with a chance of thunderstorms. Lows in the mid-60s. Highs in the upper 70s. Chance of rain 70%. Tuesday night, partly cloudy with a chance of showers until midnight, then mostly cloudy after midnight. Cooler with lows in the mid-50s. Chance of rain 50%. Wednesday through Thursday, partly cloudy. Highs in the lower 70s. Lows in the upper 40s. Again, the forecast for Peoria and surrounding areas of central Illinois for the rest of today, sunny. Highs in the upper 70s. South winds 10 to 15 miles an hour with gusts up to 30 miles an hour. 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At 2 p.m. in Peoria, skies were sunny. The temperature was 71 degrees, the dew point was 55, and the relative humidity was 56%. The wind was south at 14 miles an hour, gusting to 22. The pressure was 29.85 inches and falling. Around central and western Illinois, skies ranged from sunny to mostly sunny. It was 69 at Bloomington, 78 at Moline, 74 at Galesburg, 72 at Lakin, and 75 at Macomb. Quincy reported 77, Springfield reported 75, Lincoln reported 72, and Pontiac reported 72. And once again at 2 p.m. in Peoria, under sunny skies, the temperature was 71. Looking elsewhere around the mid

west at 2 p.m., Chicago was mostly sunny, and 69. Indianapolis was cloudy, and 62. St. Louis was mostly sunny, and 81. Kansas City was mostly sunny, and 86. Des Moines was sunny, and 84. Milwaukee was sunny, and 74. And now a discussion of hazardous weather conditions for the following counties in Illinois: Fulton, Knox, Marshall, Mason, McLean, Peoria, Stark, Tazewell, and Woodford. This hazardous weather outlook is for Central Illinois, East Central Illinois, Southeast Illinois, and West Central Illinois. For this afternoon and tonight, thunderstorms are possible late tonight across West Central Illinois, mainly west of Interstate 57. Widespread severe weather is not expected with any of these storms, but there is a marginal risk that some of the storms could become severe, with hail up to 1 inch and damaging wind gusts up to 60 miles per hour the main threats. For Saturday through Thursday, there is a moderate heat risk Sunday through Tuesday as temperatures warm well into the 80s. This will primarily affect those who are sensitive to heat, especially those without cooling or hydration. Daily severe weather is possible across portions of central Illinois through Tuesday, but the Monday and Tuesday period hold the greatest risk for widespread, high-impact storms. Spotter information statement: spotter activation is not anticipated through tonight. The time is currently 2:16 p.m. Central Daylight Time. 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Now for the official National Weather Service forecast for Peoria and surrounding areas of central Illinois. Rest of today, sunny. Highs in the upper 70s. South winds 10 to 15 miles an hour with gusts up to 30 miles an hour. Tonight, mostly clear until midnight, then mostly cloudy with a chance of showers and thunderstorms after midnight. Lows in the lower 60s. South winds 10 to 15 miles an hour, becoming southwest 5 to 10 miles an hour after midnight. Chance of rain 50%. Saturday, partly sunny with a chance of showers and thunderstorms. Highs in the lower 80s. Southwest winds 5 to 10 miles an hour with gusts up to 20 miles an hour. Chance of rain 50%. Saturday night, partly cloudy until midnight, then becoming mostly cloudy. A chance of showers and thunderstorms. Lows in the lower 60s. South winds 5 to 10 miles an hour. Chance of rain 50%. Sunday, sunny, breezy with highs in the upper 80s. South winds 10 to 15 miles an hour, increasing to 15 to 25 miles an hour in the afternoon. Sunday night, mostly clear. Lows in the upper 60s. Monday, partly sunny. A chance of showers and thunderstorms in the morning, then showers and thunderstorms likely in the afternoon. Highs in the upper 80s. Chance of rain 70%. Monday night and Tuesday, showers likely with a chance of thunderstorms. Lows in the mid 60s. Highs in the upper 70s. Chance of rain 70%. Tuesday night, partly cloudy with a chance of showers until midnight, then mostly cloudy after midnight. Cooler with lows in the mid-50s. Chance of rain 50%. Wednesday through Thursday, partly cloudy. Highs in the lower 70s. Lows in the upper 40s. Again, the forecast for Peoria and surrounding areas of central Illinois for the rest of today: sunny. Highs in the upper 70s. South winds 10 to 15 miles an hour with gusts up to 30 miles an hour. At 2 p.m. in Peoria, skies were sunny. The temperature was 71 degrees, the dew point was 55, and the relative humidity was 56%. The wind was south at 14 miles an hour, gusting to 22. The pressure was 29.85 inches and falling. Around central and western Illinois, skies ranged from sunny to mostly sunny. It was 69 at Bloomington, 78 at Moline, 74 at Galesburg, 72 at Lakin, and 75 at Macomb. Quincy reported 77, Springfield reported 75, Lincoln reported 72, and Pontiac reported 72. And once again at 2 p.m. in Peoria, under sunny skies, the temperature was 71. Looking elsewhere around the Midwest at 2 p.m., Chicago was mostly sunny, and 69. Indianapolis was cloudy, and 62. St. Louis was mostly sunny, and 80.

Kansas City was mostly sunny and 86. Des Moines was sunny and 84. Milwaukee was sunny and 74. And now a discussion of hazardous weather conditions for the following counties in Illinois: Fulton, Knox, Marshall, Mason, McLean, Peoria, Stark, Tazewell, and Woodford. This hazardous weather outlook is for Central Illinois, East Central Illinois, Southeast Illinois, and West Central Illinois. For this afternoon and tonight, thunderstorms are possible late tonight across West Central Illinois, mainly west of Interstate 57. Widespread severe weather is not expected with any of these storms, but there is a marginal risk that some of the storms could become severe, with hail up to 1 inch and damaging wind gusts up to 60 miles per hour the main threats. For Saturday through Thursday, there is a moderate heat risk Sunday through Tuesday as temperatures warm well into the 80s. This will primarily affect those who are sensitive to heat, especially those without cooling or hydration. Daily severe weather is possible across portions of central Illinois through Tuesday, but the Monday and Tuesday period hold the greatest risk for widespread, high-impact storms. Spotter information statement: spotter activation is not anticipated through tonight. The time is currently 2:21 p.m. Central Daylight Time. 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Now for the official National Weather Service forecast for Peoria and surrounding areas of central Illinois. Rest of today, sunny. Highs in the upper 70s. South winds 10 to 15 miles an hour with gusts up to 30 miles an hour. Tonight, mostly clear until midnight, then mostly cloudy with a chance of showers and thunderstorms after midnight. Lows in the lower 60s. South winds 10 to 15 miles an hour, becoming southwest 5 to 10 miles an hour after midnight. Chance of rain 50%. Saturday, partly sunny with a chance of showers and thunderstorms. Highs in the lower 80s. Southwest winds 5 to 10 miles an hour with gusts up to 20 miles an hour. Chance of rain 50%. Saturday night, partly cloudy until midnight, then becoming mostly cloudy. A chance of showers and thunderstorms. Lows in the lower 60s. South winds 5 to 10 miles an hour. Chance of rain 50%. Sunday, sunny, breezy with highs in the upper 80s. South winds 10 to 15 miles an hour, increasing to 15 to 25 miles an hour in the afternoon. Sunday night, mostly clear. Lows in the upper 60s. Monday, partly sunny. A chance of showers and thunderstorms in the morning, then showers and thunderstorms likely in the afternoon. Highs in the upper 80s. Chance of rain 70%. Monday night and Tuesday, showers likely with a chance of thunderstorms. Lows in the mid-60s. Highs in the upper 70s. Chance of rain 70%. Tuesday night, partly cloudy with a chance of showers until midnight, then mostly cloudy after midnight. Cooler with lows in the mid-50s. Chance of rain 50%. Wednesday through Thursday, partly cloudy. Highs in the lower 70s. Lows in the upper 40s. Again, the forecast for Peoria and surrounding areas of central Illinois for the rest of today: sunny. Highs in the upper 70s. South winds 10 to 15 miles an hour with gusts up to 30 miles an hour. At 2 p.m. in Peoria, skies were sunny. The temperature was 71 degrees, the dew point was 55, and the relative humidity was 56%. The wind was south at 14 miles an hour, gusting to 22. The pressure was 29.85 inches and falling. Around central and western Illinois, skies ranged from sunny to mostly sunny. It was 69 at Bloomington, 78 at Moline, 74 at Galesburg, 72 at Lakin, and 75 at Macomb. Quincy reported 77, Springfield reported 75, Lincoln reported 72, and Pontiac reported 72. And once again at 2 p.m. in Peoria, under sunny skies, the temperature was 71. Looking elsewhere around the Midwest at 2 p.m., Chicago was mostly sunny, and 69. Indianapolis was cloudy, and 62. St. Louis was mostly sunny, and 81. Kansas City was mostly sunny, and 86. Des Moines was sunny, and 84. Milwaukee was sunny, and 74.

And now a discussion of hazardous weather conditions for the following counties in Illinois: Fulton, Knox, Marshall, Mason, McLean, Peoria, Stark, Tazewell, and Woodford. This hazardous weather outlook is for Central Illinois, East Central Illinois, Southeast Illinois, and West Central Illinois. For this afternoon and tonight, thunderstorms are possible late tonight across West Central Illinois, mainly west of Interstate 57. Widespread severe weather is not expected with any of these storms, but there is a marginal risk that some of the storms could become severe, with hail up to 1 inch and damaging wind gusts up to 60 miles per hour the main threats. For Saturday through Thursday, there is a moderate heat risk Sunday through Tuesday as temperatures warm well into the 80s. This will primarily affect those who are sensitive to heat, especially those without cooling or hydration. Daily severe weather is possible across portions of central Illinois through Tuesday, but the Monday and Tuesday period hold the greatest risk for widespread, high-impact storms. Spotter information statement: spotter activation is not anticipated through tonight. The time is currently 2:26 p.m. Central Daylight Time. 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Now for the official National Weather Service forecast for Peoria and surrounding areas of central Illinois. Rest of today, sunny. Highs in the upper 70s. South winds 10 to 15 miles an hour with gusts up to 30 miles an hour. Tonight, mostly clear until midnight, then mostly cloudy with a chance of showers and thunderstorms after midnight. Lows in the lower 60s. South winds 10 to 15 miles an hour, becoming southwest 5 to 10 miles an hour after midnight. Chance of rain 50%. Saturday, partly sunny with a chance of showers and thunderstorms. Highs in the lower 80s. Southwest winds 5 to 10 miles an hour with gusts up to 20 miles an hour. Chance of rain 50%. Saturday night, partly cloudy until midnight, then becoming mostly cloudy. A chance of showers and thunderstorms. Lows in the lower 60s. South winds 5 to 10 miles an hour. Chance of rain 50%. Sunday, sunny, breezy with highs in the upper 80s. South winds 10 to 15 miles an hour, increasing to 15 to 25 miles an hour in the afternoon. Sunday night, mostly clear. Lows in the upper 60s. Monday, partly sunny. A chance of showers and thunderstorms in the morning, then showers and thunderstorms likely in the afternoon. Highs in the upper 80s. Chance of rain 70%. Monday night and Tuesday, showers likely with a chance of thunderstorms. Lows in the mid-60s. Highs in the upper 70s. Chance of rain 70%. Tuesday night, partly cloudy with a chance of showers until midnight, then mostly cloudy after midnight. Cooler with lows in the mid-50s. Chance of rain 50%. Wednesday through Thursday, partly cloudy. Highs in the lower 70s. Lows in the upper 40s. Again, the forecast for Peoria and surrounding areas of central Illinois for the rest of today, sunny. Highs in the upper 70s. South winds 10 to 15 miles an hour with gusts up to 30 miles an hour. At 2 p.m. in Peoria, skies were sunny. The temperature was 71 degrees, the dew point was 55, and the relative humidity was 56%. The wind was south at 14 miles an hour, gusting to 22. The pressure was 29.85 inches and falling. Around central and western Illinois, skies ranged from sunny to mostly sunny. It was 69 at Bloomington, 78 at Moline, 74 at Galesburg, 72 at Lakin, and 75 at Macomb. Quincy reported 77, Springfield reported 75, Lincoln reported 72, and Pontiac reported 72. And once again at 2 p.m. in Peoria, under sunny skies, the temperature was 71. Looking elsewhere around the Midwest at 2 p.m., Chicago was mostly sunny, and 69. Indianapolis was cloudy, and 62. St. Louis was mostly sunny, and 81. Kansas City was mostly sunny, and 86. Des Moines was sunny, and 84. Milwaukee was sunny, and 74. And now a discussion of hazardous weather conditions for the following counties in Illinois: Fulton, Knox, Marshall, Mason, McLean, Peoria, Stark.

Caswell, and Woodford. This hazardous weather outlook is for Central Illinois, East Central Illinois, Southeast Illinois, and West Central Illinois. For this afternoon and tonight, thunderstorms are possible late tonight across West Central Illinois, mainly west of Interstate 57. Widespread severe weather is not expected with any of these storms. But there is a marginal risk that some of the storms could become severe, with hail up to 1 inch and damaging wind gusts up to 60 miles per hour the main threats. For Saturday through Thursday, there is a moderate heat risk Sunday through Tuesday as temperatures warm well into the 80s. This will primarily affect those who are sensitive to heat, especially those without cooling or hydration. Daily severe weather is possible across portions of central Illinois through Tuesday, but the Monday and Tuesday period hold the greatest risk for widespread, high-impact storms. Spotter information statement. Spotter activation is not anticipated through tonight. The time is currently 2:30 p.m. Central Daylight Time. 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Now for the official National Weather Service forecast for Peoria and surrounding areas of central Illinois. Rest of today, sunny. Highs in the upper 70s. South winds 10 to 15 miles an hour with gusts up to 30 miles an hour. Tonight, mostly clear until midnight, then mostly cloudy with a chance of showers and thunderstorms after midnight. Lows in the lower 60s. South winds 10 to 15 miles an hour, becoming southwest 5 to 10 miles an hour after midnight. Chance of rain 50%. Saturday, partly sunny with a chance of showers and thunderstorms. Highs in the lower 80s. Southwest winds 5 to 10 miles an hour with gusts up to 20 miles an hour. Chance of rain 50%. Saturday night, partly cloudy until midnight, then becoming mostly cloudy. A chance of showers and thunderstorms. Lows in the lower 60s. South winds 5 to 10 miles an hour. Chance of rain 50%. Sunday, sunny, breezy with highs in the upper 80s. South winds 10 to 15 miles an hour, increasing to 15 to 25 miles an hour in the afternoon. Sunday night, mostly clear. Lows in the upper 60s. Monday, partly sunny. A chance of showers and thunderstorms in the morning, then showers and thunderstorms likely in the afternoon. Highs in the upper 80s. Chance of rain 70%. Monday night and Tuesday, showers likely with a chance of thunderstorms. Lows in the mid-60s. Highs in the upper 70s. Chance of rain 70%. Tuesday night, partly cloudy with a chance of showers until midnight, then mostly cloudy after midnight. Cooler with lows in the mid-50s. Chance of rain 50%. Wednesday through Thursday, partly cloudy. Highs in the lower 70s. Lows in the upper 40s. Cooler with lows in the mid-50s. Chance of rain 50%. Wednesday through Thursday, partly cloudy. Highs in the lower 70s. Lows in the upper 40s. Again, the forecast for Peoria and surrounding areas of central Illinois for the rest of today, sunny. Highs in the upper 70s. South winds 10 to 15 miles an hour with gusts up to 30 miles an hour. At 2 p.m. in Peoria, skies were sunny. The temperature was 71 degrees, the dew point was 55, and the relative humidity was 56%. The wind was south at 14 miles an hour, gusting to 22. The pressure was 29.85 inches and falling. Around central and western Illinois, skies ranged from sunny to mostly sunny. It was 69 at Bloomington, 78 at Moline, 74 at Galesburg, 72 at Lakin, and 75 at Macomb. Quincy reported 77, Springfield reported 75, Lincoln reported 72, and Pontiac reported 72. And once again at 2 p.m. in Peoria, under sunny skies, the temperature was 71. Looking elsewhere around the Midwest at 2 p.m., Chicago was mostly sunny, and 69. Indianapolis was cloudy, and 62. St. Louis was mostly sunny, and 81. Kansas City was mostly sunny, and 86. Des Moines was sunny, and 84. Milwaukee was sunny, and 74. And now a discussion of hazardous weather conditions for the following counties in Illinois: Fulton, Knox, Marshall, Mason, McLean,

Stark, Tazewell, and Woodford. This hazardous weather outlook is for Central Illinois, East Central Illinois, Southeast Illinois, and West Central Illinois. For this afternoon and tonight, thunderstorms are possible late tonight across West Central Illinois, mainly west of Interstate 57. Widespread severe weather is not expected with any of these storms. But there is a marginal risk that some of the storms could become severe, with hail up to 1 inch and damaging wind gusts up to 60 miles per hour the main threats. For Saturday through Thursday, there is a moderate heat risk Sunday through Tuesday as temperatures warm well into the 80s. This will primarily affect those who are sensitive to heat, especially those without cooling or hydration. Daily severe weather is possible across portions of central Illinois through Tuesday, but the Monday and Tuesday period hold the greatest risk for widespread, high-impact storms. Spotter Information Statement, Spotter. Activation is not anticipated tonight. The time is currently 2:35 Central. Highs in the upper 70s. South winds 10 to 15 miles an hour with gusts up to 30 miles an hour. Tonight, mostly clear until midnight, then mostly cloudy with a chance of showers and thunderstorms after midnight. Lows in the lower 60s. South winds 10 to 15 miles an hour, becoming southwest 5 to 10 miles an hour after midnight. Chance of rain 50%. Saturday, partly sunny with a chance of showers and thunderstorms. Highs in the lower 80s. Southwest winds 5 to 10 miles an hour with gusts up to 20 miles an hour. Chance of rain 50%. Saturday night, partly cloudy until midnight, then becoming mostly cloudy. A chance of showers and thunderstorms. Lows in the lower 60s. South winds 5 to 10 miles an hour. Chance of rain 50%. Sunday, sunny, breezy with highs in the upper 80s. South winds 10 to 15 miles an hour, increasing to 15 to 25 miles an hour in the afternoon. Sunday night, mostly clear. Lows in the upper 60s. Monday, partly sunny. A chance of showers and thunderstorms in the morning, then showers and thunderstorms likely in the afternoon. Highs in the upper 80s. Chance of rain 70%. Monday night and Tuesday, showers likely with a chance of thunderstorms. Lows in the mid-60s. Highs in the upper 70s. Chance of rain 70%. Tuesday night, partly cloudy with a chance of showers until midnight, then mostly cloudy after midnight. Cooler with lows in the mid-50s. Chance of rain 50%. Wednesday through Thursday, partly cloudy. Highs in the lower 70s. Lows in the upper 40s. Again, the forecast for Peoria and surrounding areas of central Illinois for the rest of today, sunny. Highs in the upper 70s. South winds 10 to 15 miles an hour with gusts up to 30 miles an hour. At 2 p.m. and 5, and the relative humidity was 56%. The wind was south at 14 miles an hour, gusting to 22. The pressure was 29.85 inches and falling. Around central and western Illinois, skies ranged from sunny to mostly sunny. It was 69 at Bloomington, 78 at Moline, 74 at Galesburg, 72 at Lakin, and 75 at Macomb. Quincy reported 77, Springfield reported 75, Lincoln reported 72, and Pontiac reported 72. And once again at 2 p.m. in Peoria, under sunny skies, the temperature was 71. Looking elsewhere around the Midwest at 2 p.m., Chicago was mostly sunny, and 69. Indianapolis was cloudy, and 62. St. Louis was mostly sunny, and 81. Kansas City was mostly sunny, and 86. Des Moines was sunny, and 84. Milwaukee was sunny, and 74. And now a discussion of hazardous weather conditions for the following counties in Illinois: Fulton, Knox, Marshall, Mason, McLean, Peoria, Stark, Tazewell, and Woodford. This hazardous weather outlook is for Central Illinois, East Central Illinois, Southeast Illinois, and West Central Illinois.

For this afternoon and tonight, thunderstorms are possible late tonight across west-central Illinois, mainly west of Interstate 57. Widespread severe weather is not expected with any of these storms. But there is a marginal risk that some of the storms could become severe, with hail up to 1 inch and damaging wind gusts up to 60 miles per hour the main threats. For Saturday through Thursday, there is a moderate heat risk Sunday through Tuesday as temperatures warm well into the 80s. This will primarily affect those who are sensitive to heat, especially those without cooling or hydration. Daily severe weather is possible across portions of central Illinois through Tuesday, but the Monday and Tuesday period hold the greatest risk for widespread, high-impact storms. Spotter information statement. Spotter activation is not anticipated through tonight. The time is currently 2:40 p.m. Central Daylight Time. 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Now for the official National Weather Service forecast for Peoria and surrounding areas of central Illinois. Rest of today, sunny. Highs in the upper 70s. South winds 10 to 15 miles an hour with gusts up to 30 miles an hour. Tonight, mostly clear until midnight, then mostly cloudy with a chance of showers and thunderstorms after midnight. Lows in the lower 60s. South winds 10 to 15 miles an hour, becoming southwest 5 to 10 miles an hour after midnight. Chance of rain 50%. Saturday, partly sunny with a chance of showers and thunderstorms. Highs in the lower 80s. Southwest winds 5 to 10 miles an hour with gusts up to 20 miles an hour. Chance of rain 50%. Saturday night, partly cloudy until midnight, then becoming mostly cloudy. A chance of showers and thunderstorms. Lows in the lower 60s. South winds 5 to 10 miles an hour. Chance of rain 50%. Sunday, sunny, breezy with highs in the upper 80s. South winds 10 to 15 miles an hour, increasing to 15 to 25 miles an hour in the afternoon. Sunday night, mostly clear. Lows in the upper 60s. Monday, partly sunny. A chance of showers and thunderstorms in the morning, then showers and thunderstorms likely in the afternoon. Highs in the upper 80s. Chance of rain 70%. Monday night and Tuesday, showers likely with a chance of thunderstorms. Lows in the mid-60s. Highs in the upper 70s. Chance of rain 70%. Tuesday night, partly cloudy with a chance of showers until midnight, then mostly cloudy after midnight. Cooler with lows in the mid-50s. Chance of rain 50%. Wednesday through Thursday, partly cloudy. Highs in the lower 70s. Lows in the upper 40s. Again, the forecast for Peoria and surrounding areas of central Illinois for the rest of today, sunny. Highs in the upper 70s. South winds 10 to 15 miles an hour with gusts up to 30 miles an hour. At 2 p.m. in Peoria, skies were sunny. The temperature was 71 degrees, the dew point was 55, and the relative humidity was 56%. The wind was south at 14 miles an hour, gusting to 22. The pressure was 29.85 inches and falling. Around central and western Illinois, skies ranged from sunny to mostly sunny. It was 69 at Bloomington, 78 at Moline, 74 at Galesburg, 72 at Lakin, and 75 at Macomb. Quincy reported 77, Springfield reported 75, Lincoln reported 72, and Pontiac reported 72. And once again at 2 p.m. in Peoria, under sunny skies, the temperature was 71. Looking elsewhere around the Midwest at 2 p.m., Chicago was mostly sunny, and 69. Indianapolis was cloudy, and 62. St. Louis was mostly sunny, and 81. Kansas City was mostly sunny, and 86. Des Moines was sunny, and 84. Milwaukee was sunny, and 74. And now a discussion of hazardous weather conditions for the following counties in Illinois: Fulton, Knox, Marshall, Mason, McLean, Peoria, Stark, Tazewell, and Woodford. This hazardous weather outlook is for central Illinois, east central Illinois, southeast Illinois, and west central Illinois. For this afternoon and tonight, thunderstorms are possible late tonight across west-central Illinois, mainly west of Interstate 57. Widespread severe weather is not expected with

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Now for the official National Weather Service forecast for Peoria and surrounding areas of central Illinois. Rest of today, sunny. Highs in the upper 70s. South winds 10 to 15 miles an hour with gusts up to 30 miles an hour. Tonight, mostly clear until midnight, then mostly cloudy with a chance of showers and thunderstorms after midnight. Lows in the lower 60s. South winds 10 to 15 miles an hour, becoming southwest 5 to 10 miles an hour after midnight. Chance of rain 50%. Saturday, partly sunny with a chance of showers and thunderstorms. Highs in the lower 80s. Southwest winds 5 to 10 miles an hour with gusts up to 20 miles an hour. Chance of rain 50%. Saturday night, partly cloudy until midnight, then becoming mostly cloudy. A chance of showers and thunderstorms. Lows in the lower 60s. South winds 5 to 10 miles an hour. Chance of rain 50%. Sunday, sunny, breezy with highs in the upper 80s. South winds 10 to 15 miles an hour, increasing to 15 to 25 miles an hour in the afternoon. Sunday night, mostly clear. Lows in the upper 60s. Monday, partly sunny. A chance of showers and thunderstorms in the morning, then showers and thunderstorms likely in the afternoon. Highs in the upper 80s. Chance of rain 70%. Monday night and Tuesday, showers likely with a chance of thunderstorms. Lows in the mid-60s. Highs in the upper 70s. Chance of rain 70%. Tuesday night, partly cloudy with a chance of showers until midnight, then mostly cloudy after midnight. Cooler with lows in the mid-50s. Chance of rain 50%. Wednesday through Thursday, partly cloudy. Highs in the lower 70s. Lows in the upper 40s. Again, the forecast for Peoria and surrounding areas of central Illinois for the rest of today, sunny. Highs in the upper 70s. South winds 10 to 15 miles an hour with gusts up to 30 miles an hour. At 2 p.m. in Peoria, skies were sunny. The temperature was 71 degrees, the dew point was 55, and the relative humidity was 56%. The wind was south at 14 miles an hour, gusting to 22. The pressure was 29.85 inches and falling. Around central and western Illinois, skies ranged from sunny to mostly sunny. It was 69 at Bloomington, 78 at Moline, 74 at Galesburg, 72 at Lakin, and 75 at Macomb. Quincy reported 77, Springfield reported 75, Lincoln reported 72, and Pontiac reported 72. And once again at 2 p.m. in Peoria, under sunny skies, the temperature was 71. Looking elsewhere around the Midwest at 2 p.m., Chicago was mostly sunny, and 69. Indianapolis was cloudy, and 62. St. Louis was mostly sunny, and 81. Kansas City was mostly sunny, and 86. Des Moines was sunny, and 84. Milwaukee was sunny, and 74. And now a discussion of hazardous weather conditions for the following counties in Illinois: Fulton, Knox, Marshall, Mason, McLean, Peoria, Stark, Tazewell, and Woodford. This hazardous weather outlook is for central Illinois, east central Illinois, southeast Illinois, and west central Illinois. For this afternoon and tonight, thunderstorms are possible late tonight across west central Illinois, mainly west of Interstate 57. Widespread severe weather is not expected with any of these storms. But there is a marginal risk that some of the storms could become severe, with hail up to 1 inch and damaging wind gusts up to 60 miles per hour the main threats. For Saturday through Thursday, there is a moderate heat risk Sunday through Tuesday as temperatures warm well into the 80s. This will primarily affect those who are sensitive to heat, especially those without cooling or hydration. Daily severe weather is possible across portions of central Illinois through Tuesday, but the Monday and Tuesday period hold the greatest risk for widespread, high-impact storms. Spotter information statement: spotter activation is not anticipated through tonight. The time is currently 2:50 p.m. Central Daylight Time. 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Now for the official National Weather Service forecast for Peoria and

surrounding areas of central Illinois. Rest of today, sunny. Highs in the upper 70s. South winds 10 to 15 miles an hour with gusts up to 30 miles an hour. Tonight, mostly clear until midnight, then mostly cloudy with a chance of showers and thunderstorms after midnight. Lows in the lower 60s. South winds 10 to 15 miles an hour, becoming southwest 5 to 10 miles an hour after midnight. Chance of rain 50%. Saturday, partly sunny with a chance of showers and thunderstorms. Highs in the lower 80s. Southwest winds 5 to 10 miles an hour with gusts up to 20 miles an hour. Chance of rain 50%. Saturday night, partly cloudy until midnight, then becoming mostly cloudy. A chance of showers and thunderstorms. Lows in the lower 60s. South winds 5 to 10 miles an hour. Chance of rain 50%. Sunday, sunny, breezy with highs in the upper 80s. South winds 10 to 15 miles an hour, increasing to 15 to 25 miles an hour in the afternoon. Sunday night, mostly clear. Lows in the upper 60s. Monday, partly sunny. A chance of showers and thunderstorms in the morning, then showers and thunderstorms likely in the afternoon. Highs in the upper 80s. Chance of rain 70%. Monday night and Tuesday, showers likely with a chance of thunderstorms. Lows in the mid-60s. Highs in the upper 70s. Chance of rain 70%. Tuesday night, partly cloudy with a chance of showers until midnight, then mostly cloudy after midnight. Cooler with lows in the mid-50s. Chance of rain 50%. Wednesday through Thursday, partly cloudy. Highs in the lower 70s. Lows in the upper 40s. Again, the forecast for Peoria and surrounding areas of central Illinois for the rest of today, sunny. Highs in the upper 70s. South winds 10 to 15 miles an hour with gusts up to 30 miles an hour. At 2 p.m. in Peoria, skies were sunny. The temperature was 71 degrees, the dew point was 55, and the relative humidity was 56%. The wind was south at 14 miles an hour, gusting to 22. The pressure was 29.85 inches and falling. Around central and western Illinois, skies ranged from sunny to mostly sunny. It was 69 at Bloomington, 78 at Moline, 74 at Galesburg, 72 at Lakin, and 75 at Macomb. Quincy reported 77, Springfield reported 75, Lincoln reported 72, and Pontiac reported 72. And once again at 2 p.m. in Peoria, under sunny skies, the temperature was 71. Looking elsewhere around the Midwest at 2 p.m., Chicago was mostly sunny, and 69. Indianapolis was cloudy, and 62. St. Louis was mostly sunny, and 81. Kansas City was mostly sunny, and 86. Des Moines was sunny, and 84. Milwaukee was sunny, and 74. And now a discussion of hazardous weather conditions for the following counties in Illinois: Fulton, Knox, Marshall, Mason, McLean, Peoria, Stark, Tazewell, and Woodford. This hazardous weather outlook is for central Illinois, east central Illinois, southeast Illinois, and west central Illinois. For this afternoon and tonight, thunderstorms are possible late tonight across west central Illinois, mainly west of Interstate 57. Widespread severe weather is not expected with any of these storms. But there is a marginal risk that some of the storms could become severe, with hail up to 1 inch and damaging wind gusts up to 60 miles per hour the main threats. For Saturday through Thursday, there is a moderate heat risk Sunday through Tuesday as temperatures warm well into the 80s. This will primarily affect those who are sensitive to heat, especially those without cooling or hydration. Daily severe weather is possible across portions of central Illinois through Tuesday, but the Monday and Tuesday period hold the greatest risk for widespread, high-impact storms. Spotter information statement: spotter activation is not anticipated through tonight. The time is currently 2:55 p.m. Central Daylight Time. 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Now for the official National Weather Service forecast for Peoria and surrounding areas of central Illinois. Rest of today, sunny. Highs in the upper 70s.
South winds 10 to 15 miles an hour with gusts up to 25 miles an hour. Tonight, mostly clear until midnight, then mostly cloudy with a chance of showers and thunderstorms after midnight. Lows in the lower 60s. South winds 10 to 15 miles an hour, becoming southwest 5 to 10 miles an hour after midnight. Chance of rain 50%. Saturday, mostly cloudy in the morning, then becoming partly sunny. A chance of showers and thunderstorms. Highs in the lower 80s. Southwest winds 5 to 10 miles an hour with gusts up to 20 miles an hour. Chance of rain 50%. Saturday night, mostly cloudy with a chance of showers and thunderstorms. Lows in the lower 60s. South winds 5 to 10 miles an hour. Chance of rain 50%. Sunday, mostly sunny. Breezy with highs in the upper 80s. South winds 10 to 15 miles an hour, increasing to 15 to 25 miles an hour in the afternoon. Sunday night, mostly clear. Lows in the upper 60s. Monday, partly sunny. A chance of showers and thunderstorms in the morning, then showers and thunderstorms likely in the afternoon. Highs in the upper 80s. Chance of rain 70%. Monday night and Tuesday, showers likely with a chance of thunderstorms. Lows in the mid-60s. Highs in the upper 70s. Chance of rain 70%. Tuesday night, partly cloudy with a chance of showers until midnight, then mostly cloudy after midnight. Cooler with lows in the mid-50s. Chance of rain 50%. Wednesday through Thursday, partly cloudy. Highs in the lower 70s. Lows in the upper 40s. Again, the forecast for Peoria and surrounding areas of central Illinois for the rest of today, sunny. Highs in the upper 70s. South winds 10 to 15 miles an hour with gusts up to 25 miles an hour. At 2 p.m. in Peoria, skies were sunny. The temperature was 71 degrees, the dew point was 55, and the relative humidity was 56%. The wind was south at 14 miles an hour, gusting to 22. The pressure was 29.85 inches and falling. Around central and western Illinois, skies ranged from sunny to mostly sunny. It was 69 at Bloomington, 78 at Moline, 74 at Galesburg, 72 at Lakin, and 75 at Macomb. Quincy reported 77, Springfield reported 75, Lincoln reported 72, and Pontiac reported 72. And once again at 2 p.m. in Peoria, under sunny skies, the temperature was 71. Looking elsewhere around the Midwest at 2 p.m., Chicago was mostly sunny, and 69. Indianapolis was cloudy, and 62. St. Louis was mostly sunny, and 81. Kansas City was mostly sunny, and 86. Des Moines was sunny, and 84. Milwaukee was sunny, and 74. And now a discussion of hazardous weather conditions for the following counties in Illinois: Fulton, Knox, Marshall, Mason, McLean, Peoria, Stark, Tazewell, and Woodford. This hazardous weather outlook is for central Illinois, east central Illinois, southeast Illinois, and west central Illinois. For this afternoon and tonight, thunderstorms are possible late tonight across west central Illinois, mainly west of Interstate 57. Widespread severe weather is not expected with any of these storms. But there is a marginal risk that some of the storms could become severe, with hail up to 1 inch and damaging wind gusts up to 60 miles per hour the main threats. For Saturday through Thursday, there is a moderate heat risk Sunday through Tuesday as temperatures warm well into the 80s. This will primarily affect those who are sensitive to heat, especially those without cooling or hydration. Daily severe weather is possible across portions of central Illinois through Tuesday, but the Monday and Tuesday period hold the greatest risk for widespread, high-impact storms. Spotter information statement: spotter activation is not anticipated through tonight. The time is currently 2:59 p.m. Central Daylight Time. 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Now for the official National Weather Service forecast for Peoria and surrounding areas of central Illinois. Rest of today, sunny. Highs in the upper 70s. South winds 10 to 15 miles an hour with gusts up to 25 miles an hour. Tonight, mostly clear until midnight,
then mostly cloudy with a chance of showers and thunderstorms after midnight.

lows in the lower 60s. South winds 10 to 15 miles an hour, becoming southwest 5 to 10 miles an hour after midnight. Chance of rain 50%. Saturday, mostly cloudy in the morning, then becoming partly sunny. A chance of showers and thunderstorms. Highs in the lower 80s. Southwest winds 5 to 10 miles an hour with gusts up to 20 miles an hour. Chance of rain 50%. Saturday night, mostly cloudy with a chance of showers and thunderstorms. Lows in the lower 60s. South winds 5 to 10 miles an hour. Chance of rain 50%. Sunday, mostly sunny. Breezy with highs in the upper 80s. South winds 10 to 15 miles an hour, increasing to 15 to 25 miles an hour in the afternoon. Sunday night, mostly clear. Lows in the upper 60s. Monday, partly sunny. A chance of showers and thunderstorms in the morning, then showers and thunderstorms likely in the afternoon. Highs in the upper 80s. Chance of rain 70%. Monday night and Tuesday, showers likely with a chance of thunderstorms. Lows in the mid-60s. Highs in the upper 70s. Chance of rain 70%. Tuesday night, partly cloudy with a chance of showers until midnight, then mostly cloudy after midnight. Cooler with lows in the mid-50s. Chance of rain 50%. Wednesday through Thursday, partly cloudy. Highs in the lower 70s. Lows in the upper 40s. Again, the forecast for Peoria and surrounding areas of central Illinois for the rest of today, sunny. Highs in the upper 70s. South winds 10 to 15 miles an hour with gusts up to 25 miles an hour. And now a discussion of hazardous weather conditions for the following counties in Illinois: Fulton, Knox, Marshall, Mason, McLean, Peoria, Stark, Tazewell, and Woodford. This hazardous weather outlook is for central Illinois, east central Illinois, southeast Illinois, and west central Illinois. For this afternoon and tonight, thunderstorms are possible late tonight across west central Illinois, mainly west of Interstate 57. Widespread severe weather is not expected with any of these storms. But there is a marginal risk that some of the storms could become severe, with hail up to 1 inch and damaging wind gusts up to 60 miles per hour the main threats. For Saturday through Thursday, there is a moderate heat risk Sunday through Tuesday as temperatures warm well into the 80s. This will primarily affect those who are sensitive to heat, especially those without cooling or hydration. Daily severe weather is possible across portions of central Illinois through Tuesday, but the Monday and Tuesday period hold the greatest risk for widespread, high-impact storms. Spotter information statement: spotter activation is not anticipated through tonight. The time is currently 3:03 p.m. Central Daylight Time. 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Now for the official National Weather Service forecast for Peoria and surrounding areas of central Illinois. Rest of today, sunny. Highs in the upper 70s. South winds 10 to 15 miles an hour with gusts up to 25 miles an hour. Tonight, mostly clear until midnight, then mostly cloudy with a chance of showers and thunderstorms after midnight. Lows in the lower 60s. South winds 10 to 15 miles an hour, becoming southwest 5 to 10 miles an hour after midnight. Chance of rain 50%. Saturday, mostly cloudy in the morning, then becoming partly sunny. A chance of showers and thunderstorms. Highs in the lower 80s. Southwest winds 5 to 10 miles an hour with gusts up to 20 miles an hour. Chance of rain 50%. Saturday night, mostly cloudy with a chance of showers and thunderstorms. Lows in the lower 60s. South winds 5 to 10 miles an hour. Chance of rain 50%. Sunday, mostly sunny. Breezy with highs in the upper 80s. South winds 10 to 15 miles an hour, increasing to 15 to 25 miles an hour in the afternoon. Sunday night, mostly clear. Lows in the upper 60s. Monday, partly sunny. A chance of showers and thunderstorms in the morning, then showers and thunderstorms likely in the afternoon. Highs in the upper 80s. Chance of rain 70%. Monday night and Tuesday, showers likely with a chance of thunderstorms. Lows in the mid-60s. Highs in the upper 70s.
chance of rain 70%. Tuesday night, partly cloudy with a chance of showers until midnight, then mostly cloudy after midnight. Cooler with lows in the mid-50s. Chance of rain 50%. Wednesday through Thursday, partly cloudy. Highs in the lower 70s. Lows in the upper 40s. Again, the forecast for Peoria and surrounding areas of central Illinois for the rest of today, sunny. Highs in the upper 70s. South winds 10 to 15 miles an hour with gusts up to 25 miles an hour. At 3 p.m. in Peoria, skies were sunny. The temperature was 74 degrees, the dew point was 57, and the relative humidity was 55%. The wind was south at 13 miles an hour. The pressure was 29.84 inches and falling. Around central and western Illinois, skies ranged from sunny to mostly sunny. It was 72 at Bloomington, 79 at Moline, 77 at Galesburg, 73 at Lakin, and 77 at Macomb. Quincy reported 79, Springfield reported 77, Lincoln reported 75, and Pontiac reported 74. And once again at 3 p.m. in Peoria, under sunny skies, the temperature was 74. And now a discussion of hazardous weather conditions for the following counties in Illinois: Fulton, Knox, Marshall, Mason, McLean, Peoria, Stark, Tazewell, and Woodford. This hazardous weather outlook is for central Illinois, east central Illinois, southeast Illinois, and west central Illinois. For this afternoon and tonight, thunderstorms are possible late tonight across west central Illinois, mainly west of Interstate 57. Widespread severe weather is not expected with any of these storms. But there is a marginal risk that some of the storms could become severe, with hail up to 1 inch and damaging wind gusts up to 60 miles per hour the main threats. For Saturday through Thursday, there is a moderate heat risk Sunday through Tuesday as temperatures warm well into the 80s. This will primarily affect those who are sensitive to heat, especially those without cooling or hydration. Daily severe weather is possible across portions of central Illinois through Tuesday, but the Monday and Tuesday period hold the greatest risk for widespread, high-impact storms. Spotter information statement: spotter activation is not anticipated through tonight. The time is currently 3:08 p.m. Central Daylight Time. 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Now for the official National Weather Service forecast for Peoria and surrounding areas of central Illinois. Rest of today, sunny. Highs in the upper 70s. South winds 10 to 15 miles an hour with gusts up to 25 miles an hour. Tonight, mostly clear until midnight, then mostly cloudy with a chance of showers and thunderstorms after midnight. Lows in the lower 60s. South winds 10 to 15 miles an hour, becoming southwest 5 to 10 miles an hour after midnight. Chance of rain 50%. Saturday, mostly cloudy in the morning, then becoming partly sunny. A chance of showers and thunderstorms. Highs in the lower 80s. Southwest winds 5 to 10 miles an hour with gusts up to 20 miles an hour. Chance of rain 50%. Saturday night, mostly cloudy with a chance of showers and thunderstorms. Lows in the lower 60s. South winds 5 to 10 miles an hour. Chance of rain 50%. Sunday, mostly sunny. Breezy with highs in the upper 80s. South winds 10 to 15 miles an hour, increasing to 15 to 25 miles an hour in the afternoon. Sunday night, mostly clear. Lows in the upper 60s. Monday, partly sunny. A chance of showers and thunderstorms in the morning, then showers and thunderstorms likely in the afternoon. Highs in the upper 80s. Chance of rain 70%. Monday night and Tuesday, showers likely with a chance of thunderstorms. Lows in the mid-60s. Highs in the upper 70s. Chance of rain 70%. Tuesday night, partly cloudy with a chance of showers until midnight, then mostly cloudy after midnight. Cooler with lows in the mid-50s. Chance of rain 50%. Wednesday through Thursday, partly cloudy. Highs in the lower 70s. Lows in the upper 40s. Again, the forecast for Peoria and surrounding areas of central Illinois for the rest of today, sunny. Highs in the upper 70s. South winds 10 to 15 miles an hour with gusts up to 25.

miles an hour. At 3 p.m. in Peoria, skies were sunny. The temperature was 74 degrees, the dew point was 57, and the relative humidity was 55%. The wind was south at 13 miles an hour. The pressure was 29.84 inches and falling. Around central and western Illinois, skies ranged from sunny to mostly sunny. It was 72 at Bloomington, 79 at Moline, 77 at Galesburg, 73 at Lakin, and 77 at Macomb. Quincy reported 79, Springfield reported 77, Lincoln reported 75, and Pontiac reported 74. And once again at 3 p.m. in Peoria, under sunny skies, the temperature was 74. Looking elsewhere around the Midwest at 3 p.m., Chicago was sunny and 71. Indianapolis was cloudy and 64. St. Louis was partly sunny and 83. Kansas City was mostly sunny and 86. Des Moines was mostly sunny and 86. Milwaukee was sunny and 75. And now a discussion of hazardous weather conditions for the following counties in Illinois: Fulton, Knox, Marshall, Mason, McLean, Peoria, Stark, Tazewell, and Woodford. This hazardous weather outlook is for central Illinois, east central Illinois, southeast Illinois, and west central Illinois. For this afternoon and tonight, thunderstorms are possible late tonight across west central Illinois, mainly west of Interstate 57. Widespread severe weather is not expected with any of these storms, but there is a marginal risk that some of the storms could become severe, with hail up to 1 inch and damaging wind gusts up to 60 miles per hour the main threats. For Saturday through Thursday, there is a moderate heat risk Sunday through Tuesday as temperatures warm well into the 80s. This will primarily affect those who are sensitive to heat, especially those without cooling or hydration. Daily severe weather is possible across portions of central Illinois through Tuesday, but the Monday and Tuesday period hold the greatest risk for widespread, high-impact storms. Spotter information statement: spotter activation is not anticipated through tonight. The time is currently 3:12 p.m. Central Daylight Time. 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Rest of today, sunny. Highs in the upper 70s. South winds 10 to 15 miles an hour with gusts up to 25 miles an hour. Tonight, mostly clear until midnight, then mostly cloudy with a chance of showers and thunderstorms after midnight. Lows in the lower 60s. South winds 10 to 15 miles an hour, becoming southwest 5 to 10 miles an hour after midnight. Chance of rain 50%. Saturday, mostly cloudy in the morning, then becoming partly sunny. A chance of showers and thunderstorms. Highs in the lower 80s. Southwest winds 5 to 10 miles an hour with gusts up to 20 miles an hour. Chance of rain 50%. Saturday night, mostly cloudy with a chance of showers and thunderstorms. Lows in the lower 60s. South winds 5 to 10 miles an hour. Chance of rain 50%. Sunday, mostly sunny. Breezy with highs in the upper 80s. South winds 10 to 15 miles an hour, increasing to 15 to 25 miles an hour in the afternoon. Sunday night, mostly clear. Lows in the upper 60s. Monday, partly sunny. A chance of showers and thunderstorms in the morning, then showers and thunderstorms likely in the afternoon. Highs in the upper 80s. Chance of rain 70%. Monday night and Tuesday, showers likely with a chance of thunderstorms. Lows in the mid-60s. Highs in the upper 70s. Chance of rain 70%. Tuesday night, partly cloudy with a chance of showers until midnight,

mostly cloudy after midnight. Cooler with lows in the mid-50s. Chance of rain 50%. Wednesday through Thursday, partly cloudy. Highs in the lower 70s. Lows in the upper 40s. Again, the forecast for Peoria and surrounding areas of central Illinois for the rest of today, sunny. Highs in the upper 70s. South winds 10 to 15 miles an hour with gusts up to 25 miles an hour. At 3 p.m. in Peoria, skies were sunny. The temperature was 74 degrees, the dew point was 57, and the relative humidity was 55%. The wind was south at 13 miles an hour. The pressure was 29.84 inches and falling. Around central and western Illinois, skies ranged from sunny to mostly sunny. It was 72 at Bloomington, 79 at Moline, 77 at Galesburg, 73 at Lakin, and 77 at Macomb. Quincy reported 79, Springfield reported 77, Lincoln reported 75, and Pontiac reported 74. And once again at 3 p.m. in Peoria, under sunny skies, the temperature was 74. Looking elsewhere around the Midwest at 3 p.m., Chicago was sunny and 71. Indianapolis was cloudy and 64. St. Louis was partly sunny and 83. Kansas City was mostly sunny and 86. Des Moines was mostly sunny and 86. Milwaukee was sunny and 75. And now a discussion of hazardous weather conditions for the following counties in Illinois: Fulton, Knox, Marshall, Mason, McLean, Peoria, Stark, Tazewell, and Woodford. This hazardous weather outlook is for central Illinois, east central Illinois, southeast Illinois, and west central Illinois. For this afternoon and tonight, thunderstorms are possible late tonight across west central Illinois, mainly west of Interstate 57. Widespread severe weather is not expected with any of these storms. But there is a marginal risk that some of the storms could become severe, with hail up to 1 inch and damaging wind gusts up to 60 miles per hour the main threats. For Saturday through Thursday, there is a moderate heat risk Sunday through Tuesday as temperatures warm well into the 80s. This will primarily affect those who are sensitive to heat, especially those without cooling or hydration. Daily severe weather is possible across portions of central Illinois through Tuesday, but the Monday and Tuesday period hold the greatest risk for widespread, high-impact storms. Spotter information statement: spotter activation is not anticipated through tonight. The time is currently 3:18 p.m. Central Daylight Time. 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Now for the official National Weather Service forecast for Peoria and surrounding areas of central Illinois. Rest of today, sunny. Highs in the upper 70s. South winds 10 to 15 miles an hour with gusts up to 25 miles an hour. Tonight, mostly clear until midnight, then mostly cloudy with a chance of showers and thunderstorms after midnight. Lows in the lower 60s. South winds 10 to 15 miles an hour, becoming southwest 5 to 10 miles an hour after midnight. Chance of rain 50%. Saturday, mostly cloudy in the morning, then becoming partly sunny. A chance of showers and thunderstorms. Highs in the lower 80s. Southwest winds 5 to 10 miles an hour with gusts up to 20 miles an hour. Chance of rain 50%. Saturday night, mostly cloudy with a chance of showers and thunderstorms. Lows in the lower 60s. South winds 5 to 10 miles an hour. Chance of rain 50%. Sunday, mostly sunny. Breezy with highs in the upper 80s. South winds 10 to 15 miles an hour, increasing to 15 to 25 miles an hour in the afternoon. Sunday night, mostly clear. Lows in the upper 60s. Monday, partly sunny. A chance of showers and thunderstorms in the morning, then showers and thunderstorms likely in the afternoon. Highs in the upper 80s. Chance of rain 70%. Monday night and Tuesday, showers likely with a chance of thunderstorms. Lows in the mid-60s. Highs in the upper 70s. Chance of rain 70%. Tuesday night, partly cloudy with a chance of showers until midnight, then mostly cloudy after midnight. Cooler with lows in the mid-50s. Chance of rain 50%. Wednesday through Thursday,

Partly cloudy. Highs in the lower 70s. Lows in the upper 40s. Again, the forecast for Peoria and surrounding areas of central Illinois for the rest of today, sunny. Highs in the upper 70s. South winds 10 to 15 miles an hour with gusts up to 25 miles an hour. At 3 p.m. in Peoria, skies were sunny. The temperature was 74 degrees, the dew point was 57, and the relative humidity was 55%. The wind was south at 13 miles an hour. The pressure was 29.84 inches and falling. Around central and western Illinois, skies ranged from sunny to mostly sunny. It was 72 at Bloomington, 79 at Moline, 77 at Galesburg, 73 at Lakin, and 77 at Macomb. Quincy reported 79, Springfield reported 77, Lincoln reported 75, and Pontiac reported 74. And once again at 3 p.m. in Peoria, under sunny skies, the temperature was 74. At 3 p.m. in Peoria, skies were sunny. The temperature was 74 degrees, the dew point was 57, and the relative humidity was 55%. The wind was south at 13 miles an hour. The pressure was 29.84 inches and falling. Around central and western Illinois, skies ranged from sunny to mostly sunny. It was 72 at Bloomington, 79 at Moline, 77 at Galesburg, 73 at Lakin, and 77 at Macomb. Quincy reported 79, Springfield reported 77, Lincoln reported 75, and Pontiac reported 74. And once again at 3 p.m. in Peoria, under sunny skies, the temperature was 74. Looking elsewhere around the Midwest at 3 p.m., Chicago was sunny and 71. Indianapolis was cloudy and 64. St. Louis was partly sunny and 83. Kansas City was mostly sunny and 86. Des Moines was mostly sunny and 86. Milwaukee was sunny and 75. And now a discussion of hazardous weather conditions for the following counties in Illinois: Fulton, Knox, Marshall, Mason, McLean, Peoria, Stark, Tazewell, and Woodford. This hazardous weather outlook is for central Illinois, east central Illinois, southeast Illinois, and west central Illinois. For this afternoon and tonight, thunderstorms are possible late tonight across west central Illinois, mainly west of Interstate 57. Widespread severe weather is not expected with any of these storms. But there is a marginal risk that some of the storms could become severe, with hail up to 1 inch and damaging wind gusts up to 60 miles per hour the main threats. For Saturday through Thursday, there is a moderate heat risk Sunday through Tuesday as temperatures warm well into the 80s. This will primarily affect those who are sensitive to heat, especially those without cooling or hydration. Daily severe weather is possible across portions of central Illinois through Tuesday, but the Monday and Tuesday period hold the greatest risk for widespread, high-impact storms. Spotter information statement: spotter activation is not anticipated through tonight. The time is currently 3:23 p.m. Central Daylight Time. 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Now for the official National Weather Service forecast for Peoria and surrounding areas of central Illinois. Rest of today, sunny. Highs in the upper 70s. South winds 10 to 15 miles an hour with gusts up to 25 miles an hour. Tonight, mostly clear until midnight, then mostly cloudy with a chance of showers and thunderstorms after midnight. Lows in the lower 60s. South winds 10 to 15 miles an hour, becoming southwest 5 to 10 miles an hour after midnight. Chance of rain 50%. Saturday, mostly cloudy in the morning, then becoming partly sunny. A chance of showers and thunderstorms. Highs in the lower 80s. Southwest winds 5 to 10 miles an hour with gusts up to 20 miles an hour. Chance of rain 50%. Saturday night, mostly cloudy with a chance of showers and thunderstorms. Lows in the lower 60s. South winds 5 to 10 miles an hour. Chance of rain 50%. Sunday, mostly sunny. Breezy with highs in the upper 80s. South winds 10 to 15 miles an hour, increasing to 15 to 25 miles an hour in the afternoon. Sunday night, mostly clear. Lows in the upper 60s. Monday,

partly sunny. A chance of showers and thunderstorms in the morning, then showers and thunderstorms likely in the afternoon. Highs in the upper 80s. Chance of rain 70%. Monday night and Tuesday, showers likely with a chance of thunderstorms. Lows in the mid-60s. Highs in the upper 70s. Chance of rain 70%. Tuesday night, partly cloudy with a chance of showers until midnight, then mostly cloudy after midnight. Cooler with lows in the mid-50s. Chance of rain 50%. Wednesday through Thursday, partly cloudy. Highs in the lower 70s. Lows in the upper 40s. Again, the forecast for Peoria and surrounding areas of central Illinois for the rest of today, sunny. Highs in the upper 70s. South winds 10 to 15 miles an hour with gusts up to 25 miles an hour. At 3 p.m. in Peoria, skies were sunny. The temperature was 74 degrees, the dew point was 57, and the relative humidity was 55%. The wind was south at 13 miles an hour. The pressure was 29.84 inches and falling. Around central and western Illinois, skies ranged from sunny to mostly sunny. It was 72 at Bloomington, 79 at Moline, 77 at Galesburg, 73 at Lakin, and 77 at Macomb. Quincy reported 79, Springfield reported 77, Lincoln reported 75, and Pontiac reported 74. And once again at 3 p.m. in Peoria, under sunny skies, the temperature was 74. Looking elsewhere around the Midwest at 3 p.m., Chicago was sunny, and 71. Indianapolis was cloudy, and 64. St. Louis was partly sunny, and 83. Kansas City was mostly sunny, and 86. Des Moines was mostly sunny, and 86. Milwaukee was sunny, and 75. And now a discussion of hazardous weather conditions for the following counties in Illinois: Fulton, Knox, Marshall, Mason, McLean, Peoria, Stark, Tazewell, and Woodford. This hazardous weather outlook is for central Illinois, east central Illinois, southeast Illinois, and west central Illinois. For this afternoon and tonight, thunderstorms are possible late tonight across west central Illinois, mainly west of Interstate 57. Widespread severe weather is not expected with any of these storms. But there is a marginal risk that some of the storms could become severe, with hail up to 1 inch and damaging wind gusts up to 60 miles per hour the main threats. For Saturday through Thursday, there is a moderate heat risk Sunday through Tuesday as temperatures warm well into the 80s. This will primarily affect those who are sensitive to heat, especially those without cooling or hydration. Daily severe weather is possible across portions of central Illinois through Tuesday, but the Monday and Tuesday period hold the greatest risk for widespread, high-impact storms. Spotter information statement: spotter activation is not anticipated through tonight. The time is currently 3:28 p.m. Central Daylight Time. 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Now for the official National Weather Service forecast for Peoria and surrounding areas of central Illinois. Rest of today, sunny. Highs in the upper 70s. South winds 10 to 15 miles an hour with gusts up to 25 miles an hour. Tonight, mostly clear until midnight, then mostly cloudy with a chance of showers and thunderstorms after midnight. Lows in the lower 60s. South winds 10 to 15 miles an hour, becoming southwest 5 to 10 miles an hour after midnight. Chance of rain 50%. Saturday, mostly cloudy in the morning, then becoming partly sunny. A chance of showers and thunderstorms. Highs in the lower 80s. Southwest winds 5 to 10 miles an hour with gusts up to 20 miles an hour. Chance of rain 50%. Saturday night, mostly cloudy with a chance of showers and thunderstorms. Lows in the lower 60s. South winds 5 to 10 miles an hour. Chance of rain 50%. Sunday, mostly sunny. Breezy with highs in the upper 80s. South winds 10 to 15 miles an hour, increasing to 15 to 25 miles an hour in the afternoon. Sunday night, mostly clear. Lows in the upper 60s. Monday, partly sunny. A chance of showers and thunderstorms in the morning, then showers and thunderstorms likely in the afternoon. Highs in the upper 80s.
chance of rain 70%. Monday night and Tuesday, showers likely with a chance of thunderstorms. Lows in the mid-60s. Highs in the upper 70s. Chance of rain 70%. Tuesday night, partly cloudy with a chance of showers until midnight, then mostly cloudy after midnight. Cooler with lows in the mid-50s. Chance of rain 50%. Wednesday through Thursday, partly cloudy. Highs in the lower 70s. Lows in the upper 40s. Again, the forecast for Peoria and surrounding areas of central Illinois for the rest of today, sunny. Highs in the upper 70s. South winds 10 to 15 miles an hour with gusts up to 25 miles an hour. At 3 p.m. in Peoria, skies were sunny. The temperature was 74 degrees, the dew point was 57, and the relative humidity was 55%. The wind was south at 13 miles an hour. The pressure was 29.84 inches and falling. Around central and western Illinois, skies ranged from sunny to mostly sunny. It was 72 at Bloomington, 79 at Moline, 77 at Galesburg, 73 at Lakin, and 77 at Macomb. Quincy reported 79, Springfield reported 77, Lincoln reported 75, and Pontiac reported 74. And once again at 3 p.m. in Peoria, under sunny skies, the temperature was 74. Looking elsewhere around the Midwest at 3 p.m., Chicago was sunny and 71. Indianapolis was cloudy and 64. St. Louis was partly sunny and 83. Kansas City was mostly sunny and 86. Des Moines was mostly sunny and 86. Milwaukee was sunny and 75. And now a discussion of hazardous weather conditions for the following counties in Illinois: Fulton, Knox, Marshall, Mason, McLean, Peoria, Stark, Tazewell, and Woodford. This hazardous weather outlook is for central Illinois, east central Illinois, southeast Illinois, and west central Illinois. For this afternoon and tonight, thunderstorms are possible late tonight across west central Illinois, mainly west of Interstate 57. Widespread severe weather is not expected with any of these storms. But there is a marginal risk that some of the storms could become severe, with hail up to 1 inch and damaging wind gusts up to 60 miles per hour the main threats. For Saturday through Thursday, there is a moderate heat risk Sunday through Tuesday as temperatures warm well into the 80s. This will with hail up to 1 inch and damaging wind gusts up to 60 miles per hour the main threats. For Saturday through Thursday, there is a moderate heat risk Sunday through Tuesday as temperatures warm well into the 80s. This will primarily affect those who are sensitive to heat, especially those without cooling or hydration. Daily severe weather is possible across portions of central Illinois through Tuesday, but the Monday and Tuesday period hold the greatest risk for widespread, high-impact storms. Spotter information statement: spotter activation is not anticipated through tonight. The time is currently 3:33 p.m. Central Daylight Time. 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Now for the official National Weather Service forecast for Peoria and surrounding areas of central Illinois. Rest of today, sunny. Highs in the upper 70s. South winds 10 to 15 miles an hour with gusts up to 25 miles an hour. Tonight, mostly clear until midnight, then mostly cloudy with a chance of showers and thunderstorms after midnight. Lows in the lower 60s. South winds 10 to 15 miles an hour, becoming southwest 5 to 10 miles an hour after midnight. Chance of rain 50%. Saturday, mostly cloudy in the morning, then becoming partly sunny. A chance of showers and thunderstorms. Highs in the lower 80s. Southwest winds 5 to 10 miles an hour with gusts up to 20 miles an hour. Chance of rain 50%. Saturday night, mostly cloudy with a chance of showers and thunderstorms. Lows in the lower 60s. South winds 5 to 10 miles an hour. Chance of rain 50%. Sunday, mostly sunny. Breezy with highs in the upper 80s. South winds 10 to 15 miles an hour, increasing to 15 to 25 miles an hour in the afternoon. Sunday night, mostly clear. Lows in the upper 60s. Monday, partly sunny. A chance of showers and thunderstorms in the morning, then showers and thunderstorms likely.

light the hour, then mostly cloudy after midnight. Cooler with lows in the mid-50s. Chance of rain 50. Wednesday through Thursday, partly cloudy. Highs in the low day, sunny. Highs in the upper 70s. South winds 10 to 15 miles an hour with gusts up to 25 miles an hour. At 3 p.m. in Peoria, skies were sunny. The temperature was 74 degrees, the dew point was 57, and the relative humidity was 55%. The wind was south at 13 miles an hour. The pressure was 20 to mostly sunny. It was 72 at Bloomington, 79 at Moline, 77 at Galesburg, 73 at Lakin, and 77 at Macomb. Quincy reported 79, Springfield reported 77, Lincoln reported 75, and Pontiac reported 74. And once again at 3 p.m. in Peoria, under sunny skies, the temperature was 74. Looking elsewhere around the Midwest at 3 p.m., Chicago was sunny, and 71. Indianapolis was cloudy, and 64. St. Louis was partly sunny, and 83. Kansas City was mostly sunny, and 86. Des Moines was mostly sunny, and 86. Milwaukee was sunny, and 75. And now a discussion of hazardous weather conditions for the following counties in Illinois: Fulton, Knox, Marshall, Mason, McLean, Peoria, Stark, Tazewell, and Woodford. This hazardous weather outlook is for Central Illinois, East Central Illinois, Southeast Illinois, and West Central Illinois. For this afternoon and tonight, thunderstorms are possible late tonight across West Central Illinois, mainly west of Interstate 57. Widespread severe weather is not expected with any of these storms. But there is a marginal risk that some of the storms could become severe, with hail up to 1 inch and damaging wind gusts up to 60 miles per hour the main threats. For Saturday through Thursday, there is a moderate heat risk Sunday through Tuesday as temperatures warm well into the 80s. This will primarily affect those who are sensitive to heat, especially those without cooling or hydration. Daily severe weather is possible across portions of central Illinois through Tuesday, but the Monday and Tuesday period hold the greatest risk for widespread, high-impact storms. Spotter information statement: spotter activation is not anticipated through tonight. The time is currently 3:38 p.m. Central Daylight Time. 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Now for the official National Weather Service forecast for Peoria and surrounding areas of central Illinois. Rest of today, sunny. Highs in the upper 70s. South winds 10 to 15 miles an hour with gusts up to 25 miles an hour. Tonight, mostly clear until midnight, then mostly cloudy with a chance of showers and thunderstorms after midnight. Lows in the lower 60s. South winds 10 to 15 miles an hour, becoming southwest 5 to 10 miles an hour after midnight. Chance of rain 50%. Saturday, mostly cloudy in the morning, then becoming partly sunny. A chance of showers and thunderstorms. Highs in the lower 80s. Southwest winds 5 to 10 miles an hour with gusts up to 20 miles an hour. Chance of rain 50%. Saturday night, mostly cloudy with a chance of showers and thunderstorms. Lows in the lower 60s. South winds 5 to 10 miles an hour. Chance of rain 50%. Sunday, mostly sunny. Breezy with highs in the upper 80s. South winds 10 to 15 miles an hour, increasing to 15 to 25 miles an hour in the afternoon. Sunday night, mostly clear. Lows in the upper 60s. Monday, partly sunny. A chance of showers and thunderstorms in the morning, then showers and thunderstorms likely in the afternoon. Highs in the upper 80s. Chance of rain 70%. Monday night and Tuesday, showers likely with a chance.

of thunderstorms. Lows in the mid-60s. Highs in the upper 70s. Chance of rain 70%. Tuesday night, partly cloudy with a chance of showers until midnight, then mostly cloudy after midnight. Cooler with lows in the mid-50s. Chance of rain 50%. Wednesday through Thursday, partly cloudy. Highs in the lower 70s. Lows in the upper 40s. Again, the forecast for Peoria and surrounding areas of central Illinois for the rest of today, sunny. Highs in the upper 70s. South winds 10 to 15 miles an hour with gusts up to 25 miles an hour. At 3 p.m. in Peoria, skies were sunny. The temperature was 74 degrees, the dew point was 57, and the relative humidity was 55%. The wind was south at 13 miles an hour. The pressure was 29.84 inches and falling. Around central and western Illinois, skies ranged from sunny to mostly sunny. It was 72 at Bloomington, 79 at Moline, 77 at Galesburg, 73 at Lakin, and 77 at Macomb. Quincy reported 79, Springfield reported 77, Lincoln reported 75, and Pontiac reported 74. And once again at 3 p.m. in Peoria, under sunny skies, the temperature was 74. Looking elsewhere around the Midwest at 3 p.m., Chicago was sunny and 71. Indianapolis was cloudy and 64. St. Louis was partly sunny and 83. Kansas City was mostly sunny and 86. Des Moines was mostly sunny and 86. Milwaukee was sunny and 75. And now a discussion of hazardous weather conditions for the following counties in Illinois: Fulton, Knox, Marshall, Mason, McLean, Peoria, Stark, Tazewell, and Woodford. This hazardous weather outlook is for central Illinois, east central Illinois, southeast Illinois, and west central Illinois. For this afternoon and tonight, thunderstorms.

now for the official National Weather Service forecast for Peoria and surrounding areas of central Illinois. Rest of today, sunny. Highs in the upper 70s. South winds 10 to 15 miles an hour with gusts up to 25 miles an hour. Tonight, mostly clear hour, becoming southwest 5 to 10 miles an hour after midnight. Chance of rain 50%. Saturday, mostly cloudy in the morning, then becoming partly sunny. A chance of showers and thunderstorms. Highs in the lower 80s. Southwest winds 5 to 10 miles an hour with gusts up to 20 miles an hour. Chance of rain 50%. Saturday night, mostly cloudy with a chance of showers and thunderstorms. Lows in the lower 60s. South winds 5 to 10 miles an hour. Chance of rain 50%. Sunday, mostly sunny. Breezy with highs in the upper 80s. South winds 10 to 15 miles an hour, increasing to 15 to 25 miles an hour in the afternoon. Sunday night, mostly clear. Lows in the upper 60s. Monday, partly sunny. A chance of showers and thunderstorms in the morning, then showers and thunderstorms likely in the afternoon. Highs in the upper 80s. Chance of rain 30%. Monday night and Tuesday, showers likely with a chance of thunderstorms. Lows in the mid-60s. Highs in the upper 70s. Chance of rain 70%.

It was 72 at Bloomington, 79 at Moline, 77 at Galesburg, 73 at Lakin, and 77 at Macomb. Quincy reported 79, Springfield reported 77, Lincoln reported 75, and Pontiac reported 74. And once again at 3 p.m. in Peoria, under sunny skies, the temperature was 74. Looking elsewhere around the Midwest at 3 p.m., Chicago was sunny, and 71. Indianapolis was cloudy, and 64. St. Louis was partly sunny, and 83. Kansas City was mostly sunny, and 86. Des Moines was mostly sunny, and 86. Milwaukee was sunny, and 75. The time is currently 3:46 p.m. Central Daylight Time. 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Now for the official National Weather Service forecast for Peoria and surrounding areas of central Illinois. Rest of today, sunny. Highs in the upper 70s. South winds 10 to 15 miles an hour with gusts up to 25 miles an hour. Tonight, mostly clear until midnight, then mostly cloudy with a chance of showers and thunderstorms after midnight. Lows in the lower 60s. South winds 10 to 15 miles an hour, becoming southwest 5 to 10 miles an hour after midnight. Chance of rain 50%. Saturday, mostly cloudy in the morning, then becoming partly sunny. A chance of showers and thunderstorms. Highs in the lower 80s. Southwest winds 5 to 10 miles an hour with gusts up to 20 miles an hour. Chance of rain 50%. Saturday night, mostly cloudy with a chance of showers and thunderstorms. Lows in the lower 60s. South winds 5 to 10 miles an hour. Chance of rain 50%. Sunday, mostly sunny. Breezy with highs in the upper 80s. South winds 10 to 15 miles an hour, increasing to 15 to 25 miles an hour in the afternoon. Sunday night, mostly clear. Lows in the upper 60s. Monday, partly sunny. A chance of showers and thunderstorms in the morning, then showers and thunderstorms likely in the afternoon. Highs in the upper 80s. Chance of rain 70%. Monday night and Tuesday, showers likely with a chance of thunderstorms. Lows in the mid-60s. Highs in the upper 70s. Chance of rain 70%. Tuesday night, partly cloudy with a chance of showers until midnight, then mostly cloudy after midnight. Cooler with lows in the mid-50s. Chance of rain 50%. Wednesday through Thursday, partly cloudy. Highs in the lower 70s. Lows in the upper 40s. Again, the forecast for Peoria and surrounding areas of central Illinois for the rest of today, sunny. Highs in the upper 70s. South winds 10 to 15 miles an hour with gusts up to 25 miles an hour. At 3 p.m. in Peoria, skies were sunny. The temperature was 74 degrees, the dew point was 57, and the relative humidity was 55%. The wind was south at 13 miles an hour. The pressure was 29.84 inches and falling. Around central and western Illinois, skies ranged from sunny to mostly sunny. It was 72 at Bloomington, 79 at Moline, 77 at Galesburg, 73 at Lakin, and 77 at Macomb. Quincy reported 79, Springfield reported 77, Lincoln reported 75, and Pontiac reported 74. And once again at 3 p.m. in Peoria, under sunny skies, the temperature was 74. Looking elsewhere around the Midwest at 3 p.m., Chicago was sunny, and 71. Indianapolis was cloudy, and 64. St. Louis was partly sunny, and 83. Kansas City was mostly sunny, and 86. Des Moines was mostly sunny, and 86. Milwaukee was sunny, and 75. The time is currently 3:50 p.m. Central Daylight Time. 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Now for the official National Weather Service forecast for Peoria and surrounding areas of central Illinois. Rest of today, sunny. Highs in the upper 70s. South winds 10 to 15 miles an hour with gusts up to 25 miles an hour. Tonight, mostly clear until midnight, then mostly cloudy with

chance of showers and thunderstorms after midnight. Lows in the lower 60s. South winds 10 to 15 miles an hour, becoming southwest 5 to 10 miles an hour after midnight. Chance of rain 50%. Saturday, mostly cloudy in the morning, then becoming partly sunny. A chance of showers and thunderstorms. Highs in the lower 80s. Southwest winds 5 to 10 miles an hour with gusts up to 20 miles an hour. Chance of rain 50%. Saturday night, mostly cloudy with a chance of showers and thunderstorms. Lows in the lower 60s. South winds 5 to 10 miles an hour. Chance of rain 50%. Sunday, mostly sunny. Breezy with highs in the upper 80s. South winds 10 to 15 miles an hour, increasing to 15 to 25 miles an hour in the afternoon. Sunday night, mostly clear. Lows in the upper 60s. Monday, partly sunny. A chance of showers and thunderstorms in the morning, then showers and thunderstorms likely in the afternoon. Highs in the upper 80s. Chance of rain 70%. Monday night and Tuesday, showers likely with a chance of thunderstorms. Lows in the mid-60s. Highs in the upper 70s. Chance of rain 70%. Tuesday night, partly cloudy with a chance of showers until midnight, then mostly cloudy after midnight. Cooler with lows in the mid-50s. Chance of rain 50%. Wednesday through Thursday, partly cloudy. Highs in the lower 70s. Lows in the upper 40s. Again, the forecast for Peoria and surrounding areas of central Illinois for the rest of today, sunny. Highs in the upper 70s. South winds 10 to 15 miles an hour with gusts up to 25 miles an hour. At 3 p.m. in Peoria, skies were sunny. The temperature was 74 degrees, the dew point was 57, and the relative humidity was 55%. The wind was south at 13 miles an hour. The pressure was 29.84 inches and falling. Around central and western Illinois, skies ranged from sunny to mostly sunny. It was 72 at Bloomington, 79 at Moline, 77 at Galesburg, 73 at Lakin, and 77 at Macomb. Quincy reported 79, Springfield reported 77, Lincoln reported 75, and Pontiac reported 74. And once again at 3 p.m. in Peoria, under sunny skies, the temperature was 74. Looking elsewhere around the Midwest at 3 p.m., Chicago was sunny, and 71. Indianapolis was cloudy, and 64. St. Louis was partly sunny, and 83. Kansas City was mostly sunny, and 86. Des Moines was mostly sunny, and 86. Milwaukee was sunny, and 75. The time is currently 3:54 p.m. Central Daylight Time. 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Now for the official National Weather Service forecast for Peoria and surrounding areas of central Illinois. Rest of today, sunny. Highs in the upper 70s. South winds 10 to 15 miles an hour with gusts up to 25 miles an hour. Tonight, mostly clear until midnight, then mostly cloudy with a chance of showers and thunderstorms after midnight. Lows in the lower 60s. South winds 10 to 15 miles an hour, becoming southwest 5 to 10 miles an hour after midnight. Chance of rain 50%. Saturday, mostly cloudy in the morning, then becoming partly sunny. A chance of showers and thunderstorms. Highs in the lower 80s. Southwest winds 5 to 10 miles an hour with gusts up to 20 miles an hour. Chance of rain 50%. Saturday night, mostly cloudy with a chance of showers and thunderstorms. Lows in the lower 60s. South winds 5 to 10 miles an hour. Chance of rain 50%. Sunday, mostly sunny. Breezy with highs in the upper 80s. South winds 10 to 15 miles an hour, increasing to 15 to 25 miles an hour in the afternoon. Sunday night, mostly clear. Lows in the upper 60s. Monday, partly sunny. A chance of showers and thunderstorms in the morning, then showers and thunderstorms likely in the afternoon. Highs in the upper 80s. Chance of rain 70%. Monday night and Tuesday, showers likely with a chance of thunderstorms. Lows in the mid-60s.

highs in the upper 70s. Chance of rain 70%. Tuesday night, partly cloudy with a chance of showers until midnight, then mostly cloudy after midnight. Cooler with lows in the mid-50s. Chance of rain 50%. Wednesday through Thursday, partly cloudy. Highs in the lower 70s. Lows in the upper 40s. Again, the forecast for Peoria and surrounding areas of central Illinois for the rest of today, sunny. Highs in the upper 70s. South winds 10 to 15 miles an hour with gusts up to 25 miles an hour. At 3 p.m. in Peoria, skies were sunny. The temperature was 74 degrees, the dew point was 57, and the relative humidity was 55%. The wind was south at 13 miles an hour. The pressure was 29.84 inches and falling. Around central and western Illinois, skies ranged from sunny to mostly sunny. It was 72 at Bloomington, 79 at Moline, 77 at Galesburg, 73 at Lakin, and 77 at Macomb. Quincy reported 79, Springfield reported 77, Lincoln reported 75, and Pontiac reported 74. And once again at 3 p.m. in Peoria, under sunny skies, the temperature was 74. Looking elsewhere around the Midwest at 3 p.m., Chicago was sunny and 71. Indianapolis was cloudy and 64. St. Louis was partly sunny and 83. Kansas City was mostly sunny and 86. Des Moines was mostly sunny and 86. Milwaukee was sunny and 75. And now a discussion of hazardous weather conditions for the following counties in Illinois: Fulton, Knox, Marshall, Mason, McLean, Peoria, Stark, Tazewell, and Woodford. This hazardous weather outlook is for central Illinois, east central Illinois, southeast Illinois, and west central Illinois. For tonight, thunderstorms are possible late tonight across portions of central Illinois, mainly west of Interstate 57. Widespread severe weather is not expected with any of these storms. But there is a marginal risk that some of the storms could become severe, with hail up to 1 inch and damaging wind gusts up to 60 miles per hour the main threats. For Saturday through Thursday, there is a moderate heat risk Sunday and Monday as temperatures warm well into the 80s. This will primarily affect those who are sensitive to heat, especially those without cooling or hydration. Daily severe weather is possible across portions of central Illinois Saturday through Tuesday, but the Monday and Tuesday period hold the greatest risk for widespread, high-impact storms. Spotter information statement: spotter activation is not anticipated tonight. The time is currently 3:59 p.m. Central Daylight Time. 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Now for the official National Weather Service forecast for Peoria and surrounding areas of central Illinois. Rest of today, sunny. Highs in the upper 70s. South winds 10 to 15 miles an hour with gusts up to 25 miles an hour. Tonight, mostly clear until midnight, then mostly cloudy with a chance of showers and thunderstorms after midnight. Lows in the lower 60s. South winds 10 to 15 miles an hour, becoming southwest 5 to 10 miles an hour after midnight. Chance of rain 50%. Saturday, mostly cloudy in the morning, then becoming partly sunny. A chance of showers and thunderstorms. Highs in the lower 80s. Southwest winds 5 to 10 miles an hour with gusts up to 20 miles an hour. Chance of rain 50%. Saturday night, mostly cloudy with a chance of showers and thunderstorms. Lows in the lower 60s. South winds 5 to 10 miles an hour. Chance of rain 50%. Sunday, mostly sunny. Breezy with highs in the upper 80s. South winds 10 to 15 miles an hour, increasing to 15 to 25 miles an hour in the afternoon. Sunday night, mostly clear. Lows in the upper 60s. Monday, partly sunny. A chance of showers and thunderstorms in the morning, then showers and thunderstorms likely in the afternoon. Highs in the upper 80s. Chance of rain 70%. Monday night and Tuesday, showers likely with a chance of thunderstorms. Lows in the mid-60s. Highs in the upper 70s. Chance of rain 70%. Tuesday night, partly cloudy with a chance of showers until midnight, then mostly cloudy after

midnight. Cooler with lows in the mid-50s. Chance of rain 50%. Wednesday through Thursday, partly cloudy. Highs in the lower 70s. Lows in the upper 40s. Again, the forecast for Peoria and surrounding areas of central Illinois for the rest of today, sunny. Highs in the upper 70s. South winds 10 to 15 miles an hour with gusts up to 25 miles an hour. And now a discussion of hazardous weather conditions for the following counties in Illinois: Fulton, Knox, Marshall, Mason, McLean, Peoria, Stark, Tazewell, and Woodford. This hazardous weather outlook is for central Illinois, east central Illinois, southeast Illinois, and west central Illinois. For tonight, thunderstorms are possible late tonight across portions of central Illinois, mainly west of Interstate 57. Widespread severe weather is not expected with any of these storms. But there is a marginal risk that some of the storms could become severe, with hail up to 1 inch and damaging wind gusts up to 60 miles per hour the main threats. For Saturday through Thursday, there is a moderate heat risk Sunday and Monday as temperatures warm well into the 80s. This will primarily affect those who are sensitive to heat, especially those without cooling or hydration. Daily severe weather is possible across portions of central Illinois Saturday through Tuesday, but the Monday and Tuesday period hold the greatest risk for widespread, high-impact storms. Spotter information statement: spotter activation is not anticipated tonight. The time is currently 4:02 p.m. Central Daylight Time. 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Now for the official National Weather Service forecast for Peoria and surrounding areas of central Illinois. Rest of today, sunny. Highs in the upper 70s. South winds 10 to 15 miles an hour with gusts up to 25 miles an hour. Tonight, mostly clear until midnight, then mostly cloudy with a chance of showers and thunderstorms after midnight. Lows in the lower 60s. South winds 10 to 15 miles an hour, becoming southwest 5 to 10 miles an hour after midnight. Chance of rain 50%. Saturday, mostly cloudy in the morning, then becoming partly sunny. A chance of showers and thunderstorms. Highs in the lower 80s. Southwest winds 5 to 10 miles an hour with gusts up to 20 miles an hour. Chance of rain 50%. Saturday night, mostly cloudy with a chance of showers and thunderstorms. Lows in the lower 60s. South winds 5 to 10 miles an hour. Chance of rain 50%. Sunday, mostly sunny. Breezy with highs in the upper 80s. South winds 10 to 15 miles an hour, increasing to 15 to 25 miles an hour in the afternoon. Sunday night, mostly clear. Lows in the upper 60s. Monday, partly sunny. A chance of showers and thunderstorms in the morning, then showers and thunderstorms likely in the afternoon. Highs in the upper 80s. Chance of rain 70%. Monday night and Tuesday, showers likely with a chance of thunderstorms. Lows in the mid-60s. Highs in the upper 70s. Chance of rain 70%. Tuesday night, partly cloudy with a chance of showers until midnight, then mostly cloudy after midnight. Cooler with lows in the mid-50s. Chance of rain 50%. Wednesday through Thursday, partly cloudy. Highs in the lower 70s. Lows in the upper 40s. Again, the forecast for Peoria and surrounding areas of central Illinois for the rest of today, sunny. Highs in the upper 70s. South winds 10 to 15 miles an hour with gusts up to 25 miles an hour. At 4 p.m. in Peoria, skies were sunny. The temperature was 76 degrees, the dew point was 59, and the relative humidity was 55%. The wind was south at 13 miles an hour. The pressure was 29.82 inches and falling. Around central and western Illinois, skies ranged from sunny to mostly sunny. It was 74 at Bloomington, 81 at Moline, 78 at Galesburg, 75 at Lakin, and 80 at Macomb. Quincy reported 81, Springfield reported 79, Lincoln reported 77, and Pontiac reported 75. And once again at 4 p.m. in Peoria, under sunny skies, the temperature was 76. And now a discussion of hazardous weather conditions for the following counties in Illinois: Fulton, Knox.

Marshall, Mason, McLean, Peoria, Stark, Tazewell, and Woodford. This hazardous weather outlook is for Central Illinois, East Central Illinois, Southeast Illinois, and West Central Illinois. For tonight, thunderstorms are possible late tonight across portions of Central Illinois, mainly west of Interstate 57. Widespread severe weather is not expected with any of these storms. But there is a marginal risk that some of the storms could become severe, with hail up to 1 inch and damaging wind gusts up to 60 miles per hour the main threats. For Saturday through Thursday, there is a moderate heat risk Sunday and Monday as temperatures warm well into the 80s. This will primarily affect those who are sensitive to heat, especially those without cooling or hydration. Daily severe weather is possible across portions of Central Illinois Saturday through Tuesday, but the Monday and Tuesday period hold the greatest risk for widespread, high-impact storms. Spotter information statement: spotter activation is not anticipated tonight. The time is currently 4:07 p.m. Central Daylight Time. 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Now for the official National Weather Service forecast for Peoria and surrounding areas of Central Illinois. Rest of today, sunny. Highs in the upper 70s. South winds 10 to 15 miles an hour with gusts up to 25 miles an hour. Tonight, mostly clear until midnight, then mostly cloudy with a chance of showers and thunderstorms after midnight. Lows in the lower 60s. South winds 10 to 15 miles an hour, becoming southwest 5 to 10 miles an hour after midnight. Chance of rain 50%. Saturday, mostly cloudy in the morning, then becoming partly sunny. A chance of showers and thunderstorms. Highs in the lower 80s. Southwest winds 5 to 10 miles an hour with gusts up to 20 miles an hour. Chance of rain 50%. Saturday night, mostly cloudy with a chance of showers and thunderstorms. Lows in the lower 60s. South winds 5 to 10 miles an hour. Chance of rain 50%. Sunday, mostly sunny. Breezy with highs in the upper 80s. South winds 10 to 15 miles an hour, increasing to 15 to 25 miles an hour in the afternoon. Sunday night, mostly clear. Lows in the upper 60s. Monday, partly sunny. A chance of showers and thunderstorms in the morning, then showers and thunderstorms likely in the afternoon. Highs in the upper 80s. Chance of rain 70%. Monday night and Tuesday, showers likely with a chance of thunderstorms. Lows in the mid-60s. Highs in the upper 70s. Chance of rain 70%. Tuesday night, partly cloudy with a chance of showers until midnight, then mostly cloudy after midnight. Cooler with lows in the mid-50s. Chance of rain 50%. Wednesday through Thursday, partly cloudy. Highs in the lower 70s. Lows in the upper 40s. Again, the forecast for Peoria and surrounding areas of Central Illinois for the rest of today, sunny. Highs in the upper 70s. South winds 10 to 15 miles an hour with gusts up to 25 miles an hour. At 4 p.m. in Peoria, skies were sunny. The temperature was 76 degrees, the dew point was 59, and the relative humidity was 55%. The wind was south at 13 miles an hour. The pressure was 29.82 inches and falling. Around central and western Illinois, skies ranged from sunny to mostly sunny. It was 74 at Bloomington, 81 at Moline, 78 at Galesburg, 75 at Lakin, and 80 at Macomb. Quincy reported 81, Springfield reported 79, Lincoln reported 77, and Pontiac reported 75. And once again at 4 p.m. in Peoria, under sunny skies, the temperature was 76. Looking elsewhere around the Midwest at 4 p.m., Chicago was sunny, and 73. Indianapolis was partly sunny, and 66. St. Louis was partly sunny, and 83. Kansas City was partly sunny, and 87. Des Moines was mostly sunny, and 87. Milwaukee was sunny, and 75. And now a discussion of hazardous weather conditions for the following counties in Illinois: Fulton, Knox, Marshall, Mason, McLean, Peoria, Stark, Tazewell, and Woodford. This hazardous weather outlook is for Central Illinois, East Central Illinois, Southeast Illinois.

Illinois and West Central Illinois. For tonight, thunderstorms are possible late tonight across portions of Central Illinois, mainly west of Interstate 57. Widespread severe weather is not expected with any of these storms. But there is a marginal risk that some of the storms could become severe, with hail up to 1 inch and damaging wind gusts up to 60 miles per hour the main threats. For Saturday through Thursday, there is a moderate heat risk Sunday and Monday as temperatures warm well into the 80s. This will primarily affect those who are sensitive to heat, especially those without cooling or hydration. Daily severe weather is possible across portions of Central Illinois Saturday through Tuesday, but the Monday and Tuesday period hold the greatest risk for widespread, high-impact storms. Spotter information statement: spotter activation is not anticipated tonight. The time is currently 4:11 p.m. Central Daylight Time. 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Now for the official National Weather Service forecast for Peoria and surrounding areas of Central Illinois. Rest of today, sunny. Highs in the upper 70s. South winds 10 to 15 miles an hour with gusts up to 25 miles an hour. Tonight, mostly clear until midnight, then mostly cloudy with a chance of showers and thunderstorms after midnight. Lows in the lower 60s. South winds 10 to 15 miles an hour, becoming southwest 5 to 10 miles an hour after midnight. Chance of rain 50%. Saturday, mostly cloudy in the morning, then becoming partly sunny. A chance of showers and thunderstorms. Highs in the lower 80s. Southwest winds 5 to 10 miles an hour with gusts up to 20 miles an hour. Chance of rain 50%. Saturday night, mostly cloudy with a chance of showers and thunderstorms. Lows in the lower 60s. South winds 5 to 10 miles an hour. Chance of rain 50%. Sunday, mostly sunny. Breezy with highs in the upper 80s. South winds 10 to 15 miles an hour, increasing to 15 to 25 miles an hour in the afternoon. Sunday night, mostly clear. Lows in the upper 60s. Monday, partly sunny. A chance of showers and thunderstorms in the morning, then showers and thunderstorms likely in the afternoon. Highs in the upper 80s. Chance of rain 70%. Monday night and Tuesday, showers likely with a chance of thunderstorms. Lows in the mid-60s. Highs in the upper 70s. Chance of rain 70%. Tuesday night, partly cloudy with a chance of showers until midnight, then mostly cloudy after midnight. Cooler with lows in the mid-50s. Chance of rain 50%. Wednesday through Thursday, partly cloudy. Highs in the lower 70s. Lows in the upper 40s. Again, the forecast for Peoria and surrounding areas of Central Illinois for the rest of today, sunny. Highs in the upper 70s. South winds 10 to 15 miles an hour with gusts up to 25 miles an hour. 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At 4 p.m. in Peoria, skies were sunny. The temperature was 76 degrees, the dew point was 59, and the relative humidity was 55%. The wind was south at 13 miles an hour. The pressure was 29.82 inches and falling. Around central and western Illinois, skies ranged from sunny to mostly sunny. It was 74 at Bloomington, 81 at Moline, 78 at Galesburg, 75 at Lakin, and 80 at Macomb. Quincy reported 81, Springfield reported 79, Lincoln reported 77, and Pontiac reported 75. And once again at 4 p.m. in Peoria, under sunny skies, the temperature was 76. Looking elsewhere around the Midwest at 4 p.m., Chicago was sunny and 73. Indianapolis was partly sunny and 66. St. Louis was partly sunny and 83. Kansas City was partly

sunny, and 87. Des Moines was mostly sunny, and 87. Milwaukee was sunny, and 75. And now a discussion of hazardous weather conditions for the following counties in Illinois: Fulton, Knox, Marshall, Mason, McLean, Peoria, Stark, Tazewell, and Woodford. This hazardous weather outlook is for Central Illinois, East Central Illinois, Southeast Illinois, and West Central Illinois. For tonight, thunderstorms are possible late tonight across portions of Central Illinois, mainly west of Interstate 57. Widespread severe weather is not expected with any of these storms, but there is a marginal risk that some of the storms could become severe, with hail up to 1 inch and damaging wind gusts up to 60 miles per hour the main threats. For Saturday through Thursday, there is a moderate heat risk Sunday and Monday as temperatures warm well into the 80s. This will primarily affect those who are sensitive to heat, especially those without cooling or hydration. Daily severe weather is possible across portions of Central Illinois Saturday through Tuesday, but the Monday and Tuesday period hold the greatest risk for widespread, high-impact storms. Spotter information statement: spotter activation is not anticipated tonight. The time is currently 4:17 p.m. Central Daylight Time. 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Now for the official National Weather Service forecast for Peoria and surrounding areas of Central Illinois. Rest of today, sunny. Highs in the upper 70s. South winds 10 to 15 miles an hour with gusts up to 25 miles an hour. Tonight, mostly clear until midnight, then mostly cloudy with a chance of showers and thunderstorms after midnight. Lows in the lower 60s. South winds 10 to 15 miles an hour, becoming southwest 5 to 10 miles an hour after midnight. Chance of rain 50%. Saturday, mostly cloudy in the morning, then becoming partly sunny. A chance of showers and thunderstorms. Highs in the lower 80s. Southwest winds 5 to 10 miles an hour with gusts up to 20 miles an hour. Chance of rain 50%. Saturday night, mostly cloudy with a chance of showers and thunderstorms. Lows in the lower 60s. South winds 5 to 10 miles an hour. Chance of rain 50%. Sunday, mostly sunny. Breezy with highs in the upper 80s. South winds 10 to 15 miles an hour, increasing to 15 to 25 miles an hour in the afternoon. Sunday night, mostly clear. Lows in the upper 60s. Monday, partly sunny. A chance of showers and thunderstorms in the morning, then showers and thunderstorms likely in the afternoon. Highs in the upper 80s. Chance of rain 70%. Monday night and Tuesday, showers likely with a chance of thunderstorms. Lows in the mid-60s. Highs in the upper 70s. Chance of rain 70%. Tuesday night, partly cloudy with a chance of showers until midnight, then mostly cloudy after midnight. Cooler with lows in the mid-50s. Chance of rain 50%. Wednesday through Thursday, partly cloudy. Highs in the lower 70s. Lows in the upper 40s. Again, the forecast for Peoria and surrounding areas of Central Illinois for the rest of today, sunny. Highs in the upper 70s. South winds 10 to 15 miles an hour with gusts up to 25 miles an hour. At 4 p.m. in Peoria, skies were sunny. The temperature was 76 degrees, the dew point was 59, and the relative humidity was 55%. The wind was south at 13 miles an hour. The pressure was 29.82 inches and falling. Around central and western Illinois, skies ranged from sunny to mostly sunny. It was 74 at Bloomington, 81 at Moline, 78 at Galesburg, 75 at Lakin, and 80 at Macomb. Quincy reported 81, Springfield reported 79, Lincoln reported 77, and Pontiac reported 75. And once again at 4 p.m. in Peoria, under sunny skies, the temperature was 76. Looking elsewhere around the Midwest at 4 p.m., Chicago was sunny, and 73. Indianapolis was partly sunny, and 66. St. Louis was partly sunny, and 83. Kansas City was partly sunny, and 87. Des Moines was mostly sunny, and 87. Milwaukee was sunny, and 75. And now a discussion of hazard.

surface weather conditions for the following counties in Illinois: Fulton, Knox, Marshall, Mason, McLean, Peoria, Stark, Tazewell, and Woodford. This hazardous weather outlook is for Central Illinois, East Central Illinois, Southeast Illinois, and West Central Illinois. For tonight, thunderstorms are possible late tonight across portions of Central Illinois, mainly west of Interstate 57. Widespread severe weather is not expected with any of these storms, but there is a marginal risk that some of the storms could become severe, with hail up to 1 inch and damaging wind gusts up to 60 miles per hour the main threats. For Saturday through Thursday, there is a moderate heat risk Sunday and Monday as temperatures warm well into the 80s. This will primarily affect those who are sensitive to heat, especially those without cooling or hydration. Daily severe weather is possible across portions of Central Illinois Saturday through Tuesday, but the Monday and Tuesday period hold the greatest risk for widespread, high-impact storms. Spotter information statement: spotter activation is not anticipated tonight. The time is currently 4:22 p.m. Central Daylight Time. 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Now for the official National Weather Service forecast for Peoria and surrounding areas of Central Illinois. Rest of today, sunny. Highs in the upper 70s. South winds 10 to 15 miles an hour with gusts up to 25 miles an hour. Tonight, mostly clear until midnight, then mostly cloudy with a chance of showers and thunderstorms after midnight. Lows in the lower 60s. South winds 10 to 15 miles an hour, becoming southwest 5 to 10 miles an hour after midnight. Chance of rain 50%. Saturday, mostly cloudy in the morning, then becoming partly sunny. A chance of showers and thunderstorms. Highs in the lower 80s. Southwest winds 5 to 10 miles an hour with gusts up to 20 miles an hour. Chance of rain 50%. Saturday night, mostly cloudy with a chance of showers and thunderstorms. Lows in the lower 60s. South winds 5 to 10 miles an hour. Chance of rain 50%. Sunday, mostly sunny. Breezy with highs in the upper 80s. South winds 10 to 15 miles an hour, increasing to 15 to 25 miles an hour in the afternoon. Sunday night, mostly clear. Lows in the upper 60s. Monday, partly sunny. A chance of showers and thunderstorms in the morning, then showers and thunderstorms likely in the afternoon. Highs in the upper 80s. Chance of rain 70%. Monday night and Tuesday, showers likely with a chance of thunderstorms. Lows in the mid-60s. Highs in the upper 70s. Chance of rain 70%. Tuesday night, partly cloudy with a chance of showers until midnight, then mostly cloudy after midnight. Cooler with lows in the mid-50s. Chance of rain 50%. Wednesday through Thursday, partly cloudy. Highs in the lower 70s. Lows in the upper 40s. Again, the forecast for Peoria and surrounding areas of Central Illinois for the rest of today, sunny. Highs in the upper 70s. South winds 10 to 15 miles an hour with gusts up to 25 miles an hour. At 4 p.m. in Peoria, skies were sunny. The temperature was 76 degrees, the dew point was 59, and the relative humidity was 55%. The wind was south at 13 miles an hour. The pressure was 29.82 inches and falling. Around central and western Illinois, skies ranged from sunny to mostly sunny. It was 74 at Bloomington, 81 at Moline, 78 at Galesburg, 75 at Lakin, and 80 at Macomb. Quincy reported 81, Springfield reported 79, Lincoln reported 77, and Pontiac reported 75. And once again at 4 p.m. in Peoria, under sunny skies, the temperature was 76. Looking elsewhere around the Midwest at 4 p.m., Chicago was sunny and 73. Indianapolis was partly sunny and 66. St. Louis was partly sunny and 83. Kansas City was partly sunny and 87. Des Moines was mostly sunny and 87. Milwaukee was sunny and 75. And now a discussion of hazardous weather conditions for the following counties in Illinois: Fulton, Knox, Marshall, Mason, McLean, Peoria, Stark, Tazewell, and Woodford.

Hazardous weather outlook is for Central Illinois, East Central Illinois, Southeast Illinois, and West Central Illinois. For tonight, thunderstorms are possible late tonight across portions of Central Illinois, mainly west of Interstate 57. Widespread severe weather is not expected with any of these storms. But there is a marginal risk that some of the storms could become severe, with hail up to 1 inch and damaging wind gusts up to 60 miles per hour the main threats. For Saturday through Thursday, there is a moderate heat risk Sunday and Monday as temperatures warm well into the 80s. This will primarily affect those who are sensitive to heat, especially those without cooling or hydration. Daily severe weather is possible across portions of Central Illinois Saturday through Tuesday, but the Monday and Tuesday period hold the greatest risk for widespread, high-impact storms. Spotter information statement: spotter activation is not anticipated tonight. The time is currently 4:27 p.m. Central Daylight Time. 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Now for the official National Weather Service forecast for Peoria and surrounding areas of Central Illinois. Rest of today, sunny. Highs in the upper 70s. South winds 10 to 15 miles an hour with gusts up to 25 miles an hour. Tonight, mostly clear until midnight, then mostly cloudy with a chance of showers and thunderstorms after midnight. Lows in the lower 60s. South winds 10 to 15 miles an hour, becoming southwest 5 to 10 miles an hour after midnight. Chance of rain 50%. Saturday, mostly cloudy in the morning, then becoming partly sunny. A chance of showers and thunderstorms. Highs in the lower 80s. Southwest winds 5 to 10 miles an hour with gusts up to 20 miles an hour. Chance of rain 50%. Saturday night, mostly cloudy with a chance of showers and thunderstorms. Lows in the lower 60s. South winds 5 to 10 miles an hour. Chance of rain 50%. Sunday, mostly sunny. Breezy with highs in the upper 80s. South winds 10 to 15 miles an hour, increasing to 15 to 25 miles an hour in the afternoon. Sunday night, mostly clear. Lows in the upper 60s. Monday, partly sunny. A chance of showers and thunderstorms in the morning, then showers and thunderstorms likely in the afternoon. Highs in the upper 80s. Chance of rain 70%. Monday night and Tuesday, showers likely with a chance of thunderstorms. Lows in the mid-60s. Highs in the upper 70s. Chance of rain 70%. Tuesday night, partly cloudy with a chance of showers until midnight, then mostly cloudy after midnight. Cooler with lows in the mid-50s. Chance of rain 50%. Wednesday through Thursday, partly cloudy. Highs in the lower 70s. Lows in the upper 40s. Again, the forecast for Peoria and surrounding areas of Central Illinois for the rest of today, sunny. Highs in the upper 70s. South winds 10 to 15 miles an hour with gusts up to 25 miles an hour. At 4 p.m. in Peoria, skies were sunny. The temperature was 76 degrees, the dew point was 59, and the relative humidity was 55%. The wind was south at 13 miles an hour. The pressure was 29.82 inches and falling. Around central and western Illinois, skies ranged from sunny to mostly sunny. It was 74 at Bloomington, 81 at Moline, 78 at Galesburg, 75 at Lakin, and 80 at Macomb. Quincy reported 81, Springfield reported 79, Lincoln reported 77, and Pontiac reported 75. And once again at 4 p.m. in Peoria, under sunny skies, the temperature was 76. Looking elsewhere around the Midwest at 4 p.m., Chicago was sunny, and 73. Indianapolis was partly sunny, and 66. St. Louis was partly sunny, and 83. Kansas City was partly sunny, and 87. Des Moines was mostly sunny, and 87. Milwaukee was sunny, and 75. And now a discussion of hazardous weather conditions for the following counties in Illinois: Fulton, Knox, Marshall, Mason, McLean, Peoria, Stark, Tazewell, and Woodford. This hazardous weather outlook is for Central Illinois, East Central Illinois, Southeast Illinois, and West Central Illinois. For tonight, thunderstorms are possible late tonight across portions of

central Illinois, mainly west of Interstate 57. Widespread severe weather is not expected with any of these storms. But there is a marginal risk that some of the storms could become severe, with hail up to 1 inch and damaging wind gusts up to 60 miles per hour the main threats. For Saturday through Thursday, there is a moderate heat risk Sunday and Monday as temperatures warm well into the 80s. This will primarily affect those who are sensitive to heat, especially those without cooling or hydration. Daily severe weather is possible across portions of central Illinois Saturday through Tuesday, but the Monday and Tuesday period hold the greatest risk for widespread, high-impact storms. Spotter information statement. Spotter activation is not anticipated tonight. The time is currently 4:31 p.m. Central Daylight Time. 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Now for the official National Weather Service forecast for Peoria and surrounding areas of central Illinois. Rest of today, sunny. Highs in the upper 70s. South winds 10 to 15 miles an hour with gusts up to 25 miles an hour. Tonight, mostly clear until midnight, then mostly cloudy with a chance of showers and thunderstorms after midnight. Lows in the lower 60s. South winds 10 to 15 miles an hour, becoming southwest 5 to 10 miles an hour after midnight. Chance of rain 50%. Saturday, mostly cloudy in the morning, then becoming partly sunny. A chance of showers and thunderstorms. Highs in the lower 80s. Southwest winds 5 to 10 miles an hour with gusts up to 20 miles an hour. Chance of rain 50%. Saturday night, mostly cloudy with a chance of showers and thunderstorms. Lows in the lower 60s. South winds 5 to 10 miles an hour. Chance of rain 50%. Saturday night, mostly cloudy with a chance of showers and thunderstorms. Lows in the lower 60s. South winds 5 to 10 miles an hour. Chance of rain 50%. Sunday, mostly sunny. Breezy with highs in the upper 80s. South winds 10 to 15 miles an hour, increasing to 15 to 25 miles an hour in the afternoon. Sunday night, mostly clear. Lows in the upper 60s. Monday, partly sunny. A chance of showers and thunderstorms in the morning, then showers and thunderstorms likely in the afternoon. Highs in the upper 80s. Chance of rain 70%. Monday night and Tuesday, showers likely with a chance of thunderstorms. Lows in the mid-60s. Highs in the upper 70s. Chance of rain 70%. Tuesday night, partly cloudy with a chance of showers until midnight, then mostly cloudy after midnight. Cooler with lows in the mid-50s. Chance of rain 50%. Wednesday through Thursday, partly cloudy. Highs in the lower 70s. Lows in the upper 40s. Again, the forecast for Peoria and surrounding areas of central Illinois for the rest of today, sunny. Highs in the upper 70s. South winds 10 to 15 miles an hour with gusts up to 25 miles an hour. At 4 p.m. in Peoria, skies were sunny. The temperature was 76 degrees, the dew point was 59, and the relative humidity was 55%. The wind was south at 13 miles an hour. The pressure was 29.82 inches and falling. Around central and western Illinois, skies ranged from sunny to mostly sunny. It was 74 at Bloomington, 81 at Moline, 78 at Galesburg, 75 at Lakin, and 80 at Macomb. Quincy reported 81, Springfield reported 79, Lincoln reported 77, and Pontiac reported 75. And once again at 4 p.m. in Peoria, under sunny skies, the temperature was 76. Looking elsewhere around the Midwest at 4 p.m., Chicago was sunny and 73. Indianapolis was partly sunny and 66. St. Louis was partly sunny and 83. Kansas City was partly sunny and 87. Des Moines was mostly sunny and 87. Milwaukee was sunny and 75. And now a discussion of hazardous weather conditions for the following counties in Illinois: Fulton, Knox, Marshall, Mason, McLean, Peoria, Stark, Tazewell, and Woodford. This hazardous weather outlook is for central Illinois, east central Illinois, southeast Illinois, and west central Illinois. For tonight, thunderstorms are

Possible late tonight across portions of central Illinois, mainly west of Interstate 57. Widespread severe weather is not expected with any of these storms. But there is a marginal risk that some of the storms could become severe, with hail up to 1 inch and damaging wind gusts up to 60 miles per hour the main threats. For Saturday through Thursday, there is a moderate heat risk Sunday and Monday as temperatures warm well into the 80s. This will primarily affect those who are sensitive to heat, especially those without cooling or hydration. Daily severe weather is possible across portions of central Illinois Saturday through Tuesday, but the Monday and Tuesday period hold the greatest risk for widespread, high-impact storms. Spotter information statement. Spotter activation is not anticipated tonight. The time is currently 4:36 p.m. Central Daylight Time. 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Now for the official National Weather Service forecast for Peoria and surrounding areas of central Illinois. Rest of today, sunny. Highs in the upper 70s. South winds 10 to 15 miles an hour with gusts up to 25 miles an hour. Tonight, mostly clear until midnight, then mostly cloudy with a chance of showers and thunderstorms after midnight. Lows in the lower 60s. South winds 10 to 15 miles an hour, becoming southwest 5 to 10 miles an hour after midnight. Chance of rain 50%. Saturday, mostly cloudy in the morning, then becoming partly sunny. A chance of showers and thunderstorms. Highs in the lower 80s. Southwest winds 5 to 10 miles an hour with gusts up to 20 miles an hour. Chance of rain 50%. Saturday night, mostly cloudy with a chance of showers and thunderstorms. Lows in the lower 60s. South winds 5 to 10 miles an hour. Chance of rain 50%. Sunday, mostly sunny. Breezy with highs in the upper 80s. South winds 10 to 15 miles an hour, increasing to 15 to 25 miles an hour in the afternoon. Sunday night, mostly clear. Lows in the upper 60s. Monday, partly sunny. A chance of showers and thunderstorms in the morning, then showers and thunderstorms likely in the afternoon. Highs in the upper 80s. Chance of rain 70%. Monday night and Tuesday, showers likely with a chance of thunderstorms. Lows in the mid-60s. Highs in the upper 70s. Chance of rain 70%. Tuesday night, partly cloudy with a chance of showers until midnight, then mostly cloudy after midnight. Cooler with lows in the mid-50s. Chance of rain 50%. Wednesday through Thursday, partly cloudy. Highs in the lower 70s. Lows in the upper 40s. Again, the forecast for Peoria and surrounding areas of central Illinois for the rest of today, sunny. Highs in the upper 70s. South winds 10 to 15 miles an hour with gusts up to 25 miles an hour. At 4 p.m. in Peoria, skies were sunny. The temperature was 76 degrees, the dew point was 59, and the relative humidity was 55%. The wind was south at 13 miles an hour. The pressure was 29.82 inches and falling. Around central and western Illinois, skies ranged from sunny to mostly sunny. It was 74 at Bloomington, 81 at Moline, 78 at Galesburg, 75 at Lakin, and 80 at Macomb. Quincy reported 81, Springfield reported 79, Lincoln reported 77, and Pontiac reported 75. And once again at 4 p.m. in Peoria, under sunny skies, the temperature was 76. Looking elsewhere around the Midwest at 4 p.m., Chicago was sunny, and 73. Indianapolis was partly sunny, and 66. St. Louis was partly sunny, and 83. Kansas City was partly sunny, and 87. Des Moines was mostly sunny, and 87. Milwaukee was sunny, and 75. And now a discussion of hazardous weather conditions for the following counties in Illinois: Fulton, Knox, Marshall, Mason, McLean, Peoria, Stark, Tazewell, and Woodford. This hazardous weather outlook is for central Illinois, east central Illinois, southeast Illinois, and west central Illinois. For tonight, thunderstorms are possible late tonight across portions of central Illinois, mainly west of Interstate 57. Widespread severe weather is not expected with any of these storms, but there is a margin.

risk that some of the storms could become severe, with hail up to 1 inch and damaging wind gusts up to 60 miles per hour the main threats. For Saturday through Thursday, there is a moderate heat risk Sunday and Monday as temperatures warm well into the 80s. This will primarily affect those who are sensitive to heat, especially those without cooling or hydration. Daily severe weather is possible across portions of central Illinois Saturday through Tuesday, but the Monday and Tuesday period hold the greatest risk for widespread, high-impact storms. Spotter information statement. Spotter activation is not anticipated tonight. The time is currently 4:41 p.m. Central Daylight Time. 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Now for the official National Weather Service forecast for Peoria and surrounding areas of central Illinois. Rest of today, sunny. Highs in the upper 70s. South winds 10 to 15 miles an hour with gusts up to 25 miles an hour. Tonight, mostly clear until midnight, then mostly cloudy with a chance of showers and thunderstorms after midnight. Lows in the lower 60s. South winds 10 to 15 miles an hour, becoming southwest 5 to 10 miles an hour after midnight. Chance of rain 50%. Saturday, mostly cloudy in the morning, then becoming partly sunny. A chance of showers and thunderstorms. Highs in the lower 80s. Southwest winds 5 to 10 miles an hour with gusts up to 20 miles an hour. Chance of rain 50%. Saturday night, mostly cloudy with a chance of showers and thunderstorms. Lows in the lower 60s. South winds 5 to 10 miles an hour. Chance of rain 50%. Sunday, mostly sunny. Breezy with highs in the upper 80s. South winds 10 to 15 miles an hour, increasing to 15 to 25 miles an hour in the afternoon. Sunday night, mostly clear. Lows in the upper 60s. Monday, partly sunny. A chance of showers and thunderstorms in the morning, then showers and thunderstorms likely in the afternoon. Highs in the upper 80s. Chance of rain 70%. Monday night and Tuesday, showers likely with a chance of thunderstorms. Lows in the mid-60s. Highs in the upper 70s. Chance of rain 70%. Tuesday night, partly cloudy with a chance of showers until midnight, then mostly cloudy after midnight. Cooler with lows in the mid-50s. Chance of rain 50%. Wednesday through Thursday, partly cloudy. Highs in the lower 70s. Lows in the upper 40s. Again, the forecast for Peoria and surrounding areas of central Illinois for the rest of today, sunny. Highs in the upper 70s. South winds 10 to 15 miles an hour with gusts up to 25 miles an hour. At 4 p.m. in Peoria, skies were sunny. The temperature was 76 degrees, the dew point was 59, and the relative humidity was 55%. The wind was south at 13 miles an hour. The pressure was 29.82 inches and falling. Around central and western Illinois, skies ranged from sunny to mostly sunny. It was 74 at Bloomington, 81 at Moline, 78 at Galesburg, 75 at Lakin, and 80 at Macomb. Quincy reported 81, Springfield reported 79, Lincoln reported 77, and Pontiac reported 75. And once again at 4 p.m. in Peoria, under sunny skies, the temperature was 76. Looking elsewhere around the Midwest at 4 p.m., Chicago was sunny, and 73. Indianapolis was partly sunny, and 66. St. Louis was partly sunny, and 83. Kansas City was partly sunny, and 87. Des Moines was mostly sunny, and 87. Milwaukee was sunny, and 75. And now a discussion of hazardous weather conditions for the following counties in Illinois: Fulton, Knox, Marshall, Mason, McLean, Peoria, Stark, Tazewell, and Woodford. This hazardous weather outlook is for central Illinois, east central Illinois, southeast Illinois, and west central Illinois. For tonight, thunderstorms are possible late tonight across portions of central Illinois, mainly west of Interstate 57. Widespread severe weather is not expected with any of these storms. But there is a marginal risk that some of the storms could become severe, with hail up to 1 inch and damaging wind gusts up to 60 miles per hour the main threats. For Saturday through Thursday, there is a moderate

Thunderstorms after midnight. Lows in the lower 60s. South winds 10 to 15 miles an hour, becoming southwest 5 to 10 miles an hour after midnight. Chance of rain 50%. Saturday, mostly cloudy in the morning, then becoming partly sunny. A chance of showers and thunderstorms. Highs in the lower 80s. Southwest winds 5 to 10 miles an hour with gusts up to 20 miles an hour. Chance of rain 50%. Saturday night, mostly cloudy with a chance of showers and thunderstorms. Lows in the lower 60s. South winds 5 to 10 miles an hour. Chance of rain 50%. Sunday, mostly sunny. Breezy with highs in the upper 80s. South winds 10 to 15 miles an hour, increasing to 15 to 25 miles an hour in the afternoon. Sunday night, mostly clear. Lows in the upper 60s. Monday, partly sunny. A chance of showers and thunderstorms in the morning, then showers and thunderstorms likely in the afternoon. Highs in the upper 80s. Chance of rain 70%. Monday night and Tuesday, showers likely with a chance of thunderstorms. Lows in the mid-60s. Highs in the upper 70s. Chance of rain 70%. Tuesday night, partly cloudy with a chance of showers until midnight, then mostly cloudy after midnight. Cooler with lows in the mid-50s. Chance of rain 50%. Wednesday through Thursday, partly cloudy. Highs in the lower 70s. Lows in the upper 40s. Again, the forecast for Peoria and surrounding areas of central Illinois for the rest of today, sunny. Highs in the upper 70s. South winds 10 to 15 miles an hour with gusts up to 25 miles an hour. At 4 p.m. in Peoria, skies were sunny. The temperature was 76 degrees, the dew point was 59, and the relative humidity was 55%. The wind was south at 13 miles an hour. The pressure was 29.82 inches and falling. Around central and western Illinois, skies ranged from sunny to mostly sunny. It was 74 at Bloomington, 81 at Moline, 78 at Galesburg, 75 at Lakin, and 80 at Macomb. Quincy reported 81, Springfield reported 79, Lincoln reported 77, and Pontiac reported 75. And once again at 4 p.m. in Peoria, under sunny skies, the temperature was 76. Looking elsewhere around the Midwest at 4 p.m., Chicago was sunny, and 73. Indianapolis was partly sunny, and 66. St. Louis was partly sunny, and 83. Kansas City was partly sunny, and 87. Des Moines was mostly sunny, and 87. Milwaukee was sunny, and 75. And now a discussion of hazardous weather conditions for the following counties in Illinois: Fulton, Knox, Marshall, Mason, McLean, Peoria, Stark, Tazewell, and Woodford. This hazardous weather outlook is for central Illinois, east central Illinois, southeast Illinois, and west central Illinois. For tonight, thunderstorms are possible late tonight across portions of central Illinois, mainly west of Interstate 57. Widespread severe weather is not expected with any of these storms. But there is a marginal risk that some of the storms could become severe, with hail up to 1 inch and damaging wind gusts up to 60 miles per hour the main threats. For Saturday through Thursday, there is a moderate heat risk Sunday and Monday as temperatures warm well into the 80s. This will primarily affect those who are sensitive to heat, especially those without cooling or hydration. Daily severe weather is possible across portions of central Illinois Saturday through Tuesday, but the Monday and Tuesday period hold the greatest risk for widespread, high-impact storms. Spotter information statement: spotter activation is not anticipated tonight. The time is currently 4:51 p.m. Central Daylight Time. 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Now for the official National Weather Service forecast for Peoria and surrounding areas of central Illinois. Rest of today, sunny. Highs in the upper 70s. South winds 10 to 15 miles an hour with gusts up to 25 miles an hour. Tonight, mostly clear until midnight, then mostly cloudy with a chance of showers and thunderstorms after midnight. Lows in the lower 60s. South winds 10 to 15 miles an hour, becoming southwest 5 to 10 miles an hour after midnight.

chance of rain 50%. Saturday, mostly cloudy in the morning, then becoming partly sunny. A chance of showers and thunderstorms. Highs in the lower 80s. Southwest winds 5 to 10 miles an hour with gusts up to 20 miles an hour. Chance of rain 50%. Saturday night, mostly cloudy with a chance of showers and thunderstorms. Lows in the lower 60s. South winds 5 to 10 miles an hour. Chance of rain 50%. Sunday, mostly sunny. Breezy with highs in the upper 80s. South winds 10 to 15 miles an hour, increasing to 15 to 25 miles an hour in the afternoon. Sunday night, mostly clear. Lows in the upper 60s. Monday, partly sunny. A chance of showers and thunderstorms in the morning, then showers and thunderstorms likely in the afternoon. Highs in the upper 80s. Chance of rain 70%. Monday night and Tuesday, showers likely with a chance of thunderstorms. Lows in the mid-60s. Highs in the upper 70s. Chance of rain 70%. Tuesday night, partly cloudy with a chance of showers until midnight, then mostly cloudy after midnight. Cooler with lows in the mid-50s. Chance of rain 50%. Wednesday through Thursday, partly cloudy. Highs in the lower 70s. Lows in the upper 40s. Again, the forecast for Peoria and surrounding areas of central Illinois for the rest of today, sunny. Highs in the upper 70s. South winds 10 to 15 miles an hour with gusts up to 25 miles an hour. At 4 p.m. in Peoria, skies were sunny. The temperature was 76 degrees, the dew point was 59, and the relative humidity was 55%. The wind was south at 13 miles an hour. The pressure was 29.82 inches and falling. Around central and western Illinois, skies ranged from sunny to mostly sunny. It was 74 at Bloomington, 81 at Moline, 78 at Galesburg, 75 at Lakin, and 80 at Macomb. Quincy reported 81, Springfield reported 79, Lincoln reported 77, and Pontiac reported 75. And once again at 4 p.m. in Peoria, under sunny skies, the temperature was 76. Looking elsewhere around the Midwest at 4 p.m., Chicago was sunny, and 73. Indianapolis was partly sunny, and 66. St. Louis was partly sunny, and 83. Kansas City was partly sunny, and 87. Des Moines was mostly sunny, and 87. Milwaukee was sunny, and 75. And now a discussion of hazardous weather conditions for the following counties in Illinois: Fulton, Knox, Marshall, Mason, McLean, Peoria, Stark, Tazewell, and Woodford. This hazardous weather outlook is for central Illinois, east central Illinois, southeast Illinois, and west central Illinois. For tonight, thunderstorms are possible late tonight across portions of central Illinois, mainly west of Interstate 57. Widespread severe weather is not expected with any of these storms. But there is a marginal risk that some of the storms could become severe, with hail up to 1 inch and damaging wind gusts up to 60 miles per hour the main threats. For Saturday through Thursday, there is a moderate heat risk Sunday and Monday as temperatures warm well into the 80s. This will primarily affect those who are sensitive to heat, especially those without cooling or hydration. Daily severe weather is possible across portions of central Illinois Saturday through Tuesday, but the Monday and Tuesday period hold the greatest risk for widespread, high-impact storms. Spotter information statement: spotter activation is not anticipated tonight. The time is currently 4:55 p.m. Central Daylight Time. 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Now for the official National Weather Service forecast for Peoria and surrounding areas of central Illinois. Rest of today, sunny. Highs in the upper 70s. South winds 10 to 15 miles an hour with gusts up to 25 miles an hour. Tonight, mostly clear until midnight, then mostly cloudy with a chance of showers and thunderstorms after midnight. Lows in the lower 60s. South winds 10 to 15 miles an hour, becoming southwest 5 to 10 miles an hour after midnight. Chance of rain 50%. Saturday, mostly cloudy in the morning, then becoming partly sunny. A chance of showers and thunderstorms. Highs in the

80s. Southwest winds 5 to 10 miles an hour with gusts up to 20 miles an hour. Chance of rain 50%. Saturday night, mostly cloudy with a chance of showers and thunderstorms. Lows in the lower 60s. South winds 5 to 10 miles an hour. Chance of rain 50%. Sunday, mostly sunny. Breezy with highs in the upper 80s. South winds 10 to 15 miles an hour, increasing to 15 to 25 miles an hour in the afternoon. Sunday night, mostly clear. Lows in the upper 60s. Monday, partly sunny. A chance of showers and thunderstorms in the morning, then showers and thunderstorms likely in the afternoon. Highs in the upper 80s. Chance of rain 70%. Monday night and Tuesday, showers likely with a chance of thunderstorms. Lows in the mid-60s. Highs in the upper 70s. Chance of rain 70%. Tuesday night, partly cloudy with a chance of showers until midnight, then mostly cloudy after midnight. Cooler with lows in the mid-50s. Chance of rain 50%. Wednesday through Thursday, partly cloudy. Highs in the lower 70s. Lows in the upper 40s. Again, the forecast for Peoria and surrounding areas of central Illinois for the rest of today, sunny. Highs in the upper 70s. South winds 10 to 15 miles an hour with gusts up to 25 miles an hour. At 4 p.m. in Peoria, skies were sunny. The temperature was 76 degrees, the dew point was 59, and the relative humidity was 55%. The wind was south at 13 miles an hour. The pressure was 29.82 inches and falling. Around central and western Illinois, skies ranged from sunny to mostly sunny. It was 74 at Bloomington, 81 at Moline, 78 at Galesburg, 75 at Lakin, and 80 at Macomb. Quincy reported 81, Springfield reported 79, Lincoln reported 77, and Pontiac reported 75. And once again at 4 p.m. in Peoria, under sunny skies, the temperature was 76. Looking elsewhere around the Midwest at 4 p.m., Chicago was sunny, and 73. Indianapolis was partly sunny, and 66. St. Louis was partly sunny, and 83. Kansas City was partly sunny, and 87. Des Moines was mostly sunny, and 87. Milwaukee was sunny, and 75. And now a discussion of hazardous weather conditions for the following counties in Illinois: Fulton, Knox, Marshall, Mason, McLean, Peoria, Stark, Tazewell, and Woodford. This hazardous weather outlook is for central Illinois, east central Illinois, southeast Illinois, and west central Illinois. For tonight, thunderstorms are possible late tonight across portions of central Illinois, mainly west of Interstate 57. Widespread severe weather is not expected with any of these storms. But there is a marginal risk that some of the storms could become severe, with hail up to 1 inch and damaging wind gusts up to 60 miles per hour the main threats. For Saturday through Thursday, there is a moderate heat risk Sunday and Monday as temperatures warm well into the 80s. This will primarily affect those who are sensitive to heat, especially those without cooling or hydration. Daily severe weather is possible across portions of central Illinois Saturday through Tuesday, but the Monday and Tuesday period hold the greatest risk for widespread, high-impact storms. Spotter information statement: spotter activation is not anticipated tonight. The time is currently 5 p.m. Central Daylight Time. 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Now for the official National Weather Service forecast for Peoria and surrounding areas of central Illinois. Rest of today, sunny. Highs in the upper 70s. South winds 10 to 15 miles an hour with gusts up to 25 miles an hour. Tonight, mostly clear until midnight, then mostly cloudy with a chance of showers and thunderstorms after midnight. Lows in the lower 60s. South winds 10 to 15 miles an hour, becoming southwest 5 to 10 miles an hour after midnight. Chance of rain 50%. Saturday, mostly cloudy in the morning, then becoming partly sunny. A chance of showers and thunderstorms. Highs in the lower 80s. Southwest winds 5 to 10 miles an hour with gusts up to 20 miles an hour. Chance of rain 50%. Saturday night, mostly cloudy with a

chance of showers and thunderstorms. Lows in the lower 60s. South winds 5 to 10 miles an hour. Chance of rain 50%. Sunday, mostly sunny. Breezy with highs in the upper 80s. South winds 10 to 15 miles an hour, increasing to 15 to 25 miles an hour in the afternoon. Sunday night, mostly clear. Lows in the upper 60s. Monday, partly sunny. A chance of showers and thunderstorms in the morning, then showers and thunderstorms likely in the afternoon. Highs in the upper 80s. Chance of rain 70%. Monday night and Tuesday, showers likely with a chance of thunderstorms. Lows in the mid-60s. Highs in the upper 70s. Chance of rain 70%. Tuesday night, partly cloudy with a chance of showers until midnight, then mostly cloudy after midnight. Cooler with lows in the mid-50s. Chance of rain 50%. Wednesday through Thursday, partly cloudy. Highs in the lower 70s. Lows in the upper 40s. Again, the forecast for Peoria and surrounding areas of central Illinois for the rest of today, sunny. Highs in the upper 70s. South winds 10 to 15 miles an hour with gusts up to 25 miles an hour. At 5 p.m. in Peoria, skies were sunny. The temperature was 77 degrees, the dew point was 59, and the relative humidity was 53%. The wind was south at 13 miles an hour, gusting to 22. The pressure was 29.80 inches and falling. Around central and western Illinois, skies ranged from sunny to mostly sunny. It was 74 at Bloomington, 81 at Moline, 79 at Galesburg, 77 at Lakin, and 81 at Macomb. Quincy reported 82, Springfield reported 80, Lincoln reported 77, and Pontiac reported 77. And once again at 5 p.m. in Peoria, under sunny skies, the temperature was 77. The Peoria, Illinois climate summary for this evening, as of 4 p.m., May 15, 2026. Today's high temperature was 76 degrees. The normal high is 74. The record high is 93 degrees, which was set in 1894. Today's low temperature was 53 degrees. The normal low is 53. The record low is 35 degrees, which was set in 1920. 0.20 inches of precipitation fell today, which brings the monthly total to 0.46 inches. The total precipitation for the year now stands at 13.21 inches. Sunset tonight is at 8.09 p.m. Sunrise tomorrow is at 5.41 a.m. And now a discussion of hazardous weather conditions for the following counties in Illinois: Fulton, Knox, Marshall, Mason, McLean, Peoria, Stark, Tazewell, and Woodford. This hazardous weather outlook is for central Illinois, east central Illinois, southeast Illinois, and west central Illinois. For tonight, thunderstorms are possible late tonight across portions of central Illinois, mainly west of Interstate 57. Widespread severe weather is not expected with any of these storms. But there is a marginal risk that some of the storms could become severe, with hail up to 1 inch and damaging wind gusts up to 60 miles per hour the main threats. For Saturday through Thursday, there is a moderate heat risk Sunday and Monday as temperatures warm well into the 80s. This will primarily affect those who are sensitive to heat, especially those without cooling or hydration. Daily severe weather is possible across portions of central Illinois Saturday through Tuesday, but the Monday and Tuesday period hold the greatest risk for widespread, high-impact storms. Spotter information statement: spotter activation is not anticipated tonight. The time is currently 5.06 p.m. Central Daylight Time. 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Now for the official National Weather Service forecast for Peoria and surrounding areas of central Illinois. Rest of today, sunny. Highs in the upper 70s. South winds 10 to 15 miles an hour with gusts up to 25 miles an hour. Tonight, mostly clear until midnight, then mostly cloudy with a chance of showers and thunderstorms after midnight. Lows in the lower 60s. South winds 10 to 15 miles an hour, becoming southwest 5 to 10 miles an hour after midnight. Chance of rain 50%. Saturday, mostly cloudy in the morning, then becoming partly sunny. A chance of showers and thunderstorms.

storms. Highs in the lower 80s. Southwest winds 5 to 10 miles an hour with gusts up to 20 miles an hour. Chance of rain 50%. Saturday night, mostly cloudy with a chance of showers and thunderstorms. Lows in the lower 60s. South winds 5 to 10 miles an hour. Chance of rain 50%. Sunday, mostly sunny. Breezy with highs in the upper 80s. South winds 10 to 15 miles an hour, increasing to 15 to 25 miles an hour in the afternoon. Sunday night, mostly clear. Lows in the upper 60s. Monday, partly sunny. A chance of showers and thunderstorms in the morning, then showers and thunderstorms likely in the afternoon. Highs in the upper 80s. Chance of rain 70%. Monday night and Tuesday, showers likely with a chance of thunderstorms. Lows in the mid-60s. Highs in the upper 70s. Chance of rain 70%. Tuesday night, partly cloudy with a chance of showers until midnight, then mostly cloudy after midnight. Cooler with lows in the mid-50s. Chance of rain 50%. Wednesday through Thursday, partly cloudy. Highs in the lower 70s. Lows in the upper 40s. Again, the forecast for Peoria and surrounding areas of central Illinois for the rest of today, sunny. Highs in the upper 70s. South winds 10 to 15 miles an hour with gusts up to 25 miles an hour. At 5 p.m. in Peoria, skies were sunny. The temperature was 77 degrees, the dew point was 59, and the relative humidity was 53%. The wind was south at 13 miles an hour, gusting to 22. The pressure was 29.80 inches and falling. Around central and western Illinois, skies ranged from sunny to mostly sunny. It was 74 at Bloomington, 81 at Moline, 79 at Galesburg, 77 at Lakin, and 81 at Macomb. Quincy reported 82, Springfield reported 80, Lincoln reported 77, and Pontiac reported 77. And once again at 5 p.m. in Peoria, under sunny skies, the temperature was 77. Looking elsewhere around the Midwest at 5 p.m., Chicago was sunny, and 75. Indianapolis was partly sunny, and 66. St. Louis was partly sunny, and 81. Kansas City was partly sunny, and 83. Des Moines was partly sunny, and 86. Milwaukee was sunny, and 76. And now a discussion of hazardous weather conditions for the following counties in Illinois: Fulton, Knox, Marshall, Mason, McLean, Peoria, Stark, Tazewell, and Woodford. This hazardous weather outlook is for central Illinois, east central Illinois, southeast Illinois, and west central Illinois. For tonight, thunderstorms are possible late tonight across portions of central Illinois, mainly west of Interstate 57. Widespread severe weather is not expected with any of these storms. But there is a marginal risk that some of the storms could become severe, with hail up to 1 inch and damaging wind gusts up to 60 miles per hour the main threats. For Saturday through Thursday, there is a moderate heat risk Sunday and Monday as temperatures warm well into the 80s. This will primarily affect those who are sensitive to heat, especially those without cooling or hydration. Daily severe weather is possible across portions of central Illinois Saturday through Tuesday, but the Monday and Tuesday period hold the greatest risk for widespread, high-impact storms. Spotter information statement: spotter activation is not anticipated tonight. The time is currently 5:10 p.m. Central Daylight Time. 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Now for the official National Weather Service forecast for Peoria and surrounding areas of central Illinois. Rest of today, sunny. Highs in the upper 70s. South winds 10 to 15 miles an hour with gusts up to 25 miles an hour. Tonight, mostly clear until midnight, then mostly cloudy with a chance of showers and thunderstorms after midnight. Lows in the lower 60s. South winds 10 to 15 miles an hour, becoming southwest 5 to 10 miles an hour after midnight. Chance of rain 50%. Saturday, mostly cloudy in the morning, then becoming partly sunny. A chance of showers and thunderstorms. Highs in the lower 80s. Southwest winds 5 to 10 miles an hour with gusts up to 20 miles an hour. Chance of

rain 50%. Saturday night, mostly cloudy with a chance of showers and thunderstorms. Lows in the lower 60s. South winds 5 to 10 miles an hour. Chance of rain 50%. Sunday, mostly sunny. Breezy with highs in the upper 80s. South winds 10 to 15 miles an hour, increasing to 15 to 25 miles an hour in the afternoon. Sunday night, mostly clear. Lows in the upper 60s. Monday, partly sunny. A chance of showers and thunderstorms in the morning, then showers and thunderstorms likely in the afternoon. Highs in the upper 80s. Chance of rain 70%. Monday night and Tuesday, showers likely with a chance of thunderstorms. Lows in the mid-60s. Highs in the upper 70s. Chance of rain 70%. Tuesday night, partly cloudy with a chance of showers until midnight, then mostly cloudy after midnight. Cooler with lows in the mid-50s. Chance of rain 50%. Wednesday through Thursday, partly cloudy. Highs in the lower 70s. Lows in the upper 40s. Again, the forecast for Peoria and surrounding areas of central Illinois for the rest of today, sunny. Highs in the upper 70s. South winds 10 to 15 miles an hour with gusts up to 25 miles an hour. 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At 5 p.m. in Peoria, skies were sunny. The temperature was 77 degrees, the dew point was 59, and the relative humidity was 53%. The wind was south at 13 miles an hour, gusting to 22. The pressure was 29.80 inches and falling. Around central and western Illinois, skies ranged from sunny to mostly sunny. It was 74 at Bloomington, 81 at Moline, 79 at Galesburg, 77 at Lakin, and 81 at Macomb. Quincy reported 82, Springfield reported 80, Lincoln reported 77, and Pontiac reported 77. And once again at 5 p.m. in Peoria, under sunny skies, the temperature was 77. Looking elsewhere around the Midwest at 5 p.m., Chicago was sunny and 75. Indianapolis was partly sunny and 66. St. Louis was partly sunny and 81. Kansas City was partly sunny and 83. Des Moines was partly sunny and 86. Milwaukee was sunny and 76. Looking elsewhere around the Midwest at 5 p.m., Chicago was sunny and 75. Indianapolis was partly sunny and 66. St. Louis was partly sunny and 81. Kansas City was partly sunny and 83. Des Moines was partly sunny and 86. Milwaukee was sunny and 76. The Peoria, Illinois climate summary for this evening, as of 4 p.m., May 15, 2026. Today's high temperature was 76 degrees. The normal high is 74. The record high is 93 degrees, which was set in 1894. Today's low temperature was 53 degrees. The normal low is 53. The record low is 35 degrees, which was set in 1920. 0.20 inches of precipitation fell today, which brings the monthly total to 0.46 inches. The total precipitation for the year now stands at 13.21 inches. Sunset tonight is at 8.09 p.m. Sunrise tomorrow is at 5.41 a.m. And now a discussion of hazardous weather conditions for the following counties in Illinois: Fulton, Knox, Marshall, Mason, McLean, Peoria, Stark, Tazewell, and Woodford. This hazardous weather outlook is for central Illinois, east central Illinois, southeast Illinois, and west central Illinois. For tonight, thunderstorms are possible late tonight across portions of central Illinois, mainly west of Interstate 57. Widespread severe weather is not expected with any of these storms, but there is a marginal risk that some of the storms could become so

Here, with hail up to 1 inch and damaging wind gusts up to 60 miles per hour the main threats. For Saturday through Thursday, there is a moderate heat risk Sunday and Monday as temperatures warm well into the 80s. This will primarily affect those who are sensitive to heat, especially those without cooling or hydration. Daily severe weather is possible across portions of central Illinois Saturday through Tuesday, but the Monday and Tuesday period hold the greatest risk for widespread, high-impact storms. Spotter information statement. Spotter activation is not anticipated tonight. The time is currently 5:17 p.m. Central Daylight Time. 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Now for the official National Weather Service forecast for Peoria and surrounding areas of central Illinois. Rest of today, sunny. Highs in the upper 70s. South winds 10 to 15 miles an hour with gusts up to 25 miles an hour. Tonight, mostly clear until midnight, then mostly cloudy with a chance of showers and thunderstorms after midnight. Lows in the lower 60s. South winds 10 to 15 miles an hour, becoming southwest 5 to 10 miles an hour after midnight. Chance of rain 50%. Saturday, mostly cloudy in the morning, then becoming partly sunny. A chance of showers and thunderstorms. Highs in the lower 80s. Southwest winds 5 to 10 miles an hour with gusts up to 20 miles an hour. Chance of rain 50%. Saturday night, mostly cloudy with a chance of showers and thunderstorms. Lows in the lower 60s. South winds 5 to 10 miles an hour. Chance of rain 50%. Sunday, mostly sunny. Breezy with highs in the upper 80s. South winds 10 to 15 miles an hour, increasing to 15 to 25 miles an hour in the afternoon. Sunday night, mostly clear. Lows in the upper 60s. Monday, partly sunny. A chance of showers and thunderstorms in the morning, then showers and thunderstorms likely in the afternoon. Highs in the upper 80s. Chance of rain 70%. Monday night and Tuesday, showers likely with a chance of thunderstorms. Lows in the mid-60s. Highs in the upper 70s. Chance of rain 70%. Tuesday night, partly cloudy with a chance of showers until midnight, then mostly cloudy after midnight. Cooler with lows in the mid-50s. Chance of rain 50%. Wednesday through Thursday, partly cloudy. Highs in the lower 70s. Lows in the upper 40s. Again, the forecast for Peoria and surrounding areas of central Illinois for the rest of today, sunny. Highs in the upper 70s. South winds 10 to 15 miles an hour with gusts up to 25 miles an hour. At 5 p.m. in Peoria, skies were sunny. The temperature was 77 degrees, the dew point was 59, and the relative humidity was 53%. The wind was south at 13 miles an hour, gusting to 22. The pressure was 29.80 inches and falling. Around central and western Illinois, skies ranged from sunny to mostly sunny. It was 74 at Bloomington, 81 at Moline, 79 at Galesburg, 77 at Lakin, and 81 at Macomb. Quincy reported 82, Springfield reported 80, Lincoln reported 77, and Pontiac reported 77. And once again at 5 p.m. in Peoria, under sunny skies, the temperature was 77. Looking elsewhere around the Midwest at 5 p.m., Chicago was sunny, and 75. Indianapolis was partly sunny, and 66. St. Louis was partly sunny, and 81. Kansas City was partly sunny, and 83. Des Moines was partly sunny, and 86. Milwaukee was sunny, and 76. And now a discussion of hazardous weather conditions for the following counties in Illinois: Fulton, Knox, Marshall, Mason, McLean, Peoria, Stark, Tazewell, and Woodford. This hazardous weather outlook is for central Illinois, east central Illinois, southeast Illinois, and west central Illinois. For tonight, thunderstorms are possible late tonight across portions of central Illinois, mainly west of Interstate 57. Widespread severe weather is not expected with any of these storms. But there is a marginal risk that some of the storms could become severe, with hail up to 1 inch and damaging wind gusts up to 60 miles per hour the main threats. For Saturday through Thursday, there is a moderate heat risk.

Sunday and Monday as temperatures warm well into the 80s. This will primarily affect those who are sensitive to heat, especially those without cooling or hydration. Daily severe weather is possible across portions of central Illinois Saturday through Tuesday, but the Monday and Tuesday period hold the greatest risk for widespread, high-impact storms. Spotter information statement. Spotter activation is not anticipated tonight. The time is currently 5:22 p.m. Central Daylight Time. 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Now for the official National Weather Service forecast for Peoria and surrounding areas of central Illinois. Rest of today, sunny. Highs in the upper 70s. South winds 10 to 15 miles an hour with gusts up to 25 miles an hour. Tonight, mostly clear until midnight, then mostly cloudy with a chance of showers and thunderstorms after midnight. Lows in the lower 60s. South winds 10 to 15 miles an hour, becoming southwest 5 to 10 miles an hour after midnight. Chance of rain 50%. Saturday, mostly cloudy in the morning, then becoming partly sunny. A chance of showers and thunderstorms. Highs in the lower 80s. Southwest winds 5 to 10 miles an hour with gusts up to 20 miles an hour. Chance of rain 50%. Saturday night, mostly cloudy with a chance of showers and thunderstorms. Lows in the lower 60s. South winds 5 to 10 miles an hour. Chance of rain 50%. Sunday, mostly sunny. Breezy with highs in the upper 80s. South winds 10 to 15 miles an hour, increasing to 15 to 25 miles an hour in the afternoon. Sunday night, mostly clear. Lows in the upper 60s. Monday, partly sunny. A chance of showers and thunderstorms in the morning, then showers and thunderstorms likely in the afternoon. Highs in the upper 80s. Chance of rain 70%. Monday night and Tuesday, showers likely with a chance of thunderstorms. Lows in the mid-60s. Highs in the upper 70s. Chance of rain 70%. Tuesday night, partly cloudy with a chance of showers until midnight, then mostly cloudy after midnight. Cooler with lows in the mid-50s. Chance of rain 50%. Wednesday through Thursday, partly cloudy. Highs in the lower 70s. Lows in the upper 40s. Again, the forecast for Peoria and surrounding areas of central Illinois for the rest of today, sunny. Highs in the upper 70s. South winds 10 to 15 miles an hour with gusts up to 25 miles an hour. At 5 p.m. in Peoria, skies were sunny. The temperature was 77 degrees, the dew point was 59, and the relative humidity was 53%. The wind was south at 13 miles an hour, gusting to 22. The pressure was 29.80 inches and falling. Around central and western Illinois, skies ranged from sunny to mostly sunny. It was 74 at Bloomington, 81 at Moline, 79 at Galesburg, 77 at Lakin, and 81 at Macomb. Quincy reported 82, Springfield reported 80, Lincoln reported 77, and Pontiac reported 77. And once again at 5 p.m. in Peoria, under sunny skies, the temperature was 77. Looking elsewhere around the Midwest at 5 p.m., Chicago was sunny, and 75. Indianapolis was partly sunny, and 66. St. Louis was partly sunny, and 81. Kansas City was partly sunny, and 83. Des Moines was partly sunny, and 86. Milwaukee was sunny, and 76. And now a discussion of hazardous weather conditions for the following counties in Illinois: Fulton, Knox, Marshall, Mason, McLean, Peoria, Stark, Tazewell, and Woodford. This hazardous weather outlook is for central Illinois, east central Illinois, southeast Illinois, and west central Illinois. For tonight, thunderstorms are possible late tonight across portions of central Illinois, mainly west of Interstate 57. Widespread severe weather is not expected with any of these storms. But there is a marginal risk that some of the storms could become severe, with hail up to 1 inch and damaging wind gusts up to 60 miles per hour the main threats. For Saturday through Thursday, there is a moderate heat risk Sunday and Monday as temperatures warm well into the 80s. This will primarily affect those who are sensitive to heat, especially those without cooling or hydration.

Daily severe weather is possible across portions of central Illinois Saturday through Tuesday, but the Monday and Tuesday period hold the greatest risk for widespread, high-impact storms. Spotter information statement. Spotter activation is not anticipated tonight. The time is currently 5:27 p.m. Central Daylight Time. 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Now for the official National Weather Service forecast for Peoria and surrounding areas of central Illinois. Rest of today, sunny. Highs in the upper 70s. South winds 10 to 15 miles an hour with gusts up to 25 miles an hour. Tonight, mostly clear until midnight, then mostly cloudy with a chance of showers and thunderstorms after midnight. Lows in the lower 60s. South winds 10 to 15 miles an hour, becoming southwest 5 to 10 miles an hour after midnight. Chance of rain 50%. Saturday, mostly cloudy in the morning, then becoming partly sunny. A chance of showers and thunderstorms. Highs in the lower 80s. Southwest winds 5 to 10 miles an hour with gusts up to 20 miles an hour. Chance of rain 50%. Saturday night, mostly cloudy with a chance of showers and thunderstorms. Lows in the lower 60s. South winds 5 to 10 miles an hour. Chance of rain 50%. Sunday, mostly sunny. Breezy with highs in the upper 80s. South winds 10 to 15 miles an hour, increasing to 15 to 25 miles an hour in the afternoon. Sunday night, mostly clear. Lows in the upper 60s. Monday, partly sunny. A chance of showers and thunderstorms in the morning, then showers and thunderstorms likely in the afternoon. Highs in the upper 80s. Chance of rain 70%. Monday night and Tuesday, showers likely with a chance of thunderstorms. Lows in the mid-60s. Highs in the upper 70s. Chance of rain 70%. Tuesday night, partly cloudy with a chance of showers until midnight, then mostly cloudy after midnight. Cooler with lows in the mid-50s. Chance of rain 50%. Wednesday through Thursday, partly cloudy. Highs in the lower 70s. Lows in the upper 40s. Again, the forecast for Peoria and surrounding areas of central Illinois for the rest of today, sunny. Highs in the upper 70s. South winds 10 to 15 miles an hour with gusts up to 25 miles an hour. At 5 p.m. in Peoria, skies were sunny. The temperature was 77 degrees, the dew point was 59, and the relative humidity was 53%. The wind was south at 13 miles an hour, gusting to 22. The pressure was 29.80 inches and falling. Around central and western Illinois, skies ranged from sunny to mostly sunny. It was 74 at Bloomington, 81 at Moline, 79 at Galesburg, 77 at Lakin, and 81 at Macomb. Quincy reported 82, Springfield reported 80, Lincoln reported 77, and Pontiac reported 77. And once again at 5 p.m. in Peoria, under sunny skies, the temperature was 77. The Peoria, Illinois climate summary for this evening, as of 4 p.m., May 15, 2026. Today's high temperature was 76 degrees. The normal high is 74. The record high is 93 degrees, which was set in 1894. Today's low temperature was 53 degrees. The normal low is 53. The record low is 35 degrees, which was set in 1920. 0.20 inches of precipitation fell today, which brings the monthly total to 0.46 inches. The total precipitation for the year now stands at 13.21 inches. Sunset tonight is at 8.09 p.m. Sunrise tomorrow is at 5:41 a.m. Looking elsewhere around the Midwest at 5 p.m., Chicago was sunny and 75. Indianapolis was partly sunny and 66. St. Louis was partly sunny and 81. Kansas City was partly sunny and 83. Des Moines was partly sunny and 86. Milwaukee was sunny and 76. And now a discussion of hazardous weather conditions for the following counties in Illinois: Fulton, Knox, Marshall, Mason, McLean, Peoria, Stark, Tazewell, and Woodford. This hazardous weather outlook is for central Illinois, east central.

central Illinois, southeast Illinois, and west central Illinois. For tonight, thunderstorms are possible late tonight across portions of central Illinois, mainly west of Interstate 57. Widespread severe weather is not expected with any of these storms. But there is a marginal risk that some of the storms could become severe, with hail up to 1 inch and damaging wind gusts up to 60 miles per hour the main threats. For Saturday through Thursday, there is a moderate heat risk Sunday and Monday as temperatures warm well into the 80s. This will primarily affect those who are sensitive to heat, especially those without cooling or hydration. Daily severe weather is possible across portions of central Illinois Saturday through Tuesday, but the Monday and Tuesday period hold the greatest risk for widespread, high-impact storms. Spotter information statement. Spotter activation is not anticipated tonight. The time is currently 5:32 p.m. Central Daylight Time. 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Now for the official National Weather Service forecast for Peoria and surrounding areas of Central Hazards, station WXJ71 in Peoria. Now for the official National Weather Service forecast for Peoria and surrounding areas of Central Illinois. Rest of today, sunny. Highs in the upper 70s. South winds 10 to 15 miles an hour with gusts up to 25 miles an hour. Tonight, mostly clear until midnight, then mostly cloudy with a chance of showers and thunderstorms after midnight. Lows in the lower 60s. South winds 10 to 15 miles an hour, becoming southwest 5 to 10 miles an hour after midnight. Chance of rain 50%. Saturday, mostly cloudy in the morning, then becoming partly sunny. A chance of showers and thunderstorms. Highs in the lower 80s. Southwest winds 5 to 10 miles an hour with gusts up to 20 miles an hour. Chance of rain 50%. Saturday night, mostly cloudy with a chance of showers and thunderstorms. Lows in the lower 60s. South winds 5 to 10 miles an hour. Chance of rain 50%. Sunday, mostly sunny. Breezy with highs in the upper 80s. South winds 10 to 15 miles an hour, increasing to 15 to 25 miles an hour in the afternoon. Sunday night, mostly clear. Lows in the upper 60s. Monday, partly sunny. A chance of showers and thunderstorms in the morning, then showers and thunderstorms likely in the afternoon. Highs in the upper 80s. Chance of rain 70%. Monday night and Tuesday, showers likely with a chance of thunderstorms. Lows in the mid-60s. Highs in the upper 70s. Chance of rain 70%. Tuesday night, partly cloudy with a chance of showers until midnight, then mostly cloudy after midnight. Cooler with lows in the mid-50s. Chance of rain 50%. Wednesday through Thursday, partly cloudy. Highs in the lower 70s. Lows in the upper 40s. Again, the forecast for Peoria and surrounding areas of central Illinois for the rest of today, sunny. Highs in the upper 70s. South winds 10 to 15 miles an hour with gusts up to 25 miles an hour. At 5 p.m. in Peoria, skies were sunny. The temperature was 77 degrees, the dew point was 59, and the relative humidity was 53%. The wind was south at 13 miles an hour, gusting to 22. The pressure was 29.80 inches and falling. Around central and western Illinois, skies ranged from sunny to mostly sunny. It was 74 at Bloomington, 81 at Moline, 79 at Galesburg, 77 at Lakin, and 81 at Macomb. Quincy reported 82, Springfield reported 80, Lincoln reported 77, and Pontiac reported 77. And once again at 5 p.m. in Peoria, under sunny skies, the temperature was 77. Looking elsewhere around the Midwest at 5 p.m., Chicago was sunny, and 75. Indianapolis was partly sunny, and 66. St. Louis was partly sunny, and 81. Kansas City was partly sunny, and 83. Des Moines was partly sunny, and 86. Milwaukee was sunny, and 76. And now a discussion of hazardous weather conditions for the following counties in Illinois: Fulton, Knox, Marshall, Mason, McLean, Peoria, Stark, Tazewell, and Woodford. This hazardous weather outlook is for central Illinois,

the storms could become severe, with hail up to 1 inch and damaging wind gusts up to 60 miles per hour the main threats. For Saturday through Thursday, there is a moderate heat risk Sunday and Monday as temperatures warm well into the 80s. This will primarily affect those who are sensitive to heat, especially those without cooling or hydration. Daily severe weather is possible across portions of central Illinois Saturday through Tuesday, but the Monday and Tuesday period hold the greatest risk for widespread, high-impact storms. Spotter information statement. Spotter activation is not anticipated tonight. The time is currently 5:48 p.m. Central Daylight Time. 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Now for the official National Weather Service forecast for Peoria and surrounding areas of central Illinois. Rest of today, sunny. Highs in the upper 70s. South winds 10 to 15 miles an hour with gusts up to 25 miles an hour. Tonight, mostly clear until midnight, then mostly cloudy with a chance of showers and thunderstorms after midnight. Lows in the lower 60s. South winds 10 to 15 miles an hour, becoming southwest 5 to 10 miles an hour after midnight. Chance of rain 50%. Saturday, mostly cloudy in the morning, then becoming partly sunny. A chance of showers and thunderstorms. Highs in the lower 80s. Southwest winds 5 to 10 miles an hour with gusts up to 20 miles an hour. Chance of rain 50%. Saturday night, mostly cloudy with a chance of showers and thunderstorms. Lows in the lower 60s. South winds 5 to 10 miles an hour. Chance of rain 50%. Sunday, mostly sunny. Breezy with highs in the upper 80s. South winds 10 to 15 miles an hour, increasing to 15 to 25 miles an hour in the afternoon. Sunday night, mostly clear. Lows in the upper 60s. Monday, partly sunny. A chance of showers and thunderstorms in the morning, then showers and thunderstorms likely in the afternoon. Highs in the upper 80s. Chance of rain 70%. Monday night and Tuesday, showers likely with a chance of thunderstorms. Lows in the mid-60s. Highs in the upper 70s. Chance of rain 70%. Tuesday night, partly cloudy with a chance of showers until midnight, then mostly cloudy after midnight. Cooler with lows in the mid-50s. Chance of rain 50%. Wednesday through Thursday, partly cloudy. Highs in the lower 70s. Lows in the upper 40s. Again, the forecast for Peoria and surrounding areas of central Illinois for the rest of today, sunny. Highs in the upper 70s. South winds 10 to 15 miles an hour with gusts up to 25 miles an hour. At 5 p.m. in Peoria, skies were sunny. The temperature was 77 degrees, the dew point was 59, and the relative humidity was 53%. The wind was south at 13 miles an hour, gusting to 22. The pressure was 29.80 inches and falling. Around central and western Illinois, skies ranged from sunny to mostly sunny. It was 74 at Bloomington, 81 at Moline, 79 at Galesburg, 77 at Lakin, and 81 at Macomb. Quincy reported 82, Springfield reported 80, Lincoln reported 77, and Pontiac reported 77. And once again at 5 p.m. in Peoria, under sunny skies, the temperature was 77. Looking elsewhere around the Midwest at 5 p.m., Chicago was sunny and 75. Indianapolis was partly sunny and 66. St. Louis was partly sunny and 81. Kansas City was partly sunny and 83. Des Moines was partly sunny and 86. Milwaukee was sunny and 76. And now a discussion of hazardous weather conditions for the following counties in Illinois: Fulton, Knox, Marshall, Mason, McLean, Peoria, Stark, Tazewell, and Woodford. This hazardous weather outlook is for central Illinois, east central Illinois, southeast Illinois, and west central Illinois. For tonight, thunderstorms are possible late tonight across portions of central Illinois, mainly west of Interstate 57. Widespread severe weather is not expected with any of these storms. But there is a marginal risk that some of the storms could become severe, with hail up to 1 inch and damaging wind gusts up to 60 miles per hour the main threats. For Saturday through Thursday,

is a moderate heat risk Sunday and Monday as temperatures warm well into the 80s. This will primarily affect those who are sensitive to heat, especially those without cooling or hydration. Daily severe weather is possible across portions of central Illinois Saturday through Tuesday, but the Monday and Tuesday period hold the greatest risk for widespread, high-impact storms. Spotter information statement. Spotter activation is not anticipated tonight. The time is currently 5:52 p.m. Central Daylight Time. 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Now for the official National Weather Service forecast for Peoria and surrounding areas of central Illinois. Rest of today, sunny. Highs in the upper 70s. South winds 10 to 15 miles an hour with gusts up to 25 miles an hour. Tonight, mostly clear until midnight, then mostly cloudy with a chance of showers and thunderstorms after midnight. Lows in the lower 60s. South winds 10 to 15 miles an hour, becoming southwest 5 to 10 miles an hour after midnight. Chance of rain 50%. Saturday, mostly cloudy in the morning, then becoming partly sunny. A chance of showers and thunderstorms. Highs in the lower 80s. Southwest winds 5 to 10 miles an hour with gusts up to 20 miles an hour. Chance of rain 50%. Saturday night, mostly cloudy with a chance of showers and thunderstorms. Lows in the lower 60s. South winds 5 to 10 miles an hour. Chance of rain 50%. Sunday, mostly sunny. Breezy with highs in the upper 80s. South winds 10 to 15 miles an hour, increasing to 15 to 25 miles an hour in the afternoon. Sunday night, mostly clear. Lows in the upper 60s. Monday, partly sunny. A chance of showers and thunderstorms in the morning, then showers and thunderstorms likely in the afternoon. Highs in the upper 80s. Chance of rain 70%. Monday night and Tuesday, showers likely with a chance of thunderstorms. Lows in the mid-60s. Highs in the upper 70s. Chance of rain 70%. Tuesday night, partly cloudy with a chance of showers until midnight, then mostly cloudy after midnight. Cooler with lows in the mid-50s. Chance of rain 50%. Wednesday through Thursday, partly cloudy. Highs in the lower 70s. Lows in the upper 40s. Again, the forecast for Peoria and surrounding areas of central Illinois for the rest of today, sunny. Highs in the upper 70s. South winds 10 to 15 miles an hour with gusts up to 25 miles an hour. At 5 p.m. in Peoria, skies were sunny. The temperature was 77 degrees, the dew point was 59, and the relative humidity was 53%. The wind was south at 13 miles an hour, gusting to 22. The pressure was 29.80 inches and falling. Around central and western Illinois, skies ranged from sunny to mostly sunny. It was 74 at Bloomington, 81 at Moline, 79 at Galesburg, 77 at Lakin, and 81 at Macomb. Quincy reported 82, Springfield reported 80, Lincoln reported 77, and Pontiac reported 77. And once again at 5 p.m. in Peoria, under sunny skies, the temperature was 77. Looking elsewhere around the Midwest at 5 p.m., Chicago was sunny, and 75. Indianapolis was partly sunny, and 66. St. Louis was partly sunny, and 81. Kansas City was partly sunny, and 83. Des Moines was partly sunny, and 86. Milwaukee was sunny, and 76. And now a discussion of hazardous weather conditions for the following counties in Illinois: Fulton, Knox, Marshall, Mason, McLean, Peoria, Stark, Tazewell, and Woodford. This hazardous weather outlook is for central Illinois, east central Illinois, southeast Illinois, and west central Illinois. For tonight, thunderstorms are possible late tonight across portions of central Illinois, mainly west of Interstate 57. Widespread severe weather is not expected with any of these storms. But there is a marginal risk that some of the storms could become severe, with hail up to 1 inch and damaging wind gusts up to 60 miles per hour the main threats. For Saturday through Thursday, there is a moderate heat risk Sunday and Monday as temperatures warm well into the 80s. This will primarily affect those who are sensitive to heat,
especially those without cooling or hydration. Daily severe weather is possible across portions of central Illinois Saturday through Tuesday, but the Monday and Tuesday period hold the greatest risk for widespread, high-impact storms. Spotter information statement. Spotter activation is not anticipated tonight. The time is currently 5:57 p.m. Central Daylight Time. 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Now for the official National Weather Service forecast for Peoria and surrounding areas of central Illinois. Rest of today, sunny. Highs in the upper 70s. South winds 10 to 15 miles an hour with gusts up to 25 miles an hour. Tonight, mostly clear until midnight, then mostly cloudy with a chance of showers and thunderstorms after midnight. Lows in the lower 60s. South winds 10 to 15 miles an hour, becoming southwest 5 to 10 miles an hour after midnight. Chance of rain 50%. Saturday, mostly cloudy in the morning, then becoming partly sunny. A chance of showers and thunderstorms. Highs in the lower 80s. Southwest winds 5 to 10 miles an hour with gusts up to 20 miles an hour. Chance of rain 50%. Saturday night, mostly cloudy with a chance of showers and thunderstorms. Lows in the lower 60s. South winds 5 to 10 miles an hour. Chance of rain 50%. Sunday, mostly sunny. Breezy with highs in the upper 80s. South winds 10 to 15 miles an hour, increasing to 15 to 25 miles an hour in the afternoon. Sunday night, mostly clear. Lows in the upper 60s. Monday, partly sunny. A chance of showers and thunderstorms in the morning, then showers and thunderstorms likely in the afternoon. Highs in the upper 80s. Chance of rain 70%. Monday night and Tuesday, showers likely with a chance of thunderstorms. Lows in the mid-60s. Highs in the upper 70s. Chance of rain 70%. Tuesday night, partly cloudy with a chance of showers until midnight, then mostly cloudy after midnight. Cooler with lows in the mid-50s. Chance of rain 50%. Wednesday through Thursday, partly cloudy. Highs in the lower 70s. Lows in the upper 40s. Again, the forecast for Peoria and surrounding areas of central Illinois for the rest of today, sunny. Highs in the upper 70s. South winds 10 to 15 miles an hour with gusts up to 25 miles an hour. The Peoria, Illinois climate summary for this evening, as of 4 p.m., May 15, 2026. Today's high temperature was 76 degrees. The normal high is 74. The record high is 93 degrees, which was set in 1894. Today's low temperature was 53 degrees. The normal low is 53. The record low is 35 degrees, which was set in 1920. 0.20 inches of precipitation fell today, which brings the monthly total to 0.46 inches. The total precipitation for the year now stands at 13.21 inches. Sunset tonight is at 8:09 p.m. Sunrise tomorrow is at 5:41 a.m. And now a discussion of hazardous weather conditions for the following counties in Illinois: Fulton, Knox, Marshall, Mason, McLean, Peoria, Stark, Tazewell, and Woodford. This hazardous weather outlook is for central Illinois, east central Illinois, southeast Illinois, and west central Illinois. For tonight, thunderstorms are possible late tonight across portions of central Illinois, mainly west of Interstate 57. Widespread severe weather is not expected with any of these storms. But there is a marginal risk that some of the storms could become severe, with hail up to 1 inch and damaging wind gusts up to 60 miles per hour the main threats. For Saturday through Thursday, there is a moderate heat risk Sunday and Monday as temperatures warm well into the 80s. This will primarily affect those who are sensitive to heat, especially those without cooling or hydration. Daily severe weather is possible across portions of central Illinois Saturday through Tuesday, but the Monday and Tuesday period hold the greatest risk for widespread, high-impact storms. Spotter information statement. Spotter activation is not anticipated tonight. The time is currently 6:02 p.m. Central Daylight Time. 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
And now a discussion of hazardous weather conditions.

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At 6 p.m. in Peoria, skies were sunny. The temperature was 77 degrees, the dew point was 60, and the relative humidity was 55%. The wind was south at 9 miles an hour. The pressure was 29.80 inches and steady. Around central and western Illinois, it was sunny, with a temperature of 81 at Moline, 78 at Galesburg, and 80 at Macomb. It was mostly sunny, with a temperature of 75 at Bloomington, 81 at Quincy, and 79 at Springfield. And once again at 6 p.m. in Peoria, under sunny skies, the temperature was 77. 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Looking elsewhere around the Midwest at 6 p.m., Chicago was sunny and 75. Indianapolis was mostly sunny and 69. St. Louis was partly sunny and 80. Kansas City was partly sunny and 81. Des Moines was partly sunny and 84. Milwaukee was sunny and 70. And now a discussion of hazardous weather conditions for the following counties in Illinois: Fulton, Knox, Marshall, Mason, McLean, Peoria, Stark, Tazewell, and Woodford. This hazardous weather outlook is for Central Illinois, East Central Illinois, Southeast Illinois, and West Central Illinois. For tonight, thunderstorms are possible late tonight across portions of Central Illinois, mainly west of Interstate 57. Widespread severe weather is not expected with any of these storms. But there is a marginal risk that some of the storms could become severe, with hail up to 1 inch and damaging wind gusts up to 60 miles per hour the main threats. For Saturday through Thursday, there is a moderate heat risk Sunday and Monday as temperatures warm well into the 80s. This will primarily affect those who are sensitive to heat, especially those without cooling or hydration. Daily severe weather is possible across portions of Central Illinois Saturday through Tuesday, but the Monday and Tuesday period hold the greatest risk for widespread, high-impact storms. Spotter information statement: spotter activation is not anticipated tonight. The Peoria, Illinois climate summary for this evening, as of 4 p.m., May 15, 2026. Today's high temperature was 76 degrees. The normal high is 74. The record high is 93 degrees, which was set in 1894. Today's low temperature was 53 degrees. The normal low is 53. The record low is 35 degrees, which was set in 1920. 0.20 inches of precipitation fell today, which brings the monthly total to 0.46 inches. The total precipitation for the year now stands at 13.21 inches. Sunset tonight is at 8.09 p.m. Sunrise tomorrow is at 5.41 a.m. The time is currently 6.16 p.m. Central Daylight Time. 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At 6 p.m. in Peoria, skies were sunny. The temperature was 77 degrees. The dew point was 60, and the relative humidity was 55%. The wind was south at 9 miles an hour. The pressure was 29.80 inches and steady. Around central and western Illinois, it was sunny, with a temperature of 81 at Moline, 78 at Galesburg, and 80 at Macomb. It was mostly sunny, with a temperature of 75 at Bloomington, 81 at Quincy, and 79 at Springfield. And once again at 6 p.m. in Peoria, under sunny skies, the temperature was 77. Looking elsewhere around the Midwest at 6 p.m., Chicago was sunny and 75. Indianapolis was mostly sunny and 69. St. Louis was partly sunny and 80. Kansas City was partly sunny and 81. Des Moines was partly sunny and 84. Milwaukee was sunny and 70. And now a discussion.

discussion of hazardous weather conditions for the following counties in Illinois: Fulton, Knox, Marshall, Mason, McLean, Peoria, Stark, Tazewell, and Woodford. This hazardous weather outlook is for Central Illinois, East Central Illinois, Southeast Illinois, and West Central Illinois. For tonight, thunderstorms are possible late tonight across portions of Central Illinois, mainly west of Interstate 57. Widespread severe weather is not expected with any of these storms. But there is a marginal risk that some of the storms could become severe, with hail up to 1 inch and damaging wind gusts up to 60 miles per hour the main threats. For Saturday through Thursday, there is a moderate heat risk Sunday and Monday as temperatures warm well into the 80s. This will primarily affect those who are sensitive to heat, especially those without cooling or hydration. Daily severe weather is possible across portions of Central Illinois Saturday through Tuesday, but the Monday and Tuesday period hold the greatest risk for widespread, high-impact storms. Spotter information statement: spotter activation is not anticipated tonight. The time is currently 6:18 p.m. Central Daylight Time. 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At 6 p.m. in Peoria, skies were sunny. The temperature was 77 degrees, the dew point was 60, and the relative humidity was 55%. The wind was south at 9 miles an hour. The pressure was 29.80 inches and steady. Around central and western Illinois, it was sunny, with a temperature of 81 at Moline, 78 at Galesburg, and 80 at Macomb. It was mostly sunny, with a temperature of 75 at Bloomington, 81 at Quincy, and 79 at Springfield. And once again at 6 p.m. in Peoria, under sunny skies, the temperature was 77. Looking elsewhere around the Midwest at 6 p.m., Chicago was sunny, and 75. Indianapolis was mostly sunny, and 69. St. Louis was partly sunny, and 80. Kansas City was partly sunny, and 81. Des Moines was partly sunny, and 84. Milwaukee was sunny, and 70. And now a discussion of hazardous weather conditions for the following counties in Illinois: Fulton, Knox, Marshall, Mason, McLean, Peoria, Stark, Tazewell, and Woodford. This hazardous weather outlook is for Central Illinois, East Central Illinois, Southeast Illinois, and West Central Illinois. For tonight, thunderstorms are possible late tonight across portions of Central Illinois, mainly west of Interstate 57. Widespread severe weather is not expected with any of these storms. But there is a marginal risk that some of the storms could become severe, with hail up to 1 inch and damaging wind gusts up to 60 miles per hour the main threats. For Saturday through Thursday, there is a moderate heat risk Sunday and Monday as temperatures warm well into the 80s. This will primarily affect those who are sensitive to heat, especially those without cooling or hydration. Daily severe weather is possible across portions of Central Illinois Saturday through Tuesday, but the Monday and Tuesday period hold the greatest risk for widespread, high-impact storms. Spotter information statement: spotter activation is not anticipated tonight. The time is currently 6:21 p.m. Central Daylight Time. 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At 6 p.m. in Peoria, skies were sunny. The temperature was 77 degrees, the dew point was 60, and the relative humidity was 55%. The wind was south at 9 miles an hour. The pressure was 29.80 inches and steady. Around central and western Illinois, it was sunny, with a temperature of 81 at Moline, 78 at Galesburg, and 80 at Macomb. It was mostly sunny, with a temperature of 75 at Bloomington, 81 at Quincy, and 79 at Springfield. And once again at 6 p.m. in Peoria, under sunny skies, the temperature was 77. At 6 p.m. in Peoria, skies were sunny. The temperature was 77 degrees, the dew point was 60, and the relative humidity was 55%. The wind was south at 9 miles an hour. The pressure was 29.80 inches and steady. Around central and western Illinois, skies ranged from sunny to mostly sunny. It was 75 at Bloomington, 81 at Moline, 78 at Galesburg, 77 at Lakin, and 80 at Macomb. Quincy reported 81, Springfield reported 79, Lincoln reported 79.

78. In Pontiac, reported 76. And once again at 6 p.m. in Peoria, under sunny skies, the temperature was 77. Looking elsewhere around the Midwest at 6 p.m., Chicago was sunny and 75. Indianapolis was mostly sunny and 69. St. Louis was partly sunny and 80. Kansas City was partly sunny and 81. Des Moines was partly sunny and 84. Milwaukee was sunny and 70. And now a discussion of hazardous weather conditions for the following counties in Illinois: Fulton, Knox, Marshall, Mason, McLean, Peoria, Stark, Tazewell, and Woodford. This hazardous weather outlook is for Central Illinois, East Central Illinois, Southeast Illinois, and West Central Illinois. For tonight, thunderstorms are possible late tonight across portions of Central Illinois, mainly west of Interstate 57. Widespread severe weather is not expected with any of these storms, but there is a marginal risk that some of the storms could become severe, with hail up to 1 inch and damaging wind gusts up to 60 miles per hour the main threats. For Saturday through Thursday, there is a moderate heat risk Sunday and Monday as temperatures warm well into the 80s. This will primarily affect those who are sensitive to heat, especially those without cooling or hydration. Daily severe weather is possible across portions of Central Illinois Saturday through Tuesday, but the Monday and Tuesday period hold the greatest risk for widespread, high-impact storms. Spotter information statement: spotter activation is not anticipated tonight. The time is currently 6:24 p.m. Central Daylight Time. 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At 6 p.m. in Peoria, skies were sunny. The temperature was 77 degrees, the dew point was 60, and the relative humidity was 55%. The wind was south at 9 miles an hour. The pressure was 29.80 inches and steady. Around central and western Illinois, skies ranged from sunny to mostly sunny. It was 75 at Bloomington, 81 at Moline, 78 at Galesburg, 77 at Lakin, and 80 at Macomb. Quincy reported 81, Springfield reported 79, Lincoln reported 78, and Pontiac reported 76. And once again at 6 p.m. in Peoria, under sunny skies, the temperature was 77. Looking elsewhere around the Midwest at 6 p.m., Chicago was sunny and 75. Indianapolis was mostly sunny and 69. St. Louis was partly sunny and 80. Kansas City reported thunder and 80. Des Moines was partly sunny and 84. Milwaukee was sunny and 70. And now a discussion of hazardous weather conditions for the following counties in Illinois: Fulton, Knox, Marshall, Mason, McLean, Peoria, Stark, Tazewell, and Woodford. This hazardous weather outlook is for Central Illinois, East Central Illinois, Southeast Illinois, and West Central Illinois. For tonight, thunderstorms are possible late tonight across portions of Central Illinois, mainly west of Interstate 57. Widespread severe weather is not expected with any of these storms, but there is a marginal risk that some of the storms could become severe, with hail up to 1 inch and damaging wind gusts up to 60 miles per hour the main threats. For Saturday through Thursday, there is a moderate heat risk Sunday and Monday as temperatures warm well into the 80s. This will primarily affect those who are sensitive to heat, especially those without cooling or hydration. Daily severe weather is possible across portions of Central Illinois Saturday through Tuesday, but the Monday and Tuesday period hold the greatest risk for widespread, high-impact storms. Spotter information statement: spotter activation is not anticipated tonight. The time is currently 6:26 p.m. Central Daylight Time. 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At 6 p.m. in Peoria, skies were sunny. The temperature was 77 degrees, the dew point was 60, and the relative humidity was 55%. The wind was south at 9 miles an hour. The pressure was 29.80 inches and steady. Around central and western Illinois, skies ranged from sunny to mostly sunny. It was 75 at Bloomington, 81 at Moline, 78 at Galesburg, 77 at Lakin, and 80 at Macomb. Quincy reported 81, Springfield reported 79, Lincoln reported 78,

Pontiac reported 76. And once again at 6 p.m. in Peoria, under sunny skies, the temperature was 77. Looking elsewhere around the Midwest at 6 p.m., Chicago was sunny, and 75. Indianapolis was mostly sunny, and 69. St. Louis was partly sunny, and 80. Kansas City reported thunder, and 80. Des Moines was partly sunny, and 84. Milwaukee was sunny, and 70. And now a discussion of hazardous weather conditions for the following counties in Illinois: Fulton, Knox, Marshall, Mason, McLean, Peoria, Stark, Tazewell, and Woodford. This hazardous weather outlook is for Central Illinois, East Central Illinois, Southeast Illinois, and West Central Illinois. For tonight, thunderstorms are possible late tonight across portions of Central Illinois, mainly west of Interstate 57. Widespread severe weather is not expected with any of these storms. But there is a marginal risk that some of the storms could become severe, with hail up to 1 inch and damaging wind gusts up to 60 miles per hour the main threats. For Saturday through Thursday, there is a moderate heat risk Sunday and Monday as temperatures warm well into the 80s. This will primarily affect those who are sensitive to heat, especially those without cooling or hydration. Daily severe weather is possible across portions of Central Illinois Saturday through Tuesday, but the Monday and Tuesday period hold the greatest risk for widespread, high-impact storms. Spotter information statement: spotter activation is not anticipated tonight. The time is currently 6:29 p.m. Central Daylight Time. 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At 6 p.m. in Peoria, skies were sunny. The temperature was 77 degrees, the dew point was 60, and the relative humidity was 55%. The wind was south at 9 miles an hour. The pressure was 29.80 inches and steady. Around central and western Illinois, skies ranged from sunny to mostly sunny. It was 75 at Bloomington, 81 at Moline, 78 at Galesburg, 77 at Lakin, and 80 at Macomb. Quincy reported 81, Springfield reported 79, Lincoln reported 78, and Pontiac reported 76. And once again at 6 p.m. in Peoria, under sunny skies, the temperature was 77. The Peoria, Illinois climate summary for this evening, as of 4 p.m., May 15, 2026. Today's high temperature was 76 degrees. The normal high is 74. The record high is 93 degrees, which was set in 1894. Today's low temperature was 53 degrees. The normal low is 53. The record low is 35 degrees, which was set in 1920. 0.20 inches of precipitation fell today, which brings the monthly total to 0.46 inches. The total precipitation for the year now stands at 13.21 inches. Sunset tonight is at 8:09 p.m. Sunrise tomorrow is at 5:41 a.m. Looking elsewhere around the Midwest at 6 p.m., Chicago was sunny, and 75. Indianapolis was mostly sunny, and 69. St. Louis was partly sunny, and 80. Kansas City reported thunder, and 80. Des Moines was partly sunny, and 84. Milwaukee was sunny, and 70. And now a discussion of hazardous weather conditions for the following counties in Illinois: Fulton, Knox, Marshall, Mason, McLean, Peoria, Stark, Tazewell, and Woodford. This hazardous weather outlook is for Central Illinois, East Central Illinois, Southeast Illinois, and West Central Illinois. For tonight, thunderstorms are possible late tonight across portions of Central Illinois, mainly west of Interstate 57. Widespread severe weather is not expected with any of these storms. But there is a marginal risk that some of the storms could become severe, with hail up to 1 inch and damaging wind gusts up to 60 miles per hour the main threats. For Saturday through Thursday, there is a moderate heat risk Sunday and Monday as temperatures warm well into the 80s. This will primarily affect those who are sensitive to heat, especially those without cooling or hydration. Daily severe weather is possible across portions of Central Illinois Saturday through Tuesday, but the Monday and Tuesday period hold the greatest risk for widespread, high-impact storms. Spotter information statement: spotter activation is not anticipated tonight.
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At 6 p.m. in Peoria, skies were sunny. The temperature was 77 degrees, the dew point was 60, and the relative humidity was 55%. The wind was south at 9 miles an hour. The pressure was 29.80 inches and steady. Around central and western Illinois, skies ranged from sunny to mostly sunny. It was 75 at Bloomington, 81 at Moline, 780 inches and steady. Around central and western Illinois, skies ranged from sunny to mostly sunny. It was 75 at Bloomington, 81 at Moline, 78 at Galesburg, 77 at Lakin, and 80 at Macomb. Quincy reported 81, Springfield reported 79, Lincoln reported 78, and Pontiac reported 76. And once again at 6 p.m. in Peoria, under sunny skies, the temperature was 77. Looking elsewhere around the Midwest at 6 p.m., Chicago was sunny and 75. Indianapolis was mostly sunny and 69. St. Louis was partly sunny and 80. Kansas City reported thunder and 80. Des Moines was partly sunny and 84. Milwaukee was sunny and 70. And now a discussion of hazardous weather conditions for the following counties in Illinois: Fulton, Knox, Marshall, Mason, McLean, Peoria, Stark, Tazewell, and Woodford. This hazardous weather outlook is for Central Illinois, East Central Illinois, Southeast Illinois, and West Central Illinois. For tonight, thunderstorms are possible late tonight across portions of Central Illinois, mainly west of Interstate 57. Widespread severe weather is not expected with any of these storms. But there is a marginal risk that some of the storms could become severe, with hail up to 1 inch and damaging wind gusts up to 60 miles per hour the main threats. For Saturday through Thursday, there is a moderate heat risk Sunday and Monday as temperatures warm well into the 80s. This will primarily affect those who are sensitive to heat, especially those without cooling or hydration. Daily severe weather is possible across portions of Central Illinois Saturday through Tuesday, but the Monday and Tuesday period hold the greatest risk for widespread, high-impact storms. Spotter information statement: spotter activation is not anticipated tonight. The time is currently 6:34 p.m. Central Daylight Time. 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At 6 p.m. in Peoria, skies were sunny. The temperature was 77 degrees, the dew point was 60, and the relative humidity was 55%. The wind was south at 9 miles an hour. The pressure was 29.80 inches and steady. Around central and western Illinois, skies ranged from sunny to mostly sunny. It was 75 at Bloomington, 81 at Moline, 78 at Galesburg, 77 at Lakin, and 80 at Macomb. Quincy reported 81, Springfield reported 79, Lincoln reported 78, and Pontiac reported 76. And once again at 6 p.m. in Peoria, under sunny skies, the temperature was 77. Looking elsewhere around the Midwest at 6 p.m., Chicago was sunny and 75. Indianapolis was mostly sunny and 69. St. Louis was partly sunny and 80. Kansas City reported thunder and 80. Des Moines was partly sunny and 84. Milwaukee was sunny and 70. And now a discussion of hazardous weather conditions for the following counties in Illinois: Fulton, Knox, Marshall, Mason, McLean, Peoria, Stark, Tazewell, and Woodford. This hazardous weather outlook is for Central Illinois, East Central Illinois, Southeast Illinois, and West Central Illinois. For tonight, thunderstorms are possible late tonight across portions of Central Illinois, mainly west of Interstate 57. Widespread severe weather is not expected with any of these storms. But there is a marginal risk that some of the storms could become severe, with hail up to 1 inch and damaging wind gusts up to 60 miles per hour the main threats. For Saturday through Thursday, there is a moderate heat risk Sunday and Monday as temperatures warm well into the 80s. This will primarily affect those who are sensitive to heat, especially those without cooling or hydration.
Daily severe weather is possible across portions of central Illinois Saturday through Tuesday, but the Monday and Tuesday period hold the greatest risk for widespread, high-impact storms.

information statement, spotter activation is not anticipated tonight. The time is currently 6:42 p.m. Central Daylight Time. 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At 6 p.m. in Peoria, skies were sunny. The temperature was 77 degrees, the dew point was 60, and the relative humidity was 55%. The wind was south at 9 miles an hour. The pressure was 29.80 inches and steady. Around central and western Illinois, skies ranged from sunny to mostly sunny. It was 75 at Bloomington, 81 at Moline, 78 at Galesburg, 77 at Lakin, and 80 at Macomb. Quincy reported 81, Springfield reported 79, Lincoln reported 78, and Pontiac reported 76. And once again at 6 p.m. in Peoria, under sunny skies, the temperature was 77. Looking elsewhere around the Midwest at 6 p.m., Chicago was sunny and 75. Indianapolis was mostly sunny and 69. St. Louis was partly sunny and 80. Kansas City reported thunder and 80. Des Moines was partly sunny and 84. Milwaukee was sunny and 70. And now a discussion of hazardous weather conditions for the following counties in Illinois: Fulton, Knox, Marshall, Mason, McLean, Peoria, Stark, Tazewell, and Woodford. This hazardous weather outlook is for Central Illinois, East Central Illinois, Southeast Illinois, and West Central Illinois. For tonight, thunderstorms are possible late tonight across portions of Central Illinois, mainly west of Interstate 57. Widespread severe weather is not expected with any of these storms. But there is a marginal risk that some of the storms could become severe, with hail up to 1 inch and damaging wind gusts up to 60 miles per hour the main threats. For Saturday through Thursday, there is a moderate heat risk Sunday and Monday as temperatures warm well into the 80s. This will primarily affect those who are sensitive to heat, especially those without cooling or hydration. Daily severe weather is possible across portions of Central Illinois Saturday through Tuesday, but the Monday and Tuesday period hold the greatest risk for widespread, high-impact storms. Spotter information statement: spotter activation is not anticipated tonight. The time is currently 6:44 p.m. Central Daylight Time. 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The Peoria, Illinois climate summary for this evening, as of 4 p.m., May 15, 2026. Today's high temperature was 76 degrees. The normal high is 74. The record high is 93 degrees, which was set in 1894. Today's low temperature was 53 degrees. The normal low is 53. The record low is 35 degrees, which was set in 1920. 0.20 inches of precipitation fell today, which brings the monthly total to 0.46 inches. The total precipitation for the year now stands at 13.21 inches. Sunset tonight is at 8:09 p.m. Sunrise tomorrow is at 5:41 a.m. At 6 p.m. in Peoria, skies were sunny. The temperature was 77 degrees, the dew point was 60, and the relative humidity was 55%. The wind was south at 9 miles an hour. The pressure was 29.80 inches and steady. Around central and western Illinois, skies ranged from sunny to mostly sunny. It was 75 at Bloomington, 81 at Moline, 78 at Galesburg, 77 at Lakin, and 80 at Macomb. Quincy reported 81, Springfield reported 79, Lincoln reported 78, and Pontiac reported 76. And once again at 6 p.m. in Peoria, under sunny skies, the temperature was 77. Looking elsewhere around the Midwest at 6 p.m., Chicago was sunny and 75. Indianapolis was mostly sunny and 69. St. Louis was partly sunny and 80. Kansas City reported thunder and 80. Des Moines was partly sunny and 84. Milwaukee was sunny and 70. And now a discussion of hazardous weather conditions for the following counties in Illinois: Fulton, Knox, Marshall, Mason, McLean, Peoria, Stark, Tazewell, and Woodford. This hazardous weather outlook is for Central Illinois, East Central Illinois, Southeast Illinois, and West Central Illinois.

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At 6 p.m. in Peoria, skies were sunny. The temperature was 77 degrees, the dew point was 60, and the relative humidity was 55%. The wind was south at 9 miles an hour. The pressure was 29.80 inches and steady. Around central and western Illinois, skies ranged from sunny to mostly sunny. It was 75 at Bloomington, 81 at Moline, 78 at Galesburg, 77 at Lakin, and 80 at Macomb. Quincy reported 81, Springfield reported 79, Lincoln reported 78, and Pontiac reported 76. And once again at 6 p.m. in Peoria, under sunny skies, the temperature was 77. Looking elsewhere around the Midwest at 6 p.m., Chicago was sunny and 75. Indianapolis was mostly sunny and 69. St. Louis was partly sunny and 80. Kansas City reported thunder and 80. Des Moines was partly sunny and 84. Milwaukee was sunny and 70. And now a discussion of hazardous weather conditions for the following counties in Illinois: Fulton, Knox, Marshall, Mason, McLean, Peoria, Stark, Tazewell, and Woodford. This hazardous weather outlook is for Central Illinois, East Central Illinois, Southeast Illinois, and West Central Illinois. For tonight, thunderstorms are possible late tonight across portions of Central Illinois, mainly west of Interstate 57. Widespread severe weather is not expected with any of these storms. But there is a marginal risk that some of the storms could become severe, with hail up to 1 inch and damaging wind gusts up to 60 miles per hour the main threats. For Saturday through Thursday, there is a moderate heat risk Sunday and Monday as temperatures warm well into the 80s. This will primarily affect those who are sensitive to heat, especially those without cooling or hydration. Daily severe weather is possible across portions of Central Illinois Saturday through Tuesday, but the Monday and Tuesday period hold the greatest risk for widespread, high-impact storms. Spotter information statement: spotter activation is not anticipated tonight. The time is currently 6:55 p.m. Central Daylight Time. 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At 6 p.m. in Peoria, skies were sunny. The temperature was 77 degrees, the dew point was 60, and the relative humidity was 55%. The wind was south at 9 miles an hour. The pressure was 29.80 inches and steady. Around central and western Illinois, skies ranged from sunny to mostly sunny. It was 75 at Bloomington, 81 at Moline, 78 at Galesburg, 77 at Lakin, and 80 at Macomb. Quincy reported 81, Springfield reported 79, Lincoln reported 78, and Pontiac reported 76. And once again at 6 p.m. in Peoria, under sunny skies, the temperature was 77. Looking elsewhere around the Midwest at 6 p.m., Chicago was sunny and 75. Indianapolis was mostly sunny and 69. St. Louis was partly sunny and 80. Kansas City reported thunder and 80. Des Moines was partly sunny and 84. Milwaukee was sunny and 70. And now a discussion of hazardous weather conditions for the following counties in Illinois: Fulton, Knox, Marshall, Mason, McLean, Peoria, Stark, Tazewell, and Woodford. This hazardous weather outlook is for Central Illinois, East Central Illinois, Southeast Illinois, and West Central Illinois. For tonight, thunderstorms are possible late tonight across portions of Central Illinois, mainly west of Interstate 57. Widespread severe weather is not expected with any of these storms. But there is a marginal risk that some of the storms could become severe, with hail up to 1 inch and damaging wind gusts up to 60 miles per hour the main threats. For Saturday through Thursday, there is a moderate heat risk Sunday and Monday as temperatures warm well into the 80s. This will primarily affect those who are sensitive to heat, especially those without cooling or hydration. Daily severe weather is possible across portions of Central Illinois Saturday through Tuesday, but the Monday and Tuesday period hold the greatest risk for widespread, high-impact storms. Spotter information statement: spotter activation is not anticipated tonight. The time is currently 6:58 p.m. Central Daylight Time.
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At 6 p.m. in Peoria, skies were sunny. The temperature was 77 degrees, the dew point was 60, and the relative humidity was 55%. The wind was south at 9 miles an hour. The pressure was 29.80 inches and steady. Around central and western Illinois, skies ranged from sunny to mostly sunny. It was 75 at Bloomington, 81 at Moline, 78 at Galesburg, 77 at Lakin, and 80 at Macomb. Quincy reported 81, Springfield reported 79, Lincoln reported 78, and Pontiac reported 76. And once again at 6 p.m. in Peoria, under sunny skies, the temperature was 77. Looking elsewhere around the Midwest at 6 p.m., Chicago was sunny and 75. Indianapolis was mostly sunny and 69. St. Louis was partly sunny and 80. Kansas City reported thunder and 80. Des Moines was partly sunny and 84. Milwaukee was sunny and 70. And now a discussion of hazardous weather conditions for the following counties in Illinois: Fulton, Knox, Marshall, Mason, McLean, Peoria, Stark, Tazewell, and Woodford. This hazardous weather outlook is for Central Illinois, East Central Illinois, Southeast Illinois, and West Central Illinois. For tonight, thunderstorms are possible late tonight across portions of Central Illinois, mainly west of Interstate 57. Widespread severe weather is not expected with any of these storms. But there is a marginal risk that some of the storms could become severe, with hail up to 1 inch and damaging wind gusts up to 60 miles per hour the main threats. For Saturday through Thursday, there is a moderate heat risk Sunday and Monday as temperatures warm well into the 80s. This will primarily affect those who are sensitive to heat, especially those without cooling or hydration. Daily severe weather is possible across portions of Central Illinois Saturday through Tuesday, but the Monday and Tuesday period hold the greatest risk for widespread, high-impact storms. Spotter information statement: spotter activation is not anticipated tonight. The Peoria, Illinois climate summary for this evening, as of 4 p.m., May 15, 2026. Today's high temperature was 76 degrees. The normal high is 74. The record high is 93 degrees, which was set in 1894. Today's low temperature was 53 degrees. The normal low is 53. The record low is 35 degrees, which was set in 1920. 0.20 inches of precipitation fell today, which brings the monthly total to 0.46 inches. The total precipitation for the year now stands at 13.21 inches. Sunset tonight is at 8.09 p.m. Sunrise tomorrow is at 5.41 a.m. The time is currently 7.01 p.m. Central Daylight Time. 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And now a discussion of hazardous weather conditions for the following counties in Illinois: Fulton, Knox, Marshall, Mason, McLean, Peoria, Stark, Tazewell, and Woodford. This hazardous weather outlook is for Central Illinois, East Central Illinois, Southeast Illinois, and West Central Illinois. For tonight, thunderstorms are possible late tonight across portions of Central Illinois, mainly west of Interstate 57. Widespread severe weather is not expected with any of these storms. But there is a marginal risk that some of the storms could become severe, with hail up to 1 inch and damaging wind gusts up to 60 miles per hour the main threats. For Saturday through Thursday, there is a moderate heat risk Sunday and Monday as temperatures warm well into the 80s. This will primarily affect those who are sensitive to heat, especially those without cooling or hydration. Daily severe weather is possible across portions of Central Illinois Saturday through Tuesday, but the Monday and Tuesday period hold the greatest risk for widespread, high-impact storms. Spotter information statement: spotter activation is not anticipated tonight. The time is currently 7.02 p.m. Central Daylight Time. 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And now a discussion of hazardous weather conditions for the following counties in Illinois: Fulton, Knox, Marshall, Mason, McLean, Peoria, Stark, Tazewell, and Woodford. This hazardous weather outlook is for Central Illinois, East